88, wind southeast at 5. At Savannah, it was mostly cloudy and 79, wind east at 10. Elsewhere across the region, at Chattanooga, it was mostly sunny and 91, wind east at 7. At Asheville, it was cloudy and 82, wind south at 7. At Greenville-Spartanburg, it was clear and 86, wind south at 8. Here is the hazardous weather outlook. This hazardous weather outlook is for North and Central Georgia. For tonight, no hazardous weather is expected at this time. And now the extended outlook for the period Thursday through Tuesday. Widely scattered afternoon thunderstorms are possible over Central Georgia on Thursday, with activity spreading across the rest of the area on Friday and over the weekend. Afternoon heat index values will climb back into the upper 90s to low 100s from Thursday through early next week. Spotter information statement, spotter activation will not be needed through tonight. Here is the official forecast from your National Weather Service for the Athens listening area. Tonight, mostly clear. Lows in the upper 60s. Light southeast winds this evening, becoming light and variable. Thursday, sunny. Highs in the lower 90s. Southwest winds 5 to 10 miles an hour. Thursday night, partly cloudy in the evening, then becoming mostly clear. Lows in the lower 70s. Light southwest winds in the evening, becoming light and variable. Friday, mostly sunny. A slight chance of showers in the morning, then a chance of showers and thunderstorms in the afternoon. Highs in the lower 90s. Temperature falling into the in the mid-80s in the afternoon. Southwest winds 5 to 10 miles an hour. Chance of rain 50%. Friday night, showers likely and a chance of thunderstorms in the evening, then mostly cloudy with a chance of showers after midnight. Lows around 70. Light south winds. Chance of rain 60%. And now the extended forecast. Saturday and Saturday night, showers and a chance of thunderstorms. Highs in the lower 90s. Lows around 70. Sunday and Sunday night, partly cloudy. A chance of showers and thunderstorms. Highs in the lower 90s. Lows around 70. Monday and Monday night, mostly clear. A slight chance of showers and thunderstorms. Highs in the lower 90s. Lows around 70. Tuesday and Tuesday night, partly cloudy. A chance of showers and a slight chance of thunderstorms. Highs in the lower 90s. Lows around 70. Wednesday and Wednesday night, mostly clear. A slight chance of showers and thunderstorms. Highs in the lower 90s. Lows around 70. For more detailed weather, water, and climate information, please visit our website at weather.gov/Atlanta. The current time is 8:05 p.m. Eastern Daylight Time. Here are the 8 p.m. weather observations from around the area. At Athens, it was clear, the temperature was 83 degrees, dew point 64 degrees, relative humidity 52%, wind calm, pressure was 30.14 inches and falling. At Gainesville, it was clear and 82, wind east at 5. At Winder, it was clear, the temperature was 81. At Greensboro, it was cloudy and 82, wind calm. At Jefferson, it was clear and 81, wind southeast at 3. At Monroe, it was clear. At Albertton, it was clear and 82, wind calm. At Canyon, it was clear and 81, wind southeast at 3. At Clemson, it was clear and 82, wind calm. Elsewhere across Georgia, at Atlanta it was mostly cloudy and 84, wind southeast at 7. At Cartersville, the temperature was 88, wind southeast at 3. At Lawrenceville, it was clear and 82, wind east at 3. At Macon, it was cloudy and 82, wind east at 5. At Rome, it was clear and 86, wind east at 3. At Augusta, it was partly cloudy and 80, wind southeast at 3. At Savannah,

It was mostly cloudy and 80. Wind northeast at 6. Elsewhere across the region, at Chattanooga, it was partly cloudy and 89. Wind southeast at 3. At Asheville, it was mostly cloudy and 77. Wind south at 6. At Greenville-Spartanburg, it was clear and 82. Wind south at 6. Here is the hazardous weather outlook. This hazardous weather outlook is for North and Central Georgia. For tonight, no hazardous weather is expected at this time. And now the extended outlook for the period Thursday through Tuesday. Widely scattered afternoon thunderstorms are possible over Central Georgia on Thursday, with activity spreading across the rest of the area on Friday and over the weekend. Afternoon heat index values will climb back into the upper 90s to low 100s from Thursday through early next week. Spotter information statement, spotter activation will not be needed through tonight. Here is the official forecast from your National Weather Service for the Athens listening area. Tonight, mostly clear. Lows in the upper 60s. Light southeast winds this evening, becoming light and variable. Thursday, sunny. Highs in the lower 90s. Southwest winds 5 to 10 miles an hour. Thursday night, partly cloudy in the evening, then becoming mostly clear. Lows in the lower 70s. Light southwest winds in the evening, becoming light and variable. Friday, mostly sunny. A slight chance of showers in the morning, then a chance of showers and thunderstorms in the afternoon. Highs in the lower 90s. Temperature falling into the mid-80s in the afternoon. Southwest winds 5 to 10 miles an hour. Chance of rain 50%. Friday night, showers likely and a chance of thunderstorms in the evening, then mostly cloudy with a chance of showers after midnight. Lows around 70. Light south winds. Chance of rain 60%. And now the extended forecast. Saturday and Saturday night, showers and a chance of thunderstorms. Highs in the lower 90s. Lows around 70. Sunday and Sunday night, partly cloudy. A chance of showers and thunderstorms. Highs in the lower 90s. Lows around 70. Monday and Monday night, mostly clear. A slight chance of showers and thunderstorms. Highs in the lower 90s. Lows around 70. Tuesday and Tuesday night, partly cloudy. A chance of showers and a slight chance of thunderstorms. Highs in the lower 90s. Lows around 70. Wednesday and Wednesday night, mostly clear. A slight chance of showers and thunderstorms. Highs in the lower 90s. Lows around 70. For more detailed weather, water, and climate information, please visit our website at weather.gov/Atlanta. The current time is 8:10 p.m. Eastern Daylight Time. Here are the 8 p.m. weather observations from around the area. At Athens, it was clear, the temperature was 83 degrees, dew point 64 degrees, relative humidity 52%, wind calm, pressure was 30.14 inches and falling. At Gainesville, it was clear and 82, wind east at 5. At Winder, it was clear, the temperature was 81. At Greensboro, it was cloudy and 82, wind calm. At Jefferson, it was clear and 81, wind southeast at 3. At Monroe, it was clear. At Albertton, it was clear and 82, wind calm. At Canyon, it was clear and 81, wind southeast at 3. At Clemson, it was clear and 82, wind calm. Elsewhere across Georgia, at Atlanta it was mostly cloudy and 84, wind southeast at 7. At Cartersville, the temperature was 88, wind southeast at 3. At Lawrenceville, it was clear and 82, wind east at 3. At Macon, it was cloudy and 82, wind east at 5. At Rome, it was clear and 86, wind east at 3. At Augusta, it was partly cloudy and 80, wind southeast at 3. At Savannah, it was mostly cloudy and 80, wind northeast at

6. Elsewhere across the region, at Chattanooga, it was partly cloudy and 89, wind southeast at 3. At Asheville, it was mostly cloudy and 77, wind south at 6. At Greenville-Spartanburg, it was clear and 82, wind south at 6. Here are the 8 p.m. weather observations from around the area. At Athens, it was clear, the temperature was 83 degrees, dew point 64 degrees, relative humidity 52%, wind calm, pressure was 30.14 inches and falling. At Gainesville, it was clear and 82, wind east at 5. At Winder, it was clear, the temperature was 81. At Greensboro, it was cloudy and 82, wind calm. At Jefferson, it was clear and 81, wind southeast at 3. At Monroe, it was clear. At Albertton, it was clear and 82, wind calm. At Canyon, it was clear and 81, wind southeast at 3. At Clemson, it was clear and 82, wind calm. Elsewhere across Georgia, at Atlanta it was mostly cloudy and 84, wind southeast at 7. At Cartersville, the temperature was 88, wind southeast at 3. At Lawrenceville, it was clear and 82, wind east at 3. At Macon, it was cloudy and 82, wind east at 5. At Rome, it was clear and 86, wind east at 3. At Augusta, it was partly cloudy and 80, wind southeast at 3. At Savannah, it was mostly cloudy and 80, wind northeast at 6. Elsewhere across the region, at Chattanooga, it was partly cloudy and 89, wind southeast at 3. At Asheville, it was mostly cloudy and 77, wind south at 6. At Greenville-Spartanburg, it was clear and 82, wind south at 6. Here is the hazardous weather outlook. This hazardous weather outlook is for North and Central Georgia. For tonight, no hazardous weather is expected at this time. And now the extended outlook for the period Thursday through Tuesday. Widely scattered afternoon thunderstorms are possible over Central Georgia on Thursday, with activity spreading across the rest of the area on Friday and over the weekend. Afternoon heat index values will climb back into the upper 90s to low 100s from Thursday through early next week. Spotter information statement, spotter activation will not be needed through tonight. Here is the official forecast from your National Weather Service for the Athens listening area. Tonight, mostly clear. Lows in the upper 60s. Light southeast winds this evening, becoming light and variable. Thursday, sunny. Highs in the lower 90s. Southwest winds 5 to 10 miles an hour. Thursday night, partly cloudy in the evening, then becoming mostly clear. Lows in the lower 70s. Light southwest winds in the evening, becoming light and variable. Friday, mostly sunny. A slight chance of showers in the morning, then a chance of showers and thunderstorms in the afternoon. Highs in the lower 90s. Temperature falling into the in the mid-80s in the afternoon. Southwest winds 5 to 10 miles an hour. Chance of rain 50%. Friday night, showers likely and a chance of thunderstorms in the evening, then mostly cloudy with a chance of showers after midnight. Lows around 70. Light south winds. Chance of rain 60%. And now the extended forecast. Saturday and Saturday night, showers and a chance of thunderstorms. Highs in the lower 90s. Lows around 70. Sunday and Sunday night, partly cloudy. A chance of showers and thunderstorms. Highs in the lower 90s. Lows around 70. Monday and Monday night, mostly clear. A slight chance of showers and thunderstorms. Highs in the lower 90s. Lows around 70. Tuesday and Tuesday night, partly cloudy. A chance of showers and a slight chance of thunderstorms. Highs in the lower 90s. Lows around 70. Wednesday and Wednesday night, mostly clear. A slight chance of showers and thunderstorms. Highs in the lower 90s.

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The current time is 8:17 p.m. Eastern Daylight Time. Here are the 8 p.m. weather observations from around the area. At Athens, it was clear, the temperature was 83 degrees, dew point 64 degrees, relative humidity 52%, wind calm, pressure was 30.14 inches and falling. At Gainesville, it was clear and 82, wind east at 5. At Winder, it was clear, the temperature was 81. At Greensboro, it was cloudy and 82, wind calm. At Jefferson, it was clear and 81, wind southeast at 3. At Monroe, it was clear. At Albertton, it was clear and 82, wind calm. At Canyon, it was clear and 81, wind southeast at 3. At Clemson, it was clear and 82, wind calm. Elsewhere across Georgia, at Atlanta it was mostly cloudy and 84, wind southeast at 7. At Cartersville, the temperature was 88, wind southeast at 3. At Lawrenceville, it was clear and 82, wind east at 3. At Macon, it was cloudy and 82, wind east at 5. At Rome, it was clear and 86, wind east at 3. At Augusta, it was partly cloudy and 80, wind southeast at 3. At Savannah, it was mostly cloudy and 80, wind northeast at 6. Elsewhere across the region, at Chattanooga, it was partly cloudy and 89, wind southeast at 3. At Asheville, it was mostly cloudy and 77, wind south at 6. At Greenville-Spartanburg, it was clear and 82, wind south at 6. Here is the hazardous weather outlook. This hazardous weather outlook is for North and Central Georgia. For tonight, no hazardous weather is expected at this time. And now the extended outlook for the period Thursday through Tuesday. Widely scattered afternoon thunderstorms are possible over Central Georgia on Thursday, with activity spreading across the rest of the area on Friday and over the weekend. Afternoon heat index values will climb back into the upper 90s to low 100s from Thursday through early next week. Spotter information statement, spotter activation will not be needed through tonight. Here is the official forecast from your National Weather Service for the Athens listening area. Tonight, mostly clear. Lows in the upper 60s. Light southeast winds this evening, becoming light and variable. Thursday, sunny. Highs in the lower 90s. Southwest winds 5 to 10 miles an hour. Thursday night, partly cloudy in the evening, then becoming mostly clear. Lows in the lower 70s. Light southwest winds in the evening, becoming light and variable. Friday, mostly sunny. A slight chance of showers in the morning, then a chance of showers and thunderstorms in the afternoon. Highs in the lower 90s. Temperature falling into the in the mid-80s in the afternoon. Southwest winds 5 to 10 miles an hour. Chance of rain 50%. Friday night, showers likely and a chance of thunderstorms in the evening, then mostly cloudy with a chance of showers after midnight. Lows around 70. Light south winds. Chance of rain 60%. And now the extended forecast. Saturday and Saturday night, showers and a chance of thunderstorms. Highs in the lower 90s. Lows around 70. Sunday and Sunday night, partly cloudy. A chance of showers and thunderstorms. Highs in the lower 90s. Lows around 70. Monday and Monday night, mostly clear. A slight chance of showers and thunderstorms. Highs in the lower 90s. Lows around 70. Tuesday and Tuesday night, partly cloudy. A chance of showers and a slight chance of thunderstorms. Highs in the lower 90s. Lows around 70. Wednesday and Wednesday night, mostly clear. A slight chance of showers and thunderstorms. Highs in the lower 90s. Lows around 70.

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The current time is 8:22 p.m. Eastern Daylight Time. Here are the 8 p.m. weather observations from around the area. At Athens, it was clear. The temperature was 83 degrees, dew point 64 degrees, relative humidity 52%, wind calm, pressure was 30.14 inches and falling. At Gainesville, it was clear and 82, wind east at 5. At Winder, it was clear, the temperature was 81. At Greensboro, it was cloudy and 82, wind calm. At Jefferson, it was clear and 81, wind southeast at 3. At Monroe, it was clear. At Albertton, it was clear and 82, wind calm. At Canyon, it was clear and 81, wind southeast at 3. At Clemson, it was clear and 82, wind calm. Elsewhere across Georgia, at Atlanta it was mostly cloudy and 84, wind southeast at 7. At Cartersville, the temperature was 88, wind southeast at 3. At Lawrenceville, it was clear and 82, wind east at 3. At Macon, it was cloudy and 82, wind east at 5. At Rome, it was clear and 86, wind east at 3. At Augusta, it was partly cloudy and 80, wind southeast at 3. At Savannah, it was mostly cloudy and 80, wind northeast at 6. Elsewhere across the region, at Chattanooga, it was partly cloudy and 89, wind southeast at 3. At Asheville, it was mostly cloudy and 77, wind south at 6. At Greenville-Spartanburg, it was clear and 82, wind south at 6. Here is the hazardous weather outlook. This hazardous weather outlook is for North and Central Georgia. For tonight, no hazardous weather is expected at this time. And now the extended outlook for the period Thursday through Tuesday. Widely scattered afternoon thunderstorms are possible over central Georgia on Thursday, with activity spreading across the rest of the area on Friday and over the weekend. Afternoon heat index values will climb back into the upper 90s to low 100s from Thursday through early next week. Spotter information statement. Spotter activation will not be needed through tonight. Here is the official forecast from your National Weather Service for the Athens listening area. Tonight, mostly clear. Lows in the upper 60s. Light southeast winds this evening, becoming light and variable. Thursday, sunny. Highs in the lower 90s. Southwest winds 5 to 10 miles an hour. Thursday night, partly cloudy in the evening, then becoming mostly clear. Lows in the lower 70s. Light southwest winds in the evening, becoming light and variable. Friday, mostly sunny. A slight chance of showers in the morning, then a chance of showers and thunderstorms in the afternoon. Highs in the lower 90s. Temperature falling in the mid-80s in the afternoon. Southwest winds 5 to 10 miles an hour. Chance of rain 50%. Friday night, showers likely and a chance of thunderstorms in the evening, then mostly cloudy with a chance of showers after midnight. Lows around 70. Light south winds. Chance of rain 60%. And now the extended forecast. Saturday and Saturday night, showers and a chance of thunderstorms. Highs in the lower 90s. Lows around 70. Sunday and Sunday night, partly cloudy. A chance of showers and thunderstorms. Highs in the lower 90s. Lows around 70. Monday and Monday night, mostly clear. A slight chance of showers and thunderstorms. Highs in the lower 90s. Lows around 70. Tuesday and Tuesday night, partly cloudy. A chance of showers and a slight chance of thunderstorms. Highs in the lower 90s. Lows around 70. Wednesday and Wednesday night, mostly clear. A slight chance of showers and thunderstorms. Highs in the lower 90s. Lows around 70. For more detailed weather, water,

climate information, please visit our website at weather.gov/Atlanta. The current time is 8:27 p.m. Eastern Daylight Time. Here are the 8 p.m. weather observations from around the area. At Athens, it was clear, the temperature was 83 degrees, dew point 64 degrees, relative humidity 52%, wind calm, pressure was 30.14 inches and falling. At Gainesville, it was clear and 82, wind east at 5. At Winder, it was clear, the temperature was 81. At Greensboro, it was cloudy and 82, wind calm. At Jefferson, it was clear and 81, wind southeast at 3. At Monroe, it was clear. At Albertton, it was clear and 82, wind calm. At Canyon, it was clear and 81, wind southeast at 3. At Clemson, it was clear and 82, wind calm. Elsewhere across Georgia, at Atlanta it was mostly cloudy and 84, wind southeast at 7. At Cartersville, the temperature was 88, wind southeast at 3. At Lawrenceville, it was clear and 82, wind east at 3. At Macon, it was cloudy and 82, wind east at 5. At Rome, it was clear and 86, wind east at 3. At Augusta, it was partly cloudy and 80, wind southeast at 3. At Savannah, it was mostly cloudy and 80, wind northeast at 6. Elsewhere across the region, at Chattanooga, it was partly cloudy and 89, wind southeast at 3. At Asheville, it was mostly cloudy and 77, wind south at 6. At Greenville-Spartanburg, it was clear and 82, wind south at 6. Here is the hazardous weather outlook. This hazardous weather outlook is for North and Central Georgia. For tonight, no hazardous weather is expected at this time. And now the extended outlook for the period Thursday through Tuesday. Widely scattered afternoon thunderstorms are possible over Central Georgia on Thursday, with activity spreading across the rest of the area on Friday and over the weekend. Afternoon heat index values will climb back into the upper 90s to low 100s from Thursday through early next week. Spotter information statement, spotter activation will not be needed through tonight. Here is the official forecast from your National Weather Service for the Athens listening area. Tonight, mostly clear. Lows in the upper 60s. Light southeast winds this evening, becoming light and variable. Thursday, sunny. Highs in the lower 90s. Southwest winds 5 to 10 miles an hour. Thursday night, partly cloudy in the evening, then becoming mostly clear. Lows in the lower 70s. Light southwest winds in the evening, becoming light and variable. Friday, mostly sunny. A slight chance of showers in the morning, then a chance of showers and thunderstorms in the afternoon. Highs in the lower 90s. Temperature falling into the mid-80s in the afternoon. Southwest winds 5 to 10 miles an hour. Chance of rain 50%. Friday night, showers likely and a chance of thunderstorms in the evening, then mostly cloudy with a chance of showers after midnight. Lows around 70. Light south winds. Chance of rain 60%. And now the extended forecast. Saturday and Saturday night, showers and a chance of thunderstorms. Highs in the lower 90s. Lows around 70. Sunday and Sunday night, partly cloudy. A chance of showers and thunderstorms. Highs in the lower 90s. Lows around 70. Monday and Monday night, mostly clear. A slight chance of showers and thunderstorms. Highs in the lower 90s. Lows around 70. Tuesday and Tuesday night, partly cloudy. A chance of showers and a slight chance of thunderstorms. Highs in the lower 90s. Lows around 70. Wednesday and Wednesday night, mostly clear. A slight chance of showers and thunderstorms. Highs in the lower 90s. Lows around 70. For more detailed weather, water, and climate information, please visit our website.

weather.gov/Atlanta. The current time is 8:32 p.m. Eastern Daylight Time. Here are the 8 p.m. weather observations from around the area. At Athens, it was clear, the temperature was 83 degrees, dew point 64 degrees, relative humidity 52%, wind calm, pressure was 30.14 inches and falling. At Gainesville, it was clear and 82, wind east at 5. At Winder, it was clear, the temperature was 81. At Greensboro, it was cloudy and 82, wind calm. At Jefferson, it was clear and 81, wind southeast at 3. At Monroe, it was clear. At Albertton, it was clear and 82, wind calm. At Canyon, it was clear and 81, wind southeast at 3. At Clemson, it was clear and 82, wind calm. Elsewhere across Georgia, at Atlanta it was mostly cloudy and 84, wind southeast at 7. At Cartersville, the temperature was 88, wind southeast at 3. Elsewhere across Georgia, at Atlanta it was mostly cloudy and 84, wind southeast at 7. At Cartersville, the temperature was 88, wind southeast at 3. At Lawrenceville, it was clear and 82, wind east at 3. At Macon, it was cloudy and 82, wind east at 5. At Rome, it was clear and 86, wind east at 3. At Augusta, it was partly cloudy and 80, wind southeast at 3. At Savannah, it was mostly cloudy and 80, wind northeast at 6. Elsewhere across the region, at Chattanooga, it was partly cloudy and 89, wind southeast at 3. At Asheville, it was mostly cloudy and 77, wind south at 6. At Greenville-Spartanburg, it was clear and 82, wind south at 6. Here is the hazardous weather outlook. This hazardous weather outlook is for North and Central Georgia. For tonight, no hazardous weather is expected at this time. And now the extended outlook for the period Thursday through Tuesday. Widely scattered afternoon thunderstorms are possible over central Georgia on Thursday, with activity spreading across the rest of the area on Friday and over the weekend. Afternoon heat index values will climb back into the upper 90s to low 100s from Thursday through early next week. Spotter information statement. Spotter activation will not be needed through tonight. Here is the official forecast from your National Weather Service for the Athens listening area. Tonight, mostly clear. Lows in the upper 60s. Light southeast winds this evening, becoming light and variable. Thursday, sunny. Highs in the lower 90s. Southwest winds 5 to 10 miles an hour. Thursday night, partly cloudy in the evening, then becoming mostly clear. Lows in the lower 70s. Light southwest winds in the evening, becoming light and variable. Friday, mostly sunny. A slight chance of showers in the morning, then a chance of showers and thunderstorms in the afternoon. Highs in the lower 90s. Temperature falling into the mid-80s in the afternoon. Southwest winds 5 to 10 miles an hour. Chance of rain 50%. Friday night, showers likely and a chance of thunderstorms in the evening, then mostly cloudy with a chance of showers after midnight. Lows around 70. Light south winds. Chance of rain 60%. And now the extended forecast. Saturday and Saturday night, showers and a chance of thunderstorms. Highs in the lower 90s. Lows around 70. Sunday and Sunday night, partly cloudy. A chance of showers and thunderstorms. Highs in the lower 90s. Lows around 70. Monday and Monday night, mostly clear. A slight chance of showers and thunderstorms. Highs in the lower 90s. Lows around 70. Tuesday and Tuesday night, partly cloudy. A chance of showers and a slight chance of thunderstorms. Highs in the lower 90s. Lows around 70. Wednesday and Wednesday night, mostly clear. A slight chance of showers and thunderstorms.

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Lows around 70. 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The current time is 8:37 p.m. Eastern Daylight Time. Here are the 8 p.m. weather observations from around the area. At Athens, it was clear, the temperature was 83 degrees, dew point 64 degrees, relative humidity 52%, wind calm, pressure was 30.14 inches and falling. At Gainesville, it was clear and 82, wind east at 5. At Winder, it was clear, the temperature was 81. At Greensboro, it was cloudy and 82, wind calm. At Jefferson, it was clear and 81, wind southeast at 3. At Monroe, it was clear. At Albertton, it was clear and 82, wind calm. At Canyon, it was clear and 81, wind southeast at 3. At Clemson, it was clear and 82, wind calm. Elsewhere across Georgia, at Atlanta it was mostly cloudy and 84, wind southeast at 7. At Cartersville, the temperature was 88, wind southeast at 3. At Lawrenceville, it was clear and 82, wind east at 3. At Macon, it was cloudy and 82, wind east at 5. At Rome, it was clear and 86, wind east at 3. At Augusta, it was partly cloudy and 80, wind southeast at 3. At Savannah, it was mostly cloudy and 80, wind northeast at 6. Elsewhere across the region, at Chattanooga, it was partly cloudy and 89, wind southeast at 3. At Asheville, it was mostly cloudy and 77, wind south at 6. At Greenville-Spartanburg, it was clear and 82, wind south at 6. Here is the hazardous weather outlook. This hazardous weather outlook is for North and Central Georgia. For tonight, no hazardous weather is expected at this time. And now the extended outlook for the period Thursday through Tuesday. Widely scattered afternoon thunderstorms are possible over central Georgia on Thursday, with activity spreading across the rest of the area on Friday and over the weekend. Afternoon heat index values will climb back into the upper 90s to low 100s from Thursday through early next week. Spotter information statement, spotter activation will not be needed through tonight. Here is the official forecast from your National Weather Service for the Athens listening area. Tonight, mostly clear. Lows in the upper 60s. Light southeast winds this evening, becoming light and variable. Thursday, sunny. Highs in the lower 90s. Southwest winds 5 to 10 miles an hour. Thursday night, partly cloudy in the evening, then becoming mostly clear. Lows in the lower 70s. Light southwest winds in the evening, becoming light and variable. Friday, mostly sunny. A slight chance of showers in the morning, then a chance of showers and thunderstorms in the afternoon. Highs in the lower 90s. Temperature falling in the mid-80s in the afternoon. Southwest winds 5 to 10 miles an hour. Chance of rain 50%. Friday night, showers likely and a chance of thunderstorms in the evening, then mostly cloudy with a chance of showers after midnight. Lows around 70. Light south winds. Chance of rain 60%. And now the extended forecast. Saturday and Saturday night, showers and a chance of thunderstorms. Highs in the lower 90s. Lows around 70. Sunday and Sunday night, partly cloudy. A chance of showers and thunderstorms. Highs in the lower 90s. Lows around 70. Monday and Monday night, mostly clear. A slight chance of showers and thunderstorms. Highs in the lower 90s. Lows around 70. Tuesday and Tuesday night, partly cloudy. A chance of showers and a slight chance of thunderstorms. Highs in the lower 90s. Lows around 70. Wednesday and Wednesday night, mostly clear. A slight chance of showers and thunderstorms. Highs in the lower 90s.

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The current time is 8:42 p.m. Eastern Daylight Time. Here are the 8 p.m. weather observations from around the area. At Athens, it was clear, the temperature was 83 degrees, dew point 64 degrees, relative humidity 52%, wind calm, pressure was 30.14 inches and falling. At Gainesville, it was clear and 82, wind east at 5. At Winder, it was clear, the temperature was 81. At Greensboro, it was cloudy and 82, wind calm. At Jefferson, it was clear and 81, wind southeast at 3. At Monroe, it was clear. At Albertton, it was clear and 82, wind calm. At Canyon, it was clear and 81, wind southeast at 3. At Clemson, it was clear and 82, wind calm. Elsewhere across Georgia, at Atlanta it was mostly cloudy and 84, wind southeast at 7. At Cartersville, the temperature was 88, wind southeast at 3. At Lawrenceville, it was clear and 82, wind east at 3. At Macon, it was cloudy and 82, wind east at 5. At Rome, it was clear and 86, wind east at 3. At Augusta, it was partly cloudy and 80, wind southeast at 3. At Savannah, it was mostly cloudy and 80, wind northeast at 6. Elsewhere across the region, at Chattanooga, it was partly cloudy and 89, wind southeast at 3. At Asheville, it was mostly cloudy and 77, wind south at 6. At Greenville-Spartanburg, it was clear and 82, wind south at 6. Here is the hazardous weather outlook. This hazardous weather outlook is for North and Central Georgia. For tonight, no hazardous weather is expected at this time. And now the extended outlook for the period Thursday through Tuesday. Widely scattered afternoon thunderstorms are possible over Central Georgia on Thursday, with activity spreading across the rest of the area on Friday and over the weekend. Afternoon heat index values will climb back into the upper 90s to low 100s from Thursday through early next week. Spotter information statement, spotter activation will not be needed through tonight. Here is the official forecast from your National Weather Service for the Athens listening area. Tonight, mostly clear. Lows in the upper 60s. Light southeast winds this evening, becoming light and variable. Thursday, sunny. Highs in the lower 90s. Southwest winds 5 to 10 miles an hour. Thursday night, partly cloudy in the evening, then becoming mostly clear. Lows in the lower 70s. Light southwest winds in the evening, becoming light and variable. Friday, mostly sunny. A slight chance of showers in the morning, then a chance of showers and thunderstorms in the afternoon. Highs in the lower 90s. Temperature falling in the mid-80s in the afternoon. Southwest winds 5 to 10 miles an hour. Chance of rain 50%. Friday night, showers likely and a chance of thunderstorms in the evening, then mostly cloudy with a chance of showers after midnight. Lows around 70. Light south winds. Chance of rain 60%. And now the extended forecast. Saturday and Saturday night, showers and a chance of thunderstorms. Highs in the lower 90s.

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The current time is 8:47 p.m. Eastern Daylight Time. Here are the 8 p.m. weather observations from around the area. At Athens, it was clear, the temperature was 83 degrees, dew point 64 degrees, relative humidity 52%, wind calm, pressure was 30.14 inches and falling. At Gainesville, it was clear and 82, wind east at 5. At Winder, it was clear, the temperature was 81. At Greensboro, it was cloudy and 82, wind calm. At Jefferson, it was clear and 81, wind southeast at 3. At Monroe, it was clear. At Albertton, it was clear and 82, wind calm. At Canyon, it was clear and 81, wind southeast at 3. At Clemson, it was clear and 82, wind calm. Elsewhere across Georgia, at Atlanta it was mostly cloudy and 84, wind southeast at 7. At Cartersville, the temperature was 88, wind southeast at 3. At Lawrenceville, it was clear and 82, wind east at 3. At Macon, it was cloudy and 82, wind east at 5. At Rome, it was clear and 86, wind east at 3. At Augusta, it was partly cloudy and 80, wind southeast at 3. At Savannah, it was mostly cloudy and 80, wind northeast at 6. Elsewhere across the region, at Chattanooga, it was partly cloudy and 89, wind southeast at 3. At Asheville, it was mostly cloudy and 77, wind south at 6. At Greenville-Spartanburg, it was clear and 82, wind south at 6. Here is the hazardous weather outlook. This hazardous weather outlook is for North and Central Georgia. For tonight, no hazardous weather is expected at this time. And now the extended outlook for the period Thursday through Tuesday. Widely scattered afternoon thunderstorms are possible over Central Georgia on Thursday, with activity spreading across the rest of the area on Friday and over the weekend. Afternoon heat index values will climb back into the upper 90s to low 100s from Thursday through early next week. Spotter information statement, spotter activation will not be needed through tonight. Here is the official forecast from your National Weather Service for the Athens listening area. Tonight, mostly clear. Lows in the upper 60s. Light southeast winds this evening, becoming light and variable. Thursday, sunny. Highs in the lower 90s. Southwest winds 5 to 10 miles an hour. Thursday night, partly cloudy in the evening, then becoming mostly clear. Lows in the lower 70s. Light southwest winds in the evening, becoming light and variable. Friday, mostly sunny. A slight chance of showers in the morning, then a chance of showers and thunderstorms in the afternoon. Highs in the lower 90s. Temperature falling into the in the mid 80s in the afternoon. Southwest winds 5 to 10 miles an hour. Chance of rain 50%. Friday night, showers likely and a chance of thunderstorms in the evening, then mostly cloudy with a chance of showers after midnight. Lows around 70. Light south winds. Chance of rain 60%. And now the extended forecast. Saturday and Saturday night, showers and a chance of thunderstorms. Highs in the lower 90s. Lows around 70. Sunday and Sunday night, partly cloudy. A chance of showers and thunderstorms. Highs in the lower 90s. Lows around 70. Monday and Monday night, mostly clear. A slight chance of showers and thunderstorms. Highs in the lower 90s. Lows around 70. Tuesday and Tuesday night, partly cloudy. A chance of showers and a slight chance of thunderstorms. Highs in the lower 90s. Lows around 70. Wednesday and Wednesday night, mostly clear. A slight chance of showers and thunderstorms. Highs in the lower 90s. Lows around 70. For more detailed weather, water, and climate information,

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The current time is 8:52 p.m. Eastern Daylight Time. Here are the 8 p.m. weather observations from around the area. At Athens, it was clear, the temperature was 83 degrees, dew point 64 degrees, relative humidity 52%, wind calm, pressure was 30.14 inches and falling. At Gainesville, it was clear and 82, wind east at 5. At Winder, it was clear, the temperature was 81. At Greensboro, it was cloudy and 82, wind calm. At Jefferson, it was clear and 81, wind southeast at 3. At Monroe, it was clear. At Albertton, it was clear and 82, wind calm. At Canyon, it was clear and 81, wind southeast at 3. At Clemson, it was clear and 82, wind calm. Elsewhere across Georgia, at Atlanta it was mostly cloudy and 84, wind southeast at 7. At Cartersville, the temperature was 88, wind southeast at 3. At Lawrenceville, it was clear and 82, wind east at 3. At Macon, it was cloudy and 82, wind east at 5. At Rome, it was clear and 86, wind east at 3. At Augusta, it was partly cloudy and 80, wind southeast at 3. At Savannah, it was mostly cloudy and 80, wind northeast at 6. Elsewhere across the region, at Chattanooga, it was partly cloudy and 89, wind southeast at 3. At Asheville, it was mostly cloudy and 77, wind south at 6. At Greenville-Spartanburg, it was clear and 82, wind south at 6. Here is the hazardous weather outlook. This hazardous weather outlook is for North and Central Georgia. For tonight, no hazardous weather is expected at this time. And now the extended outlook for the period Thursday through Tuesday. Widely scattered afternoon thunderstorms are possible over Central Georgia on Thursday, with activity spreading across the rest of the area on Friday and over the weekend. Afternoon heat index values will climb back into the upper 90s to low 100s from Thursday through early next week. Spotter information statement, spotter activation will not be needed through tonight. Here is the official forecast from your National Weather Service for the Athens listening area. Tonight, mostly clear. Lows in the upper 60s. Light southeast winds this evening, becoming light and variable. Thursday, sunny. Highs in the lower 90s. Southwest winds 5 to 10 miles an hour. Thursday night, partly cloudy in the evening, then becoming mostly clear. Lows in the lower 70s. Light southwest winds in the evening, becoming light and variable. Friday, mostly sunny. A slight chance of showers in the morning, then a chance of showers and thunderstorms in the afternoon. Highs in the lower 90s. Temperature falling into the mid-80s in the afternoon. Southwest winds 5 to 10 miles an hour. Chance of rain 50%. Friday night, showers likely and a chance of thunderstorms in the evening, then mostly cloudy with a chance of showers after midnight. Lows around 70. Light south winds. Chance of rain 60%. And now the extended forecast. Saturday and Saturday night, showers and a chance of thunderstorms. Highs in the lower 90s. Lows around 70. Sunday and Sunday night, partly cloudy. A chance of showers and thunderstorms. Highs in the lower 90s. Lows around 70. Monday and Monday night, mostly clear. A slight chance of showers and thunderstorms. Highs in the lower 90s. Lows around 70. Tuesday and Tuesday night, partly cloudy. A chance of showers and a slight chance of thunderstorms. Highs in the lower 90s. Lows around 70. Wednesday and Wednesday night, mostly clear. A slight chance of showers and thunderstorms. Highs in the lower 90s. Lows around 70. For more detailed weather, water, and climate information, please visit our website at weather.

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The current time is 8:57 p.m. Eastern Daylight Time. Here are the 8 p.m. weather observations from around the area. At Athens, it was clear, the temperature was 83 degrees, dew point 64 degrees, relative humidity 52%, wind calm, pressure was 30.14 inches and falling. At Gainesville, it was clear and 82, wind east at 5. At Winder, it was clear, the temperature was 81. At Greensboro, it was cloudy and 82, wind calm. At Jefferson, it was clear and 81, wind southeast at 3. At Monroe, it was clear. At Albertton, it was clear and 82, wind calm. At Canyon, it was clear and 81, wind southeast at 3. At Clemson, it was clear and 82, wind calm. Elsewhere across Georgia, at Atlanta it was mostly cloudy and 84, wind southeast at 7. At Cartersville, the temperature was 88, wind southeast at 3. At Lawrenceville, it was clear and 82, wind east at 3. At Macon, it was cloudy and 82, wind east at 5. At Rome, it was clear and 86, wind east at 3. At Augusta, it was partly cloudy and 80, wind southeast at 3. At Savannah, it was mostly cloudy and 80, wind northeast at 6. Elsewhere across the region, at Chattanooga, it was partly cloudy and 89, wind southeast at 3. At Asheville, it was mostly cloudy and 77, wind south at 6. At Greenville-Spartanburg, it was clear and 82, wind south at 6. Here is the hazardous weather outlook. This hazardous weather outlook is for North and Central Georgia. For tonight, no hazardous weather is expected at this time. And now the extended outlook for the period Thursday through Tuesday. Widely scattered afternoon thunderstorms are possible over Central Georgia on Thursday, with activity spreading across the rest of the area on Friday and over the weekend. Afternoon heat index values will climb back into the upper 90s to low 100s from Thursday through early next week. Spotter information statement, spotter activation will not be needed through tonight. Here is the official forecast from your National Weather Service for the Athens listening area. Tonight, mostly clear. Lows in the upper 60s. Light southeast winds this evening, becoming light and variable. Thursday, sunny. Highs in the lower 90s. Southwest winds 5 to 10 miles an hour. Thursday night, partly cloudy in the evening, then becoming mostly clear. Lows in the lower 70s. Light southwest winds in the evening, becoming light and variable. Friday, mostly sunny. A slight chance of showers in the morning, then a chance of showers and thunderstorms in the afternoon. Highs in the lower 90s. Temperature falling in the mid-80s in the afternoon. Southwest winds 5 to 10 miles an hour. Chance of rain 50%. Friday night, showers likely and a chance of thunderstorms in the evening, then mostly cloudy with a chance of showers after midnight. Lows around 70. Light south winds. Chance of rain 60%. And now the extended forecast. Saturday and Saturday night, showers and a chance of thunderstorms. Highs in the lower 90s. Lows around 70. Sunday and Sunday night, partly cloudy. A chance of showers and thunderstorms. Highs in the lower 90s. Lows around 70. Monday and Monday night, mostly clear. A slight chance of showers and thunderstorms. Highs in the lower 90s. Lows around 70. Tuesday and Tuesday night, partly cloudy. A chance of showers and a slight chance of thunderstorms. Highs in the lower 90s. Lows around 70. Wednesday and Wednesday night, mostly clear. A slight chance of showers and thunderstorms. Highs in the lower 90s. Lows around 70. For more detailed weather, water, and climate information, please visit our website at weather.gov/Atlanta.

The current time is 9:02 p.m. Eastern Daylight Time. Here are the 8 p.m. weather observations from around the area. At Athens, it was clear. The temperature was 83 degrees, dew point 64 degrees, relative humidity 52%, wind calm, pressure was 30.14 inches and falling. At Gainesville, it was clear and 82, wind east at 5. At Winder, it was clear, the temperature was 81. At Greensboro, it was cloudy and 82, wind calm. At Jefferson, it was clear and 81, wind southeast at 3. At Monroe, it was clear. At Albertton, it was clear and 82, wind calm. At Canyon, it was clear and 81, wind southeast at 3. At Clemson, it was clear and 82, wind calm. Elsewhere across Georgia, at Atlanta it was mostly cloudy and 84, wind southeast at 7. At Cartersville, the temperature was 88, wind southeast at 3. At Lawrenceville, it was clear and 82, wind east at 3. At Macon, it was cloudy and 82, wind east at 5. At Rome, it was clear and 86, wind east at 3. At Augusta, it was partly cloudy and 80, wind southeast at 3. At Savannah, it was mostly cloudy and 80, wind northeast at 6. Elsewhere across the region, at Chattanooga, it was partly cloudy and 89, wind southeast at 3. At Asheville, it was mostly cloudy and 77, wind south at 6. At Greenville-Spartanburg, it was clear and 82, wind south at 6. Here are the 9 p.m. weather observations from around the area. At Athens, it was clear. The temperature was 79 degrees, dew point 64 degrees, relative humidity 60%, wind calm, pressure was 30.14 inches and steady. At Gainesville, it was clear and 78, wind calm. At Winder, it was clear, the temperature was 77. At Greensboro, it was cloudy and 81, wind calm. At Jefferson, it was clear and 76, wind calm. At Monroe, it was clear. At Albertton, it was partly cloudy and 77, wind calm. At Canyon, it was clear and 77, wind east at 3. At Clemson, it was clear and 80, wind calm. Elsewhere across Georgia, at Atlanta it was mostly cloudy and 82, wind southeast at 5. At Cartersville, the temperature was 79, wind calm. At Lawrenceville, it was clear and 78, wind calm. At Macon, it was partly cloudy and 78, wind east at 3. At Rome, it was clear and 79, wind calm. At Augusta, it was clear and 80, wind south at 8. At Savannah, it was partly cloudy and 79, wind east at 7. Elsewhere across the region, at Chattanooga, it was partly cloudy and 86, wind calm. At Asheville, it was partly cloudy and 73, wind calm. At Greenville-Spartanburg, it was clear and 76, wind calm. Here is the hazardous weather outlook. This hazardous weather outlook is for North and Central Georgia. For tonight, no hazardous weather is expected at this time. And now the extended outlook for the period Thursday through Tuesday. Widely scattered afternoon thunderstorms are possible over central Georgia on Thursday, with activity spreading across the rest of the area on Friday and over the weekend. Afternoon heat index values will climb back into the upper 90s to low 100s from Thursday through early next week. Spotter information statement, spotter activation will not be needed through tonight. Here is the official forecast from your National Weather Service for the Athens listening area. Tonight, mostly clear. Lows in the upper 60s. Light southeast winds this evening, becoming light and variable. Thursday, sunny. Highs in the lower 90s. Southwest winds 5 to 10 miles an hour. Thursday night, partly cloudy in the evening, then becoming mostly clear. Lows in the lower 70s. Light southwest winds in the evening, becoming light and variable.

Friday, mostly sunny. A slight chance of showers in the morning, then a chance of showers and thunderstorms in the afternoon. Highs in the lower 90s. Temperature falling into the mid-80s in the afternoon. Southwest winds 5 to 10 miles an hour. Chance of rain 50%. Friday night, showers likely and a chance of thunderstorms in the evening, then mostly cloudy with a chance of showers after midnight. Lows around 70. Light south winds. Chance of rain 60%. And now the extended forecast. Saturday and Saturday night, showers and a chance of thunderstorms. Highs in the lower 90s. Lows around 70. Sunday and Sunday night, partly cloudy. A chance of showers and thunderstorms. Highs in the lower 90s. Lows around 70. Monday and Monday night, mostly clear. A slight chance of showers and thunderstorms. Highs in the lower 90s. Lows around 70. Tuesday and Tuesday night, partly cloudy. A chance of showers and a slight chance of thunderstorms. Highs in the lower 90s. Lows around 70. Wednesday and Wednesday night, mostly clear. A slight chance of showers and thunderstorms. Highs in the lower 90s. Lows around 70. For more detailed weather, water, and climate information, please visit our website at weather.gov/Atlanta. The current time is 9:09 p.m. Eastern Daylight Time. Here are the 9 p.m. weather observations from around the area. At Athens, it was clear, the temperature was 79 degrees, dew point 64 degrees, relative humidity 60%, wind calm, pressure was 30.14 inches and steady. At Gainesville, it was clear and 78, wind calm. At Winder, it was clear, the temperature was 77. At Greensboro, it was cloudy and 81, wind calm. At Jefferson, it was clear and 76, wind calm. At Monroe, it was clear. At Albertton, it was partly cloudy and 77, wind calm. At Canyon, it was clear and 77, wind east at 3. At Clemson, it was clear and 80, wind calm. Elsewhere across Georgia, at Atlanta it was mostly cloudy and 82, wind southeast at 5. At Cartersville, the temperature was 79, wind calm. At Lawrenceville, it was clear and 78, wind calm. At Macon, it was partly cloudy and 78, wind east at 3. At Rome, it was clear and 79, wind calm. At Augusta, it was clear and 80, wind south at 8. At Savannah, it was partly cloudy and 79, wind east at 7. Elsewhere across the region, at Chattanooga, it was partly cloudy and 86, wind calm. At Asheville, it was partly cloudy and 73, wind calm. At Greenville-Spartanburg, it was clear and 76, wind calm. Here is the hazardous weather outlook. This hazardous weather outlook is for North and Central Georgia. For tonight, no hazardous weather is expected at this time. And now the extended outlook for the period Thursday through Tuesday, widely scattered afternoon thunderstorms are possible over Central Georgia on Thursday, with activity spreading across the rest of the area on Friday and over the weekend. Afternoon heat index values will climb back into the upper 90s to low 100s from Thursday through early next week. Spotter information statement, spotter activation will not be needed through tonight. Here is the official forecast from your National Weather Service for the Athens listening area. Tonight, mostly clear. Lows in the upper 60s. Light southeast winds this evening, becoming light and variable. Thursday, sunny. Highs in the lower 90s. Southwest winds 5 to 10 miles an hour. Thursday night, partly cloudy in the evening, then becoming mostly clear. Lows in the lower 70s. Light southwest winds in the evening, becoming light and variable. Friday, mostly sunny. A slight chance of showers in the morning, then a chance of showers

and thunderstorms in the afternoon. Highs in the lower 90s. Temperature falling into the mid-80s in the afternoon. Southwest winds 5 to 10 miles an hour. Chance of rain 50%. Friday night, showers likely and a chance of thunderstorms in the evening, then mostly cloudy with a chance of showers after midnight. Lows around 70. Light south winds. Chance of rain 60%. And now the extended forecast. Saturday and Saturday night, showers and a chance of thunderstorms. Highs in the lower 90s. Lows around 70. Sunday and Sunday night, partly cloudy. A chance of showers and thunderstorms. Highs in the lower 90s. Lows around 70. Monday and Monday night, mostly clear. A slight chance of showers and thunderstorms. Highs in the lower 90s. Lows around 70. Tuesday and Tuesday night, partly cloudy. A chance of showers and a slight chance of thunderstorms. Highs in the lower 90s. Lows around 70. Wednesday and Wednesday night, mostly clear. A slight chance of showers and thunderstorms. Highs in the lower 90s. Lows around 70. For more detailed weather, water, and climate information, please visit our website at weather.gov/Atlanta. The current time is 9:14 p.m. Eastern Daylight Time. Here are the 9 p.m. weather observations from around the area. At Athens, it was clear, the temperature was 79 degrees, dew point 64 degrees, relative humidity 60%, wind calm, pressure was 30.14 inches and steady. At Gainesville, it was clear and 78, wind calm. At Winder, it was clear, the temperature was 77. At Greensboro, it was cloudy and 81, wind calm. At Jefferson, it was clear and 76, wind calm. At Monroe, it was clear. At Albertton, it was partly cloudy and 77, wind calm. At Canyon, it was clear and 77, wind east at 3. At Clemson, it was clear and 80, wind calm. Elsewhere across Georgia, at Atlanta it was mostly cloudy and 82, wind southeast at 5. At Cartersville, the temperature was 79, wind calm. At Lawrenceville, it was clear and 78, wind calm. At Macon, it was partly cloudy and 78, wind east at 3. At Rome, it was clear and 79, wind calm. At Augusta, it was clear and 80, wind south at 8. At Savannah, it was partly cloudy and 79, wind east at 7. Elsewhere across the region, at Chattanooga, it was partly cloudy and 86, wind calm. At Asheville, it was partly cloudy and 73, wind calm. At Greenville-Spartanburg, it was clear and 76, wind calm. Here is the hazardous weather outlook. This hazardous weather outlook is for North and Central Georgia. For tonight, no hazardous weather is expected at this time. And now the extended outlook for the period Thursday through Tuesday, widely scattered afternoon thunderstorms are possible over central Georgia on Thursday, with activity spreading across the rest of the area on Friday and over the weekend. Afternoon heat index values will climb back into the upper 90s to low 100s from Thursday through early next week. Spotter information statement, spotter activation will not be needed through tonight. Here is the official forecast from your National Weather Service for the Athens listening area. Tonight, mostly clear. Lows in the upper 60s. Light southeast winds this evening, becoming light and variable. Thursday, sunny. Highs in the lower 90s. Southwest winds 5 to 10 miles an hour. Thursday night, partly cloudy in the evening, then becoming mostly clear. Lows in the lower 70s. Light southwest winds in the evening, becoming light and variable. Friday, mostly sunny. A slight chance of showers in the morning, then a chance of showers and thunderstorms in the afternoon. Highs in the lower 90s. Temperature falling into

in the mid-80s in the afternoon. Southwest winds 5 to 10 miles an hour. Chance of rain 50%. Friday night, showers likely and a chance of thunderstorms in the evening, then mostly cloudy with a chance of showers after midnight. Lows around 70. Light south winds. Chance of rain 60%. And now the extended forecast. Saturday and Saturday night, showers and a chance of thunderstorms. Highs in the lower 90s. Lows around 70. Sunday and Sunday night, partly cloudy. A chance of showers and thunderstorms. Highs in the lower 90s. Lows around 70. Monday and Monday night, mostly clear. A slight chance of showers and thunderstorms. Highs in the lower 90s. Lows around 70. Tuesday and Tuesday night, partly cloudy. A chance of showers and a slight chance of thunderstorms. Highs in the lower 90s. Lows around 70. Wednesday and Wednesday night, mostly clear. A slight chance of showers and thunderstorms. Highs in the lower 90s. Lows around 70. For more detailed weather, water, and climate information, please visit our website at weather.gov/Atlanta. The current time is 9:19 p.m. Eastern Daylight Time. Here are the 9 p.m. weather observations from around the area. At Athens, it was clear, the temperature was 79 degrees, dew point 64 degrees, relative humidity 60%, wind calm, pressure was 30.14 inches and steady. At Gainesville, it was clear and 78, wind calm. At Winder, it was clear, the temperature was 77. At Greensboro, it was cloudy and 81, wind calm. At Jefferson, it was clear and 76, wind calm. At Monroe, it was clear. At Albertton, it was partly cloudy and 77, wind calm. At Canyon, it was clear and 77, wind east at 3. At Clemson, it was clear and 80, wind calm. Elsewhere across Georgia, at Atlanta it was mostly cloudy and 82, wind southeast at 5. At Cartersville, the temperature was 79, wind calm. At Lawrenceville, it was clear and 78, wind calm. At Macon, it was partly cloudy and 78, wind east at 3. At Rome, it was clear and 79, wind calm. At Augusta, it was clear and 80, wind south at 8. At Savannah, it was partly cloudy and 79, wind east at 7. Elsewhere across the region, at Chattanooga, it was partly cloudy and 86, wind calm. At Asheville, it was partly cloudy and 73, wind calm. At Greenville-Spartanburg, it was clear and 76, wind calm. Here is the hazardous weather outlook. This hazardous weather outlook is for North and Central Georgia. For tonight, no hazardous weather is expected at this time. And now the extended outlook for the period Thursday through Tuesday. Widely scattered afternoon thunderstorms are possible over central Georgia on Thursday, with activity spreading across the rest of the area on Friday and over the weekend. Afternoon heat index values will climb back into the upper 90s to low 100s from Thursday through early next week. Spotter information statement, spotter activation will not be needed through tonight. Here is the official forecast from your National Weather Service for the Athens listening area. Tonight, mostly clear. Lows in the upper 60s. Light southeast winds this evening, becoming light and variable. Thursday, sunny. Highs in the lower 90s. Southwest winds 5 to 10 miles an hour. Thursday night, partly cloudy in the evening, then becoming mostly clear. Lows in the lower 70s. Light southwest winds in the evening, becoming light and variable. Friday, mostly sunny. A slight chance of showers in the morning, then a chance of showers and thunderstorms in the afternoon. Highs in the lower 90s. Temperature falling into the in the mid-80s in the afternoon. Southwest winds 5 to 10 miles an hour.

chance of rain 50%. Friday night, showers likely and a chance of thunderstorms in the evening, then mostly cloudy with a chance of showers after midnight. Lows around 70. Light south winds. Chance of rain 60%. And now the extended forecast. Saturday and Saturday night, showers and a chance of thunderstorms. Highs in the lower 90s. Lows around 70. Sunday and Sunday night, partly cloudy. A chance of showers and thunderstorms. Highs in the lower 90s. Lows around 70. Monday and Monday night, mostly clear. A slight chance of showers and thunderstorms. Highs in the lower 90s. Lows around 70. Tuesday and Tuesday night, partly cloudy. A chance of showers and a slight chance of thunderstorms. Highs in the lower 90s. Lows around 70. Wednesday and Wednesday night, mostly clear. A slight chance of showers and thunderstorms. Highs in the lower 90s. Lows around 70. For more detailed weather, water, and climate information, please visit our website at weather.gov/Atlanta. The current time is 9:24 p.m. Eastern Daylight Time. Here are the 9 p.m. weather observations from around the area. At Athens, it was clear, the temperature was 79 degrees, dew point 64 degrees, relative humidity 60%, wind calm, pressure was 30.14 inches and steady. At Gainesville, it was clear and 78, wind calm. At Winder, it was clear, the temperature was 77. At Greensboro, it was cloudy and 81, wind calm. At Jefferson, it was clear and 76, wind calm. At Monroe, it was clear. At Albertton, it was partly cloudy and 77, wind calm. At Canyon, it was clear and 77, wind east at 3. At Clemson, it was clear and 80, wind calm. Elsewhere across Georgia, at Atlanta it was mostly cloudy and 82, wind southeast at 5. At Cartersville, the temperature was 79, wind calm. At Lawrenceville, it was clear and 78, wind calm. At Macon, it was partly cloudy and 78, wind east at 3. At Rome, it was clear and 79, wind calm. At Augusta, it was clear and 80, wind south at 8. At Savannah, it was partly cloudy and 79, wind east at 7. Elsewhere across the region, at Chattanooga, it was partly cloudy and 86, wind calm. At Asheville, it was partly cloudy and 73, wind calm. At Greenville-Spartanburg, it was clear and 76, wind calm. Here is the hazardous weather outlook. This hazardous weather outlook is for North and Central Georgia. For tonight, no hazardous weather is expected at this time. And now the extended outlook for the period Thursday through Tuesday, widely scattered afternoon thunderstorms are possible over Central Georgia on Thursday, with activity spreading across the rest of the area on Friday and over the weekend. Afternoon heat index values will climb back into the upper 90s to low 100s from Thursday through early next week. Spotter information statement, spotter activation will not be needed through tonight. Here is the official forecast from your National Weather Service for the Athens listening area. Tonight, mostly clear. Lows in the upper 60s. Light southeast winds this evening, becoming light and variable. Thursday, sunny. Highs in the lower 90s. Southwest winds 5 to 10 miles an hour. Thursday night, partly cloudy in the evening, then becoming mostly clear. Lows in the lower 70s. Light southwest winds in the evening, becoming light and variable. Friday, mostly sunny. A slight chance of showers in the morning, then a chance of showers and thunderstorms in the afternoon. Highs in the lower 90s. Temperature falling into the in the mid-80s in the afternoon. Southwest winds 5 to 10 miles an hour. Chance of rain 50%. Friday night, showers likely and a chance of thunderstorms.

evening, then mostly cloudy with a chance of showers after midnight. Lows around 70. Light south winds. Chance of rain 60%. And now the extended forecast. Saturday and Saturday night, showers and a chance of thunderstorms. Highs in the lower 90s. Lows around 70. Sunday and Sunday night, partly cloudy. A chance of showers and thunderstorms. Highs in the lower 90s. Lows around 70. Monday and Monday night, mostly clear. A slight chance of showers and thunderstorms. Highs in the lower 90s. Lows around 70. Tuesday and Tuesday night, partly cloudy. A chance of showers and a slight chance of thunderstorms. Highs in the lower 90s. Lows around 70. Wednesday and Wednesday night, mostly clear. A slight chance of showers and thunderstorms. Highs in the lower 90s. Lows around 70. For more detailed weather, water, and climate information, please visit our website at weather.gov/Atlanta. The current time is 9:29 p.m. Eastern Daylight Time. Here are the 9 p.m. weather observations from around the area. At Athens, it was clear, the temperature was 79 degrees, dew point 64 degrees, relative humidity 60%, wind calm, pressure was 30.14 inches and steady. At Gainesville, it was clear and 78, wind calm. At Winder, it was clear, the temperature was 77. At Greensboro, it was cloudy and 81, wind calm. At Jefferson, it was clear and 76, wind calm. At Monroe, it was clear. At Albertton, it was partly cloudy and 77, wind calm. At Canyon, it was clear and 77, wind east at 3. At Clemson, it was clear and 80, wind calm. Elsewhere across Georgia, at Atlanta it was mostly cloudy and 82, wind southeast at 5. At Cartersville, the temperature was 79, wind calm. At Lawrenceville, it was clear and 78, wind calm. At Macon, it was partly cloudy and 78, wind east at 3. At Rome, it was clear and 79, wind calm. At Augusta, it was clear and 80, wind south at 8. At Savannah, it was partly cloudy and 79, wind east at 7. Elsewhere across the region, at Chattanooga, it was partly cloudy and 86, wind calm. At Asheville, it was partly cloudy and 73, wind calm. At Greenville-Spartanburg, it was clear and 76, wind calm. Here is the hazardous weather outlook. This hazardous weather outlook is for North and Central Georgia. For tonight, no hazardous weather is expected at this time. And now the extended outlook for the period Thursday through Tuesday, widely scattered afternoon thunderstorms are possible over central Georgia on Thursday, with activity spreading across the rest of the area on Friday and over the weekend. Afternoon heat index values will climb back into the upper 90s to low 100s from Thursday through early next week. Spotter information statement, spotter activation will not be needed through tonight. Here is the official forecast from your National Weather Service for the Athens listening area. Tonight, mostly clear. Lows in the upper 60s. Light southeast winds this evening, becoming light and variable. Thursday, sunny. Highs in the lower 90s. Southwest winds 5 to 10 miles an hour. Thursday night, partly cloudy in the evening, then becoming mostly clear. Lows in the lower 70s. Light southwest winds in the evening, becoming light and variable. Friday, mostly sunny. A slight chance of showers in the morning, then a chance of showers and thunderstorms in the afternoon. Highs in the lower 90s. Temperature falling into the mid-80s in the afternoon. Southwest winds 5 to 10 miles an hour. Chance of rain 50%. Friday night, showers likely and a chance of thunderstorms in the evening, then mostly cloudy with a chance of showers after midnight. Lows around 70.

light south winds. Chance of rain 60%. And now the extended forecast. Saturday and Saturday night, showers and a chance of thunderstorms. Highs in the lower 90s. Lows around 70. Sunday and Sunday night, partly cloudy. A chance of showers and thunderstorms. Highs in the lower 90s. Lows around 70. Monday and Monday night, mostly clear. A slight chance of showers and thunderstorms. Highs in the lower 90s. Lows around 70. Monday and Monday night, mostly clear. A slight chance of showers and thunderstorms. Highs in the lower 90s. Lows around 70. Tuesday and Tuesday night, partly cloudy. A chance of showers and a slight chance of thunderstorms. Highs in the lower 90s. Lows around 70. Wednesday and Wednesday night, mostly clear. A slight chance of showers and thunderstorms. Highs in the lower 90s. Lows around 70. For more detailed weather, water, and climate information, please visit our website at weather.gov/Atlanta. The current time is 9:33 p.m. Eastern Daylight Time. Here are the 9 p.m. weather observations from around the area. At Athens, it was clear, the temperature was 79 degrees, dew point 64 degrees, relative humidity 60%, wind calm, pressure was 30.14 inches and steady. At Gainesville, it was clear and 78, wind calm. At Winder, it was clear, the temperature was 77. At Greensboro, it was cloudy and 81, wind calm. At Jefferson, it was clear and 76, wind calm. At Monroe, it was clear. At Albertton, it was partly cloudy and 77, wind calm. At Canyon, it was clear and 77, wind east at 3. At Clemson, it was clear and 80, wind calm. Elsewhere across Georgia, at Atlanta it was mostly cloudy and 82, wind southeast at 5. At Cartersville, the temperature was 79, wind calm. At Lawrenceville, it was clear and 78, wind calm. At Macon, it was partly cloudy and 78, wind east at 3. At Rome, it was clear and 79, wind calm. At Augusta, it was clear and 80, wind south at 8. At Savannah, it was partly cloudy and 79, wind east at 7. Elsewhere across the region, at Chattanooga, it was partly cloudy and 86, wind calm. At Asheville, it was partly cloudy and 73, wind calm. At Greenville-Spartanburg, it was clear and 76, wind calm. Here is the hazardous weather outlook. This hazardous weather outlook is for North and Central Georgia. For tonight, no hazardous weather is expected at this time. And now the extended outlook for the period Thursday through Tuesday. Widely scattered afternoon thunderstorms are possible over central Georgia on Thursday, with activity spreading across the rest of the area on Friday and over the weekend. Afternoon heat index values will climb back into the upper 90s to low 100s from Thursday through early next week. Spotter information statement, spotter activation will not be needed through tonight. Here is the official forecast from your National Weather Service for the Athens listening area. Tonight, mostly clear. Lows in the upper 60s. Light southeast winds this evening, becoming light and variable. Thursday, sunny. Highs in the lower 90s. Southwest winds 5 to 10 miles an hour. Thursday night, partly cloudy in the evening, then becoming mostly clear. Lows in the lower 70s. Light southwest winds in the evening, becoming light and variable. Friday, mostly sunny. A slight chance of showers in the morning, then a chance of showers and thunderstorms in the afternoon. Highs in the lower 90s. Temperature falling into the in the mid 80s in the afternoon. Southwest winds 5 to 10 miles an hour. Chance of rain 50%. Friday night, showers likely and a chance of thunderstorms in the evening, then

mostly cloudy with a chance of showers after midnight. Lows around 70. Light south winds. Chance of rain 60%. And now the extended forecast. Saturday and Saturday night, showers and a chance of thunderstorms. Highs in the lower 90s. Lows around 70. Sunday and Sunday night, partly cloudy. A chance of showers and thunderstorms. Highs in the lower 90s. Lows around 70. Monday and Monday night, mostly clear. A slight chance of showers and thunderstorms. Highs in the lower 90s. Lows around 70. Tuesday and Tuesday night, partly cloudy. A chance of showers and a slight chance of thunderstorms. Highs in the lower 90s. Lows around 70. Wednesday and Wednesday night, mostly clear. A slight chance of showers and thunderstorms. Highs in the lower 90s. Lows around 70. For more detailed weather, water, and climate information, please visit our website at weather.gov/Atlanta. The current time is 9:38 p.m. Eastern Daylight Time. Here are the 9 p.m. weather observations from around the area. At Athens, it was clear, the temperature was 79 degrees, dew point 64 degrees, relative humidity 60%, wind calm, pressure was 30.14 inches and steady. At Gainesville, it was clear and 78, wind calm. At Winder, it was clear, the temperature was 77. At Greensboro, it was cloudy and 81, wind calm. At Jefferson, it was clear and 76, wind calm. At Monroe, it was clear. At Albertton, it was partly cloudy and 77, wind calm. At Canyon, it was clear and 77, wind east at 3. At Clemson, it was clear and 80, wind calm. Elsewhere across Georgia, at Atlanta it was mostly cloudy and 82, wind southeast at 5. At Cartersville, the temperature was 79, wind calm. At Lawrenceville, it was clear and 78, wind calm. At Macon, it was partly cloudy and 78, wind east at 3. At Rome, it was clear and 79, wind calm. At Augusta, it was clear and 80, wind south at 8. At Savannah, it was partly cloudy and 79, wind east at 7. Elsewhere across the region, at Chattanooga, it was partly cloudy and 86, wind calm. At Asheville, it was partly cloudy and 73, wind calm. At Greenville-Spartanburg, it was clear and 76, wind calm. Here is the hazardous weather outlook. This hazardous weather outlook is for North and Central Georgia. For tonight, no hazardous weather is expected at this time. And now the extended outlook for the period Thursday through Tuesday. Widely scattered afternoon thunderstorms are possible over Central Georgia on Thursday, with activity spreading across the rest of the area on Friday and over the weekend. Afternoon heat index values will climb back into the upper 90s to low 100s from Thursday through early next week. Spotter information statement, spotter activation will not be needed through tonight. 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Here is the official forecast from your National Weather Service for the Athens listening area. Tonight, mostly clear. Lows in the upper 60s. Light southeast winds this evening, becoming light and variable. Thursday, sunny. Highs in the lower

90s. Southwest winds 5 to 10 miles an hour. Thursday night, partly cloudy in the evening, then becoming mostly clear. Lows in the lower 70s. Light southwest winds in the evening, becoming light and variable. Friday, mostly sunny. A slight chance of showers in the morning, then a chance of showers and thunderstorms in the afternoon. Highs in the lower 90s. Temperature falling in the mid-80s in the afternoon. Southwest winds 5 to 10 miles an hour. Chance of rain 50%. Friday night, showers likely and a chance of thunderstorms in the evening, then mostly cloudy with a chance of showers after midnight. Lows around 70. Light south winds. Chance of rain 60%. And now the extended forecast. Saturday and Saturday night, showers and a chance of thunderstorms. Highs in the lower 90s. Lows around 70. Sunday and Sunday night, partly cloudy. A chance of showers and thunderstorms. Highs in the lower 90s. Lows around 70. Monday and Monday night, mostly clear. A slight chance of showers and thunderstorms. Highs in the lower 90s. Lows around 70. Tuesday and Tuesday night, partly cloudy. A chance of showers and a slight chance of thunderstorms. Highs in the lower 90s. Lows around 70. Wednesday and Wednesday night, mostly clear. A slight chance of showers and thunderstorms. Highs in the lower 90s. Lows around 70. For more detailed weather, water, and climate information, please visit our website at weather.gov/Atlanta. The current time is 9:44 p.m. Eastern Daylight Time. Here are the 9 p.m. weather observations from around the area. At Athens, it was clear, the temperature was 79 degrees, dew point 64 degrees, relative humidity 60%, wind calm, pressure was 30.14 inches and steady. At Gainesville, it was clear and 78, wind calm. At Winder, it was clear, the temperature was 77. At Greensboro, it was cloudy and 81, wind calm. At Jefferson, it was clear and 76, wind calm. At Monroe, it was clear. At Albertton, it was partly cloudy and 77, wind calm. At Canyon, it was clear and 77, wind east at 3. At Clemson, it was clear and 80, wind calm. Elsewhere across Georgia, at Atlanta it was mostly cloudy and 82, wind southeast at 5. At Cartersville, the temperature was 79, wind calm. At Lawrenceville, it was clear and 78, wind calm. At Macon, it was partly cloudy and 78, wind east at 3. At Rome, it was clear and 79, wind calm. At Augusta, it was clear and 80, wind south at 8. At Savannah, it was partly cloudy and 79, wind east at 7. Elsewhere across the region, at Chattanooga, it was partly cloudy and 86, wind calm. At Asheville, it was partly cloudy and 73, wind calm. At Greenville-Spartanburg, it was clear and 76, wind calm. Here is the hazardous weather outlook. This hazardous weather outlook is for North and Central Georgia. For tonight, no hazardous weather is expected at this time. And now the extended outlook for the period Thursday through Tuesday. Widely scattered afternoon thunderstorms are possible over Central Georgia on Thursday, with activity spreading across the rest of the area on Friday and over the weekend. Afternoon heat index values will climb back into the upper 90s to low 100s from Thursday through early next week. Spotter information statement, spotter activation will not be needed through tonight. Here is the official forecast from your National Weather Service for the Athens listening area. Tonight, mostly clear. Lows in the upper 60s. Light southeast winds this evening, becoming light and variable. Thursday, sunny. Highs in the lower 90s. Southwest winds 5 to 10 miles an hour. Thursday night,

Now the extended forecast. Saturday and Saturday night, showers and a chance of thunderstorms. Highs in the lower 90s. Lows around 70. Sunday and Sunday night, partly cloudy. A chance of showers and thunderstorms. Highs in the lower 90s. Lows around 70. Monday and Monday night, mostly clear. A slight chance of showers and thunderstorms. Highs in the lower 90s. Lows around 70. Tuesday and Tuesday night, partly cloudy. A chance of showers and a slight chance of thunderstorms. Highs in the lower 90s. Lows around 70. Wednesday and Wednesday night, mostly clear. A slight chance of showers and thunderstorms. Highs in the lower 90s. Lows around 70. For more detailed weather, water, and climate information, please visit our website at weather.gov/Atlanta. The current time is 9:49 p.m. Eastern Daylight Time. Here are the 9 p.m. weather observations from around the area. At Athens, it was clear, the temperature was 79 degrees, dew point 64 degrees, relative humidity 60%, wind calm, pressure was 30.14 inches and steady. At Gainesville, it was clear and 78, wind calm. At Winder, it was clear, the temperature was 77. At Greensboro, it was cloudy and 81, wind calm. At Jefferson, it was clear and 76, wind calm. At Monroe, it was clear. At Albertton, it was partly cloudy and 77, wind calm. At Canyon, it was clear and 77, wind east at 3. At Clemson, it was clear and 80, wind calm. Elsewhere across Georgia, at Atlanta it was mostly cloudy and 82, wind southeast at 5. At Cartersville, the temperature was 79, wind calm. At Lawrenceville, it was clear and 78, wind calm. At Macon, it was partly cloudy and 78, wind east at 3. At Rome, it was clear and 79, wind calm. At Augusta, it was clear and 80, wind south at 8. At Savannah, it was partly cloudy and 79, wind east at 7. Elsewhere across the region, at Chattanooga, it was partly cloudy and 86, wind calm. At Asheville, it was partly cloudy and 73, wind calm. At Greenville-Spartanburg, it was clear and 76, wind calm. Here is the hazardous weather outlook. This hazardous weather outlook is for North and Central Georgia. For tonight, no hazardous weather is expected at this time. And now the extended outlook for the period Thursday through Tuesday. Widely scattered afternoon thunderstorms are possible over Central Georgia on Thursday, with activity spreading across the rest of the area on Friday and over the weekend. Afternoon heat index values will climb back into the upper 90s to low 100s from Thursday through early next week. Spotter information statement, spotter activation will not be needed through tonight. Here is the official forecast from your National Weather Service for the Athens listening area. Tonight, mostly clear. Lows in the upper 60s. Light southeast winds this evening, becoming light and variable. Thursday, sunny. Highs in the lower 90s. Southwest winds 5 to 10 miles an hour. Thursday night, partly cloudy in the evening, then becoming mostly clear. Lows in the lower 70s. Light southwest winds in the evening, becoming light and variable. Friday, mostly sunny. A slight chance of showers in the morning, then a chance of showers and thunderstorms in the afternoon. Highs in the lower 90s. Temperature falling into the in the mid-80s in the afternoon. Southwest winds 5 to 10 miles an hour. Chance of rain 50%. Friday night, showers likely and a chance of thunderstorms in the evening, then mostly cloudy with a chance of showers after midnight. Lows around 70. Light south winds. Chance of rain 60%. And now the extended forecast. Saturday and Saturday night, showers and a chance of thunderstorms.

storms. Highs in the lower 90s. Lows around 70. Sunday and Sunday night, partly cloudy. A chance of showers and thunderstorms. Highs in the lower 90s. Lows around 70. Monday and Monday night, mostly clear. A slight chance of showers and thunderstorms. Highs in the lower 90s. Lows around 70. Tuesday and Tuesday night, partly cloudy. A chance of showers and a slight chance of thunderstorms. Highs in the lower 90s. Lows around 70. Wednesday and Wednesday night, mostly clear. A slight chance of showers and thunderstorms. Highs in the lower 90s. Lows around 70. For more detailed weather, water, and climate information, please visit our website at weather.gov/Atlanta. The current time is 9:54 p.m. Eastern Daylight Time. Here are the 9 p.m. weather observations from around the area. At Athens, it was clear, the temperature was 79 degrees, dew point 64 degrees, relative humidity 60%, wind calm, pressure was 30.14 inches and steady. At Gainesville, it was clear and 78, wind calm. At Winder, it was clear, the temperature was 77. At Greensboro, it was cloudy and 81, wind calm. At Jefferson, it was clear and 76, wind calm. At Monroe, it was clear. At Albertton, it was partly cloudy and 77, wind calm. At Canyon, it was clear and 77, wind east at 3. At Clemson, it was clear and 80, wind calm. Elsewhere across Georgia, at Atlanta it was mostly cloudy and 82, wind southeast at 5. At Cartersville, the temperature was 79, wind calm. At Lawrenceville, it was clear and 78, wind calm. At Macon, it was partly cloudy and 78, wind east at 3. At Rome, it was clear and 79, wind calm. At Augusta, it was clear and 80, wind south at 8. At Savannah, it was partly cloudy and 79, wind east at 7. Elsewhere across the region, at Chattanooga, it was partly cloudy and 86, wind calm. At Asheville, it was partly cloudy and 73, wind calm. At Greenville-Spartanburg, it was clear and 76, wind calm. Here is the hazardous weather outlook. This hazardous weather outlook is for North and Central Georgia. For tonight, no hazardous weather is expected at this time. And now the extended outlook for the period Thursday through Tuesday. Widely scattered afternoon thunderstorms are possible over Central Georgia on Thursday, with activity spreading across the rest of the area on Friday and over the weekend. Afternoon heat index values will climb back into the upper 90s to low 100s from Thursday through early next week. Spotter information statement, spotter activation will not be needed through tonight. Here is the official forecast from your National Weather Service for the Athens listening area. Tonight, mostly clear. Lows in the upper 60s. Light southeast winds this evening, becoming light and variable. Thursday, sunny. Highs in the lower 90s. Southwest winds 5 to 10 miles an hour. Thursday night, partly cloudy in the evening, then becoming mostly clear. Lows in the lower 70s. Light southwest winds in the evening, becoming light and variable. Friday, mostly sunny. A slight chance of showers in the morning, then a chance of showers and thunderstorms in the afternoon. Highs in the lower 90s. Temperature falling into the in the mid-80s in the afternoon. Southwest winds 5 to 10 miles an hour. Chance of rain 50%. Friday night, showers likely and a chance of thunderstorms in the evening, then mostly cloudy with a chance of showers after midnight. Lows around 70. Light south winds. Chance of rain 60%. And now the extended forecast. Saturday and Saturday night, showers and a chance of thunderstorms. Highs in the lower 90s. Lows around 70.

and Sunday night, partly cloudy. A chance of showers and thunderstorms. Highs in the lower 90s. Lows around 70. Monday and Monday night, mostly clear. A slight chance of showers and thunderstorms. Highs in the lower 90s. Lows around 70. Tuesday and Tuesday night, partly cloudy. A chance of showers and a slight chance of thunderstorms. Highs in the lower 90s. Lows around 70. Wednesday and Wednesday night, mostly clear. A slight chance of showers and thunderstorms. Highs in the lower 90s. Lows around 70. 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The current time is 9:59 p.m. Eastern Daylight Time. Here are the 9 p.m. weather observations from around the area. At Athens, it was clear, the temperature was 79 degrees, dew point 64 degrees, relative humidity 60%, wind calm, pressure was 30.14 inches and steady. At Gainesville, it was clear and 78, wind calm. At Winder, it was clear, the temperature was 77. At Greensboro, it was cloudy and 81, wind calm. At Jefferson, it was clear and 76, wind calm. At Monroe, it was clear. At Albertton, it was partly cloudy and 77, wind calm. At Canyon, it was clear and 77, wind east at 3. At Clemson, it was clear and 80, wind calm. Elsewhere across Georgia, at Atlanta it was mostly cloudy and 82, wind southeast at 5. At Cartersville, the temperature was 79, wind calm. At Lawrenceville, it was clear and 78, wind calm. At Macon, it was partly cloudy and 78, wind east at 3. At Rome, it was clear and 79, wind calm. At Augusta, it was clear and 80, wind south at 8. At Savannah, it was partly cloudy and 79, wind east at 7. Elsewhere across the region, at Chattanooga, it was partly cloudy and 86, wind calm. At Asheville, it was partly cloudy and 73, wind calm. At Greenville-Spartanburg, it was clear and 76, wind calm. Here is the hazardous weather outlook. This hazardous weather outlook is for North and Central Georgia. For tonight, no hazardous weather is expected at this time. And now the extended outlook for the period Thursday through Tuesday. Widely scattered afternoon thunderstorms are possible over central Georgia on Thursday, with activity spreading across the rest of the area on Friday and over the weekend. Afternoon heat index values will climb back into the upper 90s to low 100s from Thursday through early next week. Spotter information statement, spotter activation will not be needed through tonight. Here is the official forecast from your National Weather Service for the Athens listening area. Tonight, mostly clear. Lows in the upper 60s. Light southeast winds this evening, becoming light and variable. Thursday, sunny. Highs in the lower 90s. Southwest winds 5 to 10 miles an hour. Thursday night, partly cloudy in the evening, then becoming mostly clear. Lows in the lower 70s. Light southwest winds in the evening, becoming light and variable. Friday, mostly sunny. A slight chance of showers in the morning, then a chance of showers and thunderstorms in the afternoon. Highs in the lower 90s. Temperature falling into the in the mid 80s in the afternoon. Southwest winds 5 to 10 miles an hour. Chance of rain 50%. Friday night, showers likely and a chance of thunderstorms in the evening, then mostly cloudy with a chance of showers after midnight. Lows around 70. Light south winds. Chance of rain 60%. And now the extended forecast. Saturday and Saturday night, showers and a chance of thunderstorms. Highs in the lower 90s. Lows around 70. Sunday and Sunday night, partly cloudy. A chance of showers and thunderstorms.

Highs in the lower 90s. Lows around 70. Monday and Monday night, mostly clear. A slight chance of showers and thunderstorms. Highs in the lower 90s. Lows around 70. Tuesday and Tuesday night, partly cloudy. A chance of showers and a slight chance of thunderstorms. Highs in the lower 90s. Lows around 70. Wednesday and Wednesday night, mostly clear. A slight chance of showers and thunderstorms. Highs in the lower 90s. Lows around 70. For more detailed weather, water, and climate information, please visit our website at weather.gov/Atlanta. The current time is 10:04 p.m. Eastern Daylight Time. Here are the 9 p.m. weather observations from around the area. At Athens, it was clear, the temperature was 79 degrees, dew point 64 degrees, relative humidity 60%, wind calm, pressure was 30.14 inches and steady. At Gainesville, it was clear and 78, wind calm. At Winder, it was clear, the temperature was 77. At Greensboro, it was cloudy and 81, wind calm. At Jefferson, it was clear and 76, wind calm. At Monroe, it was clear. At Albertton, it was partly cloudy and 77, wind calm. At Canyon, it was clear and 77, wind east at 3. At Clemson, it was clear and 80, wind calm. Elsewhere across Georgia, at Atlanta it was mostly cloudy and 82, wind southeast at 5. At Cartersville, the temperature was 79, wind calm. At Lawrenceville, it was clear and 78, wind calm. At Macon, it was partly cloudy and 78, wind east at 3. At Rome, it was clear and 79, wind calm. At Augusta, it was clear and 80, wind south at 8. At Savannah, it was partly cloudy and 79, wind east at 7. Elsewhere across the region, at Chattanooga, it was partly cloudy and 86, wind calm. At Asheville, it was partly cloudy and 73, wind calm. At Greenville-Spartanburg, it was clear and 76, wind calm. Here are the 10 p.m. weather observations from around the area. At Athens, it was clear, the temperature was 77 degrees, dew point 65 degrees, relative humidity 66%, wind southeast at 3 miles an hour, pressure was 30.17 inches and rising. At Gainesville, it was clear and 79, wind east at 3. At Winder, it was clear, the temperature was 75. At Greensboro, it was cloudy and 79, wind calm. At Jefferson, it was clear and 73, wind southeast at 3. At Monroe, it was mostly cloudy. At Albertton, it was partly cloudy and 75, wind calm. At Canyon, it was partly cloudy and 76, wind southeast at 5. At Clemson, it was clear and 78, wind calm. Elsewhere across Georgia, at Atlanta it was mostly cloudy and 80, wind southeast at 3. At Cartersville, the temperature was 79, wind calm. At Lawrenceville, it was clear and 74, wind calm. At Macon, it was partly cloudy and 78, wind southeast at 8. At Rome, it was clear and 75, wind calm. At Augusta, it was partly cloudy and 80, wind south at 8. At Savannah, it was partly cloudy and 79, wind northeast at 8. Elsewhere across the region, at Chattanooga, it was clear and 82, wind south at 3. At Asheville, it was clear and 70, wind southeast at 3. At Greenville-Spartanburg, it was clear and 76, wind calm. Here is the hazardous weather outlook. This hazardous weather outlook is for North and Central Georgia. For tonight, no hazardous weather is expected at this time. And now the extended outlook for the period Thursday through Tuesday, widely scattered afternoon thunderstorms are possible over Central Georgia on Thursday, with activity spreading across the rest of the area on Friday and over the weekend. Afternoon heat

index values will climb back into the upper 90s to low 100s from Thursday through early next week. Spotter information statement. Spotter activation will not be needed through tonight. Here is the official forecast from your National Weather Service for the Athens listening area. Tonight, mostly clear. Lows in the upper 60s. Light southeast winds this evening, becoming light and variable. Thursday, sunny. Highs in the lower 90s. Southwest winds 5 to 10 miles an hour. Thursday night, partly cloudy in the evening, then becoming mostly clear. Lows in the lower 70s. Light southwest winds in the evening, becoming light and variable. Friday, mostly sunny. A slight chance of showers in the morning, then a chance of showers and thunderstorms in the afternoon. Highs in the lower 90s. Temperature falling in the mid-80s in the afternoon. Southwest winds 5 to 10 miles an hour. Chance of rain 50%. Friday night, showers likely and a chance of thunderstorms in the evening, then mostly cloudy with a chance of showers after midnight. Lows around 70. Light south winds. Chance of rain 60%. And now the extended forecast. Saturday and Saturday night, showers and a chance of thunderstorms. Highs in the lower 90s. Lows around 70. Sunday and Sunday night, partly cloudy. A chance of showers and thunderstorms. Highs in the lower 90s. Lows around 70. Monday and Monday night, mostly clear. A slight chance of showers and thunderstorms. Highs in the lower 90s. Lows around 70. Tuesday and Tuesday night, partly cloudy. A chance of showers and a slight chance of thunderstorms. Highs in the lower 90s. Lows around 70. Wednesday and Wednesday night, mostly clear. A slight chance of showers and thunderstorms. Highs in the lower 90s. Lows around 70. For more detailed weather, water, and climate information, please visit our website at weather.gov/Atlanta. The current time is 10:10 p.m. Eastern Daylight Time. Here are the 10 p.m. weather observations from around the area. At Athens, it was clear, the temperature was 77 degrees, dew point 65 degrees, relative humidity 66%, wind southeast at 3 miles an hour, pressure was 30.17 inches and rising. At Gainesville, it was clear and 79, wind east at 3. At Winder, it was clear, the temperature was 75. At Greensboro, it was cloudy and 79, wind calm. At Jefferson, it was clear and 73, wind southeast at 3. At Monroe, it was mostly cloudy. At Albertton, it was partly cloudy and 75, wind calm. At Canyon, it was partly cloudy and 76, wind southeast at 5. At Clemson, it was clear and 78, wind calm. Elsewhere across Georgia, at Atlanta it was mostly cloudy and 80, wind southeast at 3. At Cartersville, the temperature was 79, wind calm. At Lawrenceville, it was clear and 74, wind calm. At Macon, it was partly cloudy and 78, wind southeast at 8. At Rome, it was clear and 75, wind calm. At Augusta, it was partly cloudy and 80, wind south at 8. At Savannah, it was partly cloudy and 79, wind northeast at 8. Elsewhere across the region, at Chattanooga, it was clear and 82, wind south at 3. At Asheville, it was clear and 70, wind southeast at 3. At Greenville-Spartanburg, it was clear and 76, wind calm. Here are the 10 p.m. weather observations from around the area. At Athens, it was clear, the temperature was 77 degrees, dew point 65 degrees, relative humidity 66%, wind southeast at 3 miles an hour, pressure was 30.17 inches and rising. At Gainesville, it was clear and 79, wind east at 3. At Winder, it was clear, the temperature was 75.

Greensboro, it was cloudy and 79, wind calm. At Jefferson, it was clear and 73, wind southeast at 3. At Monroe, it was mostly cloudy. At Albertton, it was partly cloudy and 75, wind calm. At Canyon, it was partly cloudy and 76, wind southeast at 5. At Clemson, it was clear and 78, wind calm. Elsewhere across Georgia, at Atlanta it was mostly cloudy and 80, wind southeast at 3. At Cartersville, the temperature was 79, wind calm. At Lawrenceville, it was clear and 74, wind calm. At Macon, it was partly cloudy and 78, wind southeast at 8. At Rome, it was clear and 75, wind calm. At Augusta, it was partly cloudy and 80, wind south at 8. At Savannah, it was partly cloudy and 79, wind northeast at 8. Elsewhere across the region, at Chattanooga, it was clear and 82, wind south at 3. At Asheville, it was clear and 70, wind southeast at 3. At Greenville-Spartanburg, it was clear and 76, wind calm. Here is the hazardous weather outlook. This hazardous weather outlook is for North and Central Georgia. For tonight, no hazardous weather is expected at this time. And now the extended outlook for the period Thursday through Tuesday. Widely scattered afternoon thunderstorms are possible over Central Georgia on Thursday, with activity spreading across the rest of the area on Friday and over the weekend. Afternoon heat index values will climb back into the upper 90s to low 100s from Thursday through early next week. Spotter information statement, spotter activation will not be needed through tonight. Here is the official forecast from your National Weather Service for the Athens listening area. Tonight, mostly clear. Lows in the upper 60s. Light southeast winds this evening, becoming light and variable. Thursday, sunny. Highs in the lower 90s. Southwest winds 5 to 10 miles an hour. Thursday night, partly cloudy in the evening, then becoming mostly clear. Lows in the lower 70s. Light southwest winds in the evening, becoming light and variable. Friday, mostly sunny. A slight chance of showers in the morning, then a chance of showers and thunderstorms in the afternoon. Highs in the lower 90s. Temperature falling into the in the mid-80s in the afternoon. Southwest winds 5 to 10 miles an hour. Chance of rain 50%. Friday night, showers likely and a chance of thunderstorms in the evening, then mostly cloudy with a chance of showers after midnight. Lows around 70. Light south winds. Chance of rain 60%. And now the extended forecast. Saturday and Saturday night, showers and a chance of thunderstorms. Highs in the lower 90s. Lows around 70. Sunday and Sunday night, partly cloudy. A chance of showers and thunderstorms. Highs in the lower 90s. Lows around 70. Monday and Monday night, mostly clear. A slight chance of showers and thunderstorms. Highs in the lower 90s. Lows around 70. Tuesday and Tuesday night, partly cloudy. A chance of showers and a slight chance of thunderstorms. Highs in the lower 90s. Lows around 70. Wednesday and Wednesday night, mostly clear. A slight chance of showers and thunderstorms. Highs in the lower 90s. Lows around 70. For more detailed weather, water, and climate information, please visit our website at weather.gov/Atlanta. The current time is 10:17 p.m. Eastern Daylight Time. Here are the 10 p.m. weather observations from around the area. At Athens, it was clear, the temperature was 77 degrees, dew point 65 degrees, relative humidity 66%, wind southeast at 3 miles an hour, pressure was 30.17 inches and rising. At Gainesville, it was clear and 79, wind east at 3. At Winder, it was clear, the temperature was 75. At Greensboro,

it was cloudy and 79, wind calm. At Jefferson, it was clear and 73, wind southeast at 3. At Monroe, it was mostly cloudy. At Alberton, it was partly cloudy and 75, wind calm. At Canyon, it was partly cloudy and 76, wind southeast at 5. At Clemson, it was clear and 78, wind calm. Elsewhere across Georgia, at Atlanta it was mostly cloudy and 80, wind southeast at 3. At Cartersville, the temperature was 79, wind calm. At Lawrenceville, it was clear and 74, wind calm. At Macon, it was partly cloudy and 78, wind southeast at 8. At Rome, it was clear and 75, wind calm. At Augusta, it was partly cloudy and 80, wind south at 8. At Savannah, it was partly cloudy and 79, wind northeast at 8. Elsewhere across the region, at Chattanooga, it was clear and 82, wind south at 3. At Asheville, it was clear and 70, wind southeast at 3. At Greenville-Spartanburg, it was clear and 76, wind calm. Here is the hazardous weather outlook. This hazardous weather outlook is for North and Central Georgia. For tonight, no hazardous weather is expected at this time. And now the extended outlook for the period Thursday through Tuesday. Widely scattered afternoon thunderstorms are possible over Central Georgia on Thursday, with activity spreading across the rest of the area on Friday and over the weekend. Afternoon heat index values will climb back into the upper 90s to low 100s from Thursday through early next week. Spotter information statement, spotter activation will not be needed through tonight. Here is the official forecast from your National Weather Service for the Athens listening area. Tonight, mostly clear. Lows in the upper 60s. Light southeast winds this evening, becoming light and variable. Thursday, sunny. Highs in the lower 90s. Southwest winds 5 to 10 miles an hour. Thursday night, partly cloudy in the evening, then becoming mostly clear. Lows in the lower 70s. Light southwest winds in the evening, becoming light and variable. Friday, mostly sunny. A slight chance of showers in the morning, then a chance of showers and thunderstorms in the afternoon. Highs in the lower 90s. Temperature falling into the mid-80s in the afternoon. Southwest winds 5 to 10 miles an hour. Chance of rain 50%. Friday night, showers likely and a chance of thunderstorms in the evening, then mostly cloudy with a chance of showers after midnight. Lows around 70. Light south winds. Chance of rain 60%. And now the extended forecast. Saturday and Saturday night, showers and a chance of thunderstorms. Highs in the lower 90s. Lows around 70. Sunday and Sunday night, partly cloudy. A chance of showers and thunderstorms. Highs in the lower 90s. Lows around 70. Monday and Monday night, mostly clear. A slight chance of showers and thunderstorms. Highs in the lower 90s. Lows around 70. Tuesday and Tuesday night, partly cloudy. A chance of showers and a slight chance of thunderstorms. Highs in the lower 90s. Lows around 70. Wednesday and Wednesday night, mostly clear. A slight chance of showers and thunderstorms. Highs in the lower 90s. Lows around 70. For more detailed weather, water, and climate information, please visit our website at weather.gov/Atlanta. The current time is 10:22 p.m. Eastern Daylight Time. Here are the 10 p.m. weather observations from around the area. At Athens, it was clear, the temperature was 77 degrees, dew point 65 degrees, relative humidity 66%, wind southeast at 3 miles an hour, pressure was 30.17 inches and rising. At Gainesville, it was clear and 79, wind east at 3. At Winder, it was clear, the temperature was 75. At Greensboro, it was cloudy and

79, wind calm. At Jefferson, it was clear and 73, wind southeast at 3. At Monroe, it was mostly cloudy. At Albertton, it was partly cloudy and 75, wind calm. At Canyon, it was partly cloudy and 76, wind southeast at 5. At Clemson, it was clear and 78, wind calm. Elsewhere across Georgia, at Atlanta it was mostly cloudy and 80, wind southeast at 3. At Cartersville, the temperature was 79, wind calm. At Lawrenceville, it was clear and 74, wind calm. At Macon, it was partly cloudy and 78, wind southeast at 8. At Rome, it was clear and 75, wind calm. At Augusta, it was partly cloudy and 80, wind south at 8. At Savannah, it was partly cloudy and 79, wind northeast at 8. Elsewhere across the region, at Chattanooga, it was clear and 82, wind south at 3. At Asheville, it was clear and 70, wind southeast at 3. At Greenville-Spartanburg, it was clear and 76, wind calm. Here is the hazardous weather outlook. This hazardous weather outlook is for North and Central Georgia. For tonight, no hazardous weather is expected at this time. And now the extended outlook for the period Thursday through Tuesday. Widely scattered afternoon thunderstorms are possible over Central Georgia on Thursday, with activity spreading across the rest of the area on Friday and over the weekend. Afternoon heat index values will climb back into the upper 90s to low 100s from Thursday through early next week. Spotter information statement, spotter activation will not be needed through tonight. Here is the official forecast from your National Weather Service for the Athens listening area. Tonight, mostly clear. Lows in the upper 60s. Light southeast winds this evening, becoming light and variable. Thursday, sunny. Highs in the lower 90s. Southwest winds 5 to 10 miles an hour. Thursday night, partly cloudy in the evening, then becoming mostly clear. Lows in the lower 70s. Light southwest winds in the evening, becoming light and variable. Friday, mostly sunny. A slight chance of showers in the morning, then a chance of showers and thunderstorms in the afternoon. Highs in the lower 90s. Temperature falling into the mid-80s in the afternoon. Southwest winds 5 to 10 miles an hour. Chance of rain 50%. Friday night, showers likely and a chance of thunderstorms in the evening, then mostly cloudy with a chance of showers after midnight. Lows around 70. Light south winds. Chance of rain 60%. And now the extended forecast. Saturday and Saturday night, showers and a chance of thunderstorms. Highs in the lower 90s. Lows around 70. Sunday and Sunday night, partly cloudy. A chance of showers and thunderstorms. Highs in the lower 90s. Lows around 70. Monday and Monday night, mostly clear. A slight chance of showers and thunderstorms. Highs in the lower 90s. Lows around 70. Tuesday and Tuesday night, partly cloudy. A chance of showers and a slight chance of thunderstorms. Highs in the lower 90s. Lows around 70. Wednesday and Wednesday night, mostly clear. A slight chance of showers and thunderstorms. Highs in the lower 90s. Lows around 70. For more detailed weather, water, and climate information, please visit our website at weather.gov/Atlanta. The current time is 10:27 p.m. Eastern Daylight Time. Here are the 10 p.m. weather observations from around the area. At Athens, it was clear, the temperature was 77 degrees, dew point 65 degrees, relative humidity 66%, wind southeast at 3 miles an hour, pressure was 30.17 inches and rising. At Gainesville, it was clear and 79, wind east at 3. At Winder, it was clear, the temperature was 75. At Greensboro, it was cloudy and 79, wind

at Jefferson, it was clear and 73, wind southeast at 3. At Monroe, it was mostly cloudy. At Albertton, it was partly cloudy and 75, wind calm. At Canyon, it was partly cloudy and 76, wind southeast at 5. At Clemson, it was clear and 78, wind calm. Elsewhere across Georgia, at Atlanta it was mostly cloudy and 80, wind southeast at 3. At Cartersville, the temperature was 79, wind calm. At Lawrenceville, it was clear and 74, wind calm. At Macon, it was partly cloudy and 78, wind southeast at 8. At Rome, it was clear and 75, wind calm. At Augusta, it was partly cloudy and 80, wind south at 8. At Savannah, it was partly cloudy and 79, wind northeast at 8. Elsewhere across the region, at Chattanooga, it was clear and 82, wind south at 3. At Asheville, it was clear and 70, wind southeast at 3. At Greenville-Spartanburg, it was clear and 76, wind calm. Here is the hazardous weather outlook. This hazardous weather outlook is for North and Central Georgia. For tonight, no hazardous weather is expected at this time. And now the extended outlook for the period Thursday through Tuesday. Widely scattered afternoon thunderstorms are possible over Central Georgia on Thursday, with activity spreading across the rest of the area on Friday and over the weekend. Afternoon heat index values will climb back into the upper 90s to low 100s from Thursday through early next week. Spotter information statement, spotter activation will not be needed through tonight. Here is the official forecast from your National Weather Service for the Athens listening area. Tonight, mostly clear. Lows in the upper 60s. Light southeast winds this evening, becoming light and variable. Thursday, sunny. Highs in the lower 90s. Southwest winds 5 to 10 miles an hour. Thursday night, partly cloudy in the evening, then becoming mostly clear. Lows in the lower 70s. Light southwest winds in the evening, becoming light and variable. Friday, mostly sunny. A slight chance of showers in the morning, then a chance of showers and thunderstorms in the afternoon. Highs in the lower 90s. Temperature falling into the mid-80s in the afternoon. Southwest winds 5 to 10 miles an hour. Chance of rain 50%. Friday night, showers likely and a chance of thunderstorms in the evening, then mostly cloudy with a chance of showers after midnight. Lows around 70. Light south winds. Chance of rain 60%. And now the extended forecast. Saturday and Saturday night, showers and a chance of thunderstorms. Highs in the lower 90s. Lows around 70. Sunday and Sunday night, partly cloudy. A chance of showers and thunderstorms. Highs in the lower 90s. Lows around 70. Monday and Monday night, mostly clear. A slight chance of showers and thunderstorms. Highs in the lower 90s. Lows around 70. Tuesday and Tuesday night, partly cloudy. A chance of showers and a slight chance of thunderstorms. Highs in the lower 90s. Lows around 70. Wednesday and Wednesday night, mostly clear. A slight chance of showers and thunderstorms. Highs in the lower 90s. Lows around 70. For more detailed weather, water, and climate information, please visit our website at weather.gov/Atlanta. The current time is 10:32 p.m. Eastern Daylight Time. Here are the 10 p.m. weather observations from around the area. At Athens, it was clear, the temperature was 77 degrees, dew point 65 degrees, relative humidity 66%, wind southeast at 3 miles an hour, pressure was 30.17 inches and rising. At Gainesville, it was clear and 79, wind east at 3. At Winder, it was clear, the temperature was 75. At Greensboro, it was cloudy and 70. Gainesville, it was clear and 79.

released at 3. At Winder, it was clear. The temperature was 75. At Greensboro, it was cloudy and 79, wind calm. At Jefferson, it was clear and 73, wind southeast at 3. At Monroe, it was mostly cloudy. At Albertton, it was partly cloudy and 75, wind calm. At Canyon, it was partly cloudy and 76, wind southeast at 5. At Clemson, it was clear and 78, wind calm. Elsewhere across Georgia, at Atlanta it was mostly cloudy and 80, wind southeast at 3. At Cartersville, the temperature was 79, wind calm. At Lawrenceville, it was clear and 74, wind calm. At Macon, it was partly cloudy and 78, wind southeast at 8. At Rome, it was clear and 75, wind calm. At Augusta, it was partly cloudy and 80, wind south at 8. At Savannah, it was partly cloudy and 79, wind northeast at 8. Elsewhere across the region, at Chattanooga, it was clear and 82, wind south at 3. At Asheville, it was clear and 70, wind southeast at 3. At Greenville-Spartanburg, it was clear and 76, wind calm. Here is the hazardous weather outlook. This hazardous weather outlook is for North and Central Georgia. For tonight, no hazardous weather is expected at this time. And now the extended outlook for the period Thursday through Tuesday. Widely scattered afternoon thunderstorms are possible over Central Georgia on Thursday, with activity spreading across the rest of the area on Friday and over the weekend. Afternoon heat index values will climb back into the upper 90s to low 100s from Thursday through early next week. Spotter information statement, spotter activation will not be needed through tonight. Here is the official forecast from your National Weather Service for the Athens listening area. Tonight, mostly clear. Lows in the upper 60s. Light southeast winds this evening, becoming light and variable. Thursday, sunny. Highs in the lower 90s. Southwest winds 5 to 10 miles an hour. Thursday night, partly cloudy in the evening, then becoming mostly clear. Lows in the lower 70s. Light southwest winds in the evening, becoming light and variable. Friday, mostly sunny. A slight chance of showers in the morning, then a chance of showers and thunderstorms in the afternoon. Highs in the lower 90s. Temperature falling into the mid-80s in the afternoon. Southwest winds 5 to 10 miles an hour. Chance of rain 50%. Friday night, showers likely and a chance of thunderstorms in the evening, then mostly cloudy with a chance of showers after midnight. Lows around 70. Light south winds. Chance of rain 60%. And now the extended forecast. Saturday and Saturday night, showers and a chance of thunderstorms. Highs in the lower 90s. Lows around 70. Sunday and Sunday night, partly cloudy. A chance of showers and thunderstorms. Highs in the lower 90s. Lows around 70. Monday and Monday night, mostly clear. A slight chance of showers and thunderstorms. Highs in the lower 90s. Lows around 70. Tuesday and Tuesday night, partly cloudy. A chance of showers and a slight chance of thunderstorms. Highs in the lower 90s. Lows around 70. Wednesday and Wednesday night, mostly clear. A slight chance of showers and thunderstorms. Highs in the lower 90s. Lows around 70. For more detailed weather, water, and climate information, please visit our website at weather.gov/Atlanta. The current time is 10:37 p.m. Eastern Daylight Time. Here are the 10 p.m. weather observations from around the area. At Athens, it was clear, the temperature was 77 degrees, dew point 65 degrees, relative humidity 66%, wind southeast at 3 miles an hour, pressure was 30.17 inches and rising. At Gainesville, it was clear and 79, wind east at 3.

At Winder, it was clear. The temperature was 75. At Greensboro, it was cloudy and 79, wind calm. At Jefferson, it was clear and 73, wind southeast at 3. At Monroe, it was mostly cloudy. At Albertton, it was partly cloudy and 75, wind calm. At Canyon, it was partly cloudy and 76, wind southeast at 5. At Clemson, it was clear and 78, wind calm. Elsewhere across Georgia, at Atlanta it was mostly cloudy and 80, wind southeast at 3. At Cartersville, the temperature was 79, wind calm. At Lawrenceville, it was clear and 74, wind calm. At Macon, it was partly cloudy and 78, wind southeast at 8. At Rome, it was clear and 75, wind calm. At Augusta, it was partly cloudy and 80, wind south at 8. At Savannah, it was partly cloudy and 79, wind northeast at 8. Elsewhere across the region, at Chattanooga, it was clear and 82, wind south at 3. At Asheville, it was clear and 70, wind southeast at 3. At Greenville-Spartanburg, it was clear and 76, wind calm. Here is the hazardous weather outlook. This hazardous weather outlook is for North and Central Georgia. For tonight, no hazardous weather is expected at this time. And now the extended outlook for the period Thursday through Tuesday. Widely scattered afternoon thunderstorms are possible over Central Georgia on Thursday, with activity spreading across the rest of the area on Friday and over the weekend. Afternoon heat index values will climb back into the upper 90s to low 100s from Thursday through early next week. Spotter information statement, spotter activation will not be needed through tonight. 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Here is the official forecast from your National Weather Service for the Athens listening area. Tonight, mostly clear. Lows in the upper 60s. Light southeast winds this evening, becoming light and variable. Thursday, sunny. Highs in the lower 90s. Southwest winds 5 to 10 miles an hour. Thursday night, partly cloudy in the evening, then becoming mostly clear. Lows in the lower 70s. Light southwest winds in the evening, becoming light and variable. Friday, mostly sunny. A slight chance of showers in the morning, then a chance of showers and thunderstorms in the afternoon. Highs in the lower 90s. Temperature falling into the in the mid-80s in the afternoon. Southwest winds 5 to 10 miles an hour. Chance of rain 50%. Friday night, showers likely and a chance of thunderstorms in the evening, then mostly cloudy with a chance of showers after midnight. Lows around 70. Light south winds. Chance of rain 60%. And now the extended forecast. Saturday and Saturday night, showers and a chance of thunderstorms. Highs in the lower 90s. Lows around 70. Sunday and Sunday night, partly cloudy. A chance of showers and thunderstorms. Highs in the lower 90s. Lows around 70. Monday and Monday night, mostly clear. A slight chance of showers and thunderstorms. Highs in the lower 90s. Lows around 70. Tuesday and Tuesday night, partly cloudy. A chance of showers and a slight chance of thunderstorms. Highs in the lower 90s. Lows around 70. Wednesday and Wednesday.

Thursday night, mostly clear. A slight chance of showers and thunderstorms. Highs in the lower 90s. Lows around 70. For more detailed weather, water, and climate information, please visit our website at weather.gov/Atlanta. The current time is 10:43 p.m. Eastern Daylight Time. Here are the 10 p.m. weather observations from around the area. At Athens, it was clear, the temperature was 77 degrees, dew point 65 degrees, relative humidity 66%, wind southeast at 3 miles an hour, pressure was 30.17 inches and rising. At Gainesville, it was clear and 79, wind east at 3. At Winder, it was clear, the temperature was 75. At Greensboro, it was cloudy and 79, wind calm. At Jefferson, it was clear and 73, wind southeast at 3. At Monroe, it was mostly cloudy. At Albertton, it was partly cloudy and 75, wind calm. At Canyon, it was partly cloudy and 76, wind southeast at 5. At Clemson, it was clear and 78, wind calm. Elsewhere across Georgia, at Atlanta it was mostly cloudy and 80, wind southeast at 3. At Cartersville, the temperature was 79, wind calm. At Lawrenceville, it was clear and 74, wind calm. At Macon, it was partly cloudy and 78, wind southeast at 8. At Rome, it was clear and 75, wind calm. At Augusta, it was partly cloudy and 80, wind south at 8. At Savannah, it was partly cloudy and 79, wind northeast at 8. Elsewhere across the region, at Chattanooga, it was clear and 82, wind south at 3. At Asheville, it was clear and 70, wind southeast at 3. At Greenville-Spartanburg, it was clear and 76, wind calm. Here is the hazardous weather outlook. This hazardous weather outlook is for North and Central Georgia. For tonight, no hazardous weather is expected at this time. And now the extended outlook for the period Thursday through Tuesday. Widely scattered afternoon thunderstorms are possible over Central Georgia on Thursday, with activity spreading across the rest of the area on Friday and over the weekend. Afternoon heat index values will climb back into the upper 90s to low 100s from Thursday through early next week. Spotter information statement, spotter activation will not be needed through tonight. Here is the official forecast from your National Weather Service for the Athens listening area. Tonight, mostly clear. Lows in the upper 60s. Light southeast winds this evening, becoming light and variable. Thursday, sunny. Highs in the lower 90s. Southwest winds 5 to 10 miles an hour. Thursday night, partly cloudy in the evening, then becoming mostly clear. Lows in the lower 70s. Light southwest winds in the evening, becoming light and variable. Friday, mostly sunny. A slight chance of showers in the morning, then a chance of showers and thunderstorms in the afternoon. Highs in the lower 90s. Temperature falling in the mid-80s in the afternoon. Southwest winds 5 to 10 miles an hour. Chance of rain 50%. Friday night, showers likely and a chance of thunderstorms in the evening, then mostly cloudy with a chance of showers after midnight. Lows around 70. Light south winds. Chance of rain 60%. And now the extended forecast. Saturday and Saturday night, showers and a chance of thunderstorms. Highs in the lower 90s. Lows around 70. Sunday and Sunday night, partly cloudy. A chance of showers and thunderstorms. Highs in the lower 90s. Lows around 70. Monday and Monday night, mostly clear. A slight chance of showers and thunderstorms. Highs in the lower 90s. Lows around 70. Tuesday and Tuesday night, partly cloudy. A chance of showers and a slight chance of thunderstorms. Highs in the lower 90s. Lows around 70. Wednesday and Wednesday night, mostly

temperature was 75. At Greensboro, it was cloudy and 79, wind calm. At Jefferson, it was clear and 73, wind southeast at 3. At Monroe, it was mostly cloudy. At Albertton, it was partly cloudy and 75, wind calm. At Canyon, it was partly cloudy and 76, wind southeast at 5. At Clemson, it was clear and 78, wind calm. Elsewhere across Georgia, at Atlanta it was mostly cloudy and 80, wind southeast at 3. At Cartersville, the temperature was 79, wind calm. At Lawrenceville, it was clear and 74, wind calm. At Macon, it was partly cloudy and 78, wind southeast at 8. At Rome, it was clear and 75, wind calm. At Augusta, it was partly cloudy and 80, wind south at 8. At Savannah, it was partly cloudy and 79, wind northeast at 8. Elsewhere across the region, at Chattanooga, it was clear and 82, wind south at 3. At Asheville, it was clear and 70, wind southeast at 3. At Greenville-Spartanburg, it was clear and 76, wind calm. Here is the hazardous weather outlook. This hazardous weather outlook is for North and Central Georgia. For tonight, no hazardous weather is expected at this time. And now the extended outlook for the period Thursday through Tuesday. Widely scattered afternoon thunderstorms are possible over Central Georgia on Thursday, with activity spreading across the rest of the area on Friday and over the weekend. Afternoon heat index values will climb back into the upper 90s to low 100s from Thursday through early next week. Spotter information statement, spotter activation will not be needed through tonight. Here is the official forecast from your National Weather Service for the Athens listening area. Tonight, mostly clear. Lows in the upper 60s. Light southeast winds this evening, becoming light and variable. Thursday, sunny. Highs in the lower 90s. Southwest winds 5 to 10 miles an hour. Thursday night, partly cloudy in the evening, then becoming mostly clear. Lows in the lower 70s. Light southwest winds in the evening, becoming light and variable. Friday, mostly sunny. A slight chance of showers in the morning, then a chance of showers and thunderstorms in the afternoon. Highs in the lower 90s. Temperature falling into the mid-80s in the afternoon. Southwest winds 5 to 10 miles an hour. Chance of rain 50%. Friday night, showers likely and a chance of thunderstorms in the evening, then mostly cloudy with a chance of showers after midnight. Lows around 70. Light south winds. Chance of rain 60%. And now the extended forecast. Saturday and Saturday night, showers and a chance of thunderstorms. Highs in the lower 90s. Lows around 70. Sunday and Sunday night, partly cloudy. A chance of showers and thunderstorms. Highs in the lower 90s. Lows around 70. Monday and Monday night, mostly clear. A slight chance of showers and thunderstorms. Highs in the lower 90s. Lows around 70. Tuesday and Tuesday night, partly cloudy. A chance of showers and a slight chance of thunderstorms. Highs in the lower 90s. Lows around 70. Wednesday and Wednesday night, mostly clear. A slight chance of showers and thunderstorms. Highs in the lower 90s. Lows around 70. For more detailed weather, water, and climate information, please visit our website at weather.gov/Atlanta. The current time is 10:53 p.m. Eastern Daylight Time. Here are the 10 p.m. weather observations from around the area. At Athens, it was clear, the temperature was 77 degrees, dew point 65 degrees, relative humidity 66%, wind southeast at 3 miles an hour, pressure was 30.17 inches and rising. At Gainesville, it was clear and 79, wind east at 3. At Winder, it was clear, the temperature was 75.

At Greensboro, it was cloudy and 79, wind calm. At Jefferson, it was clear and 73, wind southeast at 3. At Monroe, it was mostly cloudy. At Albertton, it was partly cloudy and 75, wind calm. At Canyon, it was partly cloudy and 76, wind southeast at 5. At Clemson, it was clear and 78, wind calm. Elsewhere across Georgia, at Atlanta it was mostly cloudy and 80, wind southeast at 3. At Cartersville, the temperature was 79, wind calm. At Lawrenceville, it was clear and 74, wind calm. At Macon, it was partly cloudy and 78, wind southeast at 8. At Rome, it was clear and 75, wind calm. At Augusta, it was partly cloudy and 80, wind south at 8. At Savannah, it was partly cloudy and 79, wind northeast at 8. Elsewhere across the region, at Chattanooga, it was clear and 82, wind south at 3. At Asheville, it was clear and 70, wind southeast at 3. At Greenville-Spartanburg, it was clear and 76, wind calm. Here is the hazardous weather outlook. This hazardous weather outlook is for North and Central Georgia. For tonight, no hazardous weather is expected at this time. And now the extended outlook for the period Thursday through Tuesday. Widely scattered afternoon thunderstorms are possible over central Georgia on Thursday, with activity spreading across the rest of the area on Friday and over the weekend. Afternoon heat index values will climb back into the upper 90s to low 100s from Thursday through early next week. Spotter information statement, spotter activation will not be needed through tonight. Here is the official forecast from your National Weather Service for the Athens listening area. Tonight, mostly clear. Lows in the upper 60s. Light southeast winds this evening, becoming light and variable. Thursday, sunny. Highs in the lower 90s. Southwest winds 5 to 10 miles an hour. Thursday night, partly cloudy in the evening, then becoming mostly clear. Lows in the lower 70s. Light southwest winds in the evening, becoming light and variable. Friday, mostly sunny. A slight chance of showers in the morning, then a chance of showers and thunderstorms in the afternoon. Highs in the lower 90s. Temperature falling into the in the mid 80s in the afternoon. Southwest winds 5 to 10 miles an hour. Chance of rain 50%. Friday night, showers likely and a chance of thunderstorms in the evening, then mostly cloudy with a chance of showers after midnight. Lows around 70. Light south winds. Chance of rain 60%. And now the extended forecast. Saturday and Saturday night, showers and a chance of thunderstorms. Highs in the lower 90s. Lows around 70. Sunday and Sunday night, partly cloudy. A chance of showers and thunderstorms. Highs in the lower 90s. Lows around 70. Monday and Monday night, mostly clear. A slight chance of showers and thunderstorms. Highs in the lower 90s. Lows around 70. Tuesday and Tuesday night, partly cloudy. A chance of showers and a slight chance of thunderstorms. Highs in the lower 90s. Lows around 70. Wednesday and Wednesday night, mostly clear. A slight chance of showers and thunderstorms. Highs in the lower 90s. Lows around 70. For more detailed weather, water, and climate information, please visit our website at weather.gov/Atlanta. The current time is 10:58 p.m. Eastern Daylight Time. Here are the 10 p.m. weather observations from around the area. At Athens, it was clear, the temperature was 77 degrees, dew point 65 degrees, relative humidity 66%, wind southeast at 3 miles an hour, pressure was 30.17 inches and rising. At Gainesville, it was clear and 79, wind east at 3. At Winder, it was clear, the temperature was 75. At Green

it was cloudy and 79, wind calm. At Jefferson, it was clear and 73, wind southeast at 3. At Monroe, it was mostly cloudy. At Albertton, it was partly cloudy and 75, wind calm. At Canyon, it was partly cloudy and 76, wind southeast at 5. At Clemson, it was clear and 78, wind calm. Elsewhere across Georgia, at Atlanta it was mostly cloudy and 80, wind southeast at 3. At Cartersville, the temperature was 79, wind calm. At Lawrenceville, it was clear and 74, wind calm. At Macon, it was partly cloudy and 78, wind southeast at 8. At Rome, it was clear and 75, wind calm. At Augusta, it was partly cloudy and 80, wind south at 8. At Savannah, it was partly cloudy and 79, wind northeast at 8. Elsewhere across the region, at Chattanooga, it was clear and 82, wind south at 3. At Asheville, it was clear and 70, wind southeast at 3. At Greenville-Spartanburg, it was clear and 76, wind calm. Here is the hazardous weather outlook. This hazardous weather outlook is for North and Central Georgia. For tonight, no hazardous weather is expected at this time. And now the extended outlook for the period Thursday through Tuesday. Widely scattered afternoon thunderstorms are possible over Central Georgia on Thursday, with activity spreading across the rest of the area on Friday and over the weekend. Afternoon heat index values will climb back into the upper 90s to low 100s from Thursday through early next week. Spotter information statement, spotter activation will not be needed through tonight. Here is the official forecast from your National Weather Service for the Athens listening area. Tonight, mostly clear. Lows in the upper 60s. Light southeast winds this evening, becoming light and variable. Thursday, sunny. Highs in the lower 90s. Southwest winds 5 to 10 miles an hour. Thursday night, partly cloudy in the evening, then becoming mostly clear. Lows in the lower 70s. Light southwest winds in the evening, becoming light and variable. Friday, mostly sunny. A slight chance of showers in the morning, then a chance of showers and thunderstorms in the afternoon. Highs in the lower 90s. Temperature falling into the in the mid-80s in the afternoon. Southwest winds 5 to 10 miles an hour. Chance of rain 50%. Friday night, showers likely and a chance of thunderstorms in the evening, then mostly cloudy with a chance of showers after midnight. Lows around 70. Light south winds. Chance of rain 60%. And now the extended forecast. Saturday and Saturday night, showers and a chance of thunderstorms. Highs in the lower 90s. Lows around 70. Sunday and Sunday night, partly cloudy. A chance of showers and thunderstorms. Highs in the lower 90s. Lows around 70. Monday and Monday night, mostly clear. A slight chance of showers and thunderstorms. Highs in the lower 90s. Lows around 70. Tuesday and Tuesday night, partly cloudy. A chance of showers and a slight chance of thunderstorms. Highs in the lower 90s. Lows around 70. Wednesday and Wednesday night, mostly clear. A slight chance of showers and thunderstorms. Highs in the lower 90s. Lows around 70. For more detailed weather, water, and climate information, please visit our website at weather.gov/Atlanta. The current time is 11:03 p.m. Eastern Daylight Time. Here are the 10 p.m. weather observations from around the area. At Athens, it was clear, the temperature was 77 degrees, dew point 65 degrees, relative humidity 66%, wind southeast at 3 miles an hour, pressure was 30.17 inches and rising. At Gainesville, it was clear and 79, wind east at 3. At Winder, it was clear, the temperature was 75. At Greensboro, it was clear.

Audi N79, wind calm. At Jefferson, it was clear and 73, wind southeast at 3. At Monroe, it was mostly cloudy. At Albertton, it was partly cloudy and 75, wind calm. At Canyon, it was partly cloudy and 76, wind southeast at 5. At Clemson, it was clear and 78, wind calm. Elsewhere across Georgia, at Atlanta it was mostly cloudy and 80, wind southeast at 3. At Cartersville, the temperature was 79, wind calm. At Lawrenceville, it was clear and 74, wind calm. At Macon, it was partly cloudy and 78, wind southeast at 8. At Rome, it was clear and 75, wind calm. At Augusta, it was partly cloudy and 80, wind south at 8. At Savannah, it was partly cloudy and 79, wind northeast at 8. Elsewhere across the region, at Chattanooga, it was clear and 82, wind south at 3. At Asheville, it was clear and 70, wind southeast at 3. At Greenville-Spartanburg, it was clear and 76, wind calm. Here are the 11 p.m. weather observations from around the area. At Athens, it was partly cloudy, the temperature was 76 degrees, dew point 64 degrees, relative humidity 66%, wind calm, pressure was 30.18 inches and rising. At Gainesville, it was clear and 78, wind east at 3. At Winder, it was clear, the temperature was 73. At Greensboro, it was cloudy and 77, wind calm. At Jefferson, it was clear and 73, wind south at 5. At Monroe, it was mostly cloudy. At Albertton, it was clear and 73, wind calm. At Canyon, it was clear and 76, wind southeast at 5. At Clemson, it was clear and 76, wind calm. Elsewhere across Georgia, at Atlanta it was partly cloudy and 80, wind southeast at 5. At Cartersville, the temperature was 75, wind calm. At Lawrenceville, it was clear and 72, wind calm. At Macon, it was mostly cloudy and 78, wind southeast at 7. At Rome, it was clear and 73, wind calm. At Augusta, it was partly cloudy and 78, wind southeast at 6. At Savannah, it was partly cloudy and 79, wind east at 6. Elsewhere across the region, at Chattanooga, it was clear and 80, wind calm. At Asheville, it was clear and 69, wind southeast at 5. At Greenville-Spartanburg, it was partly cloudy and 72, wind southwest at 3. Here is the hazardous weather outlook. This hazardous weather outlook is for North and Central Georgia. For tonight, no hazardous weather is expected at this time. And now the extended outlook for the period Thursday through Tuesday. Widely scattered afternoon thunderstorms are possible over Central Georgia on Thursday, with activity spreading across the rest of the area on Friday and over the weekend. Afternoon heat index values will climb back into the upper 90s to low 100s from Thursday through early next week. Spotter information statement, spotter activation will not be needed through tonight. Here is the official forecast from your National Weather Service for the Athens listening area. Tonight, mostly clear. Lows in the upper 60s. Light southeast winds this evening, becoming light and variable. Thursday, sunny. Highs in the lower 90s. Southwest winds 5 to 10 miles an hour. Thursday night, partly cloudy in the evening, then becoming mostly clear. Lows in the lower 70s. Light southwest winds in the evening, becoming light and variable. Friday, mostly sunny. A slight chance of showers in the morning, then a chance of showers and thunderstorms in the afternoon. Highs in the lower 90s. Temperature falling into the mid-80s in the afternoon. Southwest winds 5 to 10 miles an hour. Chance of rain 50%. Friday night, showers likely and a chance of thunderstorms in the evening, then mostly cloudy with a chance of showers after midnight. Lows

Round 70. Light south winds. Chance of rain 60%. And now the extended forecast. Saturday and Saturday night, showers and a chance of thunderstorms. Highs in the lower 90s. Lows around 70. Sunday and Sunday night, partly cloudy. A chance of showers and thunderstorms. Highs in the lower 90s. Lows around 70. Monday and Monday night, mostly clear. A slight chance of showers and thunderstorms. Highs in the lower 90s. Lows around 70. Tuesday and Tuesday night, partly cloudy. A chance of showers and a slight chance of thunderstorms. Highs in the lower 90s. Lows around 70. Wednesday and Wednesday night, mostly clear. A slight chance of showers and thunderstorms. Highs in the lower 90s. Lows around 70. For more detailed weather, water, and climate information, please visit our website at weather.gov/Atlanta. The current time is 11:10 p.m. Eastern Daylight Time. Here are the 11 p.m. weather observations from around the area. At Athens, it was partly cloudy. The temperature was 76 degrees, dew point 64 degrees, relative humidity 66%, wind calm, pressure was 30.18 inches and rising. At Gainesville, it was clear and 78, wind east at 3. At Winder, it was clear, the temperature was 73. At Greensboro, it was cloudy and 77, wind calm. At Jefferson, it was clear and 73, wind south at 5. At Monroe, it was mostly cloudy. At Albertton, it was clear and 73, wind calm. At Canyon, it was clear and 76, wind southeast at 5. At Clemson, it was clear and 76, wind calm. Elsewhere across Georgia, at Atlanta it was partly cloudy and 80, wind southeast at 5. At Cartersville, the temperature was 75, wind calm. At Lawrenceville, it was clear and 72, wind calm. At Macon, it was mostly cloudy and 78, wind southeast at 7. At Rome, it was clear and 73, wind calm. At Augusta, it was partly cloudy and 78, wind southeast at 6. At Savannah, it was partly cloudy and 79, wind east at 6. Elsewhere across the region, at Chattanooga, it was clear and 80, wind calm. At Asheville, it was clear and 69, wind southeast at 5. At Greenville-Spartanburg, it was partly cloudy and 72, wind southwest at 3. Here are the 11 p.m. weather observations from around the area. At Athens, it was partly cloudy, the temperature was 76 degrees, dew point 64 degrees, relative humidity 66%, wind calm, pressure was 30.18 inches and rising. At Gainesville, it was clear and 78, wind east at 3. At Winder, it was clear, the temperature was 73. At Greensboro, it was cloudy and 77, wind calm. At Jefferson, it was clear and 73, wind south at 5. At Monroe, it was mostly cloudy. At Albertton, it was clear and 73, wind calm. At Canyon, it was clear and 76, wind southeast at 5. At Clemson, it was clear and 76, wind calm. Elsewhere across Georgia, at Atlanta it was partly cloudy and 80, wind southeast at 5. At Cartersville, the temperature was 75, wind calm. At Lawrenceville, it was clear and 72, wind calm. At Macon, it was mostly cloudy and 78, wind southeast at 7. At Rome, it was clear and 73, wind calm. At Augusta, it was partly cloudy and 78, wind southeast at 6. At Savannah, it was partly cloudy and 79, wind east at 6. Elsewhere across the region, at Chattanooga, it was clear and 80, wind calm. At Asheville, it was clear and 69, wind southeast at 5. At Greenville-Spartanburg, it was partly cloudy and 72, wind southwest at 3.

Here is the hazardous weather outlook. This hazardous weather outlook is for North and Central Georgia. For tonight, no hazardous weather is expected at this time. And now the extended outlook for the period Thursday through Tuesday. Widely scattered afternoon thunderstorms are possible over Central Georgia on Thursday, with activity spreading across the rest of the area on Friday and over the weekend. Afternoon heat index values will climb back into the upper 90s to low 100s from Thursday through early next week. Spotter information statement, spotter activation will not be needed through tonight. Here is the official forecast from your National Weather Service for the Athens listening area. Tonight, mostly clear. Lows in the upper 60s. Light southeast winds this evening, becoming light and variable. Thursday, sunny. Highs in the lower 90s. Southwest winds 5 to 10 miles an hour. Thursday night, partly cloudy in the evening, then becoming mostly clear. Lows in the lower 70s. Light southwest winds in the evening, becoming light and variable. Friday, mostly sunny. A slight chance of showers in the morning, then a chance of showers and thunderstorms in the afternoon. Highs in the lower 90s. Temperature falling into the in the mid 80s in the afternoon. Southwest winds 5 to 10 miles an hour. Chance of rain 50%. Friday night, showers likely and a chance of thunderstorms in the evening, then mostly cloudy with a chance of showers after midnight. Lows around 70. Light south winds. Chance of rain 60%. And now the extended forecast. Saturday and Saturday night, showers and a chance of thunderstorms. Highs in the lower 90s. Lows around 70. Sunday and Sunday night, partly cloudy. A chance of showers and thunderstorms. Highs in the lower 90s. Lows around 70. Monday and Monday night, mostly clear. A slight chance of showers and thunderstorms. Highs in the lower 90s. Lows around 70. Tuesday and Tuesday night, partly cloudy. A chance of showers and a slight chance of thunderstorms. Highs in the lower 90s. Lows around 70. Wednesday and Wednesday night, mostly clear. A slight chance of showers and thunderstorms. Highs in the lower 90s. Lows around 70. For more detailed weather, water, and climate information, please visit our website at weather.gov/Atlanta. The current time is 11:17 p.m. Eastern Daylight Time. Here are the 11 p.m. weather observations from around the area. At Athens, it was partly cloudy, the temperature was 76 degrees. Dew point 64 degrees, relative humidity 66%, wind calm, pressure was 30.18 inches and rising. At Gainesville, it was clear and 78, wind east at 3. At Winder, it was clear, the temperature was 73. At Greensboro, it was cloudy and 77, wind calm. At Jefferson, it was clear and 73, wind south at 5. At Monroe, it was mostly cloudy. At Albertton, it was clear and 73, wind calm. At Canyon, it was clear and 76, wind southeast at 5. At Clemson, it was clear and 76, wind calm. Elsewhere across Georgia, at Atlanta it was partly cloudy and 80, wind southeast at 5. At Cartersville, the temperature was 75, wind calm. At Lawrenceville, it was clear and 72, wind calm. At Macon, it was mostly cloudy and 78, wind southeast at 7. At Rome, it was clear and 73, wind calm. At Augusta, it was partly cloudy and 78, wind southeast at 6. At Savannah, it was partly cloudy and 79, wind east at 6. Elsewhere across the region, at Chattanooga, it was clear and 80, wind calm. At Asheville, it was clear and 69, wind southeast at 5. At Greenville-Spartanburg, it was partly cloudy and 72, wind southwest at 3.

hazardous weather outlook. This hazardous weather outlook is for North and Central Georgia. For tonight, no hazardous weather is expected at this time. And now the extended outlook for the period Thursday through Tuesday. Widely scattered afternoon thunderstorms are possible over Central Georgia on Thursday, with activity spreading across the rest of the area on Friday and over the weekend. Afternoon heat index values will climb back into the upper 90s to low 100s from Thursday through early next week. Spotter information statement, spotter activation will not be needed through tonight. Here is the official forecast from your National Weather Service for the Athens listening area. Tonight, mostly clear. Lows in the upper 60s. Light southeast winds this evening, becoming light and variable. Thursday, sunny. Highs in the lower 90s. Southwest winds 5 to 10 miles an hour. Thursday night, partly cloudy in the evening, then becoming mostly clear. Lows in the lower 70s. Light southwest winds in the evening, becoming light and variable. Friday, mostly sunny. A slight chance of showers in the morning, then a chance of showers and thunderstorms in the afternoon. Highs in the lower 90s. Temperature falling into the in the mid-80s in the afternoon. Southwest winds 5 to 10 miles an hour. Chance of rain 50%. Friday night, showers likely and a chance of thunderstorms in the evening, then mostly cloudy with a chance of showers after midnight. Lows around 70. Light south winds. Chance of rain 60%. And now the extended forecast. Saturday and Saturday night, showers and a chance of thunderstorms. Highs in the lower 90s. Lows around 70. Sunday and Sunday night, partly cloudy. A chance of showers and thunderstorms. Highs in the lower 90s. Lows around 70. Monday and Monday night, mostly clear. A slight chance of showers and thunderstorms. Highs in the lower 90s. Lows around 70. Tuesday and Tuesday night, partly cloudy. A chance of showers and a slight chance of thunderstorms. Highs in the lower 90s. Lows around 70. Wednesday and Wednesday night, mostly clear. A slight chance of showers and thunderstorms. Highs in the lower 90s. Lows around 70. For more detailed weather, water, and climate information, please visit our website at weather.gov/Atlanta. The current time is 11:21 p.m. Eastern Daylight Time. Here are the 11 p.m. weather observations from around the area. At Athens, it was partly cloudy. The temperature was 76 degrees, dew point 64 degrees, relative humidity 66%, wind calm, pressure was 30.18 inches and rising. At Gainesville, it was clear and 78, wind east at 3. At Winder, it was clear, the temperature was 73. At Greensboro, it was cloudy and 77, wind calm. At Jefferson, it was clear and 73, wind south at 5. At Monroe, it was mostly cloudy. At Albertton, it was clear and 73, wind calm. At Canyon, it was clear and 76, wind southeast at 5. At Clemson, it was clear and 76, wind calm. Elsewhere across Georgia, at Atlanta it was partly cloudy and 80, wind southeast at 5. At Cartersville, the temperature was 75, wind calm. At Lawrenceville, it was clear and 72, wind calm. At Macon, it was mostly cloudy and 78, wind southeast at 7. At Rome, it was clear and 73, wind calm. At Augusta, it was partly cloudy and 78, wind southeast at 6. At Savannah, it was partly cloudy and 79, wind east at 6. Elsewhere across the region, at Chattanooga, it was clear and 80, wind calm. At Asheville, it was clear and 69, wind southeast at 5. At Greenville-Spartanburg, it was partly cloudy and 72, wind southwest at 3. Here is the hazardous weather outlook.

This hazardous weather outlook is for North and Central Georgia. For tonight, no hazardous weather is expected at this time. And now the extended outlook for the period Thursday through Tuesday. Widely scattered afternoon thunderstorms are possible over Central Georgia on Thursday, with activity spreading across the rest of the area on Friday and over the weekend. Afternoon heat index values will climb back into the upper 90s to low 100s from Thursday through early next week. Spotter information statement, spotter activation will not be needed through tonight. Here is the official forecast from your National Weather Service for the Athens listening area. Tonight, mostly clear. Lows in the upper 60s. Light southeast winds this evening, becoming light and variable. Thursday, sunny. Highs in the lower 90s. Southwest winds 5 to 10 miles an hour. Thursday night, partly cloudy in the evening, then becoming mostly clear. Lows in the lower 70s. Light southwest winds in the evening, becoming light and variable. Friday, mostly sunny. A slight chance of showers in the morning, then a chance of showers and thunderstorms in the afternoon. Highs in the lower 90s. Temperature falling into the mid-80s in the afternoon. Southwest winds 5 to 10 miles an hour. Chance of rain 50%. Friday night, showers likely and a chance of thunderstorms in the evening, then mostly cloudy with a chance of showers after midnight. Lows around 70. Light south winds. Chance of rain 60%. And now the extended forecast. Saturday and Saturday night, showers and a chance of thunderstorms. Highs in the lower 90s. Lows around 70. Sunday and Sunday night, partly cloudy. A chance of showers and thunderstorms. Highs in the lower 90s. Lows around 70. Monday and Monday night, mostly clear. A slight chance of showers and thunderstorms. Highs in the lower 90s. Lows around 70. Tuesday and Tuesday night, partly cloudy. A chance of showers and a slight chance of thunderstorms. Highs in the lower 90s. Lows around 70. Wednesday and Wednesday night, mostly clear. A slight chance of showers and thunderstorms. Highs in the lower 90s. Lows around 70. For more detailed weather, water, and climate information, please visit our website at weather.gov/Atlanta. The current time is 11:26 p.m. Eastern Daylight Time. Here are the 11 p.m. weather observations from around the area. At Athens, it was partly cloudy, the temperature was 76 degrees, dew point 64 degrees, relative humidity 66%, wind calm, pressure was 30.18 inches and rising. At Gainesville, it was clear and 78, wind east at 3. At Winder, it was clear, the temperature was 73. At Greensboro, it was cloudy and 77, wind calm. At Jefferson, it was clear and 73, wind south at 5. At Monroe, it was mostly cloudy. At Albertton, it was clear and 73, wind calm. At Canyon, it was clear and 76, wind southeast at 5. At Clemson, it was clear and 76, wind calm. Elsewhere across Georgia, at Atlanta it was partly cloudy and 80, wind southeast at 5. At Cartersville, the temperature was 75, wind calm. At Lawrenceville, it was clear and 72, wind calm. At Macon, it was mostly cloudy and 78, wind southeast at 7. At Rome, it was clear and 73, wind calm. At Augusta, it was partly cloudy and 78, wind southeast at 6. At Savannah, it was partly cloudy and 79, wind east at 6. Elsewhere across the region, at Chattanooga, it was clear and 80, wind calm. At Asheville, it was clear and 69, wind southeast at 5. At Greenville-Spartanburg, it was partly cloudy and 72, wind southwest at 3. Here is the hazardous weather outlook. This hazardous weather

outlook is for north and central Georgia. For tonight, no hazardous weather is expected at this time. And now the extended outlook for the period Thursday through Tuesday. Widely scattered afternoon thunderstorms are possible over central Georgia on Thursday, with activity spreading across the rest of the area on Friday and over the weekend. Afternoon heat index values will climb back into the upper 90s to low 100s from Thursday through early next week. Spotter information statement, spotter activation will not be needed through tonight. Here is the official forecast from your National Weather Service for the Athens listening area. Tonight, mostly clear. Lows in the upper 60s. Light southeast winds this evening, becoming light and variable. Thursday, sunny. Highs in the lower 90s. Southwest winds 5 to 10 miles an hour. Thursday night, partly cloudy in the evening, then becoming mostly clear. Lows in the lower 70s. Light southwest winds in the evening, becoming light and variable. Friday, mostly sunny. A slight chance of showers in the morning, then a chance of showers and thunderstorms in the afternoon. Highs in the lower 90s. Temperature falling into the in the mid-80s in the afternoon. Southwest winds 5 to 10 miles an hour. Chance of rain 50%. Friday night, showers likely and a chance of thunderstorms in the evening, then mostly cloudy with a chance of showers after midnight. Lows around 70. Light south winds. Chance of rain 60%. And now the extended forecast. Saturday and Saturday night, showers and a chance of thunderstorms. Highs in the lower 90s. Lows around 70. Sunday and Sunday night, partly cloudy. A chance of showers and thunderstorms. Highs in the lower 90s. Lows around 70. Monday and Monday night, mostly clear. A slight chance of showers and thunderstorms. Highs in the lower 90s. Lows around 70. Tuesday and Tuesday night, partly cloudy. A chance of showers and a slight chance of thunderstorms. Highs in the lower 90s. Lows around 70. Wednesday and Wednesday night, mostly clear. A slight chance of showers and thunderstorms. Highs in the lower 90s. Lows around 70. For more detailed weather, water, and climate information, please visit our website at weather.gov/Atlanta. The current time is 11:31 p.m. Eastern Daylight Time. Here are the 11 p.m. weather observations from around the area. At Athens, it was partly cloudy, the temperature was 76 degrees. Dew point 64 degrees, relative humidity 66%, wind calm, pressure was 30.18 inches and rising. At Gainesville, it was clear and 78, wind east at 3. At Winder, it was clear, the temperature was 73. At Greensboro, it was cloudy and 77, wind calm. At Jefferson, it was clear and 73, wind south at 5. At Monroe, it was mostly cloudy. At Albertton, it was clear and 73, wind calm. At Canyon, it was clear and 76, wind southeast at 5. At Clemson, it was clear and 76, wind calm. Elsewhere across Georgia, at Atlanta it was partly cloudy and 80, wind southeast at 5. At Cartersville, the temperature was 75, wind calm. At Lawrenceville, it was clear and 72, wind calm. At Macon, it was mostly cloudy and 78, wind southeast at 7. At Rome, at Lawrenceville, it was clear and 72, wind calm. At Macon, it was mostly cloudy and 78, wind southeast at 7. At Rome, it was clear and 73, wind calm. At Augusta, it was partly cloudy and 78. Wind southeast at 6. At Savannah, it was partly cloudy and 79, wind east at 6. Elsewhere across the region, at Chattanooga, it was clear and 80, wind calm. At Asheville, it was clear and 69, wind southeast at 5. At Greenville-Spartanburg,

It was partly cloudy and 72, wind southwest at 3. Here is the hazardous weather outlook. This hazardous weather outlook is for north and central Georgia. For tonight, no hazardous weather is expected at this time. And now the extended outlook for the period Thursday through Tuesday. Widely scattered afternoon thunderstorms are possible over central Georgia on Thursday, with activity spreading across the rest of the area on Friday and over the weekend. Afternoon heat index values will climb back into the upper 90s to low 100s from Thursday through early next week. Spotter information statement, spotter activation will not be needed through tonight. Here is the official forecast from your National Weather Service for the Athens listening area. Tonight, mostly clear. Lows in the upper 60s. Light southeast winds this evening, becoming light and variable. Thursday, sunny. Highs in the lower 90s. Southwest winds 5 to 10 miles an hour. Thursday night, partly cloudy in the evening, then becoming mostly clear. Lows in the lower 70s. Light southwest winds in the evening, becoming light and variable. Friday, mostly sunny. A slight chance of showers in the morning, then a chance of showers and thunderstorms in the afternoon. Highs in the lower 90s. Temperature falling into the in the mid-80s in the afternoon. Southwest winds 5 to 10 miles an hour. Chance of rain 50%. Friday night, showers likely and a chance of thunderstorms in the evening, then mostly cloudy with a chance of showers after midnight. Lows around 70. Light south winds. Chance of rain 60%. And now the extended forecast. Saturday and Saturday night, showers and a chance of thunderstorms. Highs in the lower 90s. Lows around 70. Sunday and Sunday night, partly cloudy. A chance of showers and thunderstorms. Highs in the lower 90s. Lows around 70. Monday and Monday night, mostly clear. A slight chance of showers and thunderstorms. Highs in the lower 90s. Lows around 70. Tuesday and Tuesday night, partly cloudy. A chance of showers and a slight chance of thunderstorms. Highs in the lower 90s. Lows around 70. Wednesday and Wednesday night, mostly clear. A slight chance of showers and thunderstorms. Highs in the lower 90s. Lows around 70. For more detailed weather, water, and climate information, please visit our website at weather.gov/Atlanta. The current time is 11:36 p.m. Eastern Daylight Time. Here are the 11 p.m. weather observations from around the area. At Athens, it was partly cloudy, the temperature was 76 degrees, dew point 64 degrees, relative humidity 66%, wind calm, pressure was 30.18 inches and rising. At Gainesville, it was clear and 78, wind east at 3. At Winder, it was clear, the temperature was 73. At Greensboro, it was cloudy and 77, wind calm. At Jefferson, it was clear and 73, wind south at 5. At Monroe, it was mostly cloudy. At Albertton, it was clear and 73, wind calm. At Canyon, it was clear and 76, wind southeast at 5. At Clemson, it was clear and 76, wind calm. Elsewhere across Georgia, at Atlanta it was partly cloudy and 80, wind southeast at 5. At Cartersville, the temperature was 75, wind calm. At Lawrenceville, it was clear and 72, wind calm. At Macon, it was mostly cloudy and 78, wind southeast at 7. At Rome, it was clear and 73, wind calm. At Augusta, it was partly cloudy and 78, wind southeast at 6. At Savannah, it was partly cloudy and 79, wind east at 6. Elsewhere across the region, at Chattanooga, it was clear and 80, wind calm. At Asheville, it was clear and 69, wind southeast at 5. At Greenville-Spartanburg,
It was partly cloudy and 72, wind southwest at 3. Here is the hazardous weather outlook. This hazardous weather outlook is for north and central Georgia. For tonight, no hazardous weather is expected at this time. And now the extended outlook for the period Thursday through Tuesday. Widely scattered afternoon thunderstorms are possible over central Georgia on Thursday, with activity spreading across the rest of the area on Friday and over the weekend. Afternoon heat index values will climb back into the upper 90s to low 100s from Thursday through early next week. Spotter information statement, spotter activation will not be needed through tonight. Here is the official forecast from your National Weather Service for the Athens listening area. Tonight, mostly clear. Lows in the upper 60s. Light southeast winds this evening, becoming light and variable. Thursday, sunny. Highs in the lower 90s. Southwest winds 5 to 10 miles an hour. Thursday night, partly cloudy in the evening, then becoming mostly clear. Lows in the lower 70s. Light southwest winds in the evening, becoming light and variable. Friday, mostly sunny. A slight chance of showers in the morning, then a chance of showers and thunderstorms in the afternoon. Highs in the lower 90s. Temperature falling into the in the mid-80s in the afternoon. Southwest winds 5 to 10 miles an hour. Chance of rain 50%. Friday night, showers likely and a chance of thunderstorms in the evening, then mostly cloudy with a chance of showers after midnight. Lows around 70. Light south winds. Chance of rain 60%. And now the extended forecast. Saturday and Saturday night, showers and a chance of thunderstorms. Highs in the lower 90s. Lows around 70. Sunday and Sunday night, partly cloudy. A chance of showers and thunderstorms. Highs in the lower 90s. Lows around 70. Monday and Monday night, mostly clear. A slight chance of showers and thunderstorms. Highs in the lower 90s. Lows around 70. Tuesday and Tuesday night, partly cloudy. A chance of showers and a slight chance of thunderstorms. Highs in the lower 90s. Lows around 70. Wednesday and Wednesday night, mostly clear. A slight chance of showers and thunderstorms. Highs in the lower 90s. Lows around 70. For more detailed weather, water, and climate information, please visit our website at weather.gov/Atlanta. 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The current time is 11:42 p.m. Eastern Daylight Time. Here are the 11 p.m. weather observations from around the area. At Athens, it was partly cloudy, the temperature was 76 degrees, dew point 64 degrees, relative humidity 66%, wind calm, pressure was 30.18 inches and rising. At Gainesville, it was clear and 78, wind east at 3. At Winder, it was clear, the temperature was 73. At Greensboro, it was cloudy and 77, wind calm. At Jefferson, it was clear and 73, wind south at 5. At Monroe, it was mostly cloudy. At Albertton, it was clear and 73, wind calm. At Canyon, it was clear and 76, wind southeast at 5. At Clemson, it was clear and 76, wind calm.
Elsewhere across Georgia, at Atlanta it was partly cloudy.

80, wind southeast at 5. At Cartersville, the temperature was 75, wind calm. At Lawrenceville, it was clear and 72, wind calm. At Macon, it was mostly cloudy and 78, wind southeast at 7. At Rome, it was clear and 73, wind calm. At Augusta, it was partly cloudy and 78, wind southeast at 6. At Savannah, it was partly cloudy and 79, wind east at 6. Elsewhere across the region, at Chattanooga, it was clear and 80, wind calm. At Asheville, it was clear and 69, wind southeast at 5. At Greenville-Spartanburg, it was partly cloudy and 72, wind southwest at 3. Here is the hazardous weather outlook. This hazardous weather outlook is for North and Central Georgia. For tonight, no hazardous weather is expected at this time. And now the extended outlook for the period Thursday through Tuesday. Widely scattered afternoon thunderstorms are possible over Central Georgia on Thursday, with activity spreading across the rest of the area on Friday and over the weekend. Afternoon heat index values will climb back into the upper 90s to low 100s from Thursday through early next week. Spotter information statement, spotter activation will not be needed through tonight. Here is the official forecast from your National Weather Service for the Athens listening area. Tonight, mostly clear. Lows in the upper 60s. Light southeast winds this evening, becoming light and variable. Thursday, sunny. Highs in the lower 90s. Southwest winds 5 to 10 miles an hour. Thursday night, partly cloudy in the evening, then becoming mostly clear. Lows in the lower 70s. Light southwest winds in the evening, becoming light and variable. Friday, mostly sunny. A slight chance of showers in the morning, then a chance of showers and thunderstorms in the afternoon. Highs in the lower 90s. Temperature falling into the in the mid-80s in the afternoon. Southwest winds 5 to 10 miles an hour. Chance of rain 50%. Friday night, showers likely and a chance of thunderstorms in the evening, then mostly cloudy with a chance of showers after midnight. Lows around 70. Light south winds. Chance of rain 60%. And now the extended forecast. Saturday and Saturday night, showers and a chance of thunderstorms. Highs in the lower 90s. Lows around 70. Sunday and Sunday night, partly cloudy. A chance of showers and thunderstorms. Highs in the lower 90s. Lows around 70. Monday and Monday night, mostly clear. A slight chance of showers and thunderstorms. Highs in the lower 90s. Lows around 70. Tuesday and Tuesday night, partly cloudy. A chance of showers and a slight chance of thunderstorms. Highs in the lower 90s. Lows around 70. Wednesday and Wednesday night, mostly clear. A slight chance of showers and thunderstorms. Highs in the lower 90s. Lows around 70. 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The current time is 11:47 p.m. Eastern Daylight Time. Here are the 11 p.m. weather observations from around the area. At Athens, it was partly cloudy. The temperature was 76 degrees, dew point 64 degrees, relative humidity 66%, wind calm, pressure was 30.18 inches and rising. At Gainesville, it was clear and 78, wind east at 3. At Winder, it was clear, the temperature was 73. At Greensboro, it was cloudy and 77, wind calm. At Jefferson, it was clear and 73, wind south at 5. At Monroe, it was mostly cloudy. At Albertton, it was clear and 73, wind calm. At Canyon, it was clear and 76, wind southeast at 5. At Clemson, it was clear and 76, wind calm. Elsewhere across Georgia, at Atlanta it was partly cloudy and 80, wind southeast at

Here is the hazardous weather outlook. This hazardous weather outlook is for North and Central Georgia. For tonight, no hazardous weather is expected at this time. And now the extended outlook for the period Thursday through Tuesday. Widely scattered afternoon thunderstorms are possible over Central Georgia on Thursday, with activity spreading across the rest of the area on Friday and over the weekend. Afternoon heat index values will climb back into the upper 90s to low 100s from Thursday through early next week. Spotter information statement. Spotter activation will not be needed through tonight. Here is the official forecast from your National Weather Service for the Athens listening area. Tonight, mostly clear. Lows in the upper 60s. Light southeast winds this evening, becoming light and variable. Thursday, sunny. Highs in the lower 90s. Southwest winds 5 to 10 miles an hour. Thursday night, partly cloudy in the evening, then becoming mostly clear. Lows in the lower 70s. Light southwest winds in the evening, becoming light and variable. Friday, mostly sunny. A slight chance of showers in the morning, then a chance of showers and thunderstorms in the afternoon. Highs in the lower 90s. Temperature falling in the mid-80s in the afternoon. Southwest winds 5 to 10 miles an hour. Chance of rain 50%. Friday night, showers likely and a chance of thunderstorms in the evening, then mostly cloudy with a chance of showers after midnight. Lows around 70. Light south winds. Chance of rain 60%. And now the extended forecast. Saturday and Saturday night, showers and a chance of thunderstorms. Highs in the lower 90s. Lows around 70. Sunday and Sunday night, partly cloudy. A chance of showers and thunderstorms. Highs in the lower 90s. Lows around 70. Monday and Monday night, mostly clear. A slight chance of showers and thunderstorms. Highs in the lower 90s. Lows around 70. Tuesday and Tuesday night, partly cloudy. A chance of showers and a slight chance of thunderstorms. Highs in the lower 90s. Lows around 70. Wednesday and Wednesday night, mostly clear. A slight chance of showers and thunderstorms. Highs in the lower 90s. Lows around 70. For more detailed weather, water, and climate information, please visit our website at weather.gov/Atlanta. The current time is 11:52 p.m. Eastern Daylight Time. Here are the 11 p.m. weather observations from around the area. At Athens, it was partly cloudy, the temperature was 76 degrees, dew point 64 degrees, relative humidity 66%, wind calm, pressure was 30.18 inches and rising. At Gainesville, it was clear and 78, wind east at 3. At Winder, it was clear, the temperature was 73. At Greensboro, it was cloudy and 77, wind calm. At Jefferson, it was clear and 73, wind south at 5. At Monroe, it was mostly cloudy. At Albertton, it was clear and 73, wind calm. At Canyon, it was clear and 76, wind southeast at 5. At Clemson, it was clear and 76, wind calm. Elsewhere across Georgia, at Atlanta it was partly cloudy and 80, wind southeast at 5. At Cartersville, the temperature was 75, wind calm. At Lawrenceville, it was clear and 72, wind calm. At Macon, it was mostly cloudy and 78, wind southeast at 7. At Rome, it was clear and 73, wind calm. At Augusta, it was partly cloudy and 78, wind southeast at 6. At Savannah, it was partly cloudy and 79, wind east at 6. Elsewhere across the region, at Chattanooga, it was clear and 80, wind calm. At Asheville, it was clear and 69, wind southeast at 5. At Greenville-Spartanburg, it was partly cloudy and 72, wind southwest at 3. Here is the

Hazardous weather outlook. This hazardous weather outlook is for North and Central Georgia. For tonight, no hazardous weather is expected at this time. And now the extended outlook for the period Thursday through Tuesday. Widely scattered afternoon thunderstorms are possible over Central Georgia on Thursday, with activity spreading across the rest of the area on Friday and over the weekend. Afternoon heat index values will climb back into the upper 90s to low 100s from Thursday through early next week. Spotter information statement. Spotter activation will not be needed through tonight. Here is the official forecast from your National Weather Service for the Athens listening area. Tonight, mostly clear. Lows in the upper 60s. Light southeast winds this evening, becoming light and variable. Thursday, sunny. Highs in the lower 90s. Southwest winds 5 to 10 miles an hour. Thursday night, partly cloudy in the evening, then becoming mostly clear. Lows in the lower 70s. Light southwest winds in the evening, becoming light and variable. Friday, mostly sunny. A slight chance of showers in the morning, then a chance of showers and thunderstorms in the afternoon. Highs in the lower 90s. Temperature falling into the in the mid-80s in the afternoon. Southwest winds 5 to 10 miles an hour. Chance of rain 50%. Friday night, showers likely and a chance of thunderstorms in the evening, then mostly cloudy with a chance of showers after midnight. Lows around 70. Light south winds. Chance of rain 60%. And now the extended forecast. Saturday and Saturday night, showers and a chance of thunderstorms. Highs in the lower 90s. Lows around 70. Sunday and Sunday night, partly cloudy. A chance of showers and thunderstorms. Highs in the lower 90s. Lows around 70. Monday and Monday night, mostly clear. A slight chance of showers and thunderstorms. Highs in the lower 90s. Lows around 70. Tuesday and Tuesday night, partly cloudy. A chance of showers and a slight chance of thunderstorms. Highs in the lower 90s. Lows around 70. Wednesday and Wednesday night, mostly clear. A slight chance of showers and thunderstorms. Highs in the lower 90s. Lows around 70. For more detailed weather, water, and climate information, please visit our website at weather.gov/Atlanta. The current time is 11:57 p.m. Eastern Daylight Time. Here are the 11 p.m. weather observations from around the area. At Athens, it was partly cloudy, the temperature was 76 degrees, dew point 64 degrees, relative humidity 66%, wind calm, pressure was 30.18 inches and rising. At Gainesville, it was clear and 78, wind east at 3. At Winder, it was clear, the temperature was 73. At Greensboro, it was cloudy and 77, wind calm. At Jefferson, it was clear and 73, wind south at 5. At Monroe, it was mostly cloudy. At Albertton, it was clear and 73, wind calm. At Canyon, it was clear and 76, wind southeast at 5. At Clemson, it was clear and 76, wind calm. Elsewhere across Georgia, at Atlanta it was partly cloudy and 80, wind southeast at 5. At Cartersville, the temperature was 75, wind calm. At Lawrenceville, it was clear and 72, wind calm. At Macon, it was mostly cloudy and 78, wind southeast at 7. At Rome, it was clear and 73, wind calm. At Augusta, it was partly cloudy and 78, wind southeast at 6. At Savannah, it was partly cloudy and 79, wind east at 6. Elsewhere across the region, at Chattanooga, it was clear and 80, wind calm. At Asheville, it was clear and 69, wind southeast at 5. At Greenville-Spartanburg, it was partly cloudy and 72, wind southwest at 3. Here is the hazardous weather outlook.

This hazardous weather outlook is for North and Central Georgia. For tonight, no hazardous weather is expected at this time. And now the extended outlook for the period Thursday through Tuesday. Widely scattered afternoon thunderstorms are possible over Central Georgia on Thursday, with activity spreading across the rest of the area on Friday and over the weekend. Afternoon heat index values will climb back into the upper 90s to low 100s from Thursday through early next week. Spotter information statement. Spotter activation will not be needed through tonight. Here is the official forecast from your National Weather Service for the Athens listening area. Tonight, mostly clear. Lows in the upper 60s. Light southeast winds this evening, becoming light and variable. Thursday, sunny. Highs in the lower 90s. Southwest winds 5 to 10 miles an hour. Thursday night, partly cloudy in the evening, then becoming mostly clear. Lows in the lower 70s. Light southwest winds in the evening, becoming light and variable. Friday, mostly sunny. A slight chance of showers in the morning, then a chance of showers and thunderstorms in the afternoon. Highs in the lower 90s. Temperature falling into the in the mid-80s in the afternoon. Southwest winds 5 to 10 miles an hour. Chance of rain 50%. Friday night, showers likely and a chance of thunderstorms in the evening, then mostly cloudy with a chance of showers after midnight. Lows around 70. Light south winds. Chance of rain 60%. And now the extended forecast. Saturday and Saturday night, showers and a chance of thunderstorms. Highs in the lower 90s. Lows around 70. Sunday and Sunday night, partly cloudy. A chance of showers and thunderstorms. Highs in the lower 90s. Lows around 70. Monday and Monday night, mostly clear. A slight chance of showers and thunderstorms. Highs in the lower 90s. Lows around 70. Tuesday and Tuesday night, partly cloudy. A chance of showers and a slight chance of thunderstorms. Highs in the lower 90s. Lows around 70. Wednesday and Wednesday night, mostly clear. A slight chance of showers and thunderstorms. Highs in the lower 90s. Lows around 70. For more detailed weather, water, and climate information, please visit our website at weather.gov/Atlanta. The current time is 12:02 a.m. Eastern Daylight Time. Here are the 11 p.m. weather observations from around the area. At Athens, it was partly cloudy. The temperature was 76 degrees, dew point 64 degrees, relative humidity 66%, wind calm, pressure was 30.18 inches and rising. At Gainesville, it was clear and 78, wind east at 3. At Winder, it was clear, the temperature was 73. At Greensboro, it was cloudy and 77, wind calm. At Jefferson, it was clear and 73, wind south at 5. At Monroe, it was mostly cloudy. At Albertton, it was clear and 73, wind calm. At Canyon, it was clear and 76, wind southeast at 5. At Clemson, it was clear and 76, wind calm. Elsewhere across Georgia, at Atlanta it was partly cloudy and 80, wind southeast at 5. At Cartersville, the temperature was 75, wind calm. At Lawrenceville, it was clear and 72, wind calm. At Macon, it was mostly cloudy and 78, wind southeast at 7. At Rome, it was clear and 73, wind calm. At Augusta, it was partly cloudy and 78, wind southeast at 6. At Savannah, it was partly cloudy and 79, wind east at 6. Elsewhere across the region, at Chattanooga, it was clear and 80, wind calm. At Asheville, it was clear and 69, wind southeast at 5. At Greenville-Spartanburg, it was partly cloudy and 72, wind southwest at 3. Here are the midnight weather observations from around the area. At Athens.

It was clear. The temperature was 77 degrees. Dew point 64 degrees. Relative humidity 64%. Wind calm. Pressure was 30.16 inches and falling. At Gainesville, it was clear and 76. Wind calm. At Winder, it was clear. The temperature was 73. At Greensboro, it was cloudy and 77, wind south at 6. At Jefferson, it was clear and 72, wind south at 5. At Monroe, it was mostly cloudy. At Alberton, it was clear and 73, wind calm. At Canyon, it was clear and 75, wind southeast at 6. At Clemson, it was clear and 75, wind calm. Elsewhere across Georgia, at Atlanta it was partly cloudy and 79, wind south at 7. At Cartersville, the temperature was 73, wind calm. At Lawrenceville, it was clear and 73, wind calm. At Macon, it was clear and 75, wind southeast at 5. At Rome, it was clear and 71, wind calm. At Augusta, it was cloudy and 77, wind calm. At Savannah, it was mostly cloudy and 78, wind south at 3. Elsewhere across the region, at Chattanooga, it was clear and 77, wind calm. At Asheville, it was clear and 68, wind calm. At Greenville-Spartanburg, it was partly cloudy and 72, wind southwest at 5. Here is the hazardous weather outlook. This hazardous weather outlook is for North and Central Georgia. For tonight, no hazardous weather is expected at this time. And now the extended outlook for the period Thursday through Tuesday. Widely scattered afternoon thunderstorms are possible over Central Georgia on Thursday, with activity spreading across the rest of the area on Friday and over the weekend. Afternoon heat index values will climb back into the upper 90s to low 100s from Thursday through early next week. Spotter information statement. Spotter activation will not be needed through tonight. Here is the official forecast from your National Weather Service for the Athens listening area. Tonight, mostly clear. Lows in the upper 60s. Light southeast winds this evening, becoming light and variable. Thursday, sunny. Highs in the lower 90s. Southwest winds 5 to 10 miles an hour. Thursday night, partly cloudy in the evening, then becoming mostly clear. Lows in the lower 70s. Light southwest winds in the evening, becoming light and variable. Friday, mostly sunny. A slight chance of showers in the morning, then a chance of showers and thunderstorms in the afternoon. Highs in the lower 90s. Temperature falling into the in the mid-80s in the afternoon. Southwest winds 5 to 10 miles an hour. Chance of rain 50%. Friday night, showers likely and a chance of thunderstorms in the evening, then mostly cloudy with a chance of showers after midnight. Lows around 70. Light south winds. Chance of rain 60%. And now the extended forecast. Saturday and Saturday night, showers and a chance of thunderstorms. Highs in the lower 90s. Lows around 70. Sunday and Sunday night, partly cloudy. A chance of showers and thunderstorms. Highs in the lower 90s. Lows around 70. Monday and Monday night, mostly clear. A slight chance of showers and thunderstorms. Highs in the lower 90s. Lows around 70. Tuesday and Tuesday night, partly cloudy. A chance of showers and a slight chance of thunderstorms. Highs in the lower 90s. Lows around 70. Wednesday and Wednesday night, mostly clear. A slight chance of showers and thunderstorms. Highs in the lower 90s. Lows around 70. For more detailed weather, water, and climate information, please visit our website at weather.gov/Atlanta. The current time is 12:09 a.m. Eastern Daylight Time. Here are the midnight weather observations from around the area. At Athens, it was clear. The temperature was 77 degrees.

Dew point 64 degrees, relative humidity 64%, wind calm, pressure was 30.16 inches and falling. At Gainesville, it was clear and 76, wind calm. At Winder, it was clear, the temperature was 73. At Greensboro, it was cloudy and 77, wind south at 6. At Jefferson, it was clear and 72, wind south at 5. At Monroe, it was mostly cloudy. At Alberton, it was clear and 73, wind calm. At Canyon, it was clear and 75, wind southeast at 6. At Clemson, it was clear and 75, wind calm. Elsewhere across Georgia, at Atlanta it was partly cloudy and 79, wind south at 7. At Cartersville, the temperature was 73, wind calm. At Lawrenceville, it was clear and 73, wind calm. At Macon, it was clear and 75, wind southeast at 5. At Rome, it was clear and 71, wind calm. At Augusta, it was cloudy and 77, wind calm. At Savannah, it was mostly cloudy and 78, wind south at 3. Elsewhere across the region, at Chattanooga, it was clear and 77, wind calm. At Asheville, it was clear and 68, wind calm. At Greenville-Spartanburg, it was partly cloudy and 72, wind southwest at 5. Here is the hazardous weather outlook. This hazardous weather outlook is for North and Central Georgia. For tonight, no hazardous weather is expected at this time. And now the extended outlook for the period Thursday through Tuesday. Widely scattered afternoon thunderstorms are possible over Central Georgia on Thursday, with activity spreading across the rest of the area on Friday and over the weekend. Afternoon heat index values will climb back into the upper 90s to low 100s from Thursday through early next week. Spotter information statement, spotter activation will not be needed through tonight. Here is the official forecast from your National Weather Service for the Athens listening area. Tonight, mostly clear. Lows in the upper 60s. Light southeast winds this evening, becoming light and variable. Thursday, sunny. Highs in the lower 90s. Southwest winds 5 to 10 miles an hour. Thursday night, partly cloudy in the evening, then becoming mostly clear. Lows in the lower 70s. Light southwest winds in the evening, becoming light and variable. Friday, mostly sunny. A slight chance of showers in the morning, then a chance of showers and thunderstorms in the afternoon. Highs in the lower 90s. Temperature falling into the in the mid-80s in the afternoon. Southwest winds 5 to 10 miles an hour. Chance of rain 50%. Friday night, showers likely and a chance of thunderstorms in the evening, then mostly cloudy with a chance of showers after midnight. Lows around 70. Light south winds. Chance of rain 60%. And now the extended forecast. Saturday and Saturday night, showers and a chance of thunderstorms. Highs in the lower 90s. Lows around 70. Sunday and Sunday night, partly cloudy. A chance of showers and thunderstorms. Highs in the lower 90s. Lows around 70. Monday and Monday night, mostly clear. A slight chance of showers and thunderstorms. Highs in the lower 90s. Lows around 70. Tuesday and Tuesday night, partly cloudy. A chance of showers and a slight chance of thunderstorms. Highs in the lower 90s. Lows around 70. Wednesday and Wednesday night, mostly clear. A slight chance of showers and thunderstorms. Highs in the lower 90s. Lows around 70. For more detailed weather, water, and climate information, please visit our website at weather.gov/Atlanta. The current time is 12:14 a.m. Eastern Daylight Time. Here are the midnight weather observations from around the area. At Athens, it was clear, the temperature was 77 degrees, dew point 64 degrees, relative humidity 64%.

8%. Wind calm. Pressure was 30.16 inches and falling. At Gainesville, it was clear and 76. Wind calm. At Winder, it was clear. The temperature was 73. At Greensboro, it was cloudy and 77. Wind south at 6. At Jefferson, it was clear and 72. Wind south at 5. At Monroe, it was mostly cloudy. At Albertton, it was clear and 73, wind calm. At Canyon, it was clear and 75, wind southeast at 6. At Clemson, it was clear and 75, wind calm. Elsewhere across Georgia, at Atlanta it was partly cloudy and 79, wind south at 7. At Cartersville, the temperature was 73, wind calm. At Lawrenceville, it was clear and 73, wind calm. At Macon, it was clear and 75, wind southeast at 5. At Rome, it was clear and 71, wind calm. At Augusta, it was cloudy and 77, wind calm. At Savannah, it was mostly cloudy and 78, wind south at 3. Elsewhere across the region, at Chattanooga, it was clear and 77, wind calm. At Asheville, it was clear and 68, wind calm. At Greenville-Spartanburg, it was partly cloudy and 72, wind southwest at 5. Here is the hazardous weather outlook. This hazardous weather outlook is for North and Central Georgia. For tonight, no hazardous weather is expected at this time. And now the extended outlook for the period Thursday through Tuesday. Widely scattered afternoon thunderstorms are possible over Central Georgia on Thursday, with activity spreading across the rest of the area on Friday and over the weekend. Afternoon heat index values will climb back into the upper 90s to low 100s from Thursday through early next week. Spotter information statement. Spotter activation will not be needed through tonight. Here is the official forecast from your National Weather Service for the Athens listening area. Tonight, mostly clear. Lows in the upper 60s. Light southeast winds this evening, becoming light and variable. Thursday, sunny. Highs in the lower 90s. Southwest winds 5 to 10 miles an hour. Thursday night, partly cloudy in the evening, then becoming mostly clear. Lows in the lower 70s. Light southwest winds in the evening, becoming light and variable. Friday, mostly sunny. A slight chance of showers in the morning, then a chance of showers and thunderstorms in the afternoon. Highs in the lower 90s. Temperature falling into the in the mid-80s in the afternoon. Southwest winds 5 to 10 miles an hour. Chance of rain 50%. Friday night, showers likely and a chance of thunderstorms in the evening, then mostly cloudy with a chance of showers after midnight. Lows around 70. Light south winds. Chance of rain 60%. And now the extended forecast. Saturday and Saturday night, showers and a chance of thunderstorms. Highs in the lower 90s. Lows around 70. Sunday and Sunday night, partly cloudy. A chance of showers and thunderstorms. Highs in the lower 90s. Lows around 70. Monday and Monday night, mostly clear. A slight chance of showers and thunderstorms. Highs in the lower 90s. Lows around 70. Tuesday and Tuesday night, partly cloudy. A chance of showers and a slight chance of thunderstorms. Highs in the lower 90s. Lows around 70. Wednesday and Wednesday night, mostly clear. A slight chance of showers and thunderstorms. Highs in the lower 90s. Lows around 70. For more detailed weather, water, and climate information, please visit our website at weather.gov/Atlanta. The current time is 12:19 a.m. Eastern Daylight Time. Here are the midnight weather observations from around the area. At Athens, it was clear, the temperature was 77 degrees, dew point 64 degrees, relative humidity 64%, wind calm, pressure was 30.16 inches

falling. At Gainesville, it was clear and 76, wind calm. At Winder, it was clear, the temperature was 73. At Greensboro, it was cloudy and 77, wind south at 6. At Jefferson, it was clear and 72, wind south at 5. At Monroe, it was mostly cloudy. At Alberton, it was clear and 73, wind calm. At Canyon, it was clear and 75, wind southeast at 6. At Clemson, it was clear and 75, wind calm. Elsewhere across Georgia, at Atlanta it was partly cloudy and 79, wind south at 7. At Cartersville, the temperature was 73, wind calm. At Lawrenceville, it was clear and 73, wind calm. At Macon, it was clear and 75, wind southeast at 5. At Rome, it was clear and 71, wind calm. At Augusta, it was cloudy and 77, wind calm. At Savannah, it was mostly cloudy and 78, wind south at 3. Elsewhere across the region, at Chattanooga, it was clear and 77, wind calm. At Asheville, it was clear and 68, wind calm. At Greenville-Spartanburg, it was partly cloudy and 72, wind southwest at 5. Here is the hazardous weather outlook. This hazardous weather outlook is for north and central Georgia. For tonight, no hazardous weather is expected at this time. And now the extended outlook for the period Thursday through Tuesday. Widely scattered afternoon thunderstorms are possible over central Georgia on Thursday, with activity spreading across the rest of the area on Friday and over the weekend. Afternoon heat index values will climb back into the upper 90s to low 100s from Thursday through early next week. Spotter information statement, spotter activation will not be needed through tonight. Here is the official forecast from your National Weather Service for the Athens listening area. Tonight, mostly clear. Lows in the upper 60s. Light southeast winds this evening, becoming light and variable. Thursday, sunny. Highs in the lower 90s. Southwest winds 5 to 10 miles an hour. Thursday night, partly cloudy in the evening, then becoming mostly clear. Lows in the lower 70s. Light southwest winds in the evening, becoming light and variable. Friday, mostly sunny. A slight chance of showers in the morning, then a chance of showers and thunderstorms in the afternoon. Highs in the lower 90s. Temperature falling into the in the mid 80s in the afternoon. Southwest winds 5 to 10 miles an hour. Chance of rain 50%. Friday night, showers likely and a chance of thunderstorms in the evening, then mostly cloudy with a chance of showers after midnight. Lows around 70. Light south winds. Chance of rain 60%. And now the extended forecast. Saturday and Saturday night, showers and a chance of thunderstorms. Highs in the lower 90s. Lows around 70. Sunday and Sunday night, partly cloudy. A chance of showers and thunderstorms. Highs in the lower 90s. Lows around 70. Monday and Monday night, mostly clear. A slight chance of showers and thunderstorms. Highs in the lower 90s. Lows around 70. Tuesday and Tuesday night, partly cloudy. A chance of showers and a slight chance of thunderstorms. Highs in the lower 90s. Lows around 70. Wednesday and Wednesday night, mostly clear. A slight chance of showers and thunderstorms. Highs in the lower 90s. Lows around 70. For more detailed weather, water, and climate information, please visit our website at weather.gov/Atlanta. The current time is 12:24 a.m. Eastern Daylight Time. Here are the midnight weather observations from around the area. At Athens, it was clear, the temperature was 77 degrees, dew point 64 degrees, relative humidity 64%, wind calm, pressure was 30.16 inches and falling. At Gainesville, it was clear and

76, wind calm. At Winder, it was clear, the temperature was 73. At Greensboro, it was cloudy and 77, wind south at 6. At Jefferson, it was clear and 72, wind south at 5. At Monroe, it was mostly cloudy. At Albertton, it was clear and 73, wind calm. At Canyon, it was clear and 75, wind southeast at 6. At Clemson, it was clear and 75, wind calm. Elsewhere across Georgia, at Atlanta it was partly cloudy and 79, wind south at 7. At Cartersville, the temperature was 73, wind calm. At Lawrenceville, it was clear and 73, wind calm. At Macon, it was clear and 75, wind southeast at 5. At Rome, it was clear and 71, wind calm. At Augusta, it was cloudy and 77, wind calm. At Savannah, it was mostly cloudy and 78, wind south at 3. Elsewhere across the region, at Chattanooga, it was clear and 77, wind calm. At Asheville, it was clear and 68, wind calm. At Greenville-Spartanburg, it was partly cloudy and 72, wind southwest at 5. Here is the hazardous weather outlook. This hazardous weather outlook is for North and Central Georgia. For tonight, no hazardous weather is expected at this time. And now the extended outlook for the period Thursday through Tuesday. Widely scattered afternoon thunderstorms are possible over Central Georgia on Thursday, with activity spreading across the rest of the area on Friday and over the weekend. Afternoon heat index values will climb back into the upper 90s to low 100s from Thursday through early next week. Spotter information statement, spotter activation will not be needed through tonight. Here is the official forecast from your National Weather Service for the Athens listening area. Tonight, mostly clear. Lows in the upper 60s. Light southeast winds this evening, becoming light and variable. Thursday, sunny. Highs in the lower 90s. Southwest winds 5 to 10 miles an hour. Thursday night, partly cloudy in the evening, then becoming mostly clear. Lows in the lower 70s. Light southwest winds in the evening, becoming light and variable. Friday, mostly sunny. A slight chance of showers in the morning, then a chance of showers and thunderstorms in the afternoon. Highs in the lower 90s. Temperature falling into the in the mid-80s in the afternoon. Southwest winds 5 to 10 miles an hour. Chance of rain 50%. Friday night, showers likely and a chance of thunderstorms in the evening, then mostly cloudy with a chance of showers after midnight. Lows around 70. Light south winds. Chance of rain 60%. And now the extended forecast. Saturday and Saturday night, showers and a chance of thunderstorms. Highs in the lower 90s. Lows around 70. Sunday and Sunday night, partly cloudy. A chance of showers and thunderstorms. Highs in the lower 90s. Lows around 70. Monday and Monday night, mostly clear. A slight chance of showers and thunderstorms. Highs in the lower 90s. Lows around 70. Tuesday and Tuesday night, partly cloudy. A chance of showers and a slight chance of thunderstorms. Highs in the lower 90s. Lows around 70. Wednesday and Wednesday night, mostly clear. A slight chance of showers and thunderstorms. Highs in the lower 90s. Lows around 70. For more detailed weather, water, and climate information, please visit our website at weather.gov/Atlanta. The current time is 12:29 a.m. Eastern Daylight Time. Here are the midnight weather observations from around the area. At Athens, it was clear, the temperature was 77 degrees, dew point 64 degrees, relative humidity 64%, wind calm, pressure was 30.16 inches and falling. At Gainesville, it was clear and 76, wind calm. At Winder,

clear. The temperature was 73. At Greensboro, it was cloudy and 77, wind south at 6. At Jefferson, it was clear and 72, wind south at 5. At Monroe, it was mostly cloudy. At Albertton, it was clear and 73, wind calm. At Canyon, it was clear and 75, wind southeast at 6. At Clemson, it was clear and 75, wind calm. Elsewhere across Georgia, at Atlanta it was partly cloudy and 79, wind south at 7. At Cartersville, the temperature was 73, wind calm. At Lawrenceville, it was clear and 73, wind calm. At Macon, it was clear and 75, wind southeast at 5. At Rome, it was clear and 71, wind calm. At Augusta, it was cloudy and 77, wind calm. At Savannah, it was mostly cloudy and 78, wind south at 3. Elsewhere across the region, at Chattanooga, it was clear and 77, wind calm. At Asheville, it was clear and 68, wind calm. At Greenville-Spartanburg, it was partly cloudy and 72, wind southwest at 5. Here is the hazardous weather outlook. This hazardous weather outlook is for North and Central Georgia. For tonight, no hazardous weather is expected at this time. And now the extended outlook for the period Thursday through Tuesday. Widely scattered afternoon thunderstorms are possible over Central Georgia on Thursday, with activity spreading across the rest of the area on Friday and over the weekend. Afternoon heat index values will climb back into the upper 90s to low 100s from Thursday through early next week. Spotter information statement, spotter activation will not be needed through tonight. Here is the official forecast from your National Weather Service for the Athens listening area. Tonight, mostly clear. Lows in the upper 60s. Light southeast winds this evening, becoming light and variable. Thursday, sunny. Highs in the lower 90s. Southwest winds 5 to 10 miles an hour. Thursday night, partly cloudy in the evening, then becoming mostly clear. Lows in the lower 70s. Light southwest winds in the evening, becoming light and variable. Friday, mostly sunny. A slight chance of showers in the morning, then a chance of showers and thunderstorms in the afternoon. Highs in the lower 90s. Temperature falling into the in the mid 80s in the afternoon. Southwest winds 5 to 10 miles an hour. Chance of rain 50%. Friday night, showers likely and a chance of thunderstorms in the evening, then mostly cloudy with a chance of showers after midnight. Lows around 70. Light south winds. Chance of rain 60%. And now the extended forecast. Saturday and Saturday night, showers and a chance of thunderstorms. Highs in the lower 90s. Lows around 70. Sunday and Sunday night, partly cloudy. A chance of showers and thunderstorms. Highs in the lower 90s. Around 70. Sunday and Sunday night, partly cloudy. A chance of showers and thunderstorms. Highs in the lower 90s. Lows around 70. Monday and Monday night, mostly clear. A slight chance of showers and thunderstorms. Highs in the lower 90s. Lows around 70. Tuesday and Tuesday night, partly cloudy. A chance of showers and a slight chance of thunderstorms. Highs in the lower 90s. Lows around 70. Wednesday and Wednesday night, mostly clear. A slight chance of showers and thunderstorms. Highs in the lower 90s. Lows around 70. For more detailed weather, water, and climate information, please visit our website at weather.gov/Atlanta. The current time is 12:34 a.m. Eastern Daylight Time. Here are the midnight weather observations from around the area. At Athens, it was clear, the temperature was 77 degrees, dew point 64 degrees, relative humidity 64%, wind calm, pressure was 30.16 inches and falling.

At Gainesville, it was clear and 76, wind calm. At Winder, it was clear, the temperature was 73. At Greensboro, it was cloudy and 77, wind south at 6. At Jefferson, it was clear and 72, wind south at 5. At Monroe, it was mostly cloudy. At Albertton, it was clear and 73, wind calm. At Canyon, it was clear and 75, wind southeast at 6. At Clemson, it was clear and 75, wind calm. Elsewhere across Georgia, at Atlanta it was partly cloudy and 79, wind south at 7. At Cartersville, the temperature was 73, wind calm. At Lawrenceville, it was clear and 73, wind calm. At Macon, it was clear and 75, wind southeast at 5. At Rome, it was clear and 71, wind calm. At Augusta, it was cloudy and 77, wind calm. At Savannah, it was mostly cloudy and 78, wind south at 3. Elsewhere across the region, at Chattanooga, it was clear and 77, wind calm. At Asheville, it was clear and 68, wind calm. At Greenville-Spartanburg, it was partly cloudy and 72, wind southwest at 5. Here is the hazardous weather outlook. This hazardous weather outlook is for North and Central Georgia. For tonight, no hazardous weather is expected at this time. And now the extended outlook for the period Thursday through Tuesday. Widely scattered afternoon thunderstorms are possible over Central Georgia on Thursday, with activity spreading across the rest of the area on Friday and over the weekend. Afternoon heat index values will climb back into the upper 90s to low 100s from Thursday through early next week. Spotter information statement, spotter activation will not be needed through tonight. Here is the official forecast from your National Weather Service for the Athens listening area. Tonight, mostly clear. Lows in the upper 60s. Light southeast winds this evening, becoming light and variable. Thursday, sunny. Highs in the lower 90s. Southwest winds 5 to 10 miles an hour. Thursday night, partly cloudy in the evening, then becoming mostly clear. Lows in the lower 70s. Light southwest winds in the evening, becoming light and variable. Friday, mostly sunny. A slight chance of showers in the morning, then a chance of showers and thunderstorms in the afternoon. Highs in the lower 90s. Temperature falling into the mid-80s in the afternoon. Southwest winds 5 to 10 miles an hour. Chance of rain 50%. Friday night, showers likely and a chance of thunderstorms in the evening, then mostly cloudy with a chance of showers after midnight. Lows around 70. Light south winds. Chance of rain 60%. And now the extended forecast. Saturday and Saturday night, showers and a chance of thunderstorms. Highs in the lower 90s. Lows around 70. Sunday and Sunday night, partly cloudy. A chance of showers and thunderstorms. Highs in the lower 90s. Lows around 70. Monday and Monday night, mostly clear. A slight chance of showers and thunderstorms. Highs in the lower 90s. Lows around 70. Tuesday and Tuesday night, partly cloudy. A chance of showers and a slight chance of thunderstorms. Highs in the lower 90s. Lows around 70. Wednesday and Wednesday night, mostly clear. A slight chance of showers and thunderstorms. Highs in the lower 90s. Lows around 70. For more detailed weather, water, and climate information, please visit our website at weather.gov/Atlanta. The current time is 12:38 a.m. Eastern Daylight Time. Here are the midnight weather observations from around the area. At Athens, it was clear, the temperature was 77 degrees, dew point 64 degrees, relative humidity 64%, wind calm, pressure was 30.16 inches and falling. At Gainesville, it was clear and 76,
Wind calm. At Winder, it was clear. The temperature was 73. At Greensboro, it was cloudy and 77. Wind south at 6. At Jefferson, it was clear and 72. Wind south at 5. At Monroe, it was mostly cloudy. At Albertton, it was clear and 73. Wind calm. At Canyon, it was clear and 75. Wind southeast at 6. At Clemson, it was clear and 75, wind calm. Elsewhere across Georgia, at Atlanta it was partly cloudy and 79, wind south at 7. At Cartersville, the temperature was 73, wind calm. At Lawrenceville, it was clear and 73, wind calm. At Macon, it was clear and 75, wind southeast at 5. At Rome, it was clear and 71, wind calm. At Augusta, it was cloudy and 77, wind calm. At Savannah, it was mostly cloudy and 78, wind south at 3. Elsewhere across the region, at Chattanooga, it was clear and 77, wind calm. At Asheville, it was clear and 68, wind calm. At Greenville-Spartanburg, it was partly cloudy and 72, wind southwest at 5. 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You can also like your Peachtree City National Weather Service on Facebook or follow NWS Atlanta on Twitter. Here is the hazardous weather outlook. This hazardous weather outlook is for North and Central Georgia. For tonight, no hazardous weather is expected at this time. And now the extended outlook for the period Thursday through Tuesday. Widely scattered afternoon thunderstorms are possible over central Georgia on Thursday, with activity spreading across the rest of the area on Friday and over the weekend. Afternoon heat index values will climb back into the upper 90s to low 100s from Thursday through early next week. Spotter information statement. Spotter activation will not be needed through tonight. Here is the official forecast from your National Weather Service for the Athens listening area. Tonight, mostly clear. Lows in the upper 60s. Light southeast winds this evening, becoming light and variable. Thursday, sunny. Highs in the lower 90s. Southwest winds 5 to 10 miles an hour. Thursday night, partly cloudy in the evening, then becoming mostly clear. Lows in the lower 70s. Light southwest winds in the evening, becoming light and variable. Friday, mostly sunny. A slight chance of showers in the morning, then a chance of showers and thunderstorms in the afternoon. Highs in the lower 90s. Temperature falling into the in the mid-80s in the afternoon. Southwest winds 5 to 10 miles an hour. Chance of rain 50%. Friday night, showers likely and a chance of thunderstorms in the evening, then mostly cloudy with a chance of showers after midnight. Lows around 70. Light south winds. Chance of rain 60%. And now the extended forecast. Saturday and Saturday night, showers and a chance of thunderstorms. Highs in the lower 90s. Lows around 70. Sunday and Sunday night, partly cloudy. A chance of showers and thunderstorms. Highs in the lower 90s. Lows around 70. Monday and Monday night, mostly clear. A slight chance of showers and thunderstorms. Highs in the lower 90s. Lows around 70. Tuesday and Tuesday night, partly cloudy. A chance of showers and a slight chance of thunderstorms. Highs in the lower 90s. Lows around 70. Wednesday and

Wednesday night, mostly clear. A slight chance of showers and thunderstorms. Highs in the lower 90s. Lows around 70. For more detailed weather, water, and climate information, please visit our website at weather.gov/Atlanta. The current time is 12:44 a.m. Eastern Daylight Time. Here are the midnight weather observations from around the area. At Athens, it was clear, the temperature was 77 degrees, dew point 64 degrees, relative humidity 64%, wind calm, pressure was 30.16 inches and falling. At Gainesville, it was clear and 76, wind calm. At Winder, it was clear, the temperature was 73. At Greensboro, it was cloudy and 77, wind south at 6. At Jefferson, it was clear and 72, wind south at 5. At Monroe, it was mostly cloudy. At Alberton, it was clear and 73, wind calm. At Canyon, it was clear and 75, wind southeast at 6. At Clemson, it was clear and 75, wind calm. Elsewhere across Georgia, at Atlanta it was partly cloudy and 79, wind south at 7. At Cartersville, the temperature was 73, wind calm. At Lawrenceville, it was clear and 73, wind calm. At Macon, it was clear and 75, wind southeast at 5. At Rome, it was clear and 71, wind calm. At Augusta, it was cloudy and 77, wind calm. At Savannah, it was mostly cloudy and 78, wind south at 3. Elsewhere across the region, at Chattanooga, it was clear and 77, wind calm. At Asheville, it was clear and 68, wind calm. At Greenville-Spartanburg, it was partly cloudy and 72, wind southwest at 5. Here is the hazardous weather outlook. This hazardous weather outlook is for North and Central Georgia. For tonight, no hazardous weather is expected at this time. And now the extended outlook for the period Thursday through Tuesday. Widely scattered afternoon thunderstorms are possible over central Georgia on Thursday, with activity spreading across the rest of the area on Friday and over the weekend. Afternoon heat index values will climb back into the upper 90s to low 100s from Thursday through early next week. Spotter information statement, spotter activation will not be needed through tonight. Here is the official forecast from your National Weather Service for the Athens listening area. Tonight, mostly clear. Lows in the upper 60s. Light southeast winds this evening, becoming light and variable. Thursday, sunny. Highs in the lower 90s. Southwest winds 5 to 10 miles an hour. Thursday night, partly cloudy in the evening, then becoming mostly clear. Lows in the lower 70s. Light southwest winds in the evening, becoming light and variable. Friday, mostly sunny. A slight chance of showers in the morning, then a chance of showers and thunderstorms in the afternoon. Highs in the lower 90s. Temperature falling into the mid-80s in the afternoon. Southwest winds 5 to 10 miles an hour. Chance of rain 50%. Friday night, showers likely and a chance of thunderstorms in the evening, then mostly cloudy with a chance of showers after midnight. Lows around 70. Light south winds. Chance of rain 60%. And now the extended forecast. Saturday and Saturday night, showers and a chance of thunderstorms. Highs in the lower 90s. Lows around 70. Sunday and Sunday night, partly cloudy. A chance of showers and thunderstorms. Highs in the lower 90s. Lows around 70. Monday and Monday night, mostly clear. A slight chance of showers and thunderstorms. Highs in the lower 90s. Lows around 70. Tuesday and Tuesday night, partly cloudy. A chance of showers and a slight chance of thunderstorms. Highs in the lower 90s. Lows around 70. Wednesday and Wednesday night, mostly clear. A slight chance

Greensboro, it was cloudy and 77, wind south at 6. At Jefferson, it was clear and 72, wind south at 5. At Monroe, it was mostly cloudy. At Albertton, it was clear and 73, wind calm. At Canyon, it was clear and 75, wind southeast at 6. At Clemson, it was clear and 75, wind calm. Elsewhere across Georgia, at Atlanta it was partly cloudy and 79, wind south at 7. At Cartersville, the temperature was 73, wind calm. At Lawrenceville, it was clear and 73, wind calm. At Macon, it was clear and 75, wind southeast at 5. At Rome, it was clear and 71, wind calm. At Augusta, it was cloudy and 77, wind calm. At Savannah, it was mostly cloudy and 78, wind south at 3. Elsewhere across the region, at Chattanooga, it was clear and 77, wind calm. At Asheville, it was clear and 68, wind calm. At Greenville-Spartanburg, it was partly cloudy and 72, wind southwest at 5. Here is the hazardous weather outlook. This hazardous weather outlook is for north and central Georgia. For tonight, no hazardous weather is expected at this time. And now the extended outlook for the period Thursday through Tuesday. Widely scattered afternoon thunderstorms are possible over central Georgia on Thursday, with activity spreading across the rest of the area on Friday and over the weekend. Afternoon heat index values will climb back into the upper 90s to low 100s from Thursday through early next week. Spotter information statement. Spotter activation will not be needed through tonight. Here is the official forecast from your National Weather Service for the Athens listening area. Tonight, mostly clear. Lows in the upper 60s. Light southeast winds this evening, becoming light and variable. Thursday, sunny. Highs in the lower 90s. Southwest winds 5 to 10 miles an hour. Thursday night, partly cloudy in the evening, then becoming mostly clear. Lows in the lower 70s. Light southwest winds in the evening, becoming light and variable. Friday, mostly sunny. A slight chance of showers in the morning, then a chance of showers and thunderstorms in the afternoon. Highs in the lower 90s. Temperature falling into the in the mid-80s in the afternoon. Southwest winds 5 to 10 miles an hour. Chance of rain 50%. Friday night, showers likely and a chance of thunderstorms in the evening, then mostly cloudy with a chance of showers after midnight. Lows around 70. Light south winds. Chance of rain 60%. And now the extended forecast. Saturday and Saturday night, showers and a chance of thunderstorms. Highs in the lower 90s. Lows around 70. Sunday and Sunday night, partly cloudy. A chance of showers and thunderstorms. Highs in the lower 90s. Lows around 70. Monday and Monday night, mostly clear. A slight chance of showers and thunderstorms. Highs in the lower 90s. Lows around 70. Tuesday and Tuesday night, partly cloudy. A chance of showers and a slight chance of thunderstorms. Highs in the lower 90s. Lows around 70. Wednesday and Wednesday night, mostly clear. A slight chance of showers and thunderstorms. Highs in the lower 90s. Lows around 70. For more detailed weather, water, and climate information, please visit our website at weather.gov/Atlanta. The current time is 12:54 a.m. Eastern Daylight Time. Here are the midnight weather observations from around the area. At Athens, it was clear, the temperature was 77 degrees, dew point 64 degrees, relative humidity 64%, wind calm, pressure was 30.16 inches and falling. At Gainesville, it was clear and 76, wind calm. At Winder, it was clear, the temperature was 73. At Greensboro, it was cloudy and 77, wind south.

6. At Jefferson, it was clear and 72, wind south at 5. At Monroe, it was mostly cloudy. At Albertton, it was clear and 73, wind calm. At Canyon, it was clear and 75, wind southeast at 6. At Clemson, it was clear and 75, wind calm. Elsewhere across Georgia, at Atlanta it was partly cloudy and 79, wind south at 7. At Cartersville, the temperature was 73, wind calm. At Lawrenceville, it was clear and 73, wind calm. At Macon, it was clear and 75, wind southeast at 5. At Rome, it was clear and 71, wind calm. At Augusta, it was cloudy and 77, wind calm. At Savannah, it was mostly cloudy and 78, wind south at 3. Elsewhere across the region, at Chattanooga, it was clear and 77, wind calm. At Asheville, it was clear and 68, wind calm. At Greenville-Spartanburg, it was partly cloudy and 72, wind southwest at 5. Here is the hazardous weather outlook. This hazardous weather outlook is for north and central Georgia. For tonight, no hazardous weather is expected at this time. And now the extended outlook for the period Thursday through Tuesday. Widely scattered afternoon thunderstorms are possible over central Georgia on Thursday, with activity spreading across the rest of the area on Friday and over the weekend. Afternoon heat index values will climb back into the upper 90s to low 100s from Thursday through early next week. Spotter information statement, spotter activation will not be needed through tonight. Here is the official forecast from your National Weather Service for the Athens listening area. Tonight, mostly clear. Lows in the upper 60s. Light southeast winds this evening, becoming light and variable. Thursday, sunny. Highs in the lower 90s. Southwest winds 5 to 10 miles an hour. Thursday night, partly cloudy in the evening, then becoming mostly clear. Lows in the lower 70s. Light southwest winds in the evening, becoming light and variable. Friday, mostly sunny. A slight chance of showers in the morning, then a chance of showers and thunderstorms in the afternoon. Highs in the lower 90s. Temperature falling into the mid-80s in the afternoon. Southwest winds 5 to 10 miles an hour. Chance of rain 50%. Friday night, showers likely and a chance of thunderstorms in the evening, then mostly cloudy with a chance of showers after midnight. Lows around 70. Light south winds. Chance of rain 60%. And now the extended forecast. Saturday and Saturday night, showers and a chance of thunderstorms. Highs in the lower 90s. Lows around 70. Sunday and Sunday night, partly cloudy. A chance of showers and thunderstorms. Highs in the lower 90s. Lows around 70. Monday and Monday night, mostly clear. A slight chance of showers and thunderstorms. Highs in the lower 90s. Lows around 70. Tuesday and Tuesday night, partly cloudy. A chance of showers and a slight chance of thunderstorms. Highs in the lower 90s. Lows around 70. Wednesday and Wednesday night, mostly clear. A slight chance of showers and thunderstorms. Highs in the lower 90s. Lows around 70. For more detailed weather, water, and climate information, please visit our website at weather.gov/Atlanta. The current time is 12:59 a.m. Eastern Daylight Time. Here are the midnight weather observations from around the area. At Athens, it was clear, the temperature was 77 degrees, dew point 64 degrees, relative humidity 64%, wind calm, pressure was 30.16 inches and falling. At Gainesville, it was clear and 76, wind calm. At Winder, it was clear, the temperature was 73. At Greensboro, it was cloudy and 77, wind south at 6. At Jefferson, it was clear and 70.

22, wind south at 5. At Monroe, it was mostly cloudy. At Alberton, it was clear and 73, wind calm. At Canyon, it was clear and 75, wind southeast at 6. At Clemson, it was clear and 75, wind calm. Elsewhere across Georgia, at Atlanta it was partly cloudy and 79, wind south at 7. At Cartersville, the temperature was 73, wind calm. At Lawrenceville, it was clear and 73, wind calm. At Macon, it was clear and 75, wind southeast at 5. At Rome, it was clear and 71, wind calm. At Augusta, it was cloudy and 77, wind calm. At Savannah, it was mostly cloudy and 78, wind south at 3. Elsewhere across the region, at Chattanooga, it was clear and 77, wind calm. At Asheville, it was clear and 68, wind calm. At Greenville-Spartanburg, it was partly cloudy and 72, wind southwest at 5. Here is the hazardous weather outlook. This hazardous weather outlook is for north and central Georgia. For tonight, no hazardous weather is expected at this time. And now the extended outlook for the period Thursday through Tuesday. Widely scattered afternoon thunderstorms are possible over central Georgia on Thursday, with activity spreading across the rest of the area on Friday and over the weekend. Afternoon heat index values will climb back into the upper 90s to low 100s from Thursday through early next week. Spotter information statement, spotter activation will not be needed through tonight. Here is the official forecast from your National Weather Service for the Athens listening area. Tonight, mostly clear. Lows in the upper 60s. Light southeast winds this evening, becoming light and variable. Thursday, sunny. Highs in the lower 90s. Southwest winds 5 to 10 miles an hour. Thursday night, partly cloudy in the evening, then becoming mostly clear. Lows in the lower 70s. Light southwest winds in the evening, becoming light and variable. Friday, mostly sunny. A slight chance of showers in the morning, then a chance of showers and thunderstorms in the afternoon. Highs in the lower 90s. Temperature falling into the in the mid 80s in the afternoon. Southwest winds 5 to 10 miles an hour. Chance of rain 50%. Friday night, showers likely and a chance of thunderstorms in the evening, then mostly cloudy with a chance of showers after midnight. Lows around 70. Light south winds. Chance of rain 60%. And now the extended forecast. Saturday and Saturday night, showers and a chance of thunderstorms. Highs in the lower 90s. Lows around 70. Sunday and Sunday night, partly cloudy. A chance of showers and thunderstorms. Highs in the lower 90s. Lows around 70. Monday and Monday night, mostly clear. A slight chance of showers and thunderstorms. Highs in the lower 90s. Lows around 70. Tuesday and Tuesday night, partly cloudy. A chance of showers and a slight chance of thunderstorms. Highs in the lower 90s. Lows around 70. Wednesday and Wednesday night, mostly clear. A slight chance of showers and thunderstorms. Highs in the lower 90s. Lows around 70. For more detailed weather, water, and climate information, please visit our website at weather.gov/Atlanta. The current time is 1:04 a.m. Eastern Daylight Time. Here are the 1 a.m. weather observations from around the area. At Athens, it was clear, the temperature was 76 degrees, dew point 66 degrees, relative humidity 71%, wind variable at 3 miles an hour, pressure was 30.15 inches and falling. At Gainesville, it was clear and 73, wind calm. At Winder, it was clear, the temperature was 73. At Greensboro, it was cloudy and 77, wind south at 3. At Jefferson, it was clear and 70, wind calm.

At Monroe, it was clear. At Albertan, it was clear and 75, wind calm. At Canyon, it was clear and 71, wind south at 5. At Clemson, it was clear and 73, wind calm. Elsewhere across Georgia, at Atlanta it was partly cloudy and 78, wind south at 7. At Cartersville, the temperature was 72, wind calm. At Lawrenceville, the temperature was 70, wind calm. At Macon, it was clear and 73, wind southeast at 7. At Rome, it was clear and 71, wind calm. At Augusta, it was cloudy and 76, wind southeast at 3. At Savannah, it was clear and 78, wind east at 5. Elsewhere across the region, at Chattanooga, it was clear and 76, wind calm. At Asheville, it was partly cloudy and 68, wind calm. At Greenville-Spartanburg, it was clear and 71, wind southwest at 5. Here is the hazardous weather outlook. This hazardous weather outlook is for North and Central Georgia. For tonight, no hazardous weather is expected at this time. And now the extended outlook for the period Thursday through Tuesday. Widely scattered afternoon thunderstorms are possible over Central Georgia on Thursday, with activity spreading across the rest of the area on Friday and over the weekend. Afternoon heat index values will climb back into the upper 90s to low 100s from Thursday through early next week. Spotter information statement, spotter activation will not be needed through tonight. Here is the official forecast from your National Weather Service for the Athens listening area. Tonight, mostly clear. Lows in the upper 60s. Light southeast winds this evening, becoming light and variable. Thursday, sunny. Highs in the lower 90s. Southwest winds 5 to 10 miles an hour. Thursday night, partly cloudy in the evening, then becoming mostly clear. Lows in the lower 70s. Light southwest winds in the evening, becoming light and variable. Friday, mostly sunny. A slight chance of showers in the morning, then a chance of showers and thunderstorms in the afternoon. Highs in the lower 90s. Temperature falling into the mid-80s in the afternoon. Southwest winds 5 to 10 miles an hour. Chance of rain 50%. Friday night, showers likely and a chance of thunderstorms in the evening, then mostly cloudy with a chance of showers after midnight. Lows around 70. Light south winds. Chance of rain 60%. And now the extended forecast. Saturday and Saturday night, showers and a chance of thunderstorms. Highs in the lower 90s. Lows around 70. Sunday and Sunday night, partly cloudy. A chance of showers and thunderstorms. Highs in the lower 90s. Lows around 70. Monday and Monday night, mostly clear. A slight chance of showers and thunderstorms. Highs in the lower 90s. Lows around 70. Tuesday and Tuesday night, partly cloudy. A chance of showers and a slight chance of thunderstorms. Highs in the lower 90s. Lows around 70. Wednesday and Wednesday night, mostly clear. A slight chance of showers and thunderstorms. Highs in the lower 90s. Lows around 70. For more detailed weather, water, and climate information, please visit our website at weather.gov/Atlanta. The current time is 1:09 a.m. Eastern Daylight Time. Here are the 1 a.m. weather observations from around the area. At Athens, it was clear, the temperature was 76 degrees, dew point 66 degrees, relative humidity 71%, wind variable at 3 miles an hour, pressure was 30.15 inches and falling. At Gainesville, it was clear and 73, wind calm. At Winder, it was clear, the temperature was 73. At Greensboro, it was cloudy and 77, wind south at 3. At Jefferson, it was clear and 70, wind calm. At Monroe, it was clear. At Albertan, it was

clear and 75, wind calm. At Canyon, it was clear and 71, wind south at 5. At Clemson, it was clear and 73, wind calm. Elsewhere across Georgia, at Atlanta it was partly cloudy and 78, wind south at 7. At Cartersville, the temperature was 72, wind calm. At Lawrenceville, the temperature was 70, wind calm. At Macon, it was clear and 73, wind southeast at 7. At Rome, it was clear and 71, wind calm. At Augusta, it was cloudy and 76, wind southeast at 3. At Savannah, it was clear and 78, wind east at 5. Elsewhere across the region, at Chattanooga, it was clear and 76, wind calm. At Asheville, it was partly cloudy and 68, wind calm. At Greenville-Spartanburg, it was clear and 71, wind southwest at 5. Here is the hazardous weather outlook. This hazardous weather outlook is for North and Central Georgia. For tonight, no hazardous weather is expected at this time. And now the extended outlook for the period Thursday through Tuesday. Widely scattered afternoon thunderstorms are possible over Central Georgia on Thursday, with activity spreading across the rest of the area on Friday and over the weekend. Afternoon heat index values will climb back into the upper 90s to low 100s from Thursday through early next week. Spotter information statement, spotter activation will not be needed through tonight. Here is the official forecast from your National Weather Service for the Athens listening area. Tonight, mostly clear. Lows in the upper 60s. Light southeast winds this evening, becoming light and variable. Thursday, sunny. Highs in the lower 90s. Southwest winds 5 to 10 miles an hour. Thursday night, partly cloudy in the evening, then becoming mostly clear. Lows in the lower 70s. Light southwest winds in the evening, becoming light and variable. Friday, mostly sunny. A slight chance of showers in the morning, then a chance of showers and thunderstorms in the afternoon. Highs in the lower 90s. Temperature falling into the in the mid-80s in the afternoon. Southwest winds 5 to 10 miles an hour. Chance of rain 50%. Friday night, showers likely and a chance of thunderstorms in the evening, then mostly cloudy with a chance of showers after midnight. Lows around 70. Light south winds. Chance of rain 60%. And now the extended forecast. Saturday and Saturday night, showers and a chance of thunderstorms. Highs in the lower 90s. Lows around 70. Sunday and Sunday night, partly cloudy. A chance of showers and thunderstorms. Highs in the lower 90s. Lows around 70. Monday and Monday night, mostly clear. A slight chance of showers and thunderstorms. Highs in the lower 90s. Lows around 70. Tuesday and Tuesday night, partly cloudy. A chance of showers and a slight chance of thunderstorms. Highs in the lower 90s. Lows around 70. Wednesday and Wednesday night, mostly clear. A slight chance of showers and thunderstorms. Highs in the lower 90s. Lows around 70. For more detailed weather, water, and climate information, please visit our website at weather.gov/Atlanta. The current time is 1:14 a.m. Eastern Daylight Time. Here are the 1 a.m. weather observations from around the area. At Athens, it was clear, the temperature was 76 degrees, dew point 66 degrees, relative humidity 71%, wind variable at 3 miles an hour, pressure was 30.15 inches and falling. At Gainesville, it was clear and 73, wind calm. At Winder, it was clear, the temperature was 73. At Greensboro, it was cloudy and 77, wind south at 3. At Jefferson, it was clear and 70, wind calm. At Monroe, it was clear. At Elberton, it was clear and 75, wind calm. At Canyon, it was clear.

and 71, wind south at 5. At Clemson, it was clear and 73, wind calm. Elsewhere across Georgia, at Atlanta it was partly cloudy and 78, wind south at 7. At Cartersville, the temperature was 72, wind calm. At Lawrenceville, it was partly cloudy and 70, wind calm. At Macon, it was clear and 73, wind southeast at 7. At Rome, it was clear and 71, wind calm. At Augusta, it was cloudy and 76, wind southeast at 3. At Savannah, it was clear and 78, wind east at 5. Elsewhere across the region, at Chattanooga, it was clear and 76, wind calm. At Asheville, it was partly cloudy and 68, wind calm. At Greenville-Spartanburg, it was clear and 71, wind southwest at 5. Here is the hazardous weather outlook. This hazardous weather outlook is for North and Central Georgia. For tonight, no hazardous weather is expected at this time. And now the extended outlook for the period Thursday through Tuesday. Widely scattered afternoon thunderstorms are possible over Central Georgia on Thursday, with activity spreading across the rest of the area on Friday and over the weekend. Afternoon heat index values will climb back into the upper 90s to low 100s from Thursday through early next week. Spotter information statement, spotter activation will not be needed through tonight. Here is the official forecast from your National Weather Service for the Athens listening area. Tonight, mostly clear. Lows in the upper 60s. Light southeast winds this evening, becoming light and variable. Thursday, sunny. Highs in the lower 90s. Southwest winds 5 to 10 miles an hour. Thursday night, partly cloudy in the evening, then becoming mostly clear. Lows in the lower 70s. Light southwest winds in the evening, becoming light and variable. Friday, mostly sunny. A slight chance of showers in the morning, then a chance of showers and thunderstorms in the afternoon. Highs in the lower 90s. Temperature falling into the in the mid 80s in the afternoon. Southwest winds 5 to 10 miles an hour. Chance of rain 50%. Friday night, showers likely and a chance of thunderstorms in the evening, then mostly cloudy with a chance of showers after midnight. Lows around 70. Light south winds. Chance of rain 60%. And now the extended forecast. Saturday and Saturday night, showers and a chance of thunderstorms. Highs in the lower 90s. Lows around 70. Sunday and Sunday night, partly cloudy. A chance of showers and thunderstorms. Highs in the lower 90s. Lows around 70. Monday and Monday night, mostly clear. A slight chance of showers and thunderstorms. Highs in the lower 90s. Lows around 70. Tuesday and Tuesday night, partly cloudy. A chance of showers and a slight chance of thunderstorms. Highs in the lower 90s. Lows around 70. Wednesday and Wednesday night, mostly clear. A slight chance of showers and thunderstorms. Highs in the lower 90s. Lows around 70. For more detailed weather, water, and climate information, please visit our website at weather.gov/Atlanta. The current time is 1:19 a.m. Eastern Daylight Time. Here are the 1 a.m. weather observations from around the area. At Athens, it was clear, the temperature was 76 degrees, dew point 66 degrees, relative humidity 71%, wind variable at 3 miles an hour, pressure was 30.15 inches and falling. At Gainesville, it was clear and 73, wind calm. At Winder, it was clear, the temperature was 73. At Greensboro, it was cloudy and 77, wind south at 3. At Jefferson, it was clear and 70, wind calm. At Monroe, it was clear. At Albertton, it was clear and 75, wind calm. At Canyon, it was clear and 71, wind south at 5.

Wisconsin, it was clear and 73, wind calm. Elsewhere across Georgia, at Atlanta it was partly cloudy and 78, wind south at 7. At Cartersville, the temperature was 72, wind calm. At Lawrenceville, it was partly cloudy and 70, wind calm. At Macon, it was clear and 73, wind southeast at 7. At Rome, it was clear and 71, wind calm. At Augusta, it was cloudy and 76, wind southeast at 3. At Savannah, it was clear and 78, wind east at 5. Elsewhere across the region, at Chattanooga, it was clear and 76, wind calm. At Asheville, it was partly cloudy and 68, wind calm. At Greenville-Spartanburg, it was clear and 71, wind southwest at 5. Here is the hazardous weather outlook. This hazardous weather outlook is for North and Central Georgia. For tonight, no hazardous weather is expected at this time. And now the extended outlook for the period Thursday through Tuesday. Widely scattered afternoon thunderstorms are possible over Central Georgia on Thursday, with activity spreading across the rest of the area on Friday and over the weekend. Afternoon heat index values will climb back into the upper 90s to low 100s from Thursday through early next week. Spotter information statement, spotter activation will not be needed through tonight. Here is the official forecast from your National Weather Service for the Athens listening area. Tonight, mostly clear. Lows in the upper 60s. Light southeast winds this evening, becoming light and variable. Thursday, sunny. Highs in the lower 90s. Southwest winds 5 to 10 miles an hour. Thursday night, partly cloudy in the evening, then becoming mostly clear. Lows in the lower 70s. Light southwest winds in the evening, becoming light and variable. Friday, mostly sunny. A slight chance of showers in the morning, then a chance of showers and thunderstorms in the afternoon. Highs in the lower 90s. Temperature falling into the mid-80s in the afternoon. Southwest winds 5 to 10 miles an hour. Chance of rain 50%. Friday night, showers likely and a chance of thunderstorms in the evening, then mostly cloudy with a chance of showers after midnight. Lows around 70. Light south winds. Chance of rain 60%. And now the extended forecast. Saturday and Saturday night, showers and a chance of thunderstorms. Highs in the lower 90s. Lows around 70. Sunday and Sunday night, partly cloudy. A chance of showers and thunderstorms. Highs in the lower 90s. Lows around 70. Monday and Monday night, mostly clear. A slight chance of showers and thunderstorms. Highs in the lower 90s. Lows around 70. Tuesday and Tuesday night, partly cloudy. A chance of showers and a slight chance of thunderstorms. Highs in the lower 90s. Lows around 70. Wednesday and Wednesday night, mostly clear. A slight chance of showers and thunderstorms. Highs in the lower 90s. Lows around 70. For more detailed weather, water, and climate information, please visit our website at weather.gov/Atlanta. The current time is 1:24 a.m. Eastern Daylight Time. Here are the 1 a.m. weather observations from around the area. At Athens, it was clear, the temperature was 76 degrees, dew point 66 degrees, relative humidity 71%, wind variable at 3 miles an hour, pressure was 30.15 inches and falling. At Gainesville, it was clear and 73, wind calm. At Winder, it was clear, the temperature was 73. At Greensboro, it was cloudy and 77, wind south at 3. At Jefferson, it was clear and 70, wind calm. At Monroe, it was clear. At Albertton, it was clear and 75, wind calm. At Canyon, it was clear and 71, wind south at 5. At Clemson, it was clear and 73, wind calm.

elsewhere across Georgia. At Atlanta, it was partly cloudy and 78. Wind south at 7. At Cartersville, the temperature was 72. Wind calm. At Lawrenceville, it was partly cloudy and 70. Wind calm. At Macon, it was clear and 73. Wind southeast at 7. At Rome, it was clear and 71. Wind calm. At Augusta, it was cloudy and 76. Wind southeast at 3. At Savannah, it was clear and 78. Wind east at 5. Elsewhere across the region, at Chattanooga, it was clear and 76. Wind calm. At Asheville, it was partly cloudy and 68. Wind calm. At Greenville-Spartanburg, it was clear and 71. Wind southwest at 5. Here is the hazardous weather outlook. This hazardous weather outlook is for North and Central Georgia. For tonight, no hazardous weather is expected at this time. And now the extended outlook for the period Thursday through Tuesday. Widely scattered afternoon thunderstorms are possible over Central Georgia on Thursday, with activity spreading across the rest of the area on Friday and over the weekend. Afternoon heat index values will climb back into the upper 90s to low 100s from Thursday through early next week. Spotter information statement. Spotter activation will not be needed through tonight. Here is the official forecast from your National Weather Service for the Athens listening area. Tonight, mostly clear. Lows in the upper 60s. Light southeast winds this evening, becoming light and variable. Thursday, sunny. Highs in the lower 90s. Southwest winds 5 to 10 miles an hour. Thursday night, partly cloudy in the evening, then becoming mostly clear. Lows in the lower 70s. Light southwest winds in the evening, becoming light and variable. Friday, mostly sunny. A slight chance of showers in the morning, then a chance of showers and thunderstorms in the afternoon. Highs in the lower 90s. Temperature falling into the mid-80s in the afternoon. Southwest winds 5 to 10 miles an hour. Chance of rain 50%. Friday night, showers likely and a chance of thunderstorms in the evening, then mostly cloudy with a chance of showers after midnight. Lows around 70. Light south winds. Chance of rain 60%. And now the extended forecast. Saturday and Saturday night, showers and a chance of thunderstorms. Highs in the lower 90s. Lows around 70. Sunday and Sunday night, partly cloudy. A chance of showers and thunderstorms. Highs in the lower 90s. Lows around 70. Monday and Monday night, mostly clear. A slight chance of showers and thunderstorms. Highs in the lower 90s. Lows around 70. Tuesday and Tuesday night, partly cloudy. A chance of showers and a slight chance of thunderstorms. Highs in the lower 90s. Lows around 70. Wednesday and Wednesday night, mostly clear. A slight chance of showers and thunderstorms. Highs in the lower 90s. Lows around 70. For more detailed weather, water, and climate information, please visit our website at weather.gov/Atlanta. The current time is 1:29 a.m. Eastern Daylight Time. Here are the 1 a.m. weather observations from around the area. At Athens, it was clear, the temperature was 76 degrees, dew point 66 degrees, relative humidity 71%, wind variable at 3 miles an hour, pressure was 30.15 inches and falling. At Gainesville, it was clear and 73, wind calm. At Winder, it was clear, the temperature was 73. At Greensboro, it was cloudy and 77, wind south at 3. At Jefferson, it was clear and 70, wind calm. At Monroe, it was clear. At Albertton, it was clear and 75, wind calm. At Canyon, it was clear and 71, wind south at 5. At Clemson, it was clear and 73, wind calm. Elsewhere across Georgia, at Atlanta it was partly

cloudy and 78. Wind south at 7. At Cartersville, the temperature was 72, wind calm. At Lawrenceville, it was partly cloudy and 70, wind calm. At Macon, it was clear and 73, wind southeast at 7. At Rome, it was clear and 71, wind calm. At Augusta, it was cloudy and 76, wind southeast at 3. At Savannah, it was clear and 78, wind east at 5. Elsewhere across the region, at Chattanooga, it was clear and 76, wind calm. At Asheville, it was partly cloudy and 68, wind calm. At Greenville-Spartanburg, it was clear and 71, wind southwest at 5. Here is the hazardous weather outlook. This hazardous weather outlook is for North and Central Georgia. For tonight, no hazardous weather is expected at this time. And now the extended outlook for the period Thursday through Tuesday. Widely scattered afternoon thunderstorms are possible over central Georgia on Thursday, with activity spreading across the rest of the area on Friday and over the weekend. Afternoon heat index values will climb back into the upper 90s to low 100s from Thursday through early next week. Spotter information statement. Spotter activation will not be needed through tonight. Here is the official forecast from your National Weather Service for the Athens listening area. Tonight, mostly clear. Lows in the upper 60s. Light southeast winds this evening, becoming light and variable. Thursday, sunny. Highs in the lower 90s. Southwest winds 5 to 10 miles an hour. Thursday night, partly cloudy in the evening, then becoming mostly clear. Lows in the lower 70s. Light southwest winds in the evening, becoming light and variable. Friday, mostly sunny. A slight chance of showers in the morning, then a chance of showers and thunderstorms in the afternoon. Highs in the lower 90s. Temperature falling into the in the mid-80s in the afternoon. Southwest winds 5 to 10 miles an hour. Chance of rain 50%. Friday night, showers likely and a chance of thunderstorms in the evening, then mostly cloudy with a chance of showers after midnight. Lows around 70. Light south winds. Chance of rain 60%. And now the extended forecast. Saturday and Saturday night, showers and a chance of thunderstorms. Highs in the lower 90s. Lows around 70. Sunday and Sunday night, partly cloudy. A chance of showers and thunderstorms. Highs in the lower 90s. Lows around 70. Sunday and Sunday night, partly cloudy. A chance of showers and thunderstorms. Highs in the lower 90s. Lows around 70. Monday and Monday night, mostly clear. A slight chance of showers and thunderstorms. Highs in the lower 90s. Lows around 70. Tuesday and Tuesday night, partly cloudy. A chance of showers and a slight chance of thunderstorms. Highs in the lower 90s. Lows around 70. Wednesday and Wednesday night, mostly clear. A slight chance of showers and thunderstorms. Highs in the lower 90s. Lows around 70. For more detailed weather, water, and climate information, please visit our website at weather.gov/Atlanta. The current time is 1:34 a.m. Eastern Daylight Time. Here are the 1 a.m. weather observations from around the area. At Athens, it was clear, the temperature was 76 degrees, dew point 66 degrees, relative humidity 71%, wind variable at 3 miles an hour, pressure was 30.15 inches and falling. At Gainesville, it was clear and 73, wind calm. At Winder, it was clear, the temperature was 73. At Greensboro, it was cloudy and 77, wind south at 3. At Jefferson, it was clear and 70, wind calm. At Monroe, it was clear. At Albertton, it was clear and 75, wind calm. At Canyon, it was clear and 71, wind south at 5.

At Clemson, it was clear and 73, wind calm. Elsewhere across Georgia, at Atlanta it was partly cloudy and 78, wind south at 7. At Cartersville, the temperature was 72, wind calm. At Lawrenceville, it was partly cloudy and 70, wind calm. At Macon, it was clear and 73, wind southeast at 7. At Rome, it was clear and 71, wind calm. At Augusta, it was cloudy and 76, wind southeast at 3. At Savannah, it was clear and 78, wind east at 5. Elsewhere across the region, at Chattanooga, it was clear and 76, wind calm. At Asheville, it was partly cloudy and 68, wind calm. At Greenville-Spartanburg, it was clear and 71, wind southwest at 5. Here is the hazardous weather outlook. This hazardous weather outlook is for North and Central Georgia. For tonight, no hazardous weather is expected at this time. And now the extended outlook for the period Thursday through Tuesday, widely scattered afternoon thunderstorms are possible over Central Georgia on Thursday, with activity spreading across the rest of the area on Friday and over the weekend. Afternoon heat index values will climb back into the upper 90s to low 100s from Thursday through early next week. Spotter information statement, spotter activation will not be needed through tonight. Here is the official forecast from your National Weather Service for the Athens listening area. Tonight, mostly clear. Lows in the upper 60s. Light southeast winds this evening, becoming light and variable. Thursday, sunny. Highs in the lower 90s. Southwest winds 5 to 10 miles an hour. Thursday night, partly cloudy in the evening, then becoming mostly clear. Lows in the lower 70s. Light southwest winds in the evening, becoming light and variable. Friday, mostly sunny. A slight chance of showers in the morning, then a chance of showers and thunderstorms in the afternoon. Highs in the lower 90s. Temperature falling into the mid-80s in the afternoon. Southwest winds 5 to 10 miles an hour. Chance of rain 50%. Friday night, showers likely and a chance of thunderstorms in the evening, then mostly cloudy with a chance of showers after midnight. Lows around 70. Light south winds. Chance of rain 60%. And now the extended forecast. Saturday and Saturday night, showers and a chance of thunderstorms. Highs in the lower 90s. Lows around 70. Sunday and Sunday night, partly cloudy. A chance of showers and thunderstorms. Highs in the lower 90s. Lows around 70. Monday and Monday night, mostly clear. A slight chance of showers and thunderstorms. Highs in the lower 90s. Lows around 70. Tuesday and Tuesday night, partly cloudy. A chance of showers and a slight chance of thunderstorms. Highs in the lower 90s. Lows around 70. Wednesday and Wednesday night, mostly clear. A slight chance of showers and thunderstorms. Highs in the lower 90s. Lows around 70. For more detailed weather, water, and climate information, please visit our website at weather.gov/Atlanta. The current time is 1:39 a.m. Eastern Daylight Time. Here are the 1 a.m. weather observations from around the area. At Athens, it was clear, the temperature was 76 degrees, dew point 66 degrees, relative humidity 71%, wind variable at 3 miles an hour, pressure was 30.15 inches and falling. At Gainesville, it was clear and 73, wind calm. At Winder, it was clear, the temperature was 73. At Greensboro, it was cloudy and 77, wind south at 3. At Jefferson, it was clear and 70, wind calm. At Monroe, it was clear. At Albertton, it was clear and 75, wind calm. At Canyon, it was clear and 71, wind south at 5. At Clemson,
it was clear and 73, wind calm. Elsewhere across Georgia, at Atlanta it was partly cloudy and 78, wind south at 7. At Cartersville, the temperature was 72, wind calm. At Lawrenceville, it was partly cloudy and 70, wind calm. At Macon, it was clear and 73, wind southeast at 7. At Rome, it was clear and 71, wind calm. At Augusta, it was cloudy and 76, wind southeast at 3. At Savannah, it was clear and 78, wind east at 5. Elsewhere across the region, at Chattanooga, it was clear and 76, wind calm. At Asheville, it was partly cloudy and 68, wind calm. At Greenville-Spartanburg, it was clear and 71, wind southwest at 5. 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Here is the hazardous weather outlook. This hazardous weather outlook is for North and Central Georgia. For tonight, no hazardous weather is expected at this time. And now the extended outlook for the period Thursday through Tuesday. Widely scattered afternoon thunderstorms are possible over Central Georgia on Thursday, with activity spreading across the rest of the area on Friday and over the weekend. Afternoon heat index values will climb back into the upper 90s to low 100s from Thursday through early next week. Spotter information statement: spotter activation will not be needed through tonight. Here is the official forecast from your National Weather Service for the Athens listening area. Tonight, mostly clear. Lows in the upper 60s. Light southeast winds this evening, becoming light and variable. Thursday, sunny. Highs in the lower 90s. Southwest winds 5 to 10 miles an hour. Thursday night, partly cloudy in the evening, then becoming mostly clear. Lows in the lower 70s. Light southwest winds in the evening, becoming light and variable. Friday, mostly sunny. A slight chance of showers in the morning, then a chance of showers and thunderstorms in the afternoon. Highs in the lower 90s. Temperature falling in the mid-80s in the afternoon. Southwest winds 5 to 10 miles an hour. Chance of rain 50%. Friday night, showers likely and a chance of thunderstorms in the evening, then mostly cloudy with a chance of showers after midnight. Lows around 70. Light south winds. Chance of rain 60%. And now the extended forecast. Saturday and Saturday night, showers and a chance of thunderstorms. Highs in the lower 90s. Lows around 70. Sunday and Sunday night, partly cloudy. A chance of showers and thunderstorms. Highs in the lower 90s. Lows around 70. Monday and Monday night, mostly clear. A slight chance of showers and thunderstorms. Highs in the lower 90s. Lows around 70. Tuesday and Tuesday night, partly cloudy. A chance of showers and a slight chance of thunderstorms. Highs in the lower 90s. Lows around 70. Wednesday and Wednesday night, mostly clear. A slight chance of showers and thunderstorms. Highs in the lower 90s. Lows around 70. For more detailed weather, water, and climate information, please visit our website at weather.gov/Atlanta. The current time is 1:44 a.m. Eastern Daylight Time. Here are the 1 a.m. weather observations from around the area. At Athens,
It was clear the temperature was

76 degrees. Dew point 66 degrees. Relative humidity 71%. Wind variable at 3 miles an hour. Pressure was 30.15 inches and falling. At Gainesville, it was clear and 73, wind calm. At Winder, it was clear, the temperature was 73. At Greensboro, it was cloudy and 77, wind south at 3. At Jefferson, it was clear and 70, wind calm. At Monroe, it was clear. At Albertton, it was clear and 75, wind calm. At Canyon, it was clear and 71, wind south at 5. At Clemson, it was clear and 73, wind calm. Elsewhere across Georgia, at Atlanta it was partly cloudy and 78, wind south at 7. At Cartersville, the temperature was 72, wind calm. At Lawrenceville, it was partly cloudy and 70, wind calm. At Macon, it was clear and 73, wind southeast at 7. At Rome, it was clear and 71, wind calm. At Augusta, it was cloudy and 76, wind southeast at 3. At Savannah, it was clear and 78, wind east at 5. Elsewhere across the region, at Chattanooga, it was clear and 76, wind calm. At Asheville, it was partly cloudy and 68, wind calm. At Greenville-Spartanburg, it was clear and 71, wind southwest at 5. Here is the hazardous weather outlook. This hazardous weather outlook is for North and Central Georgia. For tonight, no hazardous weather is expected at this time. And now the extended outlook for the period Thursday through Tuesday. Widely scattered afternoon thunderstorms are possible over Central Georgia on Thursday, with activity spreading across the rest of the area on Friday and over the weekend. Afternoon heat index values will climb back into the upper 90s to low 100s from Thursday through early next week. Spotter information statement. Spotter activation will not be needed through tonight. Here is the official forecast from your National Weather Service for the Athens listening area. Tonight, mostly clear. Lows in the upper 60s. Light southeast winds this evening, becoming light and variable. Thursday, sunny. Highs in the lower 90s. Southwest winds 5 to 10 miles an hour. Thursday night, partly cloudy in the evening, then becoming mostly clear. Lows in the lower 70s. Light southwest winds in the evening, becoming light and variable. Friday, mostly sunny. A slight chance of showers in the morning, then a chance of showers and thunderstorms in the afternoon. Highs in the lower 90s. Temperature falling into the in the mid-80s in the afternoon. Southwest winds 5 to 10 miles an hour. Chance of rain 50%. Friday night, showers likely and a chance of thunderstorms in the evening, then mostly cloudy with a chance of showers after midnight. Lows around 70. Light south winds. Chance of rain 60%. And now the extended forecast. Saturday and Saturday night, showers and a chance of thunderstorms. Highs in the lower 90s. Lows around 70. Sunday and Sunday night, partly cloudy. A chance of showers and thunderstorms. Highs in the lower 90s. Lows around 70. Monday and Monday night, mostly clear. A slight chance of showers and thunderstorms. Highs in the lower 90s. Lows around 70. Tuesday and Tuesday night, partly cloudy. A chance of showers and a slight chance of thunderstorms. Highs in the lower 90s. Lows around 70. Wednesday and Wednesday night, mostly clear. A slight chance of showers and thunderstorms. Highs in the lower 90s. Lows around 70. For more detailed weather, water, and climate information, please visit our website at weather.gov/Atlanta. The current time is 1:49 a.m. Eastern Daylight Time. Here are the 1 a.m. weather observations from around the area. At Athens, it was clear, the temperature was 76 degrees, dew point 66 degrees.

Fayetteville, it was partly cloudy and 70, wind calm. At Macon, it was clear and 73, wind southeast at 7. At Rome, it was clear and 71, wind calm. At Augusta, it was cloudy and 76, wind southeast at 3. At Savannah, it was clear and 78, wind east at 5. Elsewhere across the region, at Chattanooga, it was clear and 76, wind calm. At Asheville, it was partly cloudy and 68, wind calm. At Greenville-Spartanburg, it was clear and 71, wind southwest at 5. Here is the hazardous weather outlook. This hazardous weather outlook is for North and Central Georgia. For tonight, no hazardous weather is expected at this time. And now the extended outlook for the period Thursday through Tuesday. Widely scattered afternoon thunderstorms are possible over Central Georgia on Thursday, with activity spreading across the rest of the area on Friday and over the weekend. Afternoon heat index values will climb back into the upper 90s to low 100s from Thursday through early next week. Spotter information statement, spotter activation will not be needed through tonight. Here is the official forecast from your National Weather Service for the Athens listening area. Tonight, mostly clear. Lows in the upper 60s. Light southeast winds this evening, becoming light and variable. Thursday, sunny. Highs in the lower 90s. Southwest winds 5 to 10 miles an hour. Thursday night, partly cloudy in the evening, then becoming mostly clear. Lows in the lower 70s. Light southwest winds in the evening, becoming light and variable. Friday, mostly sunny. A slight chance of showers in the morning, then a chance of showers and thunderstorms in the afternoon. Highs in the lower 90s. Temperature falling into the mid-80s in the afternoon. Southwest winds 5 to 10 miles an hour. Chance of rain 50%. Friday night, showers likely and a chance of thunderstorms in the evening, then mostly cloudy with a chance of showers after midnight. Lows around 70. Light south winds. Chance of rain 60%. And now the extended forecast. Saturday and Saturday night, showers and a chance of thunderstorms. Highs in the lower 90s. Lows around 70. Sunday and Sunday night, partly cloudy. A chance of showers and thunderstorms. Highs in the lower 90s. Lows around 70. Monday and Monday night, mostly clear. A slight chance of showers and thunderstorms. Highs in the lower 90s. Lows around 70. Tuesday and Tuesday night, partly cloudy. A chance of showers and a slight chance of thunderstorms. Highs in the lower 90s. Lows around 70. Wednesday and Wednesday night, mostly clear. A slight chance of showers and thunderstorms. Highs in the lower 90s. Lows around 70. For more detailed weather, water, and climate information, please visit our website at weather.gov/Atlanta. The current time is 1:54 a.m. Eastern Daylight Time. Here are the 1 a.m. weather observations from around the area. At Athens, it was clear, the temperature was 76 degrees, dew point 66 degrees, relative humidity 71%, wind variable at 3 miles an hour, pressure was 30.15 inches and falling. At Gainesville, it was clear and 73, wind calm. At Winder, it was clear, the temperature was 73. At Greensboro, it was cloudy and 77, wind south at 3. At Jefferson, it was clear and 70, wind calm. At Monroe, it was clear. At Albertton, it was clear and 75, wind calm. At Canyon, it was clear and 71, wind south at 5. At Clemson, it was clear and 73, wind calm. Elsewhere across Georgia, at Atlanta it was partly cloudy and 78, wind south at 7. At Cartersville, the temperature was 72, wind calm. At Lawrenceville, it was partly cloudy and 70, wind calm.

at Macon, it was clear and 73, wind southeast at 7. At Rome, it was clear and 71, wind calm. At Augusta, it was cloudy and 76, wind southeast at 3. At Savannah, it was clear and 78, wind east at 5. Elsewhere across the region, at Chattanooga, it was clear and 76, wind calm. At Asheville, it was partly cloudy and 68, wind calm. At Greenville-Spartanburg, it was clear and 71, wind southwest at 5. Here is the hazardous weather outlook. This hazardous weather outlook is for North and Central Georgia. For tonight, no hazardous weather is expected at this time. And now the extended outlook for the period Thursday through Tuesday. Widely scattered afternoon thunderstorms are possible over central Georgia on Thursday, with activity spreading across the rest of the area on Friday and over the weekend. Afternoon heat index values will climb back into the upper 90s to low 100s from Thursday through early next week. Spotter information statement, spotter activation will not be needed through tonight. Here is the official forecast from your National Weather Service for the Athens listening area. Tonight, mostly clear. Lows in the upper 60s. Light southeast winds this evening, becoming light and variable. Thursday, sunny. Highs in the lower 90s. Southwest winds 5 to 10 miles an hour. Thursday night, partly cloudy in the evening, then becoming mostly clear. Lows in the lower 70s. Light southwest winds in the evening, becoming light and variable. Friday, mostly sunny. A slight chance of showers in the morning, then a chance of showers and thunderstorms in the afternoon. Highs in the lower 90s. Temperature falling into the mid-80s in the afternoon. Southwest winds 5 to 10 miles an hour. Chance of rain 50%. Friday night, showers likely and a chance of thunderstorms in the evening, then mostly cloudy with a chance of showers after midnight. Lows around 70. Light south winds. Chance of rain 60%. And now the extended forecast. Saturday and Saturday night, showers and a chance of thunderstorms. Highs in the lower 90s. Lows around 70. Sunday and Sunday night, partly cloudy. A chance of showers and thunderstorms. Highs in the lower 90s. Lows around 70. Monday and Monday night, mostly clear. A slight chance of showers and thunderstorms. Highs in the lower 90s. Lows around 70. Tuesday and Tuesday night, partly cloudy. A chance of showers and a slight chance of thunderstorms. Highs in the lower 90s. Lows around 70. Wednesday and Wednesday night, mostly clear. A slight chance of showers and thunderstorms. Highs in the lower 90s. Lows around 70. For more detailed weather, water, and climate information, please visit our website at weather.gov/Atlanta. The current time is 1:59 a.m. Eastern Daylight Time. Here are the 1 a.m. weather observations from around the area. At Athens, it was clear, the temperature was 76 degrees, dew point 66 degrees, relative humidity 71%, wind variable at 3 miles an hour, pressure was 30.15 inches and falling. At Gainesville, it was clear and 73, wind calm. At Winder, it was clear, the temperature was 73. At Greensboro, it was cloudy and 77, wind south at 3. At Jefferson, it was clear and 70, wind calm. At Monroe, it was clear. At Albertton, it was clear and 75, wind calm. At Canyon, it was clear and 71, wind south at 5. At Clemson, it was clear and 73, wind calm. Elsewhere across Georgia, at Atlanta it was partly cloudy and 78, wind south at 7. At Cartersville, the temperature was 72, wind calm. At Lawrenceville, it was partly cloudy and 70, wind calm. At Macon, it was clear and 73, wind

southeast at 7. At Rome, it was clear and 71, wind calm. At Augusta, it was cloudy and 76, wind southeast at 3. At Savannah, it was clear and 78, wind east at 5. Elsewhere across the region, at Chattanooga, it was clear and 76, wind calm. At Asheville, it was partly cloudy and 68, wind calm. At Greenville-Spartanburg, it was clear and 71, wind southwest at 5. Here is the hazardous weather outlook. This hazardous weather outlook is for North and Central Georgia. For tonight, no hazardous weather is expected at this time. And now the extended outlook for the period Thursday through Tuesday, widely scattered afternoon thunderstorms are possible over central Georgia on Thursday, with activity spreading across the rest of the area on Friday and over the weekend. Afternoon heat index values will climb back into the upper 90s to low 100s from Thursday through early next week. Spotter information statement, spotter activation will not be needed through tonight. The current time is 2:02 a.m. Eastern Daylight Time. Here are the 1 a.m. weather observations from around the area. At Athens, it was clear, the temperature was 76 degrees, dew point 66 degrees, relative humidity 71%, wind variable at 3 miles an hour, pressure was 30.15 inches and falling. At Gainesville, it was clear and 73, wind calm. At Winder, it was clear, the temperature was 73. At Greensboro, it was cloudy and 77, wind south at 3. At Jefferson, it was clear and 70, wind calm. At Monroe, it was clear. At Albertton, it was clear and 75, wind calm. At Canyon, it was clear and 71, wind south at 5. At Clemson, it was clear and 73, wind calm. Elsewhere across Georgia, at Atlanta it was partly cloudy and 78, wind south at 7. At Cartersville, the temperature was 72, wind calm. At Lawrenceville, it was partly cloudy and 70, wind calm. At Macon, it was clear and 73, wind southeast at 7. At Rome, it was clear and 71, wind calm. At Augusta, it was cloudy and 76, wind southeast at 3. At Savannah, it was clear and 78, wind east at 5. Elsewhere across the region, at Chattanooga, it was clear and 76, wind calm. At Asheville, it was partly cloudy and 68, wind calm. At Greenville-Spartanburg, it was clear and 71, wind southwest at 5. Here is the hazardous weather outlook. This hazardous weather outlook is for North and Central Georgia. For tonight, no hazardous weather is expected at this time. And now the extended outlook for the period Thursday through Tuesday, widely scattered afternoon thunderstorms are possible over central Georgia on Thursday, with activity spreading across the rest of the area on Friday and over the weekend. Afternoon heat index values will climb back into the upper 90s to low 100s from Thursday through early next week. Spotter information statement, spotter activation will not be needed through tonight. The current time is 2:04 a.m. Eastern Daylight Time. Here are the 2 a.m. weather observations from around the area. At Athens, it was clear, the temperature was 73 degrees, dew point 67 degrees, relative humidity 81%, wind calm, pressure was 30.15 inches and steady. At Gainesville, it was clear and 73, wind calm. At Winder, it was clear, the temperature was 72. At Greensboro, it was clear and 75, wind calm. At Jefferson, it was clear and 71, wind south at 3. At Monroe, it was clear. At Albertton, it was clear and 71, wind calm. At Canyon, it was clear and 71, wind calm. At Clemson, it was clear and 73, wind calm. Elsewhere across Georgia, at Atlanta it was partly cloudy and 75, wind south at 3. At Cartersville, the temperature was 72, wind calm.

Evansville, it was clear and 74, wind south at 5. At Macon, it was clear and 74, wind southeast at 5. At Rome, it was clear and 69, wind calm. At Augusta, it was cloudy and 75, wind calm. At Savannah, it was partly cloudy and 78, wind east at 3. Elsewhere across the region, at Chattanooga, it was clear and 71, wind calm. At Asheville, it was clear and 66, wind calm. At Greenville-Spartanburg, it was clear and 70, wind calm. Here is the hazardous weather outlook. This hazardous weather outlook is for North and Central Georgia. For tonight, no hazardous weather is expected at this time. And now the extended outlook for the period Thursday through Tuesday. Widely scattered afternoon thunderstorms are possible over Central Georgia on Thursday, with activity spreading across the rest of the area on Friday and over the weekend. Afternoon heat index values will climb back into the upper 90s to low 100s from Thursday through early next week. Spotter information statement, spotter activation will not be needed through tonight. The current time is 2:07 a.m. Eastern Daylight Time. Here are the 2 a.m. weather observations from around the area. At Athens, it was clear, the temperature was 73 degrees, dew point 67 degrees, relative humidity 81%, wind calm, pressure was 30.15 inches and steady. At Gainesville, it was clear and 73, wind calm. At Winder, it was clear, the temperature was 72. At Greensboro, it was clear and 75, wind calm. At Jefferson, it was clear and 71, wind south at 3. At Monroe, it was clear. At Albertton, it was clear and 71, wind calm. At Canyon, it was clear and 71, wind calm. At Clemson, it was clear and 73, wind calm. Elsewhere across Georgia, at Atlanta it was partly cloudy and 75, wind south at 3. At Cartersville, the temperature was 72, wind calm. At Lawrenceville, it was clear and 74, wind south at 5. At Macon, it was clear and 74, wind southeast at 5. At Rome, it was clear and 69, wind calm. At Augusta, it was cloudy and 75, wind calm. At Savannah, it was partly cloudy and 78, wind east at 3. Elsewhere across the region, at Chattanooga, it was clear and 71, wind calm. At Asheville, it was clear and 66, wind calm. At Greenville-Spartanburg, it was clear and 70, wind calm. Here is the hazardous weather outlook. This hazardous weather outlook is for North and Central Georgia. For tonight, no hazardous weather is expected at this time. And now the extended outlook for the period Thursday through Tuesday. Widely scattered afternoon thunderstorms are possible over Central Georgia on Thursday, with activity spreading across the rest of the area on Friday and over the weekend. Afternoon heat index values will climb back into the upper 90s to low 100s from Thursday through early next week. Spotter information statement, spotter activation will not be needed through tonight. The current time is 2:09 a.m. Eastern Daylight Time. Here are the 2 a.m. weather observations from around the area. At Athens, it was clear, the temperature was 73 degrees, dew point 67 degrees, relative humidity 81%, wind calm, pressure was 30.15 inches and steady. At Gainesville, it was clear and 73, wind calm. At Winder, it was clear, the temperature was 72. At Greensboro, it was clear and 75, wind calm. At Jefferson, it was clear and 71, wind south at 3. At Monroe, it was clear. At Albertton, it was clear and 71, wind calm. At Canyon, it was clear and 71, wind calm. At Clemson, it was clear and 73, wind calm. Elsewhere across Georgia, at Atlanta it was partly cloudy and 75, wind south at 3. At Cartersville, the temperature was 72.

wind calm. At Lawrenceville, it was clear and 74, wind south at 5. At Macon, it was clear and 74, wind southeast at 5. At Rome, it was clear and 69, wind calm. At Augusta, it was cloudy and 75, wind calm. At Savannah, it was partly cloudy and 78, wind east at 3. Elsewhere across the region, at Chattanooga, it was clear and 71, wind calm. At Asheville, it was clear and 66, wind calm. At Greenville-Spartanburg, it was clear and 70, wind calm. Here are the 2 a.m. weather observations from around the area. At Athens, it was clear, the temperature was 73 degrees, dew point 67 degrees, relative humidity 81%, wind calm, pressure was 30.15 inches and steady. At Gainesville, it was clear and 73, wind calm. At Winder, it was clear, the temperature was 72. At Greensboro, it was clear and 75, wind calm. At Jefferson, it was clear and 71, wind south at 3. At Monroe, it was clear. At Albertton, it was clear and 71, wind calm. At Canyon, it was clear and 71, wind calm. At Clemson, it was clear and 73, wind calm. Elsewhere across Georgia, at Atlanta it was partly cloudy and 75, wind south at 3. At Cartersville, the temperature was 72, wind calm. At Lawrenceville, it was clear and 74, wind south at 5. At Macon, it was clear and 74, wind southeast at 5. At Rome, it was clear and 69, wind calm. At Augusta, it was cloudy and 75, wind calm. At Savannah, it was partly cloudy and 78, wind east at 3. Elsewhere across the region, at Chattanooga, it was clear and 71, wind calm. At Asheville, it was clear and 66, wind calm. At Greenville-Spartanburg, it was clear and 70, wind calm. Here is the hazardous weather outlook. This hazardous weather outlook is for North and Central Georgia. For tonight, no hazardous weather is expected at this time. And now the extended outlook for the period Thursday through Tuesday. Widely scattered afternoon thunderstorms are possible over Central Georgia on Thursday, with activity spreading across the rest of the area on Friday and over the weekend. Afternoon heat index values will climb back into the upper 90s to low 100s from Thursday through early next week. Spotter information statement, spotter activation will not be needed through tonight. The current time is 2:14 a.m. Eastern Daylight Time. Here are the 2 a.m. weather observations from around the area. At Athens, it was clear, the temperature was 73 degrees. Dew point 67 degrees, relative humidity 81%, wind calm, pressure was 30.15 inches and steady. At Gainesville, it was clear and 73, wind calm. At Winder, it was clear, the temperature was 72. At Greensboro, it was clear and 75, wind calm. At Jefferson, it was clear and 71, wind south at 3. At Monroe, it was clear. At Albertton, it was clear and 71, wind calm. At Canyon, it was clear and 71, wind calm. At Clemson, it was clear and 73, wind calm. Elsewhere across Georgia, at Atlanta it was partly cloudy and 75, wind south at 3. At Cartersville, the temperature was 72, wind calm. At Lawrenceville, it was clear and 74, wind south at 5. At Macon, it was clear and 74, wind southeast at 5. At Rome, it was clear and 69, wind calm. At Augusta, it was cloudy and 75, wind calm. At Savannah, it was partly cloudy and 78, wind east at 3. Elsewhere across the region, at Chattanooga, it was clear and 71, wind calm. At Asheville, it was clear and 66, wind calm. At Greenville-Spartanburg, it was clear and 70, wind calm.

Here is the hazardous weather outlook. This hazardous weather outlook is for North and Central Georgia. For tonight, no hazardous weather is expected at this time. And now the extended outlook for the period Thursday through Tuesday. Widely scattered afternoon thunderstorms are possible over Central Georgia on Thursday, with activity spreading across the rest of the area on Friday and over the weekend. Afternoon heat index values will climb back into the upper 90s to low 100s from Thursday through early next week. Spotter information statement, spotter activation will not be needed through tonight. The current time is 2:16 a.m. Eastern Daylight Time. Here are the 2 a.m. weather observations from around the area. At Athens, it was clear, the temperature was 73 degrees, dew point 67 degrees, relative humidity 81%, wind calm, pressure was 30.15 inches and steady. At Gainesville, it was clear and 73, wind calm. At Winder, it was clear, the temperature was 72. At Greensboro, it was clear and 75, wind calm. At Jefferson, it was clear and 71, wind south at 3. At Monroe, it was clear. At Albertton, it was clear and 71, wind calm. At Canyon, it was clear and 71, wind calm. At Clemson, it was clear and 73, wind calm. Elsewhere across Georgia, at Atlanta it was partly cloudy and 75, wind south at 3. At Cartersville, the temperature was 72, wind calm. At Lawrenceville, it was clear and 74, wind south at 5. At Macon, it was clear and 74, wind southeast at 5. At Rome, it was clear and 69, wind calm. At Augusta, it was cloudy and 75, wind calm. At Savannah, it was partly cloudy and 78, wind east at 3. Elsewhere across the region, at Chattanooga, it was clear and 71, wind calm. At Asheville, it was clear and 66, wind calm. At Greenville-Spartanburg, it was clear and 70, wind calm. Here is the hazardous weather outlook. This hazardous weather outlook is for North and Central Georgia. For tonight, no hazardous weather is expected at this time. And now the extended outlook for the period Thursday through Tuesday. Widely scattered afternoon thunderstorms are possible over Central Georgia on Thursday, with activity spreading across the rest of the area on Friday and over the weekend. Afternoon heat index values will climb back into the upper 90s to low 100s from Thursday through early next week. Spotter information statement, spotter activation will not be needed through tonight. The current time is 2:19 a.m. Eastern Daylight Time. Here are the 2 a.m. weather observations from around the area. At Athens, it was clear, the temperature was 73 degrees, dew point 67 degrees, relative humidity 81%, wind calm, pressure was 30.15 inches and steady. At Gainesville, it was clear and 73, wind calm. At Winder, it was clear, the temperature was 72. At Greensboro, it was clear and 75, wind calm. At Jefferson, it was clear and 71, wind south at 3. At Monroe, it was clear. At Albertton, it was clear and 71, wind calm. At Canyon, it was clear and 71, wind calm. At Clemson, it was clear and 73, wind calm. Elsewhere across Georgia, at Atlanta it was partly cloudy and 75, wind south at 3. At Cartersville, the temperature was 72, wind calm. At Lawrenceville, it was clear and 74, wind south at 5. At Macon, it was clear and 74, wind southeast at 5. At Rome, it was clear and 69, wind calm. At Augusta, it was cloudy and 75, wind calm. At Savannah, it was partly cloudy and 78, wind east at 3. Elsewhere across the region, at Chattanooga, it was clear and 71, wind calm. At Asheville, it was clear and 66, wind calm. At Greenville-Spartanburg, it was clear and 70.

70, wind calm. Here is the hazardous weather outlook. This hazardous weather outlook is for North and Central Georgia. For tonight, no hazardous weather is expected at this time. And now the extended outlook for the period Thursday through Tuesday. Widely scattered afternoon thunderstorms are possible over Central Georgia on Thursday, with activity spreading across the rest of the area on Friday and over the weekend. Afternoon heat index values will climb back into the upper 90s to low 100s from Thursday through early next week. Spotter information statement, spotter activation will not be needed through tonight. The current time is 2:21 a.m. Eastern Daylight Time. Here are the 2 a.m. weather observations from around the area. At Athens, it was clear, the temperature was 73 degrees, dew point 67 degrees, relative humidity 81%, wind calm, pressure was 30.15 inches and steady. At Gainesville, it was clear and 73, wind calm. At Winder, it was clear, the temperature was 72. At Greensboro, it was clear and 75, wind calm. At Jefferson, it was clear and 71, wind south at 3. At Monroe, it was clear. At Albertton, it was clear and 71, wind calm. At Canyon, it was clear and 71, wind calm. At Clemson, it was clear and 73, wind calm. Elsewhere across Georgia, at Atlanta it was partly cloudy and 75, wind south at 3. At Cartersville, the temperature was 72, wind calm. At Lawrenceville, it was clear and 74, wind south at 5. At Macon, it was clear and 74, wind southeast at 5. At Rome, it was clear and 69, wind calm. At Augusta, it was cloudy and 75, wind calm. At Savannah, it was partly cloudy and 78, wind east at 3. Elsewhere across the region, at Chattanooga, it was clear and 71, wind calm. At Asheville, it was clear and 66, wind calm. At Greenville-Spartanburg, it was clear and 70, wind calm. Here is the hazardous weather outlook. This hazardous weather outlook is for North and Central Georgia. For tonight, no hazardous weather is expected at this time. And now the extended outlook for the period Thursday through Tuesday. Widely scattered afternoon thunderstorms are possible over Central Georgia on Thursday, with activity spreading across the rest of the area on Friday and over the weekend. Afternoon heat index values will climb back into the upper 90s to low 100s from Thursday through early next week. Spotter information statement, spotter activation will not be needed through tonight. The current time is 2:24 a.m. Eastern Daylight Time. Here are the 2 a.m. weather observations from around the area. At Athens, it was clear, the temperature was 73 degrees, dew point 67 degrees, relative humidity 81%, wind calm, pressure was 30.15 inches and steady. At Gainesville, it was clear and 73, wind calm. At Winder, it was clear, the temperature was 72. At Greensboro, it was clear and 75, wind calm. At Jefferson, it was clear and 71, wind south at 3. At Monroe, it was clear. At Albertton, it was clear and 71, wind calm. At Canyon, it was clear and 71, wind calm. At Clemson, it was clear and 73, wind calm. Elsewhere across Georgia, at Atlanta it was partly cloudy and 75, wind south at 3. At Cartersville, the temperature was 72, wind calm. At Lawrenceville, it was clear and 74, wind south at 5. At Macon, it was clear and 74, wind southeast at 5. At Rome, it was clear and 69, wind calm. At Augusta, it was cloudy and 75, wind calm. At Savannah, it was partly cloudy and 78, wind east at 3. Elsewhere across the region, at Chattanooga, it was clear and 71, wind calm. At Asheville, it was clear and 66, wind calm.

Maidenville, Spartanburg. It was clear and 70, wind calm. Here is the hazardous weather outlook. This hazardous weather outlook is for North and Central Georgia. For tonight, no hazardous weather is expected at this time. And now the extended outlook for the period Thursday through Tuesday. Widely scattered afternoon thunderstorms are possible over Central Georgia on Thursday, with activity spreading across the rest of the area on Friday and over the weekend. Afternoon heat index values will climb back into the upper 90s to low 100s from Thursday through early next week. Spotter information statement, spotter activation will not be needed through tonight. The current time is 2:26 a.m. Eastern Daylight Time. Here are the 2 a.m. weather observations from around the area. At Athens, it was clear, the temperature was 73 degrees, dew point 67 degrees, relative humidity 81%, wind calm, pressure was 30.15 inches and steady. At Gainesville, it was clear and 73, wind calm. At Winder, it was clear, the temperature was 72. At Greensboro, it was clear and 75, wind calm. At Jefferson, it was clear and 71, wind south at 3. At Monroe, it was clear. At Albertton, it was clear and 71, wind calm. At Canyon, it was clear and 71, wind calm. At Clemson, it was clear and 73, wind calm. Elsewhere across Georgia, at Atlanta it was partly cloudy and 75, wind south at 3. At Cartersville, the temperature was 72, wind calm. At Lawrenceville, it was clear and 74, wind south at 5. At Macon, it was clear and 74, wind southeast at 5. At Rome, it was clear and 69, wind calm. At Augusta, it was cloudy and 75, wind calm. At Savannah, it was partly cloudy and 78, wind east at 3. Elsewhere across the region, at Chattanooga, it was clear and 71, wind calm. At Asheville, it was clear and 66, wind calm. At Greenville, Spartanburg, it was clear and 70, wind calm. Here is the hazardous weather outlook. This hazardous weather outlook is for North and Central Georgia. For tonight, no hazardous weather is expected at this time. And now the extended outlook for the period Thursday through Tuesday. Widely scattered afternoon thunderstorms are possible over Central Georgia on Thursday, with activity spreading across the rest of the area on Friday and over the weekend. Afternoon heat index values will climb back into the upper 90s to low 100s from Thursday through early next week. Spotter information statement, spotter activation will not be needed through tonight. Here is the official forecast from your National Weather Service for the Athens listening area. Rest of tonight, clear. Near steady temperature around 70. Light and variable winds. Thursday, sunny. Highs in the lower 90s. Southwest winds 5 to 10 miles an hour. Thursday night, mostly clear. Lows in the lower 70s. Light south winds in the evening, becoming light and variable. Friday, mostly sunny. A chance of showers and thunderstorms in the afternoon. Highs in the lower 90s. Temperature falling into the mid-80s in the afternoon. Southwest winds 5 to 10 miles an hour. Chance of rain 30%. Friday night, partly cloudy in the evening, then becoming mostly cloudy. A chance of thunderstorms in the evening. A chance of showers. Lows around 70. Light south winds. Chance of rain 50%. And now the extended forecast. Saturday and Saturday night, showers and a chance of thunderstorms. Highs in the upper 80s. Lows around 70. Sunday and Sunday night, partly cloudy. A chance of showers and thunderstorms. Highs in the lower 90s. Lows in the upper 60s. Monday and Monday night, mostly clear. A slight chance of showers and thunderstorms. Highs in the lower 90s. Lows around 70.

Tuesday and Tuesday night, mostly clear. A chance of showers and thunderstorms. Highs around 90. Lows in the upper 60s. Wednesday and Wednesday night, mostly clear. A chance of showers and a slight chance of thunderstorms. Highs in the lower 90s. Lows in the upper 60s. For more detailed weather, water, and climate information, please visit our website at weather.gov/Atlanta. The current time is 2:31 a.m. Eastern Daylight Time. Here are the 2 a.m. weather observations from around the area. At Athens, it was clear, the temperature was 73 degrees, dew point 67 degrees, relative humidity 81%, wind calm, pressure was 30.15 inches and steady. At Gainesville, it was clear and 73, wind calm. At Winder, it was clear, the temperature was 72. At Greensboro, it was clear and 75, wind calm. At Jefferson, it was clear and 71, wind south at 3. At Monroe, it was clear. At Albertton, it was clear and 71, wind calm. At Canyon, it was clear and 71, wind calm. At Clemson, it was clear and 73, wind calm. Elsewhere across Georgia, at Atlanta it was partly cloudy and 75, wind south at 3. At Cartersville, the temperature was 72, wind calm. At Lawrenceville, it was clear and 74, wind south at 5. At Macon, it was clear and 74, wind southeast at 5. At Rome, it was clear and 69, wind calm. At Augusta, it was cloudy and 75, wind calm. At Savannah, it was partly cloudy and 78, wind east at 3. Elsewhere across the region, at Chattanooga, it was clear and 71, wind calm, cloudy and 78, wind east at 3. Elsewhere across the region, at Chattanooga, it was clear and 71, wind calm. At Asheville, it was clear and 66, wind calm. At Greenville-Spartanburg, it was clear and 70, wind calm. Here is the hazardous weather outlook. This hazardous weather outlook is for North and Central Georgia. For tonight, no hazardous weather is expected at this time. And now the extended outlook for the period Thursday through Tuesday, widely scattered afternoon thunderstorms are possible over Central Georgia on Thursday, with activity spreading across the rest of the area on Friday and over the weekend. Afternoon heat index values will climb back into the upper 90s to low 100s from Thursday through early next week. Spotter information statement, spotter activation will not be needed through tonight. Here is the official forecast from your National Weather Service for the Athens listening area. Rest of tonight, clear. Near steady temperature around 70. Light and variable winds. Thursday, sunny. Highs in the lower 90s. Southwest winds 5 to 10 miles an hour. Thursday night, mostly clear. Lows in the lower 70s. Light south winds in the evening, becoming light and variable. Friday, mostly sunny. A chance of showers and thunderstorms in the afternoon. Highs in the lower 90s. Temperature falling into the mid-80s in the afternoon. Southwest winds 5 to 10 miles an hour. Chance of rain 30%. Friday night, partly cloudy in the evening, then becoming mostly cloudy. A chance of thunderstorms in the evening. A chance of showers. Lows around 70. Light south winds. Chance of rain 50%. And now the extended forecast. Saturday and Saturday night, showers and a chance of thunderstorms. Highs in the upper 80s. Lows around 70. Sunday and Sunday night, partly cloudy. A chance of showers and thunderstorms. Highs in the lower 90s. Lows in the upper 60s. Monday and Monday night, mostly clear. A slight chance of showers and thunderstorms. Highs in the lower 90s. Lows around 70. Tuesday and Tuesday night,

mostly clear. A chance of showers and thunderstorms. Highs around 90. Lows in the upper 60s. Wednesday and Wednesday night, mostly clear. A chance of showers and a slight chance of thunderstorms. Highs in the lower 90s. Lows in the upper 60s. For more detailed weather, water, and climate information, please visit our website at weather.gov/Atlanta. The current time is 2:36 a.m. Eastern Daylight Time. Here are the 2 a.m. weather observations from around the area. At Athens, it was clear, the temperature was 73 degrees, dew point 67 degrees, relative humidity 81%, wind calm, pressure was 30.15 inches and steady. At Gainesville, it was clear and 73, wind calm. At Winder, it was clear, the temperature was 72. At Greensboro, it was clear and 75, wind calm. At Jefferson, it was clear and 71, wind south at 3. At Monroe, it was clear. At Albertton, it was clear and 71, wind calm. At Canyon, it was clear and 71, wind calm. At Clemson, it was clear and 73, wind calm. Elsewhere across Georgia, at Atlanta it was partly cloudy and 75, wind south at 3. At Cartersville, the temperature was 72, wind calm. At Lawrenceville, it was clear and 74, wind south at 5. At Macon, it was clear and 74, wind southeast at 5. At Rome, it was clear and 69, wind calm. At Augusta, it was cloudy and 75, wind calm. At Savannah, it was partly cloudy and 78, wind east at 3. Elsewhere across the region, at Chattanooga, it was clear and 71, wind calm. At Asheville, it was clear and 66, wind calm. At Greenville-Spartanburg, it was clear and 70, wind calm. Here is the hazardous weather outlook. This hazardous weather outlook is for North and Central Georgia. For tonight, no hazardous weather is expected at this time. And now the extended outlook for the period Thursday through Tuesday. Widely scattered afternoon thunderstorms are possible over Central Georgia on Thursday, with activity spreading across the rest of the area on Friday and over the weekend. Afternoon heat index values will climb back into the upper 90s to low 100s from Thursday through early next week. Spotter information statement, spotter activation will not be needed through tonight. Here is the official forecast from your National Weather Service for the Athens listening area. Rest of tonight, clear. Near steady temperature around 70. Light and variable winds. Thursday, sunny. Highs in the lower 90s. Southwest winds 5 to 10 miles an hour. Thursday night, mostly clear. Lows in the lower 70s. Light south winds in the evening, becoming light and variable. Friday, mostly sunny. A chance of showers and thunderstorms in the afternoon. Highs in the lower 90s. Temperature falling in the mid-80s in the afternoon. Southwest winds 5 to 10 miles an hour. Chance of rain 30%. Friday night, partly cloudy in the evening, then becoming mostly cloudy. A chance of thunderstorms in the evening. A chance of showers. Lows around 70. Light south winds. Chance of rain 50%. And now the extended forecast. Saturday and Saturday night, showers and a chance of thunderstorms. Highs in the upper 80s. Lows around 70. Sunday and Sunday night, partly cloudy. A chance of showers and thunderstorms. Highs in the lower 90s. Lows in the upper 60s. Monday and Monday night, mostly clear. A slight chance of showers and thunderstorms. Highs in the lower 90s. Lows around 70. Tuesday and Tuesday night, mostly clear. A chance of showers and thunderstorms. Highs around 90. Lows in the upper 60s.
Wednesday and Wednesday night, mostly clear. A chance of showers and a slight chance of thunderstorms. Highs in the lower 90s. Lows in the upper 60s. For more detailed weather, water, and climate information, please visit our website at weather.gov/Atlanta. 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The current time is 2:42 a.m. Eastern Daylight Time. Here are the 2 a.m. weather observations from around the area. At Athens, it was clear, the temperature was 73 degrees, dew point 67 degrees, relative humidity 81%, wind calm, pressure was 30.15 inches and steady. At Gainesville, it was clear and 73, wind calm. At Winder, it was clear, the temperature was 72. At Greensboro, it was clear and 75, wind calm. At Jefferson, it was clear and 71, wind south at 3. At Monroe, it was clear. At Albertton, it was clear and 71, wind calm. At Canyon, it was clear and 71, wind calm. At Clemson, it was clear and 73, wind calm. Elsewhere across Georgia, at Atlanta it was partly cloudy and 75, wind south at 3. At Cartersville, the temperature was 72, wind calm. At Lawrenceville, it was clear and 74, wind south at 5. At Macon, it was clear and 74, wind southeast at 5. At Rome, it was clear and 69, wind calm. At Augusta, it was cloudy and 75, wind calm. At Savannah, it was partly cloudy and 78, wind east at 3. Elsewhere across the region, at Chattanooga, it was clear and 71, wind calm. At Asheville, it was clear and 66, wind calm. At Greenville-Spartanburg, it was clear and 70, wind calm. Here is the hazardous weather outlook. This hazardous weather outlook is for North and Central Georgia. For tonight, no hazardous weather is expected at this time. And now the extended outlook for the period Thursday through Tuesday. Widely scattered afternoon thunderstorms are possible over central Georgia on Thursday, with activity spreading across the rest of the area on Friday and over the weekend. Afternoon heat index values will climb back into the upper 90s to low 100s from Thursday through early next week. Spotter information statement: spotter activation will not be needed through tonight. Here is the official forecast from your National Weather Service for the Athens listening area. Rest of tonight, clear. Near steady temperature around 70. Light and variable winds. Thursday, sunny. Highs in the lower 90s. Southwest winds 5 to 10 miles an hour. Thursday night, mostly clear. Lows in the lower 70s. Light south winds in the evening, becoming light and variable. Friday, mostly sunny. A chance of showers and thunderstorms in the afternoon. Highs in the lower 90s. Temperature falling into the in the mid-80s in the afternoon. Southwest winds 5 to 10 miles an hour. Chance of rain 30%. Friday night, partly cloudy in the evening, then becoming mostly cloudy. A chance of thunderstorms in the evening. A chance of showers. Lows around 70. Light south winds. Chance of rain 50%. And now the extended forecast. Saturday and Saturday night, showers and a chance of thunderstorms.
Highs in the upper 80s.

lows around 70. Sunday and Sunday night, partly cloudy. A chance of showers and thunderstorms. Highs in the lower 90s. Lows in the upper 60s. Monday and Monday night, mostly clear. A slight chance of showers and thunderstorms. Highs in the lower 90s. Lows around 70. Tuesday and Tuesday night, mostly clear. A chance of showers and thunderstorms. Highs around 90. Lows in the upper 60s. Wednesday and Wednesday night, mostly clear. A chance of showers and a slight chance of thunderstorms. Highs in the lower 90s. Lows in the upper 60s. For more detailed weather, water, and climate information, please visit our website at weather.gov/Atlanta. The current time is 2:46 a.m. Eastern Daylight Time. Here are the 2 a.m. weather observations from around the area. At Athens, it was clear, the temperature was 73 degrees, dew point 67 degrees, relative humidity 81%, wind calm, pressure was 30.15 inches and steady. At Gainesville, it was clear and 73, wind calm. At Winder, it was clear, the temperature was 72. At Greensboro, it was clear and 75, wind calm. At Jefferson, it was clear and 71, wind south at 3. At Monroe, it was clear. At Albertton, it was clear and 71, wind calm. At Canyon, it was clear and 71, wind calm. At Clemson, it was clear and 73, wind calm. Elsewhere across Georgia, at Atlanta it was partly cloudy and 75, wind south at 3. At Cartersville, the temperature was 72, wind calm. At Lawrenceville, it was clear and 74, wind south at 5. At Macon, it was clear and 74, wind southeast at 5. At Rome, it was clear and 69, wind calm. At Augusta, it was cloudy and 75, wind calm. At Savannah, it was partly cloudy and 78, wind east at 3. Elsewhere across the region, at Chattanooga, it was clear and 71, wind calm. At Asheville, it was clear and 66, wind calm. At Greenville-Spartanburg, it was clear and 70, wind calm. Here is the hazardous weather outlook. This hazardous weather outlook is for North and Central Georgia. For tonight, no hazardous weather is expected at this time. And now the extended outlook for the period Thursday through Tuesday, widely scattered afternoon thunderstorms are possible over Central Georgia on Thursday, with activity spreading across the rest of the area on Friday and over the weekend. Afternoon heat index values will climb back into the upper 90s to low 100s from Thursday through early next week. Spotter information statement, spotter activation will not be needed through tonight. Here is the official forecast from your National Weather Service for the Athens listening area. Rest of tonight, clear. Near steady temperature around 70. Light and variable winds. Thursday, sunny. Highs in the lower 90s. Southwest winds 5 to 10 miles an hour. Thursday night, mostly clear. Lows in the lower 70s. Light south winds in the evening, becoming light and variable. Friday, mostly sunny. A chance of showers and thunderstorms in the afternoon. Highs in the lower 90s. Temperature falling into the mid-80s in the afternoon. Southwest winds 5 to 10 miles an hour. Chance of rain 30%. Friday night, partly cloudy in the evening, then becoming mostly cloudy. A chance of thunderstorms in the evening. A chance of showers. Lows around 70. Light south winds. Chance of rain 50%. And now the extended forecast. Saturday and Saturday night, showers and a chance of thunderstorms. Highs in the upper 80s. Lows around 70. Sunday and Sunday night, partly cloudy. A chance of showers and thunderstorms. Highs in the lower 90s.

The current time is 2:51 a.m. Eastern Daylight Time. Here are the 2 a.m. weather observations from around the area. At Athens, it was clear, the temperature was 73 degrees, dew point 67 degrees, relative humidity 81%, wind calm, pressure was 30.15 inches and steady. At Gainesville, it was clear and 73, wind calm. At Winder, it was clear, the temperature was 72. At Greensboro, it was clear and 75, wind calm. At Jefferson, it was clear and 71, wind south at 3. At Monroe, it was clear. At Albertton, it was clear and 71, wind calm. At Canyon, it was clear and 71, wind calm. At Clemson, it was clear and 73, wind calm. Elsewhere across Georgia, at Atlanta it was partly cloudy and 75, wind south at 3. At Cartersville, the temperature was 72, wind calm. At Lawrenceville, it was clear and 74, wind south at 5. At Macon, it was clear and 74, wind southeast at 5. At Rome, it was clear and 69, wind calm. At Augusta, it was cloudy and 75, wind calm. At Savannah, it was partly cloudy and 78, wind east at 3. Elsewhere across the region, at Chattanooga, it was clear and 71, wind calm. At Asheville, it was clear and 66, wind calm. At Greenville-Spartanburg, it was clear and 70, wind calm. Here is the hazardous weather outlook. This hazardous weather outlook is for North and Central Georgia. For tonight, no hazardous weather is expected at this time. And now the extended outlook for the period Thursday through Tuesday. Widely scattered afternoon thunderstorms are possible over Central Georgia on Thursday, with activity spreading across the rest of the area on Friday and over the weekend. Afternoon heat index values will climb back into the upper 90s to low 100s from Thursday through early next week. Spotter information statement, spotter activation will not be needed through tonight. Here is the official forecast from your National Weather Service for the Athens listening area. Rest of tonight, clear. Near steady temperature around 70. Light and variable winds. Thursday, sunny. Highs in the lower 90s. Southwest winds 5 to 10 miles an hour. Thursday night, mostly clear. Lows in the lower 70s. Light south winds in the evening, becoming light and variable. Friday, mostly sunny. A chance of showers and thunderstorms in the afternoon. Highs in the lower 90s. Temperature falling into the mid-80s in the afternoon. Southwest winds 5 to 10 miles an hour. Chance of rain 30%. Friday night, partly cloudy in the evening, then becoming mostly cloudy. A chance of thunderstorms in the evening. A chance of showers. Lows around 70. Light south winds. Chance of rain 50%. And now the extended forecast. Saturday and Saturday night, showers and a chance of thunderstorms. Highs in the upper 80s. Lows around 70. Sunday and Sunday night, partly cloudy. A chance of showers and thunderstorms. Highs in the lower 90s. Lows in the upper 60s. Monday and Monday night, mostly clear. A slight chance of showers and thunderstorms. Highs in the lower 90s. Lows around 70. Tuesday and Tuesday night, mostly clear. A chance of showers and thunderstorms. Highs around 90. Lows in the upper 60s. Wednesday and Wednesday night, mostly clear. A chance of showers and a slight chance of thunderstorms. Highs in the lower 90s. Lows in the upper 60s. For more detailed weather, water, and climate information, please visit our website at weather.gov/Atlanta. The current time is 2:56 a.m. Eastern Daylight Time. Here are the 2 a.m. weather observations from around the area. At Athens,

It was clear. The temperature was 73 degrees. Dew point 67 degrees. Relative humidity 81%. Wind calm. Pressure was 30.15 inches and steady. At Gainesville, it was clear and 73. Wind calm. At Winder, it was clear. The temperature was 72. At Greensboro, it was clear and 75, wind calm. At Jefferson, it was clear and 71, wind south at 3. At Monroe, it was clear. At Albertton, it was clear and 71, wind calm. At Canyon, it was clear and 71, wind calm. At Clemson, it was clear and 73, wind calm. Elsewhere across Georgia, at Atlanta it was partly cloudy and 75, wind south at 3. At Cartersville, the temperature was 72, wind calm. At Lawrenceville, it was clear and 74, wind south at 5. At Macon, it was clear and 74, wind southeast at 5. At Rome, it was clear and 69, wind calm. At Augusta, it was cloudy and 75, wind calm. At Savannah, it was partly cloudy and 78, wind east at 3. Elsewhere across the region, at Chattanooga, it was clear and 71, wind calm. At Asheville, it was clear and 66, wind calm. At Greenville-Spartanburg, it was clear and 70, wind calm. Here is the hazardous weather outlook. This hazardous weather outlook is for North and Central Georgia. For tonight, no hazardous weather is expected at this time. And now the extended outlook for the period Thursday through Tuesday. Widely scattered afternoon thunderstorms are possible over Central Georgia on Thursday, with activity spreading across the rest of the area on Friday and over the weekend. Afternoon heat index values will climb back into the upper 90s to low 100s from Thursday through early next week. Spotter information statement. Spotter activation will not be needed through tonight. Here is the official forecast from your National Weather Service for the Athens listening area. Rest of tonight, clear. Near steady temperature around 70. Light and variable winds. Thursday, sunny. Highs in the lower 90s. Southwest winds 5 to 10 miles an hour. Thursday night, mostly clear. Lows in the lower 70s. Light south winds in the evening, becoming light and variable. Friday, mostly sunny. A chance of showers and thunderstorms in the afternoon. Highs in the lower 90s. Temperature falling into the mid-80s in the afternoon. Southwest winds 5 to 10 miles an hour. Chance of rain 30%. Friday night, partly cloudy in the evening, then becoming mostly cloudy. A chance of thunderstorms in the evening. A chance of showers. Lows around 70. Light south winds. Chance of rain 50%. And now the extended forecast. Saturday and Saturday night, showers and a chance of thunderstorms. Highs in the upper 80s. Lows around 70. Sunday and Sunday night, partly cloudy. A chance of showers and thunderstorms. Highs in the lower 90s. Lows in the upper 60s. Monday and Monday night, mostly clear. A slight chance of showers and thunderstorms. Highs in the lower 90s. Lows around 70. Tuesday and Tuesday night, mostly clear. A chance of showers and thunderstorms. Highs around 90. Lows in the upper 60s. Wednesday and Wednesday night, mostly clear. A chance of showers and a slight chance of thunderstorms. Highs in the lower 90s. Lows in the upper 60s. For more detailed weather, water, and climate information, please visit our website at weather.gov/Atlanta. The current time is 3:01 a.m. Eastern Daylight Time. Here are the 2 a.m. weather observations from around the area. At Athens, it was clear, the temperature was 73 degrees, dew point 67 degrees, relative humidity 81%, wind calm, pressure was 30.15 inches and steady.

Gainesville, it was clear and 73, wind calm. At Winder, it was clear, the temperature was 72. At Greensboro, it was clear and 75, wind calm. At Jefferson, it was clear and 71, wind south at 3. At Monroe, it was clear. At Albertton, it was clear and 71, wind calm. At Canyon, it was clear and 71, wind calm. At Clemson, it was clear and 73, wind calm. Elsewhere across Georgia, at Atlanta it was partly cloudy and 75, wind south at 3. At Cartersville, the temperature was 72, wind calm. At Lawrenceville, it was clear and 74, wind south at 5. At Macon, it was clear and 74, wind southeast at 5. At Rome, it was clear and 69, wind calm. At Augusta, it was cloudy and 75, wind calm. At Savannah, it was partly cloudy and 78, wind east at 3. Elsewhere across the region, at Chattanooga, it was clear and 71, wind calm. At Asheville, it was clear and 66, wind calm. At Greenville-Spartanburg, it was clear and 70, wind calm. Here is the hazardous weather outlook. This hazardous weather outlook is for North and Central Georgia. For tonight, no hazardous weather is expected at this time. And now the extended outlook for the period Thursday through Tuesday. Widely scattered afternoon thunderstorms are possible over Central Georgia on Thursday, with activity spreading across the rest of the area on Friday and over the weekend. Afternoon heat index values will climb back into the upper 90s to low 100s from Thursday through early next week. Spotter information statement, spotter activation will not be needed through tonight. Here is the official forecast from your National Weather Service for the Athens listening area. Rest of tonight, clear. Near steady temperature around 70. Light and variable winds. Thursday, sunny. Highs in the lower 90s. Southwest winds 5 to 10 miles an hour. Thursday night, mostly clear. Lows in the lower 70s. Light south winds in the evening, becoming light and variable. Friday, mostly sunny. A chance of showers and thunderstorms in the afternoon. Highs in the lower 90s. Temperature falling in the mid-80s in the afternoon. Southwest winds 5 to 10 miles an hour. Chance of rain 30%. Friday night, partly cloudy in the evening, then becoming mostly cloudy. A chance of thunderstorms in the evening. A chance of showers. Lows around 70. Light south winds. Chance of rain 50%. And now the extended forecast. Saturday and Saturday night, showers and a chance of thunderstorms. Highs in the upper 80s. Lows around 70. Sunday and Sunday night, partly cloudy. A chance of showers and thunderstorms. Highs in the lower 90s. Lows in the upper 60s. Monday and Monday night, mostly clear. A slight chance of showers and thunderstorms. Highs in the lower 90s. Lows around 70. Tuesday and Tuesday night, mostly clear. A chance of showers and thunderstorms. Highs around 90. Lows in the upper 60s. Wednesday and Wednesday night, mostly clear. A chance of showers and a slight chance of thunderstorms. Highs in the lower 90s. Lows in the upper 60s. For more detailed weather, water, and climate information, please visit our website at weather.gov/Atlanta. The current time is 3:06 a.m. Eastern Daylight Time. Here are the 3 a.m. weather observations from around the area. At Athens, it was clear, the temperature was 71 degrees, dew point 67 degrees, relative humidity 87%, wind calm, pressure was 30.14 inches and falling. At Gainesville, it was clear and 72, wind calm. At Winder, it was clear, the temperature was 70. At Greensboro,

it was sunny and 73, wind calm. At Jefferson, it was clear and 68, wind north at 5. At Monroe, it was clear. At Albertton, it was clear and 69, wind calm. At Canyon, it was clear and 69, wind calm. At Clemson, it was clear and 71, wind north at 3. Elsewhere across Georgia, at Atlanta it was clear and 75, wind calm. At Cartersville, the temperature was 68, wind calm. At Lawrenceville, it was clear and 71, wind calm. At Macon, it was clear and 73, wind calm. At Rome, it was clear and 68, wind calm. At Augusta, it was clear and 75, wind calm. At Savannah, it was clear and 77, wind calm. Elsewhere across the region, at Chattanooga, it was clear and 73, wind calm. At Asheville, it was clear and 65, wind calm. At Greenville-Spartanburg, it was clear and 70, wind west at 5. Here is the hazardous weather outlook. This hazardous weather outlook is for North and Central Georgia. For tonight, no hazardous weather is expected at this time. And now the extended outlook for the period Thursday through Tuesday. Widely scattered afternoon thunderstorms are possible over Central Georgia on Thursday, with activity spreading across the rest of the area on Friday and over the weekend. Afternoon heat index values will climb back into the upper 90s to low 100s from Thursday through early next week. Spotter information statement, spotter activation will not be needed through tonight. Here is the official forecast from your National Weather Service for the Athens listening area. Rest of tonight, clear. Near steady temperature around 70. Light and variable winds. Thursday, sunny. Highs in the lower 90s. Southwest winds 5 to 10 miles an hour. Thursday night, mostly clear. Lows in the lower 70s. Light south winds in the evening, becoming light and variable. Friday, mostly sunny. A chance of showers and thunderstorms in the afternoon. Highs in the lower 90s. Temperature falling into the in the mid-80s in the afternoon. Southwest winds 5 to 10 miles an hour. Chance of rain 30%. Friday night, partly cloudy in the evening, then becoming mostly cloudy. A chance of thunderstorms in the evening. A chance of showers. Lows around 70. Light south winds. Chance of rain 50%. And now the extended forecast. Saturday and Saturday night, showers and a chance of thunderstorms. Highs in the upper 80s. Lows around 70. Sunday and Sunday night, partly cloudy. A chance of showers and thunderstorms. Highs in the lower 90s. Lows in the upper 60s. Monday and Monday night, mostly clear. A slight chance of showers and thunderstorms. Highs in the lower 90s. Lows around 70. Tuesday and Tuesday night, mostly clear. A chance of showers and thunderstorms. Highs around 90. Lows in the upper 60s. Wednesday and Wednesday night, mostly clear. A chance of showers and a slight chance of thunderstorms. Highs in the lower 90s. Lows in the upper 60s. For more detailed weather, water, and climate information, please visit our website at weather.gov/Atlanta. The current time is 3:10 a.m. Eastern Daylight Time. Here are the 3 a.m. weather observations from around the area. At Athens, it was clear, the temperature was 71 degrees, dew point 67 degrees, relative humidity 87%, wind calm, pressure was 30.14 inches and falling. At Gainesville, it was clear and 72, wind calm. At Winder, it was clear, the temperature was 70. At Greensboro, it was sunny and 73, wind calm. At Jefferson, it was clear and 68, wind north at 5. At Monroe, it was clear. At Albertton,
it was clear and 69, wind calm. At Canyon, it was clear and 69, wind calm. At Clemson, it was clear and 71, wind north at 3. Elsewhere across Georgia, at Atlanta it was clear and 75, wind calm. At Cartersville, the temperature was 68, wind calm. At Lawrenceville, it was clear and 71, wind calm. At Macon, it was clear and 73, wind calm. At Rome, it was clear and 68, wind calm. At Augusta, it was clear and 75, wind calm. At Savannah, it was clear and 77, wind calm. Elsewhere across the region, at Chattanooga, it was clear and 73, wind calm. At Asheville, it was clear and 65, wind calm. At Greenville-Spartanburg, it was clear and 70, wind west at 5. Here are the 3 a.m. weather observations from around the area. At Athens, it was clear, the temperature was 71 degrees, dew point 67 degrees, relative humidity 87%, wind calm, pressure was 30.14 inches and falling. At Gainesville, it was clear and 72, wind calm. At Winder, it was clear, the temperature was 70. At Greensboro, it was sunny and 73, wind calm. At Jefferson, it was clear and 68, wind north at 5. At Monroe, it was clear. At Albertton, it was clear and 69, wind calm. At Canyon, it was clear and 69, wind calm. At Clemson, it was clear and 71, wind north at 3. Elsewhere across Georgia, at Atlanta it was clear and 75, wind calm. At Cartersville, the temperature was 68, wind calm. At Lawrenceville, it was clear and 71, wind calm. At Macon, it was clear and 73, wind calm. At Rome, it was clear and 68, wind calm. At Augusta, it was clear and 75, wind calm. At Savannah, it was clear and 77, wind calm. Elsewhere across the region, at Chattanooga, it was clear and 73, wind calm. At Asheville, it was clear and 65, wind calm. At Greenville-Spartanburg, it was clear and 70, wind west at 5. Here is the hazardous weather outlook. This hazardous weather outlook is for North and Central Georgia. For tonight, no hazardous weather is expected at this time. And now the extended outlook for the period Thursday through Tuesday, widely scattered afternoon thunderstorms are possible over central Georgia on Thursday, with activity spreading across the rest of the area on Friday and over the weekend. Afternoon heat index values will climb back into the upper 90s to low 100s from Thursday through early next week. Spotter information statement, spotter activation will not be needed through tonight. Here is the official forecast from your National Weather Service for the Athens listening area. Rest of tonight, clear. Near steady temperature around 70. Light and variable winds. Thursday, sunny. Highs in the lower 90s. Southwest winds 5 to 10 miles an hour. Thursday night, mostly clear. Lows in the lower 70s. Light south winds in the evening, becoming light and variable. Friday, mostly sunny. A chance of showers and thunderstorms in the afternoon. Highs in the lower 90s. Temperature falling into the mid-80s in the afternoon. Southwest winds 5 to 10 miles an hour. Chance of rain 30%. Friday night, partly cloudy in the evening, then becoming mostly cloudy. A chance of thunderstorms in the evening. A chance of showers. Lows around 70. Light south winds. Chance of rain 50%. And now the extended forecast. Saturday and Saturday night, showers and a chance of thunderstorms. Highs in the upper 80s. Lows around 70. Sunday and Sunday night, partly cloudy. A chance of showers and thunderstorms. Highs in the lower 90s. Lows in the upper 60s.
Monday and

Monday night, mostly clear. A slight chance of showers and thunderstorms. Highs in the lower 90s. Lows around 70. Tuesday and Tuesday night, mostly clear. A chance of showers and thunderstorms. Highs around 90. Lows in the upper 60s. Wednesday and Wednesday night, mostly clear. A chance of showers and a slight chance of thunderstorms. Highs in the lower 90s. Lows in the upper 60s. For more detailed weather, water, and climate information, please visit our website at weather.gov/Atlanta. The current time is 3:17 a.m. Eastern Daylight Time. Here are the 3 a.m. weather observations from around the area. At Athens, it was clear, the temperature was 71 degrees, dew point 67 degrees, relative humidity 87%, wind calm, pressure was 30.14 inches and falling. At Gainesville, it was clear and 72, wind calm. At Winder, it was clear, the temperature was 70. At Greensboro, it was sunny and 73, wind calm. At Jefferson, it was clear and 68, wind north at 5. At Monroe, it was clear. At Albertton, it was clear and 69, wind calm. At Canyon, it was clear and 69, wind calm. At Clemson, it was clear and 71, wind north at 3. Elsewhere across Georgia, at Atlanta it was clear and 75, wind calm. At Cartersville, the temperature was 68, wind calm. At Lawrenceville, it was clear and 71, wind calm. At Macon, it was clear and 73, wind calm. At Rome, it was clear and 68, wind calm. At Augusta, it was clear and 75, wind calm. At Savannah, it was clear and 77, wind calm. Elsewhere across the region, at Chattanooga, it was clear and 73, wind calm. At Asheville, it was clear and 65, wind calm. At Greenville-Spartanburg, it was clear and 70, wind west at 5. Here is the hazardous weather outlook. This hazardous weather outlook is for North and Central Georgia. For tonight, no hazardous weather is expected at this time. And now the extended outlook for the period Thursday through Tuesday, widely scattered afternoon thunderstorms are possible over central Georgia on Thursday, with activity spreading across the rest of the area on Friday and over the weekend. Afternoon heat index values will climb back into the upper 90s to low 100s from Thursday through early next week. Spotter information statement, spotter activation will not be needed through tonight. Here is the official forecast from your National Weather Service for the Athens listening area. Rest of tonight, clear. Near steady temperature around 70. Light and variable winds. Thursday, sunny. Highs in the lower 90s. Southwest winds 5 to 10 miles an hour. Thursday night, mostly clear. Lows in the lower 70s. Light south winds in the evening, becoming light and variable. Friday, mostly sunny. A chance of showers and thunderstorms in the afternoon. Highs in the lower 90s. Temperature falling in the mid-80s in the afternoon. Southwest winds 5 to 10 miles an hour. Chance of rain 30%. Friday night, partly cloudy in the evening, then becoming mostly cloudy. A chance of thunderstorms in the evening. A chance of showers. Lows around 70. Light south winds. Chance of rain 50%. And now the extended forecast. Saturday and Saturday night, showers and a chance of thunderstorms. Highs in the upper 80s. Lows around 70. Sunday and Sunday night, partly cloudy. A chance of showers and thunderstorms. Highs in the lower 90s. Lows in the upper 60s. Monday and Monday night, mostly clear. A slight chance of showers and thunderstorms. Highs in the lower 90s. Lows around 70. Tuesday and Tuesday night, mostly clear.

a chance of showers and thunderstorms. Highs around 90. Lows in the upper 60s. Wednesday and Wednesday night, mostly clear. A chance of showers and a slight chance of thunderstorms. Highs in the lower 90s. Lows in the upper 60s. For more detailed weather, water, and climate information, please visit our website at weather.gov/Atlanta. The current time is 3:22 a.m. Eastern Daylight Time. Here are the 3 a.m. weather observations from around the area. At Athens, it was clear, the temperature was 71 degrees, dew point 67 degrees, relative humidity 87%, wind calm, pressure was 30.14 inches and falling. At Gainesville, it was clear and 72, wind calm. At Winder, it was clear, the temperature was 70. At Greensboro, it was sunny and 73, wind calm. At Jefferson, it was clear and 68, wind north at 5. At Monroe, it was clear. At Albertton, it was clear and 69, wind calm. At Canyon, it was clear and 69, wind calm. At Clemson, it was clear and 71, wind north at 3. Elsewhere across Georgia, at Atlanta it was clear and 75, wind calm. At Cartersville, the temperature was 68, wind calm. At Lawrenceville, it was clear and 71, wind calm. At Macon, it was clear and 73, wind calm. At Rome, it was clear and 68, wind calm. At Augusta, it was clear and 75, wind calm. At Savannah, it was clear and 77, wind calm. Elsewhere across the region, at Chattanooga, it was clear and 73, wind calm. At Asheville, it was clear and 65, wind calm. At Greenville-Spartanburg, it was clear and 70, wind west at 5. Here is the hazardous weather outlook. This hazardous weather outlook is for North and Central Georgia. For tonight, no hazardous weather is expected at this time. And now the extended outlook for the period Thursday through Tuesday. Widely scattered afternoon thunderstorms are possible over Central Georgia on Thursday, with activity spreading across the rest of the area on Friday and over the weekend. Afternoon heat index values will climb back into the upper 90s to low 100s from Thursday through early next week. Spotter information statement, spotter activation will not be needed through tonight. Here is the official forecast from your National Weather Service for the Athens listening area. Rest of tonight, clear. Near steady temperature around 70. Light and variable winds. Thursday, sunny. Highs in the lower 90s. Southwest winds 5 to 10 miles an hour. Thursday night, mostly clear. Lows in the lower 70s. Light south winds in the evening, becoming light and variable. Friday, mostly sunny. A chance of showers and thunderstorms in the afternoon. Highs in the lower 90s. Temperature falling into the in the mid-80s in the afternoon. Southwest winds 5 to 10 miles an hour. Chance of rain 30%. Friday night, partly cloudy in the evening, then becoming mostly cloudy. A chance of thunderstorms in the evening. A chance of showers. Lows around 70. Light south winds. Chance of rain 50%. And now the extended forecast. Saturday and Saturday night, showers and a chance of thunderstorms. Highs in the upper 80s. Lows around 70. Sunday and Sunday night, partly cloudy. A chance of showers and thunderstorms. Highs in the lower 90s. Lows in the upper 60s. Monday and Monday night, mostly clear. A slight chance of showers and thunderstorms. Highs in the lower 90s. Lows around 70. Tuesday and Tuesday night, mostly clear. A chance of showers and thunderstorms. Highs around 90. Lows in the upper 60s. Wednesday and Wednesday night, mostly clear. A chance

showers and a slight chance of thunderstorms. Highs in the lower 90s. Lows in the upper 60s. For more detailed weather, water, and climate information, please visit our website at weather.gov/Atlanta. The current time is 3:26 a.m. Eastern Daylight Time. Here are the 3 a.m. weather observations from around the area. At Athens, it was clear, the temperature was 71 degrees, dew point 67 degrees, relative humidity 87%, wind calm, pressure was 30.14 inches and falling. At Gainesville, it was clear and 72, wind calm. At Winder, it was clear, the temperature was 70. At Greensboro, it was sunny and 73, wind calm. At Jefferson, it was clear and 68, wind north at 5. At Monroe, it was clear. At Albertton, it was clear and 69, wind calm. At Canyon, it was clear and 69, wind calm. At Clemson, it was clear and 71, wind north at 3. Elsewhere across Georgia, at Atlanta it was clear and 75, wind calm. At Cartersville, the temperature was 68, wind calm. At Lawrenceville, it was clear and 71, wind calm. At Macon, it was clear and 73, wind calm. At Rome, it was clear and 68, wind calm. At Augusta, it was clear and 75, wind calm. At Savannah, it was clear and 77, wind calm. Elsewhere across the region, at Chattanooga, it was clear and 73, wind calm. At Asheville, it was clear and 65, wind calm. At Greenville-Spartanburg, it was clear and 70, wind west at 5. Here is the hazardous weather outlook. This hazardous weather outlook is for North and Central Georgia. For tonight, no hazardous weather is expected at this time. And now the extended outlook for the period Thursday through Tuesday, widely scattered afternoon thunderstorms are possible over Central Georgia on Thursday, with activity spreading across the rest of the area on Friday and over the weekend. Afternoon heat index values will climb back into the upper 90s to low 100s from Thursday through early next week. Spotter information statement, spotter activation will not be needed through tonight. Here is the official forecast from your National Weather Service for the Athens listening area. Rest of tonight, clear. Near steady temperature around 70. Light and variable winds. Thursday, sunny. Highs in the lower 90s. Southwest winds 5 to 10 miles an hour. Thursday night, mostly clear. Lows in the lower 70s. Light south winds in the evening, becoming light and variable. Friday, mostly sunny. A chance of showers and thunderstorms in the afternoon. Highs in the lower 90s. Temperature falling into the mid-80s in the afternoon. Southwest winds 5 to 10 miles an hour. Chance of rain 30%. Friday night, partly cloudy in the evening, then becoming mostly cloudy. A chance of thunderstorms in the evening. A chance of showers. Lows around 70. Light south winds. Chance of rain 50%. And now the extended forecast. Saturday and Saturday night, showers and a chance of thunderstorms. Highs in the upper 80s. Lows around 70. Sunday and Sunday night, partly cloudy. A chance of showers and thunderstorms. Highs in the lower 90s. Lows in the upper 60s. Monday and Monday night, mostly clear. A slight chance of showers and thunderstorms. Highs in the lower 90s. Lows around 70. Tuesday and Tuesday night, mostly clear. A chance of showers and thunderstorms. Highs around 90. Lows in the upper 60s. Wednesday and Wednesday night, mostly clear. A chance of showers and a slight chance of thunderstorms. Highs in the lower 90s. Lows in the upper 60s. For more detailed weather, water, and climate information, please visit our

Website at weather.gov/Atlanta. The current time is 3:31 a.m. Eastern Daylight Time. Here are the 3 a.m. weather observations from around the area. At Athens, it was clear. The temperature was 71 degrees, dew point 67 degrees, relative humidity 87%, wind calm, pressure was 30.14 inches and falling. At Gainesville, it was clear and 72, wind calm. At Winder, it was clear, the temperature was 70. At Greensboro, it was sunny and 73, wind calm. At Jefferson, it was clear and 68, wind north at 5. At Monroe, it was clear. At Albertton, it was clear and 69, wind calm. At Canyon, it was clear and 69, wind calm. At Clemson, it was clear and 71, wind north at 3. Elsewhere across Georgia, at Atlanta it was clear and 75, wind calm. At Cartersville, the temperature was 68, wind calm. At Lawrenceville, it was clear and 71, wind calm. At Macon, it was clear and 73, wind calm. At Rome, it was clear and 68, wind calm. At Augusta, it was clear and 75, wind calm. At Savannah, it was clear and 77, wind calm. Elsewhere across the region, at Chattanooga, it was clear and 73, calm. At Savannah, it was clear and 77, wind calm. Elsewhere across the region, at Chattanooga, it was clear and 73, wind calm. At Asheville, it was clear and 65, wind calm. At Greenville-Spartanburg, it was clear and 70, wind west at 5. Here is the hazardous weather outlook. This hazardous weather outlook is for North and Central Georgia. For tonight, no hazardous weather is expected at this time. And now the extended outlook for the period Thursday through Tuesday. Widely scattered afternoon thunderstorms are possible over central Georgia on Thursday, with activity spreading across the rest of the area on Friday and over the weekend. Afternoon heat index values will climb back into the upper 90s to low 100s from Thursday through early next week. Spotter information statement. Spotter activation will not be needed through tonight. Here is the official forecast from your National Weather Service for the Athens listening area. Rest of tonight, clear. Near steady temperature around 70. Light and variable winds. Thursday, sunny. Highs in the lower 90s. Southwest winds 5 to 10 miles an hour. Thursday night, mostly clear. Lows in the lower 70s. Light south winds in the evening, becoming light and variable. Friday, mostly sunny. A chance of showers and thunderstorms in the afternoon. Highs in the lower 90s. Temperature falling into the mid-80s in the afternoon. Southwest winds 5 to 10 miles an hour. Chance of rain 30%. Friday night, partly cloudy in the evening, then becoming mostly cloudy. A chance of thunderstorms in the evening. A chance of showers. Lows around 70. Light south winds. Chance of rain 50%. And now the extended forecast. Saturday and Saturday night, showers and a chance of thunderstorms. Highs in the upper 80s. Lows around 70. Sunday and Sunday night, partly cloudy. A chance of showers and thunderstorms. Highs in the lower 90s. Lows in the upper 60s. Monday and Monday night, mostly clear. A slight chance of showers and thunderstorms. Highs in the lower 90s. Lows around 70. Tuesday and Tuesday night, mostly clear. A chance of showers and thunderstorms. Highs around 90. Lows in the upper 60s. Wednesday and Wednesday night, mostly clear. A chance of showers and a slight chance of thunderstorms. Highs in the lower 90s. Lows in the upper 60s. For more detailed weather, water, and climate information, please visit our website at weather.gov/

Atlanta. The current time is 3:36 a.m. Eastern Daylight Time. Here are the 3 a.m. weather observations from around the area. At Athens, it was clear. The temperature was 71 degrees, dew point 67 degrees, relative humidity 87%, wind calm, pressure was 30.14 inches and falling. At Gainesville, it was clear and 72, wind calm. At Winder, it was clear, the temperature was 70. At Greensboro, it was sunny and 73, wind calm. At Jefferson, it was clear and 68, wind north at 5. At Monroe, it was clear. At Albertton, it was clear and 69, wind calm. At Canyon, it was clear and 69, wind calm. At Clemson, it was clear and 71, wind north at 3. Elsewhere across Georgia, at Atlanta it was clear and 75, wind calm. At Cartersville, the temperature was 68, wind calm. At Lawrenceville, it was clear and 71, wind calm. At Macon, it was clear and 73, wind calm. At Rome, it was clear and 68, wind calm. At Augusta, it was clear and 75, wind calm. At Savannah, it was clear and 77, wind calm. Elsewhere across the region, at Chattanooga, it was clear and 73, wind calm. At Asheville, it was clear and 65, wind calm. At Greenville-Spartanburg, it was clear and 70, wind west at 5. Here is the hazardous weather outlook. This hazardous weather outlook is for North and Central Georgia. For tonight, no hazardous weather is expected at this time. And now the extended outlook for the period Thursday through Tuesday. Widely scattered afternoon thunderstorms are possible over central Georgia on Thursday, with activity spreading across the rest of the area on Friday and over the weekend. Afternoon heat index values will climb back into the upper 90s to low 100s from Thursday through early next week. Spotter information statement, spotter activation will not be needed through tonight. Here is the official forecast from your National Weather Service for the Athens listening area. Rest of tonight, clear. Near steady temperature around 70. Light and variable winds. Thursday, sunny. Highs in the lower 90s. Southwest winds 5 to 10 miles an hour. Thursday night, mostly clear. Lows in the lower 70s. Light south winds in the evening, becoming light and variable. Friday, mostly sunny. A chance of showers and thunderstorms in the afternoon. Highs in the lower 90s. Temperature falling in the mid-80s in the afternoon. Southwest winds 5 to 10 miles an hour. Chance of rain 30%. Friday night, partly cloudy in the evening, then becoming mostly cloudy. A chance of thunderstorms in the evening. A chance of showers. Lows around 70. Light south winds. Chance of rain 50%. And now the extended forecast. Saturday and Saturday night, showers and a chance of thunderstorms. Highs in the upper 80s. Lows around 70. Sunday and Sunday night, partly cloudy. A chance of showers and thunderstorms. Highs in the lower 90s. Lows in the upper 60s. Monday and Monday night, mostly clear. A slight chance of showers and thunderstorms. Highs in the lower 90s. Lows around 70. Tuesday and Tuesday night, mostly clear. A chance of showers and thunderstorms. Highs around 90. Lows in the upper 60s. Wednesday and Wednesday night, mostly clear. A chance of showers and a slight chance of thunderstorms. Highs in the lower 90s. Lows in the upper 60s. For more detailed weather, water, and climate information, please visit our website at weather.gov/Atlanta. 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
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The current time is 3:42 a.m. Eastern Daylight Time. Here are the 3 a.m. weather observations from around the area. At Athens, it was clear, the temperature was 71 degrees, dew point 67 degrees, relative humidity 87%, wind calm, pressure was 30.14 inches and falling. At Gainesville, it was clear and 72, wind calm. At Winder, it was clear, the temperature was 70. At Greensboro, it was sunny and 73, wind calm. At Jefferson, it was clear and 68, wind north at 5. At Monroe, it was clear. At Albertton, it was clear and 69, wind calm. At Canyon, it was clear and 69, wind calm. At Clemson, it was clear and 71, wind north at 3. Elsewhere across Georgia, at Atlanta it was clear and 75, wind calm. At Cartersville, the temperature was 68, wind calm. At Lawrenceville, it was clear and 71, wind calm. At Macon, it was clear and 73, wind calm. At Rome, it was clear and 68, wind calm. At Augusta, it was clear and 75, wind calm. At Savannah, it was clear and 77, wind calm. Elsewhere across the region, at Chattanooga, it was clear and 73, wind calm. At Asheville, it was clear and 65, wind calm. At Greenville-Spartanburg, it was clear and 70, wind west at 5. Here is the hazardous weather outlook. This hazardous weather outlook is for North and Central Georgia. For today and tonight, isolated thunderstorms are possible across South Central Georgia this afternoon and evening, capable of producing gusty winds and frequent lightning. Afternoon heat index values will peak in the upper 90s to low 100s. And now the extended outlook for the period Friday through Wednesday, thunderstorm activity increases and spreads across the area from Friday into the weekend. Primary threats would be gusty winds, frequent lightning, and locally heavy rainfall. Afternoon heat index values remain into the upper 90s to low 100s each day through early next week. Spotter information statement, spotter activation will not be needed through tonight. Here is the official forecast from your National Weather Service for the Athens listening area. Rest of tonight, clear. Near steady temperature around 70. Light and variable winds. Thursday, sunny. Highs in the lower 90s. Southwest winds 5 to 10 miles an hour. Thursday night, mostly clear. Lows in the lower 70s. Light south winds in the evening, becoming light and variable. Friday, mostly sunny. A chance of showers and thunderstorms in the afternoon. Highs in the lower 90s. Temperature falling in the mid-80s in the afternoon. Southwest winds 5 to 10 miles an hour. Chance of rain 30%. Friday night, partly cloudy in the evening, then becoming mostly cloudy. A chance of thunderstorms in the evening. A chance of showers. Lows around 70. Light south winds. Chance of rain 50%. And now the extended forecast. Saturday and Saturday night, showers and a chance of thunderstorms. Highs in the upper 80s. Lows around 70. Sunday and Sunday night, partly cloudy. A chance of showers and thunderstorms. Highs in the lower 90s. Lows in the upper 60s. Monday and Monday night, mostly clear. A slight chance of showers and thunderstorms.

highs in the lower 90s. Lows around 70. Tuesday and Tuesday night, mostly clear. A chance of showers and thunderstorms. Highs around 90. Lows in the upper 60s. Wednesday and Wednesday night, mostly clear. A chance of showers and a slight chance of thunderstorms. Highs in the lower 90s. Lows in the upper 60s. For more detailed weather, water, and climate information, please visit our website at weather.gov/Atlanta. The current time is 3:47 a.m. Eastern Daylight Time. Here are the 3 a.m. weather observations from around the area. At Athens, it was clear, the temperature was 71 degrees, dew point 67 degrees, relative humidity 87%, wind calm, pressure was 30.14 inches and falling. At Gainesville, it was clear and 72, wind calm. At Winder, it was clear, the temperature was 70. At Greensboro, it was sunny and 73, wind calm. At Jefferson, it was clear and 68, wind north at 5. At Monroe, it was clear. At Albertton, it was clear and 69, wind calm. At Canyon, it was clear and 69, wind calm. At Clemson, it was clear and 71, wind north at 3. Elsewhere across Georgia, at Atlanta it was clear and 75, wind calm. At Cartersville, the temperature was 68, wind calm. At Lawrenceville, it was clear and 71, wind calm. At Macon, it was clear and 73, wind calm. At Rome, it was clear and 68, wind calm. At Augusta, it was clear and 75, wind calm. At Savannah, it was clear and 77, wind calm. Elsewhere across the region, at Chattanooga, it was clear and 73, wind calm. At Asheville, it was clear and 65, wind calm. At Greenville-Spartanburg, it was clear and 70, wind west at 5. Here is the hazardous weather outlook. This hazardous weather outlook is for North and Central Georgia. For today and tonight, isolated thunderstorms are possible across South Central Georgia this afternoon and evening, capable of producing gusty winds and frequent lightning. Afternoon heat index values will peak in the upper 90s to low 100s. And now the extended outlook for the period Friday through Wednesday, thunderstorm activity increases and spreads across the area from Friday into the weekend. Primary threats would be gusty winds, frequent lightning, and locally heavy rainfall. Afternoon heat index values remain into the upper 90s to low 100s each day through early next week. Spotter information statement, spotter activation will not be needed through tonight. Here is the official forecast from your National Weather Service for the Athens listening area. Rest of tonight, clear. Near steady temperature around 70. Light and variable winds. Thursday, sunny. Highs in the lower 90s. Southwest winds 5 to 10 miles an hour. Thursday night, mostly clear. Lows in the lower 70s. Light south winds in the evening, becoming light and variable. Friday, mostly sunny. A chance of showers and thunderstorms in the afternoon. Highs in the lower 90s. Temperature falling in the mid-80s in the afternoon. Southwest winds 5 to 10 miles an hour. Chance of rain 30%. Friday night, partly cloudy in the evening, then becoming mostly cloudy. A chance of thunderstorms in the evening. A chance of showers. Lows around 70. Light south winds. Chance of rain 50%. And now the extended forecast. Saturday and Saturday night, showers and a chance of thunderstorms. Highs in the upper 80s. Lows around 70. Sunday and Sunday night, partly cloudy. A chance of showers and thunderstorms. Highs in the lower 90s. Lows in the upper 60s. Monday and Monday night, mostly clear. A slight chance of showers and thunderstorms.

At Athens, it was clear. The temperature was 71 degrees, dew point 67 degrees, relative humidity 87%, wind calm, pressure was 30.14 inches and falling. At Gainesville, it was clear and 72, wind calm. At Winder, it was clear, the temperature was 70. At Greensboro, it was sunny and 73, wind calm. At Jefferson, it was clear and 68, wind north at 5. At Monroe, it was clear. At Albertton, it was clear and 69, wind calm. At Canyon, it was clear and 69, wind calm. At Clemson, it was clear and 71, wind north at 3. Elsewhere across Georgia, at Atlanta it was clear and 75, wind calm. At Cartersville, the temperature was 68, wind calm. At Lawrenceville, it was clear and 71, wind calm. At Macon, it was clear and 73, wind calm. At Rome, it was clear and 68, wind calm. At Augusta, it was clear and 75, wind calm. At Savannah, it was clear and 77, wind calm. Elsewhere across the region, at Chattanooga, it was clear and 73, wind calm. At Asheville, it was clear and 65, wind calm. At Greenville-Spartanburg, it was clear and 70, wind west at 5. Here is the hazardous weather outlook. This hazardous weather outlook is for north and central Georgia. For today and tonight, isolated thunderstorms are possible across south central Georgia this afternoon and evening, capable of producing gusty winds and frequent lightning. Afternoon heat index values will peak in the upper 90s to low 100s. And now the extended outlook for the period Friday through Wednesday, thunderstorm activity increases and spreads across the area from Friday into the weekend. Primary threats would be gusty winds, frequent lightning, and locally heavy rainfall. Afternoon heat index values remain into the upper 90s to low 100s each day through early next week. Spotter information statement, spotter activation will not be needed through tonight. Here is the official forecast from your National Weather Service for the Athens listening area. Rest of tonight, clear. Near steady temperature around 70. Light and variable winds. Thursday, sunny. Highs in the lower 90s. Southwest winds 5 to 10 miles an hour. Thursday night, mostly clear. Lows in the lower 70s. Light south winds in the evening, becoming light and variable. Friday, mostly sunny. A chance of showers and thunderstorms in the afternoon. Highs in the lower 90s. Temperature falling in the mid-80s in the afternoon. Southwest winds 5 to 10 miles an hour. Chance of rain 30%. Friday night, partly cloudy in the evening, then becoming mostly cloudy. A chance of thunderstorms in the evening. A chance of showers. Lows around 70. Light south winds. Chance of rain 50%. And now the extended forecast. Saturday and Saturday night, showers and a chance of thunderstorms. Highs in the upper 80s. Lows around 70. Sunday and Sunday night, partly cloudy. A chance of showers and thunderstorms. Highs in the lower 90s. Lows in the upper 60s. Monday and Monday night, mostly clear. A slight chance of showers and thunderstorms. Highs in the lower 90s. Lows around 70. Tuesday and Tuesday night, mostly clear. A chance of showers and thunderstorms. Highs around 90. Lows in the upper 60s. Wednesday and Wednesday night, mostly clear. A chance of showers and a slight chance of thunderstorms. Highs in the lower 90s. Lows in the upper 60s. For more detailed weather, water, and climate information, please visit our website at weather.gov/Atlanta. The current time is 3:57 a.m. Eastern Daylight Time. Here are the 3 a.m. weather observations from around the area. At

It was clear. The temperature was 71 degrees. Dew point 67 degrees. Relative humidity 87%. Wind calm. Pressure was 30.14 inches and falling. At Gainesville, it was clear and 72. Wind calm. At Winder, it was clear. The temperature was 70. At Greensboro, it was sunny and 73. Wind calm. At Jefferson, it was clear and 68. Wind north at 5. At Monroe, it was clear. At Albertton, it was clear and 69, wind calm. At Canyon, it was clear and 69, wind calm. At Clemson, it was clear and 71, wind north at 3. Elsewhere across Georgia, at Atlanta it was clear and 75, wind calm. At Cartersville, the temperature was 68, wind calm. At Lawrenceville, it was clear and 71, wind calm. At Macon, it was clear and 73, wind calm. At Rome, it was clear and 68, wind calm. At Augusta, it was clear and 75, wind calm. At Savannah, it was clear and 77, wind calm. Elsewhere across the region, at Chattanooga, it was clear and 73, wind calm. At Asheville, it was clear and 65, wind calm. At Greenville Spartanburg, it was clear and 70, wind west at 5. Here is the hazardous weather outlook. This hazardous weather outlook is for north and central Georgia. For today and tonight, isolated thunderstorms are possible across south central Georgia this afternoon and evening, capable of producing gusty winds and frequent lightning. Afternoon heat index values will peak in the upper 90s to low 100s. And now the extended outlook for the period Friday through Wednesday. Thunderstorm activity increases and spreads across the area from Friday into the weekend. Primary threats would be gusty winds, frequent lightning, and locally heavy rainfall. Afternoon heat index values remain into the upper 90s to low 100s each day through early next week. Spotter information statement. Spotter activation will not be needed through tonight. Here is the official forecast from your National Weather Service for the Athens listening area. Rest of tonight, clear. Near steady temperature around 70. Light and variable winds. Thursday, sunny. Highs in the lower 90s. Southwest winds 5 to 10 miles an hour. Thursday night, mostly clear. Lows in the lower 70s. Light south winds in the evening, becoming light and variable. Friday, mostly sunny. A chance of showers and thunderstorms in the afternoon. Highs in the lower 90s. Temperature falling into the in the mid-80s in the afternoon. Southwest winds 5 to 10 miles an hour. Chance of rain 30%. Friday night, partly cloudy in the evening, then becoming mostly cloudy. A chance of thunderstorms in the evening. A chance of showers. Lows around 70. Light south winds. Chance of rain 50%. And now the extended forecast. Saturday and Saturday night, showers and a chance of thunderstorms. Highs in the upper 80s. Lows around 70. Sunday and Sunday night, partly cloudy. A chance of showers and thunderstorms. Highs in the lower 90s. Lows in the upper 60s. Monday and Monday night, mostly clear. A slight chance of showers and thunderstorms. Highs in the lower 90s. Lows around 70. Tuesday and Tuesday night, mostly clear. A chance of showers and thunderstorms. Highs around 90. Lows in the upper 60s. Wednesday and Wednesday night, mostly clear. A chance of showers and a slight chance of thunderstorms. Highs in the lower 90s. Lows in the upper 60s. For more detailed weather, water, and climate information, please visit our website at weather.gov/Atlanta. The current time is 4:02 a.m. Eastern Daylight Time. Here are the 3 a.m. weather observations from around the area. At Athens,

was clear. The temperature was 71 degrees, dew point 67 degrees, relative humidity 87%, wind calm, pressure was 30.14 inches and falling. At Gainesville, it was clear and 72, wind calm. At Winder, it was clear, the temperature was 70. At Greensboro, it was sunny and 73, wind calm. At Jefferson, it was clear and 68, wind north at 5. At Monroe, it was clear. At Albertton, it was clear and 69, wind calm. At Canyon, it was clear and 69, wind calm. At Clemson, it was clear and 71, wind north at 3. Elsewhere across Georgia, at Atlanta it was clear and 75, wind calm. At Cartersville, the temperature was 68, wind calm. At Lawrenceville, it was clear and 71, wind calm. At Macon, it was clear and 73, wind calm. At Rome, it was clear and 68, wind calm. At Augusta, it was clear and 75, wind calm. At Savannah, it was clear and 77, wind calm. Elsewhere across the region, at Chattanooga, it was clear and 73, wind calm. At Asheville, it was clear and 65, wind calm. At Greenville-Spartanburg, it was clear and 70, wind west at 5. Here is the hazardous weather outlook. This hazardous weather outlook is for north and central Georgia. For today and tonight, isolated thunderstorms are possible across south central Georgia this afternoon and evening, capable of producing gusty winds and frequent lightning. Afternoon heat index values will peak in the upper 90s to low 100s. And now the extended outlook for the period Friday through Wednesday, thunderstorm activity increases and spreads across the area from Friday into the weekend. Primary threats would be gusty winds, frequent lightning, and locally heavy rainfall. Afternoon heat index values remain into the upper 90s to low 100s each day through early next week. Spotter information statement, spotter activation will not be needed through tonight. Here is the official forecast from your National Weather Service for the Athens listening area. Rest of tonight, clear. Near steady temperature around 70. Light and variable winds. Thursday, sunny. Highs in the lower 90s. Southwest winds 5 to 10 miles an hour. Thursday night, mostly clear. Lows in the lower 70s. Light south winds in the evening, becoming light and variable. Friday, mostly sunny. A chance of showers and thunderstorms in the afternoon. Highs in the lower 90s. Temperature falling into the in the mid-80s in the afternoon. Southwest winds 5 to 10 miles an hour. Chance of rain 30%. Friday night, partly cloudy in the evening, then becoming mostly cloudy. A chance of thunderstorms in the evening. A chance of showers. Lows around 70. Light south winds. Chance of rain 50%. And now the extended forecast. Saturday and Saturday night, showers and a chance of thunderstorms. Highs in the upper 80s. Lows around 70. Sunday and Sunday night, partly cloudy. A chance of showers and thunderstorms. Highs in the lower 90s. Lows in the upper 60s. Monday and Monday night, mostly clear. A slight chance of showers and thunderstorms. Highs in the lower 90s. Lows around 70. Tuesday and Tuesday night, mostly clear. A chance of showers and thunderstorms. Highs around 90. Lows in the upper 60s. Wednesday and Wednesday night, mostly clear. A chance of showers and a slight chance of thunderstorms. Highs in the lower 90s. Lows in the upper 60s. For more detailed weather, water, and climate information, please visit our website at weather.gov/Atlanta. The current time is 4:07 a.m. Eastern Daylight Time. Here are the 4 a.m. weather observations from around the area. At Athens, it was

partly cloudy. The temperature was 71 degrees. Dew point 67 degrees. Relative humidity 87%. Wind north at 3 miles an hour. Pressure was 30.14 inches and steady. At Gainesville, it was clear and 71. Wind calm. At Winder, it was clear. The temperature was 68. At Greensboro, it was partly sunny and 72, wind calm. At Jefferson, it was clear and 67, wind north at 6. At Monroe, it was clear. At Albertton, it was mostly cloudy and 69, wind calm. At Canyon, it was clear and 68, wind north at 5. At Clemson, it was clear and 70, wind calm. Elsewhere across Georgia, at Atlanta it was clear and 74, wind calm. At Cartersville, the temperature was 70, wind calm. At Lawrenceville, it was clear and 70, wind calm. At Macon, it was clear and 72, wind north at 5. At Rome, it was clear and 68, wind calm. At Augusta, it was partly cloudy and 74, wind calm. At Savannah, it was clear and 76, wind calm. Elsewhere across the region, at Chattanooga, it was clear and 71, wind calm. At Asheville, it was clear and 63, wind calm. At Greenville-Spartanburg, it was clear and 70, wind west at 5. Here is the hazardous weather outlook. This hazardous weather outlook is for North and Central Georgia. For today and tonight, isolated thunderstorms are possible across south central Georgia this afternoon and evening, capable of producing gusty winds and frequent lightning. Afternoon heat index values will peak in the upper 90s to low 100s. And now the extended outlook for the period Friday through Wednesday. Thunderstorm activity increases and spreads across the area from Friday into the weekend. Primary threats would be gusty winds, frequent lightning, and locally heavy rainfall. Afternoon heat index values remain into the upper 90s to low 100s each day through early next week. Spotter information statement. Spotter activation will not be needed through tonight. Here is the official forecast from your National Weather Service for the Athens listening area. Rest of tonight, clear. Near steady temperature around 70. Light and variable winds. Thursday, sunny. Highs in the lower 90s. Southwest winds 5 to 10 miles an hour. Thursday night, mostly clear. Lows in the lower 70s. Light south winds in the evening, becoming light and variable. Friday, mostly sunny. A chance of showers and thunderstorms in the afternoon. Highs in the lower 90s. Temperature falling in the mid-80s in the afternoon. Southwest winds 5 to 10 miles an hour. Chance of rain 30%. Friday night, partly cloudy in the evening, then becoming mostly cloudy. A chance of thunderstorms in the evening. A chance of showers. Lows around 70. Light south winds. Chance of rain 50%. And now the extended forecast. Saturday and Saturday night, showers and a chance of thunderstorms. Highs in the upper 80s. Lows around 70. Sunday and Sunday night, partly cloudy. A chance of showers and thunderstorms. Highs in the lower 90s. Lows in the upper 60s. Monday and Monday night, mostly clear. A slight chance of showers and thunderstorms. Highs in the lower 90s. Lows around 70. Tuesday and Tuesday night, mostly clear. A chance of showers and thunderstorms. Highs around 90. Lows in the upper 60s. Wednesday and Wednesday night, mostly clear. A chance of showers and a slight chance of thunderstorms. Highs in the lower 90s. Lows in the upper 60s. For more detailed weather, water, and climate information, please visit our website at weather.gov/Atlanta. The current time is 4:12 a.m. Eastern Daylight Time. Here are the 4 a.m. weather observations from around the area.

Athens. It was mostly cloudy. The temperature was 71 degrees, dew point 67 degrees, relative humidity 87%, wind north at 3 miles an hour, pressure was 30.14 inches and steady. At Gainesville, it was clear and 71, wind calm. At Winder, it was clear, the temperature was 68. At Greensboro, it was partly sunny and 72, wind calm. At Jefferson, it was clear and 67, wind north at 6. At Monroe, it was clear. At Albertton, it was mostly cloudy and 69, wind calm. At Canyon, it was clear and 68, wind north at 5. At Clemson, it was clear and 70, wind calm. Elsewhere across Georgia, at Atlanta it was clear and 74, wind calm. At Cartersville, the temperature was 70, wind calm. At Lawrenceville, it was clear and 70, wind calm. At Macon, it was clear and 72, wind north at 5. At Rome, it was clear and 68, wind calm. At Augusta, it was partly cloudy and 74, wind calm. At Savannah, it was clear and 76, wind calm. Elsewhere across the region, at Chattanooga, it was clear and 71, wind calm. At Asheville, it was clear and 63, wind calm. At Greenville-Spartanburg, it was clear and 70, wind west at 5. Here is the hazardous weather outlook. This hazardous weather outlook is for North and Central Georgia. For today and tonight, isolated thunderstorms are possible across South Central Georgia this afternoon and evening, capable of producing gusty winds and frequent lightning. Afternoon heat index values will peak in the upper 90s to low 100s. And now the extended outlook for the period Friday through Wednesday. Thunderstorm activity increases and spreads across the area from Friday into the weekend. Primary threats would be gusty winds, frequent lightning, and locally heavy rainfall. Afternoon heat index values remain into the upper 90s to low 100s each day through early next week. Spotter information statement, spotter activation will not be needed through tonight. Here is the official forecast from your National Weather Service for the Athens listening area. Rest of tonight, clear. Near steady temperature around 70. Light and variable winds. Thursday, sunny. Highs in the lower 90s. Southwest winds 5 to 10 miles an hour. Thursday night, mostly clear. Lows in the lower 70s. Light south winds in the evening, becoming light and variable. Friday, mostly sunny. A chance of showers and thunderstorms in the afternoon. Highs in the lower 90s. Temperature falling in the mid-80s in the afternoon. Southwest winds 5 to 10 miles an hour. Chance of rain 30%. Friday night, partly cloudy in the evening, then becoming mostly cloudy. A chance of thunderstorms in the evening. A chance of showers. Lows around 70. Light south winds. Chance of rain 50%. And now the extended forecast. Saturday and Saturday night, showers and a chance of thunderstorms. Highs in the upper 80s. Lows around 70. Sunday and Sunday night, partly cloudy. A chance of showers and thunderstorms. Highs in the lower 90s. Lows in the upper 60s. Monday and Monday night, mostly clear. A slight chance of showers and thunderstorms. Highs in the lower 90s. Lows around 70. Tuesday and Tuesday night, mostly clear. A chance of showers and thunderstorms. Highs around 90. Lows in the upper 60s. Wednesday and Wednesday night, mostly clear. A chance of showers and a slight chance of thunderstorms. Highs in the lower 90s. Lows in the upper 60s. For more detailed weather, water, and climate information, please visit our website at weather.gov/Atlanta. The current time is 4:17 a.m. Eastern Daylight Time.

Here are the 4 a.m. weather observations from around the area. At Athens, it was mostly cloudy. The temperature was 71 degrees, dew point 67 degrees, relative humidity 87%, wind north at 3 miles an hour, pressure was 30.14 inches and steady. At Gainesville, it was clear and 71, wind calm. At Winder, it was clear, the temperature was 68. At Greensboro, it was partly sunny and 72, wind calm. At Jefferson, it was clear and 67, wind north at 6. At Monroe, it was clear. At Alberton, it was mostly cloudy and 69, wind calm. At Canyon, it was clear and 68, wind north at 5. At Clemson, it was clear and 70, wind calm. Elsewhere across Georgia, at Atlanta it was clear and 74, wind calm. At Cartersville, the temperature was 70, wind calm. At Lawrenceville, it was clear and 70, wind calm. At Macon, it was clear and 72, wind north at 5. At Rome, it was clear and 68, wind calm. At Augusta, it was partly cloudy and 74, wind calm. At Savannah, it was clear and 76, wind calm. Elsewhere across the region, at Chattanooga, it was clear and 71, wind calm. At Asheville, it was clear and 63, wind calm. At Greenville-Spartanburg, it was clear and 70, wind west at 5. Here is the hazardous weather outlook. This hazardous weather outlook is for North and Central Georgia. For today and tonight, isolated thunderstorms are possible across South Central Georgia this afternoon and evening, capable of producing gusty winds and frequent lightning. Afternoon heat index values will peak in the upper 90s to low 100s. And now the extended outlook for the period Friday through Wednesday, thunderstorm activity increases and spreads across the area from Friday into the weekend. Primary threats would be gusty winds, frequent lightning, and locally heavy rainfall. Afternoon heat index values remain into the upper 90s to low 100s each day through early next week. Spotter information statement, spotter activation will not be needed through tonight. The Athens climate summary for yesterday, September 9, 2026. Yesterday's high temperature of 91 degrees occurred at 4:18 p.m. The normal high is 86. The record high is 103 degrees, which was set in 1925. Yesterday's low temperature of 65 degrees occurred at 3:28 a.m. The normal low is 65. The record low is 54 degrees, which was set in 2025. No precipitation fell yesterday, which leaves the monthly total at 0.00 inches. This is 1.06 inches below the normal amount of 1.06 inches for September. The total precipitation for the year still stands at 29.48 inches, which is 5.10 inches below normal. Sunrise today is at 7:13 a.m. and sunset is at 7:47 p.m. Here is the official forecast from your National Weather Service for the Athens listening area. Rest of tonight, clear. Near steady temperature around 70. Light and variable winds. Thursday, sunny. Highs in the lower 90s. Southwest winds 5 to 10 miles an hour. Thursday night, mostly clear. Lows in the lower 70s. Light south winds in the evening, becoming light and variable. Friday, mostly sunny. A chance of showers and thunderstorms in the afternoon. Highs in the lower 90s. Temperature falling into the in the mid-80s in the afternoon. Southwest winds 5 to 10 miles an hour. Chance of rain 30%. Friday night, partly cloudy in the evening, then becoming mostly cloudy. A chance of thunderstorms in the evening. A chance of showers. Lows around 70. Light south winds. Chance of rain 50%. And now the extended forecast. Saturday and Saturday night, showers and a chance of thunderstorms. Highs in the upper 80s. Lows

around 70. Sunday and Sunday night, partly cloudy. A chance of showers and thunderstorms. Highs in the lower 90s. Lows in the upper 60s. Monday and Monday night, mostly clear. A slight chance of showers and thunderstorms. Highs in the lower 90s. Lows around 70. Tuesday and Tuesday night, mostly clear. A chance of showers and thunderstorms. Highs around 90. Lows in the upper 60s. Wednesday and Wednesday night, mostly clear. A chance of showers and a slight chance of thunderstorms. Highs in the lower 90s. Lows in the upper 60s. For more detailed weather, water, and climate information, please visit our website at weather.gov/Atlanta. The current time is 4:23 a.m. Eastern Daylight Time. The Athens Climate Summary for yesterday, September 9, 2026. Yesterday's high temperature of 91 degrees occurred at 4:18 p.m. The normal high is 86. The record high is 103 degrees, which was set in 1925. Yesterday's low temperature of 65 degrees occurred at 3:28 a.m. The normal low is 65. The record low is 54 degrees, which was set in 2025. No precipitation fell yesterday, which leaves the monthly total at 0.00 inches. This is 1.06 inches below the normal amount of 1.06 inches for September. The total precipitation for the year still stands at 29.48 inches, which is 5.10 inches below normal. Sunrise today is at 7:13 a.m. and sunset is at 7:47 p.m. Here are the 4 a.m. weather observations from around the area. At Athens, it was mostly cloudy. The temperature was 71 degrees, dew point 67 degrees, relative humidity 87%, wind north at 3 miles an hour, pressure was 30.14 inches and steady. At Gainesville, it was clear and 71, wind calm. At Winder, it was clear, the temperature was 68. At Greensboro, it was partly sunny and 72, wind calm. At Jefferson, it was clear and 67, wind north at 6. At Monroe, it was clear. At Albertton, it was mostly cloudy and 69, wind calm. At Canyon, it was clear and 68, wind north at 5. At Clemson, it was clear and 70, wind calm. Elsewhere across Georgia, at Atlanta it was clear and 74, wind calm. At Cartersville, the temperature was 70, wind calm. At Lawrenceville, it was clear and 70, wind calm. At Macon, it was clear and 72, wind north at 5. At Rome, it was clear and 68, wind calm. At Augusta, it was partly cloudy and 74, wind calm. At Savannah, it was clear and 76, wind calm. Elsewhere across the region, at Chattanooga, it was clear and 71, wind calm. At Asheville, it was clear and 63, wind calm. At Greenville-Spartanburg, it was clear and 70, wind west at 5. Here is the hazardous weather outlook. This hazardous weather outlook is for North and Central Georgia. For today and tonight, isolated thunderstorms are possible across South Central Georgia this afternoon and evening, capable of producing gusty winds and frequent lightning. Afternoon heat index values will peak in the upper 90s to low 100s. And now the extended outlook for the period Friday through Wednesday. Thunderstorm activity increases and spreads across the area from Friday into the weekend. Primary threats would be gusty winds, frequent lightning, and locally heavy rainfall. Afternoon heat index values remain into the upper 90s to low 100s each day through early next week. Spotter information statement, spotter activation will not be needed through tonight. Here is the official forecast from your National Weather Service for the Athens listening area. Rest of tonight, clear. Near steady temperature around 70. Light and variable winds. Thursday, sunny.

highs in the lower 90s. Southwest winds 5 to 10 miles an hour. Thursday night, mostly clear. Lows in the lower 70s. Light south winds in the evening, becoming light and variable. Friday, mostly sunny. A chance of showers and thunderstorms in the afternoon. Highs in the lower 90s. Temperature falling in the mid-80s in the afternoon. Southwest winds 5 to 10 miles an hour. Chance of rain 30%. Friday night, partly cloudy in the evening, then becoming mostly cloudy. A chance of thunderstorms in the evening. A chance of showers. Lows around 70. Light south winds. Chance of rain 50%. And now the extended forecast. Saturday and Saturday night, showers and a chance of thunderstorms. Highs in the upper 80s. Lows around 70. Sunday and Sunday night, partly cloudy. A chance of showers and thunderstorms. Highs in the lower 90s. Lows in the upper 60s. Monday and Monday night, mostly clear. A slight chance of showers and thunderstorms. Highs in the lower 90s. Lows around 70. Tuesday and Tuesday night, mostly clear. A chance of showers and thunderstorms. Highs around 90. Lows in the upper 60s. Wednesday and Wednesday night, mostly clear. A chance of showers and a slight chance of thunderstorms. Highs in the lower 90s. Lows in the upper 60s. For more detailed weather, water, and climate information, please visit our website at weather.gov/Atlanta. The current time is 4:29 a.m. Eastern Daylight Time. Here are the 4 a.m. weather observations from around the area. At Athens, it was mostly cloudy, the temperature was 71 degrees, dew point 67 degrees, relative humidity 87%, wind north at 3 miles an hour, pressure was 30.14 inches and steady. At Gainesville, it was clear and 71, wind calm. At Winder, it was clear, the temperature was 68. At Greensboro, it was partly sunny and 72, wind calm. At Jefferson, it was clear and 67, wind north at 6. At Monroe, it was clear. At Albertton, it was mostly cloudy and 69, wind calm. At Canyon, it was clear and 68, wind north at 5. At Clemson, it was clear and 70, wind calm. Elsewhere across Georgia, at Atlanta it was clear and 74, wind calm. At Cartersville, the temperature was 70, wind calm. At Lawrenceville, it was clear and 70, wind calm. At Macon, it was clear and 72, wind north at 5. At Rome, it was clear and 68, wind calm. At Augusta, it was partly cloudy and 74, wind calm. At Savannah, it was clear and 76, wind calm. Elsewhere across the region, at Chattanooga, it was clear and 71, wind calm. At Asheville, it was clear and 63, wind calm. At Greenville-Spartanburg, it was clear and 70, wind west at 5. The Athens climate summary for yesterday, September 9, 2026. Yesterday's high temperature of 91 degrees occurred at 4:18 p.m. The normal high is 86. The record high is 103 degrees, which was set in 1925. Yesterday's low temperature of 65 degrees occurred at 3:28 a.m. The normal low is 65. The record low is 54 degrees, which was set in 2025. No precipitation fell yesterday, which leaves the monthly total at 0.00 inches. This is 1.06 inches below the normal amount of 1.06 inches for September. The total precipitation for the year still stands at 29.48 inches, which is 5.10 inches below normal. Sunrise today is at 7:13 a.m. and sunset is at 7:47 p.m. Here is the hazardous weather outlook. This hazardous weather outlook is for North

and central Georgia. For today and tonight, isolated thunderstorms are possible across south central Georgia this afternoon and evening, capable of producing gusty winds and frequent lightning. Afternoon heat index values will peak in the upper 90s to low 100s. And now the extended outlook for the period Friday through Wednesday, thunderstorm activity increases and spreads across the area from Friday into the weekend. Primary threats would be gusty winds, frequent lightning, and locally heavy rainfall. Afternoon heat index values remain into the upper 90s to low 100s each day through early next week. Spotter information statement, spotter activation will not be needed through tonight. Here is the official forecast from your National Weather Service for the Athens listening area. Rest of tonight, clear. Near steady temperature around 70. Light and variable winds for the Athens listening area. Rest of tonight, clear. Near steady temperature around 70. Light and variable winds. Thursday, sunny. Highs in the lower 90s. Southwest winds 5 to 10 miles an hour. Thursday night, mostly clear. Lows in the lower 70s. Light south winds in the evening, becoming light and variable. Friday, mostly sunny. A chance of showers and thunderstorms in the afternoon. Highs in the lower 90s. Temperature falling in the mid-80s in the afternoon. Southwest winds 5 to 10 miles an hour. Chance of rain 30%. Friday night, partly cloudy in the evening, then becoming mostly cloudy. A chance of thunderstorms in the evening. A chance of showers. Lows around 70. Light south winds. Chance of rain 50%. And now the extended forecast. Saturday and Saturday night, showers and a chance of thunderstorms. Highs in the upper 80s. Lows around 70. Sunday and Sunday night, partly cloudy. A chance of showers and thunderstorms. Highs in the lower 90s. Lows in the upper 60s. Monday and Monday night, mostly clear. A slight chance of showers and thunderstorms. Highs in the lower 90s. Lows around 70. Tuesday and Tuesday night, mostly clear. A chance of showers and thunderstorms. Highs around 90. Lows in the upper 60s. Wednesday and Wednesday night, mostly clear. A chance of showers and a slight chance of thunderstorms. Highs in the lower 90s. Lows in the upper 60s. For more detailed weather, water, and climate information, please visit our website at weather.gov/Atlanta. The current time is 4:35 a.m. Eastern Daylight Time. Here are the 4 a.m. weather observations from around the area. At Athens, it was mostly cloudy, the temperature was 71 degrees, dew point 67 degrees, relative humidity 87%, wind north at 3 miles an hour, pressure was 30.14 inches and steady. At Gainesville, it was clear and 71, wind calm. At Winder, it was clear, the temperature was 68. At Greensboro, it was partly sunny and 72, wind calm. At Jefferson, it was clear and 67, wind north at 6. At Monroe, it was clear. At Albertton, it was mostly cloudy and 69, wind calm. At Canyon, it was clear and 68, wind north at 5. At Clemson, it was clear and 70, wind calm. Elsewhere across Georgia, at Atlanta it was clear and 74, wind calm. At Cartersville, the temperature was 70, wind calm. At Lawrenceville, it was clear and 70, wind calm. At Macon, it was clear and 72, wind north at 5. At Rome, it was clear and 68, wind calm. At Augusta, it was partly cloudy and 74, wind calm. At Savannah, it was clear and 76, wind calm. Elsewhere across the region, at Chattanooga, it was clear and 71, wind calm. At Asheville, it was clear and 63, wind calm.

calm. At Greenville, Spartanburg, it was clear and 70, wind west at 5. Here is the hazardous weather outlook. This hazardous weather outlook is for North and Central Georgia. For today and tonight, isolated thunderstorms are possible across South Central Georgia this afternoon and evening, capable of producing gusty winds and frequent lightning. Afternoon heat index values will peak in the upper 90s to low 100s. And now the extended outlook for the period Friday through Wednesday, thunderstorm activity increases and spreads across the area from Friday into the weekend. Primary threats would be gusty winds, frequent lightning, and locally heavy rainfall. Afternoon heat index values remain into the upper 90s to low 100s each day through early next week. Spotter information statement, spotter activation will not be needed through tonight. Here is the official forecast from your National Weather Service for the Athens listening area. Rest of tonight, clear. Near steady temperature around 70. Light and variable winds. Thursday, sunny. Highs in the lower 90s. Southwest winds 5 to 10 miles an hour. Thursday night, mostly clear. Lows in the lower 70s. Light south winds in the evening, becoming light and variable. Friday, mostly sunny. A chance of showers and thunderstorms in the afternoon. Highs in the lower 90s. Temperature falling in the mid-80s in the afternoon. Southwest winds 5 to 10 miles an hour. Chance of rain 30%. Friday night, partly cloudy in the evening, then becoming mostly cloudy. A chance of thunderstorms in the evening. A chance of showers. Lows around 70. Light south winds. Chance of rain 50%. And now the extended forecast. Saturday and Saturday night, showers and a chance of thunderstorms. Highs in the upper 80s. Lows around 70. Sunday and Sunday night, partly cloudy. A chance of showers and thunderstorms. Highs in the lower 90s. Lows in the upper 60s. Monday and Monday night, mostly clear. A slight chance of showers and thunderstorms. Highs in the lower 90s. Lows around 70. Tuesday and Tuesday night, mostly clear. A chance of showers and thunderstorms. Highs around 90. Lows in the upper 60s. Wednesday and Wednesday night, mostly clear. A chance of showers and a slight chance of thunderstorms. Highs in the lower 90s. Lows in the upper 60s. For more detailed weather, water, and climate information, please visit our website at weather.gov/Atlanta. The Athens climate summary for yesterday, September 9, 2026. Yesterday's high temperature of 91 degrees occurred at 4:18 p.m. The normal high is 86. The record high is 103 degrees, which was set in 1925. Yesterday's low temperature of 65 degrees occurred at 3:28 a.m. The normal low is 65. The record low is 54 degrees, which was set in 2025. No precipitation fell yesterday, which leaves the monthly total at 0.00 inches. This is 1.06 inches below the normal amount of 1.06 inches for September. The total precipitation for the year still stands at 29.48 inches, which is 5.10 inches below normal. Sunrise today is at 7:13 a.m. and sunset is at 7:47 p.m. You're listening to NOAA Weather Radio Station, WXK 56, originating from the National Weather Service office in Peachtree City, and transmitting from Athens on a frequency of 162.4 MHz. 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

can also like your Peachtree City National Weather Service on Facebook or follow NWS Atlanta on Twitter. The current time is 4:42 a.m. Eastern Daylight Time. Here are the 4 a.m. weather observations from around the area. At Athens, it was mostly cloudy, the temperature was 71 degrees, dew point 67 degrees, relative humidity 87%, wind north at 3 miles an hour, pressure was 30.14 inches and steady. At Gainesville, it was clear and 71, wind calm. At Winder, it was clear, the temperature was 68. At Greensboro, it was partly sunny and 72, wind calm. At Jefferson, it was clear and 67, wind north at 6. At Monroe, it was clear. At Albertton, it was mostly cloudy and 69, wind calm. At Canyon, it was clear and 68, wind north at 5. At Clemson, it was clear and 70, wind calm. Elsewhere across Georgia, at Atlanta it was clear and 74, wind calm. At Cartersville, the temperature was 70, wind calm. At Lawrenceville, it was clear and 70, wind calm. At Macon, it was clear and 72, wind north at 5. At Rome, it was clear and 68, wind calm. At Augusta, it was partly cloudy and 74, wind calm. At Savannah, it was clear and 76, wind calm. Elsewhere across the region, at Chattanooga, it was clear and 71, wind calm. At Asheville, it was clear and 63, wind calm. At Greenville-Spartanburg, it was clear and 70, wind west at 5. Here is the hazardous weather outlook. This hazardous weather outlook is for North and Central Georgia. For today and tonight, isolated thunderstorms are possible across South Central Georgia this afternoon and evening, capable of producing gusty winds and frequent lightning. Afternoon heat index values will peak in the upper 90s to low 100s. And now the extended outlook for the period Friday through Wednesday, thunderstorm activity increases and spreads across the area from Friday into the weekend. Primary threats would be gusty winds, frequent lightning, and locally heavy rainfall. Afternoon heat index values remain into the upper 90s to low 100s each day through early next week. Spotter information statement, spotter activation will not be needed through tonight. Here is the official forecast from your National Weather Service for the Athens listening area. Rest of tonight, clear. Near steady temperature around 70. Light and variable winds. Thursday, sunny. Highs in the lower 90s. Southwest winds 5 to 10 miles an hour. Thursday night, mostly clear. Lows in the lower 70s. Light south winds in the evening, becoming light and variable. Friday, mostly sunny. A chance of showers and thunderstorms in the afternoon. Highs in the lower 90s. Temperature falling in the mid-80s in the afternoon. Southwest winds 5 to 10 miles an hour. Chance of rain 30%. Friday night, partly cloudy in the evening, then becoming mostly cloudy. A chance of thunderstorms in the evening. A chance of showers. Lows around 70. Light south winds. Chance of rain 50%. And now the extended forecast. Saturday and Saturday night, showers and a chance of thunderstorms. Highs in the upper 80s. Lows around 70. Sunday and Sunday night, partly cloudy. A chance of showers and thunderstorms. Highs in the lower 90s. Lows in the upper 60s. Monday and Monday night, mostly clear. A slight chance of showers and thunderstorms. Highs in the lower 90s. Lows around 70. Tuesday and Tuesday night, mostly clear. A chance of showers and thunderstorms. Highs around 90. Lows in the upper 60s. Wednesday and Wednesday night, mostly clear. A chance of showers and a slight chance of thunderstorms. Highs in the lower 90s. Lows in the

for 60s. 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The current time is 4:47 a.m. Eastern Daylight Time. Here are the 4 a.m. weather observations from around the area. At Athens, it was mostly cloudy. The temperature was 71 degrees, dew point 67 degrees, relative humidity 87%, wind north at 3 miles an hour, pressure was 30.14 inches and steady. At Gainesville, it was clear and 71, wind calm. At Winder, it was clear, the temperature was 68. At Greensboro, it was partly sunny and 72, wind calm. At Jefferson, it was clear and 67, wind north at 6. At Monroe, it was clear. At Albertton, it was mostly cloudy and 69, wind calm. At Canyon, it was clear and 68, wind north at 5. At Clemson, it was clear and 70, wind calm. Elsewhere across Georgia, at Atlanta it was clear and 74, wind calm. At Cartersville, the temperature was 70, wind calm. At Lawrenceville, it was clear and 70, wind calm. At Macon, it was clear and 72, wind north at 5. At Rome, it was clear and 68, wind calm. At Augusta, it was partly cloudy and 74, wind calm. At Savannah, it was clear and 76, wind calm. Elsewhere across the region, at Chattanooga, it was clear and 71, wind calm. At Asheville, it was clear and 63, wind calm. At Greenville-Spartanburg, it was clear and 70, wind west at 5. Here is the hazardous weather outlook. This hazardous weather outlook is for North and Central Georgia. For today and tonight, isolated thunderstorms are possible across South Central Georgia this afternoon and evening, capable of producing gusty winds and frequent lightning. Afternoon heat index values will peak in the upper 90s to low 100s. And now the extended outlook for the period Friday through Wednesday. Thunderstorm activity increases and spreads across the area from Friday into the weekend. Primary threats would be gusty winds, frequent lightning, and locally heavy rainfall. Afternoon heat index values remain into the upper 90s to low 100s each day through early next week. Spotter information statement, spotter activation will not be needed through tonight. The Athens climate summary for yesterday, September 9, 2026. Yesterday's high temperature of 91 degrees occurred at 4:18 p.m. The normal high is 86. The record high is 103 degrees, which was set in 1925. Yesterday's low temperature of 65 degrees occurred at 3:28 a.m. The normal low is 65. The record low is 54 degrees, which was set in 2025. No precipitation fell yesterday, which leaves the monthly total at 0.00 inches. This is 1.06 inches below the normal amount of 1.06 inches for September. The total precipitation for the year still stands at 29.48 inches, which is 5.10 inches below normal. Sunrise today is at 7:13 a.m. and sunset is at 7:47 p.m. Here is the official forecast from your National Weather Service for the Athens listening area. Rest of tonight, clear. Near steady temperature around 70. Light and variable winds. Thursday, sunny. Highs in the lower 90s. Southwest winds 5 to 10 miles an hour. Thursday night, mostly clear. Lows in the lower 70s. Light south winds in the evening, becoming light and variable. Friday, mostly sunny. A chance of showers and thunderstorms in the afternoon. Highs in the lower 90s. Temperature falling into the in the mid-80s in the afternoon. Southwest winds 5 to 10 miles an hour. Chance of rain 30%. Friday night, partly cloudy in the evening, then becoming mostly cloudy. A chance of thunderstorms in the evening. A chance of showers. Lows around.

a chance of showers and thunderstorms. Highs around 90. Lows in the upper 60s. Wednesday and Wednesday night, mostly clear. A chance of showers and a slight chance of thunderstorms. Highs in the lower 90s. Lows in the upper 60s. For more detailed weather, water, and climate information, please visit our website at weather.gov/Atlanta. The current time is 4:53 a.m. Eastern Daylight Time. Here are the 4 a.m. weather observations from around the area. At Athens, it was mostly cloudy, the temperature was 71 degrees, dew point 67 degrees, relative humidity 87%, wind north at 3 miles an hour, pressure was 30.14 inches and steady. At Gainesville, it was clear and 71, wind calm. At Winder, it was clear, the temperature was 68. At Greensboro, it was partly sunny and 72, wind calm. At Jefferson, it was clear and 67, wind north at 6. At Monroe, it was clear. At Albertton, it was mostly cloudy and 69, wind calm. At Canyon, it was clear and 68, wind north at 5. At Clemson, it was clear and 70, wind calm. Elsewhere across Georgia, at Atlanta it was clear and 74, wind calm. At Cartersville, the temperature was 70, wind calm. At Lawrenceville, it was clear and 70, wind calm. At Macon, it was clear and 72, wind north at 5. At Rome, it was clear and 68, wind calm. At Augusta, it was partly cloudy and 74, wind calm. At Savannah, it was clear and 76, wind calm. Elsewhere across the region, at Chattanooga, it was clear and 71, wind calm. At Asheville, it was clear and 63, wind calm. At Greenville-Spartanburg, it was clear and 70, wind west at 5. Here is the hazardous weather outlook. This hazardous weather outlook is for North and Central Georgia. For today and tonight, isolated thunderstorms are possible across South Central Georgia this afternoon and evening, capable of producing gusty winds and frequent lightning. Afternoon heat index values will peak in the upper 90s to low 100s. And now the extended outlook for the period Friday through Wednesday. Thunderstorm activity increases and spreads across the area from Friday into the weekend. Primary threats would be gusty winds, frequent lightning, and locally heavy rainfall. Afternoon heat index values remain into the upper 90s to low 100s each day through early next week. Spotter information statement, spotter activation will not be needed through tonight. Here is the official forecast from your National Weather Service for the Athens listening area. Rest of tonight, clear. Near steady temperature around 70. Light and variable winds. Thursday, sunny. Highs in the lower 90s. Southwest winds 5 to 10 miles an hour. Thursday night, mostly clear. Lows in the lower 70s. Light south winds in the evening, becoming light and variable. Friday, mostly sunny. A chance of showers and thunderstorms in the afternoon. Highs in the lower 90s. Temperature falling in the mid-80s in the afternoon. Southwest winds 5 to 10 miles an hour. Chance of rain 30%. Friday night, partly cloudy in the evening, then becoming mostly cloudy. A chance of thunderstorms in the evening. A chance of showers. Lows around 70. Light south winds. Chance of rain 50%. And now the extended forecast. Saturday and Saturday night, showers and a chance of thunderstorms. Highs in the upper 80s. Lows around 70. Sunday and Sunday night, partly cloudy. A chance of showers and thunderstorms. Highs in the lower 90s. Lows in the upper 60s. Monday and Monday night, mostly clear. A slight chance of showers and thunderstorms. Highs in the lower 90s. Lows around 70.

Tuesday and Tuesday night, mostly clear. A chance of showers and thunderstorms. Highs around 90. Lows in the upper 60s. Wednesday and Wednesday night, mostly clear. A chance of showers and a slight chance of thunderstorms. Highs in the lower 90s. Lows in the upper 60s. For more detailed weather, water, and climate information, please visit our website at weather.gov/Atlanta. The current time is 4:58 a.m. Eastern Daylight Time. Here are the 4 a.m. weather observations from around the area. At Athens, it was mostly cloudy. The temperature was 71 degrees, dew point 67 degrees, relative humidity 87%, wind north at 3 miles an hour, pressure was 30.14 inches and steady. At Gainesville, it was clear and 71, wind calm. At Winder, it was clear, the temperature was 68. At Greensboro, it was partly sunny and 72, wind calm. At Jefferson, it was clear and 67, wind north at 6. At Monroe, it was clear. At Albertton, it was mostly cloudy and 69, wind calm. At Canyon, it was clear and 68, wind north at 5. At Clemson, it was clear and 70, wind calm. Elsewhere across Georgia, at Atlanta it was clear and 74, wind calm. At Cartersville, the temperature was 70, wind calm. At Lawrenceville, it was clear and 70, wind calm. At Macon, it was clear and 72, wind north at 5. At Rome, it was clear and 68, wind calm. At Augusta, it was partly cloudy and 74, wind calm. At Savannah, it was clear and 76, wind calm. Elsewhere across the region, at Chattanooga, it was clear and 71, wind calm. At Asheville, it was clear and 63, wind calm. At Greenville-Spartanburg, it was clear and 70, wind west at 5. The Athens climate summary for yesterday, September 9, 2026. Yesterday's high temperature of 91 degrees occurred at 4:18 p.m. The normal high is 86. The record high is 103 degrees, which was set in 1925. Yesterday's low temperature of 65 degrees occurred at 3:28 a.m. The normal low is 65. The record low is 54 degrees, which was set in 2025. No precipitation fell yesterday, which leaves the monthly total at 0.00 inches. This is 1.06 inches below the normal amount of 1.06 inches for September. The total precipitation for the year still stands at 29.48 inches, which is 5.10 inches below normal. Sunrise today is at 7:13 a.m. and sunset is at 7:47 p.m. Here is the hazardous weather outlook. This hazardous weather outlook is for North and Central Georgia. For today and tonight, isolated thunderstorms are possible across South Central Georgia this afternoon and evening, capable of producing gusty winds and frequent lightning. Afternoon heat index values will peak in the upper 90s to low 100s. And now the extended outlook for the period Friday through Wednesday. Thunderstorm activity increases and spreads across the area from Friday into the weekend. Primary threats would be gusty winds, frequent lightning, and locally heavy rainfall. Afternoon heat index values remain into the upper 90s to low 100s each day through early next week. Spotter information statement. Spotter activation will not be needed through tonight. Here is the official forecast from your National Weather Service for the Athens listening area. Rest of tonight, clear. Near steady temperature around 70. Light and variable winds. Thursday, sunny. Highs in the lower 90s. Southwest winds 5 to 10 miles an hour. Thursday night, mostly clear. Lows in the lower 70s. Light south winds in the evening, becoming light and variable. Friday, mostly sunny. A chance of showers and thunderstorms in the afternoon. Highs in the lower 90s.

temperature falling into the in the mid-80s in the afternoon. Southwest winds 5 to 10 miles an hour. Chance of rain 30%. Friday night, partly cloudy in the evening, then becoming mostly cloudy. A chance of thunderstorms in the evening. A chance of showers. Lows around 70. Light south winds. Chance of rain 50%. And now the extended forecast. Saturday and Saturday night, showers and a chance of thunderstorms. Highs in the upper 80s. Lows around 70. Sunday and Sunday night, partly cloudy. A chance of showers and thunderstorms. Highs in the lower 90s. Lows in the upper 60s. Monday and Monday night, mostly clear. A slight chance of showers and thunderstorms. Highs in the lower 90s. Lows around 70. Tuesday and Tuesday night, mostly clear. A chance of showers and thunderstorms. Highs around 90. Lows in the upper 60s. Wednesday and Wednesday night, mostly clear. A chance of showers and a slight chance of thunderstorms. Highs in the lower 90s. Lows in the upper 60s. For more detailed weather, water, and climate information, please visit our website at weather.gov/Atlanta. Here is the official forecast from your National Weather Service for the Athens listening area. Today, sunny. Highs in the lower 90s. Southwest winds 5 to 10 miles an hour. Tonight, mostly clear. Lows in the lower 70s. Light south winds in the evening, becoming light and variable. Friday, mostly sunny. A chance of showers and thunderstorms in the afternoon. Highs in the lower 90s. Southwest winds 5 to 10 miles an hour. Chance of rain 30%. Friday night, partly cloudy in the evening, then becoming mostly cloudy. A chance of thunderstorms in the evening. A chance of showers. Lows around 70. Light south winds. Chance of rain 50%. And now the extended forecast. Saturday and Saturday night, showers and a chance of thunderstorms. Highs in the upper 80s. Lows around 70. Sunday and Sunday night, partly cloudy. A chance of showers and thunderstorms. Highs in the lower 90s. Lows in the upper 60s. Monday and Monday night, mostly clear. A slight chance of showers and thunderstorms. Highs in the lower 90s. Lows around 70. Tuesday and Tuesday night, mostly clear. A chance of showers and thunderstorms. Highs around 90. Lows in the upper 60s. Wednesday and Wednesday night, mostly clear. A chance of showers and a slight chance of thunderstorms. Highs in the lower 90s. Lows in the upper 60s. For more detailed weather, water, and climate information, please visit our website at weather.gov/Atlanta. The current time is 5:06 a.m. Eastern Daylight Time. Here are the 5 a.m. weather observations from around the area. At Athens, it was clear, the temperature was 70 degrees, dew point 67 degrees, relative humidity 90%, wind calm, pressure was 30.14 inches and steady. At Gainesville, it was clear and 70, wind calm. At Winder, it was clear, the temperature was 68. At Greensboro, it was cloudy and 73, wind calm. At Jefferson, it was clear and 67, wind north at 3. At Monroe, it was clear. At Albertton, it was clear and 69, wind calm. At Canyon, it was clear and 68, wind calm. At Clemson, it was clear and 69, wind calm. Elsewhere across Georgia, at Atlanta it was clear and 74, wind calm. At Cartersville, the temperature was 70, wind calm. At Lawrenceville, the temperature was 69, wind calm. At Macon, it was mostly cloudy and 71, wind calm.

It was clear and 68, wind calm. At Augusta, it was partly cloudy and 74, wind calm. At Savannah, with fog, it was 76, wind calm. Elsewhere across the region, at Chattanooga, it was clear and 69, wind calm. At Asheville, it was clear and 63, wind calm. At Greenville-Spartanburg, it was clear and 69, wind southwest at 6. Here is the hazardous weather outlook. This hazardous weather outlook is for north and central Georgia. For today and tonight, isolated thunderstorms are possible across south central Georgia this afternoon and evening, capable of producing gusty winds and frequent lightning. Afternoon heat index values will peak in the upper 90s to low 100s. And now the extended outlook for the period Friday through Wednesday, thunderstorm activity increases and spreads across the area from Friday into the weekend. Primary threats would be gusty winds, frequent lightning, and locally heavy rainfall. Afternoon heat index values remain into the upper 90s to low 100s each day through early next week. Spotter information statement, spotter activation will not be needed through tonight. Here is the official forecast from your National Weather Service for the Athens listening area. Today, sunny. Highs in the lower 90s. Southwest winds 5 to 10 miles an hour. Tonight, mostly clear. Lows in the lower 70s. Light south winds in the evening, becoming light and variable. Friday, mostly sunny. A chance of showers and thunderstorms in the afternoon. Highs in the lower 90s. Southwest winds 5 to 10 miles an hour. Chance of rain 30%. Friday night, partly cloudy in the evening, then becoming mostly cloudy. A chance of thunderstorms in the evening. A chance of showers. Lows around 70. Light south winds. Chance of rain 50%. And now the extended forecast. Saturday and Saturday night, showers and a chance of thunderstorms. Highs in the upper 80s. Lows around 70. Sunday and Sunday night, partly cloudy. A chance of showers and thunderstorms. Highs in the lower 90s. Lows in the upper 60s. Monday and Monday night, mostly clear. A slight chance of showers and thunderstorms. Highs in the lower 90s. Lows around 70. Tuesday and Tuesday night, mostly clear. A chance of showers and thunderstorms. Highs around 90. Lows in the upper 60s. Wednesday and Wednesday night, mostly clear. A chance of showers and a slight chance of thunderstorms. Highs in the lower 90s. Lows in the upper 60s. For more detailed weather, water, and climate information, please visit our website at weather.gov/Atlanta. The Athens climate summary for yesterday, September 9, 2026. Yesterday's high temperature of 91 degrees occurred at 4:18 p.m. The normal high is 86. The record high is 103 degrees, which was set in 1925. Yesterday's low temperature of 65 degrees occurred at 3:28 a.m. The normal low is 65. The record low is 54 degrees, which was set in 2025. No precipitation fell yesterday, which leaves the monthly total at 0.00 inches. This is 1.06 inches below the normal amount of 1.06 inches for September. The total precipitation for the year still stands at 29.48 inches, which is 5.10 inches below normal. Sunrise today is at 7:13 a.m. and sunset is at 7:47 p.m. The current time is 5:12 a.m. Eastern Daylight Time. Here are the 5 a.m. weather observations from around the area. At Athens, it was clear, the temperature was 70 degrees. Dew point 67 degrees, relative humidity 90%, wind calm, pressure was 30.14 inches and steady. At Gainesville, it was clear and 70, wind calm. At Winder, it was clear, the temperature was 68.
At Greensboro, it was cloudy and 73, wind calm. At Jefferson, it was clear and 67, wind north at 3. At Monroe, it was clear. At Alberton, it was clear and 69, wind calm. At Canyon, it was clear and 68, wind calm. At Clemson, it was clear and 69, wind calm. Elsewhere across Georgia, at Atlanta it was clear and 74, wind calm. At Cartersville, the temperature was 70, wind calm. At Lawrenceville, the temperature was 69, wind calm. At Macon, it was mostly cloudy and 71, wind calm. At Rome, it was clear and 68, wind calm. At Augusta, it was partly cloudy and 74, wind calm. At Savannah, with fog, it was 75, wind north at 3. Elsewhere across the region, at Chattanooga, it was clear and 69, wind calm. At Asheville, it was clear and 63, wind calm. At Greenville-Spartanburg, it was clear and 69, wind southwest at 6. Here is the hazardous weather outlook. This hazardous weather outlook is for north and central Georgia. For today and tonight, isolated thunderstorms are possible across south central Georgia this afternoon and evening, capable of producing gusty winds and frequent lightning. Afternoon heat index values will peak in the upper 90s to low 100s. And now the extended outlook for the period Friday through Wednesday, thunderstorm activity increases and spreads across the area from Friday into the weekend. Primary threats would be gusty winds, frequent lightning, and locally heavy rainfall. Afternoon heat index values remain into the upper 90s to low 100s each day through early next week. Spotter information statement, spotter activation will not be needed through tonight. Here is the official forecast from your National Weather Service for the Athens listening area. Today, sunny. Highs in the lower 90s. Southwest winds 5 to 10 miles an hour. Tonight, mostly clear. Lows in the lower 70s. Light south winds in the evening, becoming light and variable. Friday, mostly sunny. A chance of showers and thunderstorms in the afternoon. Highs in the lower 90s. Southwest winds 5 to 10 miles an hour. Chance of rain 30%. Friday night, partly cloudy in the evening, then becoming mostly cloudy. A chance of thunderstorms in the evening. A chance of showers. Lows around 70. Light south winds. Chance of rain 50%. And now the extended forecast. Saturday and Saturday night, showers and a chance of thunderstorms. Highs in the upper 80s. Lows around 70. Sunday and Sunday night, partly cloudy. A chance of showers and thunderstorms. Highs in the lower 90s. Lows in the upper 60s. Monday and Monday night, mostly clear. A slight chance of showers and thunderstorms. Highs in the lower 90s. Lows around 70. Tuesday and Tuesday night, mostly clear. A chance of showers and thunderstorms. Highs around 90. Lows in the upper 60s. Wednesday and Wednesday night, mostly clear. A chance of showers and a slight chance of thunderstorms. Highs in the lower 90s. Lows in the upper 60s. 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The current time is 5:17 a.m. Eastern Daylight Time. Here are the 5 a.m. weather observations from around the area. At Athens, it was clear, the temperature was 70 degrees, dew point 67 degrees, relative humidity 90%, wind calm, pressure was 30.14 inches and steady. At Gainesville, it was clear and 70, wind calm. At Winder, it was clear, the temperature was 68. At Greensboro, it was cloudy and 73, wind calm. At Jefferson, it was clear and 67, wind north at 3. At Monroe, it was clear.

At Albertton, it was clear and 69, wind calm. At Canyon, it was clear and 68, wind calm. At Clemson, it was clear and 69, wind calm. Elsewhere across Georgia, at Atlanta it was clear and 74, wind calm. At Cartersville, the temperature was 70, wind calm. At Lawrenceville, the temperature was 69, wind calm. At Macon, it was mostly cloudy and 71, wind calm. At Rome, it was clear and 68, wind calm. At Augusta, it was partly cloudy and 74, wind calm. At Savannah, with fog, it was 75, wind north at 3. Elsewhere across the region, at Chattanooga, it was clear and 69, wind calm. At Asheville, it was clear and 63, wind calm. At Greenville-Spartanburg, it was clear and 69, wind southwest at 6. Here is the hazardous weather outlook. This hazardous weather outlook is for north and central Georgia. For today and tonight, isolated thunderstorms are possible across south central Georgia this afternoon and evening, capable of producing gusty winds and frequent lightning. Afternoon heat index values will peak in the upper 90s to low 100s. And now the extended outlook for the period Friday through Wednesday, thunderstorm activity increases and spreads across the area from Friday into the weekend. Primary threats would be gusty winds, frequent lightning, and locally heavy rainfall. Afternoon heat index values remain into the upper 90s to low 100s each day through early next week. Spotter information statement, spotter activation will not be needed through tonight. Here is the official forecast from your National Weather Service for the Athens listening area. Today, sunny. Highs in the lower 90s. Southwest winds 5 to 10 miles an hour. Tonight, mostly clear. Lows in the lower 70s. Light south winds in the evening, becoming light and variable. Friday, mostly sunny. A chance of showers and thunderstorms in the afternoon. Highs in the lower 90s. Southwest winds 5 to 10 miles an hour. Chance of rain 30%. Friday night, partly cloudy in the evening, then becoming mostly cloudy. A chance of thunderstorms in the evening. A chance of showers. Lows around 70. Light south winds. Chance of rain 50%. And now the extended forecast. Saturday and Saturday night, showers and a chance of thunderstorms. Highs in the upper 80s. Lows around 70. Sunday and Sunday night, partly cloudy. A chance of showers and thunderstorms. Highs in the lower 90s. Lows in the upper 60s. Monday and Monday night, mostly clear. A slight chance of showers and thunderstorms. Highs in the lower 90s. Lows around 70. Tuesday and Tuesday night, mostly clear. A chance of showers and thunderstorms. Highs around 90. Lows in the upper 60s. Wednesday and Wednesday night, mostly clear. A chance of showers and a slight chance of thunderstorms. Highs in the lower 90s. Lows in the upper 60s. For more detailed weather, water, and climate information, please visit our website at weather.gov/Atlanta. The Athens climate summary for yesterday, September 9, 2026. Yesterday's high temperature of 91 degrees occurred at 4:18 p.m. The normal high is 86. The record high is 103 degrees, which was set in 1925. Yesterday's low temperature of 65 degrees occurred at 3:28 a.m. The normal low is 65. The record low is 54 degrees, which was set in 2025. No precipitation fell yesterday, which leaves the monthly total at 0.00 inches. This is 1.06 inches below the normal amount of 1.06 inches for September. The total precipitation for the year still stands at 29.48 inches, which is 5.10 inches below normal. Sunrise today is at 7:13.

a.m. and sunset is at 7:47 p.m. The current time is 5:22 a.m. Eastern Daylight Time. Here are the 5 a.m. weather observations from around the area. At Athens, it was clear, the temperature was 70 degrees, dew point 67 degrees, relative humidity 90%, wind calm, pressure was 30.14 inches and steady. At Gainesville, it was clear and 70, wind calm. At Winder, it was clear, the temperature was 68. At Greensboro, it was cloudy and 73, wind calm. At Jefferson, it was clear and 67, wind north at 3. At Monroe, it was clear. At Alberton, it was clear and 69, wind calm. At Canyon, it was clear and 68, wind calm. At Clemson, it was clear and 69, wind calm. Elsewhere across Georgia, at Atlanta it was clear and 74, wind calm. At Cartersville, the temperature was 70, wind calm. At Lawrenceville, the temperature was 69, wind calm. At Macon, it was mostly cloudy and 71, wind calm. At Rome, it was clear and 68, wind calm. At Augusta, it was partly cloudy and 74, wind calm. At Savannah, with fog, it was 75, wind north at 3. Elsewhere across the region, at Chattanooga, it was clear and 69, wind calm. At Asheville, it was clear and 63, wind calm. At Greenville-Spartanburg, it was clear and 69, wind southwest at 6. Here is the hazardous weather outlook. This hazardous weather outlook is for north and central Georgia. For today and tonight, isolated thunderstorms are possible across south central Georgia this afternoon and evening, capable of producing gusty winds and frequent lightning. Afternoon heat index values will peak in the upper 90s to low 100s. And now the extended outlook for the period Friday through Wednesday, thunderstorm activity increases and spreads across the area from Friday into the weekend. Primary threats would be gusty winds, frequent lightning, and locally heavy rainfall. Afternoon heat index values remain into the upper 90s to low 100s each day through early next week. Spotter information statement, spotter activation will not be needed through tonight. Here is the official forecast from your National Weather Service for the Athens listening area. Today, sunny. Highs in the lower 90s. Southwest winds 5 to 10 miles an hour. Tonight, mostly clear. Lows in the lower 70s. Light south winds in the evening, becoming light and variable. Friday, mostly sunny. A chance of showers and thunderstorms in the afternoon. Highs in the lower 90s. Southwest winds 5 to 10 miles an hour. Chance of rain 30%. Friday night, partly cloudy in the evening, then becoming mostly cloudy. A chance of thunderstorms in the evening. A chance of showers. Lows around 70. Light south winds. Chance of rain 50%. And now the extended forecast. Saturday and Saturday night, showers and a chance of thunderstorms. Highs in the upper 80s. Lows around 70. Sunday and Sunday night, partly cloudy. A chance of showers and thunderstorms. Highs in the lower 90s. Lows in the upper 60s. Monday and Monday night, mostly clear. A slight chance of showers and thunderstorms. Highs in the lower 90s. Lows around 70. Tuesday and Tuesday night, mostly clear. A chance of showers and thunderstorms. Highs around 90. Lows in the upper 60s. Wednesday and Wednesday night, mostly clear. A chance of showers and a slight chance of thunderstorms. Highs in the lower 90s. Lows in the upper 60s. For more detailed weather, water, and climate information, please visit our website at weather.gov/Atlanta. The current time is 5:27 a.m. Eastern Daylight Time. Here are the 5 a.m. weather observations.

questions from around the area. At Athens, it was clear. The temperature was 70 degrees, dew point 67 degrees, relative humidity 90%, wind calm, pressure was 30.14 inches and steady. At Gainesville, it was clear and 70, wind calm. At Winder, it was clear, the temperature was 68. At Greensboro, it was cloudy and 73, wind calm. At Jefferson, it was clear and 67, wind north at 3. At Monroe, it was clear. At Albertton, it was clear and 69, wind calm. At Canyon, it was clear and 68, wind calm. At Clemson, it was clear and 69, wind calm. Elsewhere across Georgia, at Atlanta it was clear and 74, wind calm. At Cartersville, the temperature was 70, wind calm. At Lawrenceville, the temperature was 69, wind calm. At Macon, it was mostly cloudy and 71, wind calm. At Rome, it was clear and 68, wind calm. At Augusta, it was partly cloudy and 74, wind calm. At Savannah, with fog, it was 75, wind north at 3. Elsewhere across the region, at Chattanooga, it was clear and 69, wind calm. At Asheville, it was clear and 63, wind calm. At Greenville-Spartanburg, it was clear and 69, wind southwest at 6. Here is the hazardous weather outlook. This hazardous weather outlook is for North and Central Georgia. For today and tonight, isolated thunderstorms are possible across South Central Georgia this afternoon and evening, capable of producing gusty winds and frequent lightning. Afternoon heat index values will peak in the upper 90s to low 100s. And now the extended outlook for the period Friday through Wednesday. Thunderstorm activity increases and spreads across the area from Friday into the weekend. Primary threats would be gusty winds, frequent lightning, and locally heavy rainfall. Afternoon heat index values remain into the upper 90s to low 100s each day through early next week. Spotter information statement. Spotter activation will not be needed through tonight. The Athens climate summary for yesterday, September 9, 2026. Yesterday's high temperature of 91 degrees occurred at 4:18 p.m. The normal high is 86. The record high is 103 degrees, which was set in 1925. Yesterday's low temperature of 65 degrees occurred at 3:28 a.m. The normal low is 65. The record low is 54 degrees, which was set in 2025. No precipitation fell yesterday, which leaves the monthly total at 0.00 inches. This is 1.06 inches below the normal amount of 1.06 inches for September. The total precipitation for the year still stands at 29.48 inches, which is 5.10 inches below normal. Sunrise today is at 7:13 a.m. and sunset is at 7:47 p.m. Here is the official forecast from your National Weather Service for the Athens listening area. Today, sunny. Highs in the lower 90s. Southwest winds 5 to 10 miles an hour. Tonight, mostly clear. Lows in the lower 70s. Light south winds in the evening, becoming light and variable. Friday, mostly sunny. A chance of showers and thunderstorms in the afternoon. Highs in the lower 90s. Southwest winds 5 to 10 miles an hour. Chance of rain 30%. Friday night, partly cloudy in the evening, then becoming mostly cloudy. A chance of thunderstorms in the evening. A chance of showers. Lows around 70. Light south winds. Chance of rain 50%. And now the extended forecast. Saturday and Saturday night, showers and a chance of thunderstorms. Highs in the upper 80s. Lows around 70. Sunday and Sunday night, partly cloudy. A chance of showers and thunderstorms. Highs in the lower 90s. Lows in the upper 60s. Monday and Monday night, mostly clear. A slight

chance of showers and thunderstorms. Highs in the lower 90s. Lows around 70. Tuesday and Tuesday night, mostly clear. A chance of showers and thunderstorms. Highs around 90. Lows in the upper 60s. Wednesday and Wednesday night, mostly clear. A chance of showers and a slight chance of thunderstorms. Highs in the lower 90s, mostly clear. A chance of showers and a slight chance of thunderstorms. Highs in the lower 90s. Lows in the upper 60s. For more detailed weather, water, and climate information, please visit our website at weather.gov/Atlanta. The current time is 5:33 a.m. Eastern Daylight Time. Here are the 5 a.m. weather observations from around the area. At Athens, it was clear, the temperature was 70 degrees, dew point 67 degrees, relative humidity 90%, wind calm, pressure was 30.14 inches and steady. At Gainesville, it was clear and 70, wind calm. At Winder, it was clear, the temperature was 68. At Greensboro, it was cloudy and 73, wind calm. At Jefferson, it was clear and 67, wind north at 3. At Monroe, it was clear. At Albertton, it was clear and 69, wind calm. At Canyon, it was clear and 68, wind calm. At Clemson, it was clear and 69, wind calm. Elsewhere across Georgia, at Atlanta it was clear and 74, wind calm. At Cartersville, the temperature was 70, wind calm. At Lawrenceville, the temperature was 69, wind calm. At Macon, it was mostly cloudy and 71, wind calm. At Rome, it was clear and 68, wind calm. At Augusta, it was partly cloudy and 74, wind calm. At Savannah, with fog, it was 75, wind north at 3. Elsewhere across the region, at Chattanooga, it was clear and 69, wind calm. At Asheville, it was clear and 63, wind calm. At Greenville-Spartanburg, it was clear and 69, wind southwest at 6. Here is the hazardous weather outlook. This hazardous weather outlook is for North and Central Georgia. For today and tonight, isolated thunderstorms are possible across South Central Georgia this afternoon and evening, capable of producing gusty winds and frequent lightning. Afternoon heat index values will peak in the upper 90s to low 100s. And now the extended outlook for the period Friday through Wednesday, thunderstorm activity increases and spreads across the area from Friday into the weekend. Primary threats would be gusty winds, frequent lightning, and locally heavy rainfall. Afternoon heat index values remain into the upper 90s to low 100s each day through early next week. Spotter information statement, spotter activation will not be needed through tonight. Here is the official forecast from your National Weather Service for the Athens listening area. Today, sunny. Highs in the lower 90s. Southwest winds 5 to 10 miles an hour. Tonight, mostly clear. Lows in the lower 70s. Light south winds in the evening, becoming light and variable. Friday, mostly sunny. A chance of showers and thunderstorms in the afternoon. Highs in the lower 90s. Southwest winds 5 to 10 miles an hour. Chance of rain 30%. Friday night, partly cloudy in the evening, then becoming mostly cloudy. A chance of thunderstorms in the evening. A chance of showers. Lows around 70. Light south winds. Chance of rain 50%. And now the extended forecast. Saturday and Saturday night, showers and a chance of thunderstorms. Highs in the upper 80s. Lows around 70. Sunday and Sunday night, partly cloudy. A chance of showers and thunderstorms. Highs in the lower 90s. Lows in the upper 60s. Monday and Monday night, mostly clear. A slight chance of showers and thunderstorms. Highs in the lower 90s.

Lows around 70. Tuesday and Tuesday night, mostly clear. A chance of showers and thunderstorms. Highs around 90. Lows in the upper 60s. Wednesday and Wednesday night, mostly clear. A chance of showers and a slight chance of thunderstorms. Highs in the lower 90s. Lows in the upper 60s. 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The current time is 5:38 a.m. Eastern Daylight Time. Here are the 5 a.m. weather observations from around the area. At Athens, it was clear, the temperature was 70 degrees, dew point 67 degrees, relative humidity 90%, wind column, pressure was 30.14 inches and steady. At Gainesville, it was clear and 70, wind calm. At Winder, it was clear, the temperature was 68. At Greensboro, it was cloudy and 73, wind calm. At Jefferson, it was clear and 67, wind north at 3. At Monroe, it was clear. At Albertton, it was clear and 69, wind calm. At Canyon, it was clear and 68, wind calm. At Clemson, it was clear and 69, wind calm. Elsewhere across Georgia, at Atlanta it was clear and 74, wind calm. At Cartersville, the temperature was 70, wind calm. At Lawrenceville, the temperature was 69, wind calm. At Macon, it was mostly cloudy and 71, wind calm. At Rome, it was clear and 68, wind calm. At Augusta, it was partly cloudy and 74, wind calm. At Savannah, with fog, it was 75, wind north at 3. Elsewhere across the region, at Chattanooga, it was clear and 69, wind calm. At Asheville, it was clear and 63, wind calm. At Greenville-Spartanburg, it was clear and 69, wind southwest at 6. The Athens climate summary for yesterday, September 9, 2026. Yesterday's high temperature of 91 degrees occurred at 4:18 p.m. The normal high is 86. The record high is 103 degrees, which was set in 1925. Yesterday's low temperature of 65 degrees occurred at 3:28 a.m. The normal low is 65. The record low is 54 degrees, which was set in 2025. No precipitation fell yesterday, which leaves the monthly total at 0.00 inches. This is 1.06 inches below the normal amount of 1.06 inches for September. The total precipitation for the year still stands at 29.48 inches, which is 5.10 inches below normal. Sunrise today is at 7:13 a.m. and sunset is at 7:47 p.m. You're listening to NOAA Weather Radio Station, WXK 56, originating from the National Weather Service Office in Peachtree City, and transmitting from Athens on a frequency of 162.4 MHz. 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You can also like your Peachtree City National Weather Service on Facebook or follow NWS Atlanta on Twitter. Here is the hazardous weather outlook. This hazardous weather outlook is for North and Central Georgia. For today and tonight, isolated thunderstorms are possible across South Central Georgia this afternoon and evening, capable of producing gusty winds and frequent lightning. Afternoon heat index values will peak in the upper 90s to low 100s. And now the extended outlook for the period Friday through Wednesday. Thunderstorm activity increases and spreads across the area from Friday into the weekend. Primary threats would be gusty winds, frequent lightning, and locally heavy rainfall. Afternoon heat index values remain into the upper 90s

100s each day through early next week. Spotter information statement. Spotter activation will not be needed through tonight. Here is the official forecast from your National Weather Service for the Athens listening area. Today, sunny. Highs in the lower 90s. Southwest winds 5 to 10 miles an hour. Tonight, mostly clear. Lows in the lower 70s. Light south winds in the evening, becoming light and variable. Friday, mostly sunny. A chance of showers and thunderstorms in the afternoon. Highs in the lower 90s. Southwest winds 5 to 10 miles an hour. Chance of rain 30%. Friday night, partly cloudy in the evening, then becoming mostly cloudy. A chance of thunderstorms in the evening. A chance of showers. Lows around 70. Light south winds. Chance of rain 50%. And now the extended forecast. Saturday and Saturday night, showers and a chance of thunderstorms. Highs in the upper 80s. Lows around 70. Sunday and Sunday night, partly cloudy. A chance of showers and thunderstorms. Highs in the lower 90s. Lows in the upper 60s. Monday and Monday night, mostly clear. A slight chance of showers and thunderstorms. Highs in the lower 90s. Lows around 70. Tuesday and Tuesday night, mostly clear. A chance of showers and thunderstorms. Highs around 90. Lows in the upper 60s. Wednesday and Wednesday night, mostly clear. A chance of showers and a slight chance of thunderstorms. Highs in the lower 90s. Lows in the upper 60s. For more detailed weather, water, and climate information, please visit our website at weather.gov/Atlanta. The current time is 5:44 a.m. Eastern Daylight Time. Here are the 5 a.m. weather observations from around the area. At Athens, it was clear, the temperature was 70 degrees, dew point 67 degrees, relative humidity 90%, wind calm, pressure was 30.14 inches and steady. At Gainesville, it was clear and 70, wind calm. At Winder, it was clear, the temperature was 68. At Greensboro, it was cloudy and 73, wind calm. At Jefferson, it was clear and 67, wind north at 3. At Monroe, it was clear. At Albertton, it was clear and 69, wind calm. At Canyon, it was clear and 68, wind calm. At Clemson, it was clear and 69, wind calm. Elsewhere across Georgia, at Atlanta it was clear and 74, wind calm. At Cartersville, the temperature was 70, wind calm. At Lawrenceville, the temperature was 69, wind calm. At Macon, it was mostly cloudy and 71, wind calm. At Rome, it was clear and 68, wind calm. At Augusta, it was partly cloudy and 74, wind calm. At Savannah, with fog, it was 75, wind north at 3. Elsewhere across the region, at Chattanooga, it was clear and 69, wind calm. At Asheville, it was clear and 63, wind calm. At Greenville-Spartanburg, it was clear and 69, wind southwest at 6. Here is the hazardous weather outlook. This hazardous weather outlook is for North and Central Georgia. For today and tonight, isolated thunderstorms are possible across South Central Georgia this afternoon and evening, capable of producing gusty winds and frequent lightning. Afternoon heat index values will peak in the upper 90s to low 100s. And now the extended outlook for the period Friday through Wednesday, thunderstorm activity increases and spreads across the area from Friday into the weekend. Primary threats would be gusty winds, frequent lightning, and locally heavy rainfall. Afternoon heat index values remain into the upper 90s to low 100s each day through early next week. Spotter information statement. Spotter activation will not be needed through tonight.
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Today, sunny. Highs in the lower 90s. Southwest winds 5 to 10 miles an hour. Tonight, mostly clear. Lows in the lower 70s. Light south winds in the evening, becoming light and variable. Friday, mostly sunny. A chance of showers and thunderstorms in the afternoon. Highs in the lower 90s. Southwest winds 5 to 10 miles an hour. Chance of rain 30%. Friday night, partly cloudy in the evening, then becoming mostly cloudy. A chance of thunderstorms in the evening. A chance of showers. Lows around 70. Light south winds. Chance of rain 50%. And now the extended forecast. Saturday and Saturday night, showers and a chance of thunderstorms. Highs in the upper 80s. Lows around 70. Sunday and Sunday night, partly cloudy. A chance of showers and thunderstorms. Highs in the lower 90s. Lows in the upper 60s. Monday and Monday night, mostly clear. A slight chance of showers and thunderstorms. Highs in the lower 90s. Lows around 70. Tuesday and Tuesday night, mostly clear. A chance of showers and thunderstorms. Highs around 90. Lows in the upper 60s. Wednesday and Wednesday night, mostly clear. A chance of showers and a slight chance of thunderstorms. Highs in the lower 90s. Lows in the upper 60s. For more detailed weather, water, and climate information, please visit our website at weather.gov/Atlanta. The current time is 5:49 a.m. Eastern Daylight Time. Here are the 5 a.m. weather observations from around the area. At Athens, it was clear, the temperature was 70 degrees, dew point 67 degrees, relative humidity 90%, wind column, pressure was 30.14 inches and steady. At Gainesville, it was clear and 70, wind calm. At Winder, it was clear, the temperature was 68. At Greensboro, it was cloudy and 73, wind calm. At Jefferson, it was clear and 67, wind north at 3. At Monroe, it was clear. At Albertton, it was clear and 69, wind calm. At Canyon, it was clear and 68, wind calm. At Clemson, it was clear and 69, wind calm. Elsewhere across Georgia, at Atlanta it was clear and 74, wind calm. At Cartersville, the temperature was 70, wind calm. At Lawrenceville, the temperature was 69, wind calm. At Macon, it was mostly cloudy and 71, wind calm. At Rome, it was clear and 68, wind calm. At Augusta, it was partly cloudy and 74, wind calm. At Savannah, with fog, it was 75, wind north at 3. Elsewhere across the region, at Chattanooga, it was clear and 69, wind calm. At Asheville, it was clear and 63, wind calm. At Greenville-Spartanburg, it was clear and 69, wind southwest at 6. The Athens climate summary for yesterday, September 9, 2026. Yesterday's high temperature of 91 degrees occurred at 4:18 p.m. The normal high is 86. The record high is 103 degrees, which was set in 1925. Yesterday's low temperature of 65 degrees occurred at 3:28 a.m. The normal low is 65. The record low is 54 degrees, which was set in 2025. No precipitation fell yesterday, which leaves the monthly total at 0.00 inches. This is 1.06 inches below the normal amount of 1.06 inches for September. The total precipitation for the year still stands at 29.48 inches, which is 5.10 inches below normal. Sunrise today is at 7:13 a.m. and sunset is at 7:47 p.m. Here is the hazardous weather outlook.
This hazardous weather outlook is for North and Central Georgia.

official forecast from your National Weather Service for the Athens listening area. Today, sunny. Highs in the lower 90s. Southwest winds 5 to 10 miles an hour. Tonight, mostly clear. Lows in the lower 70s. Light south winds in the evening, becoming light and variable. Friday, mostly sunny. A chance of showers and thunderstorms in the afternoon. Highs in the lower 90s. Southwest winds 5 to 10 miles an hour. Chance of rain 30%. Friday night, partly cloudy in the evening, then becoming mostly cloudy. A chance of thunderstorms in the evening. A chance of showers. Lows around 70. Light south winds. Chance of rain 50%. And now the extended forecast. Saturday and Saturday night, showers and a chance of thunderstorms. Highs in the upper 80s. Lows around 70. Sunday and Sunday night, partly cloudy. A chance of showers and thunderstorms. Highs in the lower 90s. Lows in the upper 60s. Monday and Monday night, mostly clear. A slight chance of showers and thunderstorms. Highs in the lower 90s. Lows around 70. Tuesday and Tuesday night, mostly clear. A chance of showers and thunderstorms. Highs around 90. Lows in the upper 60s. Wednesday and Wednesday night, mostly clear. A chance of showers and a slight chance of thunderstorms. Highs in the lower 90s. Lows in the upper 60s. For more detailed weather, water, and climate information, please visit our website at weather.gov/Atlanta. The current time is 5:55 a.m. Eastern Daylight Time. Here are the 5 a.m. weather observations from around the area. At Athens, it was clear, the temperature was 70 degrees, dew point 67 degrees, relative humidity 90%, wind calm, pressure was 30.14 inches and steady. At Gainesville, it was clear and 70, wind calm. At Winder, it was clear, the temperature was 68. At Greensboro, it was cloudy and 73, wind calm. At Jefferson, it was clear and 67, wind north at 3. At Monroe, it was clear. At Albertton, it was clear and 69, wind calm. At Canyon, it was clear and 68, wind calm. At Clemson, it was clear and 69, wind calm. Elsewhere across Georgia, at Atlanta it was clear and 74, wind calm. At Cartersville, the temperature was 70, wind calm. At Lawrenceville, the temperature was 69, wind calm. At Macon, it was mostly cloudy and 71, wind calm. At Rome, it was clear and 68, wind calm. At Augusta, it was partly cloudy and 74, wind calm. At Savannah, with fog, it was 75, wind north at 3. Elsewhere across the region, at Chattanooga, it was clear and 69, wind calm. At Asheville, it was clear and 63, wind calm. At Greenville-Spartanburg, it was clear and 69, wind southwest at 6. Here is the hazardous weather outlook. This hazardous weather outlook is for north and central Georgia. For today and tonight, isolated thunderstorms are possible across south central Georgia this afternoon and evening, capable of producing gusty winds and frequent lightning. Afternoon heat index values will peak in the upper 90s to low 100s. And now the extended outlook for the period Friday through Wednesday, thunderstorm activity increases and spreads across the area from Friday into the weekend. Primary threats would be gusty winds, frequent lightning, and locally heavy rainfall. Afternoon heat index values remain into the upper 90s to low 100s each day through early next week. Spotter information statement, spotter activation will not be needed through tonight. Here is the official forecast from your National Weather Service for the Athens listening area. Today, sunny. Highs in the lower 90s. Southwest winds 5 to 10 miles.

an hour. Tonight, mostly clear. Lows in the lower 70s. Light south winds in the evening, becoming light and variable. Friday, mostly sunny. A chance of showers and thunderstorms in the afternoon. Highs in the lower 90s. Southwest winds 5 to 10 miles an hour. Chance of rain 30%. Friday night, partly cloudy in the evening, then becoming mostly cloudy. A chance of thunderstorms in the evening. A chance of showers. Lows around 70. Light south winds. Chance of rain 50%. And now the extended forecast. Saturday and Saturday night, showers and a chance of thunderstorms. Highs in the upper 80s. Lows around 70. Sunday and Sunday night, partly cloudy. A chance of showers and thunderstorms. Highs in the lower 90s. Lows in the upper 60s. Monday and Monday night, mostly clear. A slight chance of showers and thunderstorms. Highs in the lower 90s. Lows around 70. Tuesday and Tuesday night, mostly clear. A chance of showers and thunderstorms. Highs around 90. Lows in the upper 60s. Wednesday and Wednesday night, mostly clear. A chance of showers and a slight chance of thunderstorms. Highs in the lower 90s. Lows in the upper 60s. For more detailed weather, water, and climate information, please visit our website at weather.gov/Atlanta. The Athens climate summary for yesterday, September 9, 2026. Yesterday's high temperature of 91 degrees occurred at 4:18 p.m. The normal high is 86. The record high is 103 degrees, which was set in 1925. Yesterday's low temperature of 65 degrees occurred at 3:28 a.m. The normal low is 65. The record low is 54 degrees, which was set in 2025. No precipitation fell yesterday, which leaves the monthly total at 0.00 inches. This is 1.06 inches below the normal amount of 1.06 inches for September. The total precipitation for the year still stands at 29.48 inches, which is 5.10 inches below normal. Sunrise today is at 7:13 a.m. and sunset is at 7:47 p.m. The current time is 6:01 a.m. Eastern Daylight Time. Here are the 5 a.m. weather observations from around the area. At Athens, it was clear, the temperature was 70 degrees, dew point 67 degrees, relative humidity 90%, wind calm, pressure was 30.14 inches and steady. At Gainesville, it was clear and 70, wind calm. At Winder, it was clear, the temperature was 68. At Greensboro, it was cloudy and 73, wind calm. At Jefferson, it was clear and 67, wind north at 3. At Monroe, it was clear. At Albertton, it was clear and 69, wind calm. At Canyon, it was clear and 68, wind calm. At Clemson, it was clear and 69, wind calm. Elsewhere across Georgia, at Atlanta it was clear and 74, wind calm. At Cartersville, the temperature was 70, wind calm. At Lawrenceville, the temperature was 69, wind calm. At Macon, it was mostly cloudy and 71, wind calm. At Rome, it was clear and 68, wind calm. At Augusta, it was partly cloudy and 74, wind calm. At Savannah, with fog, it was 75, wind north at 3. Elsewhere across the region, at Chattanooga, it was clear and 69, wind calm. At Asheville, it was clear and 63, wind calm. At Greenville-Spartanburg, it was clear and 69, wind southwest at 6. Here is the hazardous weather outlook. This hazardous weather outlook is for North and Central Georgia. For today and tonight, isolated thunderstorms are possible across South Central Georgia this afternoon and evening, capable of producing gusty winds and frequent lightning.

afternoon, heat index values will peak in the upper 90s to low 100s. And now the extended outlook for the period Friday through Wednesday, thunderstorm activity increases and spreads across the area from Friday into the weekend. Primary threats would be gusty winds, frequent lightning, and locally heavy rainfall. Afternoon heat index values remain into the upper 90s to low 100s each day through early next week. Spotter information statement, spotter activation will not be needed through tonight. Here is the official forecast from your National Weather Service for the Athens listening area. Today, sunny. Highs in the lower 90s. Southwest winds 5 to 10 miles an hour. Tonight, mostly clear. Lows in the lower 70s. Light south winds in the evening, becoming light and variable. Friday, mostly sunny. A chance of showers and thunderstorms in the afternoon. Highs in the lower 90s. Southwest winds 5 to 10 miles an hour. Chance of rain 30%. Friday night, partly cloudy in the evening, then becoming mostly cloudy. A chance of thunderstorms in the evening. A chance of showers. Lows around 70. Light south winds. Chance of rain 50%. And now the extended forecast. Saturday and Saturday night, showers and a chance of thunderstorms. Highs in the upper 80s. Lows around 70. Sunday and Sunday night, partly cloudy. A chance of showers and thunderstorms. Highs in the lower 90s. Lows in the upper 60s. Monday and Monday night, mostly clear. A slight chance of showers and thunderstorms. Highs in the lower 90s. Lows around 70. Tuesday and Tuesday night, mostly clear. A chance of showers and thunderstorms. Highs around 90. Lows in the upper 60s. Wednesday and Wednesday night, mostly clear. A chance of showers and a slight chance of thunderstorms. Highs in the lower 90s. Lows in the upper 60s. For more detailed weather, water, and climate information, please visit our website at weather.gov/Atlanta. The current time is 6:06 a.m. Eastern Daylight Time. Here are the 6 a.m. weather observations from around the area. At Athens, it was mostly cloudy, the temperature was 69 degrees, dew point 67 degrees, relative humidity 93%, wind calm, pressure was 30.14 inches and steady. At Gainesville, it was clear and 69, wind calm. At Winder, it was clear, the temperature was 68. At Greensboro, it was cloudy and 73, wind calm. At Jefferson, it was clear and 66, wind calm. At Monroe, it was clear. At Albertton, it was cloudy and 70, wind calm. At Canyon, it was clear and 67, wind calm. At Clemson, it was clear and 68, wind calm. Elsewhere across Georgia, at Atlanta it was partly cloudy and 74, wind southeast at 3. At Cartersville, the temperature was 68, wind calm. At Lawrenceville, it was clear and 69, wind calm. At Macon, it was cloudy and 73, wind calm. At Rome, it was clear and 66, wind calm. At Augusta, it was cloudy and 74, wind calm. At Savannah, it was partly cloudy and 75, wind calm. Elsewhere across the region, at Chattanooga, it was clear and 67, wind calm. At Asheville, it was clear and 62, wind calm. At Greenville-Spartanburg, it was clear and 68, wind calm. Here is the hazardous weather outlook. This hazardous weather outlook is for North and Central Georgia. For today and tonight, isolated thunderstorms are possible across South Central Georgia this afternoon and evening, capable of producing gusty winds and frequent lightning. Afternoon heat index values will peak in the upper 90s to low 100s. And now the extended outlook for the period Friday through Wednesday, thunderstorm activity

increases and spreads across the area from Friday into the weekend. Primary threats would be gusty winds, frequent lightning, and locally heavy rainfall. Afternoon heat index values remain into the upper 90s to low 100s each day through early next week. Spotter information statement. Spotter activation will not be needed through tonight. Here is the official forecast from your National Weather Service for the Athens listening area. Today, sunny. Highs in the lower 90s. Southwest winds 5 to 10 miles an hour. Tonight, mostly clear. Lows in the lower 70s. Light south winds in the evening, becoming light and variable. Friday, mostly sunny. A chance of showers and thunderstorms in the afternoon. Highs in the lower 90s. Southwest winds 5 to 10 miles an hour. Chance of rain 30%. Friday night, partly cloudy in the evening, then becoming mostly cloudy. A chance of thunderstorms in the evening. A chance of showers. Lows around 70. Light south winds. Chance of rain 50%. And now the extended forecast. Saturday and Saturday night, showers and a chance of thunderstorms. Highs in the upper 80s. Lows around 70. Sunday and Sunday night, partly cloudy. A chance of showers and thunderstorms. Highs in the lower 90s. Lows in the upper 60s. Monday and Monday night, mostly clear. A slight chance of showers and thunderstorms. Highs in the lower 90s. Lows around 70. Tuesday and Tuesday night, mostly clear. A chance of showers and thunderstorms. Highs around 90. Lows in the upper 60s. Wednesday and Wednesday night, mostly clear. A chance of showers and a slight chance of thunderstorms. Highs in the lower 90s. Lows in the upper 60s. For more detailed weather, water, and climate information, please visit our website at weather.gov/Atlanta. The Athens climate summary for yesterday, September 9, 2026. Yesterday's high temperature of 91 degrees occurred at 4:18 p.m. The normal high is 86. The record high is 103 degrees, which was set in 1925. Yesterday's low temperature of 65 degrees occurred at 3:28 a.m. The normal low is 65. The record low is 54 degrees, which was set in 2025. No precipitation fell yesterday, which leaves the monthly total at 0.00 inches. This is 1.06 inches below the normal amount of 1.06 inches for September. The total precipitation for the year still stands at 29.48 inches, which is 5.10 inches below normal. Sunrise today is at 7:13 a.m. and sunset is at 7:47 p.m. The current time is 6:11 a.m. Eastern Daylight Time. Here are the 6 a.m. weather observations from around the area. At Athens, it was mostly cloudy. The temperature was 69 degrees, dew point 67 degrees, relative humidity 93%, wind calm, pressure was 30.14 inches and steady. At Gainesville, it was clear and 69, wind calm. At Winder, it was clear, the temperature was 68. At Greensboro, it was cloudy and 73, wind calm. At Jefferson, it was clear and 66, wind calm. At Monroe, it was clear. At Albertton, it was cloudy and 70, wind calm. At Canyon, it was clear and 67, wind calm. At Clemson, it was clear and 68, wind calm. Elsewhere across Georgia, at Atlanta it was partly cloudy and 74, wind southeast at 3. At Cartersville, the temperature was 68, wind calm. At Lawrenceville, it was clear and 69, wind calm. At Macon, it was cloudy and 73, wind calm. At Rome, it was clear and 66, wind calm. At Augusta, it was cloudy and 74, wind calm. At Savannah, it was partly clear.

cloudy into 75, wind calm. Elsewhere across the region, at Chattanooga, it was clear and 67, wind calm. At Asheville, it was clear and 62, wind calm. At Greenville-Spartanburg, it was clear and 68, wind calm. Here is the hazardous weather outlook. This hazardous weather outlook is for North and Central Georgia. For today and tonight, isolated thunderstorms are possible across South Central Georgia this afternoon and evening, capable of producing gusty winds and frequent lightning. Afternoon heat index values will peak in the upper 90s to low 100s. And now the extended outlook for the period Friday through Wednesday, thunderstorm activity increases and spreads across the area from Friday into the weekend. Primary threats would be gusty winds, frequent lightning, and locally heavy rainfall. Afternoon heat index values remain into the upper 90s to low 100s each day through early next week. Spotter information statement, spotter activation will not be needed through tonight. Here is the official forecast from your National Weather Service for the Athens listening area. Today, sunny. Highs in the lower 90s. Southwest winds 5 to 10 miles an hour. Tonight, mostly clear. Lows in the lower 70s. Light south winds in the evening, becoming light and variable. Friday, mostly sunny. A chance of showers and thunderstorms in the afternoon. Highs in the lower 90s. Southwest winds 5 to 10 miles an hour. Chance of rain 30%. Friday night, partly cloudy in the evening, then becoming mostly cloudy. A chance of thunderstorms in the evening. A chance of showers. Lows around 70. Light south winds. Chance of rain 50%. And now the extended forecast. Saturday and Saturday night, showers and a chance of thunderstorms. Highs in the upper 80s. Lows around 70. Sunday and Sunday night, partly cloudy. A chance of showers and thunderstorms. Highs in the lower 90s. Lows in the upper 60s. Monday and Monday night, mostly clear. A slight chance of showers and thunderstorms. Highs in the lower 90s. Lows around 70. Tuesday and Tuesday night, mostly clear. A chance of showers and thunderstorms. Highs around 90. Lows in the upper 60s. Wednesday and Wednesday night, mostly clear. A chance of showers and a slight chance of thunderstorms. Highs in the lower 90s. Lows in the upper 60s. For more detailed weather, water, and climate information, please visit our website at weather.gov/Atlanta. The current time is 6:16 a.m. Eastern Daylight Time. Here are the 6 a.m. weather observations from around the area. At Athens, it was mostly cloudy, the temperature was 69 degrees, dew point 67 degrees, relative humidity 93%, wind calm, pressure was 30.14 inches and steady. At Gainesville, it was clear and 69, wind calm. At Winder, it was clear, the temperature was 68. At Greensboro, it was cloudy and 73, wind calm. At Jefferson, it was clear and 66, wind calm. At Monroe, it was clear. At Albertton, it was cloudy and 70, wind calm. At Canyon, it was clear and 67, wind calm. At Clemson, it was clear and 68, wind calm. Elsewhere across Georgia, at Atlanta it was partly cloudy and 74, wind southeast at 3. At Cartersville, the temperature was 68, wind calm. At Lawrenceville, it was clear and 69, wind calm. At Macon, it was cloudy and 73, wind calm. At Rome, it was clear and 66, wind calm. At Augusta, it was cloudy and 74, wind calm. At Savannah, it was partly cloudy and 75, wind calm. Elsewhere across the region, at Chattanooga, it was clear and 67, wind calm. At Asheville, it was clear.

and 62, wind calm. At Greenville Spartanburg, it was clear and 68, wind calm. Here is the hazardous weather outlook. This hazardous weather outlook is for North and Central Georgia. For today and tonight, isolated thunderstorms are possible across South Central Georgia this afternoon and evening, capable of producing gusty winds and frequent lightning. Afternoon heat index values will peak in the upper 90s to low 100s. And now the extended outlook for the period Friday through Wednesday, thunderstorm activity increases and spreads across the area from Friday into the weekend. Primary threats would be gusty winds, frequent lightning, and locally heavy rainfall. Afternoon heat index values remain into the upper 90s to low 100s each day through early next week. Spotter information statement, spotter activation will not be needed through tonight. Here is the official forecast from your National Weather Service for the Athens listening area. Today, sunny. Highs in the lower 90s. Southwest winds 5 to 10 miles an hour. Tonight, mostly clear. Lows in the lower 70s. Light south winds in the evening, becoming light and variable. Friday, mostly sunny. A chance of showers and thunderstorms in the afternoon. Highs in the lower 90s. Southwest winds 5 to 10 miles an hour. Chance of rain 30%. Friday night, partly cloudy in the evening, then becoming mostly cloudy. A chance of thunderstorms in the evening. A chance of showers. Lows around 70. Light south winds. Chance of rain 50%. And now the extended forecast. Saturday and Saturday night, showers and a chance of thunderstorms. Highs in the upper 80s. Lows around 70. Sunday and Sunday night, partly cloudy. A chance of showers and thunderstorms. Highs in the lower 90s. Lows in the upper 60s. Monday and Monday night, mostly clear. A slight chance of showers and thunderstorms. Highs in the lower 90s. Lows around 70. Tuesday and Tuesday night, mostly clear. A chance of showers and thunderstorms. Highs around 90. Lows in the upper 60s. Wednesday and Wednesday night, mostly clear. A chance of showers and a slight chance of thunderstorms. Highs in the lower 90s. Lows in the upper 60s. For more detailed weather, water, and climate information, please visit our website at weather.gov/Atlanta. The Athens climate summary for yesterday, September 9, 2026. Yesterday's high temperature of 91 degrees occurred at 4:18 p.m. The normal high is 86. The record high is 103 degrees, which was set in 1925. Yesterday's low temperature of 65 degrees occurred at 3:28 a.m. The normal low is 65. The record low is 54 degrees, which was set in 2025. No precipitation fell yesterday, which leaves the monthly total at 0.00 inches. This is 1.06 inches below the normal amount of 1.06 inches for September. The total precipitation for the year still stands at 29.48 inches, which is 5.10 inches below normal. Sunrise today is at 7:13 a.m. and sunset is at 7:47 p.m. The current time is 6:22 a.m. Eastern Daylight Time. Here are the 6 a.m. weather observations from around the area. At Athens, it was mostly cloudy. The temperature was 69 degrees, dew point 67 degrees, relative humidity 93%, wind calm, pressure was 30.14 inches and steady. At Gainesville, it was clear and 69, wind calm. At Winder, it was clear, the temperature was 68. At Greensboro, it was cloudy and 73, wind calm. At Jefferson, it was clear and 66, wind calm. At Monroe, it was clear. At Albertton, it was cloudy and 70, wind calm. At Canyon, it was clear and 67, wind calm.

At Clemson, it was clear and 68, wind calm. Elsewhere across Georgia, at Atlanta it was partly cloudy and 74, wind southeast at 3. At Cartersville, the temperature was 68, wind calm. At Lawrenceville, it was clear and 69, wind calm. At Macon, it was cloudy and 73, wind calm. At Rome, it was clear and 66, wind calm. At Augusta, it was cloudy and 74, wind calm. At Savannah, it was partly cloudy and 75, wind calm. Elsewhere across the region, at Chattanooga, it was clear and 67, wind calm. At Asheville, it was clear and 62, wind calm. At Greenville-Spartanburg, it was clear and 68, wind calm. Here is the hazardous weather outlook. This hazardous weather outlook is for North and Central Georgia. For today and tonight, isolated thunderstorms are possible across South Central Georgia this afternoon and evening, capable of producing gusty winds and frequent lightning. Afternoon heat index values will peak in the upper 90s to low 100s. And now the extended outlook for the period Friday through Wednesday. Thunderstorm activity increases and spreads across the area from Friday into the weekend. Primary threats would be gusty winds, frequent lightning, and locally heavy rainfall. Afternoon heat index values remain into the upper 90s to low 100s each day through early next week. Spotter information statement. Spotter activation will not be needed through tonight. Here is the official forecast from your National Weather Service for the Athens listening area. Today, sunny. Highs in the lower 90s. Southwest winds 5 to 10 miles an hour. Tonight, mostly clear. Lows in the lower 70s. Light south winds in the evening, becoming light and variable. Friday, mostly sunny. A chance of showers and thunderstorms in the afternoon. Highs in the lower 90s. Southwest winds 5 to 10 miles an hour. Chance of rain 30%. Friday night, partly cloudy in the evening, then becoming mostly cloudy. A chance of thunderstorms in the evening. A chance of showers. Lows around 70. Light south winds. Chance of rain 50%. And now the extended forecast. Saturday and Saturday night, showers and a chance of thunderstorms. Highs in the upper 80s. Lows around 70. Sunday and Sunday night, partly cloudy. A chance of showers and thunderstorms. Highs in the lower 90s. Lows in the upper 60s. Monday and Monday night, mostly clear. A slight chance of showers and thunderstorms. Highs in the lower 90s. Lows around 70. Tuesday and Tuesday night, mostly clear. A chance of showers and thunderstorms. Highs around 90. Lows in the upper 60s. Wednesday and Wednesday night, mostly clear. A chance of showers and a slight chance of thunderstorms. Highs in the lower 90s. Lows in the upper 60s. For more detailed weather, water, and climate information, please visit our website at weather.gov/Atlanta. The current time is 6:27 a.m. Eastern Daylight Time. Here are the 6 a.m. weather observations from around the area. At Athens, it was mostly cloudy, the temperature was 69 degrees, dew point 67 degrees, relative humidity 93%, wind calm, pressure was 30.14 inches and steady. At Gainesville, it was clear and 69, wind calm. At Winder, it was clear, the temperature was 68. At Greensboro, it was cloudy and 73, wind calm. At Jefferson, it was clear and 66, wind calm. At Monroe, it was clear. At Albertton, it was cloudy and 70, wind calm. At Canyon, it was clear and 67, wind calm. At Clemson, it was clear and 68, wind calm. Elsewhere across Georgia, at Atlanta it was partly cloudy and 74, wind southeast

At Cartersville, the temperature was 68, wind calm. At Lawrenceville, it was clear and 69, wind calm. At Macon, it was cloudy and 73, wind calm. At Rome, it was clear and 66, wind calm. At Augusta, it was cloudy and 74, wind calm. At Savannah, it was partly cloudy and 75, wind calm. Elsewhere across the region, at Chattanooga, it was clear and 67, wind calm. At Asheville, it was clear and 62, wind calm. At Greenville-Spartanburg, it was clear and 68, wind calm. Here is the hazardous weather outlook. This hazardous weather outlook is for North and Central Georgia. For today and tonight, isolated thunderstorms are possible across South Central Georgia this afternoon and evening, capable of producing gusty winds and frequent lightning. Afternoon heat index values will peak in the upper 90s to low 100s. And now the extended outlook for the period Friday through Wednesday. Thunderstorm activity increases and spreads across the area from Friday into the weekend. Primary threats would be gusty winds, frequent lightning, and locally heavy rainfall. Afternoon heat index values remain into the upper 90s to low 100s each day through early next week. Spotter information statement, spotter activation will not be needed through tonight. The Athens climate summary for yesterday, September 9, 2026. Yesterday's high temperature of 91 degrees occurred at 4:18 p.m. The normal high is 86. The record high is 103 degrees, which was set in 1925. Yesterday's low temperature of 65 degrees occurred at 3:28 a.m. The normal low is 65. The record low is 54 degrees, which was set in 2025. No precipitation fell yesterday, which leaves the monthly total at 0.00 inches. This is 1.06 inches below the normal amount of 1.06 inches for September. The total precipitation for the year still stands at 29.48 inches, which is 5.10 inches below normal. Sunrise today is at 7:13 a.m. and sunset is at 7:47 p.m. Here is the official forecast from your National Weather Service for the Athens listening area. Today, sunny. Highs in the lower 90s. Southwest winds 5 to 10 miles an hour. Tonight, mostly clear. Lows in the lower 70s. Light south winds in the evening, becoming light and variable. Friday, mostly sunny. A chance of showers and thunderstorms in the afternoon. Highs in the lower 90s. Southwest winds 5 to 10 miles an hour. Chance of rain 30%. Friday night, partly cloudy in the evening, then becoming mostly cloudy. A chance of thunderstorms in the evening. A chance of showers. Lows around 70. Light south winds. Chance of rain 50%. And now the extended forecast. Saturday and Saturday night, showers and a chance of thunderstorms. Highs in the upper 80s. Lows around 70. Sunday and Sunday night, partly cloudy. A chance of showers and thunderstorms. Highs in the lower 90s. Lows in the upper 60s. Monday and Monday night, mostly clear. A slight chance of showers and thunderstorms. Highs in the lower 90s. Lows around 70. Tuesday and Tuesday night, mostly clear. A chance of showers and thunderstorms. Highs around 90. Lows in the upper 60s. Wednesday and Wednesday night, mostly clear. A chance of showers and a slight chance of thunderstorms. Highs in the lower 90s. Lows in the upper 60s. 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The current time is 6:33 a.m. Eastern Daylight Time. Here are the

6 a.m. weather observations from around the area. At Athens, it was mostly cloudy. The temperature was 69 degrees, dew point 67 degrees, relative humidity 93%, wind calm, pressure was 30.14 inches and steady. At Gainesville, it was clear and 69, wind calm. At Winder, it was clear, the temperature was 68. At Greensboro, it was cloudy and 73, wind calm. At Jefferson, it was clear and 66, wind calm. At Monroe, it was clear. At Albertton, it was cloudy and 70, wind calm. At Canyon, it was clear and 67, wind calm. At Clemson, it was clear and 68, wind calm. Elsewhere across Georgia, at Atlanta it was partly cloudy and 74, wind southeast at 3. At Cartersville, the temperature was 68, wind calm. At Lawrenceville, it was clear and 69, wind calm. At Macon, it was cloudy and 73, wind calm. At Rome, it was clear and 66, wind calm. At Augusta, it was cloudy and 74, wind calm. At Savannah, it was partly cloudy and 75, wind calm. Elsewhere across the region, at Chattanooga, it was clear and 67, wind calm. At Asheville, it was clear and 62, wind calm. At Greenville-Spartanburg, it was clear and 68, wind calm. Here is the hazardous weather outlook. This hazardous weather outlook is for North and Central Georgia. For today and tonight, isolated thunderstorms are possible across South Central Georgia this afternoon and evening, capable of producing gusty winds and frequent lightning. Afternoon heat index values will peak in the upper 90s to low 100s. And now the extended outlook for the period Friday through Wednesday, thunderstorm activity increases and spreads across the area from Friday into the weekend. Primary threats would be gusty winds, frequent lightning, and locally heavy rainfall. Afternoon heat index values remain into the upper 90s to low 100s each day through early next week. Spotter information statement, spotter activation will not be needed through tonight. Here is the official forecast from your National Weather Service for the Athens listening area. Today, sunny. Highs in the lower 90s. Southwest winds 5 to 10 miles an hour. Tonight, mostly clear. Lows in the lower 70s. Light south winds in the evening, becoming light and variable. Friday, mostly sunny. A chance of showers and thunderstorms in the afternoon. Highs in the lower 90s. Southwest winds 5 to 10 miles an hour. Chance of rain 30%. Friday night, partly cloudy in the evening, then becoming mostly cloudy. A chance of thunderstorms in the evening. A chance of showers. Lows around 70. Light south winds. Chance of rain 50%. And now the extended forecast. Saturday and Saturday night, showers and a chance of thunderstorms. Highs in the upper 80s. Lows around 70. Sunday and Sunday night, partly cloudy. A chance of showers and thunderstorms. Highs in the lower 90s. Lows in the upper 60s. Monday and Monday night, mostly clear. A slight chance of showers and thunderstorms. Highs in the lower 90s. Lows around 70. Tuesday and Tuesday night, mostly clear. A chance of showers and thunderstorms. Highs around 90. Lows in the upper 60s. Wednesday and Wednesday night, mostly clear. A chance of showers and a slight chance of thunderstorms. Highs in the lower 90s. Lows in the upper 60s. For more detailed weather, water, and climate information, please visit our website at weather.gov/Atlanta. The current time is 6:38 a.m. Eastern Daylight Time. Here are the 6 a.m. weather observations from around the area. At Athens, it was mostly cloudy. The temperature was 69 degrees, dew point 67 degrees,
relative humidity 93%, wind calm, pressure was 30.14 inches and steady. At Gainesville, it was clear and 69, wind calm. At Winder, it was clear, the temperature was 68. At Greensboro, it was cloudy and 73, wind calm. At Jefferson, it was clear and 66, wind calm. At Monroe, it was clear. At Alberton, it was cloudy and 70, wind calm. At Canyon, it was clear and 67, wind calm. At Clemson, it was clear and 68, wind calm. Elsewhere across Georgia, at Atlanta it was partly cloudy and 74, wind southeast at 3. At Cartersville, the temperature was 68, wind calm. At Lawrenceville, it was clear and 69, wind calm. At Macon, it was cloudy and 73, wind calm. At Rome, it was clear and 66, wind calm. At Augusta, it was cloudy and 74, wind calm. At Savannah, it was partly cloudy and 75, wind calm. Elsewhere across the region, at Chattanooga, it was clear and 67, wind calm. At Asheville, it was clear and 62, wind calm. At Greenville-Spartanburg, it was clear and 68, wind calm. Here is the hazardous weather outlook. This hazardous weather outlook is for North and Central Georgia. For today and tonight, isolated thunderstorms are possible across South Central Georgia this afternoon and evening, capable of producing gusty winds and frequent lightning. Afternoon heat index values will peak in the upper 90s to low 100s. And now the extended outlook for the period Friday through Wednesday, thunderstorm activity increases and spreads across the area from Friday into the weekend. Primary threats would be gusty winds, frequent lightning, and locally heavy rainfall. Afternoon heat index values remain into the upper 90s to low 100s each day through early next week. Spotter information statement, spotter activation will not be needed through tonight. The Athens climate summary for yesterday, September 9, 2026. Yesterday's high temperature of 91 degrees occurred at 4:18 p.m. The normal high is 86. The record high is 103 degrees, which was set in 1925. Yesterday's low temperature of 65 degrees occurred at 3:28 a.m. The normal low is 65. The record low is 54 degrees, which was set in 2025. No precipitation fell yesterday, which leaves the monthly total at 0.00 inches. This is 1.06 inches below the normal amount of 1.06 inches for September. The total precipitation for the year still stands at 29.48 inches, which is 5.10 inches below normal. Sunrise today is at 7:13 a.m. and sunset is at 7:47 p.m. You're listening to NOAA Weather Radio Station, WXK 56. 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Here is the official forecast from your National Weather Service for the Athens listening area. Today, sunny. Highs in the lower 90s. Southwest winds 5 to 10 miles an hour. Tonight, mostly clear. Lows in the lower 70s. Light south winds in the evening, becoming light and variable. Friday, mostly sunny. A chance of showers and thunderstorms in the afternoon. Highs in the lower 90s. Southwest winds 5 to 10 miles an hour. Chance of rain 30%. Friday night,
partly cloudy in the evening, then becoming mostly

cloudy. A chance of thunderstorms in the evening. A chance of showers. Lows around 70. Light south winds. Chance of rain 50%. And now the extended forecast. Saturday and Saturday night, showers and a chance of thunderstorms. Highs in the upper 80s. Lows around 70. Sunday and Sunday night, partly cloudy. A chance of showers and thunderstorms. Highs in the lower 90s. Lows in the upper 60s. Monday and Monday night, mostly clear. A slight chance of showers and thunderstorms. Highs in the lower 90s. Lows around 70. Tuesday and Tuesday night, mostly clear. A chance of showers and thunderstorms. Highs around 90. Lows in the upper 60s. Wednesday and Wednesday night, mostly clear. A chance of showers and a slight chance of thunderstorms. Highs in the lower 90s. Lows in the upper 60s. For more detailed weather, water, and climate information, please visit our website at weather.gov/Atlanta. The current time is 6:44 a.m. Eastern Daylight Time. Here are the 6 a.m. weather observations from around the area. At Athens, it was mostly cloudy, the temperature was 69 degrees, dew point 67 degrees, relative humidity 93%, wind calm, pressure was 30.14 inches and steady. At Gainesville, it was clear and 69, wind calm. At Winder, it was clear, the temperature was 68. At Greensboro, it was cloudy and 73, wind calm. At Jefferson, it was clear and 66, wind calm. At Monroe, it was clear. At Albertton, it was cloudy and 70, wind calm. At Canyon, it was clear and 67, wind calm. At Clemson, it was clear and 68, wind calm. Elsewhere across Georgia, at Atlanta it was partly cloudy and 74, wind southeast at 3. At Cartersville, the temperature was 68, wind calm. At Lawrenceville, it was clear and 69, wind calm. At Macon, it was cloudy and 73, wind calm. At Rome, it was clear and 66, wind calm. At Augusta, it was cloudy and 74, wind calm. At Savannah, it was partly cloudy and 75, wind calm. Elsewhere across the region, at Chattanooga, it was clear and 67, wind calm. At Asheville, it was clear and 62, wind calm. At Greenville-Spartanburg, it was clear and 68, wind calm. Here is the hazardous weather outlook. This hazardous weather outlook is for North and Central Georgia. For today and tonight, isolated thunderstorms are possible across South Central Georgia this afternoon and evening, capable of producing gusty winds and frequent lightning. Afternoon heat index values will peak in the upper 90s to low 100s. And now the extended outlook for the period Friday through Wednesday, thunderstorm activity increases and spreads across the area from Friday into the weekend. Primary threats would be gusty winds, frequent lightning, and locally heavy rainfall. Afternoon heat index values remain into the upper 90s to low 100s each day through early next week. Spotter information statement, spotter activation will not be needed through tonight. Here is the official forecast from your National Weather Service for the Athens listening area. Today, sunny. Highs in the lower 90s. Southwest winds 5 to 10 miles an hour. Tonight, mostly clear. Lows in the lower 70s. Light south winds in the evening, becoming light and variable. Friday, mostly sunny. A chance of showers and thunderstorms in the afternoon. Highs in the lower 90s. Southwest winds 5 to 10 miles an hour. Chance of rain 30%. Friday night, partly cloudy in the evening, then becoming mostly cloudy. A chance of thunderstorms in the evening. A chance of showers. Lows around 70. Light south winds. Chance of

rain 50%. And now the extended forecast. Saturday and Saturday night, showers and a chance of thunderstorms. Highs in the upper 80s. Lows around 70. Sunday and Sunday night, partly cloudy. A chance of showers and thunderstorms. Highs in the lower 90s. Lows in the upper 60s. Monday and Monday night, mostly clear. A slight chance of showers and thunderstorms. Highs in the lower 90s. Lows around 70. Tuesday and Tuesday night, mostly clear. A chance of showers and thunderstorms. Highs around 90. Lows in the upper 60s. Wednesday and Wednesday night, mostly clear. A chance of showers and a slight chance of thunderstorms. Highs in the lower 90s. Lows in the upper 60s. For more detailed weather, water, and climate information, please visit our website at weather.gov/Atlanta. The current time is 6:49 a.m. Eastern Daylight Time. Here are the 6 a.m. weather observations from around the area. At Athens, it was mostly cloudy. The temperature was 69 degrees, dew point 67 degrees, relative humidity 93%, wind calm, pressure was 30.14 inches and steady. At Gainesville, it was clear and 69, wind calm. At Winder, it was clear, the temperature was 68. At Greensboro, it was cloudy and 73, wind calm. At Jefferson, it was clear and 66, wind calm. At Monroe, it was clear. At Albertton, it was cloudy and 70, wind calm. At Canyon, it was clear and 67, wind calm. At Clemson, it was clear and 68, wind calm. Elsewhere across Georgia, at Atlanta it was partly cloudy and 74, wind southeast at 3. At Cartersville, the temperature was 68, wind calm. At Lawrenceville, it was clear and 69, wind calm. At Macon, it was cloudy and 73, wind calm. At Rome, it was clear and 66, wind calm. At Augusta, it was cloudy and 74, wind calm. At Savannah, it was partly cloudy and 75, wind calm. Elsewhere across the region, at Chattanooga, it was clear and 67, wind calm. At Asheville, it was clear and 62, wind calm. At Greenville-Spartanburg, it was clear and 68, wind calm. The Athens climate summary for yesterday, September 9, 2026. Yesterday's high temperature of 91 degrees occurred at 4:18 p.m. The normal high is 86. The record high is 103 degrees, which was set in 1925. Yesterday's low temperature of 65 degrees occurred at 3:28 a.m. The normal low is 65. The record low is 54 degrees, which was set in 2025. No precipitation fell yesterday, which leaves the monthly total at 0.00 inches. This is 1.06 inches below the normal amount of 1.06 inches for September. The total precipitation for the year still stands at 29.48 inches, which is 5.10 inches below normal. Sunrise today is at 7:13 a.m. and sunset is at 7:47 p.m. Here is the hazardous weather outlook. This hazardous weather outlook is for North and Central Georgia. For today and tonight, isolated thunderstorms are possible across South Central Georgia this afternoon and evening, capable of producing gusty winds and frequent lightning. Afternoon heat index values will peak in the upper 90s to low 100s. And now the extended outlook for the period Friday through Wednesday, thunderstorm activity increases and spreads across the area from Friday into the weekend. Primary threats would be gusty winds, frequent lightning, and locally heavy rainfall. Afternoon heat index values remain into the upper 90s to low 100s each day through early next week. Spotter information statement, spotter activation will not be needed through tonight. Here is the official forecast from your National Weather Service for the Athens listening area.

Twins. Chance of rain 50%. And now the extended forecast. Saturday and Saturday night, showers and a chance of thunderstorms. Highs in the upper 80s. Lows around 70. Sunday and Sunday night, partly cloudy. A chance of showers and thunderstorms. Highs in the lower 90s. Lows in the upper 60s. Monday and Monday night, mostly clear. A slight chance of showers and thunderstorms. Highs in the lower 90s. Lows around 70. Tuesday and Tuesday night, mostly clear. A chance of showers and thunderstorms. Highs around 90. Lows in the upper 60s. Wednesday and Wednesday night, mostly clear. A chance of showers and a slight chance of thunderstorms. Highs in the lower 90s. Lows in the upper 60s. 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The current time is 6:55 a.m. Eastern Daylight Time. Here are the 6 a.m. weather observations from around the area. At Athens, it was mostly cloudy, the temperature was 69 degrees, dew point 67 degrees, relative humidity 93%, wind calm, pressure was 30.14 inches and steady. At Gainesville, it was clear and 69, wind calm. At Winder, it was clear, the temperature was 68. At Greensboro, it was cloudy and 73, wind calm. At Jefferson, it was clear and 66, wind calm. At Monroe, it was clear. At Albertton, it was cloudy and 70, wind calm. At Canyon, it was clear and 67, wind calm. At Clemson, it was clear and 68, wind calm. Elsewhere across Georgia, at Atlanta it was partly cloudy and 74, wind southeast at 3. At Cartersville, the temperature was 68, wind calm. At Lawrenceville, it was clear and 69, wind calm. At Macon, it was cloudy and 73, wind calm. At Rome, it was clear and 66, wind calm. At Augusta, it was cloudy and 74, wind calm. At Savannah, it was partly cloudy and 75, wind calm. Elsewhere across the region, at Chattanooga, it was clear and 67, wind calm. At Asheville, it was clear and 62, wind calm. At Greenville-Spartanburg, it was clear and 68, wind calm. Here is the hazardous weather outlook. This hazardous weather outlook is for North and Central Georgia. For today and tonight, isolated thunderstorms are possible across South Central Georgia this afternoon and evening, capable of producing gusty winds and frequent lightning. Afternoon heat index values will peak in the upper 90s to low 100s. And now the extended outlook for the period Friday through Wednesday, thunderstorm activity increases and spreads across the area from Friday into the weekend. Primary threats would be gusty winds, frequent lightning, and locally heavy rainfall. Afternoon heat index values remain into the upper 90s to low 100s each day through early next week. Spotter information statement, spotter activation will not be needed through tonight. Here is the official forecast from your National Weather Service for the Athens listening area. Today, sunny. Highs in the lower 90s. Southwest winds 5 to 10 miles an hour. Tonight, mostly clear. Lows in the lower 70s. Light south winds in the evening, becoming light and variable. Friday, mostly sunny. A chance of showers and thunderstorms in the afternoon. Highs in the lower 90s. Southwest winds 5 to 10 miles an hour. Chance of rain 30%. Friday night, partly cloudy in the evening, then becoming mostly cloudy. A chance of thunderstorms in the evening. A chance of showers. Lows around 70. Light south winds. Chance of rain 50%. And now the extended forecast. Saturday and Saturday night, showers and a chance of thunderstorms.

highs in the upper 80s. Lows around 70. Sunday and Sunday night, partly cloudy. A chance of showers and thunderstorms. Highs in the lower 90s. Lows in the upper 60s. Monday and Monday night, mostly clear. A slight chance of showers and thunderstorms. Highs in the lower 90s. Lows around 70. Tuesday and Tuesday night, mostly clear. A chance of showers and thunderstorms. Highs around 90. Lows in the upper 60s. Wednesday and Wednesday night, mostly clear. A chance of showers and a slight chance of thunderstorms. Highs in the lower 90s. Lows in the upper 60s. For more detailed weather, water, and climate information, please visit our website at weather.gov/Atlanta. The Athens climate summary for yesterday, September 9, 2026. Yesterday's high temperature of 91 degrees occurred at 4:18 p.m. The normal high is 86. The record high is 103 degrees, which was set in 1925. Yesterday's low temperature of 65 degrees occurred at 3:28 a.m. The normal low is 65. The record low is 54 degrees, which was set in 2025. No precipitation fell yesterday, which leaves the monthly total at 0.00 inches. This is 1.06 inches below the normal amount of 1.06 inches for September. The total precipitation for the year still stands at 29.48 inches, which is 5.10 inches below normal. Sunrise today is at 7:13 a.m. and sunset is at 7:47 p.m. The current time is 7:01 a.m. Eastern Daylight Time. Here are the 6 a.m. weather observations from around the area. At Athens, it was mostly cloudy, the temperature was 69 degrees, dew point 67 degrees, relative humidity 93%, wind calm, pressure was 30.14 inches and steady. At Gainesville, it was clear and 69, wind calm. At Winder, it was clear, the temperature was 68. At Greensboro, it was cloudy and 73, wind calm. At Jefferson, it was clear and 66, wind calm. At Monroe, it was clear. At Albertton, it was cloudy and 70, wind calm. At Canyon, it was clear and 67, wind calm. At Clemson, it was clear and 68, wind calm. Elsewhere across Georgia, at Atlanta it was partly cloudy and 74, wind southeast at 3. At Cartersville, the temperature was 68, wind calm. At Lawrenceville, it was clear and 69, wind calm. At Macon, it was cloudy and 73, wind calm. At Rome, it was clear and 66, wind calm. At Augusta, it was cloudy and 74, wind calm. At Savannah, it was partly cloudy and 75, wind calm. Elsewhere across the region, at Chattanooga, it was clear and 67, wind calm. At Asheville, it was clear and 62, wind calm. At Greenville-Spartanburg, it was clear and 68, wind calm. Here is the hazardous weather outlook. This hazardous weather outlook is for North and Central Georgia. For today and tonight, isolated thunderstorms are possible across South Central Georgia this afternoon and evening, capable of producing gusty winds and frequent lightning. Afternoon heat index values will peak in the upper 90s to low 100s. And now the extended outlook for the period Friday through Wednesday, thunderstorm activity increases and spreads across the area from Friday into the weekend. Primary threats would be gusty winds, frequent lightning, and locally heavy rainfall. Afternoon heat index values remain into the upper 90s to low 100s each day through early next week. Spotter information statement, spotter activation will not be needed through tonight. Here is the official forecast from your National Weather Service for the Athens listening area. Today, sunny. Highs in the lower 90s. Southwest winds 5 to 10 miles an hour.

mostly clear. Lows in the lower 70s. Light south winds in the evening, becoming light and variable. Friday, mostly sunny. A chance of showers and thunderstorms in the afternoon. Highs in the lower 90s. Southwest winds 5 to 10 miles an hour. Chance of rain 30%. Friday night, partly cloudy in the evening, then becoming mostly cloudy. A chance of thunderstorms in the evening. A chance of showers. Lows around 70. Light south winds. Chance of rain 50%. And now the extended forecast. Saturday and Saturday night, showers and a chance of thunderstorms. Highs in the upper 80s. Lows around 70. Sunday and Sunday night, partly cloudy. A chance of showers and thunderstorms. Highs in the lower 90s. Lows in the upper 60s. Monday and Monday night, mostly clear. A slight chance of showers and thunderstorms. Highs in the lower 90s. Lows around 70. Tuesday and Tuesday night, mostly clear. A chance of showers and thunderstorms. Highs around 90. Lows in the upper 60s. Wednesday and Wednesday night, mostly clear. A chance of showers and a slight chance of thunderstorms. Highs in the lower 90s. Lows in the upper 60s. For more detailed weather, water, and climate information, please visit our website at weather.gov/Atlanta. The current time is 7:05 a.m. Eastern Daylight Time. Here are the 7 a.m. weather observations from around the area. At Athens, it was clear, the temperature was 69 degrees, dew point 67 degrees, relative humidity 93%, wind calm, pressure was 30.13 inches and falling. At Gainesville, it was clear and 69, wind calm. At Winder, it was partly cloudy, the temperature was 66. At Greensboro, it was cloudy and 73, wind calm. At Jefferson, it was clear and 64, wind calm. At Monroe, it was clear, the temperature was 68. At Albertton, it was clear and 68, wind calm. At Canyon, it was partly cloudy and 66, wind calm. At Clemson, it was clear and 68, wind calm. Elsewhere across Georgia, at Atlanta it was partly cloudy and 73, wind calm. At Cartersville, the temperature was 68, wind calm. At Lawrenceville, it was clear and 68, wind calm. At Macon, it was cloudy and 73, wind calm. At Rome, it was clear and 66, wind calm. At Augusta, it was cloudy and 75, wind calm. At Savannah, it was partly cloudy and 75, wind calm. Elsewhere across the region, at Chattanooga, it was clear and 69, wind southwest at 3. At Asheville, it was partly cloudy and 62, wind calm. At Greenville-Spartanburg, it was clear and 67, wind calm. Here is the hazardous weather outlook. This hazardous weather outlook is for North and Central Georgia. For today and tonight, isolated thunderstorms are possible across South Central Georgia this afternoon and evening, capable of producing gusty winds and frequent lightning. Afternoon heat index values will peak in the upper 90s to low 100s. And now the extended outlook for the period Friday through Wednesday, thunderstorm activity increases and spreads across the area from Friday into the weekend. Primary threats would be gusty winds, frequent lightning, and locally heavy rainfall. Afternoon heat index values remain into the upper 90s to low 100s each day through early next week. Spotter information statement, spotter activation will not be needed through tonight. Here is the official forecast from your National Weather Service for the Athens listening area. Today, sunny. Highs in the lower 90s. Southwest winds 5 to 10 miles an hour. Tonight, mostly clear. Lows in the lower 70s. Light south winds in the evening, becoming light and variable.

Friday, mostly sunny. A chance of showers and thunderstorms in the afternoon. Highs in the lower 90s. Southwest winds 5 to 10 miles an hour. Chance of rain 30%. Friday night, partly cloudy in the evening, then becoming mostly cloudy. A chance of thunderstorms in the evening. A chance of showers. Lows around 70. Light south winds. Chance of rain 50%. And now the extended forecast. Saturday and Saturday night, showers and a chance of thunderstorms. Highs in the upper 80s. Lows around 70. Sunday and Sunday night, partly cloudy. A chance of showers and thunderstorms. Highs in the lower 90s. Lows in the upper 60s. Monday and Monday night, mostly clear. A slight chance of showers and thunderstorms. Highs in the lower 90s. Lows around 70. Tuesday and Tuesday night, mostly clear. A chance of showers and thunderstorms. Highs around 90. Lows in the upper 60s. Wednesday and Wednesday night, mostly clear. A chance of showers and a slight chance of thunderstorms. Highs in the lower 90s. Lows in the upper 60s. For more detailed weather, water, and climate information, please visit our website at weather.gov/Atlanta. The Athens climate summary for yesterday, September 9, 2026. Yesterday's high temperature of 91 degrees occurred at 4:18 p.m. The normal high is 86. The record high is 103 degrees, which was set in 1925. Yesterday's low temperature of 65 degrees occurred at 3:28 a.m. The normal low is 65. The record low is 54 degrees, which was set in 2025. No precipitation fell yesterday, which leaves the monthly total at 0.00 inches. This is 1.06 inches below the normal amount of 1.06 inches for September. The total precipitation for the year still stands at 29.48 inches, which is 5.10 inches below normal. Sunrise today is at 7:13 a.m. and sunset is at 7:47 p.m. The current time is 7:11 a.m. Eastern Daylight Time. Here are the 7 a.m. weather observations from around the area. At Athens, it was clear, the temperature was 69 degrees, dew point 67 degrees, relative humidity 93%, wind calm, pressure was 30.13 inches and falling. At Gainesville, it was clear and 69, wind calm. At Winder, it was partly cloudy, the temperature was 66. At Greensboro, it was cloudy and 73, wind calm. At Jefferson, it was clear and 64, wind calm. At Monroe, it was clear, the temperature was 68. At Albertton, it was clear and 68, wind calm. At Canyon, it was partly cloudy and 66, wind calm. At Clemson, it was clear and 68, wind calm. Elsewhere across Georgia, at Atlanta it was partly cloudy and 73, wind calm. At Cartersville, the temperature was 68, wind calm. At Lawrenceville, it was clear and 68, wind calm. At Macon, it was cloudy and 73, wind calm. At Rome, it was clear and 66, wind calm. At Augusta, it was cloudy and 75, wind calm. At Savannah, it was partly cloudy and 75, wind calm. Elsewhere across the region, at Chattanooga, it was clear and 69, wind southwest at 3. At Asheville, it was partly cloudy and 62, wind calm. At Greenville-Spartanburg, it was clear and 67, wind calm. Here is the hazardous weather outlook. This hazardous weather outlook is for North and Central Georgia. For today and tonight, isolated thunderstorms are possible across South Central Georgia this afternoon and evening, capable of producing gusty winds and frequent lightning. Afternoon heat index values will peak in the upper 90s to low 100s. And now the

extended outlook for the period Friday through Wednesday, thunderstorm activity increases and spreads across the area from Friday into the weekend. Primary threats would be gusty winds, frequent lightning, and locally heavy rainfall. Afternoon heat index values remain into the upper 90s to low 100s each day through early next week. Spotter information statement. Spotter activation will not be needed through tonight. Here is the official forecast from your National Weather Service for the Athens listening area. Today, sunny. Highs in the lower 90s. Southwest winds 5 to 10 miles an hour. Tonight, mostly clear. Lows in the lower 70s. Light south winds in the evening, becoming light and variable. Friday, mostly sunny. A chance of showers and thunderstorms in the afternoon. Highs in the lower 90s. Southwest winds 5 to 10 miles an hour. Chance of rain 30%. Friday night, partly cloudy in the evening, then becoming mostly cloudy. A chance of thunderstorms in the evening. A chance of showers. Lows around 70. Light south winds. Chance of rain 50%. And now the extended forecast. Saturday and Saturday night, showers and a chance of thunderstorms. Highs in the upper 80s. Lows around 70. Sunday and Sunday night, partly cloudy. A chance of showers and thunderstorms. Highs in the lower 90s. Lows in the upper 60s. Monday and Monday night, mostly clear. A slight chance of showers and thunderstorms. Highs in the lower 90s. Lows around 70. Tuesday and Tuesday night, mostly clear. A chance of showers and thunderstorms. Highs around 90. Lows in the upper 60s. Wednesday and Wednesday night, mostly clear. A chance of showers and a slight chance of thunderstorms. Highs in the lower 90s. Lows in the upper 60s. For more detailed weather, water, and climate information, please visit our website at weather.gov/Atlanta. The current time is 7:16 a.m. Eastern Daylight Time. Here are the 7 a.m. weather observations from around the area. At Athens, it was clear, the temperature was 69 degrees, dew point 67 degrees, relative humidity 93%, wind calm, pressure was 30.13 inches and falling. At Gainesville, it was clear and 69, wind calm. At Winder, it was partly cloudy, the temperature was 66. At Greensboro, it was cloudy and 73, wind calm. At Jefferson, it was clear and 64, wind calm. At Monroe, it was clear, the temperature was 68. At Albertton, it was clear and 68, wind calm. At Canyon, it was partly cloudy and 66, wind calm. At Clemson, it was clear and 68, wind calm. Elsewhere across Georgia, at Atlanta it was partly cloudy and 73, wind calm. At Cartersville, the temperature was 68, wind calm. At Lawrenceville, it was clear and 68, wind calm. At Macon, it was cloudy and 73, wind calm. At Rome, it was clear and 66, wind calm. At Augusta, it was cloudy and 75, wind calm. At Savannah, it was partly cloudy and 75, wind calm. Elsewhere across the region, at Chattanooga, it was clear and 69, wind southwest at 3. At Asheville, it was partly cloudy and 62, wind calm. At Greenville-Spartanburg, it was clear and 67, wind calm. Here is the hazardous weather outlook. This hazardous weather outlook is for North and Central Georgia. For today and tonight, isolated thunderstorms are possible across South Central Georgia this afternoon and evening, capable of producing gusty winds and frequent lightning. Afternoon heat index values will peak in the upper 90s to low 100s. And now the extended outlook for the period Friday through Wednesday, thunderstorm activity increases and spreads across the area from Friday into the weekend,

primary threats would be gusty winds, frequent lightning, and locally heavy rainfall. Afternoon heat index values remain into the upper 90s to low 100s each day through early next week. Spotter information statement, spotter activation will not be needed through tonight. Here is the official forecast from your National Weather Service for the Athens listening area. Today, sunny. Highs in the lower 90s. Southwest winds 5 to 10 miles an hour. Tonight, mostly clear. Lows in the lower 70s. Light south winds in the evening, becoming light and variable. Friday, mostly sunny. A chance of showers and thunderstorms in the afternoon. Highs in the lower 90s. Southwest winds 5 to 10 miles an hour. Chance of rain 30%. Friday night, partly cloudy in the evening, then becoming mostly cloudy. A chance of thunderstorms in the evening. A chance of showers. Lows around 70. Light south winds. Chance of rain 50%. And now the extended forecast. Saturday and Saturday night, showers and a chance of thunderstorms. Highs in the upper 80s. Lows around 70. Sunday and Sunday night, partly cloudy. A chance of showers and thunderstorms. Highs in the lower 90s. Lows in the upper 60s. Monday and Monday night, mostly clear. A slight chance of showers and thunderstorms. Highs in the lower 90s. Lows around 70. Tuesday and Tuesday night, mostly clear. A chance of showers and thunderstorms. Highs around 90. Lows in the upper 60s. Wednesday and Wednesday night, mostly clear. A chance of showers and a slight chance of thunderstorms. Highs in the lower 90s. Lows in the upper 60s. For more detailed weather, water, and climate information, please visit our website at weather.gov/Atlanta. The Athens climate summary for yesterday, September 9, 2026. Yesterday's high temperature of 91 degrees occurred at 4:18 p.m. The normal high is 86. The record high is 103 degrees, which was set in 1925. Yesterday's low temperature of 65 degrees occurred at 3:28 a.m. The normal low is 65. The record low is 54 degrees, which was set in 2025. No precipitation fell yesterday, which leaves the monthly total at 0.00 inches. This is 1.06 inches below the normal amount of 1.06 inches for September. The total precipitation for the year still stands at 29.48 inches, which is 5.10 inches below normal. Sunrise today is at 7:13 a.m. and sunset is at 7:47 p.m. The current time is 7:22 a.m. Eastern Daylight Time. Here are the 7 a.m. weather observations from around the area. At Athens, it was clear, the temperature was 69 degrees, dew point 67 degrees, relative humidity 93%, wind calm, pressure was 30.13 inches and falling. At Gainesville, it was clear and 69, wind calm. At Winder, it was partly cloudy, the temperature was 66. At Greensboro, it was cloudy and 73, wind calm. At Jefferson, it was clear and 64, wind calm. At Monroe, it was clear, the temperature was 68. At Albertton, it was clear and 68, wind calm. At Canyon, it was partly cloudy and 66, wind calm. At Clemson, it was clear and 68, wind calm. Elsewhere across Georgia, at Atlanta it was partly cloudy and 73, wind calm. At Cartersville, the temperature was 68, wind calm. At Lawrenceville, it was clear and 68, wind calm. At Macon, it was cloudy and 73, wind calm. At Rome, it was clear and 66, wind calm. At Augusta, it was cloudy and 75, wind calm. At Savannah, it was partly cloudy and 75, wind calm.

home. Elsewhere across the region, at Chattanooga, it was clear and 69, wind southwest at 3. At Asheville, it was partly cloudy and 62, wind calm. At Greenville-Spartanburg, it was clear and 67, wind calm. Here is the hazardous weather outlook. This hazardous weather outlook is for North and Central Georgia. For today and tonight, isolated thunderstorms are possible across South Central Georgia this afternoon and evening, capable of producing gusty winds and frequent lightning. Afternoon heat index values will peak in the upper 90s to low 100s. And now the extended outlook for the period Friday through Wednesday. Thunderstorm activity increases and spreads across the area from Friday into the weekend. Primary threats would be gusty winds, frequent lightning, and locally heavy rainfall. Afternoon heat index values remain into the upper 90s to low 100s each day through early next week. Spotter information statement. Spotter activation will not be needed through tonight. Here is the official forecast from your National Weather Service for the Athens listening area. Today, sunny. Highs in the lower 90s. Southwest winds 5 to 10 miles an hour. Tonight, mostly clear. Lows in the lower 70s. Light south winds in the evening, becoming light and variable. Friday, mostly sunny. A chance of showers and thunderstorms in the afternoon. Highs in the lower 90s. Southwest winds 5 to 10 miles an hour. Chance of rain 30%. Friday night, partly cloudy in the evening, then becoming mostly cloudy. A chance of thunderstorms in the evening. A chance of showers. Lows around 70. Light south winds. Chance of rain 50%. And now the extended forecast. Saturday and Saturday night, showers and a chance of thunderstorms. Highs in the upper 80s. Lows around 70. Sunday and Sunday night, partly cloudy. A chance of showers and thunderstorms. Highs in the lower 90s. Lows in the upper 60s. Monday and Monday night, mostly clear. A slight chance of showers and thunderstorms. Highs in the lower 90s. Lows around 70. Tuesday and Tuesday night, mostly clear. A chance of showers and thunderstorms. Highs around 90. Lows in the upper 60s. Wednesday and Wednesday night, mostly clear. A chance of showers and a slight chance of thunderstorms. Highs in the lower 90s. Lows in the upper 60s. For more detailed weather, water, and climate information, please visit our website at weather.gov/Atlanta. The current time is 7:27 a.m. Eastern Daylight Time. Here are the 7 a.m. weather observations from around the area. At Athens, it was clear, the temperature was 69 degrees, dew point 67 degrees, relative humidity 93%, wind calm, pressure was 30.13 inches and falling. At Gainesville, it was clear and 69, wind calm. At Winder, it was partly cloudy, the temperature was 66. At Greensboro, it was cloudy and 73, wind calm. At Jefferson, it was clear and 64, wind calm. At Monroe, it was clear, the temperature was 68. At Albertton, it was clear and 68, wind calm. At Canyon, it was partly cloudy and 66, wind calm. At Clemson, it was clear and 68, wind calm. Elsewhere across Georgia, at Atlanta it was partly cloudy and 73, wind calm. At Cartersville, the temperature was 68, wind calm. At Lawrenceville, it was clear and 68, wind calm. At Macon, it was cloudy and 73, wind calm. At Rome, it was clear and 66, wind calm. At Augusta, it was cloudy and 75, wind calm. At Savannah, it was partly cloudy and 75, wind calm. Elsewhere across the region, at Chattanooga, it was clear and 69, wind southwest at 3.

Asheville, it was partly cloudy and 62, wind calm. At Greenville, Spartanburg, it was clear and 67, wind calm. Here is the hazardous weather outlook. This hazardous weather outlook is for North and Central Georgia. For today and tonight, isolated thunderstorms are possible across South Central Georgia this afternoon and evening, capable of producing gusty winds and frequent lightning. Afternoon heat index values will peak in the upper 90s to low 100s. And now the extended outlook for the period Friday through Wednesday, thunderstorm activity increases and spreads across the area from Friday into the weekend. Primary threats would be gusty winds, frequent lightning, and locally heavy rainfall. Afternoon heat index values remain into the upper 90s to low 100s each day through early next week. Spotter information statement, spotter activation will not be needed through tonight. The Athens climate summary for yesterday, September 9, 2026. Yesterday's high temperature of 91 degrees occurred at 4:18 p.m. The normal high is 86. The record high is 103 degrees, which was set in 1925. Yesterday's low temperature of 65 degrees occurred at 3:28 a.m. The normal low is 65. The record low is 54 degrees, which was set in 2025. No precipitation fell yesterday, which leaves the monthly total at 0.00 inches. This is 1.06 inches below the normal amount of 1.06 inches for September. The total precipitation for the year still stands at 29.48 inches, which is 5.10 inches below normal. Sunrise today is at 7:13 a.m. and sunset is at 7:47 p.m. Here is the official forecast from your National Weather Service for the Athens listening area. Today, sunny. Highs in the lower 90s. Southwest winds 5 to 10 miles an hour. Tonight, mostly clear. Lows in the lower 70s. Light south winds in the evening, becoming light and variable. Friday, mostly sunny. A chance of showers and thunderstorms in the afternoon. Highs in the lower 90s. Southwest winds 5 to 10 miles an hour. Chance of rain 30%. Friday night, partly cloudy in the evening, then becoming mostly cloudy. A chance of thunderstorms in the evening. A chance of showers. Lows around 70. Light south winds. Chance of rain 50%. And now the extended forecast. Saturday and Saturday night, showers and a chance of thunderstorms. Highs in the upper 80s. Lows around 70. Sunday and Sunday night, partly cloudy. A chance of showers and thunderstorms. Highs in the lower 90s. Lows in the upper 60s. Monday and Monday night, mostly clear. A slight chance of showers and thunderstorms. Highs in the lower 90s. Lows around 70. Tuesday and Tuesday night, mostly clear. A chance of showers and thunderstorms. Highs around 90. Lows in the upper 60s. Wednesday and Wednesday night, mostly clear. A chance of showers and a slight chance of thunderstorms. Highs in the lower 90s. Lows in the upper 60s. 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The current time is 7:33 a.m. Eastern Daylight Time. Here are the 7 a.m. weather observations from around the area. At Athens, it was clear, the temperature was 69 degrees, dew point 67 degrees, relative humidity 93%, wind calm, pressure was 30.13 inches and falling. At Gainesville, it was clear and 69, wind calm. At Winder, it was partly cloudy, the temperature was 66. At Greensboro, it was cloudy and 73, wind calm. At Jefferson, it was clear and 64, wind calm.

At Monroe, it was clear, the temperature was 68. At Albertton, it was clear and 68, wind calm. At Canyon, it was partly cloudy and 66, wind calm. At Clemson, it was clear and 68, wind calm. Elsewhere across Georgia, at Atlanta it was partly cloudy and 73, wind calm. At Cartersville, the temperature was 68, wind calm. At Lawrenceville, it was clear and 68, wind calm. At Macon, it was cloudy and 73, wind calm. At Rome, it was clear and 66, wind calm. At Augusta, it was cloudy and 75, wind calm. At Savannah, it was partly cloudy and 75, wind calm. Elsewhere across the region, at Chattanooga, it was clear and 69, wind southwest at 3. At Asheville, it was partly cloudy and 62, wind calm. At Greenville-Spartanburg, it was clear and 67, wind calm. Here is the hazardous weather outlook. This hazardous weather outlook is for North and Central Georgia. For today and tonight, isolated thunderstorms are possible across South Central Georgia this afternoon and evening, capable of producing gusty winds and frequent lightning. Afternoon heat index values will peak in the upper 90s to low 100s. And now the extended outlook for the period Friday through Wednesday, thunderstorm activity increases and spreads across the area from Friday into the weekend. Primary threats would be gusty winds, frequent lightning, and locally heavy rainfall. Afternoon heat index values remain into the upper 90s to low 100s each day through early next week. Spotter information statement, spotter activation will not be needed through tonight. Here is the official forecast from your National Weather Service for the Athens listening area. Today, sunny. Highs in the lower 90s. Southwest winds 5 to 10 miles an hour. Tonight, mostly clear. Lows in the lower 70s. Light south winds in the evening, becoming light and variable. Friday, mostly sunny. A chance of showers and thunderstorms in the afternoon. Highs in the lower 90s. Southwest winds 5 to 10 miles an hour. Chance of rain 30%. Friday night, partly cloudy in the evening, then becoming mostly cloudy. A chance of thunderstorms in the evening. A chance of showers. Lows around 70. Light south winds. Chance of rain 50%. And now the extended forecast. Saturday and Saturday night, showers and a chance of thunderstorms. Highs in the upper 80s. Lows around 70. Sunday and Sunday night, partly cloudy. A chance of showers and thunderstorms. Highs in the lower 90s. Lows in the upper 60s. Monday and Monday night, mostly clear. A slight chance of showers and thunderstorms. Highs in the lower 90s. Lows around 70. Tuesday and Tuesday night, mostly clear. A chance of showers and thunderstorms. Highs around 90. Lows in the upper 60s. Wednesday and Wednesday night, mostly clear. A chance of showers and a slight chance of thunderstorms. Highs in the lower 90s. Lows in the upper 60s. For more detailed weather, water, and climate information, please visit our website at weather.gov/Atlanta. The current time is 7:38 a.m. Eastern Daylight Time. Here are the 7 a.m. weather observations from around the area. At Athens, it was clear, the temperature was 69 degrees, dew point 67 degrees, relative humidity 93%, wind calm, pressure was 30.13 inches and falling. At Gainesville, it was clear and 69, wind calm. At Winder, it was partly cloudy, the temperature was 66. At Greensboro, it was cloudy and 73, wind calm. At Jefferson, it was clear and 64, wind calm. At Monroe, it was clear, the temperature was 68. At Albertton, it was clear and 68, wind calm.
At Canyon, it was partly cloudy and 66, wind calm. At Clemson, it was clear and 68, wind calm. Elsewhere across Georgia, at Atlanta it was partly cloudy and 73, wind calm. At Cartersville, the temperature was 68, wind calm. At Lawrenceville, it was clear and 68, wind calm. At Macon, it was cloudy and 73, wind calm. At Rome, it was clear and 66, wind calm. At Augusta, it was cloudy and 75, wind calm. At Savannah, it was partly cloudy and 75, wind calm. Elsewhere across the region, at Chattanooga, it was clear and 69, wind southwest at 3. At Asheville, it was partly cloudy and 62, wind calm. At Greenville-Spartanburg, it was clear and 67, wind calm. The Athens Climate Summary for yesterday, September 9, 2026. Yesterday's high temperature of 91 degrees occurred at 4:18 p.m. The normal high is 86. The record high is 103 degrees, which was set in 1925. Yesterday's low temperature of 65 degrees occurred at 3:28 a.m. The normal low is 65. The record low is 54 degrees, which was set in 2025. No precipitation fell yesterday, which leaves the monthly total at 0.00 inches. This is 1.06 inches below the normal amount of 1.06 inches for September. The total precipitation for the year still stands at 29.48 inches, which is 5.10 inches below normal. Sunrise today is at 7:13 a.m. and sunset is at 7:47 p.m. You're listening to NOAA Weather Radio Station, WXK 56, originating from the National Weather Service office in Peachtree City, and transmitting from Athens on a frequency of 162.4 MHz. 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You can also like your Peachtree City National Weather Service on Facebook or follow NWS Atlanta on Twitter. Here is the hazardous weather outlook. This hazardous weather outlook is for North and Central Georgia. For today and tonight, isolated thunderstorms are possible across South Central Georgia this afternoon and evening, capable of producing gusty winds and frequent lightning. Afternoon heat index values will peak in the upper 90s to low 100s. And now the extended outlook for the period Friday through Wednesday. Thunderstorm activity increases and spreads across the area from Friday into the weekend. Primary threats would be gusty winds, frequent lightning, and locally heavy rainfall. Afternoon heat index values remain into the upper 90s to low 100s each day through early next week. Spotter information statement: spotter activation will not be needed through tonight. Here is the official forecast from your National Weather Service for the Athens listening area. Today, sunny. Highs in the lower 90s. Southwest winds 5 to 10 miles an hour. Tonight, mostly clear. Lows in the lower 70s. Light south winds in the evening, becoming light and variable. Friday, mostly sunny. A chance of showers and thunderstorms in the afternoon. Highs in the lower 90s. Southwest winds 5 to 10 miles an hour. Chance of rain 30%. Friday night, partly cloudy in the evening, then becoming mostly cloudy. A chance of thunderstorms in the evening. A chance of showers. Lows around 70. Light south winds. Chance of rain 50%. And now the extended forecast. Saturday and Saturday night, showers and a chance of thunderstorms. Highs in the upper 80s. Lows around 70. Sunday and Sunday night, partly cloudy. A chance of showers

thunderstorms, highs in the lower 90s, lows in the upper 60s. Monday and Monday night, mostly clear. A slight chance of showers and thunderstorms. Highs in the lower 90s. Lows around 70. Tuesday and Tuesday night, mostly clear. A chance of showers and thunderstorms. Highs around 90. Lows in the upper 60s. Wednesday and Wednesday night, mostly clear. A chance of showers and a slight chance of thunderstorms. Highs in the lower 90s. Lows in the upper 60s. For more detailed weather, water, and climate information, please visit our website at weather.gov/Atlanta. The current time is 7:44 a.m. Eastern Daylight Time. Here are the 7 a.m. weather observations from around the area. At Athens, it was clear, the temperature was 69 degrees, dew point 67 degrees, relative humidity 93%, wind calm, pressure was 30.13 inches and falling. At Gainesville, it was clear and 69, wind calm. At Winder, it was partly cloudy, the temperature was 66. At Greensboro, it was cloudy and 73, wind calm. At Jefferson, it was clear and 64, wind calm. At Monroe, it was clear, the temperature was 68. At Albertton, it was clear and 68, wind calm. At Canyon, it was partly cloudy and 66, wind calm. At Clemson, it was clear and 68, wind calm. Elsewhere across Georgia, at Atlanta it was partly cloudy and 73, wind calm. At Cartersville, the temperature was 68, wind calm. At Lawrenceville, it was clear and 68, wind calm. At Macon, it was cloudy and 73, wind calm. At Rome, it was clear and 66, wind calm. At Augusta, it was cloudy and 75, wind calm. At Savannah, it was partly cloudy and 75, wind calm. Elsewhere across the region, at Chattanooga, it was clear and 69, wind southwest at 3. At Asheville, it was partly cloudy and 62, wind calm. At Greenville-Spartanburg, it was clear and 67, wind calm. Here is the hazardous weather outlook. This hazardous weather outlook is for North and Central Georgia. For today and tonight, isolated thunderstorms are possible across South Central Georgia this afternoon and evening, capable of producing gusty winds and frequent lightning. Afternoon heat index values will peak in the upper 90s to low 100s. And now the extended outlook for the period Friday through Wednesday, thunderstorm activity increases and spreads across the area from Friday into the weekend. Primary threats would be gusty winds, frequent lightning, and locally heavy rainfall. Afternoon heat index values remain into the upper 90s to low 100s each day through early next week. Spotter information statement, spotter activation will not be needed through tonight. Here is the official forecast from your National Weather Service for the Athens listening area. Today, sunny. Highs in the lower 90s. Southwest winds 5 to 10 miles an hour. Tonight, mostly clear. Lows in the lower 70s. Light south winds in the evening, becoming light and variable. Friday, mostly sunny. A chance of showers and thunderstorms in the afternoon. Highs in the lower 90s. Southwest winds 5 to 10 miles an hour. Chance of rain 30%. Friday night, partly cloudy in the evening, then becoming mostly cloudy. A chance of thunderstorms in the evening. A chance of showers. Lows around 70. Light south winds. Chance of rain 50%. And now the extended forecast. Saturday and Saturday night, showers and a chance of thunderstorms. Highs in the upper 80s. Lows around 70. Sunday and Sunday night, partly cloudy. A chance of showers and thunderstorms. Highs in the lower 90s. Lows in the upper 60s. Monday and Monday night,

mostly clear. A slight chance of showers and thunderstorms. Highs in the lower 90s. Lows around 70. Tuesday and Tuesday night, mostly clear. A chance of showers and thunderstorms. Highs around 90. Lows in the upper 60s. Wednesday and Wednesday night, mostly clear. A chance of showers and a slight chance of thunderstorms. Highs in the lower 90s. Lows in the upper 60s. For more detailed weather, water, and climate information, please visit our website at weather.gov/Atlanta. The current time is 7:49 a.m. Eastern Daylight Time. Here are the 7 a.m. weather observations from around the area. At Athens, it was clear, the temperature was 69 degrees, dew point 67 degrees, relative humidity 93%, wind calm, pressure was 30.13 inches and falling. At Gainesville, it was clear and 69, wind calm. At Winder, it was partly cloudy, the temperature was 66. At Greensboro, it was cloudy and 73, wind calm. At Jefferson, it was clear and 64, wind calm. At Monroe, it was clear, the temperature was 68. At Albertton, it was clear and 68, wind calm. At Canyon, it was partly cloudy and 66, wind calm. At Clemson, it was clear and 68, wind calm. Elsewhere across Georgia, at Atlanta it was partly cloudy and 73, wind calm. At Cartersville, the temperature was 68, wind calm. At Lawrenceville, it was clear and 68, wind calm. At Macon, it was cloudy and 73, wind calm. At Rome, it was clear and 66, wind calm. At Augusta, it was cloudy and 75, wind calm. At Savannah, it was partly cloudy and 75, wind calm. Elsewhere across the region, at Chattanooga, it was clear and 69, wind southwest at 3. At Asheville, it was partly cloudy and 62, wind calm. At Greenville-Spartanburg, it was clear and 67, wind calm. The Athens climate summary for yesterday, September 9, 2026. Yesterday's high temperature of 91 degrees occurred at 4:18 p.m. The normal high is 86. The record high is 103 degrees, which was set in 1925. Yesterday's low temperature of 65 degrees occurred at 3:28 a.m. The normal low is 65. The record low is 54 degrees, which was set in 2025. No precipitation fell yesterday, which leaves the monthly total at 0.00 inches. This is 1.06 inches below the normal amount of 1.06 inches for September. The total precipitation for the year still stands at 29.48 inches, which is 5.10 inches below normal. Sunrise today is at 7:13 a.m. and sunset is at 7:47 p.m. Here is the hazardous weather outlook. This hazardous weather outlook is for North and Central Georgia. For today and tonight, isolated thunderstorms are possible across South Central Georgia this afternoon and evening, capable of producing gusty winds and frequent lightning. Afternoon heat index values will peak in the upper 90s to low 100s. And now the extended outlook for the period Friday through Wednesday. Thunderstorm activity increases and spreads across the area from Friday into the weekend. Primary threats would be gusty winds, frequent lightning, and locally heavy rainfall. Afternoon heat index values remain into the upper 90s to low 100s each day through early next week. Spotter information statement, spotter activation will not be needed through tonight. Here is the official forecast from your National Weather Service for the Athens listening area. Today, sunny. Highs in the lower 90s. Southwest winds 5 to 10 miles an hour. Tonight, mostly clear. Lows in the lower 70s. Light south winds in the evening, becoming light and variable. Friday, mostly sunny. A chance of showers and thunderstorms in the afternoon.

Monday and Monday night, mostly clear. A slight chance of showers and thunderstorms. Highs in the lower 90s. Lows around 70. Tuesday and Tuesday night, mostly clear. A chance of showers and thunderstorms. Highs around 90. Lows in the upper 60s. Wednesday and Wednesday night, mostly clear. A chance of showers and a slight chance of thunderstorms. Highs in the lower 90s. Lows in the upper 60s. For more detailed weather, water, and climate information, please visit our website at weather.gov/Atlanta. The current time is 7:55 a.m. Eastern Daylight Time. Here are the 7 a.m. weather observations from around the area. At Athens, it was clear, the temperature was 69 degrees, dew point 67 degrees, relative humidity 93%, wind calm, pressure was 30.13 inches and falling. At Gainesville, it was clear and 69, wind calm. At Winder, it was partly cloudy, the temperature was 66. At Greensboro, it was cloudy and 73, wind calm. At Jefferson, it was clear and 64, wind calm. At Monroe, it was clear, the temperature was 68. At Alberton, it was clear and 68, wind calm. At Canyon, it was partly cloudy and 66, wind calm. At Clemson, it was clear and 68, wind calm. Elsewhere across Georgia, at Atlanta it was partly cloudy and 73, wind calm. At Cartersville, the temperature was 68, wind calm. At Lawrenceville, it was clear and 68, wind calm. At Macon, it was cloudy and 73, wind calm. At Rome, it was clear and 66, wind calm. At Augusta, it was cloudy and 75, wind calm. At Savannah, it was partly cloudy and 75, wind calm. Elsewhere across the region, at Chattanooga, it was clear and 69, wind southwest at 3. At Asheville, it was partly cloudy and 62, wind calm. At Greenville-Spartanburg, it was clear and 67, wind calm. Here is the hazardous weather outlook. This hazardous weather outlook is for North and Central Georgia. For today and tonight, isolated thunderstorms are possible across South Central Georgia this afternoon and evening, capable of producing gusty winds and frequent lightning. Afternoon heat index values will peak in the upper 90s to low 100s. And now the extended outlook for the period Friday through Wednesday, thunderstorm activity increases and spreads across the area from Friday into the weekend. Primary threats would be gusty winds, frequent lightning, and locally heavy rainfall. Afternoon heat index values remain into the upper 90s to low 100s each day through early next week. Spotter information statement, spotter activation will not be needed through tonight. Here is the official forecast from your National Weather Service for the Athens listening area. Today, sunny. Highs in the lower 90s. Southwest winds 5 to 10 miles an hour. Tonight, mostly clear. Lows in the lower 70s. Light south winds in the evening, becoming light and variable. Friday, mostly sunny. A chance of showers and thunderstorms in the afternoon. Highs in the lower 90s. Southwest winds 5 to 10 miles an hour. Chance of rain 30%. Friday night, partly cloudy in the evening, then becoming mostly cloudy. A chance of thunderstorms in the evening. A chance of showers. Lows around 70. Light south winds. Chance of rain 50%. And now the extended forecast. Saturday and Saturday night, showers and a chance of thunderstorms. Highs in the upper 80s. Lows around 70. Sunday and Sunday night, partly cloudy. A chance of showers and thunderstorms. Highs in the lower 90s. Lows in the upper 60s. Monday and Monday night, mostly clear. A slight chance of showers and thunderstorms. Highs

in the lower 90s. Lows around 70. Tuesday and Tuesday night, mostly clear. A chance of showers and thunderstorms. Highs around 90. Lows in the upper 60s. Wednesday and Wednesday night, mostly clear. A chance of showers and a slight chance of thunderstorms. Highs in the lower 90s. Lows in the upper 60s. For more detailed weather, water, and climate information, please visit our website at weather.gov/Atlanta. The Athens climate summary for yesterday, September 9, 2026. Yesterday's high temperature of 91 degrees occurred at 4:18 p.m. The normal high is 86. The record high is 103 degrees, which was set in 1925. Yesterday's low temperature of 65 degrees occurred at 3:28 a.m. The normal low is 65. The record low is 54 degrees, which was set in 2025. No precipitation fell yesterday, which leaves the monthly total at 0.00 inches. This is 1.06 inches below the normal amount of 1.06 inches for September. The total precipitation for the year still stands at 29.48 inches, which is 5.10 inches below normal. Sunrise today is at 7:13 a.m. and sunset is at 7:47 p.m. The current time is 8:01 a.m. Eastern Daylight Time. Here are the 7 a.m. weather observations from around the area. At Athens, it was clear, the temperature was 69 degrees, dew point 67 degrees, relative humidity 93%, wind calm, pressure was 30.13 inches and falling. At Gainesville, it was clear and 69, wind calm. At Winder, it was partly cloudy, the temperature was 66. At Greensboro, it was cloudy and 73, wind calm. At Jefferson, it was clear and 64, wind calm. At Monroe, it was clear, the temperature was 68. At Albertton, it was clear and 68, wind calm. At Canyon, it was partly cloudy and 66, wind calm. At Clemson, it was clear and 68, wind calm. Elsewhere across Georgia, at Atlanta it was partly cloudy and 73, wind calm. At Cartersville, the temperature was 68, wind calm. At Lawrenceville, it was clear and 68, wind calm. At Macon, it was cloudy and 73, wind calm. At Rome, it was clear and 66, wind calm. At Augusta, it was cloudy and 75, wind calm. At Savannah, it was partly cloudy and 75, wind calm. Elsewhere across the region, at Chattanooga, it was clear and 69, wind southwest at 3. At Asheville, it was partly cloudy and 62, wind calm. At Greenville-Spartanburg, it was clear and 67, wind calm. Here is the hazardous weather outlook. This hazardous weather outlook is for North and Central Georgia. For today and tonight, isolated thunderstorms are possible across South Central Georgia this afternoon and evening, capable of producing gusty winds and frequent lightning. Afternoon heat index values will peak in the upper 90s to low 100s. And now the extended outlook for the period Friday through Wednesday, thunderstorm activity increases and spreads across the area from Friday into the weekend. Primary threats would be gusty winds, frequent lightning, and locally heavy rainfall. Afternoon heat index values remain into the upper 90s to low 100s each day through early next week. Spotter information statement, spotter activation will not be needed through tonight. Here is the official forecast from your National Weather Service for the Athens listening area. Today, sunny. Highs in the lower 90s. Southwest winds 5 to 10 miles an hour. Tonight, mostly clear. Lows in the lower 70s. Light south winds in the evening, becoming light and variable. Friday, mostly sunny. A chance of showers and thunderstorms in the afternoon. Highs in the lower 90s. Southwest winds 5 to 10 miles an hour.

chance of rain 30%. Friday night, partly cloudy in the evening, then becoming mostly cloudy. A chance of thunderstorms in the evening. A chance of showers. Lows around 70. Light south winds. Chance of rain 50%. And now the extended forecast. Saturday and Saturday night, showers and a chance of thunderstorms. Highs in the upper 80s. Lows around 70. Sunday and Sunday night, partly cloudy. A chance of showers and thunderstorms. Highs in the lower 90s. Lows in the upper 60s. Monday and Monday night, mostly clear. A slight chance of showers and thunderstorms. Highs in the lower 90s. Lows around 70. Tuesday and Tuesday night, mostly clear. A chance of showers and thunderstorms. Highs around 90. Lows in the upper 60s. Wednesday and Wednesday night, mostly clear. A chance of showers and a slight chance of thunderstorms. Highs in the lower 90s. Lows in the upper 60s. For more detailed weather, water, and climate information, please visit our website at weather.gov/Atlanta. The current time is 8:06 a.m. Eastern Daylight Time. Here are the 8 a.m. weather observations from around the area. At Athens, it was partly cloudy. The temperature was 69 degrees, dew point 67 degrees, relative humidity 93%, wind calm, pressure was 30.14 inches and rising. At Gainesville, it was clear, the temperature was 70. At Winder, it was clear, the temperature was 68. At Greensboro, it was partly sunny and 73, wind calm. At Jefferson, it was clear and 67, wind calm. At Monroe, it was clear, the temperature was 68. At Albertton, it was cloudy and 70, wind calm. At Canyon, it was clear and 66, wind calm. At Clemson, it was clear and 68, wind west at 5. Elsewhere across Georgia, at Atlanta it was partly cloudy and 74, wind southeast at 3. At Cartersville, the temperature was 70, wind calm. At Lawrenceville, it was clear and 70, wind calm. At Macon, it was cloudy and 74, wind calm. At Rome, it was clear and 66, wind calm. At Augusta, it was cloudy and 76, wind calm. At Savannah, it was mostly sunny and 76, wind calm. Elsewhere across the region, at Chattanooga, it was partly cloudy and 69, wind calm. At Asheville, it was clear and 61, wind calm. At Greenville-Spartanburg, it was clear and 70, wind southwest at 3. Here is the hazardous weather outlook. This hazardous weather outlook is for North and Central Georgia. For today and tonight, isolated thunderstorms are possible across South Central Georgia this afternoon and evening, capable of producing gusty winds and frequent lightning. Afternoon heat index values will peak in the upper 90s to low 100s. And now the extended outlook for the period Friday through Wednesday, thunderstorm activity increases and spreads across the area from Friday into the weekend. Primary threats would be gusty winds, frequent lightning, and locally heavy rainfall. Afternoon heat index values remain into the upper 90s to low 100s each day through early next week. Spotter information statement, spotter activation will not be needed through tonight. Here is the official forecast from your National Weather Service for the Athens listening area. Today, sunny. Highs in the lower 90s. Southwest winds 5 to 10 miles an hour. Tonight, mostly clear. Lows in the lower 70s. Light south winds in the evening, becoming light and variable. Friday, mostly sunny. A chance of showers and thunderstorms in the afternoon. Highs in the lower 90s. Southwest winds 5 to 10 miles an hour. Chance of rain 30%. Friday night, partly cloudy in the evening, then becoming mostly cloudy.

thunderstorms in the evening. A chance of showers. Lows around 70. Light south winds. Chance of rain 50%. And now the extended forecast. Saturday and Saturday night, showers and a chance of thunderstorms. Highs in the upper 80s. Lows around 70. Sunday and Sunday night, partly cloudy. A chance of showers and thunderstorms. Highs in the lower 90s. Lows in the upper 60s. Monday and Monday night, mostly clear. A slight chance of showers and thunderstorms. Highs in the lower 90s. Lows around 70. Tuesday and Tuesday night, mostly clear. A chance of showers and thunderstorms. Highs around 90. Lows in the upper 60s. Wednesday and Wednesday night, mostly clear. A chance of showers and a slight chance of thunderstorms. Highs in the lower 90s. Lows in the upper 60s. For more detailed weather, water, and climate information, please visit our website at weather.gov/Atlanta. The Athens climate summary for yesterday, September 9, 2026. Yesterday's high temperature of 91 degrees occurred at 4:18 p.m. The normal high is 86. The record high is 103 degrees, which was set in 1925. Yesterday's low temperature of 65 degrees occurred at 3:28 a.m. The normal low is 65. The record low is 54 degrees, which was set in 2025. No precipitation fell yesterday, which leaves the monthly total at 0.00 inches. This is 1.06 inches below the normal amount of 1.06 inches for September. The total precipitation for the year still stands at 29.48 inches, which is 5.10 inches below normal. Sunrise today is at 7:13 a.m. and sunset is at 7:47 p.m. The current time is 8:12 a.m. Eastern Daylight Time. Here are the 8 a.m. weather observations from around the area. At Athens, it was partly cloudy, the temperature was 69 degrees, dew point 67 degrees, relative humidity 93%, wind calm, pressure was 30.14 inches and rising. At Gainesville, it was clear, the temperature was 70. At Winder, it was clear, the temperature was 68. At Greensboro, it was partly sunny and 73, wind calm. At Jefferson, it was clear and 67, wind calm. At Monroe, it was clear, the temperature was 68. At Alberton, it was cloudy and 70, wind calm. At Canyon, it was clear and 66, wind calm. At Clemson, it was clear and 68, wind west at 5. Elsewhere across Georgia, at Atlanta it was partly cloudy and 74, wind southeast at 3. At Cartersville, the temperature was 70, wind calm. At Lawrenceville, it was clear and 70, wind calm. At Macon, it was cloudy and 74, wind calm. At Rome, it was clear and 66, wind calm. At Augusta, it was cloudy and 76, wind calm. At Savannah, it was mostly sunny and 76, wind calm. Elsewhere across the region, at Chattanooga, it was partly cloudy and 69, wind calm. At Asheville, it was clear and 61, wind calm. At Greenville-Spartanburg, it was clear and 70, wind southwest at 3. Here is the hazardous weather outlook. This hazardous weather outlook is for North and Central Georgia. For today and tonight, isolated thunderstorms are possible across South Central Georgia this afternoon and evening, capable of producing gusty winds and frequent lightning. Afternoon heat index values will peak in the upper 90s to low 100s. And now the extended outlook for the period Friday through Wednesday, thunderstorm activity increases and spreads across the area from Friday into the weekend. Primary threats would be gusty winds, frequent lightning, and locally heavy rainfall. Afternoon heat index values remain into the upper 90s to low 100s each day through early next week.

Spotter information statement. Spotter activation will not be needed through tonight. Here is the official forecast from your National Weather Service for the Athens listening area. Today, sunny. Highs in the lower 90s. Southwest winds 5 to 10 miles an hour. Tonight, mostly clear. Lows in the lower 70s. Light south winds in the evening, becoming light and variable. Friday, mostly sunny. A chance of showers and thunderstorms in the afternoon. Highs in the lower 90s. Southwest winds 5 to 10 miles an hour. Chance of rain 30%. Friday night, partly cloudy in the evening, then becoming mostly cloudy. A chance of thunderstorms in the evening. A chance of showers. Lows around 70. Light south winds. Chance of rain 50%. And now the extended forecast. Saturday and Saturday night, showers and a chance of thunderstorms. Highs in the upper 80s. Lows around 70. Sunday and Sunday night, partly cloudy. A chance of showers and thunderstorms. Highs in the lower 90s. Lows in the upper 60s. Monday and Monday night, mostly clear. A slight chance of showers and thunderstorms. Highs in the lower 90s. Lows around 70. Tuesday and Tuesday night, mostly clear. A chance of showers and thunderstorms. Highs around 90. Lows in the upper 60s. Wednesday and Wednesday night, mostly clear. A chance of showers and a slight chance of thunderstorms. Highs in the lower 90s. Lows in the upper 60s. For more detailed weather, water, and climate information, please visit our website at weather.gov/Atlanta. The current time is 8:16 a.m. Eastern Daylight Time. Here are the 8 a.m. weather observations from around the area. At Athens, it was partly cloudy. The temperature was 69 degrees, dew point 67 degrees, relative humidity 93%, wind calm, pressure was 30.14 inches and rising. At Gainesville, it was clear, the temperature was 70. At Winder, it was clear, the temperature was 68. At Greensboro, it was partly sunny and 73, wind calm. At Jefferson, it was clear and 67, wind calm. At Monroe, it was clear, the temperature was 68. At Albertton, it was cloudy and 70, wind calm. At Canyon, it was clear and 66, wind calm. At Clemson, it was clear and 68, wind west at 5. Elsewhere across Georgia, at Atlanta it was partly cloudy and 74, wind southeast at 3. At Cartersville, the temperature was 70, wind calm. At Lawrenceville, it was clear and 70, wind calm. At Macon, it was cloudy and 74, wind calm. At Rome, it was clear and 66, wind calm. At Augusta, it was cloudy and 76, wind calm. At Savannah, it was mostly sunny and 76, wind calm. Elsewhere across the region, at Chattanooga, it was partly cloudy and 69, wind calm. At Asheville, it was clear and 61, wind calm. At Greenville-Spartanburg, it was clear and 70, wind southwest at 3. Here is the hazardous weather outlook. This hazardous weather outlook is for north and central Georgia. For today and tonight, isolated thunderstorms are possible across south central Georgia this afternoon and evening, capable of producing gusty winds and frequent lightning. Afternoon heat index values will peak in the upper 90s to low 100s. And now the extended outlook for the period Friday through Wednesday. Thunderstorm activity increases and spreads across the area from Friday into the weekend. Primary threats would be gusty winds, frequent lightning, and locally heavy rainfall. Afternoon heat index values remain into the upper 90s to low 100s each day through early next week. Spotter information statement. Spotter activation will not be needed through tonight. Here is the official forecast from your National Weather

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Today, sunny. Highs in the lower 90s. Southwest winds 5 to 10 miles an hour. Tonight, mostly clear. Lows in the lower 70s. Light south winds in the evening, becoming light and variable. Friday, mostly sunny. A chance of showers and thunderstorms in the afternoon. Highs in the lower 90s. Southwest winds 5 to 10 miles an hour. Chance of rain 30%. Friday night, partly cloudy in the evening, then becoming mostly cloudy. A chance of thunderstorms in the evening. A chance of showers. Lows around 70. Light south winds. Chance of rain 50%. And now the extended forecast. Saturday and Saturday night, showers and a chance of thunderstorms. Highs in the upper 80s. Lows around 70. Sunday and Sunday night, partly cloudy. A chance of showers and thunderstorms. Highs in the lower 90s. Lows in the upper 60s. Monday and Monday night, mostly clear. A slight chance of showers and thunderstorms. Highs in the lower 90s. Lows around 70. Tuesday and Tuesday night, mostly clear. A chance of showers and thunderstorms. Highs around 90. Lows in the upper 60s. Wednesday and Wednesday night, mostly clear. A chance of showers and a slight chance of thunderstorms. Highs in the lower 90s. Lows in the upper 60s. For more detailed weather, water, and climate information, please visit our website at weather.gov/Atlanta. The Athens climate summary for yesterday, September 9, 2026. Yesterday's high temperature of 91 degrees occurred at 4:18 p.m. The normal high is 86. The record high is 103 degrees, which was set in 1925. Yesterday's low temperature of 65 degrees occurred at 3:28 a.m. The normal low is 65. The record low is 54 degrees, which was set in 2025. No precipitation fell yesterday, which leaves the monthly total at 0.00 inches. This is 1.06 inches below the normal amount of 1.06 inches for September. The total precipitation for the year still stands at 29.48 inches, which is 5.10 inches below normal. Sunrise today is at 7:13 a.m. and sunset is at 7:47 p.m. The current time is 8:22 a.m. Eastern Daylight Time. Here are the 8 a.m. weather observations from around the area. At Athens, it was partly cloudy, the temperature was 69 degrees, dew point 67 degrees, relative humidity 93%, wind calm, pressure was 30.14 inches and rising. At Gainesville, it was clear, the temperature was 70. At Winder, it was clear, the temperature was 68. At Greensboro, it was partly sunny and 73, wind calm. At Jefferson, it was clear and 67, wind calm. At Monroe, it was clear, the temperature was 68. At Albertton, it was cloudy and 70, wind calm. At Canyon, it was clear and 66, wind calm. At Clemson, it was clear and 68, wind west at 5. Elsewhere across Georgia, at Atlanta it was partly cloudy and 74, wind southeast at 3. At Cartersville, the temperature was 70, wind calm. At Lawrenceville, it was clear and 70, wind calm. At Macon, it was cloudy and 74, wind calm. At Rome, it was clear and 66, wind calm. At Augusta, it was cloudy and 76, wind calm. At Savannah, it was mostly sunny and 76, wind calm. Elsewhere across the region, at Chattanooga, it was partly cloudy and 69, wind calm. At Asheville, it was clear and 61, wind calm. At Greenville-Spartanburg, it was clear and 70, wind southwest at 3. Here is the hazardous weather outlook. This hazardous weather outlook

is for north and central Georgia. For today and tonight, isolated thunderstorms are possible across south central Georgia this afternoon and evening, capable of producing gusty winds and frequent lightning. Afternoon heat index values will peak in the upper 90s to low 100s. And now the extended outlook for the period Friday through Wednesday. Thunderstorm activity increases and spreads across the area from Friday into the weekend. Primary threats would be gusty winds, frequent lightning, and locally heavy rainfall. Afternoon heat index values remain into the upper 90s to low 100s each day through early next week. Spotter information statement. Spotter activation will not be needed through tonight. Here is the official forecast from your National Weather Service for the Athens listening area. Today, sunny. Highs in the lower 90s. Southwest winds 5 to 10 miles an hour. Tonight, mostly clear. Lows in the lower 70s. Light south winds in the evening, becoming light and variable. Friday, mostly sunny. A chance of showers and thunderstorms in the afternoon. Highs in the lower 90s. Southwest winds 5 to 10 miles an hour. Chance of rain 30%. Friday night, partly cloudy in the evening, then becoming mostly cloudy. A chance of thunderstorms in the evening. A chance of showers. Lows around 70. Light south winds. Chance of rain 50%. And now the extended forecast. Saturday and Saturday night, showers and a chance of thunderstorms. Highs in the upper 80s. Lows around 70. Sunday and Sunday night, partly cloudy. A chance of showers and thunderstorms. Highs in the lower 90s. Lows in the upper 60s. Monday and Monday night, mostly clear. A slight chance of showers and thunderstorms. Highs in the lower 90s. Lows around 70. Tuesday and Tuesday night, mostly clear. A chance of showers and thunderstorms. Highs around 90. Lows in the upper 60s. Wednesday and Wednesday night, mostly clear. A chance of showers and a slight chance of thunderstorms. Highs in the lower 90s. Lows in the upper 60s. For more detailed weather, water, and climate information, please visit our website at weather.gov/Atlanta. The current time is 8:27 a.m. Eastern Daylight Time. Here are the 8 a.m. weather observations from around the area. At Athens, it was partly cloudy, the temperature was 69 degrees, dew point 67 degrees, relative humidity 93%, wind calm, pressure was 30.14 inches and rising. At Gainesville, it was clear, the temperature was 70. At Winder, it was clear, the temperature was 68. At Greensboro, it was partly sunny and 73, wind calm. At Jefferson, it was clear and 67, wind calm. At Monroe, it was clear, the temperature was 68. At Albertton, it was cloudy and 70, wind calm. At Canyon, it was clear and 66, wind calm. At Clemson, it was clear and 68, wind west at 5. Elsewhere across Georgia, at Atlanta it was partly cloudy and 74, wind southeast at 3. At Cartersville, the temperature was 70, wind calm. At Lawrenceville, it was clear and 70, wind calm. At Macon, it was cloudy and 74, wind calm. At Rome, it was clear and 66, wind calm. At Augusta, it was cloudy and 76, wind calm. At Savannah, it was mostly sunny and 76, wind calm. Elsewhere across the region, at Chattanooga, it was partly cloudy and 69, wind calm. At Asheville, it was clear and 61, wind calm. At Greenville-Spartanburg, it was clear and 70, wind southwest at 3. Here is the hazardous weather outlook. This hazardous weather outlook is for north and central Georgia. For today and tonight, isolated thunderstorms are possible across south central Georgia this afternoon and

capable of producing gusty winds and frequent lightning. Afternoon heat index values will peak in the upper 90s to low 100s. And now the extended outlook for the period Friday through Wednesday. Thunderstorm activity increases and spreads across the area from Friday into the weekend. Primary threats would be gusty winds, frequent lightning, and locally heavy rainfall. Afternoon heat index values remain into the upper 90s to low 100s each day through early next week. Spotter information statement. Spotter activation will not be needed through tonight. The Athens climate summary for yesterday, September 9, 2026. Yesterday's high temperature of 91 degrees occurred at 4:18 p.m. The normal high is 86. The record high is 103 degrees, which was set in 1925. Yesterday's low temperature of 65 degrees occurred at 3:28 a.m. The normal low is 65. The record low is 54 degrees, which was set in 2025. No precipitation fell yesterday, which leaves the monthly total at 0.00 inches. This is 1.06 inches below the normal amount of 1.06 inches for September. The total precipitation for the year still stands at 29.48 inches, which is 5.10 inches below normal. Sunrise today is at 7:13 a.m. and sunset is at 7:47 p.m. Here is the official forecast from your National Weather Service for the Athens listening area. Today, sunny. Highs in the lower 90s. Southwest winds 5 to 10 miles an hour. Tonight, mostly clear. Lows in the lower 70s. Light south winds in the evening, becoming light and variable. Friday, mostly sunny. A chance of showers and thunderstorms in the afternoon. Highs in the lower 90s. Southwest winds 5 to 10 miles an hour. Chance of rain 30%. Friday night, partly cloudy in the evening, then becoming mostly cloudy. A chance of thunderstorms in the evening. A chance of showers. Lows around 70. Light south winds. Chance of rain 50%. And now the extended forecast. Saturday and Saturday night, showers and a chance of thunderstorms. Highs in the upper 80s. Lows around 70. Sunday and Sunday night, partly cloudy. A chance of showers and thunderstorms. Highs in the lower 90s. Lows in the upper 60s. Monday and Monday night, mostly clear. A slight chance of showers and thunderstorms. Highs in the lower 90s. Lows around 70. Tuesday and Tuesday night, mostly clear. A chance of showers and thunderstorms. Highs around 90. Lows in the upper 60s. Wednesday and Wednesday night, mostly clear. A chance of showers and a slight chance of thunderstorms. Wednesday and Wednesday night, mostly clear. A chance of showers and a slight chance of thunderstorms. Highs in the lower 90s. Lows in the upper 60s. For more detailed weather, water, and climate information, please visit our website at weather.gov/Atlanta. The current time is 8:33 a.m. Eastern Daylight Time. Here are the 8 a.m. weather observations from around the area. At Athens, it was partly cloudy, the temperature was 69 degrees, dew point 67 degrees, relative humidity 93%, wind calm, pressure was 30.14 inches and rising. At Gainesville, it was clear, the temperature was 70. At Winder, it was clear, the temperature was 68. At Greensboro, it was partly sunny and 73, wind calm. At Jefferson, it was clear and 67, wind calm. At Monroe, it was clear, the temperature was 68. At Albertton, it was cloudy and 70, wind calm. At Canyon, it was clear and 66, wind calm. At Clemson, it was clear and 68, wind west at 5. Elsewhere across Georgia, at Atlanta it was partly cloudy and 74, wind southeast at 3.

At Cartersville, the temperature was 70, wind calm. At Lawrenceville, it was clear and 70, wind calm. At Macon, it was cloudy and 74, wind calm. At Rome, it was clear and 66, wind calm. At Augusta, it was cloudy and 76, wind calm. At Savannah, it was mostly sunny and 76, wind calm. Elsewhere across the region, at Chattanooga, it was partly cloudy and 69, wind calm. At Asheville, it was clear and 61, wind calm. At Greenville-Spartanburg, it was clear and 70, wind southwest at 3. Here is the hazardous weather outlook. This hazardous weather outlook is for north and central Georgia. For today and tonight, isolated thunderstorms are possible across south central Georgia this afternoon and evening, capable of producing gusty winds and frequent lightning. Afternoon heat index values will peak in the upper 90s to low 100s. And now the extended outlook for the period Friday through Wednesday, thunderstorm activity increases and spreads across the area from Friday into the weekend. Primary threats would be gusty winds, frequent lightning, and locally heavy rainfall. Afternoon heat index values remain into the upper 90s to low 100s each day through early next week. Spotter information statement, spotter activation will not be needed through tonight. Here is the official forecast from your National Weather Service for the Athens listening area. Today, sunny. Highs in the lower 90s. Southwest winds 5 to 10 miles an hour. Tonight, mostly clear. Lows in the lower 70s. Light south winds in the evening, becoming light and variable. Friday, mostly sunny. A chance of showers and thunderstorms in the afternoon. Highs in the lower 90s. Southwest winds 5 to 10 miles an hour. Chance of rain 30%. Friday night, partly cloudy in the evening, then becoming mostly cloudy. A chance of thunderstorms in the evening. A chance of showers. Lows around 70. Light south winds. Chance of rain 50%. And now the extended forecast. Saturday and Saturday night, showers and a chance of thunderstorms. Highs in the upper 80s. Lows around 70. Sunday and Sunday night, partly cloudy. A chance of showers and thunderstorms. Highs in the lower 90s. Lows in the upper 60s. Monday and Monday night, mostly clear. A slight chance of showers and thunderstorms. Highs in the lower 90s. Lows around 70. Tuesday and Tuesday night, mostly clear. A chance of showers and thunderstorms. Highs around 90. Lows in the upper 60s. Wednesday and Wednesday night, mostly clear. A chance of showers and a slight chance of thunderstorms. Highs in the lower 90s. Lows in the upper 60s. For more detailed weather, water, and climate information, please visit our website at weather.gov/Atlanta. The current time is 8:38 a.m. Eastern Daylight Time. Here are the 8 a.m. weather observations from around the area. At Athens, it was partly cloudy. The temperature was 69 degrees, dew point 67 degrees, relative humidity 93%, wind calm, pressure was 30.14 inches and rising. At Gainesville, it was clear, the temperature was 70. At Winder, it was clear, the temperature was 68. At Greensboro, it was partly sunny and 73, wind calm. At Jefferson, it was clear and 67, wind calm. At Monroe, it was clear, the temperature was 68. At Albertton, it was cloudy and 70, wind calm. At Canyon, it was clear and 66, wind calm. At Clemson, it was clear and 68, wind west at 5. Elsewhere across Georgia, at Atlanta it was partly cloudy and 74, wind southeast at 3. At Cartersville, the temperature was 70, wind calm. At Lawrenceville, it was clear and 70, wind calm.
At Macon, it was cloudy and 74, wind calm. At Rome, it was clear and 66, wind calm. At Augusta, it was cloudy and 76, wind calm. At Savannah, it was mostly sunny and 76, wind calm. Elsewhere across the region, at Chattanooga, it was partly cloudy and 69, wind calm. At Asheville, it was clear and 61, wind calm. At Greenville-Spartanburg, it was clear and 70, wind southwest at 3. The Athens climate summary for yesterday, September 9, 2026. Yesterday's high temperature of 91 degrees occurred at 4:18 p.m. The normal high is 86. The record high is 103 degrees, which was set in 1925. Yesterday's low temperature of 65 degrees occurred at 3:28 a.m. The normal low is 65. The record low is 54 degrees, which was set in 2025. No precipitation fell yesterday, which leaves the monthly total at 0.00 inches. This is 1.06 inches below the normal amount of 1.06 inches for September. The total precipitation for the year still stands at 29.48 inches, which is 5.10 inches below normal. Sunrise today is at 7:13 a.m. and sunset is at 7:47 p.m. You're listening to NOAA Weather Radio Station, WXK 56, originating from the National Weather Service office in Peachtree City, and transmitting from Athens on a frequency of 162.4 MHz. The WXK 56 listening area include the following counties: Banks, Barrow, Clark, Elbert, Franklin, Greene, Hall, Hart, Jackson, Madison, Morgan, Oconee, Oglethorpe, Tolliver, Walton, and Wilkes. 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You can also like your Peachtree City National Weather Service on Facebook or follow NWS Atlanta on Twitter. Here is the hazardous weather outlook. This hazardous weather outlook is for North and Central Georgia. For today and tonight, isolated thunderstorms are possible across South Central Georgia this afternoon and evening, capable of producing gusty winds and frequent lightning. Afternoon heat index values will peak in the upper 90s to low 100s. And now the extended outlook for the period Friday through Wednesday. Thunderstorm activity increases and spreads across the area from Friday into the weekend. Primary threats would be gusty winds, frequent lightning, and locally heavy rainfall. Afternoon heat index values remain into the upper 90s to low 100s each day through early next week. Spotter information statement: spotter activation will not be needed through tonight. Here is the official forecast from your National Weather Service for the Athens listening area. Today, sunny. Highs in the lower 90s. Southwest winds 5 to 10 miles an hour. Tonight, mostly clear. Lows in the lower 70s. Light south winds in the evening, becoming light and variable. Friday, mostly sunny. A chance of showers and thunderstorms in the afternoon. Highs in the lower 90s. Southwest winds 5 to 10 miles an hour. Chance of rain 30%. Friday night, partly cloudy in the evening, then becoming mostly cloudy. A chance of thunderstorms in the evening. A chance of showers. Lows around 70. Light south winds. Chance of rain 50%. And now the extended forecast. Saturday and Saturday night, showers and a chance of thunderstorms. Highs in the upper 80s. Lows around 70. Sunday and Sunday night, partly cloudy. A chance of showers and thunderstorms. Highs in the lower 90s. Lows in the upper 60s. Monday and Monday night, mostly clear. A slight chance of showers and thunderstorms. Highs in the lower 90s. Lows around 70. Tuesday and Tuesday night, mostly clear. A chance of showers and thunderstorms. Highs around 90.

was in the upper 60s. Wednesday and Wednesday night, mostly clear. A chance of showers and a slight chance of thunderstorms. Highs in the lower 90s. Lows in the upper 60s. For more detailed weather, water, and climate information, please visit our website at weather.gov/Atlanta. The current time is 8:45 a.m. Eastern Daylight Time. Here are the 8 a.m. weather observations from around the area. At Athens, it was partly cloudy. The temperature was 69 degrees, dew point 67 degrees, relative humidity 93%, wind calm, pressure was 30.14 inches and rising. At Gainesville, it was clear, the temperature was 70. At Winder, it was clear, the temperature was 68. At Greensboro, it was partly sunny and 73, wind calm. At Jefferson, it was clear and 67, wind calm. At Monroe, it was clear, the temperature was 68. At Albertton, it was cloudy and 70, wind calm. At Canyon, it was clear and 66, wind calm. At Clemson, it was clear and 68, wind west at 5. Elsewhere across Georgia, at Atlanta it was partly cloudy and 74, wind southeast at 3. At Cartersville, the temperature was 70, wind calm. At Lawrenceville, it was clear and 70, wind calm. At Macon, it was cloudy and 74, wind calm. At Rome, it was clear and 66, wind calm. At Augusta, it was cloudy and 76, wind calm. At Savannah, it was mostly sunny and 76, wind calm. Elsewhere across the region, at Chattanooga, it was partly cloudy and 69, wind calm. At Asheville, it was clear and 61, wind calm. At Greenville-Spartanburg, it was clear and 70, wind southwest at 3. Here is the hazardous weather outlook. This hazardous weather outlook is for north and central Georgia. For today and tonight, isolated thunderstorms are possible across south central Georgia this afternoon and evening, capable of producing gusty winds and frequent lightning. Afternoon heat index values will peak in the upper 90s to low 100s. And now the extended outlook for the period Friday through Wednesday. Thunderstorm activity increases and spreads across the area from Friday into the weekend. Primary threats would be gusty winds, frequent lightning, and locally heavy rainfall. Afternoon heat index values remain into the upper 90s to low 100s each day through early next week. Spotter information statement, spotter activation will not be needed through tonight. Here is the official forecast from your National Weather Service for the Athens listening area. Today, sunny. Highs in the lower 90s. Southwest winds 5 to 10 miles an hour. Tonight, mostly clear. Lows in the lower 70s. Light south winds in the evening, becoming light and variable. Friday, mostly sunny. A chance of showers and thunderstorms in the afternoon. Highs in the lower 90s. Southwest winds 5 to 10 miles an hour. Chance of rain 30%. Friday night, partly cloudy in the evening, then becoming mostly cloudy. A chance of thunderstorms in the evening. A chance of showers. Lows around 70. Light south winds. Chance of rain 50%. And now the extended forecast. Saturday and Saturday night, showers and a chance of thunderstorms. Highs in the upper 80s. Lows around 70. Sunday and Sunday night, partly cloudy. A chance of showers and thunderstorms. Highs in the lower 90s. Lows in the upper 60s. Monday and Monday night, mostly clear. A slight chance of showers and thunderstorms. Highs in the lower 90s. Lows around 70. Tuesday and Tuesday night, mostly clear. A chance of showers and thunderstorms. Highs around 90. Lows in the upper 60s. Wednesday and Wednesday night, mostly clear. A chance of showers and a slight chance of thunderstorms.

Highs in the lower 90s. Lows in the upper 60s. For more detailed weather, water, and climate information, please visit our website at weather.gov/Atlanta. The current time is 8:49 a.m. Eastern Daylight Time. Here are the 8 a.m. weather observations from around the area. At Athens, it was partly cloudy. The temperature was 69 degrees, dew point 67 degrees, relative humidity 93%, wind calm, pressure was 30.14 inches and rising. At Gainesville, it was clear, the temperature was 70. At Winder, it was clear, the temperature was 68. At Greensboro, it was partly sunny and 73, wind calm. At Jefferson, it was clear and 67, wind calm. At Monroe, it was clear, the temperature was 68. At Albertton, it was cloudy and 70, wind calm. At Canyon, it was clear and 66, wind calm. At Clemson, it was clear and 68, wind west at 5. Elsewhere across Georgia, at Atlanta it was partly cloudy and 74, wind southeast at 3. At Cartersville, the temperature was 70, wind calm. At Lawrenceville, it was clear and 70, wind calm. At Macon, it was cloudy and 74, wind calm. At Rome, it was clear and 66, wind calm. At Augusta, it was cloudy and 76, wind calm. At Savannah, it was mostly sunny and 76, wind calm. Elsewhere across the region, at Chattanooga, it was partly cloudy and 69, wind calm. At Asheville, it was clear and 61, wind calm. At Greenville-Spartanburg, it was clear and 70, wind southwest at 3. The Athens climate summary for yesterday, September 9, 2026. Yesterday's high temperature of 91 degrees occurred at 4:18 p.m. The normal high is 86. The record high is 103 degrees, which was set in 1925. Yesterday's low temperature of 65 degrees occurred at 3:28 a.m. The normal low is 65. The record low is 54 degrees, which was set in 2025. No precipitation fell yesterday, which leaves the monthly total at 0.00 inches. This is 1.06 inches below the normal amount of 1.06 inches for September. The total precipitation for the year still stands at 29.48 inches, which is 5.10 inches below normal. Sunrise today is at 7:13 a.m. and sunset is at 7:47 p.m. Here is the hazardous weather outlook. This hazardous weather outlook is for North and Central Georgia. For today and tonight, isolated thunderstorms are possible across South Central Georgia this afternoon and evening, capable of producing gusty winds and frequent lightning. Afternoon heat index values will peak in the upper 90s to low 100s. And now the extended outlook for the period Friday through Wednesday. Thunderstorm activity increases and spreads across the area from Friday into the weekend. Primary threats would be gusty winds, frequent lightning, and locally heavy rainfall. Afternoon heat index values remain into the upper 90s to low 100s each day through early next week. Spotter information statement. Spotter activation will not be needed through tonight. Here is the official forecast from your National Weather Service for the Athens listening area. Today, sunny. Highs in the lower 90s. Southwest winds 5 to 10 miles an hour. Tonight, mostly clear. Lows in the lower 70s. Light south winds in the evening, becoming light and variable. Friday, mostly sunny. A chance of showers and thunderstorms in the afternoon. Highs in the lower 90s. Southwest winds 5 to 10 miles an hour. Chance of rain 30%. Friday night, partly cloudy in the evening, then becoming mostly cloudy. A chance of thunderstorms in the evening. A chance of showers. Lows around 70. Light south winds. Chance of rain 50%. And now the extended forecast.

Wednesday and Wednesday night, mostly clear. A chance of showers and a slight chance of thunderstorms. Highs in the lower 90s. Lows in the upper 60s. For more detailed weather, water, and climate information, please visit our website at weather.gov/Atlanta. The current time is 8:55 a.m. Eastern Daylight Time. Here are the 8 a.m. weather observations from around the area. At Athens, it was partly cloudy. The temperature was 69 degrees, dew point 67 degrees, relative humidity 93%, wind calm, pressure was 30.14 inches and rising. At Gainesville, it was clear, the temperature was 70. At Winder, it was clear, the temperature was 68. At Greensboro, it was partly sunny and 73, wind calm. At Jefferson, it was clear and 67, wind calm. At Monroe, it was clear, the temperature was 68. At Albertton, it was cloudy and 70, wind calm. At Canyon, it was clear and 66, wind calm. At Clemson, it was clear and 68, wind west at 5. Elsewhere across Georgia, at Atlanta it was partly cloudy and 74, wind southeast at 3. At Cartersville, the temperature was 70, wind calm. At Lawrenceville, it was clear and 70, wind calm. At Macon, it was cloudy and 74, wind calm. At Rome, it was clear and 66, wind calm. At Augusta, it was cloudy and 76, wind calm. At Savannah, it was mostly sunny and 76, wind calm. Elsewhere across the region, at Chattanooga, it was partly cloudy and 69, wind calm. At Asheville, it was clear and 61, wind calm. At Greenville-Spartanburg, it was clear and 70, wind southwest at 3. Here is the hazardous weather outlook. This hazardous weather outlook is for north and central Georgia. For today and tonight, isolated thunderstorms are possible across south central Georgia this afternoon and evening, capable of producing gusty winds and frequent lightning. Afternoon heat index values will peak in the upper 90s to low 100s. And now the extended outlook for the period Friday through Wednesday, thunderstorm activity increases and spreads across the area from Friday into the weekend. Primary threats would be gusty winds, frequent lightning, and locally heavy rainfall. Afternoon heat index values remain into the upper 90s to low 100s each day through early next week. Spotter information statement, spotter activation will not be needed through tonight. Here is the official forecast from your National Weather Service for the Athens listening area. Today, sunny. Highs in the lower 90s. Southwest winds 5 to 10 miles an hour. Tonight, mostly clear. Lows in the lower 70s. Light south winds in the evening, becoming light and variable. Friday, mostly sunny. A chance of showers and thunderstorms in the afternoon. Highs in the lower 90s. Southwest winds 5 to 10 miles an hour. Chance of rain 30%. Friday night, partly cloudy in the evening, then becoming mostly cloudy. A chance of thunderstorms in the evening. A chance of showers. Lows around 70. Light south winds. Chance of rain 50%. And now the extended forecast. Saturday and Saturday night, showers and a chance of thunderstorms. Highs in the upper 80s. Lows around 70. Sunday and Sunday night, partly cloudy. A chance of showers and thunderstorms. Highs in the lower 90s. Lows in the upper 60s. Monday and Monday night, mostly clear. A slight chance of showers and thunderstorms. Highs in the lower 90s. Lows around 70. Tuesday and Tuesday night, mostly clear. A chance of showers and thunderstorms. Highs around 90. Lows in the upper 60s. Wednesday and Wednesday night, mostly clear. A chance of showers and a slight chance of thunderstorms. Highs in the lower 90s.

lows in the upper 60s. 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The Athens climate summary for yesterday, September 9, 2026. Yesterday's high temperature of 91 degrees occurred at 4:18 p.m. The normal high is 86. The record high is 103 degrees, which was set in 1925. Yesterday's low temperature of 65 degrees occurred at 3:28 a.m. The normal low is 65. The record low is 54 degrees, which was set in 2025. No precipitation fell yesterday, which leaves the monthly total at 0.00 inches. This is 1.06 inches below the normal amount of 1.06 inches for September. The total precipitation for the year still stands at 29.48 inches, which is 5.10 inches below normal. Sunrise today is at 7:13 a.m. and sunset is at 7:47 p.m. The current time is 9:01 a.m. Eastern Daylight Time. Here are the 8 a.m. weather observations from around the area. At Athens, it was partly cloudy, the temperature was 69 degrees, dew point 67 degrees, relative humidity 93%, wind calm, pressure was 30.14 inches and rising. At Gainesville, it was clear, the temperature was 70. At Winder, it was clear, the temperature was 68. At Greensboro, it was partly sunny and 73, wind calm. At Jefferson, it was clear and 67, wind calm. At Monroe, it was clear, the temperature was 68. At Albertton, it was cloudy and 70, wind calm. At Canyon, it was clear and 66, wind calm. At Clemson, it was clear and 68, wind west at 5. Elsewhere across Georgia, at Atlanta it was partly cloudy and 74, wind southeast at 3. At Cartersville, the temperature was 70, wind calm. At Lawrenceville, it was clear and 70, wind calm. At Macon, it was cloudy and 74, wind calm. At Rome, it was clear and 66, wind calm. At Augusta, it was cloudy and 76, wind calm. At Savannah, it was mostly sunny and 76, wind calm. Elsewhere across the region, at Chattanooga, it was partly cloudy and 69, wind calm. At Asheville, it was clear and 61, wind calm. At Greenville-Spartanburg, it was clear and 70, wind southwest at 3. Here is the hazardous weather outlook. This hazardous weather outlook is for North and Central Georgia. For today and tonight, isolated thunderstorms are possible across South Central Georgia this afternoon and evening, capable of producing gusty winds and frequent lightning. Afternoon heat index values will peak in the upper 90s to low 100s. And now the extended outlook for the period Friday through Wednesday, thunderstorm activity increases and spreads across the area from Friday into the weekend. Primary threats would be gusty winds, frequent lightning, and locally heavy rainfall. Afternoon heat index values remain into the upper 90s to low 100s each day through early next week. Spotter information statement, spotter activation will not be needed through tonight. Here is the official forecast from your National Weather Service for the Athens listening area. Today, sunny. Highs in the lower 90s. Southwest winds 5 to 10 miles an hour. Tonight, mostly clear. Lows in the lower 70s. Light south winds in the evening, becoming light and variable. Friday, mostly sunny. A chance of showers and thunderstorms in the afternoon. Highs in the lower 90s. Southwest winds 5 to 10 miles an hour. Chance of rain 30%. Friday night, partly cloudy in the evening, then becoming mostly cloudy. A chance of thunderstorms in the evening. A chance of showers. Lows around 70. Light south winds. Chance of rain 50%. And now the extended forecast. Saturday and Saturday night.

showers and a chance of thunderstorms. Highs in the upper 80s. Lows around 70. Sunday and Sunday night, partly cloudy. A chance of showers and thunderstorms. Highs in the lower 90s. Lows in the upper 60s. Monday and Monday night, mostly clear. A slight chance of showers and thunderstorms. Highs in the lower 90s. Lows around 70. Tuesday and Tuesday night, mostly clear. A chance of showers and thunderstorms. Highs around 90. Lows in the upper 60s. Wednesday and Wednesday night, mostly clear. A chance of showers and a slight chance of thunderstorms. Highs in the lower 90s. Lows in the upper 60s. For more detailed weather, water, and climate information, please visit our website at weather.gov/Atlanta. The current time is 9:06 a.m. Eastern Daylight Time. Here are the 9 a.m. weather observations from around the area. At Athens, it was mostly sunny. The temperature was 76 degrees, dew point 69 degrees, relative humidity 79%, wind calm, pressure was 30.15 inches and rising. At Gainesville, it was partly sunny and 73, wind northwest at 5. At Winder, it was sunny, the temperature was 73. At Greensboro, it was mostly sunny and 77, wind calm. At Jefferson, it was cloudy and 74, wind calm. At Monroe, it was mostly sunny, the temperature was 77. At Albertton, it was sunny and 77, wind calm. At Canyon, it was sunny and 74, wind calm. At Clemson, it was sunny and 73, wind calm. Elsewhere across Georgia, at Atlanta it was mostly sunny and 76, wind southeast at 5. At Cartersville, the temperature was 73, wind calm. At Lawrenceville, it was sunny and 75, wind calm. At Macon, it was cloudy and 77, wind east at 6. At Rome, it was sunny and 71, wind calm. At Augusta, it was cloudy and 78, wind calm. At Savannah, it was mostly sunny and 79, wind calm. Elsewhere across the region, at Chattanooga, it was mostly sunny and 76, wind calm. At Asheville, it was sunny and 66, wind calm. At Greenville-Spartanburg, it was sunny and 75, wind southwest at 6. Here is the hazardous weather outlook. This hazardous weather outlook is for North and Central Georgia. For today and tonight, isolated thunderstorms are possible across South Central Georgia this afternoon and evening, capable of producing gusty winds and frequent lightning. Afternoon heat index values will peak in the upper 90s to low 100s. And now the extended outlook for the period Friday through Wednesday. Thunderstorm activity increases and spreads across the area from Friday into the weekend. Primary threats would be gusty winds, frequent lightning, and locally heavy rainfall. Afternoon heat index values remain into the upper 90s to low 100s each day through early next week. Spotter information statement, spotter activation will not be needed through tonight. Here is the official forecast from your National Weather Service for the Athens listening area. Today, sunny. Highs in the lower 90s. Southwest winds 5 to 10 miles an hour. Tonight, mostly clear. Lows in the lower 70s. Light south winds in the evening, becoming light and variable. Friday, mostly sunny. A chance of showers and thunderstorms in the afternoon. Highs in the lower 90s. Southwest winds 5 to 10 miles an hour. Chance of rain 30%. Friday night, partly cloudy in the evening, then becoming mostly cloudy. A chance of thunderstorms in the evening. A chance of showers. Lows around 70. Light south winds. Chance of rain 50%. And now the extended forecast. Saturday and Saturday night, showers and a chance of thunderstorms. Highs in the upper

Lows around 70. Sunday and Sunday night, partly cloudy. A chance of showers and thunderstorms. Highs in the lower 90s. Lows in the upper 60s. Monday and Monday night, mostly clear. A slight chance of showers and thunderstorms. Highs in the lower 90s. Lows around 70. Tuesday and Tuesday night, mostly clear. A chance of showers and thunderstorms. Highs around 90. Lows in the upper 60s. Wednesday and Wednesday night, mostly clear. A chance of showers and a slight chance of thunderstorms. Highs in the lower 90s. Lows in the upper 60s. For more detailed weather, water, and climate information, please visit our website at weather.gov/Atlanta. The Athens climate summary for yesterday, September 9, 2026. Yesterday's high temperature of 91 degrees occurred at 4:18 p.m. The normal high is 86. The record high is 103 degrees, which was set in 1925. Yesterday's low temperature of 65 degrees occurred at 3:28 a.m. The normal low is 65. The record low is 54 degrees, which was set in 2025. No precipitation fell yesterday, which leaves the monthly total at 0.00 inches. This is 1.06 inches below the normal amount of 1.06 inches for September. The total precipitation for the year still stands at 29.48 inches, which is 5.10 inches below normal. Sunrise today is at 7:13 a.m. and sunset is at 7:47 p.m. The current time is 9:12 a.m. Eastern Daylight Time. Here are the 9 a.m. weather observations from around the area. At Athens, it was mostly sunny. The temperature was 76 degrees, dew point 69 degrees, relative humidity 79%, wind calm, pressure was 30.15 inches and rising. At Gainesville, it was partly sunny and 73, wind northwest at 5. At Winder, it was sunny, the temperature was 73. At Greensboro, it was mostly sunny and 77, wind calm. At Jefferson, it was cloudy and 74, wind calm. At Monroe, it was mostly sunny, the temperature was 77. At Albertton, it was sunny and 77, wind calm. At Canyon, it was sunny and 74, wind calm. At Clemson, it was sunny and 73, wind calm. Elsewhere across Georgia, at Atlanta it was mostly sunny and 76, wind southeast at 5. At Cartersville, the temperature was 73, wind calm. At Lawrenceville, it was sunny and 75, wind calm. At Macon, it was cloudy and 77, wind east at 6. At Rome, it was sunny and 71, wind calm. At Augusta, it was cloudy and 78, wind calm. At Savannah, it was mostly sunny and 79, wind calm. Elsewhere across the region, at Chattanooga, it was mostly sunny and 76, wind calm. At Asheville, it was sunny and 66, wind calm. At Greenville-Spartanburg, it was sunny and 75, wind southwest at 6. Here is the hazardous weather outlook. This hazardous weather outlook is for North and Central Georgia. For today and tonight, isolated thunderstorms are possible across South Central Georgia this afternoon and evening, capable of producing gusty winds and frequent lightning. Afternoon heat index values will peak in the upper 90s to low 100s. And now the extended outlook for the period Friday through Wednesday. Thunderstorm activity increases and spreads across the area from Friday into the weekend. Primary threats would be gusty winds, frequent lightning, and locally heavy rainfall. Afternoon heat index values remain into the upper 90s to low 100s each day through early next week. Spotter information statement, spotter activation will not be needed through tonight. Here is the official forecast from your National Weather Service for the Athens listening area. Today, sunny. Highs in the

lower 90s. Southwest winds 5 to 10 miles an hour. Tonight, mostly clear. Lows in the lower 70s. Light south winds in the evening, becoming light and variable. Friday, mostly sunny. A chance of showers and thunderstorms in the afternoon. Highs in the lower 90s. Southwest winds 5 to 10 miles an hour. Chance of rain 30%. Friday night, partly cloudy in the evening, then becoming mostly cloudy. A chance of thunderstorms in the evening. A chance of showers. Lows around 70. Light south winds. Chance of rain 50%. And now the extended forecast. Saturday and Saturday night, showers and a chance of thunderstorms. Highs in the upper 80s. Lows around 70. Sunday and Sunday night, partly cloudy. A chance of showers and thunderstorms. Highs in the lower 90s. Lows in the upper 60s. Monday and Monday night, mostly clear. A slight chance of showers and thunderstorms. Highs in the lower 90s. Lows around 70. Tuesday and Tuesday night, mostly clear. A chance of showers and thunderstorms. Highs around 90. Lows in the upper 60s. Wednesday and Wednesday night, mostly clear. A chance of showers and a slight chance of thunderstorms. Highs in the lower 90s. Lows in the upper 60s. For more detailed weather, water, and climate information, please visit our website at weather.gov/Atlanta. The current time is 9:17 a.m. Eastern Daylight Time. Here are the 9 a.m. weather observations from around the area. At Athens, it was mostly sunny. The temperature was 76 degrees, dew point 69 degrees, relative humidity 79%, wind calm, pressure was 30.15 inches and rising. At Gainesville, it was partly sunny and 73, wind northwest at 5. At Winder, it was sunny, the temperature was 73. At Greensboro, it was mostly sunny and 77, wind calm. At Jefferson, it was cloudy and 74, wind calm. At Monroe, it was mostly sunny, the temperature was 77. At Albertton, it was sunny and 77, wind calm. At Canyon, it was sunny and 74, wind calm. At Clemson, it was sunny and 73, wind calm. Elsewhere across Georgia, at Atlanta it was mostly sunny and 76, wind southeast at 5. At Cartersville, the temperature was 73, wind calm. At Lawrenceville, it was sunny and 75, wind calm. At Macon, it was cloudy and 77, wind east at 6. At Rome, it was sunny and 71, wind calm. At Augusta, it was cloudy and 78, wind calm. At Savannah, it was mostly sunny and 79, wind calm. Elsewhere across the region, at Chattanooga, it was mostly sunny and 76, wind calm. At Asheville, it was sunny and 66, wind calm. At Greenville-Spartanburg, it was sunny and 75, wind southwest at 6. Here is the hazardous weather outlook. This hazardous weather outlook is for North and Central Georgia. For today and tonight, isolated thunderstorms are possible across South Central Georgia this afternoon and evening, capable of producing gusty winds and frequent lightning. Afternoon heat index values will peak in the upper 90s to low 100s. And now the extended outlook for the period Friday through Wednesday, thunderstorm activity increases and spreads across the area from Friday into the weekend. Primary threats would be gusty winds, frequent lightning, and locally heavy rainfall. Afternoon heat index values remain into the upper 90s to low 100s each day through early next week. Spotter information statement, spotter activation will not be needed through tonight. The Athens climate summary for yesterday, September 9, 2026. Yesterday's high temperature of 91 degrees occurred at 4:18 p.m. The normal high is 86.

The record high is 103 degrees, which was set in 1925. Yesterday's low temperature of 65 degrees occurred at 3:28 a.m. The normal low is 65. The record low is 54 degrees, which was set in 2025. No precipitation fell yesterday, which leaves the monthly total at 0.00 inches. This is 1.06 inches below the normal amount of 1.06 inches for September. The total precipitation for the year still stands at 29.48 inches, which is 5.10 inches below normal. Sunrise today is at 7:13 a.m. and sunset is at 7:47 p.m. Here is the official forecast from your National Weather Service for the Athens listening area. Today, sunny. Highs in the lower 90s. Southwest winds 5 to 10 miles an hour. Tonight, mostly clear. Lows in the lower 70s. Light south winds in the evening, becoming light and variable. Friday, mostly sunny. A chance of showers and thunderstorms in the afternoon. Highs in the lower 90s. Southwest winds 5 to 10 miles an hour. Chance of rain 30%. Friday night, partly cloudy in the evening, then becoming mostly cloudy. A chance of thunderstorms in the evening. A chance of showers. Lows around 70. Light south winds. Chance of rain 50%. And now the extended forecast. Saturday and Saturday night, showers and a chance of thunderstorms. Highs in the upper 80s. Lows around 70. Sunday and Sunday night, partly cloudy. A chance of showers and thunderstorms. Highs in the lower 90s. Lows in the upper 60s. Monday and Monday night, mostly clear. A slight chance of showers and thunderstorms. Highs in the lower 90s. Lows around 70. Tuesday and Tuesday night, mostly clear. A chance of showers and thunderstorms. Highs around 90. Lows in the upper 60s. Wednesday and Wednesday night, mostly clear. A chance of showers and a slight chance of thunderstorms. Highs in the lower 90s. Lows in the upper 60s. For more detailed weather, water, and climate information, please visit our website at weather.gov/Atlanta. The current time is 9:23 a.m. Eastern Daylight Time. Here are the 9 a.m. weather observations from around the area. At Athens, it was mostly sunny. The temperature was 76 degrees, dew point 69 degrees, relative humidity 79%, wind calm, pressure was 30.15 inches and rising. At Gainesville, it was partly sunny and 73, wind northwest at 5. At Winder, it was sunny, the temperature was 73. At Greensboro, it was mostly sunny and 77, wind calm. At Jefferson, it was cloudy and 74, wind calm. At Monroe, it was mostly sunny, the temperature was 77. At Albertton, it was sunny and 77, wind calm. At Canyon, it was sunny and 74, wind calm. At Clemson, it was sunny and 73, wind calm. Elsewhere across Georgia, at Atlanta it was mostly sunny and 76, wind southeast at 5. At Cartersville, the temperature was 73, wind calm. At Lawrenceville, it was sunny and 75, wind calm. At Macon, it was cloudy and 77, wind east at 6. At Rome, it was sunny and 71, wind calm. At Augusta, it was cloudy and 78, wind calm. At Savannah, it was mostly sunny and 79, wind calm. Elsewhere across the region, at Chattanooga, it was mostly sunny and 76, wind calm. At Asheville, it was sunny and 66, wind calm. At Greenville-Spartanburg, it was sunny and 75, wind southwest at 6. Here is the hazardous weather outlook. This hazardous weather outlook is for North and Central Georgia. For today and tonight, isolated thunderstorms.

storms are possible across south central Georgia this afternoon and evening, capable of producing gusty winds and frequent lightning. Afternoon heat index values will peak in the upper 90s to low 100s. And now the extended outlook for the period Friday through Wednesday, thunderstorm activity increases and spreads across the area from Friday into the weekend. Primary threats would be gusty winds, frequent lightning, and locally heavy rainfall. Afternoon heat index values remain into the upper 90s to low 100s each day through early next week. Spotter information statement. Spotter activation will not be needed through tonight. Here is the official forecast from your National Weather Service for the Athens listening area. Today, sunny. Highs in the lower 90s. Southwest winds 5 to 10 miles an hour. Tonight, mostly clear. Lows in the lower 70s. Light south winds in the evening, becoming light and variable. Friday, mostly sunny. A chance of showers and thunderstorms in the afternoon. Highs in the lower 90s. Southwest winds 5 to 10 miles an hour. Chance of rain 30%. Friday night, partly cloudy in the evening, then becoming mostly cloudy. A chance of thunderstorms in the evening. A chance of showers. Lows around 70. Light south winds. Chance of rain 50%. And now the extended forecast. Saturday and Saturday night, showers and a chance of thunderstorms. Highs in the upper 80s. Lows around 70. Sunday and Sunday night, partly cloudy. A chance of showers and thunderstorms. Highs in the lower 90s. Lows in the upper 60s. Monday and Monday night, mostly clear. A slight chance of showers and thunderstorms. Highs in the lower 90s. Lows around 70. Tuesday and Tuesday night, mostly clear. A chance of showers and thunderstorms. Highs around 90. Lows in the upper 60s. Wednesday and Wednesday night, mostly clear. A chance of showers and a slight chance of thunderstorms. Highs in the lower 90s. Lows in the upper 60s. For more detailed weather, water, and climate information, please visit our website at weather.gov/Atlanta. The current time is 9:28 a.m. Eastern Daylight Time. Here are the 9 a.m. weather observations from around the area. At Athens, it was mostly sunny. The temperature was 76 degrees, dew point 69 degrees, relative humidity 79%, wind calm, pressure was 30.15 inches and rising. At Gainesville, it was partly sunny and 73, wind northwest at 5. At Winder, it was sunny, the temperature was 73. At Greensboro, it was mostly sunny and 77, wind calm. At Jefferson, it was cloudy and 74, wind calm. At Monroe, it was mostly sunny, the temperature was 77. At Albertton, it was sunny and 77, wind calm. At Canyon, it was sunny and 74, wind calm. At Clemson, it was sunny and 73, wind calm. Elsewhere across Georgia, at Atlanta it was mostly sunny and 76, wind southeast at 5. At Cartersville, the temperature was 73, wind calm. At Lawrenceville, it was sunny and 75, wind calm. At Macon, it was cloudy and 77, wind east at 6. At Rome, it was sunny and 71, wind calm. At Augusta, it was cloudy and 78, wind calm. At Savannah, it was mostly sunny and 79, wind calm. Elsewhere across the region, at Chattanooga, it was mostly sunny and 76, wind calm. At Asheville, it was sunny and 66, wind calm. At Greenville-Spartanburg, it was sunny and 75, wind southwest at 6. The Athens climate summary for yesterday, September 9, 2026. Yesterday's high temperature of 91 degrees occurred at 4:18 p.m. The normal high is 86. The record

high as 103 degrees, which was set in 1925. Yesterday's low temperature of 65 degrees occurred at 3:28 a.m. The normal low is 65. The record low is 54 degrees, which was set in 2025. No precipitation fell yesterday, which leaves the monthly total at 0.00 inches. This is 1.06 inches below the normal amount of 1.06 inches for September. The total precipitation for the year still stands at 29.48 inches, which is 5.10 inches below normal. Sunrise today is at 7:13 a.m. and sunset is at 7:47 p.m. Here is the hazardous weather outlook. This hazardous weather outlook is for North and Central Georgia. For today and tonight, isolated thunderstorms are possible across South Central Georgia this afternoon and evening, capable of producing gusty winds and frequent lightning. Afternoon heat index values will peak in the upper 90s to low 100s. And now the extended outlook for the period Friday through Wednesday, thunderstorm activity increases and spreads across the area from Friday into the weekend. Primary threats would be gusty winds, frequent lightning, and locally heavy rainfall. Afternoon heat index values remain into the upper 90s to low 100s each day through early next week. Spotter information statement, spotter activation will not be needed through tonight. Here is the official forecast from your National Weather Service for the Athens listening area. Today, sunny. Highs in the lower 90s. Southwest winds 5 to 10 miles an hour. Tonight, mostly clear. Lows in the lower 70s. Light south winds in the evening, becoming light and variable. Friday, mostly sunny. A chance of showers and thunderstorms in the afternoon. Highs in the lower 90s. Southwest winds 5 to 10 miles an hour. Chance of rain 30%. Friday night, partly cloudy in the evening, then becoming mostly cloudy. A chance of thunderstorms in the evening. A chance of showers. Lows around 70. Light south winds. Chance of rain 50%. And now the extended forecast. Saturday and Saturday night, showers and a chance of thunderstorms. Highs in the upper 80s. Lows around 70. Sunday and Sunday night, partly cloudy. A chance of showers and thunderstorms. Highs in the lower 90s. Lows in 70. Sunday and Sunday night, partly cloudy. A chance of showers and thunderstorms. Highs in the lower 90s. Lows in the upper 60s. Monday and Monday night, mostly clear. A slight chance of showers and thunderstorms. Highs in the lower 90s. Lows around 70. Tuesday and Tuesday night, mostly clear. A chance of showers and thunderstorms. Highs around 90. Lows in the upper 60s. Wednesday and Wednesday night, mostly clear. A chance of showers and a slight chance of thunderstorms. Highs in the lower 90s. Lows in the upper 60s. For more detailed weather, water, and climate information, please visit our website at weather.gov/Atlanta. The current time is 9:34 a.m. Eastern Daylight Time. Here are the 9 a.m. weather observations from around the area. At Athens, it was mostly sunny, the temperature was 76 degrees, dew point 69 degrees, relative humidity 79%, wind calm, pressure was 30.15 inches and rising. At Gainesville, it was partly sunny and 73, wind northwest at 5. At Winder, it was sunny, the temperature was 73. At Greensboro, it was mostly sunny and 77, wind calm. At Jefferson, it was cloudy and 74, wind calm. At Monroe, it was mostly sunny, the temperature was 77. At Albertton, it was sunny and 77, wind calm. At Canyon, it was sunny and 74, wind calm. At Clemson, it was sunny and 73, wind calm. Elsewhere across Georgia,

At Atlanta, it was mostly sunny and 76, wind southeast at 5. At Cartersville, the temperature was 73, wind calm. At Lawrenceville, it was sunny and 75, wind calm. At Macon, it was cloudy and 77, wind east at 6. At Rome, it was sunny and 71, wind calm. At Augusta, it was cloudy and 78, wind calm. At Savannah, it was mostly sunny and 79, wind calm. Elsewhere across the region, at Chattanooga, it was mostly sunny and 76, wind calm. At Asheville, it was sunny and 66, wind calm. At Greenville-Spartanburg, it was sunny and 75, wind southwest at 6. Here is the hazardous weather outlook. This hazardous weather outlook is for north and central Georgia. For today and tonight, isolated thunderstorms are possible across south central Georgia this afternoon and evening, capable of producing gusty winds and frequent lightning. Afternoon heat index values will peak in the upper 90s to low 100s. And now the extended outlook for the period Friday through Wednesday, thunderstorm activity increases and spreads across the area from Friday into the weekend. Primary threats would be gusty winds, frequent lightning, and locally heavy rainfall. Afternoon heat index values remain into the upper 90s to low 100s each day through early next week. Spotter information statement, spotter activation will not be needed through tonight. Here is the official forecast from your National Weather Service for the Athens listening area. Today, sunny. Highs in the lower 90s. Southwest winds 5 to 10 miles an hour. Tonight, mostly clear. Lows in the lower 70s. Light south winds in the evening, becoming light and variable. Friday, mostly sunny. A chance of showers and thunderstorms in the afternoon. Highs in the lower 90s. Southwest winds 5 to 10 miles an hour. Chance of rain 30%. Friday night, partly cloudy in the evening, then becoming mostly cloudy. A chance of thunderstorms in the evening. A chance of showers. Lows around 70. Light south winds. Chance of rain 50%. And now the extended forecast. Saturday and Saturday night, showers and a chance of thunderstorms. Highs in the upper 80s. Lows around 70. Sunday and Sunday night, partly cloudy. A chance of showers and thunderstorms. Highs in the lower 90s. Lows in the upper 60s. Monday and Monday night, mostly clear. A slight chance of showers and thunderstorms. Highs in the lower 90s. Lows around 70. Tuesday and Tuesday night, mostly clear. A chance of showers and thunderstorms. Highs around 90. Lows in the upper 60s. Wednesday and Wednesday night, mostly clear. A chance of showers and a slight chance of thunderstorms. Highs in the lower 90s. Lows in the upper 60s. For more detailed weather, water, and climate information, please visit our website at weather.gov/Atlanta. The current time is 9:39 a.m. Eastern Daylight Time. Here are the 9 a.m. weather observations from around the area. At Athens, it was mostly sunny. The temperature was 76 degrees, dew point 69 degrees, relative humidity 79%, wind calm, pressure was 30.15 inches and rising. At Gainesville, it was partly sunny and 73, wind northwest at 5. At Winder, it was sunny, the temperature was 73. At Greensboro, it was mostly sunny and 77, wind calm. At Jefferson, it was cloudy and 74, wind calm. At Monroe, it was mostly sunny, the temperature was 77. At Albertton, it was sunny and 77, wind calm. At Canyon, it was sunny and 74, wind calm. At Clemson, it was sunny and 73, wind calm. Elsewhere across Georgia, at Atlanta it was mostly sunny and 76,
wind southeast at 5. At Cartersville, the temperature was 73, wind calm. At Lawrenceville, it was sunny and 75, wind calm. At Macon, it was cloudy and 77, wind east at 6. At Rome, it was sunny and 71, wind calm. At Augusta, it was cloudy and 78, wind calm. At Savannah, it was mostly sunny and 79, wind calm. Elsewhere across the region, at Chattanooga, it was mostly sunny and 76, wind calm. At Asheville, it was sunny and 66, wind calm. At Greenville-Spartanburg, it was sunny and 75, wind southwest at 6. The Athens climate summary for yesterday, September 9, 2026. Yesterday's high temperature of 91 degrees occurred at 4:18 p.m. The normal high is 86. The record high is 103 degrees, which was set in 1925. Yesterday's low temperature of 65 degrees occurred at 3:28 a.m. The normal low is 65. The record low is 54 degrees, which was set in 2025. No precipitation fell yesterday, which leaves the monthly total at 0.00 inches. This is 1.06 inches below the normal amount of 1.06 inches for September. The total precipitation for the year still stands at 29.48 inches, which is 5.10 inches below normal. Sunrise today is at 7:13 a.m. and sunset is at 7:47 p.m. You're listening to NOAA Weather Radio Station, WXK56, originating from the National Weather Service Office in Peachtree City, and transmitting from Athens on a frequency of 162.4 MHz. 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You can also like your Peachtree City National Weather Service on Facebook or follow NWS Atlanta on Twitter. Here is the hazardous weather outlook. This hazardous weather outlook is for North and Central Georgia. For today and tonight, isolated thunderstorms are possible across South Central Georgia this afternoon and evening, capable of producing gusty winds and frequent lightning. Afternoon heat index values will peak in the upper 90s to low 100s. And now the extended outlook for the period Friday through Wednesday. Thunderstorm activity increases and spreads across the area from Friday into the weekend. Primary threats would be gusty winds, frequent lightning, and locally heavy rainfall. Afternoon heat index values remain into the upper 90s to low 100s each day through early next week. Spotter information statement: spotter activation will not be needed through tonight. Here is the official forecast from your National Weather Service for the Athens listening area. Today, sunny. Highs in the lower 90s. Southwest winds 5 to 10 miles an hour. Tonight, mostly clear. Lows in the lower 70s. Light south winds in the evening, becoming light and variable. Friday, mostly sunny. A chance of showers and thunderstorms in the afternoon. Highs in the lower 90s. Southwest winds 5 to 10 miles an hour. Chance of rain 30%. Friday night, partly cloudy in the evening, then becoming mostly cloudy. A chance of thunderstorms in the evening. A chance of showers. Lows around 70. Light south winds. Chance of rain 50%. And now the extended forecast. Saturday and Saturday night, showers and a chance of thunderstorms. Highs in the upper 80s. Lows around 70. Sunday and Sunday night, partly cloudy. A chance of showers and thunderstorms. Highs in the lower 90s. Lows in the upper 60s. Monday and Monday night, mostly clear. A slight chance of showers and thunderstorms.
Highs in the lower 90s.

lows around 70. Tuesday and Tuesday night, mostly clear. A chance of showers and thunderstorms. Highs around 90. Lows in the upper 60s. Wednesday and Wednesday night, mostly clear. A chance of showers and a slight chance of thunderstorms. Highs in the lower 90s. Lows in the upper 60s. 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The current time is 9:45 a.m. Eastern Daylight Time. Here are the 9 a.m. weather observations from around the area. At Athens, it was mostly sunny. The temperature was 76 degrees, dew point 69 degrees, relative humidity 79%, wind calm, pressure was 30.15 inches and rising. At Gainesville, it was partly sunny and 73, wind northwest at 5. At Winder, it was sunny, the temperature was 73. At Greensboro, it was mostly sunny and 77, wind calm. At Jefferson, it was cloudy and 74, wind calm. At Monroe, it was mostly sunny, the temperature was 77. At Albertton, it was sunny and 77, wind calm. At Canyon, it was sunny and 74, wind calm. At Clemson, it was sunny and 73, wind calm. Elsewhere across Georgia, at Atlanta it was mostly sunny and 76, wind southeast at 5. At Cartersville, the temperature was 73, wind calm. At Lawrenceville, it was sunny and 75, wind calm. At Macon, it was cloudy and 77, wind east at 6. At Rome, it was sunny and 71, wind calm. At Augusta, it was cloudy and 78, wind calm. At Savannah, it was mostly sunny and 79, wind calm. Elsewhere across the region, at Chattanooga, it was mostly sunny and 76, wind calm. At Asheville, it was sunny and 66, wind calm. At Greenville-Spartanburg, it was sunny and 75, wind southwest at 6. Here is the hazardous weather outlook. This hazardous weather outlook is for North and Central Georgia. For today and tonight, isolated thunderstorms are possible across South Central Georgia this afternoon and evening, capable of producing gusty winds and frequent lightning. Afternoon heat index values will peak in the upper 90s to low 100s. And now the extended outlook for the period Friday through Wednesday. Thunderstorm activity increases and spreads across the area from Friday into the weekend. Primary threats would be gusty winds, frequent lightning, and locally heavy rainfall. Afternoon heat index values remain into the upper 90s to low 100s each day through early next week. Spotter information statement, spotter activation will not be needed through tonight. Here is the official forecast from your National Weather Service for the Athens listening area. Today, sunny. Highs in the lower 90s. Southwest winds 5 to 10 miles an hour. Tonight, mostly clear. Lows in the lower 70s. Light south winds in the evening, becoming light and variable. Friday, mostly sunny. A chance of showers and thunderstorms in the afternoon. Highs in the lower 90s. Southwest winds 5 to 10 miles an hour. Chance of rain 30%. Friday night, partly cloudy in the evening, then becoming mostly cloudy. A chance of thunderstorms in the evening. A chance of showers. Lows around 70. Light south winds. Chance of rain 50%. And now the extended forecast. Saturday and Saturday night, showers and a chance of thunderstorms. Highs in the upper 80s. Lows around 70. Sunday and Sunday night, partly cloudy. A chance of showers and thunderstorms. Highs in the lower 90s. Lows in the upper 60s. Monday and Monday night, mostly clear. A slight chance of showers and thunderstorms. Highs in the lower 90s. Lows around 70. Tuesday and Tuesday.

mostly clear. A chance of showers and thunderstorms. Highs around 90. Lows in the upper 60s. Wednesday and Wednesday night, mostly clear. A chance of showers and a slight chance of thunderstorms. Highs in the lower 90s. Lows in the upper 60s. For more detailed weather, water, and climate information, please visit our website at weather.gov/Atlanta. The Athens climate summary for yesterday, September 9, 2026. Yesterday's high temperature of 91 degrees occurred at 4:18 p.m. The normal high is 86. The record high is 103 degrees, which was set in 1925. Yesterday's low temperature of 65 degrees occurred at 3:28 a.m. The normal low is 65. The record low is 54 degrees, which was set in 2025. No precipitation fell yesterday, which leaves the monthly total at 0.00 inches. This is 1.06 inches below the normal amount of 1.06 inches for September. The total precipitation for the year still stands at 29.48 inches, which is 5.10 inches below normal. Sunrise today is at 7:13 a.m. and sunset is at 7:47 p.m. The current time is 9:51 a.m. Eastern Daylight Time. Here are the 9 a.m. weather observations from around the area. At Athens, it was mostly sunny. The temperature was 76 degrees, dew point 69 degrees, relative humidity 79%, wind calm, pressure was 30.15 inches and rising. At Gainesville, it was partly sunny and 73, wind northwest at 5. At Winder, it was sunny, the temperature was 73. At Greensboro, it was mostly sunny and 77, wind calm. At Jefferson, it was cloudy and 74, wind calm. At Monroe, it was mostly sunny, the temperature was 77. At Albertton, it was sunny and 77, wind calm. At Canyon, it was sunny and 74, wind calm. At Clemson, it was sunny and 73, wind calm. Elsewhere across Georgia, at Atlanta it was mostly sunny and 76, wind southeast at 5. At Cartersville, the temperature was 73, wind calm. At Lawrenceville, it was sunny and 75, wind calm. At Macon, it was cloudy and 77, wind east at 6. At Rome, it was sunny and 71, wind calm. At Augusta, it was cloudy and 78, wind calm. At Savannah, it was mostly sunny and 79, wind calm. Elsewhere across the region, at Chattanooga, it was mostly sunny and 76, wind calm. At Asheville, it was sunny and 66, wind calm. At Greenville-Spartanburg, it was sunny and 75, wind southwest at 6. Here is the hazardous weather outlook. This hazardous weather outlook is for North and Central Georgia. For today and tonight, isolated thunderstorms are possible across South Central Georgia this afternoon and evening, capable of producing gusty winds and frequent lightning. Afternoon heat index values will peak in the upper 90s to low 100s. And now the extended outlook for the period Friday through Wednesday, thunderstorm activity increases and spreads across the area from Friday into the weekend. Primary threats would be gusty winds, frequent lightning, and locally heavy rainfall. Afternoon heat index values remain into the upper 90s to low 100s each day through early next week. Spotter information statement, spotter activation will not be needed through tonight. Here is the official forecast from your National Weather Service for the Athens listening area. Today, sunny. Highs in the lower 90s. Southwest winds 5 to 10 miles an hour. Tonight, mostly clear. Lows in the lower 70s. Light south winds in the evening, becoming light and variable. Friday, mostly sunny. A chance of showers and thunderstorms in the afternoon. Highs in the lower 90s. Southwest winds 5 to 10 miles an hour.

Highs in the lower 90s. Lows around 70. Tuesday and Tuesday night, mostly clear. A chance of showers and thunderstorms. Highs around 90. Lows in the upper 60s. Wednesday and Wednesday night, mostly clear. A chance of showers and a slight chance of thunderstorms. Highs in the lower 90s. Lows in the upper 60s. 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The current time is 9:56 a.m. Eastern Daylight Time. Here are the 9 a.m. weather observations from around the area. At Athens, it was mostly sunny. The temperature was 76 degrees, dew point 69 degrees, relative humidity 79%, wind calm, pressure was 30.15 inches and rising. At Gainesville, it was partly sunny and 73, wind northwest at 5. At Winder, it was sunny, the temperature was 73. At Greensboro, it was mostly sunny and 77, wind calm. At Jefferson, it was cloudy and 74, wind calm. At Monroe, it was mostly sunny, the temperature was 77. At Albertton, it was sunny and 77, wind calm. At Canyon, it was sunny and 74, wind calm. At Clemson, it was sunny and 73, wind calm. Elsewhere across Georgia, at Atlanta it was mostly sunny and 76, wind southeast at 5. At Cartersville, the temperature was 73, wind calm. At Lawrenceville, it was sunny and 75, wind calm. At Macon, it was cloudy and 77, wind east at 6. At Rome, it was sunny and 71, wind calm. At Augusta, it was cloudy and 78, wind calm. At Savannah, it was mostly sunny and 79, wind calm. Elsewhere across the region, at Chattanooga, it was mostly sunny and 76, wind calm. At Asheville, it was sunny and 66, wind calm. At Greenville-Spartanburg, it was sunny and 75, wind southwest at 6. Here is the hazardous weather outlook. This hazardous weather outlook is for North and Central Georgia. For today and tonight, isolated thunderstorms are possible across South Central Georgia this afternoon and evening, capable of producing gusty winds and frequent lightning. Afternoon heat index values will peak in the upper 90s to low 100s. And now the extended outlook for the period Friday through Wednesday, thunderstorm activity increases and spreads across the area from Friday into the weekend. Primary threats would be gusty winds, frequent lightning, and locally heavy rainfall. Afternoon heat index values remain into the upper 90s to low 100s each day through early next week. Spotter information statement, spotter activation will not be needed through tonight. Here is the official forecast from your National Weather Service for the Athens listening area. Today, sunny. Highs in the lower 90s. Southwest winds 5 to 10 miles an hour. Tonight, mostly clear. Lows in the lower 70s. Light south winds in the evening, becoming light and variable. Friday, mostly sunny. A chance of showers and thunderstorms in the afternoon. Highs in the lower 90s. Southwest winds 5 to 10 miles an hour. Chance of rain 30%. Friday night, partly cloudy in the evening, then becoming mostly cloudy. A chance of thunderstorms in the evening. A chance of showers. Lows around 70. Light south winds. Chance of rain 50%. And now the extended forecast. Saturday and Saturday night, showers and a chance of thunderstorms. Highs in the upper 80s. Lows around 70. Sunday and Sunday night, partly cloudy. A chance of showers and thunderstorms. Highs in the lower 90s. Lows in the upper 60s. Monday and Monday night, mostly clear. A slight chance of showers and thunderstorms. Highs in the lower 90s. Lows around 70.

70. Tuesday and Tuesday night, mostly clear. A chance of showers and thunderstorms. Highs around 90. Lows in the upper 60s. Wednesday and Wednesday night, mostly clear. A chance of showers and a slight chance of thunderstorms. Highs in the lower 90s. Lows in the upper 60s. 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The current time is 10:01 a.m. Eastern Daylight Time. Here are the 9 a.m. weather observations from around the area. At Athens, it was mostly sunny. The temperature was 76 degrees, dew point 69 degrees, relative humidity 79%, wind calm, pressure was 30.15 inches and rising. At Gainesville, it was partly sunny and 73, wind northwest at 5. At Winder, it was sunny, the temperature was 73. At Greensboro, it was mostly sunny and 77, wind calm. At Jefferson, it was cloudy and 74, wind calm. At Monroe, it was mostly sunny, the temperature was 77. At Albertton, it was sunny and 77, wind calm. At Canyon, it was sunny and 74, wind calm. At Clemson, it was sunny and 73, wind calm. Elsewhere across Georgia, at Atlanta it was mostly sunny and 76, wind southeast at 5. At Cartersville, the temperature was 73, wind calm. At Lawrenceville, it was sunny and 75, wind calm. At Macon, it was cloudy and 77, wind east at 6. At Rome, it was sunny and 71, wind calm. At Augusta, it was cloudy and 78, wind calm. At Savannah, it was mostly sunny and 79, wind calm. Elsewhere across the region, at Chattanooga, it was mostly sunny and 76, wind calm. At Asheville, it was sunny and 66, wind calm. At Greenville-Spartanburg, it was sunny and 75, wind southwest at 6. Here is the hazardous weather outlook. This hazardous weather outlook is for North and Central Georgia. For today and tonight, isolated thunderstorms are possible across South Central Georgia this afternoon and evening, capable of producing gusty winds and frequent lightning. Afternoon heat index values will peak in the upper 90s to low 100s. And now the extended outlook for the period Friday through Wednesday. Thunderstorm activity increases and spreads across the area from Friday into the weekend. Primary threats would be gusty winds, frequent lightning, and locally heavy rainfall. Afternoon heat index values remain into the upper 90s to low 100s each day through early next week. Spotter information statement, spotter activation will not be needed through tonight. Here is the official forecast from your National Weather Service for the Athens listening area. Today, sunny. Highs in the lower 90s. Southwest winds 5 to 10 miles an hour. Tonight, mostly clear. Lows in the lower 70s. Light south winds in the evening, becoming light and variable. Friday, mostly sunny. A chance of showers and thunderstorms in the afternoon. Highs in the lower 90s. Southwest winds 5 to 10 miles an hour. Chance of rain 30%. Friday night, partly cloudy in the evening, then becoming mostly cloudy. A chance of thunderstorms in the evening. A chance of showers. Lows around 70. Light south winds. Chance of rain 50%. And now the extended forecast. Saturday and Saturday night, showers and a chance of thunderstorms. Highs in the upper 80s. Lows around 70. Sunday and Sunday night, partly cloudy. A chance of showers and thunderstorms. Highs in the lower 90s. Lows in the upper 60s. Monday and Monday night, mostly clear. A slight chance of showers and thunderstorms. Highs in the lower 90s. Lows around 70. Tuesday and Tuesday night, mostly clear.

a chance of showers and thunderstorms. Highs around 90. Lows in the upper 60s. Wednesday and Wednesday night, mostly clear. A chance of showers and a slight chance of thunderstorms. Highs in the lower 90s. Lows in the upper 60s. For more detailed weather, water, and climate information, please visit our website at weather.gov/Atlanta. The current time is 10:06 a.m. Eastern Daylight Time. Here are the 10 a.m. weather observations from around the area. At Athens, it was sunny, the temperature was 79 degrees, dew point 70 degrees, relative humidity 74%, wind northwest at 3 miles an hour, pressure was 30.15 inches and steady. At Gainesville, it was sunny and 78, wind west at 5. At Winder, it was sunny, the temperature was 77. At Greensboro, it was mostly sunny and 81, wind calm. At Jefferson, it was sunny and 79, wind northwest at 3. At Monroe, it was cloudy, the temperature...

wind calm. At Lawrenceville, it was sunny and 80, wind calm. At Macon, it was cloudy and 78, wind calm. At Rome, it was partly sunny and 77, wind calm. At Augusta, it was cloudy and 80, wind calm. At Savannah, with heavy rain and fog, it was 76, wind south at 7. Elsewhere across the region, at Chattanooga, it was mostly sunny and 80, wind calm. At Asheville, it was sunny and 72, wind variable at 3. At Greenville-Spartanburg, it was sunny and 80, wind southwest at 8. Here is the hazardous weather outlook. This hazardous weather outlook is for North and Central Georgia. For today and tonight, isolated thunderstorms are possible across South Central Georgia this afternoon and evening, capable of producing gusty winds and frequent lightning. Afternoon heat index values will peak in the upper 90s to low 100s. And now the extended outlook for the period Friday through Wednesday, thunderstorm activity increases and spreads across the area from Friday into the weekend. Primary threats would be gusty winds, frequent lightning, and locally heavy rainfall. Afternoon heat index values remain into the upper 90s to low 100s each day through early next week. Spotter information statement, spotter activation will not be needed through tonight. Here is the official forecast from your National Weather Service for the Athens listening area. Today, sunny. Highs in the lower 90s. Southwest winds 5 to 10 miles an hour. Tonight, mostly clear. Lows in the lower 70s. Light south winds in the evening, becoming light and variable. Friday, mostly sunny. A chance of showers and thunderstorms in the afternoon. Highs in the lower 90s. Southwest winds 5 to 10 miles an hour. Chance of rain 30%. Friday night, partly cloudy in the evening, then becoming mostly cloudy. A chance of thunderstorms in the evening. A chance of showers. Lows around 70. Light south winds. Chance of rain 50%. And now the extended forecast. Saturday and Saturday night, showers and a chance of thunderstorms. Highs in the upper 80s. Lows around 70. Sunday and Sunday night, partly cloudy. A chance of showers and thunderstorms. Highs in the lower 90s. Lows in the upper 60s. Monday and Monday night, mostly clear. A slight chance of showers and thunderstorms. Highs in the lower 90s. Lows around 70. Tuesday and Tuesday night, mostly clear. A chance of showers and thunderstorms.

highs around 90, lows in the upper 60s. Wednesday and Wednesday night, mostly clear. A chance of showers and a slight chance of thunderstorms. Highs in the lower 90s. Lows in the upper 60s. 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The current time is 10:11 a.m. Eastern Daylight Time. Here are the 10 a.m. weather observations from around the area. At Athens, it was sunny, the temperature was 79 degrees, dew point 70 degrees, relative humidity 74%, wind northwest at 3 miles an hour, pressure was 30.15 inches and steady. At Gainesville, it was sunny and 78, wind west at 5. At Winder, it was sunny, the temperature was 77. At Greensboro, it was mostly sunny and 81, wind calm. At Jefferson, it was sunny and 79, wind northwest at 3. At Monroe, it was cloudy, the temperature was 77. At Albertton, it was sunny and 81, wind southwest at 8. At Canyon, it was mostly sunny and 81, wind west at 3. At Clemson, it was sunny and 78, wind west at 8. Elsewhere across Georgia, at Atlanta it was mostly sunny and 79, wind calm. At Cartersville, the temperature was 79, wind calm. At Lawrenceville, it was sunny and 80, wind calm. At Macon, it was cloudy and 78, wind calm. At Rome, it was partly sunny and 77, wind calm. At Augusta, it was cloudy and 80, wind calm. At Savannah, with rain and fog, it was 77, wind calm. Elsewhere across the region, at Chattanooga, it was mostly sunny and 80, wind calm. At Asheville, it was sunny and 72, wind variable at 3. At Greenville-Spartanburg, it was sunny and 80, wind southwest at 8. Here is the hazardous weather outlook. This hazardous weather outlook is for North and Central Georgia. For today and tonight, isolated thunderstorms are possible across South Central Georgia this afternoon and evening, capable of producing gusty winds and frequent lightning. Afternoon heat index values will peak in the upper 90s to low 100s. And now the extended outlook for the period Friday through Wednesday, thunderstorm activity increases and spreads across the area from Friday into the weekend. Primary threats would be gusty winds, frequent lightning, and locally heavy rainfall. Afternoon heat index values remain into the upper 90s to low 100s each day through early next week. Spotter information statement, spotter activation will not be needed through tonight. Here is the official forecast from your National Weather Service for the Athens listening area. Today, sunny. Highs in the lower 90s. Southwest winds 5 to 10 miles an hour. Tonight, mostly clear. Lows in the lower 70s. Light south winds in the evening, becoming light and variable. Friday, mostly sunny. A chance of showers and thunderstorms in the afternoon. Highs in the lower 90s. Southwest winds 5 to 10 miles an hour. Chance of rain 30%. Friday night, partly cloudy in the evening, then becoming mostly cloudy. A chance of thunderstorms in the evening. A chance of showers. Lows around 70. Light south winds. Chance of rain 50%. And now the extended forecast. Saturday and Saturday night, showers and a chance of thunderstorms. Highs in the upper 80s. Lows around 70. Sunday and Sunday night, partly cloudy. A chance of showers and thunderstorms. Highs in the lower 90s. Lows in the upper 60s. Monday and Monday night, mostly clear. A slight chance of showers and thunderstorms. Highs in the lower 90s. Lows around 70. Tuesday and Tuesday night, mostly clear. A chance of showers and thunderstorms. Highs around 90. Lows in the upper 60s.

and Wednesday night, mostly clear. A chance of showers and a slight chance of thunderstorms. Highs in the lower 90s. Lows in the upper 60s. 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The current time is 10:16 a.m. Eastern Daylight Time. Here are the 10 a.m. weather observations from around the area. At Athens, it was sunny, the temperature was 79 degrees, dew point 70 degrees, relative humidity 74%, wind northwest at 3 miles an hour, pressure was 30.15 inches and steady. At Gainesville, it was sunny and 78, wind west at 5. At Winder, it was sunny, the temperature was 77. At Greensboro, it was mostly sunny and 81, wind calm. At Jefferson, it was sunny and 79, wind northwest at 3. At Monroe, it was cloudy, the temperature was 77. At Albertton, it was sunny and 81, wind southwest at 8. At Canyon, it was mostly sunny and 81, wind west at 3. At Clemson, it was sunny and 78, wind west at 8. Elsewhere across Georgia, at Atlanta it was mostly sunny and 79, wind calm. At Cartersville, the temperature was 79, wind calm. At Lawrenceville, it was sunny and 80, wind calm. At Macon, it was cloudy and 78, wind calm. At Rome, it was partly sunny and 77, wind calm. At Augusta, it was cloudy and 80, wind calm. At Savannah, with rain and fog, it was 77, wind calm. Elsewhere across the region, at Chattanooga, it was mostly sunny and 80, wind calm. At Asheville, it was sunny and 72, wind variable at 3. At Greenville-Spartanburg, it was sunny and 80, wind southwest at 8. Here is the hazardous weather outlook. This hazardous weather outlook is for north and central Georgia. For today and tonight, isolated thunderstorms are possible across south-central Georgia this afternoon and evening, capable of producing gusty winds and frequent lightning. Afternoon heat index values will peak in the upper 90s to low 100s. And now the extended outlook for the period Friday through Wednesday, thunderstorm activity increases and spreads across the area from Friday into the weekend. Primary threats would be gusty winds, frequent lightning, and locally heavy rainfall. Afternoon heat index values remain into the upper 90s to low 100s each day through early next week. Spotter information statement, spotter activation will not be needed through tonight. Here is the official forecast from your National Weather Service for the Athens listening area. Today, sunny. Highs in the lower 90s. Southwest winds 5 to 10 miles an hour. Tonight, mostly clear. Lows in the lower 70s. Light south winds in the evening, becoming light and variable. Friday, mostly sunny. A chance of showers and thunderstorms in the afternoon. Highs in the lower 90s. Southwest winds 5 to 10 miles an hour. Chance of rain 30%. Friday night, partly cloudy in the evening, then becoming mostly cloudy. A chance of thunderstorms in the evening. A chance of showers. Lows around 70. Light south winds. Chance of rain 50%. And now the extended forecast. Saturday and Saturday night, showers and a chance of thunderstorms. Highs in the upper 80s. Lows around 70. Sunday and Sunday night, partly cloudy. A chance of showers and thunderstorms. Highs in the lower 90s. Lows in the upper 60s. Monday and Monday night, mostly clear. A slight chance of showers and thunderstorms. Highs in the lower 90s. Lows around 70. Tuesday and Tuesday night, mostly clear. A chance of showers and thunderstorms. Highs around 90. Lows in the upper 60s. Wednesday and Wednesday night, mostly clear. A chance of showers and a

slight chance of thunderstorms. Highs in the lower 90s. Lows in the upper 60s. For more detailed weather, water, and climate information, please visit our website at weather.gov/Atlanta. The current time is 10:21 a.m. Eastern Daylight Time. Here are the 10 a.m. weather observations from around the area. At Athens, it was sunny, the temperature was 79 degrees, dew point 70 degrees, relative humidity 74%, wind northwest at 3 miles an hour, pressure was 30.15 inches and steady. At Gainesville, it was sunny and 78, wind west at 5. At Winder, it was sunny, the temperature was 77. At Greensboro, it was mostly sunny and 81, wind calm. At Jefferson, it was sunny and 79, wind northwest at 3. At Monroe, it was cloudy, the temperature was 77. At Albertton, it was sunny and 81, wind southwest at 8. At Canyon, it was mostly sunny and 81, wind west at 3. At Clemson, it was sunny and 78, wind west at 8. Elsewhere across Georgia, at Atlanta it was mostly sunny and 79, wind calm. At Cartersville, the temperature was 79, wind calm. At Lawrenceville, it was sunny and 80, wind calm. At Macon, it was cloudy and 78, wind calm. At Rome, it was partly sunny and 77, wind calm. At Augusta, it was cloudy and 80, wind calm. At Savannah, with rain and fog, it was 77, wind calm. Elsewhere across the region, at Chattanooga, it was mostly sunny and 80, wind calm. At Asheville, it was sunny and 72, wind variable at 3. At Greenville-Spartanburg, it was sunny and 80, wind southwest at 8. Here is the hazardous weather outlook. This hazardous weather outlook is for North and Central Georgia. For today and tonight, isolated thunderstorms are possible across South Central Georgia this afternoon and evening, capable of producing gusty winds and frequent lightning. Afternoon heat index values will peak in the upper 90s to low 100s. And now the extended outlook for the period Friday through Wednesday, thunderstorm activity increases and spreads across the area from Friday into the weekend. Primary threats would be gusty winds, frequent lightning, and locally heavy rainfall. Afternoon heat index values remain into the upper 90s to low 100s each day through early next week. Spotter information statement, spotter activation will not be needed through tonight. Here is the official forecast from your National Weather Service for the Athens listening area. Today, sunny. Highs in the lower 90s. Southwest winds 5 to 10 miles an hour. Tonight, mostly clear. Lows in the lower 70s. Light south winds in the evening, becoming light and variable. Friday, mostly sunny. A chance of showers and thunderstorms in the afternoon. Highs in the lower 90s. Southwest winds 5 to 10 miles an hour. Chance of rain 30%. Friday night, partly cloudy in the evening, then becoming mostly cloudy. A chance of thunderstorms in the evening. A chance of showers. Lows around 70. Light south winds. Chance of rain 50%. And now the extended forecast. Saturday and Saturday night, showers and a chance of thunderstorms. Highs in the upper 80s. Lows around 70. Sunday and Sunday night, partly cloudy. A chance of showers and thunderstorms. Highs in the lower 90s. Lows in the upper 60s. Monday and Monday night, mostly clear. A slight chance of showers and thunderstorms. Highs in the lower 90s. Lows around 70. Tuesday and Tuesday night, mostly clear. A chance of showers and thunderstorms. Highs around 90. Lows in the upper 60s. Wednesday and Wednesday night, mostly clear. A chance of showers and a slight chance of thunderstorms. Highs in the lower 90s.

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The current time is 10:26 a.m. Eastern Daylight Time. Here are the 10 a.m. weather observations from around the area. At Athens, it was sunny, the temperature was 79 degrees, dew point 70 degrees, relative humidity 74%, wind northwest at 3 miles an hour, pressure was 30.15 inches and steady. At Gainesville, it was sunny and 78, wind west at 5. At Winder, it was sunny, the temperature was 77. At Greensboro, it was mostly sunny and 81, wind calm. At Jefferson, it was sunny and 79, wind northwest at 3. At Monroe, it was cloudy, the temperature was 77. At Albertton, it was sunny and 81, wind southwest at 8. At Canyon, it was mostly sunny and 81, wind west at 3. At Clemson, it was sunny and 78, wind west at 8. Elsewhere across Georgia, at Atlanta it was mostly sunny and 79, wind calm. At Cartersville, the temperature was 79, wind calm. At Lawrenceville, it was sunny and 80, wind calm. At Macon, it was cloudy and 78, wind calm. At Rome, it was partly sunny and 77, wind calm. At Augusta, it was cloudy and 80, wind calm. At Savannah, with rain and fog, it was 77, wind calm. Elsewhere across the region, at Chattanooga, it was mostly sunny and 80, wind calm. At Asheville, it was sunny and 72, wind variable at 3. At Greenville-Spartanburg, it was sunny and 80, wind southwest at 8. Here is the hazardous weather outlook. This hazardous weather outlook is for North and Central Georgia. For today and tonight, isolated thunderstorms are possible across South Central Georgia this afternoon and evening, capable of producing gusty winds and frequent lightning. Afternoon heat index values will peak in the upper 90s to low 100s. And now the extended outlook for the period Friday through Wednesday, thunderstorm activity increases and spreads across the area from Friday into the weekend. Primary threats would be gusty winds, frequent lightning, and locally heavy rainfall. Afternoon heat index values remain into the upper 90s to low 100s each day through early next week. Spotter information statement, spotter activation will not be needed through tonight. Here is the official forecast from your National Weather Service for the Athens listening area. Today, sunny. Highs in the lower 90s. Southwest winds 5 to 10 miles an hour. Tonight, mostly clear. Lows in the lower 70s. Light south winds in the evening, becoming light and variable. Friday, mostly sunny. A chance of showers and thunderstorms in the afternoon. Highs in the lower 90s. Southwest winds 5 to 10 miles an hour. Chance of rain 30%. Friday night, partly cloudy in the evening, then becoming mostly cloudy. A chance of thunderstorms in the evening. A chance of showers. Lows around 70. Light south winds. Chance of rain 50%. And now the extended forecast. Saturday and Saturday night, showers and a chance of thunderstorms. Highs in the upper 80s. Lows around 70. Sunday and Sunday night, partly cloudy. A chance of showers and thunderstorms. Highs in the lower 90s. Lows in the upper 60s. Monday and Monday night, mostly clear. A slight chance of showers and thunderstorms. Highs in the lower 90s. Lows around 70. Tuesday and Tuesday night, mostly clear. A chance of showers and thunderstorms. Highs around 90. Lows in the upper 60s. Wednesday and Wednesday night, mostly clear. A chance of showers and a slight chance of thunderstorms. Highs in the lower 90s. Lows in the upper 60s. For more detailed weather, water,

and climate information, please visit our website at weather.gov/Atlanta. The current time is 10:31 a.m. Eastern Daylight Time. Here are the 10 a.m. weather observations from around the area. At Athens, it was sunny, the temperature was 79 degrees, dew point 70 degrees, relative humidity 74%, wind northwest at 3 miles an hour, pressure was 30.15 inches and steady. At Gainesville, it was sunny and 78, wind west at 5. At Winder, it was sunny, the temperature was 77. At Greensboro, it was mostly sunny and 81, wind calm. At Jefferson, it was sunny and 79, wind northwest at 3. At Monroe, it was cloudy, the temperature was 77. At Albertton, it was sunny and 81, wind southwest at 8. At Canyon, it was mostly sunny and 81, wind west at 3. At Clemson, it was sunny and 78, wind west at 8. Elsewhere across Georgia, at Atlanta it was mostly sunny and 79, wind calm. At Cartersville, the temperature was 79, wind calm. At Lawrenceville, it was sunny and 80, wind calm. At Macon, it was cloudy and 78, wind calm. At Rome, it was partly sunny and 77, wind calm. At Augusta, it was cloudy and 80, wind calm. At Savannah, with rain and fog, it was 77, wind calm. Elsewhere across the region, at Chattanooga, it was mostly sunny and 80, wind calm. At Asheville, it was sunny and 72, wind variable at 3. At Greenville-Spartanburg, it was sunny and 80, wind southwest at 8. Here is the hazardous weather outlook. This hazardous weather outlook is for North and Central Georgia. For today and tonight, isolated thunderstorms are possible across South Central Georgia this afternoon and evening, capable of outlook. This hazardous weather outlook is for North and Central Georgia. For today and tonight, isolated thunderstorms are possible across South Central Georgia this afternoon and evening, capable of producing gusty winds and frequent lightning. Afternoon heat index values will peak in the upper 90s to low 100s. And now the extended outlook for the period Friday through Wednesday, thunderstorm activity increases and spreads across the area from Friday into the weekend. Primary threats would be gusty winds, frequent lightning, and locally heavy rainfall. Afternoon heat index values remain into the upper 90s to low 100s each day through early next week. Spotter information statement, spotter activation will not be needed through tonight. Here is the official forecast from your National Weather Service for the Athens listening area. Today, sunny. Highs in the lower 90s. Southwest winds 5 to 10 miles an hour. Tonight, mostly clear. Lows in the lower 70s. Light south winds in the evening, becoming light and variable. Friday, mostly sunny. A chance of showers and thunderstorms in the afternoon. Highs in the lower 90s. Southwest winds 5 to 10 miles an hour. Chance of rain 30%. Friday night, partly cloudy in the evening, then becoming mostly cloudy. A chance of thunderstorms in the evening. A chance of showers. Lows around 70. Light south winds. Chance of rain 50%. And now the extended forecast. Saturday and Saturday night, showers and a chance of thunderstorms. Highs in the upper 80s. Lows around 70. Sunday and Sunday night, partly cloudy. A chance of showers and thunderstorms. Highs in the lower 90s. Lows in the upper 60s. Monday and Monday night, mostly clear. A slight chance of showers and thunderstorms. Highs in the lower 90s. Lows around 70. Tuesday and Tuesday night, mostly clear. A chance of showers and thunderstorms. Highs around 90. Lows in the upper 60s. Wednesday and Wednesday night, mostly clear. A chance of showers and a slight chance of thunderstorms.

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Highs in the lower 90s. Lows in the upper 60s. For more detailed weather, water, and climate information, please visit our website at weather.gov/Atlanta. The current time is 10:36 a.m. Eastern Daylight Time. Here are the 10 a.m. weather observations from around the area. At Athens, it was sunny, the temperature was 79 degrees, dew point 70 degrees, relative humidity 74%, wind northwest at 3 miles an hour, pressure was 30.15 inches and steady. At Gainesville, it was sunny and 78, wind west at 5. At Winder, it was sunny, the temperature was 77. At Greensboro, it was mostly sunny and 81, wind calm. At Jefferson, it was sunny and 79, wind northwest at 3. At Monroe, it was cloudy, the temperature was 77. At Albertton, it was sunny and 81, wind southwest at 8. At Canyon, it was mostly sunny and 81, wind west at 3. At Clemson, it was sunny and 78, wind west at 8. Elsewhere across Georgia, at Atlanta it was mostly sunny and 79, wind calm. At Cartersville, the temperature was 79, wind calm. At Lawrenceville, it was sunny and 80, wind calm. At Macon, it was cloudy and 78, wind calm. At Rome, it was partly sunny and 77, wind calm. At Augusta, it was cloudy and 80, wind calm. At Savannah, with rain and fog, it was 77, wind calm. Elsewhere across the region, at Chattanooga, it was mostly sunny and 80, wind calm. At Asheville, it was sunny and 72, wind variable at 3. At Greenville-Spartanburg, it was sunny and 80, wind southwest at 8. Here is the hazardous weather outlook. This hazardous weather outlook is for North and Central Georgia. For today and tonight, isolated thunderstorms are possible across South Central Georgia this afternoon and evening, capable of producing gusty winds and frequent lightning. Afternoon heat index values will peak in the upper 90s to low 100s. And now the extended outlook for the period Friday through Wednesday, thunderstorm activity increases and spreads across the area from Friday into the weekend. Primary threats would be gusty winds, frequent lightning, and locally heavy rainfall. Afternoon heat index values remain into the upper 90s to low 100s each day through early next week. Spotter information statement, spotter activation will not be needed through tonight. Here is the official forecast from your National Weather Service for the Athens listening area. Today, sunny. Highs in the lower 90s. Southwest winds 5 to 10 miles an hour. Tonight, mostly clear. Lows in the lower 70s. Light south winds in the evening, becoming light and variable. Friday, mostly sunny. A chance of showers and thunderstorms in the afternoon. Highs in the lower 90s. Southwest winds 5 to 10 miles an hour. Chance of rain 30%. Friday night, partly cloudy in the evening, then becoming mostly cloudy. A chance of thunderstorms in the evening. A chance of showers. Lows around 70. Light south winds. Chance of rain 50%. And now the extended forecast. Saturday and Saturday night, showers and a chance of thunderstorms. Highs in the upper 80s. Lows around 70. Sunday and Sunday night, partly cloudy. A chance of showers and thunderstorms. Highs in the lower 90s. Lows in the upper 60s. Monday and Monday night, mostly clear. A slight chance of showers and thunderstorms. Highs in the lower 90s. Lows around 70. Tuesday and Tuesday night, mostly clear. A chance of showers and thunderstorms. Highs around 90. Lows in the upper 60s. Wednesday and Wednesday night, mostly clear. A chance of showers and a slight chance of thunderstorms. Highs in the lower 90s.
lows in the upper 60s. For more detailed weather, water, and climate information, please visit our website at weather.gov/Atlanta. 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The current time is 10:41 a.m. Eastern Daylight Time. Here are the 10 a.m. weather observations from around the area. At Athens, it was sunny, the temperature was 79 degrees, dew point 70 degrees, relative humidity 74%, wind northwest at 3 miles an hour, pressure was 30.15 inches and steady. At Gainesville, it was sunny and 78, wind west at 5. At Winder, it was sunny, the temperature was 77. At Greensboro, it was mostly sunny and 81, wind calm. At Jefferson, it was sunny and 79, wind northwest at 3. At Monroe, it was cloudy, the temperature was 77. At Albertton, it was sunny and 81, wind southwest at 8. At Canyon, it was mostly sunny and 81, wind west at 3. At Clemson, it was sunny and 78, wind west at 8. Elsewhere across Georgia, at Atlanta it was mostly sunny and 79, wind calm. At Cartersville, the temperature was 79, wind calm. At Lawrenceville, it was sunny and 80, wind calm. At Macon, it was cloudy and 78, wind calm. At Rome, it was partly sunny and 77, wind calm. At Augusta, it was cloudy and 80, wind calm. At Savannah, with rain and fog, it was 77, wind calm. Elsewhere across the region, at Chattanooga, it was mostly sunny and 80, wind calm. At Asheville, it was sunny and 72, wind variable at 3. At Greenville-Spartanburg, it was sunny and 80, wind southwest at 8. Here is the hazardous weather outlook. This hazardous weather outlook is for North and Central Georgia. For today and tonight, isolated thunderstorms are possible across South Central Georgia this afternoon and evening, capable of producing gusty winds and frequent lightning. Afternoon heat index values will peak in the upper 90s to low 100s. And now the extended outlook for the period Friday through Wednesday. Thunderstorm activity increases and spreads across the area from Friday into the weekend. Primary threats would be gusty winds, frequent lightning, and locally heavy rainfall. Afternoon heat index values remain into the upper 90s to low 100s each day through early next week. Spotter information statement: spotter activation will not be needed through tonight. Here is the official forecast from your National Weather Service for the Athens listening area. Today, sunny. Highs in the lower 90s. Southwest winds 5 to 10 miles an hour. Tonight, mostly clear. Lows in the lower 70s. Light south winds in the evening, becoming light and variable. Friday, mostly sunny. A chance of showers and thunderstorms in the afternoon. Highs in the lower 90s. Southwest winds 5 to 10 miles an hour. Chance of rain 30%. Friday night, partly cloudy in the evening, then becoming mostly cloudy. A chance of thunderstorms in the evening. A chance of showers. Lows around 70. Light south winds. Chance of rain 50%. And now the extended forecast. Saturday and Saturday night, showers and a chance of thunderstorms. Highs in the upper 80s.
Lows around 70.

Sunday and Sunday night, partly cloudy. A chance of showers and thunderstorms. Highs in the lower 90s. Lows in the upper 60s. Monday and Monday night, mostly clear. A slight chance of showers and thunderstorms. Highs in the lower 90s. Lows around 70. Tuesday and Tuesday night, mostly clear. A chance of showers and thunderstorms. Highs around 90. Lows in the upper 60s. Wednesday and Wednesday night, mostly clear. A chance of showers and a slight chance of thunderstorms. Highs in the lower 90s. Lows in the upper 60s. For more detailed weather, water, and climate information, please visit our website at weather.gov/Atlanta. The current time is 10:46 a.m. Eastern Daylight Time. Here are the 10 a.m. weather observations from around the area. At Athens, it was sunny, the temperature was 79 degrees, dew point 70 degrees, relative humidity 74%, wind northwest at 3 miles an hour, pressure was 30.15 inches and steady. At Gainesville, it was sunny and 78, wind west at 5. At Winder, it was sunny, the temperature was 77. At Greensboro, it was mostly sunny and 81, wind calm. At Jefferson, it was sunny and 79, wind northwest at 3. At Monroe, it was cloudy, the temperature was 77. At Albertton, it was sunny and 81, wind southwest at 8. At Canyon, it was mostly sunny and 81, wind west at 3. At Clemson, it was sunny and 78, wind west at 8. Elsewhere across Georgia, at Atlanta it was mostly sunny and 79, wind calm. At Cartersville, the temperature was 79, wind calm. At Lawrenceville, it was sunny and 80, wind calm. At Macon, it was cloudy and 78, wind calm. At Rome, it was partly sunny and 77, wind calm. At Augusta, it was cloudy and 80, wind calm. At Savannah, with rain and fog, it was 77, wind calm. Elsewhere across the region, at Chattanooga, it was mostly sunny and 80, wind calm. At Asheville, it was sunny and 72, wind variable at 3. At Greenville-Spartanburg, it was sunny and 80, wind southwest at 8. Here is the hazardous weather outlook. This hazardous weather outlook is for North and Central Georgia. For today and tonight, isolated thunderstorms are possible across South Central Georgia this afternoon and evening, capable of producing gusty winds and frequent lightning. Afternoon heat index values will peak in the upper 90s to low 100s. And now the extended outlook for the period Friday through Wednesday, thunderstorm activity increases and spreads across the area from Friday into the weekend. Primary threats would be gusty winds, frequent lightning, and locally heavy rainfall. Afternoon heat index values remain into the upper 90s to low 100s each day through early next week. Spotter information statement, spotter activation will not be needed through tonight. Here is the official forecast from your National Weather Service for the Athens listening area. Today, sunny. Highs in the lower 90s. Southwest winds 5 to 10 miles an hour. Tonight, mostly clear. Lows in the lower 70s. Light south winds in the evening, becoming light and variable. Friday, mostly sunny. A chance of showers and thunderstorms in the afternoon. Highs in the lower 90s. Southwest winds 5 to 10 miles an hour. Chance of rain 30%. Friday night, partly cloudy in the evening, then becoming mostly cloudy. A chance of thunderstorms in the evening. A chance of showers. Lows around 70. Light south winds. Chance of rain 50%. And now the extended forecast. Saturday and Saturday night, showers and a chance of thunderstorms. Highs in the upper 80s. Lows around 70. Sunday and Sunday night, partly cloudy. A chance of showers.

showers and thunderstorms. Highs in the lower 90s. Lows in the upper 60s. Monday and Monday night, mostly clear. A slight chance of showers and thunderstorms. Highs in the lower 90s. Lows around 70. Tuesday and Tuesday night, mostly clear. A chance of showers and thunderstorms. Highs around 90. Lows in the upper 60s. Wednesday and Wednesday night, mostly clear. A chance of showers and a slight chance of thunderstorms. Highs in the lower 90s. Lows in the upper 60s. For more detailed weather, water, and climate information, please visit our website at weather.gov/Atlanta. The current time is 10:51 a.m. Eastern Daylight Time. Here are the 10 a.m. weather observations from around the area. At Athens, it was sunny, the temperature was 79 degrees, dew point 70 degrees, relative humidity 74%, wind northwest at 3 miles an hour, pressure was 30.15 inches and steady. At Gainesville, it was sunny and 78, wind west at 5. At Winder, it was sunny, the temperature was 77. At Greensboro, it was mostly sunny and 81, wind calm. At Jefferson, it was sunny and 79, wind northwest at 3. At Monroe, it was cloudy, the temperature was 77. At Albertton, it was sunny and 81, wind southwest at 8. At Canyon, it was mostly sunny and 81, wind west at 3. At Clemson, it was sunny and 78, wind west at 8. Elsewhere across Georgia, at Atlanta it was mostly sunny and 79, wind calm. At Cartersville, the temperature was 79, wind calm. At Lawrenceville, it was sunny and 80, wind calm. At Macon, it was cloudy and 78, wind calm. At Rome, it was partly sunny and 77, wind calm. At Augusta, it was cloudy and 80, wind calm. At Savannah, with rain and fog, it was 77, wind calm. Elsewhere across the region, at Chattanooga, it was mostly sunny and 80, wind calm. At Asheville, it was sunny and 72, wind variable at 3. At Greenville-Spartanburg, it was sunny and 80, wind southwest at 8. Here is the hazardous weather outlook. This hazardous weather outlook is for North and Central Georgia. For today and tonight, isolated thunderstorms are possible across South Central Georgia this afternoon and evening, capable of producing gusty winds and frequent lightning. Afternoon heat index values will peak in the upper 90s to low 100s. And now the extended outlook for the period Friday through Wednesday, thunderstorm activity increases and spreads across the area from Friday into the weekend. Primary threats would be gusty winds, frequent lightning, and locally heavy rainfall. Afternoon heat index values remain into the upper 90s to low 100s each day through early next week. Spotter information statement, spotter activation will not be needed through tonight. Here is the official forecast from your National Weather Service for the Athens listening area. Today, sunny. Highs in the lower 90s. Southwest winds 5 to 10 miles an hour. Tonight, mostly clear. Lows in the lower 70s. Light south winds in the evening, becoming light and variable. Friday, mostly sunny. A chance of showers and thunderstorms in the afternoon. Highs in the lower 90s. Southwest winds 5 to 10 miles an hour. Chance of rain 30%. Friday night, partly cloudy in the evening, then becoming mostly cloudy. A chance of thunderstorms in the evening. A chance of showers. Lows around 70. Light south winds. Chance of rain 50%. And now the extended forecast. Saturday and Saturday night, showers and a chance of thunderstorms. Highs in the upper 80s. Lows around 70. Sunday and Sunday night, partly cloudy. A chance of showers and thunderstorms. Highs in the lower 90s.

daylight time. Here are the 10 a.m. weather observations from around the area. At Athens, it was sunny, the temperature was 79 degrees, dew point 70 degrees, relative humidity 74%, wind northwest at 3 miles an hour, pressure was 30.15 inches and steady. At Gainesville, it was sunny and 78, wind west at 5. At Winder, it was sunny, the temperature was 77. At Greensboro, it was mostly sunny and 81, wind calm. At Jefferson, it was sunny and 79, wind northwest at 3. At Monroe, it was cloudy, the temperature was 77. At Albertton, it was sunny and 81, wind southwest at 8. At Canyon, it was mostly sunny and 81, wind west at 3. At Clemson, it was sunny and 78, wind west at 8. Elsewhere across Georgia, at Atlanta it was mostly sunny and 79, wind calm. At Cartersville, the temperature was 79, wind calm. At Lawrenceville, it was sunny and 80, wind calm. At Macon, it was cloudy and 78, wind calm. At Rome, it was partly sunny and 77, wind calm. At Augusta, it was cloudy and 80, wind calm. At Savannah, with rain and fog, it was 77, wind calm. Elsewhere across the region, at Chattanooga, it was mostly sunny and 80, wind calm. At Asheville, it was sunny and 72, wind variable at 3. At Greenville-Spartanburg, it was sunny and 80, wind southwest at 8. Here is the hazardous weather outlook. This hazardous weather outlook is for North and Central Georgia. For today and tonight, isolated thunderstorms are possible across South Central Georgia this afternoon and evening, capable of producing gusty winds and frequent lightning. Afternoon heat index values will peak in the upper 90s to low 100s. And now the extended outlook for the period Friday through Wednesday, thunderstorm activity increases and spreads across the area from Friday into the weekend. Primary threats would be gusty winds, frequent lightning, and locally heavy rainfall. Afternoon heat index values remain into the upper 90s to low 100s each day through early next week. Spotter information statement, spotter activation will not be needed through tonight. Here is the official forecast from your National Weather Service for the Athens listening area. Today, sunny. Highs in the lower 90s. Southwest winds 5 to 10 miles an hour. Tonight, mostly clear. Lows in the lower 70s. Light south winds in the evening, becoming light and variable. Friday, mostly sunny. A chance of showers and thunderstorms in the afternoon. Highs in the lower 90s. Southwest winds 5 to 10 miles an hour. Chance of rain 30%. Friday night, partly cloudy in the evening, then becoming mostly cloudy. A chance of thunderstorms in the evening. A chance of showers. Lows around 70. Light south winds. Chance of rain 50%. And now the extended forecast. Saturday and Saturday night, showers and a chance of thunderstorms. Highs in the upper 80s. Lows around 70. Sunday and Sunday night, partly cloudy. A chance of showers and thunderstorms. Highs in the lower 90s. Lows in the upper 60s. Monday and Monday night, mostly clear. A slight chance of showers and thunderstorms. Highs in the lower 90s. Lows around 70. Tuesday and Tuesday night, mostly clear. A chance of showers and thunderstorms. Highs around 90. Lows in the upper 60s. Wednesday and Wednesday night, mostly clear. A chance of showers and a slight chance of thunderstorms. Highs in the lower 90s. Lows in the upper 60s. For more detailed weather, water, and climate information, please visit our website at weather.gov/Atlanta. The current time is 11:01 a.m. Eastern Daylight Time. Here are the 10 a.m. weather observations from

around the area. At Athens, it was sunny, the temperature was 79 degrees, dew point 70 degrees, relative humidity 74%, wind northwest at 3 miles an hour, pressure was 30.15 inches and steady. At Gainesville, it was sunny and 78, wind west at 5. At Winder, it was sunny, the temperature was 77. At Greensboro, it was mostly sunny and 81, wind calm. At Jefferson, it was sunny and 79, wind northwest at 3. At Monroe, it was cloudy, the temperature was 77. At Albertton, it was sunny and 81, wind southwest at 8. At Canyon, it was mostly sunny and 81, wind west at 3. At Clemson, it was sunny and 78, wind west at 8. Elsewhere across Georgia, at Atlanta it was mostly sunny and 79, wind calm. At Cartersville, the temperature was 79, wind calm. At Lawrenceville, it was sunny and 80, wind calm. At Macon, it was cloudy and 78, wind calm. At Rome, it was partly sunny and 77, wind calm. At Augusta, it was cloudy and 80, wind calm. At Savannah, with rain and fog, it was 77, wind calm. Elsewhere across the region, at Chattanooga, it was mostly sunny and 80, wind calm. At Asheville, it was sunny and 72, wind variable at 3. At Greenville-Spartanburg, it was sunny and 80, wind southwest at 8. Here is the hazardous weather outlook. This hazardous weather outlook is for North and Central Georgia. For today and tonight, isolated thunderstorms are possible across South Central Georgia this afternoon and evening, capable of producing gusty winds and frequent lightning. Afternoon heat index values will peak in the upper 90s to low 100s. And now the extended outlook for the period Friday through Wednesday, thunderstorm activity increases and spreads across the area from Friday into the weekend. Primary threats would be gusty winds, frequent lightning, and locally heavy rainfall. Afternoon heat index values remain into the upper 90s to low 100s each day through early next week. Spotter information statement, spotter activation will not be needed through tonight. Here is the official forecast from your National Weather Service for the Athens listening area. Today, sunny. Highs in the lower 90s. Southwest winds 5 to 10 miles an hour. Tonight, mostly clear. Lows in the lower 70s. Light south winds in the evening, becoming light and variable. Friday, mostly sunny. A chance of showers and thunderstorms in the afternoon. Highs in the lower 90s. Southwest winds 5 to 10 miles an hour. Chance of rain 30%. Friday night, partly cloudy in the evening, then becoming mostly cloudy. A chance of thunderstorms in the evening. A chance of showers. Lows around 70. Light south winds. Chance of rain 50%. And now the extended forecast. Saturday and Saturday night, showers and a chance of thunderstorms. Highs in the upper 80s. Lows around 70. Sunday and Sunday night, partly cloudy. A chance of showers and thunderstorms. Highs in the lower 90s. Lows in the upper 60s. Monday and Monday night, mostly clear. A slight chance of showers and thunderstorms. Highs in the lower 90s. Lows around 70. Tuesday and Tuesday night, mostly clear. A chance of showers and thunderstorms. Highs around 90. Lows in the upper 60s. Wednesday and Wednesday night, mostly clear. A chance of showers and a slight chance of thunderstorms. Highs in the lower 90s. Lows in the upper 60s. For more detailed weather, water, and climate information, please visit our website at weather.gov/Atlanta. The current time is 11:06 a.m. Eastern Daylight Time. Here are the 11 a.m. weather observations from around the area. At Athens, it was mostly sunny.

The temperature was 81 degrees, dew point 70 degrees, relative humidity 69%, wind northwest at 3 miles an hour, pressure was 30.14 inches and falling. At Gainesville, it was sunny and 80, wind calm. At Winder, it was mostly sunny, the temperature was 81. At Greensboro, it was mostly sunny and 82, wind calm. At Jefferson, it was sunny and 82, wind northwest at 3. At Monroe, it was mostly sunny. At Albertton, it was sunny and 84, wind west at 6. At Canyon, it was sunny and 84, wind southwest at 8. At Clemson, it was sunny and 83, wind west at 8. Elsewhere across Georgia, at Atlanta it was mostly sunny and 81, wind calm. At Cartersville, the temperature was 82, wind calm. At Lawrenceville, it was partly sunny and 83, wind calm. At Macon, it was cloudy and 79, wind southeast at 3. At Rome, it was sunny and 82, wind southwest at 6. At Augusta, it was partly sunny and 83, wind calm. At Savannah, it was partly sunny and 79, wind calm. Elsewhere across the region, at Chattanooga, it was mostly sunny and 84, wind south at 6. At Asheville, it was sunny and 76, wind calm. At Greenville-Spartanburg, it was sunny and 84, wind west at 9. Here is the hazardous weather outlook. This hazardous weather outlook is for North and Central Georgia. For today and tonight, isolated thunderstorms are possible across South Central Georgia this afternoon and evening, capable of producing gusty winds and frequent lightning. Afternoon heat index values will peak in the upper 90s to low 100s. And now the extended outlook for the period Friday through Wednesday, thunderstorm activity increases and spreads across the area from Friday into the weekend. Primary threats would be gusty winds, frequent lightning, and locally heavy rainfall. Afternoon heat index values remain into the upper 90s to low 100s each day through early next week. Spotter information statement, spotter activation will not be needed through tonight. Here is the official forecast from your National Weather Service for the Athens listening area. Today, sunny. Highs in the lower 90s. Southwest winds 5 to 10 miles an hour. Tonight, mostly clear. Lows in the lower 70s. Light south winds in the evening, becoming light and variable. Friday, mostly sunny. A chance of showers and thunderstorms in the afternoon. Highs in the lower 90s. Southwest winds 5 to 10 miles an hour. Chance of rain 30%. Friday night, partly cloudy in the evening, then becoming mostly cloudy. A chance of thunderstorms in the evening. A chance of showers. Lows around 70. Light south winds. Chance of rain 50%. And now the extended forecast. Saturday and Saturday night, showers and a chance of thunderstorms. Highs in the upper 80s. Lows around 70. Sunday and Sunday night, partly cloudy. A chance of showers and thunderstorms. Highs in the lower 90s. Lows in the upper 60s. Monday and Monday night, mostly clear. A slight chance of showers and thunderstorms. Highs in the lower 90s. Lows around 70. Tuesday and Tuesday night, mostly clear. A chance of showers and thunderstorms. Highs around 90. Lows in the upper 60s. Wednesday and Wednesday night, mostly clear. A chance of showers and a slight chance of thunderstorms. Highs in the lower 90s. Lows in the upper 60s. For more detailed weather, water, and climate information, please visit our website at weather.gov/Atlanta. The current time is 11:11 a.m. Eastern Daylight Time. Here are the 11 a.m. weather observations from around the area. At Athens, it was mostly sunny. The temperature was 81 degrees, dew point 70 degrees,

Relative humidity 69%. Wind northwest at 3 miles an hour. Pressure was 30.14 inches and falling. At Gainesville, it was sunny and 80. Wind calm. At Winder, it was mostly sunny. The temperature was 81. At Greensboro, it was mostly sunny and 82, wind calm. At Jefferson, it was sunny and 82, wind northwest at 3. At Monroe, it was mostly sunny. At Albertton, it was sunny and 84, wind west at 6. At Canyon, it was sunny and 84, wind southwest at 8. At Clemson, it was sunny and 83, wind west at 8. Elsewhere across Georgia, at Atlanta it was mostly sunny and 81, wind calm. At Cartersville, the temperature was 82, wind calm. At Lawrenceville, it was partly sunny and 83, wind calm. At Macon, it was cloudy and 79, wind southeast at 3. At Rome, it was sunny and 82, wind southwest at 6. At Augusta, it was partly sunny and 83, wind calm. At Savannah, it was partly sunny and 79, wind calm. Elsewhere across the region, at Chattanooga, it was mostly sunny and 84, wind south at 6. At Asheville, it was sunny and 76, wind calm. At Greenville-Spartanburg, it was sunny and 84, wind west at 9. Here is the hazardous weather outlook. This hazardous weather outlook is for North and Central Georgia. For today and tonight, isolated thunderstorms are possible across South Central Georgia this afternoon and evening, capable of producing gusty winds and frequent lightning. Afternoon heat index values will peak in the upper 90s to low 100s. And now the extended outlook for the period Friday through Wednesday. Thunderstorm activity increases and spreads across the area from Friday into the weekend. Primary threats would be gusty winds, frequent lightning, and locally heavy rainfall. Afternoon heat index values remain into the upper 90s to low 100s each day through early next week. Spotter information statement, spotter activation will not be needed through tonight. Here is the official forecast from your National Weather Service for the Athens listening area. Today, sunny. Highs in the lower 90s. Southwest winds 5 to 10 miles an hour. Tonight, mostly clear. Lows in the lower 70s. Light south winds in the evening, becoming light and variable. Friday, mostly sunny. A chance of showers and thunderstorms in the afternoon. Highs in the lower 90s. Southwest winds 5 to 10 miles an hour. Chance of rain 30%. Friday night, partly cloudy in the evening, then becoming mostly cloudy. A chance of thunderstorms in the evening. A chance of showers. Lows around 70. Light south winds. Chance of rain 50%. And now the extended forecast. Saturday and Saturday night, showers and a chance of thunderstorms. Highs in the upper 80s. Lows around 70. Sunday and Sunday night, partly cloudy. A chance of showers and thunderstorms. Highs in the lower 90s. Lows in the upper 60s. Monday and Monday night, mostly clear. A slight chance of showers and thunderstorms. Highs in the lower 90s. Lows around 70. Tuesday and Tuesday night, mostly clear. A chance of showers and thunderstorms. Highs around 90. Lows in the upper 60s. Wednesday and Wednesday night, mostly clear. A chance of showers and a slight chance of thunderstorms. Highs in the lower 90s. Lows in the upper 60s. For more detailed weather, water, and climate information, please visit our website at weather.gov/Atlanta. The current time is 11:16 a.m. Eastern Daylight Time. Here are the 11 a.m. weather observations from around the area. At Athens, it was mostly sunny. The temperature was 81 degrees, dew point 70 degrees, relative humidity 69%, wind northwest at 3 miles.

an hour. Pressure was 30.14 inches and falling. At Gainesville, it was sunny and 80, wind calm. At Winder, it was mostly sunny. The temperature was 81. At Greensboro, it was mostly sunny and 82, wind calm. At Jefferson, it was sunny and 82, wind northwest at 3. At Monroe, it was mostly sunny. At Albertton, it was sunny and 84, wind west at 6. At Canyon, it was sunny and 84, wind southwest at 8. At Clemson, it was sunny and 83, wind west at 8. Elsewhere across Georgia, at Atlanta it was mostly sunny and 81, wind calm. At Cartersville, the temperature was 82, wind calm. At Lawrenceville, it was partly sunny and 83, wind calm. At Macon, it was cloudy and 79, wind southeast at 3. At Rome, it was sunny and 82, wind southwest at 6. At Augusta, it was partly sunny and 83, wind calm. At Savannah, it was partly sunny and 79, wind calm. Elsewhere across the region, at Chattanooga, it was mostly sunny and 84, wind south at 6. At Asheville, it was sunny and 76, wind calm. At Greenville-Spartanburg, it was sunny and 84, wind west at 9. Here is the hazardous weather outlook. This hazardous weather outlook is for north and central Georgia. For today and tonight, isolated thunderstorms are possible across south central Georgia this afternoon and evening, capable of producing gusty winds and frequent lightning. Afternoon heat index values will peak in the upper 90s to low 100s. And now the extended outlook for the period Friday through Wednesday. Thunderstorm activity increases and spreads across the area from Friday into the weekend. Primary threats would be gusty winds, frequent lightning, and locally heavy rainfall. Afternoon heat index values remain into the upper 90s to low 100s each day through early next week. Spotter information statement. Spotter activation will not be needed through tonight. Here is the official forecast from your National Weather Service for the Athens listening area. Today, sunny. Highs in the lower 90s. Southwest winds 5 to 10 miles an hour. Tonight, mostly clear. Lows in the lower 70s. Light south winds in the evening, becoming light and variable. Friday, mostly sunny. A chance of showers and thunderstorms in the afternoon. Highs in the lower 90s. Southwest winds 5 to 10 miles an hour. Chance of rain 30%. Friday night, partly cloudy in the evening, then becoming mostly cloudy. A chance of thunderstorms in the evening. A chance of showers. Lows around 70. Light south winds. Chance of rain 50%. And now the extended forecast. Saturday and Saturday night, showers and a chance of thunderstorms. Highs in the upper 80s. Lows around 70. Sunday and Sunday night, partly cloudy. A chance of showers and thunderstorms. Highs in the lower 90s. Lows in the upper 60s. Monday and Monday night, mostly clear. A slight chance of showers and thunderstorms. Highs in the lower 90s. Lows around 70. Tuesday and Tuesday night, mostly clear. A chance of showers and thunderstorms. Highs around 90. Lows in the upper 60s. Wednesday and Wednesday night, mostly clear. A chance of showers and a slight chance of thunderstorms. Highs in the lower 90s. Lows in the upper 60s. For more detailed weather, water, and climate information, please visit our website at weather.gov/Atlanta. The current time is 11:21 a.m. Eastern Daylight Time. Here are the 11 a.m. weather observations from around the area. At Athens, it was mostly sunny. The temperature was 81 degrees, dew point 70 degrees, relative humidity 69%, wind northwest at 3 miles an hour, pressure was 30.14 inches and falling.

At Gainesville, it was sunny and 80, wind calm. At Winder, it was mostly sunny. The temperature was 81. At Greensboro, it was mostly sunny and 82, wind calm. At Jefferson, it was sunny and 82, wind northwest at 3. At Monroe, it was mostly sunny. At Albertton, it was sunny and 84, wind west at 6. At Canyon, it was sunny and 84, wind southwest at 8. At Clemson, it was sunny and 83, wind west at 8. Elsewhere across Georgia, at Atlanta it was mostly sunny and 81, wind calm. At Cartersville, the temperature was 82, wind calm. At Lawrenceville, it was partly sunny and 83, wind calm. At Macon, it was cloudy and 79, wind southeast at 3. At Rome, it was sunny and 82, wind southwest at 6. At Augusta, it was partly sunny and 83, wind calm. At Savannah, it was partly sunny and 79, wind calm. Elsewhere across the region, at Chattanooga, it was mostly sunny and 84, wind south at 6. At Asheville, it was sunny and 76, wind calm. At Greenville-Spartanburg, it was sunny and 84, wind west at 9. Here is the hazardous weather outlook. This hazardous weather outlook is for North and Central Georgia. For today and tonight, isolated thunderstorms are possible across South Central Georgia this afternoon and evening, capable of producing gusty winds and frequent lightning. Afternoon heat index values will peak in the upper 90s to low 100s. And now the extended outlook for the period Friday through Wednesday. Thunderstorm activity increases and spreads across the area from Friday into the weekend. Primary threats would be gusty winds, frequent lightning, and locally heavy rainfall. Afternoon heat index values remain into the upper 90s to low 100s each day through early next week. Spotter information statement, spotter activation will not be needed through tonight. Here is the official forecast from your National Weather Service for the Athens listening area. Today, sunny. Highs in the lower 90s. Southwest winds 5 to 10 miles an hour. Tonight, mostly clear. Lows in the lower 70s. Light south winds in the evening, becoming light and variable. Friday, mostly sunny. A chance of showers and thunderstorms in the afternoon. Highs in the lower 90s. Southwest winds 5 to 10 miles an hour. Chance of rain 30%. Friday night, partly cloudy in the evening, then becoming mostly cloudy. A chance of thunderstorms in the evening. A chance of showers. Lows around 70. Light south winds. Chance of rain 50%. And now the extended forecast. Saturday and Saturday night, showers and a chance of thunderstorms. Highs in the upper 80s. Lows around 70. Sunday and Sunday night, partly cloudy. A chance of showers and thunderstorms. Highs in the lower 90s. Lows in the upper 60s. Monday and Monday night, mostly clear. A slight chance of showers and thunderstorms. Highs in the lower 90s. Lows around 70. Tuesday and Tuesday night, mostly clear. A chance of showers and thunderstorms. Highs around 90. Lows in the upper 60s. Wednesday and Wednesday night, mostly clear. A chance of showers and a slight chance of thunderstorms. Highs in the lower 90s. Lows in the upper 60s. For more detailed weather, water, and climate information, please visit our website at weather.gov/Atlanta. The current time is 11:26 a.m. Eastern Daylight Time. Here are the 11 a.m. weather observations from around the area. At Athens, it was mostly sunny. The temperature was 81 degrees, dew point 70 degrees, relative humidity 69%, wind northwest at 3 miles an hour. Pressure was 30.14 inches and falling. At Gainesville, it was sunny and 80, wind

At Winder, it was mostly sunny. The temperature was 81. At Greensboro, it was mostly sunny and 82, wind calm. At Jefferson, it was sunny and 82, wind northwest at 3. At Monroe, it was mostly sunny. At Albertton, it was sunny and 84, wind west at 6. At Canyon, it was sunny and 84, wind southwest at 8. At Clemson, it was sunny and 83, wind west at 8. Elsewhere across Georgia, at Atlanta it was mostly sunny and 81, wind calm. At Cartersville, the temperature was 82, wind calm. At Lawrenceville, it was partly sunny and 83, wind calm. At Macon, it was cloudy and 79, wind southeast at 3. At Rome, it was sunny and 82, wind southwest at 6. At Augusta, it was partly sunny and 83, wind calm. At Savannah, it was partly sunny and 79, wind calm. Elsewhere across the region, at Chattanooga, it was mostly sunny and 84, wind south at 6. At Asheville, it was sunny and 76, wind calm. At Greenville-Spartanburg, it was sunny and 84, wind west at 9. Here is the hazardous weather outlook. This hazardous weather outlook is for North and Central Georgia. For today and tonight, isolated thunderstorms are possible across South Central Georgia this afternoon and evening, capable of producing gusty winds and frequent lightning. Afternoon heat index values will peak in the upper 90s to low 100s. And now the extended outlook for the period Friday through Wednesday. Thunderstorm activity increases and spreads across the area from Friday into the weekend. Primary threats would be gusty winds, frequent lightning, and locally heavy rainfall. Afternoon heat index values remain into the upper 90s to low 100s each day through early next week. Spotter information statement, spotter activation will not be needed through tonight. Here is the official forecast from your National Weather Service for the Athens listening area. Today, sunny. Highs in the lower 90s. Southwest winds 5 to 10 miles an hour. Tonight, mostly clear. Lows in the lower 70s. Light south winds in the evening, becoming light and variable. Friday, mostly sunny. A chance of showers and thunderstorms in the afternoon. Highs in the lower 90s. Southwest winds 5 to 10 miles an hour. Chance of rain 30%. Friday night, partly cloudy in the evening, then becoming mostly cloudy. A chance of thunderstorms in the evening. A chance of showers. Lows around 70. Light south winds. Chance of rain 50%. And now the extended forecast. Saturday and Saturday night, showers and a chance of thunderstorms. Highs in the upper 80s. Lows around 70. Sunday and Sunday night, partly cloudy. A chance of showers and thunderstorms. Highs in the lower 90s. Lows in the upper 60s. Monday and Monday night, mostly clear. A slight chance of showers and thunderstorms. Highs in the lower 90s. Lows around 70. Tuesday and Tuesday night, mostly clear. A chance of showers and thunderstorms. Highs around 90. Lows in the upper 60s. Wednesday and Wednesday night, mostly clear. A chance of showers and a slight chance of thunderstorms. Highs in the lower 90s. Lows in the upper 60s. For more detailed weather, water, and climate information, please visit our website at weather.gov/Atlanta. The current time is 11:31 a.m. Eastern Daylight Time. Here are the 11 a.m. weather observations from around the area. At Athens, it was mostly sunny. The temperature was 81 degrees, dew point 70 degrees, relative humidity 69%, wind northwest at 3 miles an hour. Pressure was 30.14 inches and falling. At Gainesville, it was sunny and 80, wind calm. At Winder, it was mostly sunny.

temperature was 81. At Greensboro, it was mostly sunny and 82, wind calm. At Jefferson, it was sunny and 82, wind northwest at 3. At Monroe, it was mostly sunny. At Albertton, it was sunny and 84, wind west at 6. At Canyon, it was sunny and 84, wind southwest at 8. At Clemson, it was sunny and 83, wind west at 8. Elsewhere across Georgia, at Atlanta it was mostly sunny and 81, wind calm. At Cartersville, the temperature was 82, wind calm. At Lawrenceville, it was partly sunny and 83, wind calm. At Macon, it was cloudy and 79, wind southeast at 3. At Rome, it was sunny and 82, wind southwest at 6. At Augusta, it was partly sunny and 83, wind calm. At Savannah, it was partly sunny and 79, wind calm. Elsewhere across the region, at Chattanooga, it was mostly sunny and 84, wind south at 6. At Asheville, it was sunny and 76, wind calm. At Greenville-Spartanburg, it was sunny and 84, wind west at 9. Here is the hazardous weather outlook. This hazardous weather outlook is for north and central Georgia. For this afternoon and tonight, isolated thunderstorms are possible across south central Georgia. This hazardous weather outlook is for north and central Georgia. For this afternoon and tonight, isolated thunderstorms are possible across south central Georgia this afternoon and evening, capable of producing gusty winds and frequent lightning. Afternoon heat index values will peak in the upper 90s to low 100s. And now the extended outlook for the period Friday through Wednesday, thunderstorm activity increases and spreads across the area from Friday into the weekend. Primary threats would be gusty winds, frequent lightning, and locally heavy rainfall. Afternoon heat index values remain into the upper 90s to low 100s each day through early next week. Spotter information statement, spotter activation will not be needed through tonight. Here is the official forecast from your National Weather Service for the Athens listening area. Today, sunny. Highs in the lower 90s. Southwest winds 5 to 10 miles an hour. Tonight, mostly clear. Lows in the lower 70s. Light south winds in the evening, becoming light and variable. Friday, mostly sunny. A chance of showers and thunderstorms in the afternoon. Highs in the lower 90s. Southwest winds 5 to 10 miles an hour. Chance of rain 30%. Friday night, partly cloudy in the evening, then becoming mostly cloudy. A chance of thunderstorms in the evening. A chance of showers. Lows around 70. Light south winds. Chance of rain 50%. And now the extended forecast. Saturday and Saturday night, showers and a chance of thunderstorms. Highs in the upper 80s. Lows around 70. Sunday and Sunday night, partly cloudy. A chance of showers and thunderstorms. Highs in the lower 90s. Lows in the upper 60s. Monday and Monday night, mostly clear. A slight chance of showers and thunderstorms. Highs in the lower 90s. Lows around 70. Tuesday and Tuesday night, mostly clear. A chance of showers and thunderstorms. Highs around 90. Lows in the upper 60s. Wednesday and Wednesday night, mostly clear. A chance of showers and a slight chance of thunderstorms. Highs in the lower 90s. Lows in the upper 60s. For more detailed weather, water, and climate information, please visit our website at weather.gov/Atlanta. The current time is 11:36 a.m. Eastern Daylight Time. Here are the 11 a.m. weather observations from around the area. At Athens, it was mostly sunny. The temperature was 81 degrees, dew point 70 degrees, relative humidity 69%, wind northwest at 3 miles an hour, pressure was 30.14 inches and falling.

At Gainesville, it was sunny and 80, wind calm. At Winder, it was mostly sunny. The temperature was 81. At Greensboro, it was mostly sunny and 82, wind calm. At Jefferson, it was sunny and 82, wind northwest at 3. At Monroe, it was mostly sunny. At Albertton, it was sunny and 84, wind west at 6. At Canyon, it was sunny and 84, wind southwest at 8. At Clemson, it was sunny and 83, wind west at 8. Elsewhere across Georgia, at Atlanta it was mostly sunny and 81, wind calm. At Cartersville, the temperature was 82, wind calm. At Lawrenceville, it was partly sunny and 83, wind calm. At Macon, it was cloudy and 79, wind southeast at 3. At Rome, it was sunny and 82, wind southwest at 6. At Augusta, it was partly sunny and 83, wind calm. At Savannah, it was partly sunny and 79, wind calm. Elsewhere across the region, at Chattanooga, it was mostly sunny and 84, wind south at 6. At Asheville, it was sunny and 76, wind calm. At Greenville-Spartanburg, it was sunny and 84, wind west at 9. Here is the hazardous weather outlook. This hazardous weather outlook is for north and central Georgia. For this afternoon and tonight, isolated thunderstorms are possible across south central Georgia this afternoon and evening, capable of producing gusty winds and frequent lightning. Afternoon heat index values will peak in the upper 90s to low 100s. And now the extended outlook for the period Friday through Wednesday, thunderstorm activity increases and spreads across the area from Friday into the weekend. Primary threats would be gusty winds, frequent lightning, and locally heavy rainfall. Afternoon heat index values remain into the upper 90s to low 100s each day through early next week. Spotter information statement, spotter activation will not be needed through tonight. Here is the official forecast from your National Weather Service for the Athens listening area. Today, sunny. Highs in the lower 90s. Southwest winds 5 to 10 miles an hour. Tonight, mostly clear. Lows in the lower 70s. Light south winds in the evening, becoming light and variable. Friday, mostly sunny. A chance of showers and thunderstorms in the afternoon. Highs in the lower 90s. Southwest winds 5 to 10 miles an hour. Chance of rain 30%. Friday night, partly cloudy in the evening, then becoming mostly cloudy. A chance of thunderstorms in the evening. A chance of showers. Lows around 70. Light south winds. Chance of rain 50%. And now the extended forecast. Saturday and Saturday night, showers and a chance of thunderstorms. Highs in the upper 80s. Lows around 70. Sunday and Sunday night, partly cloudy. A chance of showers and thunderstorms. Highs in the lower 90s. Lows in the upper 60s. Monday and Monday night, mostly clear. A slight chance of showers and thunderstorms. Highs in the lower 90s. Lows around 70. Tuesday and Tuesday night, mostly clear. A chance of showers and thunderstorms. Highs around 90. Lows in the upper 60s. Wednesday and Wednesday night, mostly clear. A chance of showers and a slight chance of thunderstorms. Highs in the lower 90s. Lows in the upper 60s. For more detailed weather, water, and climate information, please visit our website at weather.gov/Atlanta. 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
Franklin, Green, Hall, Hart, Jackson, Madison, Morgan, Oconee, Oglethorpe, Tolliver, Walton, and Wilkes. 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The current time is 11:41 a.m. Eastern Daylight Time. Here are the 11 a.m. weather observations from around the area. At Athens, it was mostly sunny. The temperature was 81 degrees, dew point 70 degrees, relative humidity 69%, wind northwest at 3 miles an hour, pressure was 30.14 inches and falling. At Gainesville, it was sunny and 80, wind calm. At Winder, it was mostly sunny, the temperature was 81. At Greensboro, it was mostly sunny and 82, wind calm. At Jefferson, it was sunny and 82, wind northwest at 3. At Monroe, it was mostly sunny. At Albertton, it was sunny and 84, wind west at 6. At Canyon, it was sunny and 84, wind southwest at 8. At Clemson, it was sunny and 83, wind west at 8. Elsewhere across Georgia, at Atlanta it was mostly sunny and 81, wind calm. At Cartersville, the temperature was 82, wind calm. At Lawrenceville, it was partly sunny and 83, wind calm. At Macon, it was cloudy and 79, wind southeast at 3. At Rome, it was sunny and 82, wind southwest at 6. At Augusta, it was partly sunny and 83, wind calm. At Savannah, it was partly sunny and 79, wind calm. Elsewhere across the region, at Chattanooga, it was mostly sunny and 84, wind south at 6. At Asheville, it was sunny and 76, wind calm. At Greenville-Spartanburg, it was sunny and 84, wind west at 9. Here is the hazardous weather outlook. This hazardous weather outlook is for North and Central Georgia. For this afternoon and tonight, isolated thunderstorms are possible across South Central Georgia this afternoon and evening, capable of producing gusty winds and frequent lightning. Afternoon heat index values will peak in the upper 90s to low 100s. And now the extended outlook for the period Friday through Wednesday, thunderstorm activity increases and spreads across the area from Friday into the weekend. Primary threats would be gusty winds, frequent lightning, and locally heavy rainfall. Afternoon heat index values remain into the upper 90s to low 100s each day through early next week. Spotter information statement, spotter activation will not be needed through tonight. Here is the official forecast from your National Weather Service for the Athens listening area. Today, sunny. Highs in the lower 90s. Southwest winds 5 to 10 miles an hour. Tonight, mostly clear. Lows in the lower 70s. Light south winds in the evening, becoming light and variable. Friday, mostly sunny. A chance of showers and thunderstorms in the afternoon. Highs in the lower 90s. Southwest winds 5 to 10 miles an hour. Chance of rain 30%. Friday night, partly cloudy in the evening, then becoming mostly cloudy. A chance of thunderstorms in the evening. A chance of showers. Lows around 70. Light south winds. Chance of rain 50%. And now the extended forecast. Saturday and Saturday night, showers and a chance of thunderstorms. Highs in the upper 80s. Lows around 70. Sunday and Sunday night, partly cloudy. A chance of showers and thunderstorms. Highs in the lower 90s. Lows in the upper 60s. Monday and Monday night, mostly clear. A slight chance of showers and thunderstorms. Highs in the lower 90s. Lows around 70. Tuesday and Tuesday night, mostly clear. A chance of showers and thunderstorms. Highs around 90.
lows in the upper 60s. Wednesday and Wednesday night, mostly clear. A chance of showers.

showers and a slight chance of thunderstorms. Highs in the lower 90s. Lows in the upper 60s. For more detailed weather, water, and climate information, please visit our website at weather.gov/Atlanta. The current time is 11:46 a.m. Eastern Daylight Time. Here are the 11 a.m. weather observations from around the area. At Athens, it was mostly sunny. The temperature was 81 degrees, dew point 70 degrees, relative humidity 69%, wind northwest at 3 miles an hour, pressure was 30.14 inches and falling. At Gainesville, it was sunny and 80, wind calm. At Winder, it was mostly sunny, the temperature was 81. At Greensboro, it was mostly sunny and 82, wind calm. At Jefferson, it was sunny and 82, wind northwest at 3. At Monroe, it was mostly sunny. At Albertton, it was sunny and 84, wind west at 6. At Canyon, it was sunny and 84, wind southwest at 8. At Clemson, it was sunny and 83, wind west at 8. Elsewhere across Georgia, at Atlanta it was mostly sunny and 81, wind calm. At Cartersville, the temperature was 82, wind calm. At Lawrenceville, it was partly sunny and 83, wind calm. At Macon, it was cloudy and 79, wind southeast at 3. At Rome, it was sunny and 82, wind southwest at 6. At Augusta, it was partly sunny and 83, wind calm. At Savannah, it was partly sunny and 79, wind calm. Elsewhere across the region, at Chattanooga, it was mostly sunny and 84, wind south at 6. At Asheville, it was sunny and 76, wind calm. At Greenville-Spartanburg, it was sunny and 84, wind west at 9. Here is the hazardous weather outlook. This hazardous weather outlook is for North and Central Georgia. For this afternoon and tonight, isolated thunderstorms are possible across South Central Georgia this afternoon and evening, capable of producing gusty winds and frequent lightning. Afternoon heat index values will peak in the upper 90s to low 100s. And now the extended outlook for the period Friday through Wednesday. Thunderstorm activity increases and spreads across the area from Friday into the weekend. Primary threats would be gusty winds, frequent lightning, and locally heavy rainfall. Afternoon heat index values remain into the upper 90s to low 100s each day through early next week. Spotter information statement, spotter activation will not be needed through tonight. Here is the official forecast from your National Weather Service for the Athens listening area. Today, sunny. Highs in the lower 90s. Southwest winds 5 to 10 miles an hour. Tonight, mostly clear. Lows in the lower 70s. Light south winds in the evening, becoming light and variable. Friday, mostly sunny. A chance of showers and thunderstorms in the afternoon. Highs in the lower 90s. Southwest winds 5 to 10 miles an hour. Chance of rain 30%. Friday night, partly cloudy in the evening, then becoming mostly cloudy. A chance of thunderstorms in the evening. A chance of showers. Lows around 70. Light south winds. Chance of rain 50%. And now the extended forecast. Saturday and Saturday night, showers and a chance of thunderstorms. Highs in the upper 80s. Lows around 70. Sunday and Sunday night, partly cloudy. A chance of showers and thunderstorms. Highs in the lower 90s. Lows in the upper 60s. Monday and Monday night, mostly clear. A slight chance of showers and thunderstorms. Highs in the lower 90s. Lows around 70. Tuesday and Tuesday night, mostly clear. A chance of showers and thunderstorms. Highs around 90. Lows in the upper 60s. Wednesday and Wednesday night, mostly clear. A chance of showers and a slight chance of thunderstorms.

in the lower 90s. Lows in the upper 60s. 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The current time is 11:51 a.m. Eastern Daylight Time. Here are the 11 a.m. weather observations from around the area. At Athens, it was mostly sunny. The temperature was 81 degrees, dew point 70 degrees, relative humidity 69%, wind northwest at 3 miles an hour, pressure was 30.14 inches and falling. At Gainesville, it was sunny and 80, wind calm. At Winder, it was mostly sunny, the temperature was 81. At Greensboro, it was mostly sunny and 82, wind calm. At Jefferson, it was sunny and 82, wind northwest at 3. At Monroe, it was mostly sunny. At Albertton, it was sunny and 84, wind west at 6. At Canyon, it was sunny and 84, wind southwest at 8. At Clemson, it was sunny and 83, wind west at 8. Elsewhere across Georgia, at Atlanta it was mostly sunny and 81, wind calm. At Cartersville, the temperature was 82, wind calm. At Lawrenceville, it was partly sunny and 83, wind calm. At Macon, it was cloudy and 79, wind southeast at 3. At Rome, it was sunny and 82, wind southwest at 6. At Augusta, it was partly sunny and 83, wind calm. At Savannah, it was partly sunny and 79, wind calm. Elsewhere across the region, at Chattanooga, it was mostly sunny and 84, wind south at 6. At Asheville, it was sunny and 76, wind calm. At Greenville-Spartanburg, it was sunny and 84, wind west at 9. Here is the hazardous weather outlook. This hazardous weather outlook is for North and Central Georgia. For this afternoon and tonight, isolated thunderstorms are possible across South Central Georgia this afternoon and evening, capable of producing gusty winds and frequent lightning. Afternoon heat index values will peak in the upper 90s to low 100s. And now the extended outlook for the period Friday through Wednesday, thunderstorm activity increases and spreads across the area from Friday into the weekend. Primary threats would be gusty winds, frequent lightning, and locally heavy rainfall. Afternoon heat index values remain into the upper 90s to low 100s each day through early next week. Spotter information statement, spotter activation will not be needed through tonight. Here is the official forecast from your National Weather Service for the Athens listening area. Today, sunny. Highs in the lower 90s. Southwest winds 5 to 10 miles an hour. Tonight, mostly clear. Lows in the lower 70s. Light south winds in the evening, becoming light and variable. Friday, mostly sunny. A chance of showers and thunderstorms in the afternoon. Highs in the lower 90s. Southwest winds 5 to 10 miles an hour. Chance of rain 30%. Friday night, partly cloudy in the evening, then becoming mostly cloudy. A chance of thunderstorms in the evening. A chance of showers. Lows around 70. Light south winds. Chance of rain 50%. And now the extended forecast. Saturday and Saturday night, showers and a chance of thunderstorms. Highs in the upper 80s. Lows around 70. Sunday and Sunday night, partly cloudy. A chance of showers and thunderstorms. Highs in the lower 90s. Lows in the upper 60s. Monday and Monday night, mostly clear. A slight chance of showers and thunderstorms. Highs in the lower 90s. Lows around 70. Tuesday and Tuesday night, mostly clear. A chance of showers and thunderstorms. Highs around 90. Lows in the upper 60s. Wednesday and Wednesday night, mostly clear. A chance of showers and a slight chance of thunderstorms. Highs in the lower 90s. Lows in the upper 60s.

Greensboro, it was mostly sunny and 82, wind calm. At Jefferson, it was sunny and 82, wind northwest at 3. At Monroe, it was mostly sunny. At Albertton, it was sunny and 84, wind west at 6. At Canyon, it was sunny and 84, wind southwest at 8. At Clemson, it was sunny and 83, wind west at 8. Elsewhere across Georgia, at Atlanta it was mostly sunny and 81, wind calm. At Cartersville, the temperature was 82, wind calm. At Lawrenceville, it was partly sunny and 83, wind calm. At Macon, it was cloudy and 79, wind southeast at 3. At Rome, it was sunny and 82, wind southwest at 6. At Augusta, it was partly sunny and 83, wind calm. At Savannah, it was partly sunny and 79, wind calm. Elsewhere across the region, at Chattanooga, it was mostly sunny and 84, wind south at 6. At Asheville, it was sunny and 76, wind calm. At Greenville-Spartanburg, it was sunny and 84, wind west at 9. Here is the hazardous weather outlook. This hazardous weather outlook is for North and Central Georgia. For this afternoon and tonight, isolated thunderstorms are possible across South Central Georgia this afternoon and evening, capable of producing gusty winds and frequent lightning. Afternoon heat index values will peak in the upper 90s to low 100s. And now the extended outlook for the period Friday through Wednesday. Thunderstorm activity increases and spreads across the area from Friday into the weekend. Primary threats would be gusty winds, frequent lightning, and locally heavy rainfall. Afternoon heat index values remain into the upper 90s to low 100s each day through early next week. Spotter information statement. Spotter activation will not be needed through tonight. Here is the official forecast from your National Weather Service for the Athens listening area. Today, sunny. Highs in the lower 90s. Southwest winds 5 to 10 miles an hour. Tonight, mostly clear. Lows in the lower 70s. Light south winds in the evening, becoming light and variable. Friday, mostly sunny. A chance of showers and thunderstorms in the afternoon. Highs in the lower 90s. Southwest winds 5 to 10 miles an hour. Chance of rain 30%. Friday night, partly cloudy in the evening, then becoming mostly cloudy. A chance of thunderstorms in the evening. A chance of showers. Lows around 70. Light south winds. Chance of rain 50%. And now the extended forecast. Saturday and Saturday night, showers and a chance of thunderstorms. Highs in the upper 80s. Lows around 70. Sunday and Sunday night, partly cloudy. A chance of showers and thunderstorms. Highs in the lower 90s. Lows in the upper 60s. Monday and Monday night, mostly clear. A slight chance of showers and thunderstorms. Highs in the lower 90s. Lows around 70. Tuesday and Tuesday night, mostly clear. A chance of showers and thunderstorms. Highs around 90. Lows in the upper 60s. Wednesday and Wednesday night, mostly clear. A chance of showers and a slight chance of thunderstorms. Highs in the lower 90s. Lows in the upper 60s. For more detailed weather, water, and climate information, please visit our website at weather.gov/Atlanta. The current time is 12:01 p.m. Eastern Daylight Time. Here are the 11 a.m. weather observations from around the area. At Athens, it was mostly sunny. The temperature was 81 degrees, dew point 70 degrees, relative humidity 69%, wind northwest at 3 miles an hour. Pressure was 30.14 inches and falling. At Gainesville, it was sunny and 80, wind calm. At Winder, it was mostly sunny, the temperature was 81. At Greensboro, it was mostly sunny and 82, wind calm.

calm. At Jefferson, it was sunny and 82, wind northwest at 3. At Monroe, it was mostly sunny. At Albertton, it was sunny and 84, wind west at 6. At Canyon, it was sunny and 84, wind southwest at 8. At Clemson, it was sunny and 83, wind west at 8. Elsewhere across Georgia, at Atlanta it was mostly sunny and 81, wind calm. At Cartersville, the temperature was 82, wind calm. At Lawrenceville, it was partly sunny and 83, wind calm. At Macon, it was cloudy and 79, wind southeast at 3. At Rome, it was sunny and 82, wind southwest at 6. At Augusta, it was partly sunny and 83, wind calm. At Savannah, it was partly sunny and 79, wind calm. Elsewhere across the region, at Chattanooga, it was mostly sunny and 84, wind south at 6. At Asheville, it was sunny and 76, wind calm. At Greenville-Spartanburg, it was sunny and 84, wind west at 9. Here is the hazardous weather outlook. This hazardous weather outlook is for North and Central Georgia. For this afternoon and tonight, isolated thunderstorms are possible across South Central Georgia this afternoon and evening, capable of producing gusty winds and frequent lightning. Afternoon heat index values will peak in the upper 90s to low 100s. And now the extended outlook for the period Friday through Wednesday, thunderstorm activity increases and spreads across the area from Friday into the weekend. Primary threats would be gusty winds, frequent lightning, and locally heavy rainfall. Afternoon heat index values remain into the upper 90s to low 100s each day through early next week. Spotter information statement, spotter activation will not be needed through tonight. Here is the official forecast from your National Weather Service for the Athens listening area. Today, sunny. Highs in the lower 90s. Southwest winds 5 to 10 miles an hour. Tonight, mostly clear. Lows in the lower 70s. Light south winds in the evening, becoming light and variable. Friday, mostly sunny. A chance of showers and thunderstorms in the afternoon. Highs in the lower 90s. Southwest winds 5 to 10 miles an hour. Chance of rain 30%. Friday night, partly cloudy in the evening, then becoming mostly cloudy. A chance of thunderstorms in the evening. A chance of showers. Lows around 70. Light south winds. Chance of rain 50%. And now the extended forecast. Saturday and Saturday night, showers and a chance of thunderstorms. Highs in the upper 80s. Lows around 70. Sunday and Sunday night, partly cloudy. A chance of showers and thunderstorms. Highs in the lower 90s. Lows in the upper 60s. Monday and Monday night, mostly clear. A slight chance of showers and thunderstorms. Highs in the lower 90s. Lows around 70. Tuesday and Tuesday night, mostly clear. A chance of showers and thunderstorms. Highs around 90. Lows in the upper 60s. Wednesday and Wednesday night, mostly clear. A chance of showers and a slight chance of thunderstorms. Highs in the lower 90s. Lows in the upper 60s. For more detailed weather, water, and climate information, please visit our website at weather.gov/Atlanta. The current time is 12:06 p.m. Eastern Daylight Time. Here are the noon weather observations from around the area. At Athens, it was mostly sunny. The temperature was 85 degrees, dew point 70 degrees, relative humidity 60%, wind calm, pressure was 30.14 inches and steady. At Gainesville, it was sunny and 83, wind variable at 3. At Winder, it was mostly sunny, the temperature was 82. At Greensboro, it was cloudy and 84, wind north at 5. At Jefferson, it was sunny and 83, wind north at 3.

At Monroe, it was mostly sunny. At Albertton, it was partly sunny and 86, wind west at 5. At Canyon, it was mostly sunny and 85, wind northwest at 3. At Clemson, it was sunny and 85, wind variable at 7. Elsewhere across Georgia, at Atlanta it was partly sunny and 83, wind southwest at 5. At Cartersville, the temperature was 86, wind calm. At Lawrenceville, it was partly sunny and 85, wind calm. At Macon, it was sunny and 85, wind calm. At Rome, it was sunny and 86, wind calm. At Augusta, it was partly sunny and 87, wind west at 3. At Savannah, it was partly sunny and 86, wind variable at 5. Elsewhere across the region, at Chattanooga, it was mostly sunny and 88, wind variable at 3. At Asheville, it was sunny and 81, wind calm. At Greenville-Spartanburg, it was sunny and 87, wind west at 9. Here is the hazardous weather outlook. This hazardous weather outlook is for North and Central Georgia. For this afternoon and tonight, isolated thunderstorms are possible across South Central Georgia this afternoon and evening, capable of producing gusty winds and frequent lightning. Afternoon heat index values will peak in the upper 90s to low 100s. And now the extended outlook for the period Friday through Wednesday. Thunderstorm activity increases and spreads across the area from Friday into the weekend. Primary threats would be gusty winds, frequent lightning, and locally heavy rainfall. Afternoon heat index values remain into the upper 90s to low 100s each day through early next week. Spotter information statement, spotter activation will not be needed through tonight. Here is the official forecast from your National Weather Service for the Athens listening area. Today, sunny. Highs in the lower 90s. Southwest winds 5 to 10 miles an hour. Tonight, mostly clear. Lows in the lower 70s. Light south winds in the evening, becoming light and variable. Friday, mostly sunny. A chance of showers and thunderstorms in the afternoon. Highs in the lower 90s. Southwest winds 5 to 10 miles an hour. Chance of rain 30%. Friday night, partly cloudy in the evening, then becoming mostly cloudy. A chance of thunderstorms in the evening. A chance of showers. Lows around 70. Light south winds. Chance of rain 50%. And now the extended forecast. Saturday and Saturday night, showers and a chance of thunderstorms. Highs in the upper 80s. Lows around 70. Sunday and Sunday night, partly cloudy. A chance of showers and thunderstorms. Highs in the lower 90s. Lows in the upper 60s. Monday and Monday night, mostly clear. A slight chance of showers and thunderstorms. Highs in the lower 90s. Lows around 70. Tuesday and Tuesday night, mostly clear. A chance of showers and thunderstorms. Highs around 90. Lows in the upper 60s. Wednesday and Wednesday night, mostly clear. A chance of showers and a slight chance of thunderstorms. Highs in the lower 90s. Lows in the upper 60s. For more detailed weather, water, and climate information, please visit our website at weather.gov/Atlanta. The current time is 12:11 p.m. Eastern Daylight Time. Here are the noon weather observations from around the area. At Athens, it was mostly sunny. The temperature was 85 degrees, dew point 70 degrees, relative humidity 60%, wind calm, pressure was 30.14 inches and steady. At Gainesville, it was sunny and 83, wind variable at 3. At Winder, it was mostly sunny, the temperature was 82. At Greensboro, it was cloudy and 84, wind north at 5. At Jefferson, it was sunny and 83, wind north at 3. At Monroe, it was mostly sunny.

at Albertton, it was partly sunny and 86, wind west at 5. At Canyon, it was mostly sunny and 85, wind northwest at 3. At Clemson, it was sunny and 85, wind variable at 7. Elsewhere across Georgia, at Atlanta it was partly sunny and 83, wind southwest at 5. At Cartersville, the temperature was 86, wind calm. At Lawrenceville, it was partly sunny and 85, wind calm. At Macon, it was sunny and 85, wind calm. At Rome, it was sunny and 86, wind calm. At Augusta, it was partly sunny and 87, wind west at 3. At Savannah, it was partly sunny and 86, wind variable at 5. Elsewhere across the region, at Chattanooga, it was mostly sunny and 88, wind variable at 3. At Asheville, it was sunny and 81, wind calm. At Greenville-Spartanburg, it was sunny and 87, wind west at 9. Here is the hazardous weather outlook. This hazardous weather outlook is for north and central Georgia. For this afternoon and tonight, isolated thunderstorms are possible across south central Georgia this afternoon and evening, capable of producing gusty winds and frequent lightning. Afternoon heat index values will peak in the upper 90s to low 100s. And now the extended outlook for the period Friday through Wednesday. Thunderstorm activity increases and spreads across the area from Friday into the weekend. Primary threats would be gusty winds, frequent lightning, and locally heavy rainfall. Afternoon heat index values remain into the upper 90s to low 100s each day through early next week. Spotter information statement, spotter activation will not be needed through tonight. Here is the official forecast from your National Weather Service for the Athens listening area. Today, sunny. Highs in the lower 90s. Southwest winds 5 to 10 miles an hour. Tonight, mostly clear. Lows in the lower 70s. Light south winds in the evening, becoming light and variable. Friday, mostly sunny. A chance of showers and thunderstorms in the afternoon. Highs in the lower 90s. Southwest winds 5 to 10 miles an hour. Chance of rain 30%. Friday night, partly cloudy in the evening, then becoming mostly cloudy. A chance of thunderstorms in the evening. A chance of showers. Lows around 70. Light south winds. Chance of rain 50%. And now the extended forecast. Saturday and Saturday night, showers and a chance of thunderstorms. Highs in the upper 80s. Lows around 70. Sunday and Sunday night, partly cloudy. A chance of showers and thunderstorms. Highs in the lower 90s. Lows in the upper 60s. Monday and Monday night, mostly clear. A slight chance of showers and thunderstorms. Highs in the lower 90s. Lows around 70. Tuesday and Tuesday night, mostly clear. A chance of showers and thunderstorms. Highs around 90. Lows in the upper 60s. Wednesday and Wednesday night, mostly clear. A chance of showers and a slight chance of thunderstorms. Highs in the lower 90s. Lows in the upper 60s. For more detailed weather, water, and climate information, please visit our website at weather.gov/Atlanta. The current time is 12:16 p.m. Eastern Daylight Time. Here are the noon weather observations from around the area. At Athens, it was mostly sunny. The temperature was 85 degrees, dew point 70 degrees, relative humidity 60%, wind calm, pressure was 30.14 inches and steady. At Gainesville, it was sunny and 83, wind variable at 3. At Winder, it was mostly sunny, the temperature was 82. At Greensboro, it was cloudy and 84, wind north at 5. At Jefferson, it was sunny and 83, wind north at 3. At Monroe, it was mostly sunny. At Albertton, it was partly

sunny and 86, wind west at 5. At Canyon, it was mostly sunny and 85, wind northwest at 3. At Clemson, it was sunny and 85, wind variable at 7. Elsewhere across Georgia, at Atlanta it was partly sunny and 83, wind southwest at 5. At Cartersville, the temperature was 86, wind calm. At Lawrenceville, it was partly sunny and 85, wind calm. At Macon, it was sunny and 85, wind calm. At Rome, it was sunny and 86, wind calm. At Augusta, it was partly sunny and 87, wind west at 3. At Savannah, it was partly sunny and 86, wind variable at 5. Elsewhere across the region, at Chattanooga, it was mostly sunny and 88, wind variable at 3. At Asheville, it was sunny and 81, wind calm. At Greenville-Spartanburg, it was sunny and 87, wind west at 9. Here is the hazardous weather outlook. This hazardous weather outlook is for North and Central Georgia. For this afternoon and tonight, isolated thunderstorms are possible across South Central Georgia this afternoon and evening, capable of producing gusty winds and frequent lightning. Afternoon heat index values will peak in the upper 90s to low 100s. And now the extended outlook for the period Friday through Wednesday, thunderstorm activity increases and spreads across the area from Friday into the weekend. Primary threats would be gusty winds, frequent lightning, and locally heavy rainfall. Afternoon heat index values remain into the upper 90s to low 100s each day through early next week. Spotter information statement, spotter activation will not be needed through tonight. Here is the official forecast from your National Weather Service for the Athens listening area. Today, sunny. Highs in the lower 90s. Southwest winds 5 to 10 miles an hour. Tonight, mostly clear. Lows in the lower 70s. Light south winds in the evening, becoming light and variable. Friday, mostly sunny. A chance of showers and thunderstorms in the afternoon. Highs in the lower 90s. Southwest winds 5 to 10 miles an hour. Chance of rain 30%. Friday night, partly cloudy in the evening, then becoming mostly cloudy. A chance of thunderstorms in the evening. A chance of showers. Lows around 70. Light south winds. Chance of rain 50%. And now the extended forecast. Saturday and Saturday night, showers and a chance of thunderstorms. Highs in the upper 80s. Lows around 70. Sunday and Sunday night, partly cloudy. A chance of showers and thunderstorms. Highs in the lower 90s. Lows in the upper 60s. Monday and Monday night, mostly clear. A slight chance of showers and thunderstorms. Highs in the lower 90s. Lows around 70. Tuesday and Tuesday night, mostly clear. A chance of showers and thunderstorms. Highs around 90. Lows in the upper 60s. Wednesday and Wednesday night, mostly clear. A chance of showers and a slight chance of thunderstorms. Highs in the lower 90s. Lows in the upper 60s. For more detailed weather, water, and climate information, please visit our website at weather.gov/Atlanta. The current time is 12:21 p.m. Eastern Daylight Time. Here are the noon weather observations from around the area. At Athens, it was mostly sunny. The temperature was 85 degrees, dew point 70 degrees, relative humidity 60%, wind calm, pressure was 30.14 inches and steady. At Gainesville, it was sunny and 83, wind variable at 3. At Winder, it was mostly sunny, the temperature was 82. At Greensboro, it was cloudy and 84, wind north at 5. At Jefferson, it was sunny and 83, wind north at 3. At Monroe, it was mostly sunny. At Albertton, it was partly sunny and 86, wind west at 5.

Pet Canyon. It was mostly sunny and 85, wind northwest at 3. At Clemson, it was sunny and 85, wind variable at 7. Elsewhere across Georgia, at Atlanta it was partly sunny and 83, wind southwest at 5. At Cartersville, the temperature was 86, wind calm. At Lawrenceville, it was partly sunny and 85, wind calm. At Macon, it was sunny and 85, wind calm. At Rome, it was sunny and 86, wind calm. At Augusta, it was partly sunny and 87, wind west at 3. At Savannah, it was partly sunny and 86, wind variable at 5. Elsewhere across the region, at Chattanooga, it was mostly sunny and 88, wind variable at 3. At Asheville, it was sunny and 81, wind calm. At Greenville-Spartanburg, it was sunny and 87, wind west at 9. Here is the hazardous weather outlook. This hazardous weather outlook is for north and central Georgia. For this afternoon and tonight, isolated thunderstorms are possible across south central Georgia this afternoon and evening, capable of producing gusty winds and frequent lightning. Afternoon heat index values will peak in the upper 90s to low 100s. And now the extended outlook for the period Friday through Wednesday. Thunderstorm activity increases and spreads across the area from Friday into the weekend. Primary threats would be gusty winds, frequent lightning, and locally heavy rainfall. Afternoon heat index values remain into the upper 90s to low 100s each day through early next week. Spotter information statement. Spotter activation will not be needed through tonight. Here is the official forecast from your National Weather Service for the Athens listening area. Today, sunny. Highs in the lower 90s. Southwest winds 5 to 10 miles an hour. Tonight, mostly clear. Lows in the lower 70s. Light south winds in the evening, becoming light and variable. Friday, mostly sunny. A chance of showers and thunderstorms in the afternoon. Highs in the lower 90s. Southwest winds 5 to 10 miles an hour. Chance of rain 30%. Friday night, partly cloudy in the evening, then becoming mostly cloudy. A chance of thunderstorms in the evening. A chance of showers. Lows around 70. Light south winds. Chance of rain 50%. And now the extended forecast. Saturday and Saturday night, showers and a chance of thunderstorms. Highs in the upper 80s. Lows around 70. Sunday and Sunday night, partly cloudy. A chance of showers and thunderstorms. Highs in the lower 90s. Lows in the upper 60s. Monday and Monday night, mostly clear. A slight chance of showers and thunderstorms. Highs in the lower 90s. Lows around 70. Tuesday and Tuesday night, mostly clear. A chance of showers and thunderstorms. Highs around 90. Lows in the upper 60s. Wednesday and Wednesday night, mostly clear. A chance of showers and a slight chance of thunderstorms. Highs in the lower 90s. Lows in the upper 60s. For more detailed weather, water, and climate information, please visit our website at weather.gov/Atlanta. The current time is 12:26 p.m. Eastern Daylight Time. Here are the noon weather observations from around the area. At Athens, it was mostly sunny. The temperature was 85 degrees, dew point 70 degrees, relative humidity 60%, wind calm, pressure was 30.14 inches and steady. At Gainesville, it was sunny and 83, wind variable at 3. At Winder, it was mostly sunny, the temperature was 82. At Greensboro, it was cloudy and 84, wind north at 5. At Jefferson, it was sunny and 83, wind north at 3. At Monroe, it was mostly sunny. At Elberton, it was partly sunny and 86, wind west at 5. At Canyon, it was mostly sunny and

5, wind northwest at 3. At Clemson, it was sunny and 85, wind variable at 7. Elsewhere across Georgia, at Atlanta it was partly sunny and 83, wind southwest at 5. At Cartersville, the temperature was 86, wind calm. At Lawrenceville, it was partly sunny and 85, wind calm. At Macon, it was sunny and 85, wind calm. At Rome, it was sunny and 86, wind calm. At Augusta, it was partly sunny and 87, wind west at 3. At Savannah, it was partly sunny and 86, wind variable at 5. Elsewhere across the region, at Chattanooga, it was mostly sunny and 88, wind variable at 3. At Asheville, it was sunny and 81, wind calm. At Greenville-Spartanburg, it was sunny and 87, wind west at 9. Here is the hazardous weather outlook. This hazardous weather outlook is for north and central Georgia. For this afternoon and tonight, isolated thunderstorms are possible across south central Georgia this afternoon and evening, capable of producing gusty winds and frequent lightning. Afternoon heat index values will peak in the upper 90s to low 100s. And now the extended outlook for the period Friday through Wednesday, thunderstorm activity increases and spreads across the area from Friday into the weekend. Primary threats would be gusty winds, frequent lightning, and locally heavy rainfall. Afternoon heat index values remain into the upper 90s to low 100s each day through early next week. Spotter information statement, spotter activation will not be needed through tonight. Here is the official forecast from your National Weather Service for the Athens listening area. This afternoon, mostly sunny. Highs in the lower 90s. Southwest winds 5 to 10 miles an hour. Tonight, partly cloudy. Lows in the lower 70s. Light south winds in the evening, becoming light and variable. Friday, mostly sunny. A chance of showers and thunderstorms in the afternoon. Highs in the lower 90s. Southwest winds 5 to 10 miles an hour. Chance of rain 30%. Friday night, partly cloudy in the evening, then becoming mostly cloudy. A chance of showers. A chance of thunderstorms, mainly in the evening. Lows around 70. Light south winds. Chance of rain 30%. And now the extended forecast. Saturday and Saturday night, showers and a chance of thunderstorms. Highs in the upper 80s. Lows around 70. Sunday and Sunday night, mostly clear. A chance of showers and thunderstorms. Highs in the lower 90s. Lows in the upper 60s. Monday and Monday night, mostly clear. Highs in the lower 90s. Lows around 70. Tuesday and Tuesday night, mostly clear. A slight chance of showers and thunderstorms. Highs around 90. Lows in the upper 60s. Wednesday and Wednesday night, mostly clear. A slight chance of showers and thunderstorms. Highs in the lower 90s. Lows in the upper 60s. 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The current time is 12:31 p.m. Eastern Daylight Time. Here are the noon weather observations from around the area. At Athens, it was mostly sunny. The temperature was 85 degrees, dew point 70 degrees, relative humidity 60%, wind calm, pressure was 30.14 inches and steady. At Gainesville, it was sunny and 83, wind variable at 3. At Winder, it was mostly sunny, the temperature was 82. At Greensboro, it was cloudy and 84, wind north at 5. At Jefferson, it was sunny and 83, wind north at 3. At Monroe, it was mostly sunny. At Albertton, it was partly sunny and 86, wind west at 5. At Canyon, it was mostly sunny and 85, wind northwest at 3. At Clemson, it was sunny and 85.

5, wind variable at 7. Elsewhere across Georgia, at Atlanta it was partly sunny and 83, wind southwest at 5. At Cartersville, the temperature was 86, wind calm. At Lawrenceville, it was partly sunny and 85, wind calm. At Macon, it was sunny and 85, wind calm. At Rome, it was sunny and 86, wind calm. At Augusta, it was partly sunny and 87, wind west at 3. At Savannah, it was partly sunny and 86, wind variable at 5. Elsewhere across the region, at Chattanooga, it was mostly sunny and 88, wind variable at 3. At Asheville, it was sunny and 81, wind calm. At Greenville-Spartanburg, it was sunny and 87, wind west at 9. Here is the hazardous weather outlook. This hazardous weather outlook is for North and Central Georgia. For it was sunny and 87, wind west at 9. Here is the hazardous weather outlook. This hazardous weather outlook is for North and Central Georgia. For this afternoon and tonight, isolated thunderstorms are possible across South Central Georgia this afternoon and evening, capable of producing gusty winds and frequent lightning. Afternoon heat index values will peak in the upper 90s to low 100s. And now the extended outlook for the period Friday through Wednesday, thunderstorm activity increases and spreads across the area from Friday into the weekend. Primary threats would be gusty winds, frequent lightning, and locally heavy rainfall. Afternoon heat index values remain into the upper 90s to low 100s each day through early next week. Spotter information statement, spotter activation will not be needed through tonight. Here is the official forecast from your National Weather Service for the Athens listening area. This afternoon, mostly sunny. Highs in the lower 90s. Southwest winds 5 to 10 miles an hour. Tonight, partly cloudy. Lows in the lower 70s. Light south winds in the evening, becoming light and variable. Friday, mostly sunny. A chance of showers and thunderstorms in the afternoon. Highs in the lower 90s. Southwest winds 5 to 10 miles an hour. Chance of rain 30%. Friday night, partly cloudy in the evening, then becoming mostly cloudy. A chance of showers. A chance of thunderstorms, mainly in the evening. Lows around 70. Light south winds. Chance of rain 30%. And now the extended forecast. Saturday and Saturday night, showers and a chance of thunderstorms. Highs in the upper 80s. Lows around 70. Sunday and Sunday night, mostly clear. A chance of showers and thunderstorms. Highs in the lower 90s. Lows in the upper 60s. Monday and Monday night, mostly clear. Highs in the lower 90s. Lows around 70. Tuesday and Tuesday night, mostly clear. A slight chance of showers and thunderstorms. Highs around 90. Lows in the upper 60s. Wednesday and Wednesday night, mostly clear. A slight chance of showers and thunderstorms. Highs in the lower 90s. Lows in the upper 60s. For more detailed weather, water, and climate information, please visit our website at weather.gov/Atlanta. The current time is 12:36 p.m. Eastern Daylight Time. Here are the noon weather observations from around the area. At Athens, it was mostly sunny, the temperature was 85 degrees, dew point 70 degrees, relative humidity 60%, wind calm, pressure was 30.14 inches and steady. At Gainesville, it was sunny and 83, wind variable at 3. At Winder, it was mostly sunny, the temperature was 82. At Greensboro, it was cloudy and 84, wind north at 5. At Jefferson, it was sunny and 83, wind north at 3. At Monroe, it was mostly sunny. At Elberton, it was partly sunny and 86, wind west at 5. At Canyon,

It's mostly sunny and 85. Wind northwest at 3. At Clemson, it was sunny and 85. Wind variable at 7. Elsewhere across Georgia, at Atlanta it was partly sunny and 83. Wind southwest at 5. At Cartersville, the temperature was 86. Wind calm. At Lawrenceville, it was partly sunny and 85. Wind calm. At Macon, it was sunny and 85, wind calm. At Rome, it was sunny and 86, wind calm. At Augusta, it was partly sunny and 87, wind west at 3. At Savannah, it was partly sunny and 86, wind variable at 5. Elsewhere across the region, at Chattanooga, it was mostly sunny and 88, wind variable at 3. At Asheville, it was sunny and 81, wind calm. At Greenville-Spartanburg, it was sunny and 87, wind west at 9. Here is the hazardous weather outlook. This hazardous weather outlook is for north and central Georgia. For this afternoon and tonight, isolated thunderstorms are possible across south central Georgia this afternoon and evening, capable of producing gusty winds and frequent lightning. Afternoon heat index values will peak in the upper 90s to low 100s. And now the extended outlook for the period Friday through Wednesday. Thunderstorm activity increases and spreads across the area from Friday into the weekend. Primary threats would be gusty winds, frequent lightning, and locally heavy rainfall. Afternoon heat index values remain into the upper 90s to low 100s each day through early next week. Spotter information statement. Spotter activation will not be needed through tonight. Here is the official forecast from your National Weather Service for the Athens listening area. This afternoon, mostly sunny. Highs in the lower 90s. Southwest winds 5 to 10 miles an hour. Tonight, partly cloudy. Lows in the lower 70s. Light south winds in the evening, becoming light and variable. Friday, mostly sunny. A chance of showers and thunderstorms in the afternoon. Highs in the lower 90s. Southwest winds 5 to 10 miles an hour. Chance of rain 30%. Friday night, partly cloudy in the evening, then becoming mostly cloudy. A chance of showers. A chance of thunderstorms, mainly in the evening. Lows around 70. Light south winds. Chance of rain 30%. And now the extended forecast. Saturday and Saturday night, showers and a chance of thunderstorms. Highs in the upper 80s. Lows around 70. Sunday and Sunday night, mostly clear. A chance of showers and thunderstorms. Highs in the lower 90s. Lows in the upper 60s. Monday and Monday night, mostly clear. Highs in the lower 90s. Lows around 70. Tuesday and Tuesday night, mostly clear. A slight chance of showers and thunderstorms. Highs around 90. Lows in the upper 60s. Wednesday and Wednesday night, mostly clear. A slight chance of showers and thunderstorms. Highs in the lower 90s. Lows in the upper 60s. For more detailed weather, water, and climate information, please visit our website at weather.gov/Atlanta. 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The current time is 12:41 p.m. Eastern Daylight Time. Here are the noon weather observations from around the area.

pressure was 30.14 inches and steady. At Gainesville, it was sunny and 83, wind variable at 3. At Winder, it was mostly sunny, the temperature was 82. At Greensboro, it was cloudy and 84, wind north at 5. At Jefferson, it was sunny and 83, wind north at 3. At Monroe, it was mostly sunny. At Albertton, it was partly sunny and 86, wind west at 5. At Canyon, it was mostly sunny and 85, wind northwest at 3. At Clemson, it was sunny and 85, wind variable at 7. Elsewhere across Georgia, at Atlanta it was partly sunny and 83, wind southwest at 5. At Cartersville, the temperature was 86, wind calm. At Lawrenceville, it was partly sunny and 85, wind calm. At Macon, it was sunny and 85, wind calm. At Rome, it was sunny and 86, wind calm. At Augusta, it was partly sunny and 87, wind west at 3. At Savannah, it was partly sunny and 86, wind variable at 5. Elsewhere across the region, at Chattanooga, it was mostly sunny and 88, wind variable at 3. At Asheville, it was sunny and 81, wind calm. At Greenville-Spartanburg, it was sunny and 87, wind west at 9. Here is the hazardous weather outlook. This hazardous weather outlook is for North and Central Georgia. For this afternoon and tonight, isolated thunderstorms are possible across South Central Georgia this afternoon and evening, capable of producing gusty winds and frequent lightning. Afternoon heat index values will peak in the upper 90s to low 100s. And now the extended outlook for the period Friday through Wednesday, thunderstorm activity increases and spreads across the area from Friday into the weekend. Primary threats would be gusty winds, frequent lightning, and locally heavy rainfall. Afternoon heat index values remain into the upper 90s to low 100s each day through early next week. Spotter information statement, spotter activation will not be needed through tonight. Here is the official forecast from your National Weather Service for the Athens listening area. This afternoon, mostly sunny. Highs in the lower 90s. Southwest winds 5 to 10 miles an hour. Tonight, partly cloudy. Lows in the lower 70s. Light south winds in the evening, becoming light and variable. Friday, mostly sunny. A chance of showers and thunderstorms in the afternoon. Highs in the lower 90s. Southwest winds 5 to 10 miles an hour. Chance of rain 30%. Friday night, partly cloudy in the evening, then becoming mostly cloudy. A chance of showers. A chance of thunderstorms, mainly in the evening. Lows around 70. Light south winds. Chance of rain 30%. And now the extended forecast. Saturday and Saturday night, showers and a chance of thunderstorms. Highs in the upper 80s. Lows around 70. Sunday and Sunday night, mostly clear. A chance of showers and thunderstorms. Highs in the lower 90s. Lows in the upper 60s. Monday and Monday night, mostly clear. Highs in the lower 90s. Lows around 70. Tuesday and Tuesday night, mostly clear. A slight chance of showers and thunderstorms. Highs around 90. Lows in the upper 60s. Wednesday and Wednesday night, mostly clear. A slight chance of showers and thunderstorms. Highs in the lower 90s. Lows in the upper 60s. For more detailed weather, water, and climate information, please visit our website at weather.gov/Atlanta. The current time is 12:56 p.m. Eastern Daylight Time. Here are the noon weather observations from around the area. At Athens, it was mostly sunny. The temperature was 85 degrees, dew point 70 degrees, relative humidity 60%, wind calm, pressure was 30.14 inches and steady. At Gainesville,

at Lawrenceville, it was partly sunny and 85, wind calm. At Macon, it was sunny and 85, wind calm. At Rome, it was sunny and 86, wind calm. At Augusta, it was partly sunny and 87, wind west at 3. At Savannah, it was partly sunny and 86, wind variable at 5. Elsewhere across the region, at Chattanooga, it was mostly sunny and 88, wind variable at 3. At Asheville, it was sunny and 81, wind calm. At Greenville-Spartanburg, it was sunny and 87, wind west at 9. Here is the hazardous weather outlook. This hazardous weather outlook is for North and Central Georgia. For this afternoon and tonight, isolated thunderstorms are possible across South Central Georgia this afternoon and evening, capable of producing gusty winds and frequent lightning. Afternoon heat index values will peak in the upper 90s to low 100s. And now the extended outlook for the period Friday through Wednesday. Thunderstorm activity increases and spreads across the area from Friday into the weekend. Primary threats would be gusty winds, frequent lightning, and locally heavy rainfall. Afternoon heat index values remain into the upper 90s to low 100s each day through early next week. Spotter information statement, spotter activation will not be needed through tonight. Here is the official forecast from your National Weather Service for the Athens listening area. This afternoon, mostly sunny. Highs in the lower 90s. Southwest winds 5 to 10 miles an hour. Tonight, partly cloudy. Lows in the lower 70s. Light south winds in the evening, becoming light and variable. Friday, mostly sunny. A chance of showers and thunderstorms in the afternoon. Highs in the lower 90s. Southwest winds 5 to 10 miles an hour. Chance of rain 30%. Friday night, partly cloudy in the evening, then becoming mostly cloudy. A chance of showers. A chance of thunderstorms, mainly in the evening. Lows around 70. Light south winds. Chance of rain 30%. And now the extended forecast. Saturday and Saturday night, showers and a chance of thunderstorms. Highs in the upper 80s. Lows around 70. Sunday and Sunday night, mostly clear. A chance of showers and thunderstorms. Highs in the lower 90s. Lows in the upper 60s. Monday and Monday night, mostly clear. Highs in the lower 90s. Lows around 70. Tuesday and Tuesday night, mostly clear. A slight chance of showers and thunderstorms. Highs around 90. Lows in the upper 60s. Wednesday and Wednesday night, mostly clear. A slight chance of showers and thunderstorms. Highs in the lower 90s. Lows in the upper 60s. 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The current time is 1:01 p.m. Eastern Daylight Time. Here are the noon weather observations from around the area. At Athens, it was mostly sunny. The temperature was 85 degrees, dew point 70 degrees, relative humidity 60%, wind calm, pressure was 30.14 inches and steady. At Gainesville, it was sunny and 83, wind variable at 3. At Winder, it was mostly sunny, the temperature was 82. At Greensboro, it was cloudy and 84, wind north at 5. At Jefferson, it was sunny and 83, wind north at 3. At Monroe, it was mostly sunny. At Albertton, it was partly sunny and 86, wind west at 5. At Canyon, it was mostly sunny and 85, wind northwest at 3. At Clemson, it was sunny and 85, wind variable at 7. Elsewhere across Georgia, at Atlanta it was partly sunny and 83, wind southwest at 5. At Cartersville, the temperature was 86, wind calm. At Lawrenceville, it was partly sunny and 85, wind calm.

At Macon, it was sunny and 85, wind calm. At Rome, it was sunny and 86, wind calm. At Augusta, it was partly sunny and 87, wind west at 3. At Savannah, it was partly sunny and 86, wind variable at 5. Elsewhere across the region, at Chattanooga, it was mostly sunny and 88, wind variable at 3. At Asheville, it was sunny and 81, wind calm. At Greenville-Spartanburg, it was sunny and 87, wind west at 9. Here is the hazardous weather outlook. This hazardous weather outlook is for North and Central Georgia. For this afternoon and tonight, isolated thunderstorms are possible across South Central Georgia this afternoon and evening, capable of producing gusty winds and frequent lightning. Afternoon heat index values will peak in the upper 90s to low 100s. And now the extended outlook for the period Friday through Wednesday. Thunderstorm activity increases and spreads across the area from Friday into the weekend. Primary threats would be gusty winds, frequent lightning, and locally heavy rainfall. Afternoon heat index values remain into the upper 90s to low 100s each day through early next week. Spotter information statement. Spotter activation will not be needed through tonight. Here is the official forecast from your National Weather Service for the Athens listening area. This afternoon, mostly sunny. Highs in the lower 90s. Southwest winds 5 to 10 miles an hour. Tonight, partly cloudy. Lows in the lower 70s. Light south winds in the evening, becoming light and variable. Friday, mostly sunny. A chance of showers and thunderstorms in the afternoon. Highs in the lower 90s. Southwest winds 5 to 10 miles an hour. Chance of rain 30%. Friday night, partly cloudy in the evening, then becoming mostly cloudy. A chance of showers. A chance of thunderstorms, mainly in the evening. Lows around 70. Light south winds. Chance of rain 30%. And now the extended forecast. Saturday and Saturday night, showers and a chance of thunderstorms. Highs in the upper 80s. Lows around 70. Sunday and Sunday night, mostly clear. A chance of showers and thunderstorms. Highs in the lower 90s. Lows in the upper 60s. Monday and Monday night, mostly clear. Highs in the lower 90s. Lows around 70. Tuesday and Tuesday night, mostly clear. A slight chance of showers and thunderstorms. Highs around 90. Lows in the upper 60s. Wednesday and Wednesday night, mostly clear. A slight chance of showers and thunderstorms. Highs in the lower 90s. Lows in the upper 60s. For more detailed weather, water, and climate information, please visit our website at weather.gov/Atlanta. The current time is 1:06 p.m. Eastern Daylight Time. Here are the 1 p.m. weather observations from around the area. At Athens, it was mostly sunny. The temperature was 87 degrees, dew point 69 degrees, relative humidity 54%, wind east at 3 miles an hour, pressure was 30.11 inches and falling. At Gainesville, it was mostly sunny and 85, wind variable at 5. At Winder, it was partly sunny, the temperature was 86. At Greensboro, it was cloudy and 84, wind calm. At Jefferson, it was mostly sunny and 85, wind north at 3. At Monroe, it was mostly sunny. At Albertton, it was cloudy and 88, wind west at 7. At Canyon, it was mostly sunny and 89, wind southwest at 7. At Clemson, it was sunny and 87, wind west at 5. Elsewhere across Georgia, at Atlanta it was partly sunny and 84, wind south at 5. At Cartersville, the temperature was 90, wind variable at 7. At Lawrenceville, it was mostly sunny and 84, wind calm. At Macon, it was mostly sunny and

88, wind variable at 6. At Rome, it was sunny and 88, wind northwest at 3. At Augusta, it was partly sunny and 87, wind northeast at 3. At Savannah, it was partly sunny and 87, wind calm. Elsewhere across the region, at Chattanooga, it was mostly sunny and 90, wind south at 6. At Asheville, it was sunny and 84, wind variable at 5. At Greenville-Spartanburg, it was sunny and 89, wind west at 6. Here is the hazardous weather outlook. This hazardous weather outlook is for North and Central Georgia. For this afternoon and tonight, isolated thunderstorms are possible across South Central Georgia this afternoon and evening, capable of producing gusty winds and frequent lightning. Afternoon heat index values will peak in the upper 90s to low 100s. And now the extended outlook for the period Friday through Wednesday, thunderstorm activity increases and spreads across the area from Friday into the weekend. Primary threats would be gusty winds, frequent lightning, and locally heavy rainfall. Afternoon heat index values remain into the upper 90s to low 100s each day through early next week. Spotter information statement, spotter activation will not be needed through tonight. Here is the official forecast from your National Weather Service for the Athens listening area. This afternoon, mostly sunny. Highs in the lower 90s. Southwest winds 5 to 10 miles an hour. Tonight, partly cloudy. Lows in the lower 70s. Light south winds in the evening, becoming light and variable. Friday, mostly sunny. A chance of showers and thunderstorms in the afternoon. Highs in the lower 90s. Southwest winds 5 to 10 miles an hour. Chance of rain 30%. Friday night, partly cloudy in the evening, then becoming mostly cloudy. A chance of showers. A chance of thunderstorms, mainly in the evening. Lows around 70. Light south winds. Chance of rain 30%. And now the extended forecast. Saturday and Saturday night, showers and a chance of thunderstorms. Highs in the upper 80s. Lows around 70. Sunday and Sunday night, mostly clear. A chance of showers and thunderstorms. Highs in the lower 90s. Lows in the upper 60s. Monday and Monday night, mostly clear. Highs in the lower 90s. Lows around 70. Tuesday and Tuesday night, mostly clear. A slight chance of showers and thunderstorms. Highs around 90. Lows in the upper 60s. Wednesday and Wednesday night, mostly clear. A slight chance of showers and thunderstorms. Highs in the lower 90s. Lows in the upper 60s. For more detailed weather, water, and climate information, please visit our website at weather.gov/Atlanta. The current time is 1:11 p.m. Eastern Daylight Time. Here are the 1 p.m. weather observations from around the area. At Athens, it was mostly sunny. The temperature was 87 degrees, dew point 69 degrees, relative humidity 54%, wind east at 3 miles an hour, pressure was 30.11 inches and falling. At Gainesville, it was mostly sunny and 85, wind variable at 5. At Winder, it was partly sunny, the temperature was 86. At Greensboro, it was cloudy and 84, wind calm. At Jefferson, it was mostly sunny and 85, wind north at 3. At Monroe, it was mostly sunny. At Albertton, it was cloudy and 88, wind west at 7. At Canyon, it was mostly sunny and 89, wind southwest at 7. At Clemson, it was sunny and 87, wind west at 5. Elsewhere across Georgia, at Atlanta it was partly sunny and 84, wind south at 5. At Cartersville, the temperature was 90, wind variable at 7. At Lawrenceville, it was mostly sunny and 84, wind calm. At Macon, it was mostly sunny and 88,

variable at 6. At Rome, it was sunny and 88, wind northwest at 3. At Augusta, it was partly sunny and 87, wind northeast at 3. At Savannah, it was partly sunny and 87, wind calm. Elsewhere across the region, at Chattanooga, it was mostly sunny and 90, wind south at 6. At Asheville, it was sunny and 84, wind variable at 5. At Greenville-Spartanburg, it was sunny and 89, wind west at 6. Here is the hazardous weather outlook. This hazardous weather outlook is for north and central Georgia. For this afternoon and tonight, isolated thunderstorms are possible across south central Georgia this afternoon and evening, capable of producing gusty winds and frequent lightning. Afternoon heat index values will peak in the upper 90s to low 100s. And now the extended outlook for the period Friday through Wednesday, thunderstorm activity increases and spreads across the area from Friday into the weekend. Primary threats would be gusty winds, frequent lightning, and locally heavy rainfall. Afternoon heat index values remain into the upper 90s to low 100s each day through early next week. Spotter information statement, spotter activation will not be needed through tonight. Here is the official forecast from your National Weather Service for the Athens listening area. This afternoon, mostly sunny. Highs in the lower 90s. Southwest winds 5 to 10 miles an hour. Tonight, partly cloudy. Lows in the lower 70s. Light south winds in the evening, becoming light and variable. Friday, mostly sunny. A chance of showers and thunderstorms in the afternoon. Highs in the lower 90s. Southwest winds 5 to 10 miles an hour. Chance of rain 30%. Friday night, partly cloudy in the evening, then becoming mostly cloudy. A chance of showers. A chance of thunderstorms, mainly in the evening. Lows around 70. Light south winds. Chance of rain 30%. And now the extended forecast. Saturday and Saturday night, showers and a chance of thunderstorms. Highs in the upper 80s. Lows around 70. Sunday and Sunday night, mostly clear. A chance of showers and thunderstorms. Highs in the lower 90s. Lows in the upper 60s. Monday and Monday night, mostly clear. Highs in the lower 90s. Lows around 70. Tuesday and Tuesday night, mostly clear. A slight chance of showers and thunderstorms. Highs around 90. Lows in the upper 60s. Wednesday and Wednesday night, mostly clear. A slight chance of showers and thunderstorms. Highs in the lower 90s. Lows in the upper 60s. 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The current time is 1:16 p.m. Eastern Daylight Time. Here are the 1 p.m. weather observations from around the area. At Athens, it was mostly sunny. The temperature was 87 degrees, dew point 69 degrees, relative humidity 54%, wind east at 3 miles an hour, pressure was 30.11 inches and falling. At Gainesville, it was mostly sunny and 85, wind variable at 5. At Winder, it was partly sunny, the temperature was 86. At Greensboro, it was cloudy and 84, wind calm. At Jefferson, it was mostly sunny and 85, wind north at 3. At Monroe, it was mostly sunny. At Albertton, it was cloudy and 88, wind west at 7. At Canyon, it was mostly sunny and 89, wind southwest at 7. At Clemson, it was sunny and 87, wind west at 5. Elsewhere across Georgia, at Atlanta it was partly sunny and 84, wind south at 5. At Cartersville, the temperature was 90, wind variable at 7. At Lawrenceville, it was mostly sunny and 84, wind calm. At Macon, it was mostly sunny and 88, wind variable at 6.

At Rome, it was sunny and 88, wind northwest at 3. At Augusta, it was partly sunny and 87, wind northeast at 3. At Savannah, it was partly sunny and 87, wind calm. Elsewhere across the region, at Chattanooga, it was mostly sunny and 90, wind south at 6. At Asheville, it was sunny and 84, wind variable at 5. At Greenville-Spartanburg, it was sunny and 89, wind west at 6. Here is the hazardous weather outlook. This hazardous weather outlook is for North and Central Georgia. For this afternoon and tonight, isolated thunderstorms are possible across South Central Georgia this afternoon and evening, capable of producing gusty winds and frequent lightning. Afternoon heat index values will peak in the upper 90s to low 100s. And now the extended outlook for the period Friday through Wednesday. Thunderstorm activity increases and spreads across the area from Friday into the weekend. Primary threats would be gusty winds, frequent lightning, and locally heavy rainfall. Afternoon heat index values remain into the upper 90s to low 100s each day through early next week. Spotter information statement. Spotter activation will not be needed through tonight. Here is the official forecast from your National Weather Service for the Athens listening area. This afternoon, mostly sunny. Highs in the lower 90s. Southwest winds 5 to 10 miles an hour. Tonight, partly cloudy. Lows in the lower 70s. Light south winds in the evening, becoming light and variable. Friday, mostly sunny. A chance of showers and thunderstorms in the afternoon. Highs in the lower 90s. Southwest winds 5 to 10 miles an hour. Chance of rain 30%. Friday night, partly cloudy in the evening, then becoming mostly cloudy. A chance of showers. A chance of thunderstorms, mainly in the evening. Lows around 70. Light south winds. Chance of rain 30%. And now the extended forecast. Saturday and Saturday night, showers and a chance of thunderstorms. Highs in the upper 80s. Lows around 70. Sunday and Sunday night, mostly clear. A chance of showers and thunderstorms. Highs in the lower 90s. Lows in the upper 60s. Monday and Monday night, mostly clear. Highs in the lower 90s. Lows around 70. Tuesday and Tuesday night, mostly clear. A slight chance of showers and thunderstorms. Highs around 90. Lows in the upper 60s. Wednesday and Wednesday night, mostly clear. A slight chance of showers and thunderstorms. Highs in the lower 90s. Lows in the upper 60s. 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The current time is 1:21 p.m. Eastern Daylight Time. Here are the 1 p.m. weather observations from around the area. At Athens, it was mostly sunny. The temperature was 87 degrees, dew point 69 degrees, relative humidity 54%, wind east at 3 miles an hour, pressure was 30.11 inches and falling. At Gainesville, it was mostly sunny and 85, wind variable at 5. At Winder, it was partly sunny, the temperature was 86. At Greensboro, it was cloudy and 84, wind calm. At Jefferson, it was mostly sunny and 85, wind north at 3. At Monroe, it was mostly sunny. At Albertton, it was cloudy and 88, wind west at 7. At Canyon, it was mostly sunny and 89, wind southwest at 7. At Clemson, it was sunny and 87, wind west at 5. Elsewhere across Georgia, at Atlanta it was partly sunny and 84, wind south at 5. At Cartersville, the temperature was 90, wind variable at 7. At Lawrenceville, it was mostly sunny and 84, wind calm. At Macon, it was mostly sunny and 88, wind variable at 6.

At Rome, it was sunny and 88, wind northwest at 3. At Augusta, it was partly sunny and 87, wind northeast at 3. At Savannah, it was partly sunny and 87, wind calm. Elsewhere across the region, at Chattanooga, it was mostly sunny and 90, wind south at 6. At Asheville, it was sunny and 84, wind variable at 5. At Greenville-Spartanburg, it was sunny and 89, wind west at 6. Here is the hazardous weather outlook. This hazardous weather outlook is for north and central Georgia. For this afternoon and tonight, isolated thunderstorms are possible across south central Georgia this afternoon and evening, capable of producing gusty winds and frequent lightning. Afternoon heat index values will peak in the upper 90s to low 100s. And now the extended outlook for the period Friday through Wednesday, thunderstorm activity increases and spreads across the area from Friday into the weekend. Primary threats would be gusty winds, frequent lightning, and locally heavy rainfall. Afternoon heat index values remain into the upper 90s to low 100s each day through early next week. Spotter information statement, spotter activation will not be needed through tonight. Here is the official forecast from your National Weather Service for the Athens listening area. This afternoon, mostly sunny. Highs in the lower 90s. Southwest winds 5 to 10 miles an hour. Tonight, partly cloudy. Lows in the lower 70s. Light south winds in the evening, becoming light and variable. Friday, mostly sunny. A chance of showers and thunderstorms in the afternoon. Highs in the lower 90s. Southwest winds 5 to 10 miles an hour. Chance of rain 30%. Friday night, partly cloudy in the evening, then becoming mostly cloudy. A chance of showers. A chance of thunderstorms, mainly in the evening. Lows around 70. Light south winds. Chance of rain 30%. And now the extended forecast. Saturday and Saturday night, showers and a chance of thunderstorms. Highs in the upper 80s. Lows around 70. Sunday and Sunday night, mostly clear. A chance of showers and thunderstorms. Highs in the lower 90s. Lows in the upper 60s. Monday and Monday night, mostly clear. Highs in the lower 90s. Lows around 70. Tuesday and Tuesday night, mostly clear. A slight chance of showers and thunderstorms. Highs around 90. Lows in the upper 60s. Wednesday and Wednesday night, mostly clear. A slight chance of showers and thunderstorms. Highs in the lower 90s. Lows in the upper 60s. 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The current time is 1:26 p.m. Eastern Daylight Time. Here are the 1 p.m. weather observations from around the area. At Athens, it was mostly sunny. The temperature was 87 degrees, dew point 69 degrees, relative humidity 54%, wind east at 3 miles an hour, pressure was 30.11 inches and falling. At Gainesville, it was mostly sunny and 85, wind variable at 5. At Winder, it was partly sunny, the temperature was 86. At Greensboro, it was cloudy and 84, wind calm. At Jefferson, it was mostly sunny and 85, wind north at 3. At Monroe, it was mostly sunny. At Albertton, it was cloudy and 88, wind west at 7. At Canyon, it was mostly sunny and 89, wind southwest at 7. At Clemson, it was sunny and 87, wind west at 5. Elsewhere across Georgia, at Atlanta it was partly sunny and 84, wind south at 5. At Cartersville, the temperature was 90, wind variable at 7. At Lawrenceville, it was mostly sunny and 84, wind calm. At Macon, it was mostly sunny and 88, wind variable at 6. At Rome,

was sunny and 88, wind northwest at 3. At Augusta, it was partly sunny and 87, wind northeast at 3. At Savannah, it was partly sunny and 87, wind calm. Elsewhere across the region, at Chattanooga, it was mostly sunny and 90, wind south at 6. At Asheville, it was sunny and 84, wind variable at 5. At Greenville-Spartanburg, it was sunny and 89, wind west at 6. Here is the hazardous weather outlook. This hazardous weather outlook is for north and central Georgia. For this afternoon and tonight, isolated thunderstorms are possible across south central Georgia this afternoon and evening, capable of producing gusty winds and frequent lightning. Afternoon heat index values will peak in the upper 90s to low 100s. And now the extended outlook for the period Friday through Wednesday. Thunderstorm activity increases and spreads across the area from Friday into the weekend. Primary threats would be gusty winds, frequent lightning, and locally heavy rainfall. Afternoon heat index values remain into the upper 90s to low 100s each day through early next week. Spotter information statement, spotter activation will not be needed through tonight. Here is the official forecast from your National Weather Service for the Athens listening area. This afternoon, mostly sunny. Highs in the lower 90s. Southwest winds 5 to 10 miles an hour. Tonight, partly cloudy. Lows in the lower 70s. Light south winds in the evening, becoming light and variable. Friday, mostly sunny. A chance of showers and thunderstorms in the afternoon. Highs in the lower 90s. Southwest winds 5 to 10 miles an hour. Chance of rain 30%. Friday night, partly cloudy in the evening, then becoming mostly cloudy. A chance of showers. A chance of thunderstorms, mainly in the evening. Lows around 70. Light south winds. Chance of rain 30%. And now the extended forecast. Saturday and Saturday night, showers and a chance of thunderstorms. Highs in the upper 80s. Lows around 70. Sunday and Sunday night, mostly clear. A chance of showers and thunderstorms. Highs in the lower 90s. Lows in the upper 60s. Monday and Monday night, mostly clear. Highs in the lower 90s. Lows around 70. Tuesday and Tuesday night, mostly clear. A slight chance of showers and thunderstorms. Highs around 90. Lows in the upper 60s. Wednesday and Wednesday night, mostly clear. A slight chance of showers and thunderstorms. Highs in the lower 90s. Lows in the upper 60s. 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The current time is 1:31 p.m. Eastern Daylight Time. Here are the 1 p.m. weather observations from around the area. At Athens, it was mostly sunny. The temperature was 87 degrees, dew point 69 degrees, relative humidity 54%, wind east at 3 miles an hour, pressure was 30.11 inches and falling. At Gainesville, it was mostly sunny and 85, wind variable at 5. At Winder, it was partly sunny, the temperature was 86. At Greensboro, it was cloudy and 84, wind calm. At Jefferson, it was mostly sunny and 85, wind north at 3. At Monroe, it was mostly sunny. At Albertton, it was cloudy and 88, wind west at 7. At Canyon, it was mostly sunny and 89, wind southwest at 7. At Clemson, it was sunny and 87, wind west at 5. Elsewhere across Georgia, at Atlanta it was partly sunny and 84, wind south at 5. At Cartersville, the temperature was 90, wind variable at 7. At Lawrenceville, it was mostly sunny and 84, wind calm. At Macon, it was mostly sunny and 88, wind variable at 6. At Rome, it was sunny and

at 3. At Augusta, it was partly sunny and 87, wind northeast at 3. At Savannah, it was partly sunny and 87, wind calm. Elsewhere across the region, at Chattanooga, it was mostly sunny and 90, wind south at 6. At Asheville, it was sunny and 84, wind variable at 5. Region, at Chattanooga, it was mostly sunny and 90, wind south at 6. At Asheville, it was sunny and 84, wind variable at 5. At Greenville-Spartanburg, it was sunny and 89, wind west at 6. Here is the hazardous weather outlook. This hazardous weather outlook is for North and Central Georgia. For this afternoon and tonight, isolated thunderstorms are possible across South Central Georgia this afternoon and evening, capable of producing gusty winds and frequent lightning. Afternoon heat index values will peak in the upper 90s to low 100s. And now the extended outlook for the period Friday through Wednesday. Thunderstorm activity increases and spreads across the area from Friday into the weekend. Primary threats would be gusty winds, frequent lightning, and locally heavy rainfall. Afternoon heat index values remain into the upper 90s to low 100s each day through early next week. Spotter information statement, spotter activation will not be needed through tonight. Here is the official forecast from your National Weather Service for the Athens listening area. This afternoon, mostly sunny. Highs in the lower 90s. Southwest winds 5 to 10 miles an hour. Tonight, partly cloudy. Lows in the lower 70s. Light south winds in the evening, becoming light and variable. Friday, mostly sunny. A chance of showers and thunderstorms in the afternoon. Highs in the lower 90s. Southwest winds 5 to 10 miles an hour. Chance of rain 30%. Friday night, partly cloudy in the evening, then becoming mostly cloudy. A chance of showers. A chance of thunderstorms, mainly in the evening. Lows around 70. Light south winds. Chance of rain 30%. And now the extended forecast. Saturday and Saturday night, showers and a chance of thunderstorms. Highs in the upper 80s. Lows around 70. Sunday and Sunday night, mostly clear. A chance of showers and thunderstorms. Highs in the lower 90s. Lows in the upper 60s. Monday and Monday night, mostly clear. Highs in the lower 90s. Lows around 70. Tuesday and Tuesday night, mostly clear. A slight chance of showers and thunderstorms. Highs around 90. Lows in the upper 60s. Wednesday and Wednesday night, mostly clear. A slight chance of showers and thunderstorms. Highs in the lower 90s. Lows in the upper 60s. For more detailed weather, water, and climate information, please visit our website at weather.gov/Atlanta. The current time is 1:36 p.m. Eastern Daylight Time. Here are the 1 p.m. weather observations from around the area. At Athens, it was mostly sunny. The temperature was 87 degrees, dew point 69 degrees, relative humidity 54%, wind east at 3 miles an hour, pressure was 30.11 inches and falling. At Gainesville, it was mostly sunny and 85, wind variable at 5. At Winder, it was partly sunny, the temperature was 86. At Greensboro, it was cloudy and 84, wind calm. At Jefferson, it was mostly sunny and 85, wind north at 3. At Monroe, it was mostly sunny. At Albertton, it was cloudy and 88, wind west at 7. At Canyon, it was mostly sunny and 89, wind southwest at 7. At Clemson, it was sunny and 87, wind west at 5. Elsewhere across Georgia, at Atlanta it was partly sunny and 84, wind south at 5. At Cartersville, the temperature was 90, wind variable at 7. At Lawrenceville, it was mostly sunny and 84.

wind calm. At Macon, it was mostly sunny and 88, wind variable at 6. At Rome, it was sunny and 88, wind northwest at 3. At Augusta, it was partly sunny and 87, wind northeast at 3. At Savannah, it was partly sunny and 87, wind calm. Elsewhere across the region, at Chattanooga, it was mostly sunny and 90, wind south at 6. At Asheville, it was sunny and 84, wind variable at 5. At Greenville-Spartanburg, it was sunny and 89, wind west at 6. Here is the hazardous weather outlook. This hazardous weather outlook is for North and Central Georgia. For this afternoon and tonight, isolated thunderstorms are possible across South Central Georgia this afternoon and evening, capable of producing gusty winds and frequent lightning. Afternoon heat index values will peak in the upper 90s to low 100s. And now the extended outlook for the period Friday through Wednesday, thunderstorm activity increases and spreads across the area from Friday into the weekend. Primary threats would be gusty winds, frequent lightning, and locally heavy rainfall. Afternoon heat index values remain into the upper 90s to low 100s each day through early next week. Spotter information statement, spotter activation will not be needed through tonight. Here is the official forecast from your National Weather Service for the Athens listening area. This afternoon, mostly sunny. Highs in the lower 90s. Southwest winds 5 to 10 miles an hour. Tonight, partly cloudy. Lows in the lower 70s. Light south winds in the evening, becoming light and variable. Friday, mostly sunny. A chance of showers and thunderstorms in the afternoon. Highs in the lower 90s. Southwest winds 5 to 10 miles an hour. Chance of rain 30%. Friday night, partly cloudy in the evening, then becoming mostly cloudy. A chance of showers. A chance of thunderstorms, mainly in the evening. Lows around 70. Light south winds. Chance of rain 30%. And now the extended forecast. Saturday and Saturday night, showers and a chance of thunderstorms. Highs in the upper 80s. Lows around 70. Sunday and Sunday night, mostly clear. A chance of showers and thunderstorms. Highs in the lower 90s. Lows in the upper 60s. Monday and Monday night, mostly clear. Highs in the lower 90s. Lows around 70. Tuesday and Tuesday night, mostly clear. A slight chance of showers and thunderstorms. Highs around 90. Lows in the upper 60s. Wednesday and Wednesday night, mostly clear. A slight chance of showers and thunderstorms. Highs in the lower 90s. Lows in the upper 60s. 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The current time is 1:42 p.m. Eastern Daylight Time. Here are the 1 p.m. weather observations from around the area. At Athens, it was mostly sunny. The temperature was 87 degrees, dew point 69 degrees, relative humidity 54%, wind east at 3 miles an hour, pressure was 30.11 inches and falling. At Gainesville, it was mostly sunny and 85, wind variable at 5. At Winder,

temperature was 86. At Greensboro, it was cloudy and 84, wind calm. At Jefferson, it was mostly sunny and 85, wind north at 3. At Monroe, it was mostly sunny. At Albertton, it was cloudy and 88, wind west at 7. At Canyon, it was mostly sunny and 89, wind southwest at 7. At Clemson, it was sunny and 87, wind west at 5. Elsewhere across Georgia, at Atlanta it was partly sunny and 84, wind south at 5. At Cartersville, the temperature was 90, wind variable at 7. At Lawrenceville, it was mostly sunny and 84, wind calm. At Macon, it was mostly sunny and 88, wind variable at 6. At Rome, it was sunny and 88, wind northwest at 3. At Augusta, it was partly sunny and 87, wind northeast at 3. At Savannah, it was partly sunny and 87, wind calm. Elsewhere across the region, at Chattanooga, it was mostly sunny and 90, wind south at 6. At Asheville, it was sunny and 84, wind variable at 5. At Greenville-Spartanburg, it was sunny and 89, wind west at 6. Here is the hazardous weather outlook. This hazardous weather outlook is for North and Central Georgia. For this afternoon and tonight, isolated thunderstorms are possible across South Central Georgia this afternoon and evening, capable of producing gusty winds and frequent lightning. Afternoon heat index values will peak in the upper 90s to low 100s. And now the extended outlook for the period Friday through Wednesday, thunderstorm activity increases and spreads across the area from Friday into the weekend. Primary threats would be gusty winds, frequent lightning, and locally heavy rainfall. Afternoon heat index values remain into the upper 90s to low 100s each day through early next week. Spotter information statement, spotter activation will not be needed through tonight. Here is the official forecast from your National Weather Service for the Athens listening area. This afternoon, mostly sunny. Highs in the lower 90s. Southwest winds 5 to 10 miles an hour. Tonight, partly cloudy. Lows in the lower 70s. Light south winds in the evening, becoming light and variable. Friday, mostly sunny. A chance of showers and thunderstorms in the afternoon. Highs in the lower 90s. Southwest winds 5 to 10 miles an hour. Chance of rain 30%. Friday night, partly cloudy in the evening, then becoming mostly cloudy. A chance of showers. A chance of thunderstorms, mainly in the evening. Lows around 70. Light south winds. Chance of rain 30%. And now the extended forecast. Saturday and Saturday night, showers and a chance of thunderstorms. Highs in the upper 80s. Lows around 70. Sunday and Sunday night, mostly clear. A chance of showers and thunderstorms. Highs in the lower 90s. Lows in the upper 60s. Monday and Monday night, mostly clear. Highs in the lower 90s. Lows around 70. Tuesday and Tuesday night, mostly clear. A slight chance of showers and thunderstorms. Highs around 90. Lows in the upper 60s. Wednesday and Wednesday night, mostly clear. A slight chance of showers and thunderstorms. Highs in the lower 90s. Lows in the upper 60s. For more detailed weather, water, and climate information, please visit our website at weather.gov/Atlanta. The current time is 1:57 p.m. Eastern Daylight Time. Here are the 1 p.m. weather observations from around the area. At Athens, it was mostly sunny. The temperature was 87 degrees, dew point 69 degrees, relative humidity 54%, wind east at 3 miles an hour, pressure was 30.11 inches and falling. At Gainesville, it was mostly sunny and 85, wind variable at 5. At Winder, it was partly sunny, the temperature was 86.

Burnsville, it was mostly sunny and 84, wind calm. At Macon, it was mostly sunny and 88, wind variable at 6. At Rome, it was sunny and 88, wind northwest at 3. At Augusta, it was partly sunny and 87, wind northeast at 3. At Savannah, it was partly sunny and 87, wind calm. Elsewhere across the region, at Chattanooga, it was mostly sunny and 90, wind south at 6. At Asheville, it was sunny and 84, wind variable at 5. At Greenville-Spartanburg, it was sunny and 89, wind west at 6. Here is the hazardous weather outlook. This hazardous weather outlook is for North and Central Georgia. For this afternoon and tonight, isolated thunderstorms are possible across South Central Georgia this afternoon and evening, capable of producing gusty winds and frequent lightning. Afternoon heat index values will peak in the upper 90s to low 100s. And now the extended outlook for the period Friday through Wednesday, thunderstorm activity increases and spreads across the area from Friday into the weekend. Primary threats would be gusty winds, frequent lightning, and locally heavy rainfall. Afternoon heat index values remain into the upper 90s to low 100s each day through early next week. Spotter information statement, spotter activation will not be needed through tonight. Here is the official forecast from your National Weather Service for the Athens listening area. This afternoon, mostly sunny. Highs in the lower 90s. Southwest winds 5 to 10 miles an hour. Tonight, partly cloudy. Lows in the lower 70s. Light south winds in the evening, becoming light and variable. Friday, mostly sunny. A chance of showers and thunderstorms in the afternoon. Highs in the lower 90s. Southwest winds 5 to 10 miles an hour. Chance of rain 30%. Friday night, partly cloudy in the evening, then becoming mostly cloudy. A chance of showers. A chance of thunderstorms, mainly in the evening. Lows around 70. Light south winds. Chance of rain 30%. And now the extended forecast. Saturday and Saturday night, showers and a chance of thunderstorms. Highs in the upper 80s. Lows around 70. Sunday and Sunday night, mostly clear. A chance of showers and thunderstorms. Highs in the lower 90s. Lows in the upper 60s. Monday and Monday night, mostly clear. Highs in the lower 90s. Lows around 70. Tuesday and Tuesday night, mostly clear. A slight chance of showers and thunderstorms. Highs around 90. Lows in the upper 60s. Wednesday and Wednesday night, mostly clear. A slight chance of showers and thunderstorms. Highs in the lower 90s. Lows in the upper 60s. For more detailed weather, water, and climate information, please visit our website at weather.gov/Atlanta. The current time is 2:02 p.m. Eastern Daylight Time. Here are the 1 p.m. weather observations from around the area. At Athens, it was mostly sunny. The temperature was 87 degrees, dew point 69 degrees, relative humidity 54%, wind east at 3 miles an hour, pressure was 30.11 inches and falling. At Gainesville, it was mostly sunny and 85, wind variable at 5. At Winder, it was partly sunny, the temperature was 86. At Greensboro, it was cloudy and 84, wind calm. At Jefferson, it was mostly sunny and 85, wind north at 3. At Monroe, it was mostly sunny. At Albertton, it was cloudy and 88, wind west at 7. At Canyon, it was mostly sunny and 89, wind southwest at 7. At Clemson, it was sunny and 87, wind west at 5. Elsewhere across Georgia, at Atlanta it was partly sunny and 84, wind south at 5. At Cartersville, the temperature was 90, wind variable at 7. At Lawrenceville, it was

mostly sunny and 84, wind calm. At Macon, it was mostly sunny and 88, wind variable at 6. At Rome, it was sunny and 88, wind northwest at 3. At Augusta, it was partly sunny and 87, wind northeast at 3. At Savannah, it was partly sunny and 87, wind calm. Elsewhere across the region, at Chattanooga, it was mostly sunny and 90, wind south at 6. At Asheville, it was sunny and 84, wind variable at 5. At Greenville-Spartanburg, it was sunny and 89, wind west at 6. Here is the hazardous weather outlook. This hazardous weather outlook is for north and central Georgia. For this afternoon and tonight, isolated thunderstorms are possible across south-central Georgia this afternoon and evening, capable of producing gusty winds and frequent lightning. Afternoon heat index values will peak in the upper 90s to low 100s. And now the extended outlook for the period Friday through Wednesday, thunderstorm activity increases and spreads across the area from Friday into the weekend. Primary threats would be gusty winds, frequent lightning, and locally heavy rainfall. Afternoon heat index values remain into the upper 90s to low 100s each day through early next week. Spotter information statement, spotter activation will not be needed through tonight. Here is the official forecast from your National Weather Service for the Athens listening area. This afternoon, mostly sunny. Highs in the lower 90s. Southwest winds 5 to 10 miles an hour. Tonight, partly cloudy. Lows in the lower 70s. Light south winds in the evening, becoming light and variable. Friday, mostly sunny. A chance of showers and thunderstorms in the afternoon. Highs in the lower 90s. Southwest winds 5 to 10 miles an hour. Chance of rain 30%. Friday night, partly cloudy in the evening, then becoming mostly cloudy. A chance of showers. A chance of thunderstorms, mainly in the evening. Lows around 70. Light south winds. Chance of rain 30%. And now the extended forecast. Saturday and Saturday night, showers and a chance of thunderstorms. Highs in the upper 80s. Lows around 70. Sunday and Sunday night, mostly clear. A chance of showers and thunderstorms. Highs in the lower 90s. Lows in the upper 60s. Monday and Monday night, mostly clear. Highs in the lower 90s. Lows around 70. Tuesday and Tuesday night, mostly clear. A slight chance of showers and thunderstorms. Highs around 90. Lows in the upper 60s. Wednesday and Wednesday night, mostly clear. A slight chance of showers and thunderstorms. Highs in the lower 90s. Lows in the upper 60s. For more detailed weather, water, and climate information, please visit our website at weather.gov/Atlanta. The current time is 2:07 p.m. Eastern Daylight Time. Here are the 2 p.m. weather observations from around the area. At Athens, it was partly sunny. The temperature was 87 degrees, dew point 69 degrees, relative humidity 54%, wind calm, pressure was 30.09 inches and falling. At Gainesville, it was mostly sunny and 85, wind west at 6. At Winder, it was mostly sunny, the temperature was 88. At Greensboro, it was clear and 88, wind calm. At Jefferson, it was mostly sunny and 89, wind south at 3. At Monroe, it was partly sunny. At Albertton, it was partly sunny and 91, wind north at 5. At Canyon, it was mostly sunny and 89, wind northwest at 3. At Clemson, it was sunny, the temperature was 89. Elsewhere across Georgia, at Atlanta it was partly sunny and 87, wind southeast at 7. At Cartersville, the temperature was 88, wind variable at 5. At Lawrenceville, it was partly sunny and 86, wind calm.

At Macon, it was sunny and 90, wind southeast at 7. At Rome, it was mostly sunny and 91, wind calm. At Augusta, it was partly sunny and 89, wind calm. At Savannah, it was partly sunny and 88, wind calm. Elsewhere across the region, at Chattanooga, it was mostly sunny and 92, wind calm. At Asheville, it was sunny and 86, wind variable at 5. At Greenville-Spartanburg, it was sunny and 90, wind west at 10. Here is the hazardous weather outlook. This hazardous weather outlook is for north and central Georgia. For this afternoon and tonight, isolated thunderstorms are possible across south central Georgia this afternoon and evening, capable of producing gusty winds and frequent lightning. Afternoon heat index values will peak in the upper 90s to low 100s. And now the extended outlook for the period Friday through Wednesday, thunderstorm activity increases and spreads across the area from Friday into the weekend. Primary threats would be gusty winds, frequent lightning, and locally heavy rainfall. Afternoon heat index values remain into the upper 90s to low 100s each day through early next week. Spotter information statement, spotter activation will not be needed through tonight. Here is the official forecast from your National Weather Service for the Athens listening area. This afternoon, mostly sunny. Highs in the lower 90s. Southwest winds 5 to 10 miles an hour. Tonight, partly cloudy. Lows in the lower 70s. Light south winds in the evening, becoming light and variable. Friday, mostly sunny. A chance of showers and thunderstorms in the afternoon. Highs in the lower 90s. Southwest winds 5 to 10 miles an hour. Chance of rain 30%. Friday night, partly cloudy in the evening, then becoming mostly cloudy. A chance of showers. A chance of thunderstorms, mainly in the evening. Lows around 70. Light south winds. Chance of rain 30%. And now the extended forecast. Saturday and Saturday night, showers and a chance of thunderstorms. Highs in the upper 80s. Lows around 70. Sunday and Sunday night, mostly clear. A chance of showers and thunderstorms. Highs in the lower 90s. Lows in the upper 60s. Monday and Monday night, mostly clear. Highs in the lower 90s. Lows around 70. Tuesday and Tuesday night, mostly clear. A slight chance of showers and thunderstorms. Highs around 90. Lows in the upper 60s. Wednesday and Wednesday night, mostly clear. A slight chance of showers and thunderstorms. Highs in the lower 90s. Lows in the upper 60s. 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The current time is 2:11 p.m. Eastern Daylight Time. Here are the 2 p.m. weather observations from around the area. At Athens, it was partly sunny. The temperature was 87 degrees, dew point 69 degrees, relative humidity 54%, wind calm, pressure was 30.09 inches and falling. At Gainesville, it was mostly sunny and 85, wind west at 6. At Winder, it was mostly sunny, the temperature was 88. At Greensboro, it was clear and 88, wind calm. At Jefferson, it was mostly sunny and 89, wind south at 3. At Monroe, it was partly sunny. At Albertton, it was partly sunny and 91, wind north at 5. At Canyon, it was mostly sunny and 89, wind northwest at 3. At Clemson, it was sunny, the temperature was 89. Elsewhere across Georgia, at Atlanta it was partly sunny and 87, wind southeast at 7. At Cartersville, the temperature was 88, wind variable at 5. At Lawrenceville, it was partly sunny and 86, wind calm. At Macon, it was sunny and 90, wind southeast at 7.

At Rome, it was mostly sunny and 91, wind calm. At Augusta, it was partly sunny and 89, wind calm. At Savannah, it was partly sunny and 88, wind calm. Elsewhere across the region, at Chattanooga, it was mostly sunny and 92, wind calm. At Asheville, it was sunny and 86, wind variable at 5. At Greenville-Spartanburg, it was sunny and 90, wind west at 10. Here is the hazardous weather outlook. This hazardous weather outlook is for north and central Georgia. For this afternoon and tonight, isolated thunderstorms are possible across south central Georgia this afternoon and evening, capable of producing gusty winds and frequent lightning. Afternoon heat index values will peak in the upper 90s to low 100s. And now the extended outlook for the period Friday through Wednesday, thunderstorm activity increases and spreads across the area from Friday into the weekend. Primary threats would be gusty winds, frequent lightning, and locally heavy rainfall. Afternoon heat index values remain into the upper 90s to low 100s each day through early next week. Spotter information statement, spotter activation will not be needed through tonight. Here is the official forecast from your National Weather Service for the Athens listening area. This afternoon, mostly sunny. Highs in the lower 90s. Southwest winds 5 to 10 miles an hour. Tonight, partly cloudy. Lows in the lower 70s. Light south winds in the evening, becoming light and variable. Friday, mostly sunny. A chance of showers and thunderstorms in the afternoon. Highs in the lower 90s. Southwest winds 5 to 10 miles an hour. Chance of rain 30%. Friday night, partly cloudy in the evening, then becoming mostly cloudy. A chance of showers. A chance of thunderstorms, mainly in the evening. Lows around 70. Light south winds. Chance of rain 30%. And now the extended forecast. Saturday and Saturday night, showers and a chance of thunderstorms. Highs in the upper 80s. Lows around 70. Sunday and Sunday night, mostly clear. A chance of showers and thunderstorms. Highs in the lower 90s. Lows in the upper 60s. Monday and Monday night, mostly clear. Highs in the lower 90s. Lows around 70. Tuesday and Tuesday night, mostly clear. A slight chance of showers and thunderstorms. Highs around 90. Lows in the upper 60s. Wednesday and Wednesday night, mostly clear. A slight chance of showers and thunderstorms. Highs in the lower 90s. Lows in the upper 60s. 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The current time is 2:16 p.m. Eastern Daylight Time. Here are the 2 p.m. weather observations from around the area. At Athens, it was partly sunny, the temperature was 87 degrees, dew point 69 degrees, relative humidity 54%, wind calm, pressure was 30.09 inches and falling. At Gainesville, it was mostly sunny and 85, wind west at 6. At Winder, it was mostly sunny, the temperature was 88. At Greensboro, it was clear and 88, wind calm. At Jefferson, it was mostly sunny and 89, wind south at 3. At Monroe, it was partly sunny. At Albertton, it was partly sunny and 91, wind north at 5. At Canyon, it was mostly sunny and 89, wind northwest at 3. At Clemson, it was sunny, the temperature was 89. Elsewhere across Georgia, at Atlanta it was partly sunny and 87, wind southeast at 7. At Cartersville, the temperature was 88, wind variable at 5. At Lawrenceville, it was partly sunny and 86, wind calm. At Macon, it was sunny and 90, wind southeast at 7. At Rome, it was mostly sunny and 91, wind calm.

at Augusta, it was partly sunny and 89, wind calm. At Savannah, it was partly sunny and 88, wind calm. Elsewhere across the region, at Chattanooga, it was mostly sunny and 92, wind calm. At Asheville, it was sunny and 86, wind variable at 5. At Greenville-Spartanburg, it was sunny and 90, wind west at 10. Here is the hazardous weather outlook. This hazardous weather outlook is for north and central Georgia. For this afternoon and tonight, isolated thunderstorms are possible across south central Georgia this afternoon and evening, capable of producing gusty winds and frequent lightning. Afternoon heat index values will peak in the upper 90s to low 100s. And now the extended outlook for the period Friday through Wednesday, thunderstorm activity increases and spreads across the area from Friday into the weekend. Primary threats would be gusty winds, frequent lightning, and locally heavy rainfall. Afternoon heat index values remain into the upper 90s to low 100s each day through early next week. Spotter information statement, spotter activation will not be needed through tonight. Here is the official forecast from your National Weather Service for the Athens listening area. This afternoon, mostly sunny. Highs in the lower 90s. Southwest winds 5 to 10 miles an hour. Tonight, partly cloudy. Lows in the lower 70s. Light south winds in the evening, becoming light and variable. Friday, mostly sunny. A chance of showers and thunderstorms in the afternoon. Highs in the lower 90s. Southwest winds 5 to 10 miles an hour. Chance of rain 30%. Friday night, partly cloudy in the evening, then becoming mostly cloudy. A chance of showers. A chance of thunderstorms, mainly in the evening. Lows around 70. Light south winds. Chance of rain 30%. And now the extended forecast. Saturday and Saturday night, showers and a chance of thunderstorms. Highs in the upper 80s. Lows around 70. Sunday and Sunday night, mostly clear. A chance of showers and thunderstorms. Highs in the lower 90s. Lows in the upper 60s. Monday and Monday night, mostly clear. Highs in the lower 90s. Lows around 70. Tuesday and Tuesday night, mostly clear. A slight chance of showers and thunderstorms. Highs around 90. Lows in the upper 60s. Wednesday and Wednesday night, mostly clear. A slight chance of showers and thunderstorms. Highs in the lower 90s. Lows in the upper 60s. 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The current time is 2:21 p.m. Eastern Daylight Time. Here are the 2 p.m. weather observations from around the area. At Athens, it was partly sunny, the temperature was 87 degrees, dew point 69 degrees, relative humidity 54%, wind calm, pressure was 30.09 inches and falling. At Gainesville, it was mostly sunny and 85, wind west at 6. At Winder, it was mostly sunny, the temperature was 88. At Greensboro, it was clear and 88, wind calm. At Jefferson, it was mostly sunny and 89, wind south at 3. At Monroe, it was partly sunny. At Elberton, it was partly sunny and 91, wind north at 5. At Canyon, it was mostly sunny and 89, wind northwest at 3. At Clemson, it was sunny, the temperature was 89. Elsewhere across Georgia, at Atlanta it was partly sunny and 87, wind southeast at 7. At Cartersville, the temperature was 88, wind variable at 5. At Lawrenceville, it was partly sunny and 86, wind calm. At Macon, it was sunny and 90, wind southeast at 7. At Rome, it was mostly sunny and 91, wind calm. At Augusta, it was partly sunny and 89, wind calm.

at Savannah, it was partly sunny and 88, wind calm. Elsewhere across the region, at Chattanooga, it was mostly sunny and 92, wind calm. At Asheville, it was sunny and 86, wind variable at 5. At Greenville-Spartanburg, it was sunny and 90, wind west at 10. Here is the hazardous weather outlook. This hazardous weather outlook is for north and central Georgia. For this afternoon and tonight, isolated thunderstorms are possible across south central Georgia this afternoon and evening, capable of producing gusty winds and frequent lightning. Afternoon heat index values will peak in the upper 90s to low 100s. And now the extended outlook for the period Friday through Wednesday, thunderstorm activity increases and spreads across the area from Friday into the weekend. Primary threats would be gusty winds, frequent lightning, and locally heavy rainfall. Afternoon heat index values remain into the upper 90s to low 100s each day through early next week. Spotter information statement, spotter activation will not be needed through tonight. Here is the official forecast from your National Weather Service for the Athens listening area. This afternoon, mostly sunny. Highs in the lower 90s. Southwest winds 5 to 10 miles an hour. Tonight, partly cloudy. Lows in the lower 70s. Light south winds in the evening, becoming light and variable. Friday, mostly sunny. A chance of showers and thunderstorms in the afternoon. Highs in the lower 90s. Southwest winds 5 to 10 miles an hour. Chance of rain 30%. Friday night, partly cloudy in the evening, then becoming mostly cloudy. A chance of showers. A chance of thunderstorms, mainly in the evening. Lows around 70. Light south winds. Chance of rain 30%. And now the extended forecast. Saturday and Saturday night, showers and a chance of thunderstorms. Highs in the upper 80s. Lows around 70. Sunday and Sunday night, mostly clear. A chance of showers and thunderstorms. Highs in the lower 90s. Lows in the upper 60s. Monday and Monday night, mostly clear. Highs in the lower 90s. Lows around 70. Tuesday and Tuesday night, mostly clear. A slight chance of showers and thunderstorms. Highs around 90. Lows in the upper 60s. Wednesday and Wednesday night, mostly clear. A slight chance of showers and thunderstorms. Highs in the lower 90s. Lows in the upper 60s. For more detailed weather, water, and climate information, please visit our website at weather.gov/Atlanta. The current time is 2:26 p.m. Eastern Daylight Time. Here are the 2 p.m. weather observations from around the area. At Athens, it was partly sunny, the temperature was 87 degrees, dew point 69 degrees, relative humidity 54%, wind calm, pressure was 30.09 inches and falling. At Gainesville, it was mostly sunny and 85, wind west at 6. At Winder, it was mostly sunny, the temperature was 88. At Greensboro, it was clear and 88, wind calm. At Jefferson, it was mostly sunny and 89, wind south at 3. At Monroe, it was partly sunny. At Albertton, it was partly sunny and 91, wind north at 5. At Canyon, it was mostly sunny and 89, wind northwest at 3. At Clemson, it was sunny, the temperature was 89. Elsewhere across Georgia, at Atlanta it was partly sunny and 87, wind southeast at 7. At Cartersville, the temperature was 88, wind variable at 5. At Lawrenceville, it was partly sunny and 86, wind calm. At Macon, it was sunny and 90, wind southeast at 7. At Rome, it was mostly sunny and 91, wind calm. At Augusta, it was partly sunny and 89, wind calm. At Savannah, it was partly sunny and 88, wind calm.

elsewhere across the region. At Chattanooga, it was mostly sunny and 92, wind calm. At Asheville, it was sunny and 86, wind variable at 5. At Greenville-Spartanburg, it was sunny and 90, wind west at 10. Here is the hazardous weather outlook. This hazardous weather outlook is for north and central Georgia. For this afternoon and tonight, isolated thunderstorms are possible across south-central Georgia this afternoon and evening, capable of producing gusty winds and frequent lightning. Afternoon heat index values will peak in the upper 90s to low 100s. And now the extended outlook for the period Friday through Wednesday, thunderstorm activity increases and spreads across the area from Friday into the weekend. Primary threats would be gusty winds, frequent lightning, and locally heavy rainfall. Afternoon heat index values remain into the upper 90s to low 100s each day through early next week. Spotter information statement, spotter activation will not be needed through tonight. Here is the official forecast from your National Weather Service for the Athens listening area. This afternoon, mostly sunny. Highs in the lower 90s. Southwest winds 5 to 10 miles an hour. Tonight, partly cloudy. Lows in the lower 70s. Light south winds in the evening, becoming light and variable. Friday, mostly sunny. A chance of showers and thunderstorms in the afternoon. Highs in the lower 90s. Southwest winds 5 to 10 miles an hour. Chance of rain 30%. Friday night, partly cloudy in the evening, then becoming mostly cloudy. A chance of showers. A chance of thunderstorms, mainly in the evening. Lows around 70. Light south winds. Chance of rain 30%. And now the extended forecast. Saturday and Saturday night, showers and a chance of thunderstorms. Highs in the upper 80s. Lows around 70. Sunday and Sunday night, mostly clear. A chance of showers and thunderstorms. Highs in the lower 90s. Lows in the upper 60s. Monday and Monday night, mostly clear. Highs in the lower 90s. Lows around 70. Tuesday and Tuesday night, mostly clear. A slight chance of showers and thunderstorms. Highs around 90. Lows in the upper 60s. Wednesday and Wednesday night, mostly clear. A slight chance of showers and thunderstorms. Highs in the lower 90s. Lows in the upper 60s. For more detailed weather, water, and climate information, please visit our website at weather.gov/Atlanta. Here is the official forecast from your National Weather Service for the Athens listening area. This afternoon, mostly sunny. Highs in the lower 90s. Southwest winds 5 to 10 miles an hour. Tonight, partly cloudy. Lows in the lower 70s. Light south winds in the evening, becoming light and variable. Friday, mostly sunny. A chance of showers and thunderstorms in the afternoon. Highs in the lower 90s. Southwest winds 5 to 10 miles an hour. Chance of rain 30%. Friday night, partly cloudy in the evening, then becoming mostly cloudy. A chance of showers. A chance of thunderstorms, mainly in the evening. Lows in the lower 70s. Light south winds. Chance of rain 30%. And now the extended forecast. Saturday and Saturday night, showers and a chance of thunderstorms. Highs in the upper 80s. Lows around 70. Sunday and Sunday night, mostly clear. A chance of showers and thunderstorms. Highs in the lower 90s. Lows around 70. Monday and Monday night, mostly clear. Highs in the lower 90s. Lows around 70. Tuesday and Tuesday night, mostly clear. A slight chance of showers and thunderstorms. Highs around 90. Mostly clear. A slight chance of showers and thunderstorms. Highs around 90.
lows in the upper 60s. Wednesday and Wednesday night, mostly clear. A slight chance of showers and thunderstorms. Highs in the upper 80s. Lows in the upper 60s. For more detailed weather, water, and climate information, please visit our website at weather.gov/Atlanta. The current time is 2:33 p.m. Eastern Daylight Time. Here are the 2 p.m. weather observations from around the area. At Athens, it was partly sunny. The temperature was 87 degrees, dew point 69 degrees, relative humidity 54%, wind calm, pressure was 30.09 inches and falling. At Gainesville, it was mostly sunny and 85, wind west at 6. At Winder, it was mostly sunny, the temperature was 88. At Greensboro, it was clear and 88, wind calm. At Jefferson, it was mostly sunny and 89, wind south at 3. At Monroe, it was partly sunny. At Albertton, it was partly sunny and 91, wind north at 5. At Canyon, it was mostly sunny and 89, wind northwest at 3. At Clemson, it was sunny, the temperature was 89. Elsewhere across Georgia, at Atlanta it was partly sunny and 87, wind southeast at 7. At Cartersville, the temperature was 88, wind variable at 5. At Lawrenceville, it was partly sunny and 86, wind calm. At Macon, it was sunny and 90, wind southeast at 7. At Rome, it was mostly sunny and 91, wind calm. At Augusta, it was partly sunny and 89, wind calm. At Savannah, it was partly sunny and 88, wind calm. Elsewhere across the region, at Chattanooga, it was mostly sunny and 92, wind calm. At Asheville, it was sunny and 86, wind variable at 5. At Greenville-Spartanburg, it was sunny and 90, wind west at 10. Here is the hazardous weather outlook. This hazardous weather outlook is for north and central Georgia. For this afternoon and tonight, isolated thunderstorms are possible across south central Georgia this afternoon and evening, capable of producing gusty winds and frequent lightning. Afternoon heat index values will peak in the upper 90s to low 100s. And now the extended outlook for the period Friday through Wednesday, thunderstorm activity increases and spreads across the area from Friday into the weekend. Primary threats would be gusty winds, frequent lightning, and locally heavy rainfall. Afternoon heat index values remain into the upper 90s to low 100s each day through early next week. Spotter information statement, spotter activation will not be needed through tonight. Here is the official forecast from your National Weather Service for the Athens listening area. This afternoon, mostly sunny. Highs in the lower 90s. Southwest winds 5 to 10 miles an hour. Tonight, partly cloudy. Lows in the lower 70s. Light south winds in the evening, becoming light and variable. Friday, mostly sunny. A chance of showers and thunderstorms in the afternoon. Highs in the lower 90s. Southwest winds 5 to 10 miles an hour. Chance of rain 30%. Friday night, partly cloudy in the evening, then becoming mostly cloudy. A chance of showers. A chance of thunderstorms, mainly in the evening. Lows in the lower 70s. Light south winds. Chance of rain 30%. And now the extended forecast. Saturday and Saturday night, showers and a chance of thunderstorms. Highs in the upper 80s. Lows around 70. Sunday and Sunday night, mostly clear. A chance of showers and thunderstorms. Highs in the lower 90s. Lows around 70. Monday and Monday night, mostly clear. Highs in the lower 90s. Lows around 70. Tuesday and Tuesday night, mostly clear. A slight chance of showers and thunderstorms. Highs around 90. Lows in the upper 60s. Wednesday and Wednesday night,

mostly clear. A slight chance of showers and thunderstorms. Highs in the upper 80s. Lows in the upper 60s. 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The current time is 2:38 p.m. Eastern Daylight Time. Here are the 2 p.m. weather observations from around the area. At Athens, it was partly sunny. The temperature was 87 degrees, dew point 69 degrees, relative humidity 54%, wind calm, pressure was 30.09 inches and falling. At Gainesville, it was mostly sunny and 85, wind west at 6. At Winder, it was mostly sunny, the temperature was 88. At Greensboro, it was clear and 88, wind calm. At Jefferson, it was mostly sunny and 89, wind south at 3. At Monroe, it was partly sunny. At Albertton, it was partly sunny and 91, wind north at 5. At Canyon, it was mostly sunny and 89, wind northwest at 3. At Clemson, it was sunny, the temperature was 89. Elsewhere across Georgia, at Atlanta it was partly sunny and 87, wind southeast at 7. At Cartersville, the temperature was 88, wind variable at 5. At Lawrenceville, it was partly sunny and 86, wind calm. At Macon, it was sunny and 90, wind southeast at 7. At Rome, it was mostly sunny and 91, wind calm. At Augusta, it was partly sunny and 89, wind calm. At Savannah, it was partly sunny and 88, wind calm. Elsewhere across the region, at Chattanooga, it was mostly sunny and 92, wind calm. At Asheville, it was sunny and 86, wind variable at 5. At Greenville-Spartanburg, it was sunny and 90, wind west at 10. 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You can also like your Peachtree City National Weather Service on Facebook or follow NWS Atlanta on Twitter. Here is the hazardous weather outlook. This hazardous weather outlook is for North and Central Georgia. For this afternoon and tonight, isolated thunderstorms are possible across South Central Georgia this afternoon and evening, capable of producing gusty winds and frequent lightning. Afternoon heat index values will peak in the upper 90s to low 100s. And now the extended outlook for the period Friday through Wednesday. Thunderstorm activity increases and spreads across the area from Friday into the weekend. Primary threats would be gusty winds, frequent lightning, and locally heavy rainfall. Afternoon heat index values remain into the upper 90s to low 100s each day through early next week. Spotter information statement: spotter activation will not be needed through tonight. Here is the official forecast from your National Weather Service for the Athens listening area. This afternoon, mostly sunny. Highs in the lower 90s. Southwest winds 5 to 10 miles an hour. Tonight, partly cloudy. Lows in the lower 70s. Light south winds in the evening, becoming light and variable. Friday, mostly sunny. A chance of showers and thunderstorms in the afternoon. Highs in the lower 90s. Southwest winds 5 to 10 miles an hour. Chance of rain 30%. Friday night, partly cloudy in the evening, then becoming mostly cloudy. A chance of showers. A chance of thunderstorms, mainly in the evening. Lows in the lower 70s. Light south winds. Chance of rain 30%.

Lows around 70. Sunday and Sunday night, mostly clear. A chance of showers and thunderstorms. Highs in the lower 90s. Lows around 70. Monday and Monday night, mostly clear. Highs in the lower 90s. Lows around 70. Tuesday and Tuesday night, mostly clear. A slight chance of showers and thunderstorms. Highs around 90. Lows in the upper 60s. Wednesday and Wednesday night, mostly clear. A slight chance of showers and thunderstorms. Highs in the upper 80s. Lows in the upper 60s. 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The current time is 2:54 p.m. Eastern Daylight Time. Here are the 2 p.m. weather observations from around the area. At Athens, it was partly sunny, the temperature was 87 degrees, dew point 69 degrees, relative humidity 54%, wind calm, pressure was 30.09 inches and falling. At Gainesville, it was mostly sunny and 85, wind west at 6. At Winder, it was mostly sunny, the temperature was 88. At Greensboro, it was clear and 88, wind calm. At Jefferson, it was mostly sunny and 89, wind south at 3. At Monroe, it was partly sunny. At Albertton, it was partly sunny and 91, wind north at 5. At Canyon, it was mostly sunny and 89, wind northwest at 3. At Clemson, it was sunny, the temperature was 89. Elsewhere across Georgia, at Atlanta it was partly sunny and 87, wind southeast at 7. At Cartersville, the temperature was 88, wind variable at 5. At Lawrenceville, it was partly sunny and 86, wind calm. At Macon, it was sunny and 90, wind southeast at 7. At Rome, it was mostly sunny and 91, wind calm. At Augusta, it was partly sunny and 89, wind calm. At Savannah, it was partly sunny and 88, wind calm. Elsewhere across the region, at Chattanooga, it was mostly sunny and 92, wind calm. At Asheville, it was sunny and 86, wind variable at 5. At Greenville-Spartanburg, it was sunny and 90, wind west at 10. Here is the hazardous weather outlook. This hazardous weather outlook is for North and Central Georgia. For this afternoon and tonight, isolated thunderstorms are possible across South Central Georgia this afternoon and evening, capable of producing gusty winds and frequent lightning. Afternoon heat index values will peak in the upper 90s to low 100s. And now the extended outlook for the period Friday through Wednesday. Thunderstorm activity increases and spreads across the area from Friday into the weekend. Primary threats would be gusty winds, frequent lightning, and locally heavy rainfall. Afternoon heat index values remain into the upper 90s to low 100s each day through early next week. Spotter information statement, spotter activation will not be needed through tonight. Here is the official forecast from your National Weather Service for the Athens listening area. This afternoon, mostly sunny. Highs in the lower 90s. Southwest winds 5 to 10 miles an hour. Tonight, partly cloudy. Lows in the lower 70s. Light south winds in the evening, becoming light and variable. Friday, mostly sunny. A chance of showers and thunderstorms in the afternoon. Highs in the lower 90s. Southwest winds 5 to 10 miles an hour. Chance of rain 30%. Friday night, partly cloudy in the evening, then becoming mostly cloudy. A chance of showers. A chance of thunderstorms, mainly in the evening. Lows in the lower 70s. Light south winds. Chance of rain 30%. And now the extended forecast. Saturday and Saturday night, showers and a chance of thunderstorms. Highs in the upper 80s. Lows around 70. Sunday and Sunday night, mostly

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The current time is 2:59 p.m. Eastern Daylight Time. Here are the 2 p.m. weather observations from around the area. At Athens, it was partly sunny. The temperature was 87 degrees, dew point 69 degrees, relative humidity 54%, wind calm, pressure was 30.09 inches and falling. At Gainesville, it was mostly sunny and 85, wind west at 6. At Winder, it was mostly sunny, the temperature was 88. At Greensboro, it was clear and 88, wind calm. At Jefferson, it was mostly sunny and 89, wind south at 3. At Monroe, it was partly sunny. At Albertton, it was partly sunny and 91, wind north at 5. At Canyon, it was mostly sunny and 89, wind northwest at 3. At Clemson, it was sunny, the temperature was 89. Elsewhere across Georgia, at Atlanta it was partly sunny and 87, wind southeast at 7. At Cartersville, the temperature was 88, wind variable at 5. At Lawrenceville, it was partly sunny and 86, wind calm. At Macon, it was sunny and 90, wind southeast at 7. At Rome, it was mostly sunny and 91, wind calm. At Augusta, it was partly sunny and 89, wind calm. At Savannah, it was partly sunny and 88, wind calm. Elsewhere across the region, at Chattanooga, it was mostly sunny and 92, wind calm. At Asheville, it was sunny and 86, wind variable at 5. At Greenville-Spartanburg, it was sunny and 90, wind west at 10. Here is the hazardous weather outlook. This hazardous weather outlook is for North and Central Georgia. For this afternoon and tonight, isolated thunderstorms are possible across South Central Georgia this afternoon and evening, capable of producing gusty winds and frequent lightning. Afternoon heat index values will peak in the upper 90s to low 100s. And now the extended outlook for the period Friday through Wednesday. Thunderstorm activity increases and spreads across the area from Friday into the weekend. Primary threats would be gusty winds, frequent lightning, and locally heavy rainfall. Afternoon heat index values remain into the upper 90s to low 100s each day through early next week. Spotter information statement, spotter activation will not be needed through tonight. Here is the official forecast from your National Weather Service for the Athens listening area. This afternoon, mostly sunny. Highs in the lower 90s. Southwest winds 5 to 10 miles an hour. Tonight, partly cloudy. Lows in the lower 70s. Light south winds in the evening, becoming light and variable. Friday, mostly sunny. A chance of showers and thunderstorms in the afternoon. Highs in the lower 90s. Southwest winds 5 to 10 miles an hour. Chance of rain 30%. Friday night, partly cloudy in the evening, then becoming mostly cloudy. A chance of showers. A chance of thunderstorms, mainly in the evening. Lows in the lower 70s. Light south winds. Chance of rain 30%. And now the extended forecast. Saturday and Saturday night, showers and a chance of thunderstorms. Highs in the upper 80s. Lows around 70. Sunday and Sunday night, mostly clear. A chance of showers and thunderstorms. Highs in the lower 90s. Lows around 70. Monday and Monday night, mostly clear. Highs in the lower 90s. Lows around 70. Tuesday and Tuesday night, mostly clear. A slight chance of showers and thunderstorms. Highs around 90. Lows in the upper 60s. Wednesday and Wednesday night, mostly clear. A slight chance of showers and thunderstorms. Highs in the upper 80s. Lows in the upper 60s. For more detailed weather, water, and climate information, please visit our website at weather.gov/Atlanta.

The current time is 3:04 p.m. Eastern Daylight Time. Here are the 2 p.m. weather observations from around the area. At Athens, it was partly sunny. The temperature was 87 degrees, dew point 69 degrees, relative humidity 54%, wind calm, pressure was 30.09 inches and falling. At Gainesville, it was mostly sunny and 85, wind west at 6. At Winder, it was mostly sunny, the temperature was 88. At Greensboro, it was clear and 88, wind calm. At Jefferson, it was mostly sunny and 89, wind south at 3. At Monroe, it was partly sunny. At Albertton, it was partly sunny and 91, wind north at 5. At Canyon, it was mostly sunny and 89, wind northwest at 3. At Clemson, it was sunny, the temperature was 89. Elsewhere across Georgia, at Atlanta it was partly sunny and 87, wind southeast at 7. At Cartersville, the temperature was 88, wind variable at 5. At Lawrenceville, it was partly sunny and 86, wind calm. At Macon, it was sunny and 90, wind southeast at 7. At Rome, it was mostly sunny and 91, wind calm. At Augusta, it was partly sunny and 89, wind calm. At Savannah, it was partly sunny and 88, wind calm. Elsewhere across the region, at Chattanooga, it was mostly sunny and 92, wind calm. At Asheville, it was sunny and 86, wind variable at 5. At Greenville-Spartanburg, it was sunny and 90, wind west at 10. Here are the 3 p.m. weather observations from around the area. At Athens, it was partly sunny, the temperature was 90 degrees, dew point 68 degrees, relative humidity 48%, wind variable at 3 miles an hour, pressure was 30.05 inches and falling. At Gainesville, it was sunny and 88, wind calm. At Winder, it was partly sunny, the temperature was 88. At Greensboro, it was mostly cloudy and 91, wind north at 5. At Jefferson, it was mostly sunny and 90, wind south at 8. At Monroe, it was partly sunny, the temperature was 90. At Albertton, it was mostly sunny and 92, wind east at 3. At Canyon, it was partly sunny and 92, wind northwest at 5. At Clemson, it was mostly sunny and 89, wind variable at 3. Elsewhere across Georgia, at Atlanta it was partly sunny and 88, wind north at 5. At Cartersville, the temperature was 91, wind variable at 5. At Lawrenceville, it was partly sunny and 90, wind east at 7. At Macon, it was sunny and 91, wind calm. At Rome, it was partly sunny and 89, wind calm. At Augusta, it was mostly sunny and 89, wind south at 3. At Savannah, with light rain it was 86, wind south at 6. Elsewhere across the region, at Chattanooga, it was mostly sunny and 94, wind calm. At Asheville, it was mostly sunny and 87, wind variable at 5. At Greenville-Spartanburg, it was sunny and 90, wind variable at 5. Here is the hazardous weather outlook. This hazardous weather outlook is for North and Central Georgia. For this afternoon and tonight, isolated thunderstorms are possible across South Central Georgia this afternoon and evening, capable of producing gusty winds and frequent lightning. Afternoon heat index values will peak in the upper 90s to low 100s. And now the extended outlook for the period Friday through Wednesday, thunderstorm activity increases and spreads across the area from Friday into the weekend. Primary threats would be gusty winds, frequent lightning, and locally heavy rainfall. Afternoon heat index values remain into the upper 90s to low 100s each day through early next week. Spotter information statement, spotter activation will not be needed through tonight. Here is the official forecast from your National Weather Service for the Athens listening area. This afternoon,

mostly sunny. Highs in the lower 90s. Southwest winds 5 to 10 miles an hour. Tonight, partly cloudy. Lows in the lower 70s. Light south winds in the evening, becoming light and variable. Friday, mostly sunny. A chance of showers and thunderstorms in the afternoon. Highs in the lower 90s. Southwest winds 5 to 10 miles an hour. Chance of rain 30%. Friday night, partly cloudy in the evening, then becoming mostly cloudy. A chance of showers. A chance of thunderstorms, mainly in the evening. Lows in the lower 70s. Light south winds. Chance of rain 30%. And now the extended forecast. Saturday and Saturday night, showers and a chance of thunderstorms. Highs in the upper 80s. Lows around 70. Sunday and Sunday night, mostly clear. A chance of showers and thunderstorms. Highs in the lower 90s. Lows around 70. Monday and Monday night, mostly clear. Highs in the lower 90s. Lows around 70. Tuesday and Tuesday night, mostly clear. A slight chance of showers and thunderstorms. Highs around 90. Lows in the upper 60s. Wednesday and Wednesday night, mostly clear. A slight chance of showers and thunderstorms. Highs in the upper 80s. Lows in the upper 60s. For more detailed weather, water, and climate information, please visit our website at weather.gov/Atlanta. The current time is 3:10 p.m. Eastern Daylight Time. Here are the 3 p.m. weather observations from around the area. At Athens, it was partly sunny, the temperature was 90 degrees, dew point 68 degrees, relative humidity 48%, wind variable at 3 miles an hour, pressure was 30.05 inches and falling. At Gainesville, it was sunny and 88, wind calm. At Winder, it was partly sunny, the temperature was 88. At Greensboro, it was mostly cloudy and 91, wind north at 5. At Jefferson, it was mostly sunny and 90, wind south at 8. At Monroe, it was partly sunny, the temperature was 90. At Albertton, it was mostly sunny and 92, wind east at 3. At Canyon, it was partly sunny and 92, wind northwest at 5. At Clemson, it was mostly sunny and 89, wind variable at 3. Elsewhere across Georgia, at Atlanta it was partly sunny and 88, wind north at 5. At Cartersville, the temperature was 91, wind variable at 5. At Lawrenceville, it was partly sunny and 90, wind east at 7. At Macon, it was sunny and 91, wind calm. At Rome, it was partly sunny and 89, wind calm. At Augusta, it was mostly sunny and 89, wind south at 3. At Savannah, with light rain it was 86, wind south at 6. Elsewhere across the region, at Chattanooga, it was mostly sunny and 94, wind calm. At Asheville, it was mostly sunny and 87, wind variable at 5. At Greenville-Spartanburg, it was sunny and 90, wind variable at 5. Here are the 3 p.m. weather observations from around the area. At Athens, it was partly sunny, the temperature was 90 degrees, dew point 68 degrees, relative humidity 48%, wind variable at 3 miles an hour, pressure was 30.05 inches and falling. At Gainesville, it was sunny and 88, wind calm. At Winder, it was partly sunny, the temperature was 88. At Greensboro, it was mostly cloudy and 91, wind north at 5. At Jefferson, it was mostly sunny and 90, wind south at 8. At Monroe, it was partly sunny, the temperature was 90. At Albertton, it was mostly sunny and 92, wind east at 3. At Canyon, it was partly sunny and 92, wind northwest at 5. At Clemson, it was mostly sunny and 89, wind variable at 3.

elsewhere across Georgia. At Atlanta, it was partly sunny and 88, wind north at 5. At Cartersville, the temperature was 91, wind variable at 5. At Lawrenceville, it was partly sunny and 90, wind east at 7. At Macon, it was sunny and 91, wind calm. At Rome, it was partly sunny and 89, wind calm. At Augusta, it was mostly sunny and 89, wind south at 3. At Savannah, with light rain, it was 86, wind south at 6. Elsewhere across the region, at Chattanooga, it was mostly sunny and 94, wind calm. At Asheville, it was mostly sunny and 87, wind variable at 5. At Greenville-Spartanburg, it was sunny and 90, wind variable at 5. Here is the hazardous weather outlook. This hazardous weather outlook is for North and Central Georgia. For this afternoon and tonight, isolated thunderstorms are possible across South Central Georgia this afternoon and evening, capable of producing gusty winds and frequent lightning. Afternoon heat index values will peak in the upper 90s to low 100s. And now the extended outlook for the period Friday through Wednesday, thunderstorm activity increases and spreads across the area from Friday into the weekend. Primary threats would be gusty winds, frequent lightning, and locally heavy rainfall. Afternoon heat index values remain into the upper 90s to low 100s each day through early next week. Spotter information statement, spotter activation will not be needed through tonight. Here is the official forecast from your National Weather Service for the Athens listening area. This afternoon, mostly sunny. Highs in the lower 90s. Southwest winds 5 to 10 miles an hour. Tonight, partly cloudy. Lows in the lower 70s. Light south winds in the evening, becoming light and variable. Friday, mostly sunny. A chance of showers and thunderstorms in the afternoon. Highs in the lower 90s. Southwest winds 5 to 10 miles an hour. Chance of rain 30%. Friday night, partly cloudy in the evening, then becoming mostly cloudy. A chance of showers. A chance of thunderstorms, mainly in the evening. Lows in the lower 70s. Light south winds. Chance of rain 30%. And now the extended forecast. Saturday and Saturday night, showers and a chance of thunderstorms. Highs in the upper 80s. Lows around 70. Sunday and Sunday night, mostly clear. A chance of showers and thunderstorms. Highs in the lower 90s. Lows around 70. Monday and Monday night, mostly clear. Highs in the lower 90s. Lows around 70. Tuesday and Tuesday night, mostly clear. A slight chance of showers and thunderstorms. Highs around 90. Lows in the upper 60s. Wednesday and Wednesday night, mostly clear. A slight chance of showers and thunderstorms. Highs in the upper 80s. Lows in the upper 60s. 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The current time is 3:17 p.m. Eastern Daylight Time. Here are the 3 p.m. weather observations from around the area. At Athens, it was partly sunny, the temperature was 90 degrees, dew point 68 degrees, relative humidity 48%, wind variable at 3 miles an hour, pressure was 30.05 inches and falling. At Gainesville, it was sunny and 88, wind calm. At Winder, it was partly sunny, the temperature was 88. At Greensboro, it was mostly cloudy and 91, wind north at 5. At Jefferson, it was mostly sunny and 90, wind south at 8. At Monroe, it was partly sunny, the temperature was 90. At Elberton, it was mostly sunny and 92, wind east at 3. At Canyon, it was partly sunny and 92, wind northwest at 5. At Clemson, it was mostly sunny and 89, wind variable at 3.

Elsewhere across Georgia, at Atlanta it was partly sunny and 88, wind north at 5. At Cartersville, the temperature was 91, wind variable at 5. At Lawrenceville, it was partly sunny and 90, wind east at 7. At Macon, it was sunny and 91, wind calm. At Rome, it was partly sunny and 89, wind calm. At Augusta, it was mostly sunny and 89, wind south at 3. At Savannah, with light rain, it was 86, wind south at 6. Elsewhere across the region, at Chattanooga, it was mostly sunny and 94, wind calm. At Asheville, it was mostly sunny and 87, wind variable at 5. At Greenville-Spartanburg, it was sunny and 90, wind variable at 5. Here is the hazardous weather outlook. This hazardous weather outlook is for North and Central Georgia. For this afternoon and tonight, isolated thunderstorms are possible across South Central Georgia this afternoon and evening, capable of producing gusty winds and frequent lightning. Afternoon heat index values will peak in the upper 90s to low 100s. And now the extended outlook for the period Friday through Wednesday, thunderstorm activity increases and spreads across the area from Friday into the weekend. Primary threats would be gusty winds, frequent lightning, and locally heavy rainfall. Afternoon heat index values remain into the upper 90s to low 100s each day through early next week. Spotter information statement, spotter activation will not be needed through tonight. Here is the official forecast from your National Weather Service for the Athens listening area. This afternoon, mostly sunny. Highs in the lower 90s. Southwest winds 5 to 10 miles an hour. Tonight, partly cloudy. Lows in the lower 70s. Light south winds in the evening, becoming light and variable. Friday, mostly sunny. A chance of showers and thunderstorms in the afternoon. Highs in the lower 90s. Southwest winds 5 to 10 miles an hour. Chance of rain 30%. Friday night, partly cloudy in the evening, then becoming mostly cloudy. A chance of showers. A chance of thunderstorms, mainly in the evening. Lows in the lower 70s. Light south winds. Chance of rain 30%. And now the extended forecast. Saturday and Saturday night, showers and a chance of thunderstorms. Highs in the upper 80s. Lows around 70. Sunday and Sunday night, mostly clear. A chance of showers and thunderstorms. Highs in the lower 90s. Lows around 70. Monday and Monday night, mostly clear. Highs in the lower 90s. Lows around 70. Tuesday and Tuesday night, mostly clear. A slight chance of showers and thunderstorms. Highs around 90. Lows in the upper 60s. Wednesday and Wednesday night, mostly clear. A slight chance of showers and thunderstorms. Highs in the upper 80s. Lows in the upper 60s. For more detailed weather, water, and climate information, please visit our website at weather.gov/Atlanta. The current time is 3:22 p.m. Eastern Daylight Time. Here are the 3 p.m. weather observations from around the area. At Athens, it was partly sunny, the temperature was 90 degrees, dew point 68 degrees, relative humidity 48%, wind variable at 3 miles an hour, pressure was 30.05 inches and falling. At Gainesville, it was sunny and 88, wind calm. At Winder, it was partly sunny, the temperature was 88. At Greensboro, it was mostly cloudy and 91, wind north at 5. At Jefferson, it was mostly sunny and 90, wind south at 8. At Monroe, it was partly sunny, the temperature was 90. At Elberton, it was mostly sunny and 92, wind east at 3. At Canyon, it was partly sunny and 92, wind northwest at 5. At Clemson, it was mostly sunny and 89, wind variable at 3.

elsewhere across Georgia. At Atlanta, it was partly sunny and 88, wind north at 5. At Cartersville, the temperature was 91, wind variable at 5. At Lawrenceville, it was partly sunny and 90, wind east at 7. At Macon, it was sunny and 91, wind calm. At Rome, it was partly sunny and 89, wind calm. At Augusta, it was mostly sunny and 89, wind south at 3. At Savannah, with light rain, it was 86, wind south at 6. Elsewhere across the region, at Chattanooga, it was mostly sunny and 94, wind calm. At Asheville, it was mostly sunny and 87, wind variable at 5. At Greenville-Spartanburg, it was sunny and 90, wind variable at 5. Here is the hazardous weather outlook. This hazardous weather outlook is for North and Central Georgia. For this afternoon and tonight, isolated thunderstorms are possible across South Central Georgia this afternoon and evening, capable of producing gusty winds and frequent lightning. Afternoon heat index values will peak in the upper 90s to low 100s. And now the extended outlook for the period Friday through Wednesday. Thunderstorm activity increases and spreads across the area from Friday into the weekend. Primary threats would be gusty winds, frequent lightning, and locally heavy rainfall. Afternoon heat index values remain into the upper 90s to low 100s each day through early next week. Spotter information statement. Spotter activation will not be needed through tonight. Here is the official forecast from your National Weather Service for the Athens listening area. This afternoon, mostly sunny. Highs in the lower 90s. Southwest winds 5 to 10 miles an hour. Tonight, partly cloudy. Lows in the lower 70s. Light south winds in the evening, becoming light and variable. Friday, mostly sunny. A chance of showers and thunderstorms in the afternoon. Highs in the lower 90s. Southwest winds 5 to 10 miles an hour. Chance of rain 30%. Friday night, partly cloudy in the evening, then becoming mostly cloudy. A chance of showers. A chance of thunderstorms, mainly in the evening. Lows in the lower 70s. Light south winds. Chance of rain 30%. And now the extended forecast. Saturday and Saturday night, showers and a chance of thunderstorms. Highs in the upper 80s. Lows around 70. Sunday and Sunday night, mostly clear. A chance of showers and thunderstorms. Highs in the lower 90s. Lows around 70. Monday and Monday night, mostly clear. Highs in the lower 90s. Lows around 70. Tuesday and Tuesday night, mostly clear. A slight chance of showers and thunderstorms. Highs around 90. Lows in the upper 60s. Wednesday and Wednesday night, mostly clear. A slight chance of showers and thunderstorms. Highs in the upper 80s. Lows in the upper 60s. For more detailed weather, water, and climate information, please visit our website at weather.gov/Atlanta. The current time is 3:27 p.m. Eastern Daylight Time. Here are the 3 p.m. weather observations from around the area. At Athens, it was partly sunny, the temperature was 90 degrees, dew point 68 degrees, relative humidity 48%, wind variable at 3 miles an hour, pressure was 30.05 inches and falling. At Gainesville, it was sunny and 88, wind calm. At Winder, it was partly sunny, the temperature was 88. At Greensboro, it was mostly cloudy and 91, wind north at 5. At Jefferson, it was mostly sunny and 90, wind south at 8. At Monroe, it was partly sunny, the temperature was 90. At Elberton, it was mostly sunny and 92, wind east at 3. At Canyon, it was partly sunny and 92, wind northwest at 5. At Clemson, it was mostly sunny and 89, wind variable at 3.

elsewhere across Georgia. At Atlanta, it was partly sunny and 88, wind north at 5. At Cartersville, the temperature was 91, wind variable at 5. At Lawrenceville, it was partly sunny and 90, wind east at 7. At Macon, it was sunny and 91, wind calm. At Rome, it was partly sunny and 89, wind calm. At Augusta, it was mostly sunny and 89, wind south at 3. At Savannah, with light rain, it was 86, wind south at 6. Elsewhere across the region, at Chattanooga, it was mostly sunny and 94, wind calm. At Asheville, it was mostly sunny and 87, wind variable at 5. At Greenville-Spartanburg, it was sunny and 90, wind variable at 5. Here is the hazardous weather outlook. This hazardous weather outlook is for North and Central Georgia. For this afternoon and tonight, isolated thunderstorms are possible across South Central Georgia this afternoon and evening, capable of producing gusty winds and frequent lightning. Afternoon heat index values will peak in the upper 90s to low 100s. And now the extended outlook for the period Friday through Wednesday. Thunderstorm activity increases and spreads across the area from Friday into the weekend. Primary threats would be gusty winds, frequent lightning, and locally heavy rainfall. Afternoon heat index values remain into the upper 90s to low 100s each day through early next week. Spotter information statement. Spotter activation will not be needed through tonight. Here is the official forecast from your National Weather Service for the Athens listening area. This afternoon, mostly sunny. Highs in the lower 90s. Southwest winds 5 to 10 miles an hour. Tonight, partly cloudy. Lows in the lower 70s. Light south winds in the evening, becoming light and variable. Friday, mostly sunny. A chance of showers and thunderstorms in the afternoon. Highs in the lower 90s. Southwest winds 5 to 10 miles an hour. Chance of rain 30%. Friday night, partly cloudy in the evening, then becoming mostly cloudy. A chance of showers. A chance of thunderstorms, mainly in the evening. Lows in the lower 70s. Light south winds. Chance of rain 30%. And now the extended forecast. Saturday and Saturday night, showers and a chance of thunderstorms. Highs in the upper 80s. Lows around 70. Sunday and Sunday night, mostly clear. A chance of showers and thunderstorms. Highs in the lower 90s. Lows around 70. Monday and Monday night, mostly clear. Highs in the lower 90s. Lows around 70. Tuesday and Tuesday night, mostly clear. A slight chance of showers and thunderstorms. Highs around 90. Lows in the upper 60s. Wednesday and Wednesday night, mostly clear. A slight chance of showers and thunderstorms. Highs in the upper 80s. Lows in the upper 60s. For more detailed weather, water, and climate information, please visit our website at weather.gov/Atlanta. The current time is 3:32 p.m. Eastern Daylight Time. Here are the 3 p.m. weather observations from around the area. At Athens, it was partly sunny, the temperature was 90 degrees, dew point 68 degrees, relative humidity 48%, wind variable at 3 miles an hour, pressure was 30.05 degrees, relative humidity 48%, wind variable at 3 miles an hour, pressure was 30.05 inches and falling. At Gainesville, it was sunny and 88, wind calm. At Winder, it was partly sunny, the temperature was 88. At Greensboro, it was mostly cloudy and 91, wind north at 5. At Jefferson, it was mostly sunny and 90, wind south at 8. At Monroe, it was partly sunny, the temperature was 90. At Elberton, it was mostly sunny and 92, wind east at 3. At Canyon, it was partly sunny and 92, wind north.

breakfast at 5. At Clemson, it was mostly sunny and 89, wind variable at 3. Elsewhere across Georgia, at Atlanta it was partly sunny and 88, wind north at 5. At Cartersville, the temperature was 91, wind variable at 5. At Lawrenceville, it was partly sunny and 90, wind east at 7. At Macon, it was sunny and 91, wind calm. At Rome, it was partly sunny and 89, wind calm. At Augusta, it was mostly sunny and 89, wind south at 3. At Savannah, with light rain, it was 86, wind south at 6. Elsewhere across the region, at Chattanooga, it was mostly sunny and 94, wind calm. At Asheville, it was mostly sunny and 87, wind variable at 5. At Greenville-Spartanburg, it was sunny and 90, wind variable at 5. Here is the hazardous weather outlook. This hazardous weather outlook is for North and Central Georgia. For this afternoon and tonight, isolated thunderstorms are possible across South Central Georgia this afternoon and evening, capable of producing gusty winds and frequent lightning. Afternoon heat index values will peak in the upper 90s to low 100s. And now the extended outlook for the period Friday through Wednesday. Thunderstorm activity increases and spreads across the area from Friday into the weekend. Primary threats would be gusty winds, frequent lightning, and locally heavy rainfall. Afternoon heat index values remain into the upper 90s to low 100s each day through early next week. Spotter information statement, spotter activation will not be needed through tonight. Here is the official forecast from your National Weather Service for the Athens listening area. This afternoon, mostly sunny. Highs in the lower 90s. Southwest winds 5 to 10 miles an hour. Tonight, partly cloudy. Lows in the lower 70s. Light south winds in the evening, becoming light and variable. Friday, mostly sunny. A chance of showers and thunderstorms in the afternoon. Highs in the lower 90s. Southwest winds 5 to 10 miles an hour. Chance of rain 30%. Friday night, partly cloudy in the evening, then becoming mostly cloudy. A chance of showers. A chance of thunderstorms, mainly in the evening. Lows in the lower 70s. Light south winds. Chance of rain 30%. And now the extended forecast. Saturday and Saturday night, showers and a chance of thunderstorms. Highs in the upper 80s. Lows around 70. Sunday and Sunday night, mostly clear. A chance of showers and thunderstorms. Highs in the lower 90s. Lows around 70. Monday and Monday night, mostly clear. Highs in the lower 90s. Lows around 70. Tuesday and Tuesday night, mostly clear. A slight chance of showers and thunderstorms. Highs around 90. Lows in the upper 60s. Wednesday and Wednesday night, mostly clear. A slight chance of showers and thunderstorms. Highs in the upper 80s. Lows in the upper 60s. For more detailed weather, water, and climate information, please visit our website at weather.gov/Atlanta. The current time is 3:37 p.m. Eastern Daylight Time. Here are the 3 p.m. weather observations from around the area. At Athens, it was partly sunny, the temperature was 90 degrees, dew point 68 degrees, relative humidity 48%, wind variable at 3 miles an hour, pressure was 30.05 inches and falling. At Gainesville, it was sunny and 88, wind calm. At Winder, it was partly sunny, the temperature was 88. At Greensboro, it was mostly cloudy and 91, wind north at 5. At Jefferson, it was mostly sunny and 90, wind south at 8. At Monroe, it was partly sunny, the temperature was 90. At Elberton, it was mostly sunny and 92, wind east at 3. At Canyon, it was partly sunny and 92, wind northwest.

at 5. At Clemson, it was mostly sunny and 89, wind variable at 3. Elsewhere across Georgia, at Atlanta it was partly sunny and 88, wind north at 5. At Cartersville, the temperature was 91, wind variable at 5. At Lawrenceville, it was partly sunny and 90, wind east at 7. At Macon, it was sunny and 91, wind calm. At Rome, it was partly sunny and 89, wind calm. At Augusta, it was mostly sunny and 89, wind south at 3. At Savannah, with light rain, it was 86, wind south at 6. Elsewhere across the region, at Chattanooga, it was mostly sunny and 94, wind calm. At Asheville, it was mostly sunny and 87, wind variable at 5. At Greenville-Spartanburg, it was sunny and 90, wind variable at 5. Here is the hazardous weather outlook. This hazardous weather outlook is for North and Central Georgia. For this afternoon and tonight, isolated thunderstorms are possible across South Central Georgia this afternoon and evening, capable of producing gusty winds and frequent lightning. Afternoon heat index values will peak in the upper 90s to low 100s. And now the extended outlook for the period Friday through Wednesday. Thunderstorm activity increases and spreads across the area from Friday into the weekend. Primary threats would be gusty winds, frequent lightning, and locally heavy rainfall. Afternoon heat index values remain into the upper 90s to low 100s each day through early next week. Spotter information statement. Spotter activation will not be needed through tonight. 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Here is the official forecast from your National Weather Service for the Athens listening area. This afternoon, mostly sunny. Highs in the lower 90s. Southwest winds 5 to 10 miles an hour. Tonight, partly cloudy. Lows in the lower 70s. Light south winds in the evening, becoming light and variable. Friday, mostly sunny. A chance of showers and thunderstorms in the afternoon. Highs in the lower 90s. Southwest winds 5 to 10 miles an hour. Chance of rain 30%. Friday night, partly cloudy in the evening, then becoming mostly cloudy. A chance of showers. A chance of thunderstorms, mainly in the evening. Lows in the lower 70s. Light south winds. Chance of rain 30%. And now the extended forecast. Saturday and Saturday night, showers and a chance of thunderstorms. Highs in the upper 80s. Lows around 70. Sunday and Sunday night, mostly clear. A chance of showers and thunderstorms. Highs in the lower 90s. Lows around 70. Monday and Monday night, mostly clear. Highs in the lower 90s. Lows around 70. Tuesday and Tuesday night, mostly clear. A slight chance of showers and thunderstorms. Highs around 90. Lows in the upper 60s. Wednesday and Wednesday night, mostly clear. A slight chance of showers and thunderstorms. Highs in the upper 80s. Lows in the upper 60s. For more detailed weather, water, and climate information, please visit our website at weather.gov/Atlanta. Here is the official forecast from your National Weather Service for the Athens listening area. Tonight, partly cloudy. Lows in the lower 70s.

light south winds this evening, becoming light and variable. Friday, mostly sunny. A chance of showers and thunderstorms in the afternoon. Highs in the lower 90s. Southwest winds 5 to 10 miles an hour. Chance of rain 30%. Friday night, partly cloudy in the evening, then becoming mostly cloudy. A chance of showers. A chance of thunderstorms, mainly in the evening. Lows in the lower 70s. Light south winds in the evening, becoming light and variable. Chance of rain 30%. Saturday, a chance of showers and a slight chance of thunderstorms in the morning, then showers and a chance of thunderstorms in the afternoon. Highs in the upper 80s. Temperature falling in the lower 80s in the afternoon. Southwest winds 5 to 10 miles an hour. Chance of rain 80%. Saturday night, mostly cloudy with a chance of showers and thunderstorms in the evening, then partly cloudy with a slight chance of showers after midnight. Lows around 70. Light and variable winds. Chance of rain 50%. And now the extended forecast. Sunday and Sunday night, mostly clear. A chance of showers and thunderstorms. Highs in the lower 90s. Lows around 70. Monday and Monday night, mostly clear. Highs in the lower 90s. Lows around 70. Tuesday and Tuesday night, mostly clear. A slight chance of showers and thunderstorms. Highs around 90. Lows in the upper 60s. Wednesday through Thursday night, mostly clear with a slight chance of showers and thunderstorms. Highs around 90. Lows in the upper 60s. For more detailed weather, water, and climate information, please visit our website at weather.gov/Atlanta. The current time is 3:46 p.m. Eastern Daylight Time. Here are the 3 p.m. weather observations from around the area. At Athens, it was partly sunny, the temperature was 90 degrees, dew point 68 degrees, relative humidity 48%, wind variable at 3 miles an hour, pressure was 30.05 inches and falling. At Gainesville, it was sunny and 88, wind calm. At Winder, it was partly sunny, the temperature was 88. At Greensboro, it was mostly cloudy and 91, wind north at 5. At Jefferson, it was mostly sunny and 90, wind south at 8. At Monroe, it was partly sunny, the temperature was 90. At Albertton, it was mostly sunny and 92, wind east at 3. At Canyon, it was partly sunny and 92, wind northwest at 5. At Clemson, it was mostly sunny and 89, wind variable at 3. Elsewhere across Georgia, at Atlanta it was partly sunny and 88, wind north at 5. At Cartersville, the temperature was 91, wind variable at 5. At Lawrenceville, it was partly sunny and 90, wind east at 7. At Macon, it was sunny and 91, wind calm. At Rome, it was partly sunny and 89, wind calm. At Augusta, it was mostly sunny and 89, wind south at 3. At Savannah, with light rain it was 86, wind south at 6. Elsewhere across the region, at Chattanooga, it was mostly sunny and 94, wind calm. At Asheville, it was mostly sunny and 87, wind variable at 5. At Greenville-Spartanburg, it was sunny and 90, wind variable at 5. Here is the hazardous weather outlook. This hazardous weather outlook is for North and Central Georgia. For this afternoon and tonight, isolated thunderstorms are possible across South Central Georgia this afternoon and evening, capable of producing gusty winds and frequent lightning. Afternoon heat index values will peak in the upper 90s to low 100s. And now the extended outlook for the period Friday through Wednesday, thunderstorm activity increases and spreads across the area from Friday into the weekend. Primary threats would be gusty winds, frequent lightning, and locally heavy rainfall.
Afternoon heat index values remain into the upper 90s to low 100s each day through early next week. Spotter information statement. Spotter activation will not be needed through tonight. Here is the official forecast from your National Weather Service for the Athens listening area. Tonight, partly cloudy. Lows in the lower 70s. Light south winds this evening, becoming light and variable. Friday, mostly sunny. A chance of showers and thunderstorms in the afternoon. Highs in the lower 90s. Southwest winds 5 to 10 miles an hour. Chance of rain 30%. Friday night, partly cloudy in the evening, then becoming mostly cloudy. A chance of showers. A chance of thunderstorms, mainly in the evening. Lows in the lower 70s. Light south winds in the evening, becoming light and variable. Chance of rain 30%. Saturday, a chance of showers and a slight chance of thunderstorms in the morning, then showers and a chance of thunderstorms in the afternoon. Highs in the upper 80s. Temperature falling in the lower 80s in the afternoon. Southwest winds 5 to 10 miles an hour. Chance of rain 80%. Saturday night, mostly cloudy with a chance of showers and thunderstorms in the evening, then partly cloudy with a slight chance of showers after midnight. Lows around 70. Light and variable winds. Chance of rain 50%. And now the extended forecast. Sunday and Sunday night, mostly clear. A chance of showers and thunderstorms. Highs in the lower 90s. Lows around 70. Monday and Monday night, mostly clear. Highs in the lower 90s. Lows around 70. Tuesday and Tuesday night, mostly clear. A slight chance of showers and thunderstorms. Highs around 90. Lows in the upper 60s. Wednesday through Thursday night, mostly clear with a slight chance of showers and thunderstorms. Highs around 90. Lows in the upper 60s. For more detailed weather, water, and climate information, please visit our website at weather.gov/Atlanta. The current time is 3:51 p.m. Eastern Daylight Time. Here are the 3 p.m. weather observations from around the area. At Athens, it was partly sunny, the temperature was 90 degrees, dew point 68 degrees, relative humidity 48%, wind variable at 3 miles an hour, pressure was 30.05 inches and falling. At Gainesville, it was sunny and 88, wind calm. At Winder, it was partly sunny, the temperature was 88. At Greensboro, it was mostly cloudy and 91, wind north at 5. At Jefferson, it was mostly sunny and 90, wind south at 8. At Monroe, it was partly sunny, the temperature was 90. At Elberton, it was mostly sunny and 92, wind east at 3. At Canyon, it was partly sunny and 92, wind northwest at 5. At Clemson, it was mostly sunny and 89, wind variable at 3. Elsewhere across Georgia, at Atlanta it was partly sunny and 88, wind north at 5. At Cartersville, the temperature was 91, wind variable at 5. At Lawrenceville, it was partly sunny and 90, wind east at 7. At Macon, it was sunny and 91, wind calm. At Rome, it was partly sunny and 89, wind calm. At Augusta, it was mostly sunny and 89, wind south at 3. At Savannah, with light rain it was 86, wind south at 6. Elsewhere across the region, at Chattanooga, it was mostly sunny and 94, wind calm. At Asheville, it was mostly sunny and 87, wind variable at 5. At Greenville-Spartanburg, it was sunny and 90, wind variable at 5. Here is the hazardous weather outlook. This hazardous weather outlook is for North and Central Georgia. For this afternoon and tonight, isolated thunderstorms are possible across South Central Georgia this afternoon and evening, capable of producing gusty winds and frequent lightning.
Afternoon heat index values will peak in the upper 90s.

to low 100s. And now the extended outlook for the period Friday through Wednesday. Thunderstorm activity increases and spreads across the area from Friday into the weekend. Primary threats would be gusty winds, frequent lightning, and locally heavy rainfall. Afternoon heat index values remain into the upper 90s to low 100s each day through early next week. Spotter information statement. Spotter activation will not be needed through tonight. Here is the official forecast from your National Weather Service for the Athens listening area. Tonight, partly cloudy. Lows in the lower 70s. Light south winds this evening, becoming light and variable. Friday, mostly sunny. A chance of showers and thunderstorms in the afternoon. Highs in the lower 90s. Southwest winds 5 to 10 miles an hour. Chance of rain 30%. Friday night, partly cloudy in the evening, then becoming mostly cloudy. A chance of showers. A chance of thunderstorms, mainly in the evening. Lows in the lower 70s. Light south winds in the evening, becoming light and variable. Chance of rain 30%. Saturday, a chance of showers and a slight chance of thunderstorms in the morning, then showers and a chance of thunderstorms in the afternoon. Highs in the upper 80s. Temperature falling in the lower 80s in the afternoon. Southwest winds 5 to 10 miles an hour. Chance of rain 80%. Saturday night, mostly cloudy with a chance of showers and thunderstorms in the evening, then partly cloudy with a slight chance of showers after midnight. Lows around 70. Light and variable winds. Chance of rain 50%. And now the extended forecast. Sunday and Sunday night, mostly clear. A chance of showers and thunderstorms. Highs in the lower 90s. Lows around 70. Monday and Monday night, mostly clear. Highs in the lower 90s. Lows around 70. Tuesday and Tuesday night, mostly clear. A slight chance of showers and thunderstorms. Highs around 90. Lows in the upper 60s. Wednesday through Thursday night, mostly clear with a slight chance of showers and thunderstorms. Highs around 90. Lows in the upper 60s. For more detailed weather, water, and climate information, please visit our website at weather.gov/Atlanta. The current time is 3:56 p.m. Eastern Daylight Time. Here are the 3 p.m. weather observations from around the area. At Athens, it was partly sunny, the temperature was 90 degrees, dew point 68 degrees, relative humidity 48%, wind variable at 3 miles an hour, pressure was 30.05 inches and falling. At Gainesville, it was sunny and 88, wind calm. At Winder, it was partly sunny, the temperature was 88. At Greensboro, it was mostly cloudy and 91, wind north at 5. At Jefferson, it was mostly sunny and 90, wind south at 8. At Monroe, it was partly sunny, the temperature was 90. At Elberton, it was mostly sunny and 92, wind east at 3. At Canyon, it was partly sunny and 92, wind northwest at 5. At Clemson, it was mostly sunny and 89, wind variable at 3. Elsewhere across Georgia, at Atlanta it was partly sunny and 88, wind north at 5. At Cartersville, the temperature was 91, wind variable at 5. At Lawrenceville, it was partly sunny and 90, wind east at 7. At Macon, it was sunny and 91, wind calm. At Rome, it was partly sunny and 89, wind calm. At Augusta, it was mostly sunny and 89, wind south at 3. At Savannah, with light rain it was 86, wind south at 6. Elsewhere across the region, at Chattanooga, it was mostly sunny and 94, wind calm. At Asheville, it was mostly sunny and 87, wind variable at 5. At Greenville-Spartanburg, it was sunny and 90, wind variable at 5. Here is the hazardous

spotter information statement, spotter activation will not be needed through tonight. Here is the official forecast from your National Weather Service for the Athens listening area. Tonight, partly cloudy. Lows in the lower 70s. Light south winds this evening, becoming light and variable. Friday, mostly sunny. A chance of showers and thunderstorms in the afternoon. Highs in the lower 90s. Southwest winds 5 to 10 miles an hour. Chance of rain 30%. Friday night, partly cloudy in the evening, then becoming mostly cloudy. A chance of showers. A chance of thunderstorms, mainly in the evening. Lows in the lower 70s. Light south winds in the evening, becoming light and variable. Chance of rain 30%. Saturday, a chance of showers and a slight chance of thunderstorms in the morning, then showers and a chance of thunderstorms in the afternoon. Highs in the upper 80s. Temperature falling in the lower 80s in the afternoon. Southwest winds 5 to 10 miles an hour. Chance of rain 80%. Saturday night, mostly cloudy with a chance of showers and thunderstorms in the evening, then partly cloudy with a slight chance of showers after midnight. Lows around 70. Light and variable winds. Chance of rain 50%. And now the extended forecast. Sunday and Sunday night, mostly clear. A chance of showers and thunderstorms. Highs in the lower 90s. Lows around 70. Monday and Monday night, mostly clear. Highs in the lower 90s. Lows around 70. Tuesday and Tuesday night, mostly clear. A slight chance of showers and thunderstorms. Highs around 90. Lows in the upper 60s. Wednesday through Thursday night, mostly clear with a slight chance of showers and thunderstorms. Highs around 90. Lows in the upper 60s. For more detailed weather, water, and climate information, please visit our website at weather.gov/Atlanta. The current time is 4:02 p.m. Eastern Daylight Time. Here are the 3 p.m. weather observations from around the area. At Athens, it was partly sunny, the temperature was 90 degrees, dew point 68 degrees, relative humidity 48%, wind variable at 3 miles an hour, pressure was 30.05 inches and falling. At Gainesville, it was sunny and 88, wind calm. At Winder, it was partly sunny, the temperature was 88. At Greensboro, it was mostly cloudy and 91, wind north at 5. At Jefferson, it was mostly sunny and 90, wind south at 8. At Monroe, it was partly sunny, the temperature was 90. At Albertton, it was mostly sunny and 92, wind east at 3. At Canyon, it was partly sunny and 92, wind northwest at 5. At Clemson, it was mostly sunny and 89, wind variable at 3. Elsewhere across Georgia, at Atlanta it was partly sunny and 88, wind north at 5. At Cartersville, the temperature was 91, wind variable at 5. At Lawrenceville, it was partly sunny and 90, wind east at 7. At Macon, it was sunny and 91, wind calm. At Rome, it was partly sunny and 89, wind calm. At Augusta, it was mostly sunny and 89, wind south at 3. At Savannah, with light rain it was 86, wind south at 6. Elsewhere across the region, at Chattanooga, it was mostly sunny and 94, wind calm. At Asheville, it was mostly sunny and 87, wind variable at 5. At Greenville-Spartanburg, it was sunny and 90, wind variable at 5. Here is the hazardous weather outlook. This hazardous weather outlook is for North and Central Georgia. For this afternoon and tonight, isolated thunderstorms are possible across South Central Georgia this afternoon and evening, capable of producing gusty winds and frequent lightning. Afternoon heat index values will peak in the upper 90s to low 100s. And now the extended

Outlook for the period Friday through Wednesday. Thunderstorm activity increases and spreads across the area from Friday into the weekend. Primary threats would be gusty winds, frequent lightning, and locally heavy rainfall. Afternoon heat index values remain into the upper 90s to low 100s each day through early next week. Spotter information statement. Spotter activation will not be needed through tonight. Here is the official forecast from your National Weather Service for the Athens listening area. Tonight, partly cloudy. Lows in the lower 70s. Light south winds this evening, becoming light and variable. Friday, mostly sunny. A chance of showers and thunderstorms in the afternoon. Highs in the lower 90s. Southwest winds 5 to 10 miles an hour. Chance of rain 30%. Friday night, partly cloudy in the evening, then becoming mostly cloudy. A chance of showers. A chance of thunderstorms, mainly in the evening. Lows in the lower 70s. Light south winds in the evening, becoming light and variable. Chance of rain 30%. Saturday, a chance of showers and a slight chance of thunderstorms in the morning, then showers and a chance of thunderstorms in the afternoon. Highs in the upper 80s. Temperature falling in the lower 80s in the afternoon. Southwest winds 5 to 10 miles an hour. Chance of rain 80%. Saturday night, mostly cloudy with a chance of showers and thunderstorms in the evening, then partly cloudy with a slight chance of showers after midnight. Lows around 70. Light and variable winds. Chance of rain 50%. And now the extended forecast. Sunday and Sunday night, mostly clear. A chance of showers and thunderstorms. Highs in the lower 90s. Lows around 70. Monday and Monday night, mostly clear. Highs in the lower 90s. Lows around 70. Tuesday and Tuesday night, mostly clear. A slight chance of showers and thunderstorms. Highs around 90. Lows in the upper 60s. Wednesday through Thursday night, mostly clear with a slight chance of showers and thunderstorms. Highs around 90. Lows in the upper 60s. For more detailed weather, water, and climate information, please visit our website at weather.gov/Atlanta. The current time is 4:07 p.m. Eastern Daylight Time. Here are the 4 p.m. weather observations from around the area. At Athens, it was mostly sunny. The temperature was 91 degrees, dew point 67 degrees, relative humidity 44%, wind calm, pressure was 30.02 inches and falling. At Clemson, it was sunny and 91, wind variable at 6. Elsewhere across Georgia, at Atlanta it was partly sunny and 90, wind southwest at 6. At Macon, it was mostly sunny and 89, wind south at 5. At Rome, it was sunny and 92, wind variable at 6. At Augusta, it was partly sunny and 91, wind southeast at 5. At Savannah, it was partly sunny and 82, wind southwest at 9. Elsewhere across the region, at Chattanooga, it was mostly sunny and 92, wind east at 5. At Asheville, it was partly sunny and 87, wind south at 5. At Greenville-Spartanburg, it was sunny and 92, wind southwest at 8. Here is the hazardous weather outlook. This hazardous weather outlook is for North and Central Georgia. For this afternoon and tonight, isolated thunderstorms are possible across South Central Georgia this afternoon and evening, capable of producing gusty winds and frequent lightning. Afternoon heat index values will peak in the upper 90s to low 100s. And now the extended outlook for the period Friday through Wednesday, thunderstorm activity increases and spreads across the area from Friday into the weekend. Primary threats would be gusty winds, frequent lightning, and locally heavy rainfall. Afternoon heat index values remain into the upper 90s to low 100s each day through early next week. Spotter information statement. Spotter activation will not be needed.

through tonight. Here is the official forecast from your National Weather Service for the Athens listening area. Tonight, partly cloudy. Lows in the lower 70s. Light south winds this evening, becoming light and variable. Friday, mostly sunny. A chance of showers and thunderstorms in the afternoon. Highs in the lower 90s. Southwest winds 5 to 10 miles an hour. Chance of rain 30%. Friday night, partly cloudy in the evening, then becoming mostly cloudy. A chance of showers. A chance of thunderstorms, mainly in the evening. Lows in the lower 70s. Light south winds in the evening, becoming light and variable. Chance of rain 30%. Saturday, a chance of showers and a slight chance of thunderstorms in the morning, then showers and a chance of thunderstorms in the afternoon. Highs in the upper 80s. Temperature falling in the lower 80s in the afternoon. Southwest winds 5 to 10 miles an hour. Chance of rain 80%. Saturday night, mostly cloudy with a chance of showers and thunderstorms in the evening, then partly cloudy with a slight chance of showers after midnight. Lows around 70. Light and variable winds. Chance of rain 50%. And now the extended forecast. Sunday and Sunday night, mostly clear. A chance of showers and thunderstorms. Highs in the lower 90s. Lows around 70. Monday and Monday night, mostly clear. Highs in the lower 90s. Lows around 70. Tuesday and Tuesday night, mostly clear. A slight chance of showers and thunderstorms. Highs around 90. Lows in the upper 60s. Wednesday through Thursday night, mostly clear with a slight chance of showers and thunderstorms. Highs around 90. Lows in the upper 60s. For more detailed weather, water, and climate information, please visit our website at weather.gov/Atlanta. The current time is 4:12 p.m. Eastern Daylight Time. Here are the 4 p.m. weather observations from around the area. At Athens, it was mostly sunny, the temperature was 91 degrees, dew point 67 degrees, relative humidity 44%, wind calm, pressure was 30.02 inches and falling. At Gainesville, it was mostly sunny and 89, wind variable at 6. At Winder, it was partly sunny, the temperature was 90. At Greensboro, it was partly cloudy and 91, wind variable at 3. At Jefferson, it was partly sunny and 90, wind calm. At Monroe, it was partly sunny, the temperature was 90. At Albertton, it was mostly sunny and 94, wind north at 5. At Canyon, it was mostly sunny and 90, wind southwest at 5. At Clemson, it was sunny and 91, wind variable at 6. Elsewhere across Georgia, at Atlanta it was partly sunny and 90, wind southwest at 6. At Cartersville, the temperature was 91, wind calm. At Lawrenceville, it was partly sunny and 90, wind west at 6. At Macon, it was mostly sunny and 89, wind south at 5. At Rome, it was sunny and 92, wind variable at 6. At Augusta, it was partly sunny and 91, wind southeast at 5. At Savannah, it was partly sunny and 82, wind southwest at 9. Elsewhere across the region, at Chattanooga, it was mostly sunny and 92, wind east at 5. At Asheville, it was partly sunny and 87, wind south at 5. At Greenville-Spartanburg, it was sunny and 92, wind southwest at 8. Here is the hazardous weather outlook. This hazardous weather outlook is for North and Central Georgia. For this afternoon and tonight, isolated thunderstorms are possible across South Central Georgia this afternoon and evening, capable of producing gusty winds and frequent lightning. Afternoon heat index values will peak in the upper 90s to low 100s. And now the extended outlook for the period Friday through Wednesday, thunderstorm activity increases.

persists and spreads across the area from Friday into the weekend. Primary threats would be gusty winds, frequent lightning, and locally heavy rainfall. Afternoon heat index values remain into the upper 90s to low 100s each day through early next week. Spotter information statement. Spotter activation will not be needed through tonight. Here is the official forecast from your National Weather Service for the Athens listening area. Tonight, partly cloudy. Lows in the lower 70s. Light south winds this evening, becoming light and variable. Friday, mostly sunny. A chance of showers and thunderstorms in the afternoon. Highs in the lower 90s. Southwest winds 5 to 10 miles an hour. Chance of rain 30%. Friday night, partly cloudy in the evening, then becoming mostly cloudy. A chance of showers. A chance of thunderstorms, mainly in the evening. Lows in the lower 70s. Light south winds in the evening, becoming light and variable. Chance of rain 30%. Saturday, a chance of showers and a slight chance of thunderstorms in the morning, then showers and a chance of thunderstorms in the afternoon. Highs in the upper 80s. Temperature falling into the in the lower 80s in the afternoon. Southwest winds 5 to 10 miles an hour. Chance of rain 80%. Saturday night, mostly cloudy with a chance of showers and thunderstorms in the evening, then partly cloudy with a slight chance of showers after midnight. Lows around 70. Light and variable winds. Chance of rain 50%. And now the extended forecast. Sunday and Sunday night, mostly clear. A chance of showers and thunderstorms. Highs in the lower 90s. Lows around 70. Monday and Monday night, mostly clear. Highs in the lower 90s. Lows around 70. Tuesday and Tuesday night, mostly clear. A slight chance of showers and thunderstorms. Highs around 90. Lows in the upper 60s. Wednesday through Thursday night, mostly clear with a slight chance of showers and thunderstorms. Highs around 90. Lows in the upper 60s. For more detailed weather, water, and climate information, please visit our website at weather.gov/Atlanta. The current time is 4:17 p.m. Eastern Daylight Time. Here are the 4 p.m. weather observations from around the area. At Athens, it was mostly sunny, the temperature was 91 degrees, dew point 67 degrees, relative humidity 44%, wind calm, pressure was 30.02 inches and falling. At Gainesville, it was mostly sunny and 89, wind variable at 6. At Winder, it was partly sunny, the temperature was 90. At Greensboro, it was partly cloudy and 91, wind variable at 3. At Jefferson, it was partly sunny and 90, wind calm. At Monroe, it was partly sunny, the temperature was 90. At Albertton, it was mostly sunny and 94, wind north at 5. At Canyon, it was mostly sunny and 90, wind southwest at 5. At Clemson, it was sunny and 91, wind variable at 6. Elsewhere across Georgia, at Atlanta it was partly sunny and 90, wind southwest at 6. At Cartersville, the temperature was 91, wind calm. At Lawrenceville, it was partly sunny and 90, wind west at 6. At Macon, it was mostly sunny and 89, wind south at 5. At Rome, it was sunny and 92, wind variable at 6. At Augusta, it was partly sunny and 91, wind southeast at 5. At Savannah, it was partly sunny and 82, wind southwest at 9. Elsewhere across the region, at Chattanooga, it was mostly sunny and 92, wind east at 5. At Asheville, it was partly sunny and 87, wind south at 5. At Greenville-Spartanburg, it was sunny and 92, wind southwest at 8. Here is the hazardous weather outlook. This hazardous weather outlook is for North and Central Georgia. For this afternoon,

And tonight, isolated thunderstorms are possible across south central Georgia this afternoon and evening, capable of producing gusty winds and frequent lightning. Afternoon heat index values will peak in the upper 90s to low 100s. And now the extended outlook for the period Friday through Wednesday, thunderstorm activity increases and spreads across the area from Friday into the weekend. Primary threats would be gusty winds, frequent lightning, and locally heavy rainfall. Afternoon heat index values remain into the upper 90s to low 100s each day through early next week. Spotter information statement, spotter activation will not be needed through tonight. Here is the official forecast from your National Weather Service for the Athens listening area. Tonight, partly cloudy. Lows in the lower 70s. Light south winds this evening, becoming light and variable. Friday, mostly sunny. A chance of showers and thunderstorms in the afternoon. Highs in the lower 90s. Southwest winds 5 to 10 miles an hour. Chance of rain 30%. Friday night, partly cloudy in the evening, then becoming mostly cloudy. A chance of showers. A chance of thunderstorms, mainly in the evening. Lows in the lower 70s. Light south winds in the evening, becoming light and variable. Chance of rain 30%. Saturday, a chance of showers and a slight chance of thunderstorms in the morning, then showers and a chance of thunderstorms in the afternoon. Highs in the upper 80s. Temperature falling in the lower 80s in the afternoon. Southwest winds 5 to 10 miles an hour. Chance of rain 80%. Saturday night, mostly cloudy with a chance of showers and thunderstorms in the evening, then partly cloudy with a slight chance of showers after midnight. Lows around 70. Light and variable winds. Chance of rain 50%. And now the extended forecast. Sunday and Sunday night, mostly clear. A chance of showers and thunderstorms. Highs in the lower 90s. Lows around 70. Monday and Monday night, mostly clear. Highs in the lower 90s. Lows around 70. Tuesday and Tuesday night, mostly clear. A slight chance of showers and thunderstorms. Highs around 90. Lows in the upper 60s. Wednesday through Thursday night, mostly clear with a slight chance of showers and thunderstorms. Highs around 90. Lows in the upper 60s. For more detailed weather, water, and climate information, please visit our website at weather.gov/Atlanta. The current time is 4:22 p.m. Eastern Daylight Time. Here are the 4 p.m. weather observations from around the area. At Athens, it was mostly sunny. The temperature was 91 degrees, dew point 67 degrees, relative humidity 44%, wind calm, pressure was 30.02 inches and falling. At Gainesville, it was mostly sunny and 89, wind variable at 6. At Winder, it was partly sunny, the temperature was 90. At Greensboro, it was partly cloudy and 91, wind variable at 3. At Jefferson, it was partly sunny and 90, wind calm. At Monroe, it was partly sunny, the temperature was 90. At Albertton, it was mostly sunny and 94, wind north at 5. At Canyon, it was mostly sunny and 90, wind southwest at 5. At Clemson, it was sunny and 91, wind variable at 6. Elsewhere across Georgia, at Atlanta it was partly sunny and 90, wind southwest at 6. At Cartersville, the temperature was 91, wind calm. At Lawrenceville, it was partly sunny and 90, wind west at 6. At Macon, it was mostly sunny and 89, wind south at 5. At Rome, it was sunny and 92, wind variable at 6. At Augusta, it was partly sunny and 91, wind southeast at 5. At Savannah, it was partly sunny and 82, wind southwest at 9. Elsewhere across the region, at Chattanooga, it was mostly sunny and 92, wind east

5. At Asheville, it was partly sunny and 87, wind south at 5. At Greenville Spartanburg, it was sunny and 92, wind southwest at 8. Here is the hazardous weather outlook. This hazardous weather outlook is for north and central Georgia. For this afternoon and tonight, isolated thunderstorms are possible across south central Georgia this afternoon and evening, capable of producing gusty winds and frequent lightning. Afternoon heat index values will peak in the upper 90s to low 100s. And now the extended outlook for the period Friday through Wednesday, thunderstorm activity increases and spreads across the area from Friday into the weekend. Primary threats would be gusty winds, frequent lightning, and locally heavy rainfall. Afternoon heat index values remain into the upper 90s to low 100s each day through early next week. Spotter information statement, spotter activation will not be needed through tonight. Here is the official forecast from your National Weather Service for the Athens listening area. Tonight, partly cloudy. Lows in the lower 70s. Light south winds this evening, becoming light and variable. Friday, mostly sunny. A chance of showers and thunderstorms in the afternoon. Highs in the lower 90s. Southwest winds 5 to 10 miles an hour. Chance of rain 30%. Friday night, partly cloudy in the evening, then becoming mostly cloudy. A chance of showers. A chance of thunderstorms, mainly in the evening. Lows in the lower 70s. Light south winds in the evening, becoming light and variable. Chance of rain 30%. Saturday, a chance of showers and a slight chance of thunderstorms in the morning, then showers and a chance of thunderstorms in the afternoon. Highs in the upper 80s. Temperature falling into the in the lower 80s in the afternoon. Southwest winds 5 to 10 miles an hour. Chance of rain 80%. Saturday night, mostly cloudy with a chance of showers and thunderstorms in the evening, then partly cloudy with a slight chance of showers after midnight. Lows around 70. Light and variable winds. Chance of rain 50%. And now the extended forecast. Sunday and Sunday night, mostly clear. A chance of showers and thunderstorms. Highs in the lower 90s. Lows around 70. Monday and Monday night, mostly clear. Highs in the lower 90s. Lows around 70. Tuesday and Tuesday night, mostly clear. A slight chance of showers and thunderstorms. Highs around 90. Lows in the upper 60s. Wednesday through Thursday night, mostly clear with a slight chance of showers and thunderstorms. Highs around 90. Lows in the upper 60s. For more detailed weather, water, and climate information, please visit our website at weather.gov/Atlanta. The current time is 4:28 p.m. Eastern Daylight Time. Here are the 4 p.m. weather observations from around the area. At Athens, it was mostly sunny, the temperature was 91 degrees, dew point 67 degrees, relative humidity 44%, wind calm, pressure was 30.02 inches and falling. At Gainesville, it was mostly sunny and 89, wind variable at 6. At Winder, it was partly sunny, the temperature was 90. At Greensboro, it was partly cloudy and 91, wind variable at 3. At Jefferson, it was partly sunny and 90, wind calm. At Monroe, it was partly sunny, the temperature was 90. At Elberton, it was mostly sunny and 94, wind north at 5. At Canyon, it was mostly sunny and 90, wind southwest at 5. At Clemson, it was sunny and 91, wind variable at 6. Elsewhere across Georgia, at Atlanta it was partly sunny and 90, wind southwest at 6. At Cartersville, the temperature was 91, wind calm. At Lawrenceville, it was partly sunny and 90, wind west at 6. At Macon, it was mostly sunny and 89, wind south at 5. At Rome,

sunny and 92, wind variable at 6. At Augusta, it was partly sunny and 91, wind southeast at 5. At Savannah, it was partly sunny and 82, wind southwest at 9. Elsewhere across the region, at Chattanooga, it was mostly sunny and 92, wind east at 5. At Asheville, it was partly sunny and 87, wind south at 5. At Greenville-Spartanburg, it was sunny and 92, wind southwest at 8. Here is the hazardous weather outlook. This hazardous weather outlook is for north and central Georgia. For this afternoon and tonight, isolated thunderstorms are possible across south central Georgia this afternoon and evening, capable of producing gusty winds and frequent lightning. Afternoon heat index values will peak in the upper 90s to low 100s. And now the extended outlook for the period Friday through Wednesday, thunderstorm activity increases and spreads across the area from Friday into the weekend. Primary threats would be gusty winds, frequent lightning, and locally heavy rainfall. Afternoon heat index values remain into the upper 90s to low 100s each day through early next week. Spotter information statement, spotter activation will not be needed through tonight. Here is the official forecast from your National Weather Service for the Athens listening area. Tonight, partly cloudy. Lows in the lower 70s. Light south winds this evening, becoming light and variable. Friday, mostly sunny. A chance of showers and thunderstorms in the afternoon. Highs in the lower 90s. Southwest winds 5 to 10 miles an hour. Chance of rain 30%. Friday night, partly cloudy in the evening, then becoming mostly cloudy. A chance of showers. A chance of thunderstorms, mainly in the evening. Lows in the lower 70s. Light south winds in the evening, becoming light and variable. Chance of rain 30%. Saturday, a chance of showers and a slight chance of thunderstorms in the morning, then showers and a chance of thunderstorms in the afternoon. Highs in the upper 80s. Temperature falling in the lower 80s in the afternoon. Southwest winds 5 to 10 miles an hour. Chance of rain 80%. Saturday night, mostly cloudy with a chance of showers and thunderstorms in the evening, then partly cloudy with a slight chance of showers after midnight. Lows around 70. Light and variable winds. Chance of rain 50%. And now the extended forecast. Sunday and Sunday night, mostly clear. A chance of showers and thunderstorms. Highs in the lower 90s. Lows around 70. Monday and Monday night, mostly clear. Highs in the lower 90s. Lows around 70. Tuesday and Tuesday night, mostly clear. A slight chance of showers and thunderstorms. Highs around 90. Lows in the upper 60s. Wednesday through Thursday night, mostly clear with a slight chance of showers and thunderstorms. Highs around 90. Wednesday through Thursday night, mostly clear with a slight chance of showers and thunderstorms. Highs around 90. Lows in the upper 60s. For more detailed weather, water, and climate information, please visit our website at weather.gov/Atlanta. The current time is 4:33 p.m. Eastern Daylight Time. Here are the 4 p.m. weather observations from around the area. At Athens, it was mostly sunny, the temperature was 91 degrees, dew point 67 degrees, relative humidity 44%, wind calm, pressure was 30.02 inches and falling. At Gainesville, it was mostly sunny and 89, wind variable at 6. At Winder, it was partly sunny, the temperature was 90. At Greensboro, it was partly cloudy and 91, wind variable at 3. At Jefferson, it was partly sunny and 90, wind calm. At Monroe, it was partly sunny, the temperature was 90. At Albertton, it was mostly sunny and 94, wind north at 5. At Canyon, it was mostly sunny and 90, wind southwest at

5. At Clemson, it was sunny and 91, wind variable at 6. Elsewhere across Georgia, at Atlanta it was partly sunny and 90, wind southwest at 6. At Cartersville, the temperature was 91, wind calm. At Lawrenceville, it was partly sunny and 90, wind west at 6. At Macon, it was mostly sunny and 89, wind south at 5. At Rome, it was sunny and 92, wind variable at 6. At Augusta, it was partly sunny and 91, wind southeast at 5. At Savannah, it was partly sunny and 82, wind southwest at 9. Elsewhere across the region, at Chattanooga, it was mostly sunny and 92, wind east at 5. At Asheville, it was partly sunny and 87, wind south at 5. At Greenville-Spartanburg, it was sunny and 92, wind southwest at 8. Here is the hazardous weather outlook. This hazardous weather outlook is for north and central Georgia. For this afternoon and tonight, isolated thunderstorms are possible across south central Georgia this afternoon and evening, capable of producing gusty winds and frequent lightning. Afternoon heat index values will peak in the upper 90s to low 100s. And now the extended outlook for the period Friday through Wednesday, thunderstorm activity increases and spreads across the area from Friday into the weekend. Primary threats would be gusty winds, frequent lightning, and locally heavy rainfall. Afternoon heat index values remain into the upper 90s to low 100s each day through early next week. Spotter information statement, spotter activation will not be needed through tonight. Here is the official forecast from your National Weather Service for the Athens listening area. Tonight, partly cloudy. Lows in the lower 70s. Light south winds this evening, becoming light and variable. Friday, mostly sunny. A chance of showers and thunderstorms in the afternoon. Highs in the lower 90s. Southwest winds 5 to 10 miles an hour. Chance of rain 30%. Friday night, partly cloudy in the evening, then becoming mostly cloudy. A chance of showers. A chance of thunderstorms, mainly in the evening. Lows in the lower 70s. Light south winds in the evening, becoming light and variable. Chance of rain 30%. Saturday, a chance of showers and a slight chance of thunderstorms in the morning, then showers and a chance of thunderstorms in the afternoon. Highs in the upper 80s. Temperature falling in the lower 80s in the afternoon. Southwest winds 5 to 10 miles an hour. Chance of rain 80%. Saturday night, mostly cloudy with a chance of showers and thunderstorms in the evening, then partly cloudy with a slight chance of showers after midnight. Lows around 70. Light and variable winds. Chance of rain 50%. And now the extended forecast. Sunday and Sunday night, mostly clear. A chance of showers and thunderstorms. Highs in the lower 90s. Lows around 70. Monday and Monday night, mostly clear. Highs in the lower 90s. Lows around 70. Tuesday and Tuesday night, mostly clear. A slight chance of showers and thunderstorms. Highs around 90. Lows in the upper 60s. Wednesday through Thursday night, mostly clear with a slight chance of showers and thunderstorms. Highs around 90. Lows in the upper 60s. For more detailed weather, water, and climate information, please visit our website at weather.gov/Atlanta. The current time is 4:38 p.m. Eastern Daylight Time. Here are the 4 p.m. weather observations from around the area. At Athens, it was mostly sunny. The temperature was 91 degrees, dew point 67 degrees, relative humidity 44%, wind calm, pressure was 30.02 inches and falling. At Gainesville, it was mostly sunny and 89, wind variable at 6. At Winder, it was partly sunny, the temperature was 90. At Greensboro, it was partly cloudy and 91, wind variable.

Able at 3. At Jefferson, it was partly sunny and 90, wind calm. At Monroe, it was partly sunny, the temperature was 90. At Albertton, it was mostly sunny and 94, wind north at 5. At Canyon, it was mostly sunny and 90, wind southwest at 5. At Clemson, it was sunny and 91, wind variable at 6. Elsewhere across Georgia, at Atlanta it was partly sunny and 90, wind southwest at 6. At Cartersville, the temperature was 91, wind calm. At Lawrenceville, it was partly sunny and 90, wind west at 6. At Macon, it was mostly sunny and 89, wind south at 5. At Rome, it was sunny and 92, wind variable at 6. At Augusta, it was partly sunny and 91, wind southeast at 5. At Savannah, it was partly sunny and 82, wind southwest at 9. Elsewhere across the region, at Chattanooga, it was mostly sunny and 92, wind east at 5. At Asheville, it was partly sunny and 87, wind south at 5. At Greenville-Spartanburg, it was sunny and 92, wind southwest at 8. 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The WXK 56 listening area include the following counties: Banks, Barrow, Clark, Albert, Franklin, Greene, Hall, Hart, Jackson, Madison, Morgan, Oconee, Oglethorpe, Tolliver, Walton, and Wilkes. 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You can also like your Peachtree City National Weather Service on Facebook or follow NWS Atlanta on Twitter. Here is the hazardous weather outlook. This hazardous weather outlook is for North and Central Georgia. For this afternoon and tonight, isolated thunderstorms are possible across South Central Georgia this afternoon and evening, capable of producing gusty winds and frequent lightning. Afternoon heat index values will peak in the upper 90s to low 100s. And now the extended outlook for the period Friday through Wednesday. Thunderstorm activity increases and spreads across the area from Friday into the weekend. Primary threats would be gusty winds, frequent lightning, and locally heavy rainfall. Afternoon heat index values remain into the upper 90s to low 100s each day through early next week. Spotter information statement: spotter activation will not be needed through tonight. Here is the official forecast from your National Weather Service for the Athens listening area. Tonight, partly cloudy. Lows in the lower 70s. Light south winds this evening, becoming light and variable. Friday, mostly sunny. A chance of showers and thunderstorms in the afternoon. Highs in the lower 90s. Southwest winds 5 to 10 miles an hour. Chance of rain 30%. Friday night, partly cloudy in the evening, then becoming mostly cloudy. A chance of showers. A chance of thunderstorms, mainly in the evening. Lows in the lower 70s. Light south winds in the evening, becoming light and variable. Chance of rain 30%. Saturday, a chance of showers and a slight chance of thunderstorms in the morning, then showers and a chance of thunderstorms in the afternoon. Highs in the upper 80s. Temperature falling in the lower 80s in the afternoon. Southwest winds 5 to 10 miles an hour. Chance of rain 80%. Saturday night, mostly cloudy with a chance of showers and thunderstorms in the evening, then partly cloudy with a slight chance of showers after midnight. Lows around 70. Light and variable winds. Chance of rain 50%. And now the extended forecast. Sunday and Sunday night, mostly clear. A chance of showers and thunderstorms. Highs in the lower 90s. Lows around 70. Monday and Monday night, mostly clear. Highs in the lower 90s. Lows around 70.

70. Tuesday and Tuesday night, mostly clear. A slight chance of showers and thunderstorms. Highs around 90. Lows in the upper 60s. Wednesday through Thursday night, mostly clear with a slight chance of showers and thunderstorms. Highs around 90. Lows in the upper 60s. 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The current time is 4:45 p.m. Eastern Daylight Time. Here are the 4 p.m. weather observations from around the area. At Athens, it was mostly sunny. The temperature was 91 degrees, dew point 67 degrees, relative humidity 44%, wind calm, pressure was 30.02 inches and falling. At Gainesville, it was mostly sunny and 89, wind variable at 6. At Winder, it was partly sunny, the temperature was 90. At Greensboro, it was partly cloudy and 91, wind variable at 3. At Jefferson, it was partly sunny and 90, wind calm. At Monroe, it was partly sunny, the temperature was 90. At Albertton, it was mostly sunny and 94, wind north at 5. At Canyon, it was mostly sunny and 90, wind southwest at 5. At Clemson, it was sunny and 91, wind variable at 6. Elsewhere across Georgia, at Atlanta it was partly sunny and 90, wind southwest at 6. At Cartersville, the temperature was 91, wind calm. At Lawrenceville, it was partly sunny and 90, wind west at 6. At Macon, it was mostly sunny and 89, wind south at 5. At Rome, it was sunny and 92, wind variable at 6. At Augusta, it was partly sunny and 91, wind southeast at 5. At Savannah, it was partly sunny and 82, wind southwest at 9. Elsewhere across the region, at Chattanooga, it was mostly sunny and 92, wind east at 5. At Asheville, it was partly sunny and 87, wind south at 5. At Greenville-Spartanburg, it was sunny and 92, wind southwest at 8. Here is the hazardous weather outlook. This hazardous weather outlook is for North and Central Georgia. For this afternoon and tonight, isolated thunderstorms are possible across South Central Georgia this afternoon and evening, capable of producing gusty winds and frequent lightning. Afternoon heat index values will peak in the upper 90s to low 100s. And now the extended outlook for the period Friday through Wednesday, thunderstorm activity increases and spreads across the area from Friday into the weekend. Primary threats would be gusty winds, frequent lightning, and locally heavy rainfall. Afternoon heat index values remain into the upper 90s to low 100s each day through early next week. Spotter information statement, spotter activation will not be needed through tonight. Here is the official forecast from your National Weather Service for the Athens listening area. Tonight, partly cloudy. Lows in the lower 70s. Light south winds this evening, becoming light and variable. Friday, mostly sunny. A chance of showers and thunderstorms in the afternoon. Highs in the lower 90s. Southwest winds 5 to 10 miles an hour. Chance of rain 30%. Friday night, partly cloudy in the evening, then becoming mostly cloudy. A chance of showers. A chance of thunderstorms, mainly in the evening. Lows in the lower 70s. Light south winds in the evening, becoming light and variable. Chance of rain 30%. Saturday, a chance of showers and a slight chance of thunderstorms in the morning, then showers and a chance of thunderstorms in the afternoon. Highs in the upper 80s. Temperature falling in the lower 80s in the afternoon. Southwest winds 5 to 10 miles an hour. Chance of rain 80%. Saturday night, mostly cloudy with a chance of showers and thunderstorms in the evening, then partly cloudy with a slight chance of showers after midnight. Lows around 70. Light and variable winds. Chance of rain 50%.
And now the extended forecast. Sunday and Sunday night, mostly clear. A chance of showers and thunderstorms. Highs in the lower 90s. Lows around 70. Monday and Monday night, mostly clear. Highs in the lower 90s. Lows around 70. Tuesday and Tuesday night, mostly clear. A slight chance of showers and thunderstorms. Highs around 90. Lows in the upper 60s. Wednesday through Thursday night, mostly clear with a slight chance of showers and thunderstorms. Highs around 90. Lows in the upper 60s. For more detailed weather, water, and climate information, please visit our website at weather.gov/Atlanta. The current time is 4:50 p.m. Eastern Daylight Time. Here are the 4 p.m. weather observations from around the area. At Athens, it was mostly sunny. The temperature was 91 degrees, dew point 67 degrees, relative humidity 44%, wind calm, pressure was 30.02 inches and falling. At Gainesville, it was mostly sunny and 89, wind variable at 6. At Winder, it was partly sunny, the temperature was 90. At Greensboro, it was partly cloudy and 91, wind variable at 3. At Jefferson, it was partly sunny and 90, wind calm. At Monroe, it was partly sunny, the temperature was 90. At Albertton, it was mostly sunny and 94, wind north at 5. At Canyon, it was mostly sunny and 90, wind southwest at 5. At Clemson, it was sunny and 91, wind variable at 6. Elsewhere across Georgia, at Atlanta it was partly sunny and 90, wind southwest at 6. At Cartersville, the temperature was 91, wind calm. At Lawrenceville, it was partly sunny and 90, wind west at 6. At Macon, it was mostly sunny and 89, wind south at 5. At Rome, it was sunny and 92, wind variable at 6. At Augusta, it was partly sunny and 91, wind southeast at 5. At Savannah, it was partly sunny and 82, wind southwest at 9. Elsewhere across the region, at Chattanooga, it was mostly sunny and 92, wind east at 5. At Asheville, it was partly sunny and 87, wind south at 5. At Greenville-Spartanburg, it was sunny and 92, wind southwest at 8. Here is the hazardous weather outlook. This hazardous weather outlook is for North and Central Georgia. For this afternoon and tonight, isolated thunderstorms are possible across South Central Georgia this afternoon and evening, capable of producing gusty winds and frequent lightning. Afternoon heat index values will peak in the upper 90s to low 100s. And now the extended outlook for the period Friday through Wednesday, thunderstorm activity increases and spreads across the area from Friday into the weekend. Primary threats would be gusty winds, frequent lightning, and locally heavy rainfall. Afternoon heat index values remain into the upper 90s to low 100s each day through early next week. Spotter information statement, spotter activation will not be needed through tonight. Here is the official forecast from your National Weather Service for the Athens listening area. Tonight, partly cloudy. Lows in the lower 70s. Light south winds this evening, becoming light and variable. Friday, mostly sunny. A chance of showers and thunderstorms in the afternoon. Highs in the lower 90s. Southwest winds 5 to 10 miles an hour. Chance of rain 30%. Friday night, partly cloudy in the evening, then becoming mostly cloudy. A chance of showers. A chance of thunderstorms, mainly in the evening. Lows in the lower 70s. Light south winds in the evening, becoming light and variable. Chance of rain 30%. Saturday, a chance of showers and a slight chance of thunderstorms in the morning, then showers and a chance of thunderstorms in the afternoon. Highs in the upper 80s. Temperature falling into the lower 80s in the afternoon. Southwest.

Winds 5 to 10 miles an hour. Chance of rain 80%. Saturday night, mostly cloudy with a chance of showers and thunderstorms in the evening, then partly cloudy with a slight chance of showers after midnight. Lows around 70. Light and variable winds. Chance of rain 50%. And now the extended forecast. Sunday and Sunday night, mostly clear. A chance of showers and thunderstorms. Highs in the lower 90s. Lows around 70. Monday and Monday night, mostly clear. Highs in the lower 90s. Lows around 70. Tuesday and Tuesday night, mostly clear. A slight chance of showers and thunderstorms. Highs around 90. Lows in the upper 60s. Wednesday through Thursday night, mostly clear with a slight chance of showers and thunderstorms. Highs around 90. Lows in the upper 60s. For more detailed weather, water, and climate information, please visit our website at weather.gov/Atlanta. The current time is 4:55 p.m. Eastern Daylight Time. Here are the 4 p.m. weather observations from around the area. At Athens, it was mostly sunny. The temperature was 91 degrees, dew point 67 degrees, relative humidity 44%, wind calm, pressure was 30.02 inches and falling. At Gainesville, it was mostly sunny and 89, wind variable at 6. At Winder, it was partly sunny, the temperature was 90. At Greensboro, it was partly cloudy and 91, wind variable at 3. At Jefferson, it was partly sunny and 90, wind calm. At Monroe, it was partly sunny, the temperature was 90. At Albertton, it was mostly sunny and 94, wind north at 5. At Canyon, it was mostly sunny and 90, wind southwest at 5. At Clemson, it was sunny and 91, wind variable at 6. Elsewhere across Georgia, at Atlanta it was partly sunny and 90, wind southwest at 6. At Cartersville, the temperature was 91, wind calm. At Lawrenceville, it was partly sunny and 90, wind west at 6. At Macon, it was mostly sunny and 89, wind south at 5. At Rome, it was sunny and 92, wind variable at 6. At Augusta, it was partly sunny and 91, wind southeast at 5. At Savannah, it was partly sunny and 82, wind southwest at 9. Elsewhere across the region, at Chattanooga, it was mostly sunny and 92, wind east at 5. At Asheville, it was partly sunny and 87, wind south at 5. At Greenville-Spartanburg, it was sunny and 92, wind southwest at 8. Here is the hazardous weather outlook. This hazardous weather outlook is for North and Central Georgia. For this afternoon and tonight, isolated thunderstorms are possible across South Central Georgia this afternoon and evening, capable of producing gusty winds and frequent lightning. Afternoon heat index values will peak in the upper 90s to low 100s. And now the extended outlook for the period Friday through Wednesday. Thunderstorm activity increases and spreads across the area from Friday into the weekend. Primary threats would be gusty winds, frequent lightning, and locally heavy rainfall. Afternoon heat index values remain into the upper 90s to low 100s each day through early next week. Spotter information statement, spotter activation will not be needed through tonight. Here is the official forecast from your National Weather Service for the Athens listening area. Tonight, partly cloudy. Lows in the lower 70s. Light south winds this evening, becoming light and variable. Friday, mostly sunny. A chance of showers and thunderstorms in the afternoon. Highs in the lower 90s. Southwest winds 5 to 10 miles an hour. Chance of rain 30%. Friday night, partly cloudy in the evening, then becoming mostly cloudy. A chance of showers. A chance of thunderstorms, mainly in the evening. Lows in the lower 70s. Light south winds

Sunday and Sunday night, mostly clear. A chance of showers and thunderstorms. Highs in the lower 90s. Lows around 70. Monday and Monday night, mostly clear. Highs in the lower 90s. Lows around 70. Tuesday and Tuesday night, mostly clear. A slight chance of showers and thunderstorms. Highs around 90. Lows in the upper 60s. Wednesday through Thursday night, mostly clear with a slight chance of showers and thunderstorms. Highs around 90. Lows in the upper 60s. 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The current time is 5:01 p.m. Eastern Daylight Time. Here are the 4 p.m. weather observations from around the area. At Athens, it was mostly sunny. The temperature was 91 degrees, dew point 67 degrees, relative humidity 44%, wind calm, pressure was 30.02 inches and falling. At Gainesville, it was mostly sunny and 89, wind variable at 6. At Winder, it was partly sunny, the temperature was 90. At Greensboro, it was partly cloudy and 91, wind variable at 3. At Jefferson, it was partly sunny and 90, wind calm. At Monroe, it was partly sunny, the temperature was 90. At Albertton, it was mostly sunny and 94, wind north at 5. At Canyon, it was mostly sunny and 90, wind southwest at 5. At Clemson, it was sunny and 91, wind variable at 6. Elsewhere across Georgia, at Atlanta it was partly sunny and 90, wind southwest at 6. At Cartersville, the temperature was 91, wind calm. At Lawrenceville, it was partly sunny and 90, wind west at 6. At Macon, it was mostly sunny and 89, wind south at 5. At Rome, it was sunny and 92, wind variable at 6. At Augusta, it was partly sunny and 91, wind southeast at 5. At Savannah, it was partly sunny and 82, wind southwest at 9. Elsewhere across the region, at Chattanooga, it was mostly sunny and 92, wind east at 5. At Asheville, it was partly sunny and 87, wind south at 5. At Greenville-Spartanburg, it was sunny and 92, wind southwest at 8. Here is the hazardous weather outlook. This hazardous weather outlook is for North and Central Georgia. For this afternoon and tonight, isolated thunderstorms are possible across South Central Georgia this afternoon and evening, capable of producing gusty winds and frequent lightning. Afternoon heat index values will peak in the upper 90s to low 100s. And now the extended outlook for the period Friday through Wednesday, thunderstorm activity increases and spreads across the area from Friday into the weekend. Primary threats would be gusty winds, frequent lightning, and locally heavy rainfall. Afternoon heat index values remain into the upper 90s to low 100s each day through early next week. Spotter information statement, spotter activation will not be needed through tonight. The Athens climate summary for this evening, as of 4 p.m., September 10, 2026. Today's high temperature of 92 degrees occurred at 3:13 p.m. This high was 6 degrees above the normal high of 86. The record high is 103 degrees, which was set in 1925. Today's low temperature of 68 degrees occurred at 6:35 a.m. This low was 3 degrees above the normal low of 65. The record low is 47 degrees, which was set in 1924. No precipitation fell today, which leaves the monthly total at 0.00 inches. This is 1.17 inches below the normal amount of 1.17 inches for September. The total precipitation for the year still stands at 29.48 inches, which is 5.21 inches below normal. There were no heating degree days today. This leaves the monthly total at zero. The yearly total since July 1st is zero. There were 15 cooling degree days today.

day. This brings the monthly total to 173. The yearly total since January 1st is 2007. Sunset tonight is at 7:47 p.m. Sunrise tomorrow is at 7:14 a.m. Here is the official forecast from your National Weather Service for the Athens listening area. Tonight, partly cloudy. Lows in the lower 70s. Light south winds this evening, becoming light and variable. Friday, mostly sunny. A chance of showers and thunderstorms in the afternoon. Highs in the lower 90s. Southwest winds 5 to 10 miles an hour. Chance of rain 30%. Friday night, partly cloudy in the evening, then becoming mostly cloudy. A chance of showers. A chance of thunderstorms, mainly in the evening. Lows in the lower 70s. Light south winds in the evening, becoming light and variable. Chance of rain 30%. Saturday, a chance of showers and a slight chance of thunderstorms in the morning, then showers and a chance of thunderstorms in the afternoon. Highs in the upper 80s. Temperature falling in the lower 80s in the afternoon. Southwest winds 5 to 10 miles an hour. Chance of rain 80%. Saturday night, mostly cloudy with a chance of showers and thunderstorms in the evening, then partly cloudy with a slight chance of showers after midnight. Lows around 70. Light and variable winds. Chance of rain 50%. And now the extended forecast. Sunday and Sunday night, mostly clear. A chance of showers and thunderstorms. Highs in the lower 90s. Lows around 70. Monday and Monday night, mostly clear. Highs in the lower 90s. Lows around 70. Tuesday and Tuesday night, mostly clear. A slight chance of showers and thunderstorms. Highs around 90. Lows in the upper 60s. Wednesday through Thursday night, mostly clear with a slight chance of showers and thunderstorms. Highs around 90. Lows in the upper 60s. For more detailed weather, water, and climate information, please visit our website at weather.gov/Atlanta. The current time is 5:07 p.m. Eastern Daylight Time. Here are the 5 p.m. weather observations from around the area. At Athens, it was mostly sunny, the temperature was 94 degrees, dew point 68 degrees, relative humidity 42%, with a heat index of 98, wind variable at 3 miles an hour, pressure was 30.00 inches and falling. At Clemson, it was sunny and 92, wind variable at 5. Elsewhere across Georgia, at Atlanta it was mostly sunny and 90, wind west at 8. At Macon, it was sunny and 90, wind south at 6. At Rome, it was mostly sunny and 94, wind variable at 5. At Augusta, it was mostly sunny and 92, wind southeast at 3. At Savannah, it was partly sunny and 87, wind south at 8. Elsewhere across the region, at Chattanooga, it was mostly sunny and 92, wind calm. At Asheville, it was partly sunny and 88, wind southwest at 7. At Greenville-Spartanburg, it was sunny and 92, wind west at 6. Here is the hazardous weather outlook. This hazardous weather outlook is for North and Central Georgia. For this afternoon and tonight, isolated thunderstorms are possible across South Central Georgia this afternoon and evening, capable of producing gusty winds and frequent lightning. Afternoon heat index values will peak in the upper 90s to low 100s. And now the extended outlook for the period Friday through Wednesday, thunderstorm activity increases and spreads across the area from Friday into the weekend. Primary threats would be gusty winds, frequent lightning, and locally heavy rainfall. Afternoon heat index values remain into the upper 90s to low 100s each day through early next week. Spotter information statement, spotter activation will not be needed through tonight. The Athens climate summary for this evening, as of 4 p.m., September 10th.

2026. Today's high temperature of 92 degrees occurred at 3:13 p.m. This high was 6 degrees above the normal high of 86. The record high is 103 degrees, which was set in 1925. Today's low temperature of 68 degrees occurred at 6:35 a.m. This low was 3 degrees above the normal low of 65. The record low is 47 degrees, which was set in 1924. No precipitation fell today, which leaves the monthly total at 0.00 inches. This is 1.17 inches below the normal amount of 1.17 inches for September. The total precipitation for the year still stands at 29.48 inches, which is 5.21 inches below normal. There were no heating degree days today. This leaves the monthly total at zero. The yearly total since July 1st is zero. There were 15 cooling degree days today. This brings the monthly total to 173. The yearly total since January 1st is 2007. Sunset tonight is at 7:47 p.m. Sunrise tomorrow is at 7:14 a.m. Here is the official forecast from your National Weather Service for the Athens listening area. Tonight, partly cloudy. Lows in the lower 70s. Light south winds this evening, becoming light and variable. Friday, mostly sunny. A chance of showers and thunderstorms in the afternoon. Highs in the lower 90s. Southwest winds 5 to 10 miles an hour. Chance of rain 30%. Friday night, partly cloudy in the evening, then becoming mostly cloudy. A chance of showers. A chance of thunderstorms, mainly in the evening. Lows in the lower 70s. Light south winds in the evening, becoming light and variable. Chance of rain 30%. Saturday, a chance of showers and a slight chance of thunderstorms in the morning, then showers and a chance of thunderstorms in the afternoon. Highs in the upper 80s. Temperature falling in the lower 80s in the afternoon. Southwest winds 5 to 10 miles an hour. Chance of rain 80%. Saturday night, mostly cloudy with a chance of showers and thunderstorms in the evening, then partly cloudy with a slight chance of showers after midnight. Lows around 70. Light and variable winds. Chance of rain 50%. And now the extended forecast. Sunday and Sunday night, mostly clear. A chance of showers and thunderstorms. Highs in the lower 90s. Lows around 70. Monday and Monday night, mostly clear. Highs in the lower 90s. Lows around 70. Tuesday and Tuesday night, mostly clear. A slight chance of showers and thunderstorms. Highs around 90. Lows in the upper 60s. Wednesday through Thursday night, mostly clear with a slight chance of showers and thunderstorms. Highs around 90. Lows in the upper 60s. For more detailed weather, water, and climate information, please visit our website at weather.gov/Atlanta. The current time is 5:13 p.m. Eastern Daylight Time. Here are the 5 p.m. weather observations from around the area. At Athens, it was mostly sunny, the temperature was 94 degrees, dew point 68 degrees, relative humidity 42%, with a heat index of 98, wind variable at 3 miles an hour, pressure was 30.00 inches and falling. At Gainesville, it was partly sunny and 89, wind calm. At Winder, it was partly sunny, the temperature was 88. At Greensboro, it was partly cloudy and 93, wind variable at 6. At Jefferson, it was mostly sunny and 91, wind northeast at 3. At Monroe, it was mostly sunny, the temperature was 90. At Albertton, it was mostly sunny and 94, wind southwest at 8. At Canyon, it was sunny and 93, wind west at 6. At Clemson, it was sunny and 92, wind variable at 5. Elsewhere across Georgia, at Atlanta it was mostly sunny.

seconds, 90. Wind west at 8. At Cartersville, the temperature was 91. Wind variable at 6. Gusting to 12. At Lawrenceville, it was mostly sunny and 89. Wind calm. At Macon, it was sunny and 90. Wind south at 6. At Rome, it was mostly sunny and 94. Wind variable at 5. At Augusta, it was mostly sunny and 92, wind southeast at 3. At Savannah, it was partly sunny and 87, wind south at 8. Elsewhere across the region, at Chattanooga, it was mostly sunny and 92, wind calm. At Asheville, it was partly sunny and 88, wind southwest at 7. At Greenville-Spartanburg, it was sunny and 92, wind west at 6. Here is the hazardous weather outlook. This hazardous weather outlook is for North and Central Georgia. For this afternoon and tonight, isolated thunderstorms are possible across South Central Georgia this afternoon and evening, capable of producing gusty winds and frequent lightning. Afternoon heat index values will peak in the upper 90s to low 100s. And now the extended outlook for the period Friday through Wednesday. Thunderstorm activity increases and spreads across the area from Friday into the weekend. Primary threats would be gusty winds, frequent lightning, and locally heavy rainfall. Afternoon heat index values remain into the upper 90s to low 100s each day through early next week. Spotter information statement. Spotter activation will not be needed through tonight. Here is the official forecast from your National Weather Service for the Athens listening area. Tonight, partly cloudy. Lows in the lower 70s. Light south winds this evening, becoming light and variable. Friday, mostly sunny. A chance of showers and thunderstorms in the afternoon. Highs in the lower 90s. Southwest winds 5 to 10 miles an hour. Chance of rain 30%. Friday night, partly cloudy in the evening, then becoming mostly cloudy. A chance of showers. A chance of thunderstorms, mainly in the evening. Lows in the lower 70s. Light south winds in the evening, becoming light and variable. Chance of rain 30%. Saturday, a chance of showers and a slight chance of thunderstorms in the morning, then showers and a chance of thunderstorms in the afternoon. Highs in the upper 80s. Temperature falling into the lower 80s in the afternoon. Southwest winds 5 to 10 miles an hour. Chance of rain 80%. Saturday night, mostly cloudy with a chance of showers and thunderstorms in the evening, then partly cloudy with a slight chance of showers after midnight. Lows around 70. Light and variable winds. Chance of rain 50%. And now the extended forecast. Sunday and Sunday night, mostly clear. A chance of showers and thunderstorms. Highs in the lower 90s. Lows around 70. Monday and Monday night, mostly clear. Highs in the lower 90s. Lows around 70. Tuesday and Tuesday night, mostly clear. A slight chance of showers and thunderstorms. Highs around 90. Lows in the upper 60s. Wednesday through Thursday night, mostly clear with a slight chance of showers and thunderstorms. Highs around 90. Lows in the upper 60s. For more detailed weather, water, and climate information, please visit our website at weather.gov/Atlanta. The current time is 5:19 p.m. Eastern Daylight Time. Here are the 5 p.m. weather observations from around the area. At Athens, it was mostly sunny. The temperature was 94 degrees, dew point 68 degrees, relative humidity 42%, with a heat index of 98, wind variable at 3 miles an hour, pressure was 30.00 inches and falling. At Gainesville, it was partly sunny and 89, wind calm. At Winder, it was partly sunny, the temperature was 88. At Greensboro, it was partly cloudy and 93, wind variable at 6. At Jefferson, it was mostly sunny and 91, wind northeast.

3. At Monroe, it was mostly sunny. The temperature was 90. At Alberton, it was mostly sunny and 94. Wind southwest at 8. At Canyon, it was sunny and 93. Wind west at 6. At Clemson, it was sunny and 92. Wind variable at 5. Elsewhere across Georgia, at Atlanta it was mostly sunny and 90, wind west at 8. At Cartersville, the temperature was 91, wind variable at 6, gusting to 12. At Lawrenceville, it was mostly sunny and 89, wind calm. At Macon, it was sunny and 90, wind south at 6. At Rome, it was mostly sunny and 94, wind variable at 5. At Augusta, it was mostly sunny and 92, wind southeast at 3. At Savannah, it was partly sunny and 87, wind south at 8. Elsewhere across the region, at Chattanooga, it was mostly sunny and 92, wind calm. At Asheville, it was partly sunny and 88, wind southwest at 7. At Greenville-Spartanburg, it was sunny and 92, wind west at 6. The Athens climate summary for this evening, as of 4 p.m., September 10, 2026. Today's high temperature of 92 degrees occurred at 3:13 p.m. This high was 6 degrees above the normal high of 86. The record high is 103 degrees, which was set in 1925. Today's low temperature of 68 degrees occurred at 6:35 a.m. This low was 3 degrees above the normal low of 65. The record low is 47 degrees, which was set in 1924. No precipitation fell today, which leaves the monthly total at 0.00 inches. This is 1.17 inches below the normal amount of 1.17 inches for September. The total precipitation for the year still stands at 29.48 inches, which is 5.21 inches below normal. There were no heating degree days today. This leaves the monthly total at zero. The yearly total since July 1st is zero. There were 15 cooling degree days today. This brings the monthly total to 173. The yearly total since January 1st is 2007. Sunset tonight is at 7:47 p.m. Sunrise tomorrow is at 7:14 a.m. Here is the hazardous weather outlook. This hazardous weather outlook is for North and Central Georgia. For this afternoon and tonight, isolated thunderstorms are possible across South Central Georgia this afternoon and evening, capable of producing gusty winds and frequent lightning. Afternoon heat index values will peak in the upper 90s to low 100s. And now the extended outlook for the period Friday through Wednesday. Thunderstorm activity increases and spreads across the area from Friday into the weekend. Primary threats would be gusty winds, frequent lightning, and locally heavy rainfall. Afternoon heat index values remain into the upper 90s to low 100s each day through early next week. Spotter information statement, spotter activation will not be needed through tonight. Here is the official forecast from your National Weather Service for the Athens listening area. Tonight, partly cloudy. Lows in the lower 70s. Light south winds this evening, becoming light and variable. Friday, mostly sunny. A chance of showers and thunderstorms in the afternoon. Highs in the lower 90s. Southwest winds 5 to 10 miles an hour. Chance of rain 30%. Friday night, partly cloudy in the evening, then becoming mostly cloudy. A chance of showers. A chance of thunderstorms, mainly in the evening. Lows in the lower 70s. Light south winds in the evening, becoming light and variable. Chance of rain 30%. Saturday, a chance of showers and a slight chance of thunderstorms in the morning, then showers and a chance of thunderstorms in the afternoon. Highs in the upper 80s. Temperature falling in the lower 80s in the afternoon. Southwest winds 5 to 10 miles an hour. Chance of rain 80%. Saturday night, mostly cloudy with a chance of showers and thunder.

storms in the evening, then partly cloudy with a slight chance of showers after midnight. Lows around 70. Light and variable winds. Chance of rain 50%. And now the extended forecast. Sunday and Sunday night, mostly clear. A chance of showers and thunderstorms. Highs in the lower 90s. Lows around 70. Monday and Monday night, mostly clear. Highs in the lower 90s. Lows around 70. Tuesday and Tuesday night, mostly clear. A slight chance of showers and thunderstorms. Highs around 90. Lows in the upper 60s. Wednesday through Thursday night, mostly clear with a slight chance of showers and thunderstorms. Highs around 90. Lows in the upper 60s. For more detailed weather, water, and climate information, please visit our website at weather.gov/Atlanta. The current time is 5:26 p.m. Eastern Daylight Time. Here are the 5 p.m. weather observations from around the area. At Athens, it was mostly sunny. The temperature was 94 degrees, dew point 68 degrees, relative humidity 42%, with a heat index of 98, wind variable at 3 miles an hour, pressure was 30.00 inches and falling. At Gainesville, it was partly sunny and 89, wind calm. At Winder, it was partly sunny, the temperature was 88. At Greensboro, it was partly cloudy and 93, wind variable at 6. At Jefferson, it was mostly sunny and 91, wind northeast at 3. At Monroe, it was mostly sunny, the temperature was 90. At Albertton, it was mostly sunny and 94, wind southwest at 8. At Canyon, it was sunny and 93, wind west at 6. At Clemson, it was sunny and 92, wind variable at 5. Elsewhere across Georgia, at Atlanta it was mostly sunny and 90, wind west at 8. At Cartersville, the temperature was 91, wind variable at 6, gusting to 12. At Lawrenceville, it was mostly sunny and 89, wind calm. At Macon, it was sunny and 90, wind south at 6. At Rome, it was mostly sunny and 94, wind variable at 5. At Augusta, it was mostly sunny and 92, wind southeast at 3. At Savannah, it was partly sunny and 87, wind south at 8. Elsewhere across the region, at Chattanooga, it was mostly sunny and 92, wind calm. At Asheville, it was partly sunny and 88, wind southwest at 7. At Greenville-Spartanburg, it was sunny and 92, wind west at 6. Here is the hazardous weather outlook. This hazardous weather outlook is for North and Central Georgia. For this afternoon and tonight, isolated thunderstorms are possible across South Central Georgia this afternoon and evening, capable of producing gusty winds and frequent lightning. Afternoon heat index values will peak in the upper 90s to low 100s. And now the extended outlook for the period Friday through Wednesday. Thunderstorm activity increases and spreads across the area from Friday into the weekend. Primary threats would be gusty winds, frequent lightning, and locally heavy rainfall. Afternoon heat index values remain into the upper 90s to low 100s each day through early next week. Spotter information statement, spotter activation will not be needed through tonight. Here is the official forecast from your National Weather Service for the Athens listening area. Tonight, partly cloudy. Lows in the lower 70s. Light south winds this evening, becoming light and variable. Friday, mostly sunny. A chance of showers and thunderstorms in the afternoon. Highs in the lower 90s. Southwest winds 5 to 10 miles an hour. Chance of rain 30%. Friday night, partly cloudy in the evening, then becoming mostly cloudy. A chance of showers. A chance of thunderstorms, mainly in the evening. Lows in the lower 70s. Light south winds in the evening, becoming light and variable. Chance of

rain 30%. Saturday, a chance of showers and a slight chance of thunderstorms in the morning, then showers and a chance of thunderstorms in the afternoon. Highs in the upper 80s. Temperature falling into the in the lower 80s in the afternoon. Southwest winds 5 to 10 miles an hour. Chance of rain 80%. Saturday night, mostly cloudy with a chance of showers and thunderstorms in the evening, then partly cloudy with a slight chance of showers after midnight. Lows around 70. Light and variable winds. Chance of rain 50%. And now the extended forecast. Sunday and Sunday night, mostly clear. A chance of showers and thunderstorms. Highs in the lower 90s. Lows around 70. Monday and Monday night, mostly clear. Highs in the lower 90s. Lows around 70. Tuesday and Tuesday night, mostly clear. A slight chance of showers and thunderstorms. Highs around 90. Lows in the upper 60s. Wednesday through Thursday night, mostly clear with a slight chance of showers and thunderstorms. Highs around 90. Lows in the upper 60s. For more detailed weather, water, and climate information, please visit our website at weather.gov/Atlanta. The Athens climate summary for this evening, as of 4 p.m., September 10, 2026. Today's high temperature of 92 degrees occurred at 3:13 p.m. This high was 6 degrees above the normal high of 86. The record high is 103 degrees, which was set in 1925. Today's low temperature of 68 degrees occurred at 6:35 a.m. This low was 3 degrees above the normal low of 65. The record low is 47 degrees, which was set in 1924. No precipitation fell today, which leaves the monthly total at 0.00 inches. This is 1.17 inches below the normal amount of 1.17 inches for September. The total precipitation for the year still stands at 29.48 inches, which is 5.21 inches below normal. There were no heating degree days today. This leaves the monthly total at zero. The yearly total since July 1st is zero. There were 15 cooling degree days today. This brings the monthly total to 173. The yearly total since January 1st is 2007. Sunset tonight is at 7:47 p.m. Sunrise tomorrow is at 7:14 a.m. The current time is 5:33 p.m. Eastern Daylight Time. Sunrise tomorrow is at 7:14 a.m. The current time is 5:33 p.m. Eastern Daylight Time. Here are the 5 p.m. weather observations from around the area. At Athens, it was mostly sunny. The temperature was 94 degrees, dew point 68 degrees, relative humidity 42%, with a heat index of 98, wind variable at 3 miles an hour. Pressure was 30.00 inches and falling. At Gainesville, it was partly sunny and 89, wind calm. At Winder, it was partly sunny, the temperature was 88. At Greensboro, it was partly cloudy and 93, wind variable at 6. At Jefferson, it was mostly sunny and 91, wind northeast at 3. At Monroe, it was mostly sunny, the temperature was 90. At Albertton, it was mostly sunny and 94, wind southwest at 8. At Canyon, it was sunny and 93, wind west at 6. At Clemson, it was sunny and 92, wind variable at 5. Elsewhere across Georgia, at Atlanta it was mostly sunny and 90, wind west at 8. At Cartersville, the temperature was 91, wind variable at 6, gusting to 12. At Lawrenceville, it was mostly sunny and 89, wind calm. At Macon, it was sunny and 90, wind south at 6. At Rome, it was mostly sunny and 94, wind variable at 5. At Augusta, it was mostly sunny and 92, wind southeast at 3. At Savannah, it was partly sunny and 80.

57, wind south at 8. Elsewhere across the region, at Chattanooga, it was mostly sunny and 92, wind calm. At Asheville, it was partly sunny and 88, wind southwest at 7. At Greenville-Spartanburg, it was sunny and 92, wind west at 6. Here is the hazardous weather outlook. This hazardous weather outlook is for north and central Georgia. For this afternoon and tonight, isolated thunderstorms are possible across south-central Georgia this afternoon and evening, capable of producing gusty winds and frequent lightning. Afternoon heat index values will peak in the upper 90s to low 100s. And now the extended outlook for the period Friday through Wednesday, thunderstorm activity increases and spreads across the area from Friday into the weekend. Primary threats would be gusty winds, frequent lightning, and locally heavy rainfall. Afternoon heat index values remain into the upper 90s to low 100s each day through early next week. Spotter information statement, spotter activation will not be needed through tonight. Here is the official forecast from your National Weather Service for the Athens listening area. Tonight, partly cloudy. Lows in the lower 70s. Light south winds this evening, becoming light and variable. Friday, mostly sunny. A chance of showers and thunderstorms in the afternoon. Highs in the lower 90s. Southwest winds 5 to 10 miles an hour. Chance of rain 30%. Friday night, partly cloudy in the evening, then becoming mostly cloudy. A chance of showers. A chance of thunderstorms, mainly in the evening. Lows in the lower 70s. Light south winds in the evening, becoming light and variable. Chance of rain 30%. Saturday, a chance of showers and a slight chance of thunderstorms in the morning, then showers and a chance of thunderstorms in the afternoon. Highs in the upper 80s. Temperature falling in the lower 80s in the afternoon. Southwest winds 5 to 10 miles an hour. Chance of rain 80%. Saturday night, mostly cloudy with a chance of showers and thunderstorms in the evening, then partly cloudy with a slight chance of showers after midnight. Lows around 70. Light and variable winds. Chance of rain 50%. And now the extended forecast. Sunday and Sunday night, mostly clear. A chance of showers and thunderstorms. Highs in the lower 90s. Lows around 70. Monday and Monday night, mostly clear. Highs in the lower 90s. Lows around 70. Tuesday and Tuesday night, mostly clear. A slight chance of showers and thunderstorms. Highs around 90. Lows in the upper 60s. Wednesday through Thursday night, mostly clear with a slight chance of showers and thunderstorms. Highs around 90. Lows in the upper 60s. For more detailed weather, water, and climate information, please visit our website at weather.gov/Atlanta. The current time is 5:38 p.m. Eastern Daylight Time. Here are the 5 p.m. weather observations from around the area. At Athens, it was mostly sunny. The temperature was 94 degrees, dew point 68 degrees, relative humidity 42%, with a heat index of 98, wind variable at 3 miles an hour, pressure was 30.00 inches and falling. At Gainesville, it was partly sunny and 89, wind calm. At Winder, it was partly sunny, the temperature was 88. At Greensboro, it was partly cloudy and 93, wind variable at 6. At Jefferson, it was mostly sunny and 91, wind northeast at 3. At Monroe, it was mostly sunny, the temperature was 90. At Elberton, it was mostly sunny and 94, wind southwest at 8. At Canyon, it was sunny and 93, wind west at 6. At Clemson, it was sunny and 92, wind variable at 5. Elsewhere across Georgia, at Atlanta it was mostly sunny and 90, wind west at 8. At Cartersville, the temperature was 91, wind variable at 6.

gusting to 12. At Lawrenceville, it was mostly sunny and 89, wind calm. At Macon, it was sunny and 90, wind south at 6. At Rome, it was mostly sunny and 94, wind variable at 5. At Augusta, it was mostly sunny and 92, wind southeast at 3. At Savannah, it was partly sunny and 87, wind south at 8. Elsewhere across the region, at Chattanooga, it was mostly sunny and 92, wind calm. At Asheville, it was partly sunny and 88, wind southwest at 7. At Greenville-Spartanburg, it was sunny and 92, wind west at 6. The Athens climate summary for this evening, as of 4 p.m., September 10, 2026. Today's high temperature of 92 degrees occurred at 3:13 p.m. This high was 6 degrees above the normal high of 86. The record high is 103 degrees, which was set in 1925. Today's low temperature of 68 degrees occurred at 6:35 a.m. This low was 3 degrees above the normal low of 65. The record low is 47 degrees, which was set in 1924. No precipitation fell today, which leaves the monthly total at 0.00 inches. This is 1.17 inches below the normal amount of 1.17 inches for September. The total precipitation for the year still stands at 29.48 inches, which is 5.21 inches below normal. There were no heating degree days today. This leaves the monthly total at zero. The yearly total since July 1st is zero. There were 15 cooling degree days today. This brings the monthly total to 173. The yearly total since January 1st is 2007. Sunset tonight is at 7:47 p.m. Sunrise tomorrow is at 7:14 a.m. You're listening to NOAA Weather Radio Station, WXK 56, originating from the National Weather Service office in Peachtree City, and transmitting from Athens on a frequency of 162.4 MHz. The WXK 56 listening area include the following counties: Banks, Barrow, Clark, Elbert, Franklin, Greene, Hall, Hart, Jackson, Madison, Morgan, Oconee, Oglethorpe, Tolliver, Walton, and Wilkes. 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You can also like your Peachtree City National Weather Service on Facebook or follow NWS Atlanta on Twitter. Here is the hazardous weather outlook. This hazardous weather outlook is for North and Central Georgia. For this afternoon and tonight, isolated thunderstorms are possible across South Central Georgia this afternoon and evening, capable of producing gusty winds and frequent lightning. Afternoon heat index values will peak in the upper 90s to low 100s. And now the extended outlook for the period Friday through Wednesday. Thunderstorm activity increases and spreads across the area from Friday into the weekend. Primary threats would be gusty winds, frequent lightning, and locally heavy rainfall. Afternoon heat index values remain into the upper 90s to low 100s each day through early next week. Spotter information statement: spotter activation will not be needed through tonight. Here is the official forecast from your National Weather Service for the Athens listening area. Tonight, partly cloudy. Lows in the lower 70s. Light south winds this evening, becoming light and variable. Friday, mostly sunny. A chance of showers and thunderstorms in the afternoon. Highs in the lower 90s. Southwest winds 5 to 10 miles an hour. Chance of rain 30%. Friday night, partly cloudy in the evening, then becoming mostly cloudy. A chance of showers. A chance of thunderstorms, mainly in the evening. Lows in the lower 70s. Light south winds in the evening, becoming light and variable. Chance of rain 30%. Saturday, a chance of showers and a slight chance of thunderstorms in the morning, then showers and a chance of thunderstorms in the afternoon. Highs

the upper 80s. Temperature falling into the in the lower 80s in the afternoon. Southwest winds 5 to 10 miles an hour. Chance of rain 80%. Saturday night, mostly cloudy with a chance of showers and thunderstorms in the evening, then partly cloudy with a slight chance of showers after midnight. Lows around 70. Light and variable winds. Chance of rain 50%. And now the extended forecast. Sunday and Sunday night, mostly clear. A chance of showers and thunderstorms. Highs in the lower 90s. Lows around 70. Monday and Monday night, mostly clear. Highs in the lower 90s. Lows around 70. Tuesday and Tuesday night, mostly clear. A slight chance of showers and thunderstorms. Highs around 90. Lows in the upper 60s. Wednesday through Thursday night, mostly clear with a slight chance of showers and thunderstorms. Highs around 90. Lows in the upper 60s. For more detailed weather, water, and climate information, please visit our website at weather.gov/Atlanta. The current time is 5:46 p.m. Eastern Daylight Time. Here are the 5 p.m. weather observations from around the area. At Athens, it was mostly sunny. The temperature was 94 degrees, dew point 68 degrees, relative humidity 42%, with a heat index of 98, wind variable at 3 miles an hour, pressure was 30.00 inches and falling. At Gainesville, it was partly sunny and 89, wind calm. At Winder, it was partly sunny, the temperature was 88. At Greensboro, it was partly cloudy and 93, wind variable at 6. At Jefferson, it was mostly sunny and 91, wind northeast at 3. At Monroe, it was mostly sunny, the temperature was 90. At Albertton, it was mostly sunny and 94, wind southwest at 8. At Canyon, it was sunny and 93, wind west at 6. At Clemson, it was sunny and 92, wind variable at 5. Elsewhere across Georgia, at Atlanta it was mostly sunny and 90, wind west at 8. At Cartersville, the temperature was 91, wind variable at 6, gusting to 12. At Lawrenceville, it was mostly sunny and 89, wind calm. At Macon, it was sunny and 90, wind south at 6. At Rome, it was mostly sunny and 94, wind variable at 5. At Augusta, it was mostly sunny and 92, wind southeast at 3. At Savannah, it was partly sunny and 87, wind south at 8. Elsewhere across the region, at Chattanooga, it was mostly sunny and 92, wind calm. At Asheville, it was partly sunny and 88, wind southwest at 7. At Greenville-Spartanburg, it was sunny and 92, wind west at 6. Here is the hazardous weather outlook. This hazardous weather outlook is for North and Central Georgia. For this afternoon and tonight, isolated thunderstorms are possible across South Central Georgia this afternoon and evening, capable of producing gusty winds and frequent lightning. Afternoon heat index values will peak in the upper 90s to low 100s. And now the extended outlook for the period Friday through Wednesday, thunderstorm activity increases and spreads across the area from Friday into the weekend. Primary threats would be gusty winds, frequent lightning, and locally heavy rainfall. Afternoon heat index values remain into the upper 90s to low 100s each day through early next week. Spotter information statement, spotter activation will not be needed through tonight. Here is the official forecast from your National Weather Service for the Athens listening area. Tonight, partly cloudy. Lows in the lower 70s. Light south winds this evening, becoming light and variable. Friday, mostly sunny. A chance of showers and thunderstorms in the afternoon. Highs in the lower 90s. Southwest winds 5 to 10 miles an hour. Chance of rain 30%.
Friday night, partly cloudy in the evening, then becoming mostly cloudy. A chance of showers. A chance of thunderstorms, mainly in the evening. Lows in the lower 70s. Light south winds in the evening, becoming light and variable. Chance of rain 30%. Saturday, a chance of showers and a slight chance of thunderstorms in the morning, then showers and a chance of thunderstorms in the afternoon. Highs in the upper 80s. Temperature falling in the lower 80s in the afternoon. Southwest winds 5 to 10 miles an hour. Chance of rain 80%. Saturday night, mostly cloudy with a chance of showers and thunderstorms in the evening, then partly cloudy with a slight chance of showers after midnight. Lows around 70. Light and variable winds. Chance of rain 50%. And now the extended forecast. Sunday and Sunday night, mostly clear. A chance of showers and thunderstorms. Highs in the lower 90s. Lows around 70. Monday and Monday night, mostly clear. Highs in the lower 90s. Lows around 70. Tuesday and Tuesday night, mostly clear. A slight chance of showers and thunderstorms. Highs around 90. Lows in the upper 60s. Wednesday through Thursday night, mostly clear with a slight chance of showers and thunderstorms. Highs around 90. Lows in the upper 60s. For more detailed weather, water, and climate information, please visit our website at weather.gov/Atlanta. The Athens climate summary for this evening, as of 4 p.m., September 10, 2026. Today's high temperature of 92 degrees occurred at 3:13 p.m. This high was 6 degrees above the normal high of 86. The record high is 103 degrees, which was set in 1925. Today's low temperature of 68 degrees occurred at 6:35 a.m. This low was 3 degrees above the normal low of 65. The record low is 47 degrees, which was set in 1924. No precipitation fell today, which leaves the monthly total at 0.00 inches. This is 1.17 inches below the normal amount of 1.17 inches for September. The total precipitation for the year still stands at 29.48 inches, which is 5.21 inches below normal. There were no heating degree days today. This leaves the monthly total at zero. The yearly total since July 1st is zero. There were 15 cooling degree days today. This brings the monthly total to 173. The yearly total since January 1st is 2007. Sunset tonight is at 7:47 p.m. Sunrise tomorrow is at 7:14 a.m. The current time is 5:53 p.m. Eastern Daylight Time. Here are the 5 p.m. weather observations from around the area. At Athens, it was mostly sunny. The temperature was 94 degrees, dew point 68 degrees, relative humidity 42%, with a heat index of 98, wind variable at 3 miles an hour, pressure was 30.00 inches and falling. At Gainesville, it was partly sunny and 89, wind calm. At Winder, it was partly sunny, the temperature was 88. At Greensboro, it was partly cloudy and 93, wind variable at 6. At Jefferson, it was mostly sunny and 91, wind northeast at 3. At Monroe, it was mostly sunny, the temperature was 90. At Albertton, it was mostly sunny and 94, wind southwest at 8. At Canyon, it was sunny and 93, wind west at 6. At Clemson, it was sunny and 92, wind variable at 5. Elsewhere across Georgia, at Atlanta it was mostly sunny and 90, wind west at 8. At Cartersville, the temperature was 91, wind variable at 6, gusting to 12. At Lawrenceville, it was mostly sunny and 89, wind calm. At Macon, it was sunny and 90, wind south at 6. At Rome, it was mostly sunny and 94, wind variable at 5.
at Augusta, it was mostly sunny.

wind 92, wind southeast at 3. At Savannah, it was partly sunny and 87, wind south at 8. Elsewhere across the region, at Chattanooga, it was mostly sunny and 92, wind calm. At Asheville, it was partly sunny and 88, wind southwest at 7. At Greenville Spartanburg, it was sunny and 92, wind west at 6. Here is the hazardous weather outlook. This hazardous weather outlook is for North and Central Georgia. For this afternoon and tonight, isolated thunderstorms are possible across South Central Georgia this afternoon and evening, capable of producing gusty winds and frequent lightning. Afternoon heat index values will peak in the upper 90s to low 100s. And now the extended outlook for the period Friday through Wednesday, thunderstorm activity increases and spreads across the area from Friday into the weekend. Primary threats would be gusty winds, frequent lightning, and locally heavy rainfall. Afternoon heat index values remain into the upper 90s to low 100s each day through early next week. Spotter information statement, spotter activation will not be needed through tonight. Here is the official forecast from your National Weather Service for the Athens listening area. Tonight, partly cloudy. Lows in the lower 70s. Light south winds this evening, becoming light and variable. Friday, mostly sunny. A chance of showers and thunderstorms in the afternoon. Highs in the lower 90s. Southwest winds 5 to 10 miles an hour. Chance of rain 30%. Friday night, partly cloudy in the evening, then becoming mostly cloudy. A chance of showers. A chance of thunderstorms, mainly in the evening. Lows in the lower 70s. Light south winds in the evening, becoming light and variable. Chance of rain 30%. Saturday, a chance of showers and a slight chance of thunderstorms in the morning, then showers and a chance of thunderstorms in the afternoon. Highs in the upper 80s. Temperature falling in the lower 80s in the afternoon. Southwest winds 5 to 10 miles an hour. Chance of rain 80%. Saturday night, mostly cloudy with a chance of showers and thunderstorms in the evening, then partly cloudy with a slight chance of showers after midnight. Lows around 70. Light and variable winds. Chance of rain 50%. And now the extended forecast. Sunday and Sunday night, mostly clear. A chance of showers and thunderstorms. Highs in the lower 90s. Lows around 70. Monday and Monday night, mostly clear. Highs in the lower 90s. Lows around 70. Tuesday and Tuesday night, mostly clear. A slight chance of showers and thunderstorms. Highs around 90. Lows in the upper 60s. Wednesday through Thursday night, mostly clear with a slight chance of showers and thunderstorms. Highs around 90. Lows in the upper 60s. For more detailed weather, water, and climate information, please visit our website at weather.gov/Atlanta. The current time is 5:58 p.m. Eastern Daylight Time. Here are the 5 p.m. weather observations from around the area. At Athens, it was mostly sunny. The temperature was 94 degrees, dew point 68 degrees, relative humidity 42%, with a heat index of 98, wind variable at 3 miles an hour, pressure was 30.00 inches and falling. At Gainesville, it was partly sunny and 89, wind calm. At Winder, it was partly sunny, the temperature was 88. At Greensboro, it was partly cloudy and 93, wind variable at 6. At Jefferson, it was mostly sunny and 91, wind northeast at 3. At Monroe, it was mostly sunny, the temperature was 90. At Albertton, it was mostly sunny and 94, wind southwest at 8. At Canyon, it was sunny and 93, wind west at 6. At Clemson, it was sunny and 92, wind variable at 5. Elsewhere across Georgia, at Atlanta it was mostly sunny and 90,

southwest at 7. At Greenville, Spartanburg, it was sunny and 92, wind west at 6. The Athens climate summary for this evening, as of 4 p.m., September 10, 2026. Today's high temperature of 92 degrees occurred at 3:13 p.m. This high was 6 degrees above the normal high of 86. The record high is 103 degrees, which was set in 1925. Today's low temperature of 68 degrees occurred at 6:35 a.m. This low was 3 degrees above the normal low of 65. The record low is 47 degrees, which was set in 1924. No precipitation fell today, which leaves the monthly total at 0.00 inches. This is 1.17 inches below the normal amount of 1.17 inches for September. The total precipitation for the year still stands at 29.48 inches, which is 5.21 inches below normal. There were no heating degree days today. This leaves the monthly total at zero. The yearly total since July 1st is zero. There were 15 cooling degree days today. This brings the monthly total to 173. The yearly total since January 1st is 2007. Sunset tonight is at 7:47 p.m. Sunrise tomorrow is at 7:14 a.m. Here is the hazardous weather outlook. This hazardous weather outlook is for North and Central Georgia. For this afternoon and tonight, isolated thunderstorms are possible across South Central Georgia this afternoon and evening, capable of producing gusty winds and frequent lightning. Afternoon heat index values will peak in the upper 90s to low 100s. And now the extended outlook for the period Friday through Wednesday, thunderstorm activity increases and spreads across the area from Friday into the weekend. Primary threats would be gusty winds, frequent lightning, and locally heavy rainfall. Afternoon heat index values remain into the upper 90s to low 100s each day through early next week. Spotter information statement, spotter activation will not be needed through tonight. Here is the official forecast from your National Weather Service for the Athens listening area. Tonight, partly cloudy. Lows in the lower 70s. Light south winds this evening, becoming light and variable. Friday, mostly sunny. A chance of showers and thunderstorms in the afternoon. Highs in the lower 90s. Southwest winds 5 to 10 miles an hour. Chance of rain 30%. Friday night, partly cloudy in the evening, then becoming mostly cloudy. A chance of showers. A chance of thunderstorms, mainly in the evening. Lows in the lower 70s. Light south winds in the evening, becoming light and variable. Chance of rain 30%. Saturday, a chance of showers and a slight chance of thunderstorms in the morning, then showers and a chance of thunderstorms in the afternoon. Highs in the upper 80s. Temperature falling into the in the lower 80s in the afternoon. Southwest winds 5 to 10 miles an hour. Chance of rain 80%. Saturday night, mostly cloudy with a chance of showers and thunderstorms in the evening, then partly cloudy with a slight chance of showers after midnight. Lows around 70. Light and variable winds. Chance of rain 50%. And now the extended forecast. Sunday and Sunday night, mostly clear. A chance of showers and thunderstorms. Highs in the lower 90s. Lows around 70. Monday and Monday night, mostly clear. Highs in the lower 90s. Lows around 70. Tuesday and Tuesday night, mostly clear. A slight chance of showers and thunderstorms. Highs around 90. Lows in the upper 60s. Wednesday through Thursday night, mostly clear with a slight chance of showers and thunderstorms. Highs around 90. Lows in the upper 60s. For more detailed weather, water, and climate information, please visit our website at weather.gov/Atlanta. The current time is 6:05 p.m. Eastern Daylight Time. Here are the 6 p.m. weather observations.

from around the area. At Athens, it was mostly sunny. The temperature was 91 degrees, dew point 66 degrees, relative humidity 43%, wind calm, pressure was 29.99 inches and falling. At Gainesville, it was mostly sunny and 89, wind west at 6. At Winder, it was mostly sunny, the temperature was 88. At Greensboro, it was partly cloudy and 90, wind calm. At Jefferson, it was sunny and 91, wind west at 6. At Monroe, it was sunny, the temperature was 90. At Alberton, it was mostly sunny and 92, wind south at 5. At Canyon, it was sunny and 92, wind southwest at 5. At Clemson, it was sunny and 91, wind variable at 3. Elsewhere across Georgia, at Atlanta it was mostly sunny and 89, wind south at 3. At Cartersville, the temperature was 91, wind calm. At Lawrenceville, it was mostly sunny and 90, wind southwest at 3. At Macon, it was mostly sunny and 92, wind southwest at 7. At Rome, it was mostly sunny and 93, wind west at 7. At Augusta, it was mostly sunny and 90, wind southeast at 3. At Savannah, it was partly sunny and 86, wind south at 6. Elsewhere across the region, at Chattanooga, it was mostly sunny and 94, wind calm. At Asheville, it was sunny and 87, wind west at 6. At Greenville-Spartanburg, it was sunny and 91, wind west at 10. Here is the hazardous weather outlook. This hazardous weather outlook is for North and Central Georgia. For this afternoon and tonight, isolated thunderstorms are possible across South Central Georgia this afternoon and evening, capable of producing gusty winds and frequent lightning. Afternoon heat index values will peak in the upper 90s to low 100s. And now the extended outlook for the period Friday through Wednesday. Thunderstorm activity increases and spreads across the area from Friday into the weekend. Primary threats would be gusty winds, frequent lightning, and locally heavy rainfall. Afternoon heat index values remain into the upper 90s to low 100s each day through early next week. Spotter information statement, spotter activation will not be needed through tonight. Here is the official forecast from your National Weather Service for the Athens listening area. Tonight, partly cloudy. Lows in the lower 70s. Light south winds this evening, becoming light and variable. Friday, mostly sunny. A chance of showers and thunderstorms in the afternoon. Highs in the lower 90s. Southwest winds 5 to 10 miles an hour. Chance of rain 30%. Friday night, partly cloudy in the evening, then becoming mostly cloudy. A chance of showers. A chance of thunderstorms, mainly in the evening. Lows in the lower 70s. Light south winds in the evening, becoming light and variable. Chance of rain 30%. Saturday, a chance of showers and a slight chance of thunderstorms in the morning, then showers and a chance of thunderstorms in the afternoon. Highs in the upper 80s. Temperature falling in the lower 80s in the afternoon. Southwest winds 5 to 10 miles an hour. Chance of rain 80%. Saturday night, mostly cloudy with a chance of showers and thunderstorms in the evening, then partly cloudy with a slight chance of showers after midnight. Lows around 70. Light and variable winds. Chance of rain 50%. And now the extended forecast. Sunday and Sunday night, mostly clear. A chance of showers and thunderstorms. Highs in the lower 90s. Lows around 70. Monday and Monday night, mostly clear. Highs in the lower 90s. Lows around 70. Tuesday and Tuesday night, mostly clear. A slight chance of showers and thunderstorms. Highs around 90. Lows in the upper 60s. Wednesday through Thursday night, mostly clear with a slight chance of showers and thunderstorms. Highs around 90.

lows in the upper 60s. 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The Athens climate summary for this evening, as of 4 p.m., September 10, 2026. Today's high temperature of 92 degrees occurred at 3:13 p.m. This high was 6 degrees above the normal high of 86. The record high is 103 degrees, which was set in 1925. Today's low temperature of 68 degrees occurred at 6:35 a.m. This low was 3 degrees above the normal low of 65. The record low is 47 degrees, which was set in 1924. No precipitation fell today, which leaves the monthly total at 0.00 inches. This is 1.17 inches below the normal amount of 1.17 inches for September. The total precipitation for the year still stands at 29.48 inches, which is 5.21 inches below normal. There were no heating degree days today. This leaves the monthly total at zero. The yearly total since July 1st is zero. There were 15 cooling degree days today. This brings the monthly total to 173. The yearly total since January 1st is 2007. Sunset tonight is at 7:47 p.m. Sunrise tomorrow is at 7:14 a.m. The current time is 6:12 p.m. Eastern Daylight Time. Here are the 6 p.m. weather observations from around the area. At Athens, it was mostly sunny. The temperature was 91 degrees, dew point 66 degrees, relative humidity 43%, wind calm, pressure was 29.99 inches and falling. At Gainesville, it was mostly sunny and 89, wind west at 6. At Winder, it was mostly sunny, the temperature was 88. At Greensboro, it was partly cloudy and 90, wind calm. At Jefferson, it was sunny and 91, wind west at 6. At Monroe, it was sunny, the temperature was 90. At Albertton, it was mostly sunny and 92, wind south at 5. At Canyon, it was sunny and 92, wind southwest at 5. At Clemson, it was sunny and 91, wind variable at 3. Elsewhere across Georgia, at Atlanta it was mostly sunny and 89, wind south at 3. At Cartersville, the temperature was 91, wind calm. At Lawrenceville, it was mostly sunny and 90, wind southwest at 3. At Macon, it was mostly sunny and 92, wind southwest at 7. At Rome, it was mostly sunny and 93, wind west at 7. At Augusta, it was mostly sunny and 90, wind southeast at 3. At Savannah, it was partly sunny and 86, wind south at 6. Elsewhere across the region, at Chattanooga, it was mostly sunny and 94, wind calm. At Asheville, it was sunny and 87, wind west at 6. At Greenville-Spartanburg, it was sunny and 91, wind west at 10. Here is the hazardous weather outlook. This hazardous weather outlook is for North and Central Georgia. For this afternoon and tonight, isolated thunderstorms are possible across South Central Georgia this afternoon and evening, capable of producing gusty winds and frequent lightning. Afternoon heat index values will peak in the upper 90s to low 100s. And now the extended outlook for the period Friday through Wednesday, thunderstorm activity increases and spreads across the area from Friday into the weekend. Primary threats would be gusty winds, frequent lightning, and locally heavy rainfall. Afternoon heat index values remain into the upper 90s to low 100s each day through early next week. Spotter information statement, spotter activation will not be needed through tonight. Here is the official forecast from your National Weather Service for the Athens listening area. Tonight, partly cloudy. Lows in the lower 70s. Light south winds this evening, becoming light and variable. Friday, mostly sunny. A chance of showers and thunderstorms in the afternoon.

highs in the lower 90s. Southwest winds 5 to 10 miles an hour. Chance of rain 30%. Friday night, partly cloudy in the evening, then becoming mostly cloudy. A chance of showers. A chance of thunderstorms, mainly in the evening. Lows in the lower 70s. Light south winds in the evening, becoming light and variable. Chance of rain 30%. Saturday, a chance of showers and a slight chance of thunderstorms in the morning, then showers and a chance of thunderstorms in the afternoon. Highs in the upper 80s. Temperature falling in the lower 80s in the afternoon. Southwest winds 5 to 10 miles an hour. Chance of rain 80%. Saturday night, mostly cloudy with a chance of showers and thunderstorms in the evening, then partly cloudy with a slight chance of showers after midnight. Lows around 70. Light and variable winds. Chance of rain 50%. And now the extended forecast. Sunday and Sunday night, mostly clear. A chance of showers and thunderstorms. Highs in the lower 90s. Lows around 70. Monday and Monday night, mostly clear. Highs in the lower 90s. Lows around 70. Tuesday and Tuesday night, mostly clear. A slight chance of showers and thunderstorms. Highs around 90. Lows in the upper 60s. Wednesday through Thursday night, mostly clear with a slight chance of showers and thunderstorms. Highs around 90. Lows in the upper 60s. For more detailed weather, water, and climate information, please visit our website at weather.gov/Atlanta. The current time is 6:17 p.m. Eastern Daylight Time. Here are the 6 p.m. weather observations from around the area. At Athens, it was mostly sunny, the temperature was 91 degrees, dew point 66 degrees, relative humidity 43%, wind calm, pressure was 29.99 inches and falling. At Gainesville, it was mostly sunny and 89, wind west at 6. At Winder, it was mostly sunny, the temperature was 88. At Greensboro, it was partly cloudy and 90, wind calm. At Jefferson, it was sunny and 91, wind west at 6. At Monroe, it was sunny, the temperature was 90. At Albertton, it was mostly sunny and 92, wind south at 5. At Canyon, it was sunny and 92, wind southwest at 5. At Clemson, it was sunny and 91, wind variable at 3. Elsewhere across Georgia, at Atlanta it was mostly sunny and 89, wind south at 3. At Cartersville, the temperature was 91, wind calm. At Lawrenceville, it was mostly sunny and 90, wind southwest at 3. At Macon, it was mostly sunny and 92, wind southwest at 7. At Rome, it was mostly sunny and 93, wind west at 7. At Augusta, it was mostly sunny and 90, wind southeast at 3. At Savannah, it was partly sunny and 86, wind south at 6. Elsewhere across the region, at Chattanooga, it was mostly sunny and 94, wind calm. At Asheville, it was sunny and 87, wind west at 6. At Greenville-Spartanburg, it was sunny and 91, wind west at 10. Here is the hazardous weather outlook. This hazardous weather outlook is for North and Central Georgia. For this afternoon and tonight, isolated thunderstorms are possible across South Central Georgia this afternoon and evening, capable of producing gusty winds and frequent lightning. Afternoon heat index values will peak in the upper 90s to low 100s. And now the extended outlook for the period Friday through Wednesday, thunderstorm activity increases and spreads across the area from Friday into the weekend. Primary threats would be gusty winds, frequent lightning, and locally heavy rainfall. Afternoon heat index values remain into the upper 90s to low 100s each day through early next week. Spotter information statement, spotter activation will not be needed through tonight. The Athens Climate

Summary for this evening, as of 4 p.m., September 10th, 2026. Today's high temperature of 92 degrees occurred at 3:13 p.m. This high was 6 degrees above the normal high of 86. The record high is 103 degrees, which was set in 1925. Today's low temperature of 68 degrees occurred at 6:35 a.m. This low was 3 degrees above the normal low of 65. The record low is 47 degrees, which was set in 1924. No precipitation fell today, which leaves the monthly total at 0.00 inches. This is 1.17 inches below the normal amount of 1.17 inches for September. The total precipitation for the year still stands at 29.48 inches, which is 5.21 inches below normal. There were no heating degree days today. This leaves the monthly total at zero. The yearly total since July 1st is zero. There were 15 cooling degree days today. This brings the monthly total to 173. The yearly total since January 1st is 2007. Sunset tonight is at 7:47 p.m. Sunrise tomorrow is at 7:14 a.m. Here is the official forecast from your National Weather Service for the Athens listening area. Tonight, partly cloudy. Lows in the lower 70s. Light south winds this evening, becoming light and variable. Friday, mostly sunny. A chance of showers and thunderstorms in the afternoon. Highs in the lower 90s. Southwest winds 5 to 10 miles an hour. Chance of rain 30%. Friday night, partly cloudy in the evening, then becoming mostly cloudy. A chance of showers. A chance of thunderstorms, mainly in the evening. Lows in the lower 70s. Light south winds in the evening, becoming light and variable. Chance of rain 30%. Saturday, a chance of showers and a slight chance of thunderstorms in the morning, then showers and a chance of thunderstorms in the afternoon. Highs in the upper 80s. Temperature falling in the lower 80s in the afternoon. Southwest winds 5 to 10 miles an hour. Chance of rain 80%. Saturday night, mostly cloudy with a chance of showers and thunderstorms in the evening, then partly cloudy with a slight chance of showers after midnight. Lows around 70. Light and variable winds. Chance of rain 50%. And now the extended forecast. Sunday and Sunday night, mostly clear. A chance of showers and thunderstorms. Highs in the lower 90s. Lows around 70. Monday and Monday night, mostly clear. Highs in the lower 90s. Lows around 70. Tuesday and Tuesday night, mostly clear. A slight chance of showers and thunderstorms. Highs around 90. Lows in the upper 60s. Wednesday through Thursday night, mostly clear with a slight chance of showers and thunderstorms. Highs around 90. Lows in the upper 60s. For more detailed weather, water, and climate information, please visit our website at weather.gov/Atlanta. The current time is 6:24 p.m. Eastern Daylight Time. Here are the 6 p.m. weather observations from around the area. At Athens, it was mostly sunny, the temperature was 91 degrees, dew point 66 degrees, relative humidity 43%, wind calm, pressure was 29.99 inches and falling. At Gainesville, it was mostly sunny and 89, wind west at 6. At Winder, it was mostly sunny, the temperature was 88. At Greensboro, it was partly cloudy and 90, wind calm. At Jefferson, it was sunny and 91, wind west at 6. At Monroe, it was sunny, the temperature was 90. At Albertton, it was mostly sunny and 92, wind south at 5. At Canyon, it was sunny and 92, wind southwest at 5. At Clemson, it was sunny and 91, wind variable at 3. Elsewhere across Georgia, at Atlanta it was mostly sunny and 89.

wind south at 3. At Cartersville, the temperature was 91, wind calm. At Lawrenceville, it was mostly sunny and 90, wind southwest at 3. At Macon, it was mostly sunny and 92, wind southwest at 7. At Rome, it was mostly sunny and 93, wind west at 7. At Augusta, it was mostly sunny and 90, wind southeast at 3. At Savannah, it was partly sunny and 86, wind south at 6. Elsewhere across the region, at Chattanooga, it was mostly sunny and 94, wind calm. At Asheville, it was sunny and 87, wind west at 6. At Greenville-Spartanburg, it was sunny and 91, wind west at 10. Here is the hazardous weather outlook. This hazardous weather outlook is for North and Central Georgia. For this afternoon and tonight, isolated thunderstorms are possible across South Central Georgia this afternoon and evening, capable of producing gusty winds and frequent lightning. Afternoon heat index values will peak in the upper 90s to low 100s. And now the extended outlook for the period Friday through Wednesday, thunderstorm activity increases and spreads across the area from Friday into the weekend. Primary threats would be gusty winds, frequent lightning, and locally heavy rainfall. Afternoon heat index values remain into the upper 90s to low 100s each day through early next week. Spotter information statement, spotter activation will not be needed through tonight. Here is the official forecast from your National Weather Service for the Athens listening area. Tonight, partly cloudy. Lows in the lower 70s. Light south winds this evening, becoming light and variable. Friday, mostly sunny. A chance of showers and thunderstorms in the afternoon. Highs in the lower 90s. Southwest winds 5 to 10 miles an hour. Chance of rain 30%. Friday night, partly cloudy in the evening, then becoming mostly cloudy. A chance of showers. A chance of thunderstorms, mainly in the evening. Lows in the lower 70s. Light south winds in the evening, becoming light and variable. Chance of rain 30%. Saturday, a chance of showers and a slight chance of thunderstorms in the morning, then showers and a chance of thunderstorms in the afternoon. Highs in the upper 80s. Temperature falling in the lower 80s in the afternoon. Southwest winds 5 to 10 miles an hour. Chance of rain 80%. Saturday night, mostly cloudy with a chance of showers and thunderstorms in the evening, then partly cloudy with a slight chance of showers after midnight. Lows around 70. Light and variable winds. Chance of rain 50%. And now the extended forecast. Sunday and Sunday night, mostly clear. A chance of showers and thunderstorms. Highs in the lower 90s. Lows around 70. Monday and Monday night, mostly clear. Highs in the lower 90s. Lows around 70. Tuesday and Tuesday night, mostly clear. A slight chance of showers and thunderstorms. Highs around 90. Lows in the upper 60s. Wednesday through Thursday night, mostly clear with a slight chance of showers and thunderstorms. Highs around 90. Lows in the upper 60s. For more detailed weather, water, and climate information, please visit our website at weather.gov/Atlanta. The Athens climate summary for this evening, as of 4 p.m., September 10, 2026. Today's high temperature of 92 degrees occurred at 3:13 p.m. This high was 6 degrees above the normal high of 86. The record high is 103 degrees, which was set in 1925. Today's low temperature of 68 degrees occurred at 6:35 a.m. This low was 3 degrees above the normal low of 65. The record low is 47 degrees, which was set in 1924. No precipitation fell today, which leaves the monthly total at 0.00 inches. This is 1.17 inches below the normal amount of 1.17 inches for September.

precipitation for the year still stands at 29.48 inches, which is 5.21 inches below normal. There were no heating degree days today. This leaves the monthly total at zero. The yearly total since July 1st is zero. There were 15 cooling degree days today. This brings the monthly total to 173. The yearly total since January 1st is 2007. Sunset tonight is at 7:47 p.m. Sunrise tomorrow is at 7:14 a.m. The current time is 6:31 p.m. Eastern Daylight Time. Here are the 6 p.m. weather observations from around the area. At Athens, it was mostly sunny. The temperature was 91 degrees, dew point 66 degrees, relative humidity 43%, wind calm, pressure was 29.99 inches and falling. At Gainesville, it was mostly sunny and 89, wind west at 6. At Winder, it was mostly sunny, the temperature was 88. At Greensboro, it was partly cloudy and 90, wind calm. At Jefferson, it was sunny and 91, wind west at 6. At Monroe, it was sunny, the temperature was 90. At Albertton, it was mostly sunny and 92, wind south at 5. At Canyon, it was sunny and 92, wind southwest at 5. At Clemson, it was sunny and 91, wind variable at 3. Elsewhere across Georgia, at Atlanta it was mostly sunny and 89, wind south at 3. At Cartersville, the temperature was 91, wind calm. At Lawrenceville, it was mostly sunny and 90, wind southwest at 3. At Macon, it was mostly sunny and 92, wind southwest at 7. At Rome, it was mostly sunny and 93, wind west at 7. At Augusta, it was mostly sunny and 90, wind southeast at 3. At Savannah, it was partly sunny and 86, wind south at 6. Elsewhere across the region, southeast at 3. At Savannah, it was partly sunny and 86, wind south at 6. Elsewhere across the region, at Chattanooga, it was mostly sunny and 94, wind calm. At Asheville, it was sunny and 87, wind west at 6. At Greenville-Spartanburg, it was sunny and 91, wind west at 10. Here is the hazardous weather outlook. This hazardous weather outlook is for North and Central Georgia. For this afternoon and tonight, isolated thunderstorms are possible across South Central Georgia this afternoon and evening, capable of producing gusty winds and frequent lightning. Afternoon heat index values will peak in the upper 90s to low 100s. And now the extended outlook for the period Friday through Wednesday, thunderstorm activity increases and spreads across the area from Friday into the weekend. Primary threats would be gusty winds, frequent lightning, and locally heavy rainfall. Afternoon heat index values remain into the upper 90s to low 100s each day through early next week. Spotter information statement, spotter activation will not be needed through tonight. Here is the official forecast from your National Weather Service for the Athens listening area. Tonight, partly cloudy. Lows in the lower 70s. Light south winds this evening, becoming light and variable. Friday, mostly sunny. A chance of showers and thunderstorms in the afternoon. Highs in the lower 90s. Southwest winds 5 to 10 miles an hour. Chance of rain 30%. Friday night, partly cloudy in the evening, then becoming mostly cloudy. A chance of showers. A chance of thunderstorms, mainly in the evening. Lows in the lower 70s. Light south winds in the evening, becoming light and variable. Chance of rain 30%. Saturday, a chance of showers and a slight chance of thunderstorms in the morning, then showers and a chance of thunderstorms in the afternoon. Highs in the upper 80s. Temperature falling in the lower 80s in the afternoon. Southwest winds 5 to 10 miles an hour. Chance of rain 80%. Saturday night, mostly cloudy with a chance of showers.

showers and thunderstorms in the evening, then partly cloudy with a slight chance of showers after midnight. Lows around 70. Light and variable winds. Chance of rain 50%. And now the extended forecast. Sunday and Sunday night, mostly clear. A chance of showers and thunderstorms. Highs in the lower 90s. Lows around 70. Monday and Monday night, mostly clear. Highs in the lower 90s. Lows around 70. Tuesday and Tuesday night, mostly clear. A slight chance of showers and thunderstorms. Highs around 90. Lows in the upper 60s. Wednesday through Thursday night, mostly clear with a slight chance of showers and thunderstorms. Highs around 90. Lows in the upper 60s. For more detailed weather, water, and climate information, please visit our website at weather.gov/Atlanta. The current time is 6:36 p.m. Eastern Daylight Time. Here are the 6 p.m. weather observations from around the area. At Athens, it was mostly sunny. The temperature was 91 degrees, dew point 66 degrees, relative humidity 43%, wind calm, pressure was 29.99 inches and falling. At Gainesville, it was mostly sunny and 89, wind west at 6. At Winder, it was mostly sunny, the temperature was 88. At Greensboro, it was partly cloudy and 90, wind calm. At Jefferson, it was sunny and 91, wind west at 6. At Monroe, it was sunny, the temperature was 90. At Albertton, it was mostly sunny and 92, wind south at 5. At Canyon, it was sunny and 92, wind southwest at 5. At Clemson, it was sunny and 91, wind variable at 3. Elsewhere across Georgia, at Atlanta it was mostly sunny and 89, wind south at 3. At Cartersville, the temperature was 91, wind calm. At Lawrenceville, it was mostly sunny and 90, wind southwest at 3. At Macon, it was mostly sunny and 92, wind southwest at 7. At Rome, it was mostly sunny and 93, wind west at 7. At Augusta, it was mostly sunny and 90, wind southeast at 3. At Savannah, it was partly sunny and 86, wind south at 6. Elsewhere across the region, at Chattanooga, it was mostly sunny and 94, wind calm. At Asheville, it was sunny and 87, wind west at 6. At Greenville-Spartanburg, it was sunny and 91, wind west at 10. Here is the hazardous weather outlook. This hazardous weather outlook is for North and Central Georgia. For this afternoon and tonight, isolated thunderstorms are possible across South Central Georgia this afternoon and evening, capable of producing gusty winds and frequent lightning. Afternoon heat index values will peak in the upper 90s to low 100s. And now the extended outlook for the period Friday through Wednesday, thunderstorm activity increases and spreads across the area from Friday into the weekend. Primary threats would be gusty winds, frequent lightning, and locally heavy rainfall. Afternoon heat index values remain into the upper 90s to low 100s each day through early next week. Spotter information statement, spotter activation will not be needed through tonight. Here is the official forecast from your National Weather Service for the Athens listening area. Tonight, partly cloudy. Lows in the lower 70s. Light south winds this evening, becoming light and variable. Friday, mostly sunny. A chance of showers and thunderstorms in the afternoon. Highs in the lower 90s. Southwest winds 5 to 10 miles an hour. Chance of rain 30%. Friday night, partly cloudy in the evening, then becoming mostly cloudy. A chance of showers. A chance of thunderstorms, mainly in the evening. Lows in the lower 70s. Light south winds in the evening, becoming light and variable. Chance of rain 30%. Saturday, a chance of showers and a slight chance of thunderstorms.

storms in the morning, then showers and a chance of thunderstorms in the afternoon. Highs in the upper 80s. Temperature falling in the lower 80s in the afternoon. Southwest winds 5 to 10 miles an hour. Chance of rain 80%. Saturday night, mostly cloudy with a chance of showers and thunderstorms in the evening, then partly cloudy with a slight chance of showers after midnight. Lows around 70. Light and variable winds. Chance of rain 50%. And now the extended forecast. Sunday and Sunday night, mostly clear. A chance of showers and thunderstorms. Highs in the lower 90s. Lows around 70. Monday and Monday night, mostly clear. Highs in the lower 90s. Lows around 70. Tuesday and Tuesday night, mostly clear. A slight chance of showers and thunderstorms. Highs around 90. Lows in the upper 60s. Wednesday through Thursday night, mostly clear with a slight chance of showers and thunderstorms. Highs around 90. Lows in the upper 60s. For more detailed weather, water, and climate information, please visit our website at weather.gov/Atlanta. The Athens climate summary for this evening, as of 4 p.m., September 10, 2026. Today's high temperature of 92 degrees occurred at 3:13 p.m. This high was 6 degrees above the normal high of 86. The record high is 103 degrees, which was set in 1925. Today's low temperature of 68 degrees occurred at 6:35 a.m. This low was 3 degrees above the normal low of 65. The record low is 47 degrees, which was set in 1924. No precipitation fell today, which leaves the monthly total at 0.00 inches. This is 1.17 inches below the normal amount of 1.17 inches for September. The total precipitation for the year still stands at 29.48 inches, which is 5.21 inches below normal. There were no heating degree days today. This leaves the monthly total at zero. The yearly total since July 1st is zero. There were 15 cooling degree days today. This brings the monthly total to 173. The yearly total since January 1st is 2007. Sunset tonight is at 7:47 p.m. Sunrise tomorrow is at 7:14 a.m. You are listening to NOAA Weather Radio Station, WXK56, originating from the National Weather Service office in Peachtree City, and transmitting from Athens on a frequency of 162.4 MHz. 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The current time is 6:44 p.m. Eastern Daylight Time. Here are the 6 p.m. weather observations from around the area. At Athens, it was mostly sunny. The temperature was 91 degrees, dew point 66 degrees, relative humidity 43%, wind calm, pressure was 29.99 inches and falling. At Gainesville, it was mostly sunny and 89, wind west at 6. At Winder, it was mostly sunny, the temperature was 88. At Greensboro, it was partly cloudy and 90, wind calm. At Jefferson, it was sunny and 91, wind west at 6. At Monroe, it was sunny, the temperature was 90. At Albertton, it was mostly sunny and 92, wind south at 5. At Canyon, it was sunny and 92, wind southwest at 5. At Clemson, it was sunny and 91, wind variable at 3. Elsewhere across Georgia, at Atlanta it was mostly sunny and 89, wind south at 3. At Carter.

the temperature was 91, wind calm. At Lawrenceville, it was mostly sunny and 90, wind southwest at 3. At Macon, it was mostly sunny and 92, wind southwest at 7. At Rome, it was mostly sunny and 93, wind west at 7. At Augusta, it was mostly sunny and 90, wind southeast at 3. At Savannah, it was partly sunny and 86, wind south at 6. Elsewhere across the region, at Chattanooga, it was mostly sunny and 94, wind calm. At Asheville, it was sunny and 87, wind west at 6. At Greenville-Spartanburg, it was sunny and 91, wind west at 10. Here is the hazardous weather outlook. This hazardous weather outlook is for north and central Georgia. For this afternoon and tonight, isolated thunderstorms are possible across south central Georgia this afternoon and evening, capable of producing gusty winds and frequent lightning. Afternoon heat index values will peak in the upper 90s to low 100s. And now the extended outlook for the period Friday through Wednesday, thunderstorm activity increases and spreads across the area from Friday into the weekend. Primary threats would be gusty winds, frequent lightning, and locally heavy rainfall. Afternoon heat index values remain into the upper 90s to low 100s each day through early next week. Spotter information statement, spotter activation will not be needed through tonight. Here is the official forecast from your National Weather Service for the Athens listening area. Tonight, partly cloudy. Lows in the lower 70s. Light south winds this evening, becoming light and variable. Friday, mostly sunny. A chance of showers and thunderstorms in the afternoon. Highs in the lower 90s. Southwest winds 5 to 10 miles an hour. Chance of rain 30%. Friday night, partly cloudy in the evening, then becoming mostly cloudy. A chance of showers. A chance of thunderstorms, mainly in the evening. Lows in the lower 70s. Light south winds in the evening, becoming light and variable. Chance of rain 30%. Saturday, a chance of showers and a slight chance of thunderstorms in the morning, then showers and a chance of thunderstorms in the afternoon. Highs in the upper 80s. Temperature falling into the in the lower 80s in the afternoon. Southwest winds 5 to 10 miles an hour. Chance of rain 80%. Saturday night, mostly cloudy with a chance of showers and thunderstorms in the evening, then partly cloudy with a slight chance of showers after midnight. Lows around 70. Light and variable winds. Chance of rain 50%. And now the extended forecast. Sunday and Sunday night, mostly clear. A chance of showers and thunderstorms. Highs in the lower 90s. Lows around 70. Monday and Monday night, mostly clear. Highs in the lower 90s. Lows around 70. Tuesday and Tuesday night, mostly clear. A slight chance of showers and thunderstorms. Highs around 90. Lows in the upper 60s. Wednesday through Thursday night, mostly clear with a slight chance of showers and thunderstorms. Highs around 90. Lows in the upper 60s. 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The current time is 6:49 p.m. Eastern Daylight Time. Here are the 6 p.m. weather observations from around the area. At Athens, it was mostly sunny. The temperature was 91 degrees, dew point 66 degrees, relative humidity 43%, wind calm, pressure was 29.99 inches and falling. At Gainesville, it was mostly sunny and 89, wind west at 6. At Winder, it was mostly sunny, the temperature was 88. At Greensboro, it was partly cloudy and 90, wind calm. At Jefferson, it was sunny and 91, wind west at 6. At Monroe, it was sunny, the temperature was 90. At Albertton, it was mostly sunny and 90.

2, wind south at 5. At Canyon, it was sunny and 92, wind southwest at 5. At Clemson, it was sunny and 91, wind variable at 3. Elsewhere across Georgia, at Atlanta it was mostly sunny and 89, wind south at 3. At Cartersville, the temperature was 91, wind calm. At Lawrenceville, it was mostly sunny and 90, wind southwest at 3. At Macon, it was mostly sunny and 92, wind southwest at 7. At Rome, it was mostly sunny and 93, wind west at 7. At Augusta, it was mostly sunny and 90, wind southeast at 3. At Savannah, it was partly sunny and 86, wind south at 6. Elsewhere across the region, at Chattanooga, it was mostly sunny and 94, wind calm. At Asheville, it was sunny and 87, wind west at 6. At Greenville-Spartanburg, it was sunny and 91, wind west at 10. The Athens climate summary for this evening, as of 4 p.m., September 10, 2026. Today's high temperature of 92 degrees occurred at 3:13 p.m. This high was 6 degrees above the normal high of 86. The record high is 103 degrees, which was set in 1925. Today's low temperature of 68 degrees occurred at 6:35 a.m. This low was 3 degrees above the normal low of 65. The record low is 47 degrees, which was set in 1924. No precipitation fell today, which leaves the monthly total at 0.00 inches. This is 1.17 inches below the normal amount of 1.17 inches for September. The total precipitation for the year still stands at 29.48 inches, which is 5.21 inches below normal. There were no heating degree days today. This leaves the monthly total at zero. The yearly total since July 1st is zero. There were 15 cooling degree days today. This brings the monthly total to 173. The yearly total since January 1st is 2007. Sunset tonight is at 7:47 p.m. Sunrise tomorrow is at 7:14 a.m. Here is the hazardous weather outlook. This hazardous weather outlook is for North and Central Georgia. For this afternoon and tonight, isolated thunderstorms are possible across South Central Georgia this afternoon and evening, capable of producing gusty winds and frequent lightning. Afternoon heat index values will peak in the upper 90s to low 100s. And now the extended outlook for the period Friday through Wednesday, thunderstorm activity increases and spreads across the area from Friday into the weekend. Primary threats would be gusty winds, frequent lightning, and locally heavy rainfall. Afternoon heat index values remain into the upper 90s to low 100s each day through early next week. Spotter information statement, spotter activation will not be needed through tonight. Here is the official forecast from your National Weather Service for the Athens listening area. Tonight, partly cloudy. Lows in the lower 70s. Light south winds this evening, becoming light and variable. Friday, mostly sunny. A chance of showers and thunderstorms in the afternoon. Highs in the lower 90s. Southwest winds 5 to 10 miles an hour. Chance of rain 30%. Friday night, partly cloudy in the evening, then becoming mostly cloudy. A chance of showers. A chance of thunderstorms, mainly in the evening. Lows in the lower 70s. Light south winds in the evening, becoming light and variable. Chance of rain 30%. Saturday, a chance of showers and a slight chance of thunderstorms in the morning, then showers and a chance of thunderstorms in the afternoon. Highs in the upper 80s. Temperature falling in the lower 80s in the afternoon. Southwest winds 5 to 10 miles an hour. Chance of rain 80%. Saturday night, mostly cloudy with a chance of showers and thunderstorms in the evening, then partly cloudy with a slight chance of showers after midnight. Lows around 70. Light and variable winds. Chance of

rain 50%. And now the extended forecast. Sunday and Sunday night, mostly clear. A chance of showers and thunderstorms. Highs in the lower 90s. Lows around 70. Monday and Monday night, mostly clear. Highs in the lower 90s. Lows around 70. Tuesday and Tuesday night, mostly clear. A slight chance of showers and thunderstorms. Highs around 90. Lows in the upper 60s. Wednesday through Thursday night, mostly clear with a slight chance of showers and thunderstorms. Highs around 90. Lows in the upper 60s. For more detailed weather, water, and climate information, please visit our website at weather.gov/Atlanta. The current time is 6:56 p.m. Eastern Daylight Time. Here are the 6 p.m. weather observations from around the area. At Athens, it was mostly sunny. The temperature was 91 degrees, dew point 66 degrees, relative humidity 43%, wind calm, pressure was 29.99 inches and falling. At Gainesville, it was mostly sunny and 89, wind west at 6. At Winder, it was mostly sunny, the temperature was 88. At Greensboro, it was partly cloudy and 90, wind calm. At Jefferson, it was sunny and 91, wind west at 6. At Monroe, it was sunny, the temperature was 90. At Albertton, it was mostly sunny and 92, wind south at 5. At Canyon, it was sunny and 92, wind southwest at 5. At Clemson, it was sunny and 91, wind variable at 3. Elsewhere across Georgia, at Atlanta it was mostly sunny and 89, wind south at 3. At Cartersville, the temperature was 91, wind calm. At Lawrenceville, it was mostly sunny and 90, wind southwest at 3. At Macon, it was mostly sunny and 92, wind southwest at 7. At Rome, it was mostly sunny and 93, wind west at 7. At Augusta, it was mostly sunny and 90, wind southeast at 3. At Savannah, it was partly sunny and 86, wind south at 6. Elsewhere across the region, at Chattanooga, it was mostly sunny and 94, wind calm. At Asheville, it was sunny and 87, wind west at 6. At Greenville-Spartanburg, it was sunny and 91, wind west at 10. Here is the hazardous weather outlook. This hazardous weather outlook is for North and Central Georgia. For this afternoon and tonight, isolated thunderstorms are possible across South Central Georgia this afternoon and evening, capable of producing gusty winds and frequent lightning. Afternoon heat index values will peak in the upper 90s to low 100s. And now the extended outlook for the period Friday through Wednesday, thunderstorm activity increases and spreads across the area from Friday into the weekend. Primary threats would be gusty winds, frequent lightning, and locally heavy rainfall. Afternoon heat index values remain into the upper 90s to low 100s each day through early next week. Spotter information statement, spotter activation will not be needed through tonight. Here is the official forecast from your National Weather Service for the Athens listening area. Tonight, partly cloudy. Lows in the lower 70s. Light south winds this evening, becoming light and variable. Friday, mostly sunny. A chance of showers and thunderstorms in the afternoon. Highs in the lower 90s. Southwest winds 5 to 10 miles an hour. Chance of rain 30%. Friday night, partly cloudy in the evening, then becoming mostly cloudy. A chance of showers. A chance of thunderstorms, mainly in the evening. Lows in the lower 70s. Light south winds in the evening, becoming light and variable. Chance of rain 30%. Saturday, a chance of showers and a slight chance of thunderstorms in the morning, then showers and a chance of thunderstorms in the afternoon. Highs in the upper 80s. Temperature falling into the lower 80s in the afternoon.

and Tuesday night, mostly clear. A slight chance of showers and thunderstorms. Highs around 90. Lows in the upper 60s. Wednesday through Thursday night, mostly clear with a slight chance of showers and thunderstorms. Highs around 90. Lows in the upper 60s. For more detailed weather, water, and climate information, please visit our website at weather.gov/Atlanta. The Athens climate summary for this evening, as of 4 p.m., September 10, 2026. Today's high temperature of 92 degrees occurred at 3:13 p.m. This high was 6 degrees above the normal high of 86. The record high is 103 degrees, which was set in 1925. Today's low temperature of 68 degrees occurred at 6:35 a.m. This low was 3 degrees above the normal low of 65. The record low is 47 degrees, which was set in 1924. No precipitation fell today, which leaves the monthly total at 0.00 inches. This is 1.17 inches below the normal amount of 1.17 inches for September. The total precipitation for the year still stands at 29.48 inches, which is 5.21 inches below normal. There were no heating degree days today. This leaves the monthly total at zero. The yearly total since July 1st is zero. There were 15 cooling degree days today. This brings the monthly total to 173. The yearly total since January 1st is 2007. Sunset tonight is at 7:47 p.m. Sunrise tomorrow is at 7:14 a.m. The current time is 7:03 p.m. Eastern Daylight Time. Here are the 6 p.m. weather observations from around the area. At Athens, it was mostly sunny. The temperature was 91 degrees, dew point 66 degrees, relative humidity 43%, wind calm, pressure was 29.99 inches and falling. At Gainesville, it was mostly sunny and 89, wind west at 6. At Winder, it was mostly sunny, the temperature was 88. At Greensboro, it was partly cloudy and 90, wind calm. At Jefferson, it was sunny and 91, wind west at 6. At Monroe, it was sunny, the temperature was 90. At Albertton, it was mostly sunny and 92, wind south at 5. At Canyon, it was sunny and 92, wind southwest at 5. At Clemson, it was sunny and 91, wind variable at 3. Elsewhere across Georgia, at Atlanta it was mostly sunny and 89, wind south at 3. At Cartersville, the temperature was 91, wind calm. At Lawrenceville, it was mostly sunny and 90, wind southwest at 3. At Macon, it was mostly sunny and 92, wind southwest at 7. At Rome, it was mostly sunny and 93, wind west at 7. At Augusta, it was mostly sunny and 90, wind southeast at 3. At Savannah, it was partly sunny and 86, wind south at 6. Elsewhere across the region, at Chattanooga, it was mostly sunny and 94, wind calm. At Asheville, it was sunny and 87, wind west at 6. At Greenville-Spartanburg, it was sunny and 91, wind west at 10. Here are the 7 p.m. weather observations from around the area. At Athens, it was partly cloudy, the temperature was 91 degrees, dew point 67 degrees, relative humidity 44%, wind calm, pressure was 29.98 inches and falling. At Gainesville, it was partly cloudy and 87, wind southeast at 5. At Winder, it was partly cloudy, the temperature was 88. At Jefferson, it was partly cloudy and 89, wind west at 3. At Monroe, it was partly cloudy, the temperature was 90. At Albertton, it was partly cloudy and 91, wind southeast at 6. At Canyon, it was partly cloudy and 91, wind calm. At Clemson, it was clear and 88, wind calm. Elsewhere across Georgia,

At Atlanta, it was partly cloudy and 89, wind south at 8. At Lawrenceville, it was partly cloudy and 88, wind southeast at 3. At Macon, it was clear and 90, wind southwest at 3. At Rome, it was partly sunny and 92, wind east at 5. At Augusta, it was partly cloudy and 88, wind southeast at 3. At Savannah, it was mostly cloudy and 84, wind southeast at 9. Elsewhere across the region, at Chattanooga, it was mostly sunny and 93, wind southeast at 6. At Asheville, it was mostly cloudy and 84, wind south at 6. At Greenville-Spartanburg, it was clear and 89, wind west at 6. Here is the hazardous weather outlook. This hazardous weather outlook is for North and Central Georgia. For this afternoon and tonight, isolated thunderstorms are possible across South Central Georgia this afternoon and evening, capable of producing gusty winds and frequent lightning. Afternoon heat index values will peak in the upper 90s to low 100s. And now the extended outlook for the period Friday through Wednesday, thunderstorm activity increases and spreads across the area from Friday into the weekend. Primary threats would be gusty winds, frequent lightning, and locally heavy rainfall. Afternoon heat index values remain into the upper 90s to low 100s each day through early next week. Spotter information statement, spotter activation will not be needed through tonight. Here is the official forecast from your National Weather Service for the Athens listening area. Tonight, partly cloudy. Lows in the lower 70s. Light south winds this evening, becoming light and variable. Friday, mostly sunny. A chance of showers and thunderstorms in the afternoon. Highs in the lower 90s. Southwest winds 5 to 10 miles an hour. Chance of rain 30%. Friday night, partly cloudy in the evening, then becoming mostly cloudy. A chance of showers. A chance of thunderstorms, mainly in the evening. Lows in the lower 70s. Light south winds in the evening, becoming light and variable. Chance of rain 30%. Saturday, a chance of showers and a slight chance of thunderstorms in the morning, then showers and a chance of thunderstorms in the afternoon. Highs in the upper 80s. Temperature falling in the lower 80s in the afternoon. Southwest winds 5 to 10 miles an hour. Chance of rain 80%. Saturday night, mostly cloudy with a chance of showers and thunderstorms in the evening, then partly cloudy with a slight chance of showers after midnight. Lows around 70. Light and variable winds. Chance of rain 50%. And now the extended forecast. Sunday and Sunday night, mostly clear. A chance of showers and thunderstorms. Highs in the lower 90s. Lows around 70. Monday and Monday night, mostly clear. Highs in the lower 90s. Lows around 70. Tuesday and Tuesday night, mostly clear. A slight chance of showers and thunderstorms. Highs around 90. Lows in the upper 60s. Wednesday through Thursday night, mostly clear with a slight chance of showers and thunderstorms. Highs around 90. Lows in the upper 60s. For more detailed weather, water, and climate information, please visit our website at weather.gov/Atlanta. The current time is 7:10 p.m. Eastern Daylight Time. The Athens climate summary for this evening, as of 4 p.m., September 10, 2026. Today's high temperature of 92 degrees occurred at 3:13 p.m. This high was 6 degrees above the normal high of 86. The record high is 103 degrees, which was set in 1925. Today's low temperature of 68 degrees occurred at 6:35 a.m. This low was 3 degrees above the normal low of 65. The record low is 47 degrees, which was set in 1924. No precipitation fell today, which leaves the monthly total at 0.00 inches. This is 1.17 inches below the normal amount of 1.

1.17 inches for September. The total precipitation for the year still stands at 29.48 inches, which is 5.21 inches below normal. There were no heating degree days today. This leaves the monthly total at zero. The yearly total since July 1st is zero. There were 15 cooling degree days today. This brings the monthly total to 173. The yearly total since January 1st is 2007. Sunset tonight is at 7:47 p.m. Sunrise tomorrow is at 7:14 a.m. Here is the official forecast from your National Weather Service for the Athens listening area. Tonight, partly cloudy. Lows in the lower 70s. Light south winds this evening, becoming light and variable. Friday, mostly sunny. A chance of showers and thunderstorms in the afternoon. Highs in the lower 90s. Southwest winds 5 to 10 miles an hour. Chance of rain 30%. Friday night, partly cloudy in the evening, then becoming mostly cloudy. A chance of showers. A chance of thunderstorms, mainly in the evening. Lows in the lower 70s. Light south winds in the evening, becoming light and variable. Chance of rain 30%. Saturday, a chance of showers and a slight chance of thunderstorms in the morning, then showers and a chance of thunderstorms in the afternoon. Highs in the upper 80s. Temperature falling in the lower 80s in the afternoon. Southwest winds 5 to 10 miles an hour. Chance of rain 80%. Saturday night, mostly cloudy with a chance of showers and thunderstorms in the evening, then partly cloudy with a slight chance of showers after midnight. Lows around 70. Light and variable winds. Chance of rain 50%. And now the extended forecast. Sunday and Sunday night, mostly clear. A chance of showers and thunderstorms. Highs in the lower 90s. Lows around 70. Monday and Monday night, mostly clear. Highs in the lower 90s. Lows around 70. Tuesday and Tuesday night, mostly clear. A slight chance of showers and thunderstorms. Highs around 90. Lows in the upper 60s. Wednesday through Thursday night, mostly clear with a slight chance of showers and thunderstorms. Highs around 90. Lows in the upper 60s. For more detailed weather, water, and climate information, please visit our website at weather.gov/Atlanta. The current time is 7:14 p.m. Eastern Daylight Time. Here are the 7 p.m. weather observations from around the area. At Athens, it was partly cloudy, the temperature was 91 degrees, dew point 67 degrees, relative humidity 44%, wind calm, pressure was 29.98 inches and falling. At Gainesville, it was partly cloudy and 87, wind southeast at 5. At Winder, it was partly cloudy, the temperature was 88. At Jefferson, it was partly cloudy and 89, wind west at 3. At Monroe, it was partly cloudy, the temperature was 90. At Albertton, it was partly cloudy and 91, wind southeast at 6. At Canyon, it was partly cloudy and 91, wind calm. At Clemson, it was clear and 88, wind calm. Elsewhere across Georgia, at Atlanta it was partly cloudy and 89, wind south at 8. At Lawrenceville, it was partly cloudy and 88, wind southeast at 3. At Macon, it was clear and 90, wind southwest at 3. At Rome, it was partly sunny and 92, wind east at 5. At Augusta, it was partly cloudy and 88, wind southeast at 3. At Savannah, it was mostly cloudy and 84, wind southeast at 9. Elsewhere across the region, at Chattanooga, it was mostly sunny and 93, wind southeast at 6. At Asheville, it was mostly cloudy and 84, wind south at 6. At Greenville-Spartanburg, it was clear and 89, wind west at 6. Here is the hazardous weather outlook.

This hazardous weather outlook is for North and Central Georgia. For this afternoon and tonight, isolated thunderstorms are possible across South Central Georgia this afternoon and evening, capable of producing gusty winds and frequent lightning. Afternoon heat index values will peak in the upper 90s to low 100s. And now the extended outlook for the period Friday through Wednesday. Thunderstorm activity increases and spreads across the area from Friday into the weekend. Primary threats would be gusty winds, frequent lightning, and locally heavy rainfall. Afternoon heat index values remain into the upper 90s to low 100s each day through early next week. Spotter information statement. Spotter activation will not be needed through tonight. Here is the official forecast from your National Weather Service for the Athens listening area. Tonight, partly cloudy. Lows in the lower 70s. Light south winds this evening, becoming light and variable. Friday, mostly sunny. A chance of showers and thunderstorms in the afternoon. Highs in the lower 90s. Southwest winds 5 to 10 miles an hour. Chance of rain 30%. Friday night, partly cloudy in the evening, then becoming mostly cloudy. A chance of showers. A chance of thunderstorms, mainly in the evening. Lows in the lower 70s. Light south winds in the evening, becoming light and variable. Chance of rain 30%. Saturday, a chance of showers and a slight chance of thunderstorms in the morning, then showers and a chance of thunderstorms in the afternoon. Highs in the upper 80s. Temperature falling in the lower 80s in the afternoon. Southwest winds 5 to 10 miles an hour. Chance of rain 80%. Saturday night, mostly cloudy with a chance of showers and thunderstorms in the evening, then partly cloudy with a slight chance of showers after midnight. Lows around 70. Light and variable winds. Chance of rain 50%. And now the extended forecast. Sunday and Sunday night, mostly clear. A chance of showers and thunderstorms. Highs in the lower 90s. Lows around 70. Monday and Monday night, mostly clear. Highs in the lower 90s. Lows around 70. Tuesday and Tuesday night, mostly clear. A slight chance of showers and thunderstorms. Highs around 90. Lows in the upper 60s. Wednesday through Thursday night, mostly clear with a slight chance of showers and thunderstorms. Highs around 90. Lows in the upper 60s. For more detailed weather, water, and climate information, please visit our website at weather.gov/Atlanta. The current time is 7:19 p.m. Eastern Daylight Time. Here are the 7 p.m. weather observations from around the area. At Athens, it was partly cloudy, the temperature was 91 degrees, dew point 67 degrees, relative humidity 44%, wind calm, pressure was 29.98 inches and falling. At Gainesville, it was partly cloudy and 87, wind southeast at 5. At Winder, it was partly cloudy, the temperature was 88. At Jefferson, it was partly cloudy and 89, wind west at 3. At Monroe, it was partly cloudy, the temperature was 90. At Albertton, it was partly cloudy and 91, wind southeast at 6. At Canyon, it was partly cloudy and 91, wind calm. At Clemson, it was clear and 88, wind calm. Elsewhere across Georgia, at Atlanta it was partly cloudy and 89, wind south at 8. At Lawrenceville, it was partly cloudy and 88, wind southeast at 3. At Macon, it was clear and 90, wind southwest at 3. At Rome, it was partly sunny and 92, wind east at 5. At Augusta, it was partly cloudy and 88, wind southeast at 3. At Savannah, it was mostly cloudy and 84, wind southeast at 9. Elsewhere across the region, at Chattanooga, it was mostly sunny and 93, wind southeast at 6. At Asheville, it was mostly cloudy and 84, wind south at 6.

at Greenville Spartanburg. It was clear and 89, wind west at 6. The Athens climate summary for this evening, as of 4 p.m., September 10, 2026. Today's high temperature of 92 degrees occurred at 3:13 p.m. This high was 6 degrees above the normal high of 86. The record high is 103 degrees, which was set in 1925. Today's low temperature of 68 degrees occurred at 6:35 a.m. This low was 3 degrees above the normal low of 65. The record low is 47 degrees, which was set in 1924. No precipitation fell today, which leaves the monthly total at 0.00 inches. This is 1.17 inches below the normal amount of 1.17 inches for September. The total precipitation for the year still stands at 29.48 inches, which is 5.21 inches below normal. There were no heating degree days today. This leaves the monthly total at zero. The yearly total since July 1st is zero. There were 15 cooling degree days today. This brings the monthly total to 173. The yearly total since January 1st is 2007. Sunset tonight is at 7:47 p.m. Sunrise tomorrow is at 7:14 a.m. Here is the hazardous weather outlook. This hazardous weather outlook is for North and Central Georgia. For this afternoon and tonight, isolated thunderstorms are possible across South Central Georgia this afternoon and evening, capable of producing gusty winds and frequent lightning. Afternoon heat index values will peak in the upper 90s to low 100s. And now the extended outlook for the period Friday through Wednesday, thunderstorm activity increases and spreads across the area from Friday into the weekend. Primary threats would be gusty winds, frequent lightning, and locally heavy rainfall. Afternoon heat index values remain into the upper 90s to low 100s each day through early next week. Spotter information statement, spotter activation will not be needed through tonight. Here is the official forecast from your National Weather Service for the Athens listening area. Tonight, partly cloudy. Lows in the lower 70s. Light south winds this evening, becoming light and variable. Friday, mostly sunny. A chance of showers and thunderstorms in the afternoon. Highs in the lower 90s. Southwest winds 5 to 10 miles an hour. Chance of rain 30%. Friday night, partly cloudy in the evening, then becoming mostly cloudy. A chance of showers. A chance of thunderstorms, mainly in the evening. Lows in the lower 70s. Light south winds in the evening, becoming light and variable. Chance of rain 30%. Saturday, a chance of showers and a slight chance of thunderstorms in the morning, then showers and a chance of thunderstorms in the afternoon. Highs in the upper 80s. Temperature falling in the lower 80s in the afternoon. Southwest winds 5 to 10 miles an hour. Chance of rain 80%. Saturday night, mostly cloudy with a chance of showers and thunderstorms in the evening, then partly cloudy with a slight chance of showers after midnight. Lows around 70. Light and variable winds. Chance of rain 50%. And now the extended forecast. Sunday and Sunday night, mostly clear. A chance of showers and thunderstorms. Highs in the lower 90s. Lows around 70. Monday and Monday night, mostly clear. Highs in the lower 90s. Lows around 70. Tuesday and Tuesday night, mostly clear. A slight chance of showers and thunderstorms. Highs around 90. Lows in the upper 60s. Wednesday through Thursday night, mostly clear with a slight chance of showers and thunderstorms. Highs around 90. Lows in the upper 60s. For more detailed weather, water, and climate information, please visit our website at weather.gov/Atlanta. The current time is 7:26 p.m. Eastern Daylight Time. Here are the 7 p.m. weather observations from around the

area. At Athens, it was partly cloudy. The temperature was 91 degrees, dew point 67 degrees, relative humidity 44%, wind calm, pressure was 29.98 inches and falling. At Gainesville, it was partly cloudy and 87, wind southeast at 5. At Winder, it was partly cloudy, the temperature was 88. At Jefferson, it was partly cloudy and 89, wind west at 3. At Monroe, it was partly cloudy, the temperature was 90. At Alberton, it was partly cloudy and 91, wind southeast at 6. At Canyon, it was partly cloudy and 91, wind calm. At Clemson, it was clear and 88, wind calm. Elsewhere across Georgia, at Atlanta it was partly cloudy and 89, wind south at 8. At Lawrenceville, it was partly cloudy and 88, wind southeast at 3. At Macon, it was clear and 90, wind southwest at 3. At Rome, it was partly sunny and 92, wind east at 5. At Augusta, it was partly cloudy and 88, wind southeast at 3. At Savannah, it was mostly cloudy and 84, wind southeast at 9. Elsewhere across the region, at Chattanooga, it was mostly sunny and 93, wind southeast at 6. At Asheville, it was mostly cloudy and 84, wind south at 6. At Greenville-Spartanburg, it was clear and 89, wind west at 6. Here is the hazardous weather outlook. This hazardous weather outlook is for North and Central Georgia. For this afternoon and tonight, isolated thunderstorms are possible across South Central Georgia this afternoon and evening, capable of producing gusty winds and frequent lightning. Afternoon heat index values will peak in the upper 90s to low 100s. And now the extended outlook for the period Friday through Wednesday. Thunderstorm activity increases and spreads across the area from Friday into the weekend. Primary threats would be gusty winds, frequent lightning, and locally heavy rainfall. Afternoon heat index values remain into the upper 90s to low 100s each day through early next week. Spotter information statement, spotter activation will not be needed through tonight. Here is the official forecast from your National Weather Service for the Athens listening area. Tonight, partly cloudy. Lows in the lower 70s. Light south winds this evening, becoming light and variable. Friday, mostly sunny. A chance of showers and thunderstorms in the afternoon. Highs in the lower 90s. Southwest winds 5 to 10 miles an hour. Chance of rain 30%. Friday night, partly cloudy in the evening, then becoming mostly cloudy. A chance of showers. A chance of thunderstorms, mainly in the evening. Lows in the lower 70s. Light south winds in the evening, becoming light and variable. Chance of rain 30%. Saturday, a chance of showers and a slight chance of thunderstorms in the morning, then showers and a chance of thunderstorms in the afternoon. Highs in the upper 80s. Temperature falling in the lower 80s in the afternoon. Southwest winds 5 to 10 miles an hour. Chance of rain 80%. Saturday night, mostly cloudy with a chance of showers and thunderstorms in the evening, then partly cloudy with a slight chance of showers after midnight. Lows around 70. Light and variable winds. Chance of rain 50%. And now the extended forecast. Sunday and Sunday night, mostly clear. A chance of showers and thunderstorms. Highs in the lower 90s. Lows around 70. Monday and Monday night, mostly clear. Highs in the lower 90s. Lows around 70. Tuesday and Tuesday night, mostly clear. A slight chance of showers and thunderstorms. Highs around 90. Lows in the upper 60s. Wednesday through Thursday night, mostly clear with a slight chance of showers and thunderstorms. Highs around 90. Lows in the upper 60s. For more detailed weather, water, and climate information, please visit our website at weather.gov/Atlanta.

the Athens climate summary for this evening as of 4 p.m., September 10, 2026. Today's high temperature of 92 degrees occurred at 3:13 p.m. This high was 6 degrees above the normal high of 86. The record high is 103 degrees, which was set in 1925. Today's low temperature of 68 degrees occurred at 6:35 a.m. This low was 3 degrees above the normal low of 65. The record low is 47 degrees, which was set in 1924. No precipitation fell today, which leaves the monthly total at 0.00 inches. This is 1.17 inches below the normal amount of 1.17 inches for September. The total precipitation for the year still stands at 29.48 inches, which is 5.21 inches below normal. There were no heating degree days today. This leaves the monthly total at zero. The yearly total since July 1st is zero. There were 15 cooling degree days today. This brings the monthly total to 173. The yearly total since January 1st is 2007. Sunset tonight is at 7:47 p.m. Sunrise tomorrow is at 7:14 a.m. The current time is 7:32 p.m. Eastern Daylight Time. Here are the 7 p.m. weather observations from around the area. At Athens, it was partly cloudy, the temperature was 91 degrees, dew point 67 degrees, relative humidity 44%, wind calm, pressure was 29.98 inches and falling. At Gainesville, it was partly cloudy and 87, wind southeast at 5. At Winder, it was partly cloudy, the temperature was 88. At Jefferson, it was partly cloudy and 89, wind west at 3. At Monroe, it was partly cloudy, the temperature was 90. At Albertton, it was partly cloudy and 91, wind southeast at 6. At Canyon, it was partly cloudy and 91, wind calm. At Clemson, it was clear and 88, wind calm. Elsewhere across Georgia, at Atlanta it was partly cloudy and 89, wind south at 8. At Lawrenceville, it was partly cloudy and 88, wind southeast at 3. At Macon, it was clear and 90, wind southwest at 3. At Rome, it was partly sunny and 92, wind east at 5. At Augusta, it was partly cloudy and 88, wind southeast at 3. At Savannah, it was mostly cloudy and 84, wind southeast at 9. Elsewhere across the region, at Chattanooga, it was mostly sunny and 93, wind southeast at 6. At Asheville, it was mostly cloudy and 84, wind south at 6. At Greenville-Spartanburg, it was clear and 89, wind west at 6. Here is the hazardous weather outlook. This hazardous weather outlook is for North and Central Georgia. For this afternoon and tonight, isolated thunderstorms are possible across South Central Georgia this afternoon and evening, capable of producing gusty winds and frequent lightning. Afternoon heat index values will peak in the upper 90s to low 100s. And now the extended outlook for the period Friday through Wednesday, thunderstorm activity increases and spreads across the area from Friday into the weekend. Primary threats would be gusty winds, frequent lightning, and locally heavy rainfall. Afternoon heat index values remain into the upper 90s to low 100s each day through early next week. Spotter information statement, spotter activation will not be needed through tonight. Here is the official forecast from your National Weather Service for the Athens listening area. Tonight, partly cloudy. Lows in the lower 70s. Light south winds this evening, becoming light and variable. Friday, mostly sunny. A chance of showers and thunderstorms in the afternoon. Highs in the lower 90s. Southwest winds 5 to 10 miles an hour. Chance of rain 30%. Friday night, partly cloudy in the evening, then becoming mostly cloudy. A chance of showers. A chance of thunderstorms, mainly in the evening. Lows in the lower 70s.

light south winds in the evening, becoming light and variable. Chance of rain 30%. Saturday, a chance of showers and a slight chance of thunderstorms in the morning, then showers and a chance of thunderstorms in the afternoon. Highs in the upper 80s. Temperature falling in the lower 80s in the afternoon. Southwest winds 5 to 10 miles an hour. Chance of rain 80%. Saturday night, mostly cloudy with a chance of showers and thunderstorms in the evening, then partly cloudy with a slight chance of showers after midnight. Lows around 70. Light and variable winds. Chance of rain 50%. And now the extended forecast. Sunday and Sunday night, mostly clear. A chance of showers and thunderstorms. Highs in the lower 90s. Lows around 70. Monday and Monday night, mostly clear. Highs in the lower 90s. Lows around 70. Tuesday and Tuesday night, mostly clear. A slight chance of showers and thunderstorms. Highs around 90. Lows in the upper 60s. Wednesday through Thursday night, mostly clear with a slight chance of showers and thunderstorms. Highs around 90. Lows in the upper 60s. For more detailed weather, water, and climate information, please visit our website at weather.gov/Atlanta. The current time is 7:38 p.m. Eastern Daylight Time. Here are the 7 p.m. weather observations from around the area. At Athens, it was partly cloudy, the temperature was 91 degrees, dew point 67 degrees, relative humidity 44%, wind calm, pressure was 29.98 inches and falling. At Gainesville, it was partly cloudy and 87, wind southeast at 5. At Winder, it was partly cloudy, the temperature was 88. At Jefferson, it was partly cloudy and 89, wind west at 3. At Monroe, it was partly cloudy, the temperature was 90. At Albertton, it was partly cloudy and 91, wind southeast at 6. At Canyon, it was partly cloudy and 91, wind calm. At Clemson, it was clear and 88, wind calm. Elsewhere across Georgia, at Atlanta it was partly cloudy and 89, wind south at 8. At Lawrenceville, it was partly cloudy and 88, wind southeast at 3. At Macon, it was clear and 90, wind southwest at 3. At Rome, it was partly sunny and 92, wind east at 5. At Augusta, it was partly cloudy and 88, wind southeast at 3. At Savannah, it was mostly cloudy and 84, wind southeast at 9. Elsewhere across the region, at Chattanooga, it was mostly sunny and 93, wind southeast at 6. At Asheville, it was mostly cloudy and 84, wind south at 6. At Greenville-Spartanburg, it was clear and 89, wind west at 6. Here is the hazardous weather outlook. This hazardous weather outlook is for North and Central Georgia. For this afternoon and tonight, isolated thunderstorms are possible across South Central Georgia this afternoon and evening, capable of producing gusty winds and frequent lightning. Afternoon heat index values will peak in the upper 90s to low 100s. And now the extended outlook for the period Friday through Wednesday, thunderstorm activity increases and spreads across the area from Friday into the weekend. Primary threats would be gusty winds, frequent lightning, and locally heavy rainfall. Afternoon heat index values remain into the upper 90s to low 100s each day through early next week. Spotter information statement, spotter activation will not be needed through tonight. The Athens climate summary for this evening, as of 4 p.m., September 10, 2026. Today's high temperature of 92 degrees occurred at 3:13 p.m. This high was 6 degrees above the normal high of 86. The record high is 103 degrees, which was set in 1925. Today's low temperature of 68 degrees occurred at 6:35 a.m. This low was 3 degrees above the normal low of 65. The record low is 47 degrees, which was set

in 1924. No precipitation fell today, which leaves the monthly total at 0.00 inches. This is 1.17 inches below the normal amount of 1.17 inches for September. The total precipitation for the year still stands at 29.48 inches, which is 5.21 inches below normal. There were no heating degree days today. This leaves the monthly total at zero. The yearly total since July 1st is zero. There were 15 cooling degree days today. This brings the monthly total to 173. The yearly total since January 1st is 2007. Sunset tonight is at 7:47 p.m. Sunrise tomorrow is at 7:14 a.m. You are listening to NOAA Weather Radio Station, WXK 56, originating from the National Weather Service office in Peachtree City, and transmitting from Athens on a frequency of 162.4 MHz. The WXK 56 listening area include the following counties: Banks, Barrow, Clark, Albert, Franklin, Greene, Hall, Hart, Jackson, Madison, Morgan, Oconee, Oglethorpe, Tolliver, Walton, and Wilkes. 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You can also like your Peachtree City National Weather Service on Facebook or follow NWS Atlanta on Twitter. Here is the official forecast from your National Weather Service for the Athens listening area. Tonight, partly cloudy. Lows in the lower 70s. Light south winds this evening, becoming light and variable. Friday, mostly sunny. A chance of showers and thunderstorms in the afternoon. Highs in the lower 90s. Southwest winds 5 to 10 miles an hour. Chance of rain 30%. Friday night, partly cloudy in the evening, then becoming mostly cloudy. A chance of showers. A chance of thunderstorms, mainly in the evening. Lows in the lower 70s. Light south winds in the evening, becoming light and variable. Chance of rain 30%. Saturday, a chance of showers and a slight chance of thunderstorms in the morning, then showers and a chance of thunderstorms in the afternoon. Highs in the upper 80s. Temperature falling in the lower 80s in the afternoon. Southwest winds 5 to 10 miles an hour. Chance of rain 80%. Saturday night, mostly cloudy with a chance of showers and thunderstorms in the evening, then partly cloudy with a slight chance of showers after midnight. Lows around 70. Light and variable winds. Chance of rain 50%. And now the extended forecast. Sunday and Sunday night, mostly clear. A chance of showers and thunderstorms. Highs in the lower 90s. Lows around 70. Monday and Monday night, mostly clear. Highs in the lower 90s. Lows around 70. Tuesday and Tuesday night, mostly clear. A slight chance of showers and thunderstorms. Highs around 90. Lows in the upper 60s. Wednesday through Thursday night, mostly clear with a slight chance of showers and thunderstorms. Highs around 90. Lows in the upper 60s. For more detailed weather, water, and climate information, please visit our website at weather.gov/Atlanta. The current time is 7:45 p.m. Eastern Daylight Time. Here are the 7 p.m. weather observations from around the area. At Athens, it was partly cloudy, the temperature was 91 degrees, dew point 67 degrees, relative humidity 44%, wind calm, pressure was 29.98 inches and falling. At Gainesville, it was partly cloudy and 87, wind southeast at 5. At Winder, it was partly cloudy, the temperature was 88. At Jefferson, it was partly cloudy and 89, wind west at 3. At Monroe, it was partly cloudy, the temperature was 90. At Albertton, it was partly cloudy and 91, wind southeast at 6. At Canyon, it was partly cloudy and 91.

1, wind calm. At Clemson, it was clear and 88, wind calm. Elsewhere across Georgia, at Atlanta it was partly cloudy and 89, wind south at 8. At Lawrenceville, it was partly cloudy and 88, wind southeast at 3. At Macon, it was clear and 90, wind southwest at 3. At Rome, it was partly sunny and 92, wind east at 5. At Augusta, it was partly cloudy and 88, wind southeast at 3. At Savannah, it was mostly cloudy and 84, wind southeast at 9. Elsewhere across the region, at Chattanooga, it was mostly sunny and 93, wind southeast at 6. At Asheville, it was mostly cloudy and 84, wind south at 6. At Greenville-Spartanburg, it was clear and 89, wind west at 6. Here is the hazardous weather outlook. This hazardous weather outlook is for North and Central Georgia. For this afternoon and tonight, isolated thunderstorms are possible across South Central Georgia this afternoon and evening, capable of producing gusty winds and frequent lightning. Afternoon heat index values will peak in the upper 90s to low 100s. And now the extended outlook for the period Friday through Wednesday, thunderstorm activity increases and spreads across the area from Friday into the weekend. Primary threats would be gusty winds, frequent lightning, and locally heavy rainfall. Afternoon heat index values remain into the upper 90s to low 100s each day through early next week. Spotter information statement, spotter activation will not be needed through tonight. Here is the official forecast from your National Weather Service for the Athens listening area. Tonight, partly cloudy. Lows in the lower 70s. Light south winds this evening, becoming light and variable. Friday, mostly sunny. A chance of showers and thunderstorms in the afternoon. Highs in the lower 90s. Southwest winds 5 to 10 miles an hour. Chance of rain 30%. Friday night, partly cloudy in the evening, then becoming mostly cloudy. A chance of showers. A chance of thunderstorms, mainly in the evening. Lows in the lower 70s. Light south winds in the evening, becoming light and variable. Chance of rain 30%. Saturday, a chance of showers and a slight chance of thunderstorms in the morning, then showers and a chance of thunderstorms in the afternoon. Highs in the upper 80s. Temperature falling into the in the lower 80s in the afternoon. Southwest winds 5 to 10 miles an hour. Chance of rain 80%. Saturday night, mostly cloudy with a chance of showers and thunderstorms in the evening, then partly cloudy with a slight chance of showers after midnight. Lows around 70. Light and variable winds. Chance of rain 50%. And now the extended forecast. Sunday and Sunday night, mostly clear. A chance of showers and thunderstorms. Highs in the lower 90s. Lows around 70. Monday and Monday night, mostly clear. Highs in the lower 90s. Lows around 70. Tuesday and Tuesday night, mostly clear. A slight chance of showers and thunderstorms. Highs around 90. Lows in the upper 60s. Wednesday through Thursday night, mostly clear with a slight chance of showers and thunderstorms. Highs around 90. Lows in the upper 60s. For more detailed weather, water, and climate information, please visit our website at weather.gov/Atlanta. The Athens climate summary for this evening, as of 4 p.m., September 10, 2026. Today's high temperature of 92 degrees occurred at 3:13 p.m. This high was 6 degrees above the normal high of 86. The record high is 103 degrees, which was set in 1925. Today's low temperature of 68 degrees occurred at 6:35 a.m. This low was 3 degrees above the normal low of 65. The record low is 47 degrees, which was set in 1924. No precipitation fell today, which leaves the monthly total at 0.00 inches. This is

1.17 inches below the normal amount of 1.17 inches for September. The total precipitation for the year still stands at 29.48 inches, which is 5.21 inches below normal. There were no heating degree days today. This leaves the monthly total at zero. The yearly total since July 1st is zero. There were 15 cooling degree days today. This brings the monthly total to 173. The yearly total since January 1st is 2007. Sunset tonight is at 7:47 p.m. Sunrise tomorrow is at 7:14 a.m. The current time is 7:52 p.m. Eastern Daylight Time. Here are the 7 p.m. weather observations from around the area. At Athens, it was partly cloudy, the temperature was 91 degrees, dew point 67 degrees, relative humidity 44%, wind calm, pressure was 29.98 inches and falling. At Gainesville, it was partly cloudy and 87, wind southeast at 5. At Winder, it was partly cloudy, the temperature was 88. At Jefferson, it was partly cloudy and 89, wind west at 3. At Monroe, it was partly cloudy, the temperature was 90. At Albertton, it was partly cloudy and 91, wind southeast at 6. At Canyon, it was partly cloudy and 91, wind calm. At Clemson, it was clear and 88, wind calm. Elsewhere across Georgia, at Atlanta it was partly cloudy and 89, wind south at 8. At Lawrenceville, it was partly cloudy and 88, wind southeast at 3. At Macon, it was clear and 90, wind southwest at 3. At Rome, it was partly sunny and 92, wind east at 5. At Augusta, it was partly cloudy and 88, wind southeast at 3. At Savannah, it was mostly cloudy and 84, wind southeast at 9. Elsewhere across the region, at Chattanooga, it was mostly sunny and 93, wind southeast at 6. At Asheville, it was mostly cloudy and 84, wind south at 6. At Greenville-Spartanburg, it was clear and 89, wind west at 6. Here is the hazardous weather outlook. This hazardous weather outlook is for north and central Georgia. For this afternoon and tonight, isolated thunderstorms are possible across south central Georgia this afternoon and evening, capable of producing gusty winds and frequent lightning. Afternoon heat index values will peak in the upper 90s to low 100s. And now the extended outlook for the period Friday through Wednesday, thunderstorm activity increases and spreads across the area from Friday into the weekend. Primary threats would be gusty winds, frequent lightning, and locally heavy rainfall. Afternoon heat index values remain into the upper 90s to low 100s each day through early next week. Spotter information statement, spotter activation will not be needed through tonight. Here is the official forecast from your National Weather Service for the Athens listening area. Tonight, partly cloudy. Lows in the lower 70s. Light south winds this evening, becoming light and variable. Friday, mostly sunny. A chance of showers and thunderstorms in the afternoon. Highs in the lower 90s. Southwest winds 5 to 10 miles an hour. Chance of rain 30%. Friday night, partly cloudy in the evening, then becoming mostly cloudy. A chance of showers. A chance of thunderstorms, mainly in the evening. Lows in the lower 70s. Light south winds in the evening, becoming light and variable. Chance of rain 30%. Saturday, a chance of showers and a slight chance of thunderstorms in the morning, then showers and a chance of thunderstorms in the afternoon. Highs in the upper 80s. Temperature falling in the lower 80s in the afternoon. Southwest winds 5 to 10 miles an hour. Chance of rain 80%. Saturday night, mostly cloudy with a chance of showers and thunderstorms in the evening, then partly cloudy with a slight chance of showers after midnight. Lows around 70. Light and variable winds. Chance of rain 50%.

now the extended forecast. Sunday and Sunday night, mostly clear. A chance of showers and thunderstorms. Highs in the lower 90s. Lows around 70. Monday and Monday night, mostly clear. Highs in the lower 90s. Lows around 70. Tuesday and Tuesday night, mostly clear. A slight chance of showers and thunderstorms. Highs around 90. Lows in the upper 60s. Wednesday through Thursday night, mostly clear with a slight chance of showers and thunderstorms. Highs around 90. Lows in the upper 60s. For more detailed weather, water, and climate information, please visit our website at weather.gov/Atlanta. The current time is 7:57 p.m. Eastern Daylight Time. Here are the 7 p.m. weather observations from around the area. At Athens, it was partly cloudy, the temperature was 91 degrees, dew point 67 degrees, relative humidity 44%, wind calm, pressure was 29.98 inches and falling. At Gainesville, it was partly cloudy and 87, wind southeast at 5. At Winder, it was partly cloudy, the temperature was 88. At Jefferson, it was partly cloudy and 89, wind west at 3. At Monroe, it was partly cloudy, the temperature was 90. At Albertton, it was partly cloudy and 91, wind southeast at 6. At Canyon, it was partly cloudy and 91, wind calm. At Clemson, it was clear and 88, wind calm. Elsewhere across Georgia, at Atlanta it was partly cloudy and 89, wind south at 8. At Lawrenceville, it was partly cloudy and 88, wind southeast at 3. At Macon, it was clear and 90, wind southwest at 3. At Rome, it was partly sunny and 92, wind east at 5. At Augusta, it was partly cloudy and 88, wind southeast at 3. At Savannah, it was mostly cloudy and 84, wind southeast at 9. Elsewhere across the region, at Chattanooga, it was mostly sunny and 93, wind southeast at 6. At Asheville, it was mostly cloudy and 84, wind south at 6. At Greenville-Spartanburg, it was clear and 89, wind west at 6. Here is the hazardous weather outlook. This hazardous weather outlook is for North and Central Georgia. For this afternoon and tonight, isolated thunderstorms are possible across South Central Georgia this afternoon and evening, capable of producing gusty winds and frequent lightning. Afternoon heat index values will peak in the upper 90s to low 100s. And now the extended outlook for the period Friday through Wednesday, thunderstorm activity increases and spreads across the area from Friday into the weekend. Primary threats would be gusty winds, frequent lightning, and locally heavy rainfall. Afternoon heat index values remain into the upper 90s to low 100s each day through early next week. Spotter information statement, spotter activation will not be needed through tonight. Here is the official forecast from your National Weather Service for the Athens listening area. Tonight, partly cloudy. Lows in the lower 70s. Light south winds this evening, becoming light and variable. Friday, mostly sunny. A chance of showers and thunderstorms in the afternoon. Highs in the lower 90s. Southwest winds 5 to 10 miles an hour. Chance of rain 30%. Friday night, partly cloudy in the evening, then becoming mostly cloudy. A chance of showers. A chance of thunderstorms, mainly in the evening. Lows in the lower 70s. Light south winds in the evening, becoming light and variable. Chance of rain 30%. Saturday, a chance of showers and a slight chance of thunderstorms in the morning, then showers and a chance of thunderstorms in the afternoon. Highs in the upper 80s. Temperature falling in the lower 80s in the afternoon. Southwest winds 5 to 10 miles an hour. Chance of rain 80%. Saturday night, mostly cloudy with a chance of showers and thunderstorms in the evening, then partly cloudy with a slight chance.